the night. Lows in the lower 50s. Highs in the mid 70s. This is the NOAA Weather Radio All Hazards Station KHP 36, broadcasting from the National Weather Service Office in Sterling, Virginia, and transmitting on a frequency of 162.550 MHz from an antenna located in Manassas, Virginia. The 7 p.m. observation in Washington. At Reagan National Airport, cloudy skies. The temperature was 70 degrees Fahrenheit, or 21 degrees Celsius. Dew point 60. Humidity was 70%. Winds were south at 8 miles an hour and the barometric pressure was 29.77 inches or 1008.1 millibars, and steady. Now for some observations from the surrounding area. At BWI Marshall Airport, partly sunny skies. Temperature 69. Wind south at 7 miles an hour. At Charlottesville, fair skies. 70. At Dulles Airport, cloudy. Temperature 70 degrees. Wind southwest at 5 miles an hour. At Fredericksburg, fair. Temperature 71. At Martinsburg, cloudy skies. 65. Winds north at 7 miles an hour. At Norfolk, fair. Temperature 78 degrees. At Ocean City, fair skies. It was 67 degrees. At Pawtuxent River Naval Air Station, partly sunny. Temperature 71. At Quantico, partly sunny skies. Temperature 71. Wind southwest at 8 miles an hour. For Richmond, cloudy skies. It was 72. At Roanoke, partly sunny. Temperature 72 degrees. At Winchester, cloudy. Temperature 63. At New York, cloudy skies. 65. At Philadelphia, partly sunny skies. 71. At Raleigh, cloudy skies. 74. Now for a few observations on the waters. At Washington Channel, the wind was southwest at 6 knots, and the water temperature was 65 degrees. At Piney Point, the wind was southwest at 9 knots. At Thomas Point, the temperature was 69 degrees. Wind southwest at 6 knots. Here is a look at the weather features that will affect the region over the next several days. A cold front will slowly slide southeast of the mid-Atlantic through Thursday as a weak wave of low pressure glides by to the south over the Carolinas. Additional showers are anticipated at times through Thursday morning. The highest potential for showers will be south of Interstate 70 and east of Interstate 81, where a few isolated thunderstorms are possible. High pressure will build from the Midwest to the mid-Atlantic Thursday night through Friday night, leading to a return of below normal temperatures. Frost or near freezing temperatures are possible over the higher elevations west of Interstate 81 late Thursday night into early Friday morning. High pressure will move offshore on Saturday, with another cold front approaching from the Ohio River Valley on Sunday. Milder temperatures and increasing rain chances are forecast this weekend. Now for the official National Weather Service forecast for the Washington metro area and the surrounding KHB listening area. Rest of this afternoon, mostly cloudy with a chance of showers with a slight chance of thunderstorms. Highs in the mid-70s. Southwest winds 10 to 15 miles an hour. Chance of rain 50%. Tonight, a chance of showers with a slight chance of thunderstorms until midnight, then showers after midnight. Lows in the lower 50s. Northwest winds 10 to 15 miles an hour, becoming north 5 to 10 miles an hour after midnight. Chance of rain near 100%. Thursday, cloudy in the morning, then becoming partly sunny. A 50% chance of showers. Highs in the mid-60s. North winds 5 to 10 miles an hour with gusts up to 20 miles an hour, becoming northwest in the afternoon. Thursday night, partly cloudy until midnight, then clearing. Lows in the mid-40s. West winds around 5 miles an hour. Friday, partly cloudy. Highs in the upper 60s. Lows in the lower 50s. Saturday, partly cloudy. A chance of showers. Highs in the lower 70s. Lows in the lower 50s. Chance of rain 50%. Sunday, mostly cloudy. Showers likely. Highs around 80. Lows in the upper 50s.
Chance of rain 70%. Monday, partly cloudy. A 50% chance of showers. Highs in the upper 60s. Lows in the mid 40s. Tuesday, partly cloudy. Highs in the upper 60s. Lows in the lower 50s. This hazardous weather outlook is for the Maryland portion of the Chesapeake Bay, tidal Potomac River, and I-95 corridor through central Maryland, northern Virginia, and District of Columbia. Day 1, tonight. Widely scattered thunderstorms are possible through 8 p.m. tonight. Storms may produce wind gusts to near gale force, and special marine warnings may be needed. Days 2 through 7, Thursday through Tuesday. No hazardous weather is expected at this time. Spotter information statement, spotter activation is not expected at this time. Now for the National Weather Service marine forecast for the Chesapeake Bay from Sandy Point to North Beach, tonight, southwest winds 10 knots, becoming northwest overnight. Gusts up to 20 knots. Waves 1 to 2 feet. A slight chance of thunderstorms. Showers. Thursday, north winds 10 to 15 knots. Gusts up to 20 knots in the morning. Waves 1 to 2 feet. A chance of showers. Thursday night, west winds 5 to 10 knots. Waves 1 foot. Friday, west winds 5 to 10 knots. Waves 1 foot. Friday night, south winds 10 to 15 knots. Waves 2 feet. Saturday, southwest winds 10 to 15 knots, becoming south around 5 knots overnight. Waves 1 to 2 feet, subsiding to flat after midnight. A chance of showers. Winds and waves higher and visibilities lower in and near thunderstorms. Now for the National Weather Service marine forecast for the tidal Potomac from Key Bridge to Smith Point. Tonight, west winds 10 knots, becoming north after midnight. Waves 1 foot. Showers likely with a chance of thunderstorms until midnight, then showers with a slight chance of thunderstorms after midnight. Thursday, north winds 5 to 10 knots. Waves 1 foot. A chance of showers. Thursday night, west winds 5 to 10 knots. Waves 1 foot. Friday, west winds 5 to 10 knots. Waves 1 foot. Friday night, south winds 5 to 10 knots. Waves 1 foot. Saturday, south winds 5 to 10 knots. Waves 1 foot or less. A chance of showers. Winds and waves higher and visibilities lower in and near thunderstorms. The Northern Virginia Mountain forecast for elevations above 2,000 feet including the Skyline Drive. Tonight, showers likely with a slight chance of thunderstorms. Lows in the upper 40s. Thursday, cloudy in the morning, then becoming partly sunny. A chance of showers. Highs around 60. Thursday night, cold. Partly cloudy in the evening, then clearing. Lows around 40. Friday, sunny. Highs in the mid-60s. Saturday, partly cloudy. Lows in the upper 40s. Highs in the upper 60s. Sunday, partly cloudy. Showers likely through the night. Lows in the lower 50s. Highs in the mid-70s. Monday, mostly cloudy. Showers likely through the day. Lows in the mid-50s. Highs in the lower 60s. 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The 8 p.m. observation in Washington. At Reagan National Airport, cloudy skies. The temperature was 68 degrees Fahrenheit, or 20 degrees Celsius. Dew point 61. Humidity was 78%. Winds were southwest at 3 miles an hour and the barometric pressure was 29.79 inches or 1008.8 millibars and rising. Now for some observations from the surrounding area. At BWI Marshall Airport, mostly cloudy skies. Temperature 68. Wind south at 6 miles an hour. At Charlottesville, fair skies. 67. At Dulles Airport, light rain was occurring. Temperature 67 degrees. Wind southwest at 5 miles an hour. At Fredericksburg, fair. Temperature 70.
at Martinsburg, cloudy skies. 63. Winds northwest at 9 miles an hour. At Norfolk, fair. Temperature 76 degrees. At Ocean City, fair skies. It was 65 degrees. At Pawtuxet River Naval Air Station, mostly cloudy. Temperature 70. For Richmond, cloudy skies. It was 70. At Roanoke, fair. Temperature 70 degrees. At Winchester, cloudy. Temperature 61. At New York, mostly cloudy skies. 65. At Philadelphia, mostly cloudy skies. 70. At Raleigh, cloudy skies. 71. Now for a few observations on the waters. At Washington Channel, the wind was south at 3 knots, and the water temperature was 66 degrees. At Piney Point, the wind was southwest at 9 knots. At Thomas Point, the temperature was 69 degrees. Wind southwest at 5 knots. Here is a look at the weather features that will affect the region over the next several days. A cold front will slowly slide southeast of the mid-Atlantic through Thursday as a weak wave of low pressure glides by to the south over the Carolinas. Additional showers are anticipated at times through Thursday morning. The highest potential for showers will be south of Interstate 70 and east of Interstate 81, where a few isolated thunderstorms are possible. High pressure will build from the Midwest to the mid-Atlantic Thursday night through Friday night, leading to a return of below normal temperatures. Frost or near freezing temperatures are possible over the higher elevations west of Interstate 81 late Thursday night into early Friday morning. High pressure will move offshore on Saturday, with another cold front approaching from the Ohio River Valley on Sunday. Milder temperatures and increasing rain chances are forecast this weekend. Now for the official National Weather Service forecast for the Washington metro area and the surrounding KHB listening area. Tonight, a chance of showers with a slight chance of thunderstorms until midnight, then showers after midnight. Lows in the lower 50s. Northwest winds 5 to 10 miles an hour with gusts up to 20 miles an hour. Chance of rain near 100%. Thursday, cloudy in the morning, then becoming partly sunny. A 50% chance of showers. Highs in the mid-60s. North winds 5 to 10 miles an hour with gusts up to 20 miles an hour, becoming northwest in the afternoon. Thursday night, partly cloudy until midnight, then clearing. Lows in the mid-40s. West winds around 5 miles an hour. Friday, sunny. Highs in the upper 60s. West winds 5 to 10 miles an hour. Friday night, partly cloudy until midnight, then becoming mostly cloudy. Lows in the lower 50s. South winds 5 to 10 miles an hour. Saturday, partly cloudy. A chance of showers. Highs in the lower 70s. Lows in the lower 50s. Chance of rain 50%. Sunday, mostly cloudy. Showers likely. Highs around 80. Lows in the upper 50s. Chance of rain 70%. Monday, partly cloudy. A 50% chance of showers. Highs in the upper 60s. Lows in the mid-40s. Tuesday, partly cloudy. Highs in the upper 60s. Lows in the lower 50s. Wednesday, mostly cloudy. A chance of showers. Highs in the mid-70s. Lows in the mid-50s. Chance of rain 40%. The current time is 8:17 p.m. Eastern Daylight Time. This hazardous weather outlook is for the Maryland portion of the Chesapeake Bay, tidal Potomac River, and I-95 corridor through central Maryland, northern Virginia, and District of Columbia. Day 1, tonight. Widely scattered thunderstorms are possible through 8 p.m. tonight. Storms may produce wind gusts to near gale force, and special marine warnings may be needed. Days 2 through 7, Thursday through Tuesday. No hazardous weather is expected at this time. Spotter information statement, spotter activation is not expected at this time. Now for the National Weather Service marine forecast for the Chesapeake Bay from Sandy Point to North Beach, tonight. Southwest winds 10 knots, becoming northwest overnight. Gusts up to 20 knots. Waves 1 to 2 feet. A slight chance of thunderstorms.
Showers. Thursday, north winds 10 to 15 knots. Gusts up to 20 knots in the morning. Waves 1 to 2 feet. A chance of showers. Thursday night, west winds 5 to 10 knots. Waves 1 foot. Friday, west winds 5 to 10 knots. Waves 1 foot. Friday night, south winds 10 to 15 knots. Waves 2 feet. Saturday, southwest winds 10 to 15 knots, becoming south around 5 knots overnight. Waves 1 to 2 feet, subsiding to flat after midnight. A chance of showers. Winds and waves higher and visibilities lower in and near thunderstorms. Now for the National Weather Service marine forecast for the tidal Potomac from Key Bridge to Smith Point. Tonight, west winds 10 knots, becoming north after midnight. Waves 1 foot. Showers likely with a chance of thunderstorms until midnight, then showers with a slight chance of thunderstorms after midnight. Thursday, north winds 5 to 10 knots. Waves 1 foot. A chance of showers. Thursday night, west winds 5 to 10 knots. Waves 1 foot. Friday, west winds 5 to 10 knots. Waves 1 foot. Friday night, south winds 5 to 10 knots. Waves 1 foot. Saturday, south winds 5 to 10 knots. Waves 1 foot or less. A chance of showers. Winds and waves higher and visibilities lower in and near thunderstorms. The Northern Virginia Mountain forecast for elevations above 2,000 feet including the Skyline Drive. Tonight, showers likely with a slight chance of thunderstorms. Lows in the upper 40s. Thursday, cloudy in the morning, then becoming partly sunny. A chance of showers. Highs around 60. Thursday night, cold. Partly cloudy in the evening, then clearing. Lows around 40. Friday, sunny. Highs in the mid-60s. Saturday, partly cloudy. Lows in the upper 40s. Highs in the upper 60s. Sunday, partly cloudy. Showers likely through the night. Lows in the lower 50s. Highs in the mid-70s. Monday, mostly cloudy. Showers likely through the day. Lows in the mid-50s. Highs in the lower 60s. The latest river levels in the Potomac, Shenandoah, and Rappahannock basins are as follows. All reports are current as of 7 p.m. and are measured in feet. For Potomac River at Shepherdstown, 2.6. Potomac River at Point of Rocks, 1.7. 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North Fork Shenandoah River near Strasburg, 1.9. 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Rapidan River near Culpeper, 0.7. Opeckham Creek near Martinsburg, 2.0. 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Monocacy River at Frederick, 2.1. This is the NOAA Weather Radio All Hazards Station KHP36, broadcasting from the National Weather Service Office in Sterling, Virginia, and transmitting on a frequency of 162.550 MHz from an antenna located in Manassas, Virginia. The 8 p.m. observation in Washington. At Reagan National Airport, cloudy skies. The temperature was 68 degrees Fahrenheit, or 20 degrees Celsius. Dew point 61. Humidity was 78%. Winds were southwest at 3 miles an hour and the barometric pressure was 29.79 inches or 1008.8 millibars and rising. Now for some observations from the surrounding area. At BWI Marshall Airport, mostly cloudy skies. Temperature 68. Wind south at 6 miles an hour. At Charlottesville, fair skies. 67. At Dulles Airport, light rain was occurring. Temperature 67 degrees. Wind southwest at 5 miles an hour. At Fredericksburg, fair. Temperature 70. At Martinsburg, cloudy skies. 63. Winds northwest at 9 miles an hour. At Norfolk, fair.
Temperature 76 degrees. At Ocean City, fair skies. It was 65 degrees. At Pawtuxent River Naval Air Station, mostly cloudy. Temperature 70. Per Richmond, cloudy skies. It was 70. At Roanoke, fair. Temperature 70 degrees. At Winchester, cloudy. Temperature 61. At New York, mostly cloudy skies. 65. At Philadelphia, mostly cloudy skies. 70. At Raleigh, cloudy skies. 71. Now for a few observations on the waters. At Washington Channel, the wind was out at 3 knots, and the water temperature was 66 degrees. At Piney Point, the wind was southwest at 9 knots. At Thomas Point, the temperature was 69 degrees. Wind southwest at 5 knots. Here is a look at the weather features that will affect the region over the next several days. A cold front will slowly slide southeast of the mid-Atlantic through Thursday as a weak wave of low pressure glides by to the south over the Carolinas. Additional showers are anticipated at times through Thursday morning. The highest potential for showers will be south of Interstate 70 and east of Interstate 81, where a few isolated thunderstorms are possible. High pressure will build from the Midwest to the mid-Atlantic Thursday night through Friday night, leading to a return of below normal temperatures. Frost or near freezing temperatures are possible over the higher elevations west of Interstate 81 late Thursday night into early Friday morning. High pressure will move offshore on Saturday, with another cold front approaching from the Ohio River Valley on Sunday. Milder temperatures and increasing rain chances are forecast this weekend. Now for the official National Weather Service forecast for the Washington metro area and the surrounding KHB listening area. Tonight, a chance of showers with a slight chance of thunderstorms until midnight, then showers after midnight. Lows in the lower 50s. Northwest winds 5 to 10 miles an hour with gusts up to 20 miles an hour. Chance of rain near 100%. Thursday, cloudy in the morning, then becoming partly sunny. A 50% chance of showers. Highs in the mid-60s. North winds 5 to 10 miles an hour with gusts up to 20 miles an hour, becoming northwest in the afternoon. Thursday night, partly cloudy until midnight, then clearing. Lows in the mid-40s. West winds around 5 miles an hour. Friday, sunny. Highs in the upper 60s. West winds 5 to 10 miles an hour. Friday night, partly cloudy until midnight, then becoming mostly cloudy. Lows in the lower 50s. South winds 5 to 10 miles an hour. Saturday, partly cloudy. A chance of showers. Highs in the lower 70s. Lows in the lower 50s. Chance of rain 50%. Sunday, mostly cloudy. Showers likely. Highs around 80. Lows in the upper 50s. Chance of rain 70%. Monday, partly cloudy. A 50% chance of showers. Highs in the upper 60s. Lows in the mid 40s. Tuesday, partly cloudy. Highs in the upper 60s. Lows in the lower 50s. Wednesday, mostly cloudy. A chance of showers. Highs in the mid 70s. Lows in the mid 50s. Chance of rain 40%. This hazardous weather outlook is for the Maryland portion of the Chesapeake Bay, Tidal Potomac River, and I-95 corridor through central Maryland, northern Virginia, and District of Columbia. Day 1, tonight. Widely scattered thunderstorms are possible through 8 p.m. tonight. Storms may produce wind gusts to near gale force, and special marine warnings may be needed. Days 2 through 7, Thursday through Tuesday. No hazardous weather is expected at this time. Spotter information statement, spotter activation is not expected at this time. Now for the National Weather Service marine forecast for the Chesapeake Bay from Sandy Point to North Beach, tonight, southwest winds 10 knots, becoming northwest overnight. Gusts up to 20 knots. Waves 1 to 2 feet. A slight chance of thunderstorms. Showers. Thursday, north winds 10 to 15 knots. Gusts up to 20 knots in the morning. Waves 1 to 2 feet. A chance of showers. Thursday night, west winds 5 to 10 knots.
Waves 1 foot. Friday, west winds 5 to 10 knots. Waves 1 foot. Friday night, south winds 10 to 15 knots. Waves 2 feet. Saturday, southwest winds 10 to 15 knots, becoming south around 5 knots overnight. Waves 1 to 2 feet, subsiding to flat after midnight. A chance of showers. Winds and waves higher and visibilities lower in and near thunderstorms. Now for the National Weather Service marine forecast for the tidal Potomac from Key Bridge to Smith Point. Tonight, west winds 10 knots, becoming north after midnight. Waves 1 foot. Showers likely with a chance of thunderstorms until midnight, then showers with a slight chance of thunderstorms after midnight. Thursday, north winds 5 to 10 knots. Waves 1 foot. A chance of showers. Thursday night, west winds 5 to 10 knots. Waves 1 foot. Friday, west winds 5 to 10 knots. Waves 1 foot. Friday night, south winds 5 to 10 knots. Waves 1 foot. Saturday, south winds 5 to 10 knots. Waves 1 foot or less. A chance of showers. Winds and waves higher and visibilities lower in and near thunderstorms. The Northern Virginia Mountain forecast for elevations above 2,000 feet including the Skyline Drive. Tonight, showers likely with a slight chance of thunderstorms. Lows in the upper 40s. Thursday, cloudy in the morning, then becoming partly sunny. A chance of showers. Highs around 60. Thursday night, cold. Partly cloudy in the evening, then clearing. Lows around 40. Friday, sunny. Highs in the mid-60s. Saturday, partly cloudy. Lows in the upper 40s. Highs in the upper 60s. Sunday, partly cloudy. Showers likely through the night. Lows in the lower 50s. Highs in the mid-70s. Monday, mostly cloudy. Showers likely through the day. Lows in the mid-50s. Highs in the lower 60s. This is the NOAA Weather Radio All Hazards Station KHP36, broadcasting from the National Weather Service Office in Sterling, Virginia, and transmitting on a frequency of 162.550 MHz from an antenna located in Manassas, Virginia. The 8 p.m. observation in Washington. At Reagan National Airport, cloudy skies. The temperature was 68 degrees Fahrenheit, or 20 degrees Celsius. Dew point 61. Humidity was 78%. Winds were southwest at 3 miles an hour and the barometric pressure was 29.79 inches or 1008.8 millibars and rising. Now for some observations from the surrounding area. At BWI Marshall Airport, mostly cloudy skies. Temperature 68. Wind south at 6 miles an hour. At Charlottesville, fair skies. 67. At Dulles Airport, light rain was occurring. Temperature 67 degrees. Wind southwest at 5 miles an hour. At Fredericksburg, fair. Temperature 70. At Martinsburg, cloudy skies. 63. Winds northwest at 9 miles an hour. At Norfolk, fair. Temperature 76 degrees. At Ocean City, fair skies. It was 65 degrees. At Pawtuxent River Naval Air Station, mostly cloudy. Temperature 70. Per Richmond, cloudy skies. It was 70. At Roanoke, fair. Temperature 70 degrees. At Winchester, cloudy. Temperature 61. At New York, mostly cloudy skies. 65. At Philadelphia, mostly cloudy skies. 70. At Raleigh, cloudy skies. 71. Now for a few observations on the waters. At Washington Channel, the wind was south at 3 knots, and the water temperature was 66 degrees. At Piney Point, the wind was southwest at 9 knots. At Thomas Point, the temperature was 69 degrees. Wind southwest at 5 knots. The current time is 8:32 p.m. Eastern Daylight Time. Here is a look at the weather features that will affect the region over the next several days.
A cold front will slowly slide southeast of the mid-Atlantic through Thursday as a weak wave of low pressure glides by to the south over the Carolinas. Additional showers are anticipated at times through Thursday morning. The highest potential for showers will be south of Interstate 70 and east of Interstate 81, where a few isolated thunderstorms are possible. High pressure will build from the Midwest to the mid-Atlantic Thursday night through Friday night, leading to a return of below normal temperatures. Frost or near freezing temperatures are possible over the higher elevations west of Interstate 81 late Thursday night into early Friday morning. High pressure will move offshore on Saturday, with another cold front approaching from the Ohio River Valley on Sunday. Milder temperatures and increasing rain chances are forecast this weekend. Now for the official National Weather Service forecast for the Washington metro area and the surrounding KHB listening area. Tonight, a chance of showers with a slight chance of thunderstorms until midnight, then showers after midnight. Lows in the lower 50s. Northwest winds 5 to 10 miles an hour with gusts up to 20 miles an hour. Chance of rain near 100%. Thursday, cloudy in the morning, then becoming partly sunny. A 50% chance of showers. Highs in the mid-60s. North winds 5 to 10 miles an hour with gusts up to 20 miles an hour, becoming northwest in the afternoon. Thursday night, partly cloudy until midnight, then clearing. Lows in the mid-40s. West winds around 5 miles an hour. Friday, sunny. Highs in the upper 60s. West winds 5 to 10 miles an hour. Friday night, partly cloudy until midnight, then becoming mostly cloudy. Lows in the lower 50s. South winds 5 to 10 miles an hour. Saturday, partly cloudy. A chance of showers. Highs in the lower 70s. Lows in the lower 50s. Chance of rain 50%. Sunday, mostly cloudy. Showers likely. Highs around 80. Lows in the upper 50s. Chance of rain 70%. Monday, partly cloudy. A 50% chance of showers. Highs in the upper 60s. Lows in the mid-40s. Tuesday, partly cloudy. Highs in the upper 60s. Lows in the lower 50s. Wednesday, mostly cloudy. A chance of showers. Highs in the mid-70s. Lows in the mid-50s. Chance of rain 40%. This hazardous weather outlook is for the Maryland portion of the Chesapeake Bay, Tidal Potomac River, and I-95 corridor through central Maryland, northern Virginia, and District of Columbia. Day 1, tonight. Widely scattered thunderstorms are possible through 8 p.m. tonight. Storms may produce wind gusts to near gale force, and special marine warnings may be needed. Days 2 through 7, Thursday through Tuesday. No hazardous weather is expected at this time. Spotter information statement, spotter activation is not expected at this time. Now for the National Weather Service marine forecast for the Chesapeake Bay from Sandy Point to North Beach, tonight, southwest winds 10 knots, becoming northwest overnight. Gusts up to 20 knots. Waves 1 to 2 feet. A slight chance of thunderstorms. Showers. Thursday, north winds 10 to 15 knots. Gusts up to 20 knots in the morning. Waves 1 to 2 feet. A chance of showers. Thursday night, west winds 5 to 10 knots. Waves 1 foot. Friday, west winds 5 to 10 knots. Waves 1 foot. Friday night, south winds 10 to 15 knots. Waves 2 feet. Saturday, southwest winds 10 to 15 knots, becoming south around 5 knots overnight. Waves 1 to 2 feet, subsiding to flat after midnight. A chance of showers. Winds and waves higher and visibilities lower in and near thunderstorms. Now for the National Weather Service marine forecast for the Tidal Potomac from Key Bridge to Smith Point. Tonight, west winds 10 knots, becoming north after midnight. Waves 1 foot. Showers likely with a chance of thunderstorms until midnight, then showers with a slight chance of thunderstorms after midnight. Thursday, north winds 5 to 10 knots. Waves 1 foot. A chance of showers. Thursday night, west winds 5 to 10 knots. Waves 1 foot. Friday, west winds 5 to 10 knots. Waves 1 foot.
Friday night, south winds 5 to 10 knots. Waves 1 foot. Saturday, south winds 5 to 10 knots. Waves 1 foot or less. A chance of showers. Winds and waves higher and visibilities lower in and near thunderstorms. The Northern Virginia Mountain forecast for elevations above 2,000 feet including the Skyline Drive. Tonight, showers likely with a slight chance of thunderstorms. Lows in the upper 40s. Thursday, cloudy in the morning, then becoming partly sunny. A chance of showers. Highs around 60. Thursday night, cold. Partly cloudy in the evening, then clearing. Lows around 40. Friday, sunny. Highs in the mid-60s. Saturday, partly cloudy. Lows in the upper 40s. Highs in the upper 60s. Sunday, partly cloudy. Showers likely through the night. Lows in the lower 50s. Highs in the mid-70s. Monday, mostly cloudy. Showers likely through the day. Lows in the mid-50s. Highs in the lower 60s. 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The 8 p.m. observation in Washington. At Reagan National Airport, cloudy skies. The temperature was 68 degrees Fahrenheit, or 20 degrees Celsius. Dew point 61. Humidity was 78%. Winds were southwest at 3 miles an hour and the barometric pressure was 29.79 inches or 1,008.8 millibars and rising. Now for some observations from the surrounding area. At BWI Marshall Airport, mostly cloudy skies. Temperature 68. Wind south at 6 miles an hour. At Charlottesville, fair skies. 67. At Dulles Airport, light rain was occurring. Temperature 67 degrees. Wind southwest at 5 miles an hour. At Fredericksburg, fair. Temperature 70. At Martinsburg, cloudy skies. 63. Winds northwest at 9 miles an hour. At Norfolk, fair. Temperature 76 degrees. At Ocean City, fair skies. It was 65 degrees. At Pawtuxent River Naval Air Station, mostly cloudy. Temperature 70. For Richmond, cloudy skies. It was 70. At Roanoke, fair. Temperature 70 degrees. At Winchester, cloudy. Temperature 61. At New York, mostly cloudy skies. 65. At Philadelphia, mostly cloudy skies. 70. At Raleigh, cloudy skies. 71. Now for a few observations on the waters. At Washington Channel, the wind was south at 3 knots, and the water temperature was 66 degrees. At Piney Point, the wind was southwest at 9 knots. At Thomas Point, the temperature was 69 degrees. Wind southwest at 5 knots. The latest river levels in the Potomac, Shenandoah, and Rappahannock basins are as follows. All reports are current as of 7 p.m. and are measured in feet. For Potomac River at Shepherdstown, 2.6. Potomac River at Point of Rocks, 1.7. Potomac River at Edwards Ferry, 3.8. Potomac River at Little Falls, 3.2. North Fork Shenandoah River near Strasburg, 1.9. 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Rappahannock River above Fredericksburg, 2.0. Rapidan River near Culpeper, 0.7. Opeckham Creek near Martinsburg, 2.0. Seneca Creek at Dawsonville, 2.1. Goose Creek near Leesburg, 1.4. Monocacy River at Frederick, 2.1. Here is a look at the weather features that will affect the region over the next several days. A cold front will slowly slide southeast of the mid-Atlantic through Thursday as a weak wave of low pressure glides by to the south over the Carolinas. Additional showers are anticipated at times through Thursday morning.
The highest potential for showers will be south of Interstate 70 and east of Interstate 81, where a few isolated thunderstorms are possible. High pressure will build from the Midwest to the Mid-Atlantic Thursday night through Friday night, leading to a return of below normal temperatures. Frost or near freezing temperatures are possible over the higher elevations west of Interstate 81 late Thursday night into early Friday morning. High pressure will move offshore on Saturday, with another cold front approaching from the Ohio River Valley on Sunday. Milder temperatures and increasing rain chances are forecast this weekend. Now for the official National Weather Service forecast for the Washington metro area and the surrounding KHB listening area. Tonight, a chance of showers with a slight chance of thunderstorms until midnight, then showers after midnight. Lows in the lower 50s. Northwest winds 5 to 10 miles an hour with gusts up to 20 miles an hour. Chance of rain near 100%. Thursday, cloudy in the morning, then becoming partly sunny. A 50% chance of showers. Highs in the mid-60s. North winds 5 to 10 miles an hour with gusts up to 20 miles an hour, becoming northwest in the afternoon. Thursday night, partly cloudy until midnight, then clearing. Lows in the mid-40s. West winds around 5 miles an hour. Friday, sunny. Highs in the upper 60s. West winds 5 to 10 miles an hour. Friday night, partly cloudy until midnight, then becoming mostly cloudy. Lows in the lower 50s. South winds 5 to 10 miles an hour. Saturday, partly cloudy. A chance of showers. Highs in the lower 70s. Lows in the lower 50s. Chance of rain 50%. Sunday, mostly cloudy. Showers likely. Highs around 80. Lows in the upper 50s. Chance of rain 70%. Monday, partly cloudy. A 50% chance of showers. Highs in the upper 60s. Lows in the mid-40s. Tuesday, partly cloudy. Highs in the upper 60s. Lows in the lower 50s. Wednesday, mostly cloudy. A chance of showers. Highs in the mid-70s. Lows in the mid-50s. Chance of rain 40%. This hazardous weather outlook is for the Maryland portion of the Chesapeake Bay, tidal Potomac River, and I-95 corridor through central Maryland, northern Virginia, and District of Columbia. Day 1, tonight. Widely scattered thunderstorms are possible through 8 p.m. tonight. Storms may produce wind gusts to near gale force, and special marine warnings may be needed. Days 2 through 7, Thursday through Tuesday. No hazardous weather is expected at this time. Spotter information statement, spotter activation is not expected at this time. Now for the National Weather Service marine forecast for the Chesapeake Bay from Sandy Point to North Beach, tonight, southwest winds 10 knots, becoming northwest overnight. Gusts up to 20 knots. Waves 1 to 2 feet. A slight chance of thunderstorms. Showers. Thursday, north winds 10 to 15 knots. Gusts up to 20 knots in the morning. Waves 1 to 2 feet. A chance of showers. Thursday night, west winds 5 to 10 knots. Waves 1 foot. Friday, west winds 5 to 10 knots. Waves 1 foot. Friday night, south winds 10 to 15 knots. Waves 2 feet. Saturday, southwest winds 10 to 15 knots, becoming south around 5 knots overnight. Waves 1 to 2 feet, subsiding to flat after midnight. A chance of showers. Winds and waves higher and visibilities lower in and near thunderstorms. The current time is 8:47 p.m. Eastern Daylight Time. Now for the National Weather Service marine forecast for the tidal Potomac from Key Bridge to Smith Point. Tonight, west winds 10 knots, becoming north after midnight. Waves 1 foot. Showers likely with a chance of thunderstorms until midnight, then showers with a slight chance of thunderstorms after midnight. Thursday, north winds 5 to 10 knots. Waves 1 foot. A chance of showers. Thursday night, west winds 5 to 10 knots. Waves 1 foot. Friday, west winds 5 to 10 knots. Waves 1 foot. Friday night, south winds 5 to 10 knots. Waves 1 foot. Saturday,
south winds 5 to 10 knots. Waves 1 foot or less. A chance of showers. Winds and waves higher and visibilities lower in and near thunderstorms. The Northern Virginia Mountain forecast for elevations above 2,000 feet including the Skyline Drive. Tonight, showers likely with a slight chance of thunderstorms. Lows in the upper 40s. Thursday, cloudy in the morning, then becoming partly sunny. A chance of showers. Highs around 60. Thursday night, cold. Partly cloudy in the evening, then clearing. Lows around 40. Friday, sunny. Highs in the mid-60s. Saturday, partly cloudy. Lows in the upper 40s. Highs in the upper 60s. Sunday, partly cloudy. Showers likely through the night. Lows in the lower 50s. Highs in the mid-70s. Monday, mostly cloudy. Showers likely through the day. Lows in the mid-50s. Highs in the lower 60s. 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The 8 p.m. observation in Washington. At Reagan National Airport, cloudy skies. The temperature was 68 degrees Fahrenheit, or 20 degrees Celsius. Dew point 61. Humidity was 78%. Winds were southwest at 3 miles an hour and the barometric pressure was 29.79 inches or 1,008.8 millibars and rising. Now for some observations from the surrounding area. At BWI Marshall Airport, mostly cloudy skies. Temperature 68. Wind south at 6 miles an hour. At Charlottesville, fair skies. 67. At Dulles Airport, light rain was occurring. Temperature 67 degrees. Wind southwest at 5 miles an hour. At Fredericksburg, fair. Temperature 70. At Martinsburg, cloudy skies. 63. Winds northwest at 9 miles an hour. At Norfolk, fair. Temperature 76 degrees. At Ocean City, fair skies. It was 65 degrees. At Pawtuxent River Naval Air Station, mostly cloudy. Temperature 70. For Richmond, cloudy skies. It was 70. At Roanoke, fair. Temperature 70 degrees. At Winchester, cloudy. Temperature 61. At New York, mostly cloudy skies. 65. At Philadelphia, mostly cloudy skies. 70. At Raleigh, cloudy skies. 71. Now for a few observations on the waters. At Washington Channel, the wind was south at 3 knots, and the water temperature was 66 degrees. At Piney Point, the wind was southwest at 9 knots. At Thomas Point, the temperature was 69 degrees. Wind southwest at 5 knots. Here is a look at the weather features that will affect the region over the next several days. A cold front will slowly slide southeast of the mid-Atlantic through Thursday as a weak wave of low pressure glides by to the south over the Carolinas. Additional showers are anticipated at times through Thursday morning. The highest potential for showers will be south of Interstate 70 and east of Interstate 81 where a few isolated thunderstorms are possible. High pressure will build from the Midwest to the mid-Atlantic Thursday night through Friday night leading to a return of below normal temperatures. Frost or near freezing temperatures are possible over the higher elevations west of Interstate 81 late Thursday night into early Friday morning. High pressure will move offshore on Saturday, with another cold front approaching from the Ohio River Valley on Sunday. Milder temperatures and increasing rain chances are forecast this weekend. Now for the official National Weather Service forecast for the Washington metro area and the surrounding KHB listening area. Tonight, a chance of showers with a slight chance of thunderstorms until midnight, then showers after midnight. Lows in the lower 50s. Northwest winds 5 to 10 miles an hour with gusts up to 20 miles an hour. Chance of rain near 100%. Thursday, cloudy in the morning, then becoming partly sunny. A 50% chance of showers. Highs in the mid-60s.
North winds 5 to 10 miles an hour with gusts up to 20 miles an hour, becoming northwest in the afternoon. Thursday night, partly cloudy until midnight, then clearing. Lows in the mid-40s. West winds around 5 miles an hour. Friday, sunny. Highs in the upper 60s. West winds 5 to 10 miles an hour. Friday night, partly cloudy until midnight, then becoming mostly cloudy. Lows in the lower 50s. South winds 5 to 10 miles an hour. Saturday, partly cloudy. A chance of showers. Highs in the lower 70s. Lows in the lower 50s. Chance of rain 50%. Sunday, mostly cloudy. Showers likely. Highs around 80. Lows in the upper 50s. Chance of rain 70%. Monday, partly cloudy. A 50% chance of showers. Highs in the upper 60s. Lows in the mid 40s. Tuesday, partly cloudy. Highs in the upper 60s. Lows in the lower 50s. Wednesday, mostly cloudy. A chance of showers. Highs in the mid 70s. Lows in the mid 50s. Chance of rain 40%. This hazardous weather outlook is for the Maryland portion of the Chesapeake Bay, tidal Potomac River, and I-95 corridor through central Maryland, northern Virginia, and District of Columbia. Day 1, tonight. Widely scattered thunderstorms are possible through 8 p.m. tonight. Storms may produce wind gusts to near gale force, and special marine warnings may be needed. Days 2 through 7, Thursday through Tuesday. No hazardous weather is expected at this time. Spotter information statement, spotter activation is not expected at this time. Now for the National Weather Service marine forecast for the Chesapeake Bay from Sandy Point to North Beach, tonight, southwest winds 10 knots, becoming northwest overnight. Gusts up to 20 knots. Waves 1 to 2 feet. A slight chance of thunderstorms. Showers. Thursday, north winds 10 to 15 knots. Gusts up to 20 knots in the morning. Waves 1 to 2 feet. A chance of showers. Thursday night, west winds 5 to 10 knots. Waves 1 foot. Friday, west winds 5 to 10 knots. Waves 1 foot. Friday night, south winds 10 to 15 knots. Waves 2 feet. Saturday, southwest winds 10 to 15 knots, becoming south around 5 knots overnight. Waves 1 to 2 feet, subsiding to flat after midnight. A chance of showers. Winds and waves higher and visibilities lower in and near thunderstorms. Now for the National Weather Service marine forecast for the tidal Potomac from Key Bridge to Smith Point. Tonight, west winds 10 knots, becoming north after midnight. Waves 1 foot. Showers likely with a chance of thunderstorms until midnight, then showers with a slight chance of thunderstorms after midnight. Thursday, north winds 5 to 10 knots. Waves 1 foot. A chance of showers. Thursday night, west winds 5 to 10 knots. Waves 1 foot. Friday, west winds 5 to 10 knots. Waves 1 foot. Friday night, south winds 5 to 10 knots. Waves 1 foot. Saturday, south winds 5 to 10 knots. Waves 1 foot or less. A chance of showers. Winds and waves higher and visibilities lower in and near thunderstorms. The Northern Virginia Mountain forecast for elevations above 2,000 feet including the Skyline Drive. Tonight, showers likely with a slight chance of thunderstorms. Lows in the upper 40s. Thursday, cloudy in the morning, then becoming partly sunny. A chance of showers. Highs around 60. Thursday night, cold. Partly cloudy in the evening, then clearing. Lows around 40. Friday, sunny. Highs in the mid-60s. Saturday, partly cloudy. Lows in the upper 40s. Highs in the upper 60s. Sunday, partly cloudy. Showers likely through the night. Lows in the lower 50s. Highs in the mid-70s. Monday, mostly cloudy. Showers likely through the day. Lows in the mid-50s. Highs in the lower 60s.
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The 8 p.m. observation in Washington. At Reagan National Airport, cloudy skies.

67. At Dulles Airport, light rain was occurring. Temperature 67 degrees. Wind southwest at 5 miles an hour. At Fredericksburg, fair. Temperature 70. At Martinsburg, cloudy skies. 63. Winds northwest at 9 miles an hour. At Norfolk, fair. Temperature 76 degrees. At Ocean City, fair skies. It was 65 degrees. At Pawtuxet River Naval Air Station, mostly cloudy. Temperature 70. For Richmond, cloudy skies. It was 70. At Roanoke, fair. Temperature 70 degrees. At Winchester, cloudy. Temperature 61. At New York, mostly cloudy skies. 65. At Philadelphia, mostly cloudy skies. 70. At Raleigh, cloudy skies. 71. Now for a few observations on the waters. At Washington Channel, the wind was south at 3 knots, and the water temperature was 66 degrees. At Piney Point, the wind was southwest at 9 knots. At Thomas Point, the temperature was 69 degrees. Wind southwest at 5 knots. The marine forecast for the coastal waters from Fenwick Island to Chincoteague and out 20 nautical miles. Small craft advisory in effect until 10 p.m. this evening. Tonight, south winds 15 to 20 knots with gusts up to 25 knots, becoming southwest 10 to 15 knots with gusts up to 20 knots late this evening and early morning, then becoming northwest late. Seas 3 to 4 feet, occasionally to 6 feet. Wave detail, south 4 feet at 6 seconds and east 1 foot at 10 seconds. Showers with a slight chance of thunderstorms after midnight. Thursday, north winds 10 to 15 knots with gusts up to 20 knots. Seas 2 to 3 feet. Wave detail, south 3 feet at 6 seconds and northeast 2 feet at 7 seconds. Showers, mainly in the morning. Thursday night, southwest winds 5 to 10 knots, becoming west 10 to 15 knots after midnight. Seas 2 to 3 feet. Wave detail, southeast 2 feet at 7 seconds. Showers likely in the evening. Friday, northwest winds 10 to 15 knots, becoming southwest in the afternoon. Seas 2 to 3 feet. Wave detail, northwest 3 feet at 6 seconds and east 1 foot at 9 seconds. Friday night, south winds 10 to 15 knots with gusts up to 20 knots. Seas 2 to 3 feet. Wave detail, south 3 feet at 4 seconds and east 2 feet at 9 seconds. Saturday, south winds 15 knots with gusts up to 20 knots. Seas 3 to 4 feet, occasionally to 6 feet. A chance of showers. Saturday night, southwest winds 10 to 15 knots with gusts up to 20 knots, diminishing to 5 to 10 knots after midnight. Seas 3 to 4 feet, occasionally to 6 feet. A chance of showers in the evening. Sunday, south winds 5 to 10 knots. Gusts up to 15 knots in the afternoon. Seas around 3 feet. Sunday night, south winds 10 to 15 knots. Seas around 3 feet. A chance of showers in the evening, then showers likely after midnight. Winds and seas higher in and near thunderstorms. The latest river levels in the Potomac, Shenandoah, and Rappahannock basins are as follows. All reports are current as of 7 p.m. and are measured in feet. For Potomac River at Shepherdstown, 2.6. Potomac River at Point of Rocks, 1.7. 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Potomac River at Little Falls, 3.2. North Fork Shenandoah River near Strasburg, 1.9. 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Rapidan River near Culpeper, 0.7. Opeckham Creek near Martinsburg, 2.0. 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Monocacy River at Frederick, 2.1. The current time is 9:03 p.m. Eastern Daylight Time. Here is a look at the weather features that will affect the region over the next several days. A cold front will slowly slide southeast of the

Atlantic through Thursday as a weak wave of low pressure glides by to the south over the Carolinas. Additional showers are anticipated at times through Thursday morning. The highest potential for showers will be south of Interstate 70 and east of Interstate 81, where a few isolated thunderstorms are possible. High pressure will build from the Midwest to the Mid-Atlantic Thursday night through Friday night, leading to a return of below normal temperatures. Frost or near freezing temperatures are possible over the higher elevations west of Interstate 81 late Thursday night into early Friday morning. High pressure will move offshore on Saturday, with another cold front approaching from the Ohio River Valley on Sunday. Milder temperatures and increasing rain chances are forecast this weekend. Now for the official National Weather Service forecast for the Washington metro area and the surrounding KHB listening area. Tonight, a chance of showers with a slight chance of thunderstorms until midnight, then showers after midnight. Lows in the lower 50s. Northwest winds 5 to 10 miles an hour with gusts up to 20 miles an hour. Chance of rain near 100%. Thursday, cloudy in the morning, then becoming partly sunny. A 50% chance of showers. Highs in the mid-60s. North winds 5 to 10 miles an hour with gusts up to 20 miles an hour, becoming northwest in the afternoon. Thursday night, partly cloudy until midnight, then clearing. Lows in the mid-40s. West winds around 5 miles an hour. Friday, sunny. Highs in the upper 60s. West winds 5 to 10 miles an hour. Friday night, partly cloudy until midnight, then becoming mostly cloudy. Lows in the lower 50s. South winds 5 to 10 miles an hour. Saturday, partly cloudy. A chance of showers. Highs in the lower 70s. Lows in the lower 50s. Chance of rain 50%. Sunday, mostly cloudy. Showers likely. Highs around 80. Lows in the upper 50s. Chance of rain 70%. Monday, partly cloudy. A 50% chance of showers. Highs in the upper 60s. Lows in the mid-40s. Tuesday, partly cloudy. Highs in the upper 60s. Lows in the lower 50s. Wednesday, mostly cloudy. A chance of showers. Highs in the mid-70s. Lows in the mid-50s. Chance of rain 40%. This hazardous weather outlook is for the Maryland portion of the Chesapeake Bay, Tidal Potomac River, and I-95 corridor through Central Maryland, Northern Virginia, and District of Columbia. Day 1, tonight. Widely scattered thunderstorms are possible through 8 p.m. tonight. Storms may produce wind gusts to near gale force, and special marine warnings may be needed. Days 2 through 7, Thursday through Tuesday. No hazardous weather is expected at this time. Spotter information statement, spotter activation is not expected at this time. Now for the National Weather Service marine forecast for the Chesapeake Bay from Sandy Point to North Beach, tonight, southwest winds 10 knots, becoming northwest overnight. Gusts up to 20 knots. Waves 1 to 2 feet. A slight chance of thunderstorms. Showers. Thursday, north winds 10 to 15 knots. Gusts up to 20 knots in the morning. Waves 1 to 2 feet. A chance of showers. Thursday night, west winds 5 to 10 knots. Waves 1 foot. Friday, west winds 5 to 10 knots. Waves 1 foot. Friday night, south winds 10 to 15 knots. Waves 2 feet. Saturday, southwest winds 10 to 15 knots, becoming south around 5 knots overnight. Waves 1 to 2 feet, subsiding to flat after midnight. A chance of showers. Winds and waves higher and visibilities lower in and near thunderstorms. Now for the National Weather Service marine forecast for the Tidal Potomac from Key Bridge to Smith Point. Tonight, west winds 10 knots, becoming north after midnight. Waves 1 foot. Showers likely with a chance of thunderstorms until midnight, then showers with a slight chance of thunderstorms after midnight. Thursday, north winds 5 to 10 knots. Waves 1 foot. A chance of showers. Thursday night, west winds 5 to 10 knots. Waves 1 foot. Friday, west winds 5 to 10 knots. Waves 1 foot. Friday night, south winds 5 to 10 knots.
Waves 1 foot. Saturday, south winds 5 to 10 knots. Waves 1 foot or less. A chance of showers. Winds and waves higher and visibilities lower in and near thunderstorms. The Northern Virginia Mountain forecast for elevations above 2,000 feet including the Skyline Drive. Tonight, showers likely with a slight chance of thunderstorms. Lows in the upper 40s. Thursday, cloudy in the morning, then becoming partly sunny. A chance of showers. Highs around 60. Thursday night, cold. Partly cloudy in the evening, then clearing. Lows around 40. Friday, sunny. Highs in the mid-60s. Saturday, partly cloudy. Lows in the upper 40s. Highs in the upper 60s. Sunday, partly cloudy. Showers likely through the night. Lows in the lower 50s. Highs in the mid-70s. Monday, mostly cloudy. Showers likely through the day. Lows in the mid-50s. Highs in the lower 60s. 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The 8 p.m. observation in Washington. At Reagan National Airport, cloudy skies. The temperature was 68 degrees Fahrenheit, or 20 degrees Celsius. Dew point 61. Humidity was 78%. Winds were southwest at 3 miles an hour and the barometric pressure was 29.79 inches or 1,008.8 millibars and rising. Now for some observations from the surrounding area. At BWI Marshall Airport, mostly cloudy skies. Temperature 68. Wind south at 6 miles an hour. At Charlottesville, fair skies. 67. At Dulles Airport, light rain was occurring. Temperature 67 degrees. Wind southwest at 5 miles an hour. At Fredericksburg, fair. Temperature 70. At Martinsburg, cloudy skies. 63. Winds northwest at 9 miles an hour. At Norfolk, fair. Temperature 76 degrees. At Ocean City, fair skies. It was 65 degrees. At Pawtuxent River Naval Air Station, mostly cloudy. Temperature 70. For Richmond, cloudy skies. It was 70. At Roanoke, fair. Temperature 70 degrees. At Winchester, cloudy. Temperature 61. At New York, mostly cloudy skies. 65. At Philadelphia, mostly cloudy skies. 70. At Raleigh, cloudy skies. 71. Now for a few observations on the waters. At Washington Channel, the wind was south at 3 knots, and the water temperature was 66 degrees. At Piney Point, the wind was southwest at 9 knots. At Thomas Point, the temperature was 69 degrees. Wind southwest at 5 knots. The 9 p.m. observation in Washington. At Reagan National Airport, smoke was reported. The temperature was 68 degrees Fahrenheit, or 20 degrees Celsius. Dew point 61. Humidity was 78%. Winds were south at 3 miles an hour and the barometric pressure was 29.80 inches or 1,009.1 millibars and rising. Now for some observations from the surrounding area. At BWI Marshall Airport, cloudy skies. Temperature 68. Wind southwest at 5 miles an hour. At Charlottesville, fair skies. 66. At Dulles Airport, cloudy. Temperature 67 degrees. Winds northwest at 13 miles an hour, gusting to 23. At Fredericksburg, fair. Temperature 68. At Martinsburg, cloudy skies. 61. Winds northeast at 7 miles an hour. At Norfolk, fair. Temperature 74 degrees. At Ocean City, fair skies. It was 64 degrees. At Pawtuxent River Naval Air Station, fair. Temperature 68. At Quantico, cloudy skies. Temperature 69. Winds west at 3 miles an hour. For Richmond,
cloudy skies. It was 68. At Roanoke, fair. Temperature 67 degrees. At Winchester, cloudy. Temperature 61. At New York, cloudy skies. 65. At Philadelphia, cloudy skies. 69. At Raleigh, cloudy skies. 71. Now for a few observations on the waters. At Washington Channel, the wind was calm, and the water temperature was 66 degrees. At Piney Point, the wind was southwest at 7 knots. At Thomas Point, the temperature was 69 degrees. Wind south at 6 knots. Here is a look at the weather features that will affect the region over the next several days. A cold front will slowly slide southeast of the mid-Atlantic through Thursday as a weak wave of low pressure glides by to the south over the Carolinas. Additional showers are anticipated at times through Thursday morning. The highest potential for showers will be south of Interstate 70 and east of Interstate 81, where a few isolated thunderstorms are possible. High pressure will build from the Midwest to the mid-Atlantic Thursday night through Friday night, leading to a return of below normal temperatures. Frost or near freezing temperatures are possible over the higher elevations west of Interstate 81 late Thursday night into early Friday morning. High pressure will move offshore on Saturday, with another cold front approaching from the Ohio River Valley on Sunday. Milder temperatures and increasing rain chances are forecast this weekend. Now for the official National Weather Service forecast for the Washington metro area and the surrounding KHB listening area. Tonight, a chance of showers with a slight chance of thunderstorms until midnight, then showers after midnight. Lows in the lower 50s. Northwest winds 5 to 10 miles an hour with gusts up to 20 miles an hour. Chance of rain near 100%. Thursday, cloudy in the morning, then becoming partly sunny. A 50% chance of showers. Highs in the mid-60s. North winds 5 to 10 miles an hour with gusts up to 20 miles an hour, becoming northwest in the afternoon. Thursday night, partly cloudy until midnight, then clearing. Lows in the mid-40s. West winds around 5 miles an hour. Friday, sunny. Highs in the upper 60s. West winds 5 to 10 miles an hour. Friday night, partly cloudy until midnight, then becoming mostly cloudy. Lows in the lower 50s. South winds 5 to 10 miles an hour. Saturday, partly cloudy. A chance of showers. Highs in the lower 70s. Lows in the lower 50s. Chance of rain 50%. Sunday, mostly cloudy. Showers likely. Highs around 80. Lows in the upper 50s. Chance of rain 70%. Monday, partly cloudy. A 50% chance of showers. Highs in the upper 60s. Lows in the mid-40s. Tuesday, partly cloudy. Highs in the upper 60s. Lows in the lower 50s. Wednesday, mostly cloudy. A chance of showers. Highs in the mid-70s. Lows in the mid-50s. Chance of rain 40%. This hazardous weather outlook is for the Maryland portion of the Chesapeake Bay, tidal Potomac River, and I-95 corridor through central Maryland, northern Virginia, and District of Columbia. Day 1, tonight. Widely scattered thunderstorms are possible through 8 p.m. tonight. Storms may produce wind gusts to near gale force, and special marine warnings may be needed. Days 2 through 7, Thursday through Tuesday. No hazardous weather is expected at this time. Spotter information statement, spotter activation is not expected at this time. The current time is 9:17 p.m. Eastern Daylight Time. Now for the National Weather Service marine forecast for the Chesapeake Bay from Sandy Point to North Beach, tonight, southwest winds 10 knots, becoming northwest overnight. Gusts up to 20 knots. Waves 1 to 2 feet. A slight chance of thunderstorms. Showers. Thursday, north winds 10 to 15 knots. Gusts up to 20 knots in the morning. Waves 1 to 2 feet. A chance of showers. Thursday night, west winds 5 to 10 knots. Waves 1 foot. Friday, west winds 5 to 10 knots. Waves 1 foot. Friday night, south winds 10 to 15 knots.
Waves 2 feet. Saturday, southwest winds 10 to 15 knots, becoming south around 5 knots overnight. Waves 1 to 2 feet, subsiding to flat after midnight. A chance of showers. Winds and waves higher and visibilities lower in and near thunderstorms. Now for the National Weather Service marine forecast for the tidal Potomac from Key Bridge to Smith Point. Tonight, west winds 10 knots, becoming north after midnight. Waves 1 foot. Showers likely with a chance of thunderstorms until midnight, then showers with a slight chance of thunderstorms after midnight. Thursday, north winds 5 to 10 knots. Waves 1 foot. A chance of showers. Thursday night, west winds 5 to 10 knots. Waves 1 foot. Friday, west winds 5 to 10 knots. Waves 1 foot. Friday night, south winds 5 to 10 knots. Waves 1 foot. Saturday, south winds 5 to 10 knots. Waves 1 foot or less. A chance of showers. Winds and waves higher and visibilities lower in and near thunderstorms. The Northern Virginia Mountain forecast for elevations above 2,000 feet including the Skyline Drive. Tonight, showers likely with a slight chance of thunderstorms. Lows in the upper 40s. Thursday, cloudy in the morning, then becoming partly sunny. A chance of showers. Highs around 60. Thursday night, cold. Partly cloudy in the evening, then clearing. Lows around 40. Friday, sunny. Highs in the mid-60s. Saturday, partly cloudy. Lows in the upper 40s. Highs in the upper 60s. Sunday, partly cloudy. Showers likely through the night. Lows in the lower 50s. Highs in the mid-70s. Monday, mostly cloudy. Showers likely through the day. Lows in the mid-50s. Highs in the lower 60s. The latest river levels in the Potomac, Shenandoah, and Rappahannock basins are as follows. All reports are current as of 7 p.m. and are measured in feet. For Potomac River at Shepherdstown, 2.6. Potomac River at Point of Rocks, 1.7. Potomac River at Edwards Ferry, 3.8. Potomac River at Little Falls, 3.2. North Fork Shenandoah River near Strasburg, 1.9. South Fork Shenandoah River at Front Royal, 1.2. 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Rappahannock River at Remington, 3.0. Rappahannock River above Fredericksburg, 2.0. Rapidan River near Culpeper, 0.7. Opeckham Creek near Martinsburg, 2.0. Seneca Creek at Dawsonville, 2.1. Goose Creek near Leesburg, 1.4. Monocacy River at Frederick, 2.1. This is the NOAA Weather Radio All Hazards Station KHP 36, broadcasting from the National Weather Service Office in Sterling, Virginia, and transmitting on a frequency of 162.550 MHz, from an antenna located in Manassas, Virginia. The 9 p.m. observation in Washington. At Reagan National Airport, smoke was reported. The temperature was 68 degrees Fahrenheit, or 20 degrees Celsius. Dew point 61. Humidity was 78%. Winds were south at 3 miles an hour and the barometric pressure was 29.80 inches or 1009.1 millibars and rising. Now for some observations from the surrounding area. At BWI Marshall Airport, cloudy skies. Temperature 68. Wind southwest at 5 miles an hour. At Charlottesville, fair skies. 66. At Dulles Airport, cloudy. Temperature 67 degrees. Winds northwest at 13 miles an hour, gusting to 23. At Fredericksburg, fair. Temperature 68. At Martinsburg, cloudy skies. 61. Winds northeast at 7 miles an hour. At Norfolk, fair. Temperature 74 degrees. At Ocean City, fair skies. It was 64 degrees. At Pawtuxent River Naval Air Station, fair. Temperature 68. At Quantico, cloudy skies. Temperature 69. Winds west at 3 miles an hour. For Richmond, cloudy skies. It was 68. At Roanoke,
fair. Temperature 67 degrees. At Winchester, cloudy. Temperature 61. At New York, cloudy skies. 65. At Philadelphia, cloudy skies. 69. At Raleigh, cloudy skies. 71. Now for a few observations on the waters. At Washington Channel, the wind was calm, and the water temperature was 66 degrees. At Piney Point, the wind was southwest at 7 knots. At Thomas Point, the temperature was 69 degrees. Wind south at 6 knots. Here is a look at the weather features that will affect the region over the next several days. A cold front will slowly slide southeast of the mid-Atlantic through Thursday as a weak wave of low pressure glides by to the south over the Carolinas. Additional showers are anticipated at times through Thursday morning. The highest potential for showers will be south of Interstate 70 and east of Interstate 81, where a few isolated thunderstorms are possible. High pressure will build from the Midwest to the mid-Atlantic Thursday night through Friday night, leading to a return of below normal temperatures. Frost or near freezing temperatures are possible over the higher elevations west of Interstate 81 late Thursday night into early Friday morning. High pressure will move offshore on Saturday, with another cold front approaching from the Ohio River Valley on Sunday. Milder temperatures and increasing rain chances are forecast this weekend. Now for the official National Weather Service forecast for the Washington metro area and the surrounding KHB listening area. Tonight, a chance of showers with a slight chance of thunderstorms until midnight, then showers after midnight. Lows in the lower 50s. Northwest winds 5 to 10 miles an hour with gusts up to 20 miles an hour. Chance of rain near 100%. Thursday, cloudy in the morning, then becoming partly sunny. A 50% chance of showers. Highs in the mid-60s. North winds 5 to 10 miles an hour with gusts up to 20 miles an hour, becoming northwest in the afternoon. Thursday night, partly cloudy until midnight, then clearing. Lows in the mid-40s. West winds around 5 miles an hour. Friday, sunny. Highs in the upper 60s. West winds 5 to 10 miles an hour. Friday night, partly cloudy until midnight, then becoming mostly cloudy. Lows in the lower 50s. South winds 5 to 10 miles an hour. Saturday, partly cloudy. A chance of showers. Highs in the lower 70s. Lows in the lower 50s. Chance of rain 50%. Sunday, mostly cloudy. Showers likely. Highs around 80. Lows in the upper 50s. Chance of rain 70%. Monday, partly cloudy. A 50% chance of showers. Highs in the upper 60s. Lows in the mid-40s. Tuesday, partly cloudy. Highs in the upper 60s. Lows in the lower 50s. Wednesday, mostly cloudy. A chance of showers. Highs in the mid-70s. Lows in the mid-50s. Chance of rain 40%. This hazardous weather outlook is for the Maryland portion of the Chesapeake Bay, Tidal Potomac River, and I-95 corridor through Central Maryland, Northern Virginia, and District of Columbia. Day 1, tonight. Widely scattered thunderstorms are possible through 8 p.m. tonight. Storms may produce wind gusts to near gale force, and special marine warnings may be needed. Days 2 through 7, Thursday through Tuesday. No hazardous weather is expected at this time. Spotter information statement, spotter activation is not expected at this time. Now for the National Weather Service marine forecast for the Chesapeake Bay from Sandy Point to North Beach, tonight, southwest winds 10 knots, becoming northwest overnight. Gusts up to 20 knots. Waves 1 to 2 feet. A slight chance of thunderstorms. Showers. Thursday, north winds 10 to 15 knots. Gusts up to 20 knots in the morning. Waves 1 to 2 feet. A chance of showers. Thursday night, west winds 5 to 10 knots. Waves 1 foot. Friday, west winds 5 to 10 knots. Waves 1 foot. Friday night, south winds 10 to 15 knots. Waves 2 feet. Saturday, southwest winds 10 to 15 knots, becoming south around 5 knots overnight. Waves 1 to 2 feet,
subsiding to flat after midnight. A chance of showers. Winds and waves higher and visibilities lower in and near thunderstorms. Now for the National Weather Service marine forecast for the tidal Potomac from Key Bridge to Smith Point. Tonight, west winds 10 knots, becoming north after midnight. Waves 1 foot. Showers likely with a chance of thunderstorms until midnight, then showers with a slight chance of thunderstorms after midnight. Thursday, north winds 5 to 10 knots. Waves 1 foot. A chance of showers. Thursday night, west winds 5 to 10 knots. Waves 1 foot. Friday, west winds 5 to 10 knots. Waves 1 foot. Friday night, south winds 5 to 10 knots. Waves 1 foot. Saturday, south winds 5 to 10 knots. Waves 1 foot or less. A chance of showers. Winds and waves higher and visibilities lower in and near thunderstorms. The Northern Virginia Mountain forecast for elevations above 2,000 feet including the Skyline Drive. Tonight, showers likely with a slight chance of thunderstorms. Lows in the upper 40s. Thursday, cloudy in the morning, then becoming partly sunny. A chance of showers. Highs around 60. Thursday night, cold. Partly cloudy in the evening, then clearing. Lows around 40. Friday, sunny. Highs in the mid-60s. Saturday, partly cloudy. Lows in the upper 40s. Highs in the upper 60s. Sunday, partly cloudy. Showers likely through the night. Lows in the lower 50s. Highs in the mid-70s. Monday, mostly cloudy. Showers likely through the day. Lows in the mid-50s. Highs in the lower 60s. 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The 9 p.m. observation in Washington. At Reagan National Airport, smoke was reported. The temperature was 68 degrees Fahrenheit, or 20 degrees Celsius. Dew point 61. Humidity was 78%. Winds were south at 3 miles an hour and the barometric pressure was 29.80 inches or 1,009.1 millibars and rising. Now for some observations from the surrounding area. At BWI Marshall Airport, cloudy skies. Temperature 68. Wind southwest at 5 miles an hour. At Charlottesville, fair skies. 66. At Dulles Airport, cloudy. Temperature 67 degrees. Winds northwest at 13 miles an hour, gusting to 23. At Fredericksburg, fair. Temperature 68. At Martinsburg, cloudy skies. 61. Winds northeast at 7 miles an hour. At Norfolk, fair. Temperature 74 degrees. At Ocean City, fair skies. It was 64 degrees. At Pawtuxent River Naval Air Station, fair. Temperature 68. At Quantico, cloudy skies. Temperature 69. Winds west at 3 miles an hour. For Richmond, cloudy skies. It was 68. At Roanoke, fair. Temperature 67 degrees. At Winchester, cloudy. Temperature 61. At New York, cloudy skies. 65. At Philadelphia, cloudy skies. 69. At Raleigh, cloudy skies. 71. Now for a few observations on the waters. At Washington Channel, the wind was calm, and the water temperature was 66 degrees. At Piney Point, the wind was southwest at 7 knots. At Thomas Point, the temperature was 69 degrees. Wind south at 6 knots. The current time is 9:33 p.m. Eastern Daylight Time. Here is a look at the weather features that will affect the region over the next several days. A cold front will slowly slide southeast of the mid-Atlantic through Thursday as a weak wave of low pressure glides by to the south over the Carolinas. Additional showers are anticipated at times through Thursday morning.
The highest potential for showers will be south of Interstate 70 and east of Interstate 81, where a few isolated thunderstorms are possible. High pressure will build from the Midwest to the Mid-Atlantic Thursday night through Friday night, leading to a return of below normal temperatures. Frost or near freezing temperatures are possible over the higher elevations west of Interstate 81 late Thursday night into early Friday morning. High pressure will move offshore on Saturday, with another cold front approaching from the Ohio River Valley on Sunday. Milder temperatures and increasing rain chances are forecast this weekend. Now for the official National Weather Service forecast for the Washington metro area and the surrounding KHB listening area. Tonight, a chance of showers with a slight chance of thunderstorms until midnight, then showers after midnight. Lows in the lower 50s. Northwest winds 5 to 10 miles an hour with gusts up to 20 miles an hour. Chance of rain near 100%. Thursday, cloudy in the morning, then becoming partly sunny. A 50% chance of showers. Highs in the mid-60s. North winds 5 to 10 miles an hour with gusts up to 20 miles an hour, becoming northwest in the afternoon. Thursday night, partly cloudy until midnight, then clearing. Lows in the mid-40s. West winds around 5 miles an hour. Friday, sunny. Highs in the upper 60s. West winds 5 to 10 miles an hour. Friday night, partly cloudy until midnight, then becoming mostly cloudy. Lows in the lower 50s. South winds 5 to 10 miles an hour. Saturday, partly cloudy. A chance of showers. Highs in the lower 70s. Lows in the lower 50s. Chance of rain 50%. Sunday, mostly cloudy. Showers likely. Highs around 80. Lows in the upper 50s. Chance of rain 70%. Monday, partly cloudy. A 50% chance of showers. Highs in the upper 60s. Lows in the mid-40s. Tuesday, partly cloudy. Highs in the upper 60s. Lows in the lower 50s. Wednesday, mostly cloudy. A chance of showers. Highs in the mid-70s. Lows in the mid-50s. Chance of rain 40%. This hazardous weather outlook is for the Maryland portion of the Chesapeake Bay, Tidal Potomac River, and I-95 corridor through Central Maryland, Northern Virginia, and District of Columbia. Day 1, tonight. Widely scattered thunderstorms are possible through 8 p.m. tonight. Storms may produce wind gusts to near gale force, and special marine warnings may be needed. Days 2 through 7, Thursday through Tuesday. No hazardous weather is expected at this time. Spotter information statement, spotter activation is not expected at this time. Now for the National Weather Service marine forecast for the Chesapeake Bay from Sandy Point to North Beach, tonight, southwest winds 10 knots, becoming northwest overnight. Gusts up to 20 knots. Waves 1 to 2 feet. A slight chance of thunderstorms. Showers. Thursday, north winds 10 to 15 knots. Gusts up to 20 knots in the morning. Waves 1 to 2 feet. A chance of showers. Thursday night, west winds 5 to 10 knots. Waves 1 foot. Friday, west winds 5 to 10 knots. Waves 1 foot. Friday night, south winds 10 to 15 knots. Waves 2 feet. Saturday, southwest winds 10 to 15 knots, becoming south around 5 knots overnight. Waves 1 to 2 feet, subsiding to flat after midnight. A chance of showers. Winds and waves higher and visibilities lower in and near thunderstorms. Now for the National Weather Service marine forecast for the Tidal Potomac from Key Bridge to Smith Point. Tonight, west winds 10 knots, becoming north after midnight. Waves 1 foot. Showers likely with a chance of thunderstorms until midnight, then showers with a slight chance of thunderstorms after midnight. Thursday, north winds 5 to 10 knots. Waves 1 foot. A chance of showers. Thursday night, west winds 5 to 10 knots. Waves 1 foot. Friday, west winds 5 to 10 knots. Waves 1 foot. Friday night, south winds 5 to 10 knots. Waves 1 foot. Saturday, south winds 5 to 10 knots. Waves 1 foot or less. A chance of showers.
winds and waves higher and visibilities lower in and near thunderstorms. The Northern Virginia mountain forecast for elevations above 2,000 feet, including the Skyline Drive. Tonight, showers likely with a slight chance of thunderstorms. Lows in the upper 40s. Thursday, cloudy in the morning, then becoming partly sunny. A chance of showers. Highs around 60. Thursday night, cold. Partly cloudy in the evening, then clearing. Lows around 40. Friday, sunny. Highs in the mid-60s. Saturday, partly cloudy. Lows in the upper 40s. Highs in the upper 60s. Sunday, partly cloudy. Showers likely through the night. Lows in the lower 50s. Highs in the mid-70s. Monday, mostly cloudy. Showers likely through the day. Lows in the mid-50s. Highs in the lower 60s. This is the NOAA Weather Radio All Hazards Station KHP36, broadcasting from the National Weather Service Office in Sterling, Virginia, and transmitting on a frequency of 162.550 MHz from an antenna located in Manassas, Virginia. The 9 p.m. observation in Washington. At Reagan National Airport, smoke was reported. The temperature was 68 degrees Fahrenheit, or 20 degrees Celsius. Dew point 61. Humidity was 78%. Winds were south at 3 miles an hour and the barometric pressure was 29.80 inches or 1,009.1 millibars and rising. Now for some observations from the surrounding area. At BWI Marshall Airport, cloudy skies. Temperature 68. Wind southwest at 5 miles an hour. At Charlottesville, fair skies. 66. At Dulles Airport, cloudy. Temperature 67 degrees. Winds northwest at 13 miles an hour, gusting to 23. At Fredericksburg, fair. Temperature 68. At Martinsburg, cloudy skies. 61. Winds northeast at 7 miles an hour. At Norfolk, fair. Temperature 74 degrees. At Ocean City, fair skies. It was 64 degrees. At Pawtuxent River Naval Air Station, fair. Temperature 68. At Quantico, cloudy skies. Temperature 69. Winds west at 3 miles an hour. Per Richmond, cloudy skies. It was 68. At Roanoke, fair. Temperature 67 degrees. At Winchester, cloudy. Temperature 61. At New York, cloudy skies. 65. At Philadelphia, cloudy skies. 69. At Raleigh, cloudy skies. 71. Now for a few observations on the waters. At Washington Channel, the wind was calm, and the water temperature was 66 degrees. At Piney Point, the wind was southwest at 7 knots. At Thomas Point, the temperature was 69 degrees. Wind south at 6 knots. The latest river levels in the Potomac, Shenandoah, and Rappahannock basins are as follows. All reports are current as of 7 p.m. and are measured in feet. For Potomac River at Shepherdstown, 2.6. Potomac River at Point of Rocks, 1.7. Potomac River at Edwards Ferry, 3.8. Potomac River at Little Falls, 3.2. North Fork Shenandoah River near Strasburg, 1.9. South Fork Shenandoah River at Front Royal, 1.2. 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Rappahannock River above Fredericksburg, 2.0. Rapidan River near Culpeper, 0.7. Opeckin Creek near Martinsburg, 2.0. Seneca Creek at Dawsonville, 2.1. Goose Creek near Leesburg, 1.4. Monocacy River at Frederick, 2.1. Here is a look at the weather features that will affect the region over the next several days. A cold front will slowly slide southeast of the mid-Atlantic through Thursday as a weak wave of low pressure glides by to the south over the Carolinas. Additional showers are anticipated at times through Thursday morning. The highest potential for showers will be south of Interstate 70 and east of Interstate 81, where a few isolated thunderstorms are possible.
High pressure will build from the Midwest to the Mid-Atlantic Thursday night through Friday night, leading to a return of below normal temperatures. Frost or near freezing temperatures are possible over the higher elevations west of Interstate 81 late Thursday night into early Friday morning. High pressure will move offshore on Saturday, with another cold front approaching from the Ohio River Valley on Sunday. Milder temperatures and increasing rain chances are forecast this weekend. Now for the official National Weather Service forecast for the Washington metro area and the surrounding KHB listening area. Tonight, a chance of showers with a slight chance of thunderstorms until midnight, then showers after midnight. Lows in the lower 50s. Northwest winds 5 to 10 miles an hour with gusts up to 20 miles an hour. Chance of rain near 100%. Thursday, cloudy in the morning, then becoming partly sunny. A 50% chance of showers. Highs in the mid-60s. North winds 5 to 10 miles an hour with gusts up to 20 miles an hour, becoming northwest in the afternoon. Thursday night, partly cloudy until midnight, then clearing. Lows in the mid-40s. West winds around 5 miles an hour. Friday, sunny. Highs in the upper 60s. West winds 5 to 10 miles an hour. Friday night, partly cloudy until midnight, then becoming mostly cloudy. Lows in the lower 50s. South winds 5 to 10 miles an hour. Saturday, partly cloudy. A chance of showers. Highs in the lower 70s. Lows in the lower 50s. Chance of rain 50%. Sunday, mostly cloudy. Showers likely. Highs around 80. Lows in the upper 50s. Chance of rain 70%. Monday, partly cloudy. A 50% chance of showers. Highs in the upper 60s. Lows in the mid-40s. Tuesday, partly cloudy. Highs in the upper 60s. Lows in the lower 50s. Wednesday, mostly cloudy. A chance of showers. Highs in the mid-70s. Lows in the mid-50s. Chance of rain 40%. This hazardous weather outlook is for the Maryland portion of the Chesapeake Bay, Tidal Potomac River, and I-95 corridor through Central Maryland, Northern Virginia, and District of Columbia. Day 1, tonight. Widely scattered thunderstorms are possible through 8 p.m. tonight. Storms may produce wind gusts to near gale force, and special marine warnings may be needed. Days 2 through 7, Thursday through Tuesday. No hazardous weather is expected at this time. Spotter information statement, spotter activation is not expected at this time. Now for the National Weather Service marine forecast for the Chesapeake Bay from Sandy Point to North Beach, tonight, southwest winds 10 knots, becoming northwest overnight. Gusts up to 20 knots. Waves 1 to 2 feet. A slight chance of thunderstorms. Showers. Thursday, north winds 10 to 15 knots. Gusts up to 20 knots in the morning. Waves 1 to 2 feet. A chance of showers. Thursday night, west winds 5 to 10 knots. Waves 1 foot. Friday, west winds 5 to 10 knots. Waves 1 foot. Friday night, south winds 10 to 15 knots. Waves 2 feet. Saturday, southwest winds 10 to 15 knots, becoming south around 5 knots overnight. Waves 1 to 2 feet, subsiding to flat after midnight. A chance of showers. Winds and waves higher and visibilities lower in and near thunderstorms. The current time is 9:47 p.m. Eastern Daylight Time. Now for the National Weather Service marine forecast for the Tidal Potomac from Key Bridge to Smith Point. Tonight, west winds 10 knots, becoming north after midnight. Waves 1 foot. Showers likely with a chance of thunderstorms until midnight, then showers with a slight chance of thunderstorms after midnight. Thursday, north winds 5 to 10 knots. Waves 1 foot. A chance of showers. Thursday night, west winds 5 to 10 knots. Waves 1 foot. Friday, west winds 5 to 10 knots. Waves 1 foot. Friday night, south winds 5 to 10 knots. Waves 1 foot. Saturday, south winds 5 to 10 knots. Waves 1 foot or less. A chance of showers.
Winds and waves higher and visibilities lower in and near thunderstorms. The Northern Virginia Mountain forecast for elevations above 2,000 feet, including the Skyline Drive. Tonight, showers likely with a slight chance of thunderstorms. Lows in the upper 40s. Thursday, cloudy in the morning, then becoming partly sunny. A chance of showers. Highs around 60. Thursday night, cold. Partly cloudy in the evening, then clearing. Lows around 40. Friday, sunny. Highs in the mid-60s. Saturday, partly cloudy. Lows in the upper 40s. Highs in the upper 60s. Sunday, partly cloudy. Showers likely through the night. Lows in the lower 50s. Highs in the mid-70s. Monday, mostly cloudy. Showers likely through the day. Lows in the mid-50s. Highs in the lower 60s. This is the NOAA Weather Radio All Hazards Station KHP 36, broadcasting from the National Weather Service office in Sterling, Virginia, and transmitting on a frequency of 162.550 MHz from an antenna located in Manassas, Virginia. The 9 p.m. observation in Washington. At Reagan National Airport, smoke was reported. The temperature was 68 degrees Fahrenheit, or 20 degrees Celsius. Dew point 61. Humidity was 78%. Winds were south at 3 miles an hour and the barometric pressure was 29.80 inches or 1,009.1 millibars and rising. Now for some observations from the surrounding area. At BWI Marshall Airport, cloudy skies. Temperature 68. Wind southwest at 5 miles an hour. At Charlottesville, fair skies. 66. At Dulles Airport, cloudy. Temperature 67 degrees. Winds northwest at 13 miles an hour, gusting to 23. At Fredericksburg, fair. Temperature 68. At Martinsburg, cloudy skies. 61. Winds northeast at 7 miles an hour. At Norfolk, fair. Temperature 74 degrees. At Ocean City, fair skies. It was 64 degrees. At Pawtuxent River Naval Air Station, fair. Temperature 68. At Quantico, cloudy skies. Temperature 69. Winds west at 3 miles an hour. For Richmond, cloudy skies. It was 68. At Roanoke, fair. Temperature 67 degrees. At Winchester, cloudy. Temperature 61. At New York, cloudy skies. 65. At Philadelphia, cloudy skies. 69. At Raleigh, cloudy skies. 71. Now for a few observations on the waters. At Washington Channel, the wind was calm, and the water temperature was 66 degrees. At Piney Point, the wind was southwest at 7 knots. At Thomas Point, the temperature was 69 degrees. Wind south at 6 knots. Here is a look at the weather features that will affect the region over the next several days. A cold front will slowly slide southeast of the mid-Atlantic through Thursday as a weak wave of low pressure glides by to the south over the Carolinas. Additional showers are anticipated at times through Thursday morning. The highest potential for showers will be south of Interstate 70 and east of Interstate 81, where a few isolated thunderstorms are possible. High pressure will build from the Midwest to the Mid-Atlantic Thursday night through Friday night, leading to a return of below normal temperatures. Frost or near freezing temperatures are possible over the higher elevations west of Interstate 81 late Thursday night into early Friday morning. High pressure will move offshore on Saturday, with another cold front approaching from the Ohio River Valley on Sunday. Milder temperatures and increasing rain chances are forecast this weekend. Now for the official National Weather Service forecast for the Washington metro area and the surrounding KHB listening area. Tonight, a chance of showers with a slight chance of thunderstorms until midnight, then showers after midnight. Lows in the lower 50s. Northwest winds 5 to 10 miles an hour with gusts up to 20 miles an hour. Chance of rain near 100%. Thursday, cloudy in the morning, then becoming partly sunny. A 50% chance of showers. Highs in the mid-60s.
North winds 5 to 10 miles an hour with gusts up to 20 miles an hour, becoming northwest in the afternoon. Thursday night, partly cloudy until midnight, then clearing. Lows in the mid-40s. West winds around 5 miles an hour. Friday, sunny. Highs in the upper 60s. West winds 5 to 10 miles an hour. Friday night, partly cloudy until midnight, then becoming mostly cloudy. Lows in the lower 50s. South winds 5 to 10 miles an hour. Saturday, partly cloudy. A chance of showers. Highs in the lower 70s. Lows in the lower 50s. Chance of rain 50%. Sunday, mostly cloudy. Showers likely. Highs around 80. Lows in the upper 50s. Chance of rain 70%. Monday, partly cloudy. A 50% chance of showers. Highs in the upper 60s. Lows in the mid 40s. Tuesday, partly cloudy. Highs in the upper 60s. Lows in the lower 50s. Wednesday, mostly cloudy. A chance of showers. Highs in the mid 70s. Lows in the mid 50s. Chance of rain 40%. This hazardous weather outlook is for the Maryland portion of the Chesapeake Bay, Tidal Potomac River, and I-95 corridor through Central Maryland, Northern Virginia, and District of Columbia. Day 1, tonight. Widely scattered thunderstorms are possible through 8 p.m. tonight. Storms may produce wind gusts to near gale force, and special marine warnings may be needed. Days 2 through 7, Thursday through Tuesday. No hazardous weather is expected at this time. Spotter information statement, spotter activation is not expected at this time. Now for the National Weather Service marine forecast for the Chesapeake Bay from Sandy Point to North Beach, tonight, southwest winds 10 knots, becoming northwest overnight. Gusts up to 20 knots. Waves 1 to 2 feet. A slight chance of thunderstorms. Showers. Thursday, north winds 10 to 15 knots. Gusts up to 20 knots in the morning. Waves 1 to 2 feet. A chance of showers. Thursday night, west winds 5 to 10 knots. Waves 1 foot. Friday, west winds 5 to 10 knots. Waves 1 foot. Friday night, south winds 10 to 15 knots. Waves 2 feet. Saturday, southwest winds 10 to 15 knots, becoming south around 5 knots overnight. Waves 1 to 2 feet, subsiding to flat after midnight. A chance of showers. Winds and waves higher and visibilities lower in and near thunderstorms. Now for the National Weather Service marine forecast for the Tidal Potomac from Key Bridge to Smith Point. Tonight, west winds 10 knots, becoming north after midnight. Waves 1 foot. Showers likely with a chance of thunderstorms until midnight, then showers with a slight chance of thunderstorms after midnight. Thursday, north winds 5 to 10 knots. Waves 1 foot. A chance of showers. Thursday night, west winds 5 to 10 knots. Waves 1 foot. Friday, west winds 5 to 10 knots. Waves 1 foot. Friday night, south winds 5 to 10 knots. Waves 1 foot. Saturday, south winds 5 to 10 knots. Waves 1 foot or less. A chance of showers. Winds and waves higher and visibilities lower in and near thunderstorms. The Northern Virginia Mountain forecast for elevations above 2,000 feet including the Skyline Drive. Tonight, showers likely with a slight chance of thunderstorms. Lows in the upper 40s. Thursday, cloudy in the morning, then becoming partly sunny. A chance of showers. Highs around 60. Thursday night, cold. Partly cloudy in the evening, then clearing. Lows around 40. Friday, sunny. Highs in the mid-60s. Saturday, partly cloudy. Lows in the upper 40s. Highs in the upper 60s. Sunday, partly cloudy. Showers likely through the night. Lows in the lower 50s. Highs in the mid-70s. Monday, mostly cloudy. Showers likely through the day. Lows in the mid-50s. Highs in the lower 60s. The marine forecast for the coastal waters from Fenwick Island to Chincoteague and out 20 nautical miles.
Small craft advisory in effect until 10 p.m. this evening. Tonight, south winds 15 to 20 knots with gusts up to 25 knots, becoming southwest 10 to 15 knots with gusts up to 20 knots late.

showers, mainly in the morning. Thursday night, southwest winds 5 to 10 knots, becoming west 10 to 15 knots after midnight. Seas 2 to 3 feet. Wave detail, southeast 2 feet at 7 seconds. Showers likely in the evening. Friday, northwest winds 10 to 15 knots, becoming southwest in the afternoon. Seas 2 to 3 feet. Wave detail, northwest 3 feet at 6 seconds and east 1 foot at 9 seconds. Friday night, south winds 10 to 15 knots with gusts up to 20 knots. Seas 2 to 3 feet. Wave detail, south 3 feet at 4 seconds and east 2 feet at 9 seconds. Saturday, south winds 15 knots with gusts up to 20 knots. Seas 3 to 4 feet, occasionally to 6 feet. A chance of showers. Saturday night, southwest winds 10 to 15 knots with gusts up to 20 knots, diminishing to 5 to 10 knots after midnight. Seas 3 to 4 feet, occasionally to 6 feet. A chance of showers in the evening. Sunday, south winds 5 to 10 knots. Gusts up to 15 knots in the afternoon. Seas around 3 feet. Sunday night, south winds 10 to 15 knots. Seas around 3 feet. A chance of showers in the evening, then showers likely after midnight. Winds and seas higher in and near thunderstorms. The latest river levels in the Potomac, Shenandoah, and Rappahannock basins are as follows. All reports are current as of 7 p.m. and are measured in feet. For Potomac River at Shepherdstown, 2.6. Potomac River at Point of Rocks, 1.7. Potomac River at Edwards Ferry, 3.8. Potomac River at Little Falls, 3.2. North Fork Shenandoah River near Strasburg, 1.9. South Fork Shenandoah River at Front Royal, 1.2. 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Rappahannock River above Fredericksburg, 2.0. Rapidan River near Culpeper, 0.7. Opeckham Creek near Martinsburg, 2.0. Seneca Creek at Dawsonville, 2.1. 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Monocacy River at Frederick, 2.1. This is the NOAA Weather Radio All Hazards Station KHP36, broadcasting from the National Weather Service Office in Sterling, Virginia, and transmitting on a frequency of 162.550 MHz from an antenna located in Manassas, Virginia. The 9 p.m. observation in Washington. At Reagan National Airport, smoke was reported. The temperature was 68 degrees Fahrenheit, or 20 degrees Celsius. Dew point 61. Humidity was 78%. Winds were south at 3 miles an hour and the barometric pressure was 29.80 inches or 1009.1 millibars and rising. Now for some observations from the surrounding area. At BWI Marshall Airport, cloudy skies. Temperature 68. Wind southwest at 5 miles an hour. At Charlottesville, fair skies. 66. At Dulles Airport, cloudy. Temperature 67 degrees. Winds northwest at 13 miles an hour, gusting to 23. At Fredericksburg, fair. Temperature 68. At Martinsburg, cloudy skies. 61. Winds northeast at 7 miles an hour. At Norfolk, fair. Temperature 74 degrees. At Ocean City, fair skies. It was 64 degrees. At Pawtuxent River Naval Air Station, fair. Temperature 68. At Quantico, cloudy skies. Temperature 69. Winds west at 3 miles an hour. For Richmond, cloudy skies. It was 68. At Roanoke, fair. Temperature 67 degrees. At Winchester, cloudy. Temperature 61. At New York, cloudy skies. 65. At Philadelphia, cloudy skies. 69. At Raleigh, cloudy skies. 71. Now for a few observations on the waters. At Washington Channel, the wind was calm, and the water temperature was 66 degrees. At Piney Point, the wind was southwest at 7 knots. At Thomas Point, the temperature was 69 degrees. Wind south at 6 knots.

Current time is 10:04 p.m. Eastern Daylight Time. Here is a look at the weather features that will affect the region over the next several days. A cold front will slowly slide southeast of the mid-Atlantic through Thursday as a weak wave of low pressure glides by to the south over the Carolinas. Additional showers are anticipated at times through Thursday morning. The highest potential for showers will be south of Interstate 70 and east of Interstate 81, where a few isolated thunderstorms are possible. High pressure will build from the Midwest to the mid-Atlantic Thursday night through Friday night, leading to a return of below normal temperatures. Frost or near freezing temperatures are possible over the higher elevations west of Interstate 81 late Thursday night into early Friday morning. High pressure will move offshore on Saturday, with another cold front approaching from the Ohio River Valley on Sunday. Milder temperatures and increasing rain chances are forecast this weekend. Now for the official National Weather Service forecast for the Washington metro area and the surrounding KHB listening area. Tonight, a chance of showers with a slight chance of thunderstorms until midnight, then showers after midnight. Lows in the lower 50s. Northwest winds 5 to 10 miles an hour with gusts up to 20 miles an hour. Chance of rain near 100%. Thursday, cloudy in the morning, then becoming partly sunny. A 50% chance of showers. Highs in the mid-60s. North winds 5 to 10 miles an hour with gusts up to 20 miles an hour, becoming northwest in the afternoon. Thursday night, partly cloudy until midnight, then clearing. Lows in the mid-40s. West winds around 5 miles an hour. Friday, sunny. Highs in the upper 60s. West winds 5 to 10 miles an hour. Friday night, partly cloudy until midnight, then becoming mostly cloudy. Lows in the lower 50s. South winds 5 to 10 miles an hour. Saturday, partly cloudy. A chance of showers. Highs in the lower 70s. Lows in the lower 50s. Chance of rain 50%. Sunday, mostly cloudy. Showers likely. Highs around 80. Lows in the upper 50s. Chance of rain 70%. Monday, partly cloudy. A 50% chance of showers. Highs in the upper 60s. Lows in the mid-40s. Tuesday, partly cloudy. Highs in the upper 60s. Lows in the lower 50s. Wednesday, mostly cloudy. A chance of showers. Highs in the mid-70s. Lows in the mid-50s. Chance of rain 40%. This hazardous weather outlook is for the Maryland portion of the Chesapeake Bay, tidal Potomac River, and I-95 corridor through central Maryland, northern Virginia, and District of Columbia. Day 1, tonight. Widely scattered thunderstorms are possible through 8 p.m. tonight. Storms may produce wind gusts to near gale force, and special marine warnings may be needed. Days 2 through 7, Thursday through Tuesday. No hazardous weather is expected at this time. Spotter information statement, spotter activation is not expected at this time. Now for the National Weather Service marine forecast for the Chesapeake Bay from Sandy Point to North Beach, tonight, southwest winds 10 knots, becoming northwest overnight. Gusts up to 20 knots. Waves 1 to 2 feet. A slight chance of thunderstorms. Showers. Thursday, north winds 10 to 15 knots. Gusts up to 20 knots in the morning. Waves 1 to 2 feet. A chance of showers. Thursday night, west winds 5 to 10 knots. Waves 1 foot. Friday, west winds 5 to 10 knots. Waves 1 foot. Friday night, south winds 10 to 15 knots. Waves 2 feet. Saturday, southwest winds 10 to 15 knots, becoming south around 5 knots overnight. Waves 1 to 2 feet, subsiding to flat after midnight. A chance of showers. Winds and waves higher and visibilities lower in and near thunderstorms. Now for the National Weather Service marine forecast for the tidal Potomac from Key Bridge to Smith Point. Tonight, west winds 10 knots, becoming north after midnight. Waves 1 foot. Showers likely with a chance of thunderstorms until midnight, then showers with a slight chance of thunderstorms after midnight. Thursday, north winds 5 to 10 knots. Waves 1 foot. A chance of showers.
Thursday night, west winds 5 to 10 knots. Waves 1 foot. Friday, west winds 5 to 10 knots. Waves 1 foot. Friday night, south winds 5 to 10 knots. Waves 1 foot. Saturday, south winds 5 to 10 knots. Waves 1 foot or less. A chance of showers. Winds and waves higher and visibilities lower in and near thunderstorms. The Northern Virginia Mountain forecast for elevations above 2,000 feet, including the Skyline Drive. Tonight, showers likely with a slight chance of thunderstorms. Lows in the upper 40s. Thursday, cloudy in the morning, then becoming partly sunny. A chance of showers. Highs around 60. Thursday night, cold. Partly cloudy in the evening, then clearing. Lows around 40. Friday, sunny. Highs in the mid-60s. Saturday, partly cloudy. Lows in the upper 40s. Highs in the upper 60s. Sunday, partly cloudy. Showers likely through the night. Lows in the lower 50s. Highs in the mid-70s. Monday, mostly cloudy. Showers likely through the day. Lows in the mid-50s. Highs in the lower 60s. 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The 9 p.m. observation in Washington. At Reagan National Airport, smoke was reported. The temperature was 68 degrees Fahrenheit, or 20 degrees Celsius. Dew point 61. Humidity was 78%. Winds were south at 3 miles an hour and the barometric pressure was 29.80 inches or 1,009.1 millibars and rising. Now for some observations from the surrounding area. At BWI Marshall Airport, cloudy skies. Temperature 68. Wind southwest at 5 miles an hour. At Charlottesville, fair skies. 66. At Dulles Airport, cloudy. Temperature 67 degrees. Winds northwest at 13 miles an hour, gusting to 23. At Fredericksburg, fair. Temperature 68. At Martinsburg, cloudy skies. 61. Winds northeast at 7 miles an hour. At Norfolk, fair. Temperature 74 degrees. At Ocean City, fair skies. It was 64 degrees. At Pawtuxent River Naval Air Station, fair. Temperature 68. At Quantico, cloudy skies. Temperature 69. Winds west at 3 miles an hour. For Richmond, cloudy skies. It was 68. At Roanoke, fair. Temperature 67 degrees. At Winchester, cloudy. Temperature 61. At New York, cloudy skies. 65. At Philadelphia, cloudy skies. 69. At Raleigh, cloudy skies. 71. Now for a few observations on the waters. At Washington Channel, the wind was calm, and the water temperature was 66 degrees. At Piney Point, the wind was southwest at 7 knots. At Thomas Point, the temperature was 69 degrees. Wind south at 6 knots. The 10 p.m. observation in Washington. At Reagan National Airport, cloudy skies. The temperature was 69 degrees Fahrenheit, or 21 degrees Celsius. Dew point 61. Humidity was 75%. Winds were southwest at 5 miles an hour and the barometric pressure was 29.80 inches or 1,009.1 millibars and steady. Now for some observations from the surrounding area. At BWI Marshall Airport, cloudy skies. Temperature 68. Winds northwest at 7 miles an hour. At Charlottesville, fair skies. 66. At Dulles Airport, cloudy. Temperature 65 degrees. Winds north at 10 miles an hour. At Fredericksburg, fair. Temperature 67. At Martinsburg, cloudy skies. 59. Winds north at 10 miles an hour, gusting to 17. At Norfolk, fair. Temperature 70 degrees.
at Ocean City, fair skies. It was 64 degrees. At Pawtuxet River Naval Air Station, mostly cloudy. Temperature 67. At Quantico, mostly cloudy skies. Temperature 66. Wind south at 3 miles an hour. For Richmond, cloudy skies. It was 68. At Roanoke, light rain was occurring. Temperature 67 degrees. At Winchester, cloudy. Temperature 59. At New York, with light rain and fog. 63. At Philadelphia, cloudy skies. 68. At Raleigh, cloudy skies. 72. Now for a few observations on the waters. At Washington Channel, the wind was south at 2 knots, and the water temperature was 66 degrees. At Piney Point, the wind was south at 3 knots. At Thomas Point, the temperature was 69 degrees. Wind south at 6 knots. Here is a look at the weather features that will affect the region over the next several days. A cold front will slowly slide southeast of the mid-Atlantic through Thursday as a weak wave of low pressure glides by to the south over the Carolinas. Additional showers are anticipated at times through Thursday morning. The highest potential for showers will be south of Interstate 70 and east of Interstate 81, where a few isolated thunderstorms are possible. High pressure will build from the Midwest to the mid-Atlantic Thursday night through Friday night, leading to a return of below normal temperatures. Frost or near freezing temperatures are possible over the higher elevations west of Interstate 81 late Thursday night into early Friday morning. High pressure will move offshore on Saturday, with another cold front approaching from the Ohio River Valley on Sunday. Milder temperatures and increasing rain chances are forecast this weekend. Now for the official National Weather Service forecast for the Washington metro area and the surrounding KHB listening area. Tonight, a chance of showers with a slight chance of thunderstorms until midnight, then showers after midnight. Lows in the lower 50s. Northwest winds 5 to 10 miles an hour with gusts up to 20 miles an hour. Chance of rain near 100%. Thursday, cloudy in the morning, then becoming partly sunny. A 50% chance of showers. Highs in the mid-60s. North winds 5 to 10 miles an hour with gusts up to 20 miles an hour, becoming northwest in the afternoon. Thursday night, partly cloudy until midnight, then clearing. Lows in the mid-40s. West winds around 5 miles an hour. Friday, sunny. Highs in the upper 60s. West winds 5 to 10 miles an hour. Friday night, partly cloudy until midnight, then becoming mostly cloudy. Lows in the lower 50s. South winds 5 to 10 miles an hour. Saturday, partly cloudy. A chance of showers. Highs in the lower 70s. Lows in the lower 50s. Chance of rain 50%. Sunday, mostly cloudy. Showers likely. Highs around 80. Lows in the upper 50s. Chance of rain 70%. Monday, partly cloudy. A 50% chance of showers. Highs in the upper 60s. Lows in the mid-40s. Tuesday, partly cloudy. Highs in the upper 60s. Lows in the lower 50s. Wednesday, mostly cloudy. A chance of showers. Highs in the mid-70s. Lows in the mid-50s. Chance of rain 40%. This hazardous weather outlook is for the Maryland portion of the Chesapeake Bay, tidal Potomac River, and I-95 corridor through central Maryland, northern Virginia, and District of Columbia. Day 1, tonight. Widely scattered thunderstorms are possible through 8 p.m. tonight. Storms may produce wind gusts to near gale force, and special marine warnings may be needed. Days 2 through 7, Thursday through Tuesday. No hazardous weather is expected at this time. Spotter information statement, spotter activation is not expected at this time. The current time is 10:18 p.m. Eastern Daylight Time. Now for the National Weather Service marine forecast for the Chesapeake Bay from Sandy Point to North Beach, tonight, southwest winds 10 knots, becoming northwest overnight. Gusts up to 20 knots. Waves 1 to 2 feet. A slight chance of thunderstorms. Showers. Thursday, north winds 10 to 15 knots.
Gusts up to 20 knots in the morning. Waves 1 to 2 feet. A chance of showers. Thursday night, west winds 5 to 10 knots. Waves 1 foot. Friday, west winds 5 to 10 knots. Waves 1 foot. Friday night, south winds 10 to 15 knots. Waves 2 feet. Saturday, southwest winds 10 to 15 knots, becoming south around 5 knots overnight. Waves 1 to 2 feet, subsiding to flat after midnight. A chance of showers. Winds and waves higher and visibilities lower in and near thunderstorms. Now for the National Weather Service Marine Forecast for the tidal Potomac from Key Bridge to Smith Point. Tonight, west winds 10 knots, becoming north after midnight. Waves 1 foot. Showers likely with a chance of thunderstorms until midnight, then showers with a slight chance of thunderstorms after midnight. Thursday, north winds 5 to 10 knots. Waves 1 foot. A chance of showers. Thursday night, west winds 5 to 10 knots. Waves 1 foot. Friday, west winds 5 to 10 knots. Waves 1 foot. Friday night, south winds 5 to 10 knots. Waves 1 foot. Saturday, south winds 5 to 10 knots. Waves 1 foot or less. A chance of showers. Winds and waves higher and visibilities lower in and near thunderstorms. The latest river levels in the Potomac, Shenandoah, and Rappahannock basins are as follows. All reports are current as of 7 p.m. and are measured in feet. For Potomac River at Shepherdstown, 2.6. Potomac River at Point of Rocks, 1.7. Potomac River at Edwards Ferry, 3.8. Potomac River at Little Falls, 3.2. North Fork Shenandoah River near Strasburg, 1.9. South Fork Shenandoah River at Front Royal, 1.2. 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Rapidan River near Culpeper, 0.7. Opeckard Creek near Martinsburg, 2.0. 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Monocacy River at Frederick, 2.1. The marine forecast for the coastal waters from Fenwick Island to Chincoteague and out 20 nautical miles. Overnight, southwest winds 10 to 15 knots, becoming northwest late. Seas 3 to 4 ft, occasionally to 6 feet. Wave detail, south 4 feet at 6 seconds and east 1 foot at 10 seconds. Showers with a slight chance of thunderstorms. Thursday, north winds 10 to 15 knots with gusts up to 20 knots, diminishing to 5 to 10 knots late. Seas 3 to 4 feet, occasionally to 6 feet. Wave detail, south 3 feet at 6 seconds and northeast 2 feet at 7 seconds. Showers, mainly in the morning. Thursday night, southwest winds 5 to 10 knots, becoming west 10 to 15 knots after midnight. Seas 2 to 3 feet. Wave detail, southeast 2 feet at 7 seconds. Showers likely in the evening. Friday, northwest winds 10 to 15 knots, becoming southwest in the afternoon. Seas 2 to 3 feet. Wave detail, northwest 3 feet at 6 seconds and east 1 foot at 9 seconds. Friday night, south winds 10 to 15 knots with gusts up to 20 knots. Seas 2 to 3 feet. Wave detail, south 3 feet at 4 seconds and east 2 feet at 9 seconds. Saturday, south winds 15 knots with gusts up to 20 knots. Seas 3 to 4 feet, occasionally to 6 feet. A chance of showers. Saturday night, southwest winds 10 to 15 knots with gusts up to 20 knots, diminishing to 5 to 10 knots after midnight. Seas 3 to 4 feet, occasionally to 6 feet. A chance of showers in the evening. Sunday, south winds 5 to 10 knots. Gusts up to 15 knots in the afternoon. Seas around 3 feet. Sunday night, south winds 10 to 15 knots. Seas around 3 feet. A chance of showers in the evening, then showers likely after midnight. Winds and seas higher in and near thunderstorms. The Northern Virginia Mountain Forecast for elevations above 2,000 feet including the Skyline Drive. Tonight, showers likely with a slight chance of thunderstorms. Lows in the upper 40s.
Thursday, cloudy in the morning, then becoming partly sunny. A chance of showers. Highs around 60. Thursday night, cold. Partly cloudy in the evening, then clearing. Lows around 40. Friday, sunny. Highs in the mid-60s. Saturday, partly cloudy. Lows in the upper 40s. Highs in the upper 60s. Sunday, partly cloudy. Showers likely through the night. Lows in the lower 50s. Highs in the mid-70s. Monday, mostly cloudy. Showers likely through the day. Lows in the mid-50s. Highs in the lower 60s. This is the NOAA Weather Radio All Hazards Station KHP36, broadcasting from the National Weather Service Office in Sterling, Virginia, and transmitting on a frequency of 162.550 MHz from an antenna located in Manassas, Virginia. The 10 p.m. observation in Washington. At Reagan National Airport, cloudy skies. The temperature was 69 degrees Fahrenheit, or 21 degrees Celsius. Dew point 61. Humidity was 75%. Winds were southwest at 5 miles an hour and the barometric pressure was 29.80 inches or 1,009.1 millibars, and steady. Now for some observations from the surrounding area. At BWI Marshall Airport, cloudy skies. Temperature 68. Winds northwest at 7 miles an hour. At Charlottesville, fair skies. 66. At Dulles Airport, cloudy. Temperature 65 degrees. Winds north at 10 miles an hour. At Fredericksburg, fair. Temperature 67. At Martinsburg, cloudy skies. 59. Winds north at 10 miles an hour, gusting to 17. At Norfolk, fair. Temperature 70 degrees. At Ocean City, fair skies. It was 64 degrees. At Pawtuxent River Naval Air Station, mostly cloudy. Temperature 67. At Quantico, mostly cloudy skies. Temperature 66. Wind south at 3 miles an hour. For Richmond, cloudy skies. It was 68. At Roanoke, light rain was occurring. Temperature 67 degrees. At Winchester, cloudy. Temperature 59. At New York, with light rain and fog. 63. At Philadelphia, cloudy skies. 68. At Raleigh, cloudy skies. 72. Now for a few observations on the waters. At Washington Channel, the wind was south at 2 knots, and the water temperature was 66 degrees. At Piney Point, the wind was south at 3 knots. At Thomas Point, the temperature was 69 degrees. Wind south at 6 knots. Here is a look at the weather features that will affect the region over the next several days. A cold front will slowly slide southeast of the mid-Atlantic through Thursday as a weak wave of low pressure glides by to the south over the Carolinas. Additional showers are anticipated at times through Thursday morning. The highest potential for showers will be south of Interstate 70 and east of Interstate 81, where a few isolated thunderstorms are possible. High pressure will build from the Midwest to the mid-Atlantic Thursday night through Friday night, leading to a return of below normal temperatures. Frost or near freezing temperatures are possible over the higher elevations west of Interstate 81 late Thursday night into early Friday morning. High pressure will move offshore on Saturday, with another cold front approaching from the Ohio River Valley on Sunday. Milder temperatures and increasing rain chances are forecast this weekend. Now for the official National Weather Service forecast for the Washington metro area and the surrounding KHB listening area. Tonight, a chance of showers with a slight chance of thunderstorms until midnight, then showers after midnight. Lows in the lower 50s. Northwest winds 5 to 10 miles an hour with gusts up to 20 miles an hour. Chance of rain near 100%. Thursday, cloudy in the morning, then becoming partly sunny. A 50% chance of showers. Highs in the mid-60s. North winds 5 to 10 miles an hour with gusts up to 20 miles an hour, becoming northwest in the afternoon. Thursday night, partly cloudy until midnight, then clearing. Lows in the mid-40s. West winds around 5 miles an hour. Friday, sunny.
Highs in the upper 60s. West winds 5 to 10 miles an hour. Friday night, partly cloudy until midnight, then becoming mostly cloudy. Lows in the lower 50s. South winds 5 to 10 miles an hour. Saturday, partly cloudy. A chance of showers. Highs in the lower 70s. Lows in the lower 50s. Chance of rain 50%. Sunday, mostly cloudy. Showers likely. Highs around 80. Lows in the upper 50s. Chance of rain 70%. Monday, partly cloudy. A 50% chance of showers. Highs in the upper 60s. Lows in the mid 40s. Tuesday, partly cloudy. Highs in the upper 60s. Lows in the lower 50s. Wednesday, mostly cloudy. A chance of showers. Highs in the mid 70s. Lows in the mid 50s. Chance of rain 40%. This hazardous weather outlook is for the Maryland portion of the Chesapeake Bay, tidal Potomac River, and I-95 corridor through central Maryland, northern Virginia, and District of Columbia. Day 1, tonight. Widely scattered thunderstorms are possible through 8 p.m. tonight. Storms may produce wind gusts to near gale force, and special marine warnings may be needed. Days 2 through 7, Thursday through Tuesday. No hazardous weather is expected at this time. Spotter information statement, spotter activation is not expected at this time. Now for the National Weather Service marine forecast for the Chesapeake Bay from Sandy Point to North Beach, tonight, southwest winds 10 knots, becoming northwest overnight. Gusts up to 20 knots. Waves 1 to 2 feet. A slight chance of thunderstorms. Showers. Thursday, north winds 10 to 15 knots. Gusts up to 20 knots in the morning. Waves 1 to 2 feet. A chance of showers. Thursday night, west winds 5 to 10 knots. Waves 1 foot. Friday, west winds 5 to 10 knots. Waves 1 foot. Friday night, south winds 10 to 15 knots. Waves 2 feet. Saturday, southwest winds 10 to 15 knots, becoming south around 5 knots overnight. Waves 1 to 2 feet, subsiding to flat after midnight. A chance of showers. Winds and waves higher and visibilities lower in and near thunderstorms. Now for the National Weather Service marine forecast for the tidal Potomac from Key Bridge to Smith Point. Tonight, west winds 10 knots, becoming north after midnight. Waves 1 foot. Showers likely with a chance of thunderstorms until midnight, then showers with a slight chance of thunderstorms after midnight. Thursday, north winds 5 to 10 knots. Waves 1 foot. A chance of showers. Thursday night, west winds 5 to 10 knots. Waves 1 foot. Friday, west winds 5 to 10 knots. Waves 1 foot. Friday night, south winds 5 to 10 knots. Waves 1 foot. Saturday, south winds 5 to 10 knots. Waves 1 foot or less. A chance of showers. Winds and waves higher and visibilities lower in and near thunderstorms. The current time is 10:32 p.m. Eastern Daylight Time. The Northern Virginia Mountain forecast for elevations above 2,000 feet including the Skyline Drive. Tonight, showers likely with a slight chance of thunderstorms. Lows in the upper 40s. Thursday, cloudy in the morning, then becoming partly sunny. A chance of showers. Highs around 60. Thursday night, cold. Partly cloudy in the evening, then clearing. Lows around 40. Friday, sunny. Highs in the mid-60s. Saturday, partly cloudy. Lows in the upper 40s. Highs in the upper 60s. Sunday, partly cloudy. Showers likely through the night. Lows in the lower 50s. Highs in the mid-70s. Monday, mostly cloudy. Showers likely through the day. Lows in the mid-50s. Highs in the lower 60s. 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The 10 p.m. observation in Washington.
at Reagan National Airport, cloudy skies. The temperature was 69 degrees Fahrenheit, or 21 degrees Celsius. Dew point 61. Humidity was 75%. Winds were southwest at 5 miles an hour and the barometric pressure was 29.80 inches or 1009.1 millibars, and steady. Now for some observations from the surrounding area. At BWI Marshall Airport, cloudy skies. Temperature 68. Winds northwest at 7 miles an hour. At Charlottesville, fair skies. 66. At Dulles Airport, cloudy. Temperature 65 degrees. Winds north at 10 miles an hour. At Fredericksburg, fair. Temperature 67. At Martinsburg, cloudy skies. 59. Winds north at 10 miles an hour, gusting to 17. At Norfolk, fair. Temperature 70 degrees. At Ocean City, fair skies. It was 64 degrees. At Pawtuxent River Naval Air Station, mostly cloudy. Temperature 67. At Quantico, mostly cloudy skies. Temperature 66. Wind south at 3 miles an hour. Per Richmond, cloudy skies. It was 68. At Roanoke, light rain was occurring. Temperature 67 degrees. At Winchester, cloudy. Temperature 59. At New York, with light rain and fog. 63. At Philadelphia, cloudy skies. 68. At Raleigh, cloudy skies. 72. Now for a few observations on the waters. At Washington Channel, the wind was south at 2 knots, and the water temperature was 66 degrees. At Piney Point, the wind was south at 3 knots. At Thomas Point, the temperature was 69 degrees. Wind south at 6 knots. Here is a look at the weather features that will affect the region over the next several days. A cold front will slowly slide southeast of the mid-Atlantic through Thursday as a weak wave of low pressure glides by to the south over the Carolinas. Additional showers are anticipated at times through Thursday morning. The highest potential for showers will be south of Interstate 70 and east of Interstate 81, where a few isolated thunderstorms are possible. High pressure will build from the Midwest to the Mid-Atlantic Thursday night through Friday night, leading to a return of below normal temperatures. Frost or near freezing temperatures are possible over the higher elevations west of Interstate 81 late Thursday night into early Friday morning. High pressure will move offshore on Saturday, with another cold front approaching from the Ohio River Valley on Sunday. Milder temperatures and increasing rain chances are forecast this weekend. Now for the official National Weather Service forecast for the Washington metro area and the surrounding KHB listening area. Tonight, a chance of showers with a slight chance of thunderstorms until midnight, then showers after midnight. Lows in the lower 50s. Northwest winds 5 to 10 miles an hour with gusts up to 20 miles an hour. Chance of rain near 100%. Thursday, cloudy in the morning, then becoming partly sunny. A 50% chance of showers. Highs in the mid-60s. North winds 5 to 10 miles an hour with gusts up to 20 miles an hour, becoming northwest in the afternoon. Thursday night, partly cloudy until midnight, then clearing. Lows in the mid-40s. West winds around 5 miles an hour. Friday, sunny. Highs in the upper 60s. West winds 5 to 10 miles an hour. Friday night, partly cloudy until midnight, then becoming mostly cloudy. Lows in the lower 50s. South winds 5 to 10 miles an hour. Saturday, partly cloudy. A chance of showers. Highs in the lower 70s. Lows in the lower 50s. Chance of rain 50%. Sunday, mostly cloudy. Showers likely. Highs around 80. Lows in the upper 50s. Chance of rain 70%. Monday, partly cloudy. A 50% chance of showers. Highs in the upper 60s. Lows in the mid-40s. Tuesday, partly cloudy. Highs in the upper 60s. Lows in the lower 50s. Wednesday, mostly cloudy. A chance of showers. Highs in the mid-70s. Lows in the mid-50s. Chance of rain 40%.
This hazardous weather outlook is for the Maryland portion of the Chesapeake Bay, tidal Potomac River, and I-95 corridor through central Maryland, northern Virginia, and District of Columbia. Day 1, tonight. Widely scattered thunderstorms are possible through 8 p.m. tonight. Storms may produce wind gusts to near gale force, and special marine warnings may be needed. Days 2 through 7, Thursday through Tuesday. No hazardous weather is expected at this time. Spotter information statement, spotter activation is not expected at this time. Now for the National Weather Service marine forecast for the Chesapeake Bay from Sandy Point to North Beach, tonight, southwest winds 10 knots, becoming northwest overnight. Gusts up to 20 knots. Waves 1 to 2 feet. A slight chance of thunderstorms. Showers. Thursday, north winds 10 to 15 knots. Gusts up to 20 knots in the morning. Waves 1 to 2 feet. A chance of showers. Thursday night, west winds 5 to 10 knots. Waves 1 foot. Friday, west winds 5 to 10 knots. Waves 1 foot. Friday night, south winds 10 to 15 knots. Waves 2 feet. Saturday, southwest winds 10 to 15 knots, becoming south around 5 knots overnight. Waves 1 to 2 feet, subsiding to flat after midnight. A chance of showers. Winds and waves higher and visibilities lower in and near thunderstorms. The latest river levels in the Potomac, Shenandoah, and Rappahannock basins are as follows. All reports are current as of 7 p.m. and are measured in feet. For Potomac River at Shepherdstown, 2.6. Potomac River at Point of Rocks, 1.7. Potomac River at Edwards Ferry, 3.8. Potomac River at Little Falls, 3.2. North Fork Shenandoah River near Strasburg, 1.9. 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Rapidan River near Culpeper, 0.7. Opeckham Creek near Martinsburg, 2.0. 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Monocacy River at Frederick, 2.1. Now for the National Weather Service marine forecast for the tidal Potomac from Key Bridge to Smith Point. Tonight, west winds 10 knots, becoming north after midnight. Waves 1 foot. Showers likely with a chance of thunderstorms until midnight, then showers with a slight chance of thunderstorms after midnight. Thursday, north winds 5 to 10 knots. Waves 1 foot. A chance of showers. Thursday night, west winds 5 to 10 knots. Waves 1 foot. Friday, west winds 5 to 10 knots. Waves 1 foot. Friday night, south winds 5 to 10 knots. Waves 1 foot. Saturday, south winds 5 to 10 knots. Waves 1 foot or less. A chance of showers. Winds and waves higher and visibilities lower in and near thunderstorms. The Northern Virginia Mountain forecast for elevations above 2,000 feet including the Skyline Drive. Tonight, showers likely with a slight chance of thunderstorms. Lows in the upper 40s. Thursday, cloudy in the morning, then becoming partly sunny. A chance of showers. Highs around 60. Thursday night, cold. Partly cloudy in the evening, then clearing. Lows around 40. Friday, sunny. Highs in the mid-60s. Saturday, partly cloudy. Lows in the upper 40s. Highs in the upper 60s. Sunday, partly cloudy. Showers likely through the night. Lows in the lower 50s. Highs in the mid-70s. Monday, mostly cloudy. Showers likely through the day. Lows in the mid-50s. Highs in the lower 60s. This is the NOAA Weather Radio All Hazards Station KHP36, broadcasting from the National Weather Service Office in Sterling, Virginia, and transmitting on a frequency of 162.550 MHz from an antenna located in Manassas, Virginia. The 10 p.m. observation in Washington. At Reagan National Airport, cloudy skies. The temperature was 69 degrees Fahrenheit, or 21 degrees Celsius.
Dew point 61. Humidity was 75%. Winds were southwest at 5 miles an hour and the barometric pressure was 29.80 inches or 1009.1 millibars, and steady. Now for some observations from the surrounding area. At BWI Marshall Airport, cloudy skies. Temperature 68. Winds northwest at 7 miles an hour. At Charlottesville, fair skies. 66. At Dulles Airport, cloudy. Temperature 65 degrees. Winds north at 10 miles an hour. At Fredericksburg, fair. Temperature 67. At Martinsburg, cloudy skies. 59. Winds north at 10 miles an hour, gusting to 17. At Norfolk, fair. Temperature 70 degrees. At Ocean City, fair skies. It was 64 degrees. At Pawtuxet River Naval Air Station, mostly cloudy. Temperature 67. At Quantico, mostly cloudy skies. Temperature 66. Wind south at 3 miles an hour. For Richmond, cloudy skies. It was 68. At Roanoke, light rain was occurring. Temperature 67 degrees. At Winchester, cloudy. Temperature 59. At New York, with light rain and fog. 63. At Philadelphia, cloudy skies. 68. At Raleigh, cloudy skies. 72. Now for a few observations on the waters. At Washington Channel, the wind was south at 2 knots, and the water temperature was 66 degrees. At Piney Point, the wind was south at 3 knots. At Thomas Point, the temperature was 69 degrees. Wind south at 6 knots. Here is a look at the weather features that will affect the region over the next several days. A cold front will slowly slide southeast of the mid-Atlantic through Thursday as a weak wave of low pressure glides by to the south over the Carolinas. Additional showers are anticipated at times through Thursday morning. The highest potential for showers will be south of Interstate 70 and east of Interstate 81, where a few isolated thunderstorms are possible. High pressure will build from the Midwest to the mid-Atlantic Thursday night through Friday night, leading to a return of below normal temperatures. Frost or near freezing temperatures are possible over the higher elevations west of Interstate 81 late Thursday night into early Friday morning. High pressure will move offshore on Saturday, with another cold front approaching from the Ohio River Valley on Sunday. Milder temperatures and increasing rain chances are forecast this weekend. The current time is 10:47 p.m. Eastern Daylight Time. Now for the official National Weather Service forecast for the Washington metro area and the surrounding KHB listening area. Tonight, a chance of showers with a slight chance of thunderstorms until midnight, then showers after midnight. Lows in the lower 50s. Northwest winds 5 to 10 miles an hour with gusts up to 20 miles an hour. Chance of rain near 100%. Thursday, cloudy in the morning, then becoming partly sunny. A 50% chance of showers. Highs in the mid-60s. North winds 5 to 10 miles an hour with gusts up to 20 miles an hour, becoming northwest in the afternoon. Thursday night, partly cloudy until midnight, then clearing. Lows in the mid-40s. West winds around 5 miles an hour. Friday, sunny. Highs in the upper 60s. West winds 5 to 10 miles an hour. Friday night, partly cloudy until midnight, then becoming mostly cloudy. Lows in the lower 50s. South winds 5 to 10 miles an hour. Saturday, partly cloudy. A chance of showers. Highs in the lower 70s. Lows in the lower 50s. Chance of rain 50%. Sunday, mostly cloudy. Showers likely. Highs around 80. Lows in the upper 50s. Chance of rain 70%. Monday, partly cloudy. A 50% chance of showers. Highs in the upper 60s. Lows in the mid-40s. Tuesday, partly cloudy. Highs in the upper 60s. Lows in the lower 50s. Wednesday, mostly cloudy. A chance of showers. Highs in the mid-70s. Lows in the mid-50s. Chance of rain 40%.
This hazardous weather outlook is for the Maryland portion of the Chesapeake Bay, tidal Potomac River, and I-95 corridor through central Maryland, northern Virginia, and District of Columbia. Day 1, tonight. Widely scattered thunderstorms are possible through 8 p.m. tonight. Storms may produce wind gusts to near gale force, and special marine warnings may be needed. Days 2 through 7, Thursday through Tuesday. No hazardous weather is expected at this time. Spotter information statement, spotter activation is not expected at this time. Now for the National Weather Service marine forecast for the Chesapeake Bay from Sandy Point to North Beach, tonight, southwest winds 10 knots, becoming northwest overnight. Gusts up to 20 knots. Waves 1 to 2 feet. A slight chance of thunderstorms. Showers. Thursday, north winds 10 to 15 knots. Gusts up to 20 knots in the morning. Waves 1 to 2 feet. A chance of showers. Thursday night, west winds 5 to 10 knots. Waves 1 foot. Friday, west winds 5 to 10 knots. Waves 1 foot. Friday night, south winds 10 to 15 knots. Waves 2 feet. Saturday, southwest winds 10 to 15 knots, becoming south around 5 knots overnight. Waves 1 to 2 feet, subsiding to flat after midnight. A chance of showers. Winds and waves higher and visibilities lower in and near thunderstorms. Now for the National Weather Service marine forecast for the tidal Potomac from Key Bridge to Smith Point. Tonight, west winds 10 knots, becoming north after midnight. Waves 1 foot. Showers likely with a chance of thunderstorms until midnight, then showers with a slight chance of thunderstorms after midnight. Thursday, north winds 5 to 10 knots. Waves 1 foot. A chance of showers. Thursday night, west winds 5 to 10 knots. Waves 1 foot. Friday, west winds 5 to 10 knots. Waves 1 foot. Friday night, south winds 5 to 10 knots. Waves 1 foot. Saturday, south winds 5 to 10 knots. Waves 1 foot or less. A chance of showers. Winds and waves higher and visibilities lower in and near thunderstorms. The Northern Virginia Mountain forecast for elevations above 2,000 feet including the Skyline Drive. Tonight, showers likely with a slight chance of thunderstorms. Lows in the upper 40s. Thursday, cloudy in the morning, then becoming partly sunny. A chance of showers. Highs around 60. Thursday night, cold. Partly cloudy in the evening, then clearing. Lows around 40. Friday, sunny. Highs in the mid-60s. Saturday, partly cloudy. Lows in the upper 40s. Highs in the upper 60s. Sunday, partly cloudy. Showers likely through the night. Lows in the lower 50s. Highs in the mid-70s. Monday, mostly cloudy. Showers likely through the day. Lows in the mid-50s. Highs in the lower 60s. This is the NOAA Weather Radio All Hazards Station KHP36, broadcasting from the National Weather Service Office in Sterling, Virginia, and transmitting on a frequency of 162.550 MHz from an antenna located in Manassas, Virginia. The 10 p.m. observation in Washington. At Reagan National Airport, cloudy skies. The temperature was 69 degrees Fahrenheit, or 21 degrees Celsius. Dew point 61. Humidity was 75%. Winds were southwest at 5 miles an hour and the barometric pressure was 29.80 inches or 1009.1 millibars, and steady. Now for some observations from the surrounding area. At BWI Marshall Airport, cloudy skies. Temperature 68. Winds northwest at 7 miles an hour. At Charlottesville, fair skies. 66. At Dulles Airport, cloudy. Temperature 65 degrees. Winds north at 10 miles an hour. At Fredericksburg, fair. Temperature 67. At Martinsburg, cloudy skies. 59. Winds north at 10 miles an hour, gusting to 17. At Norfolk, fair. Temperature 70 degrees. At Ocean City, fair skies. It was 64 degrees.
at Pawtuxent River Naval Air Station, mostly cloudy. Temperature 67. At Quantico, mostly cloudy skies. Temperature 66. Wind south at 3 miles an hour. For Richmond, cloudy skies. It was 68. At Roanoke, light rain was occurring. Temperature 67 degrees. At Winchester, cloudy. Temperature 59. At New York, with light rain and fog. 63. At Philadelphia, cloudy skies. 68. At Raleigh, cloudy skies. 72. Now for a few observations on the waters. At Washington Channel, the wind was south at 2 knots, and the water temperature was 66 degrees. At Piney Point, the wind was south at 3 knots. At Thomas Point, the temperature was 69 degrees. Wind south at 6 knots. Here is a look at the weather features that will affect the region over the next several days. A cold front will slowly slide southeast of the mid-Atlantic through Thursday as a weak wave of low pressure glides by to the south over the Carolinas. Additional showers are anticipated at times through Thursday morning. The highest potential for showers will be south of Interstate 70 and east of Interstate 81, where a few isolated thunderstorms are possible. High pressure will build from the Midwest to the mid-Atlantic Thursday night through Friday night, leading to a return of below normal temperatures. Frost or near freezing temperatures are possible over the higher elevations west of Interstate 81 late Thursday night into early Friday morning. High pressure will move offshore on Saturday, with another cold front approaching from the Ohio River Valley on Sunday. Milder temperatures and increasing rain chances are forecast this weekend. Now for the official National Weather Service forecast for the Washington metro area and the surrounding KHB listening area. Tonight, a chance of showers with a slight chance of thunderstorms until midnight, then showers after midnight. Lows in the lower 50s. Northwest winds 5 to 10 miles an hour with gusts up to 20 miles an hour. Chance of rain near 100%. Thursday, cloudy in the morning, then becoming partly sunny. A 50% chance of showers. Highs in the mid-60s. North winds 5 to 10 miles an hour with gusts up to 20 miles an hour, becoming northwest in the afternoon. Thursday night, partly cloudy until midnight, then clearing. Lows in the mid-40s. West winds around 5 miles an hour. Friday, sunny. Highs in the upper 60s. West winds 5 to 10 miles an hour. Friday night, partly cloudy until midnight, then becoming mostly cloudy. Lows in the lower 50s. South winds 5 to 10 miles an hour. Saturday, partly cloudy. A chance of showers. Highs in the lower 70s. Lows in the lower 50s. Chance of rain 50%. Sunday, mostly cloudy. Showers likely. Highs around 80. Lows in the upper 50s. Chance of rain 70%. Monday, partly cloudy. A 50% chance of showers. Highs in the upper 60s. Lows in the mid-40s. Tuesday, partly cloudy. Highs in the upper 60s. Lows in the lower 50s. Wednesday, mostly cloudy. A chance of showers. Highs in the mid-70s. Lows in the mid-50s. Chance of rain 40%. This hazardous weather outlook is for the Maryland portion of the Chesapeake Bay, Tidal Potomac River, and I-95 corridor through Central Maryland, Northern Virginia, and District of Columbia. Day 1, tonight. Widely scattered thunderstorms are possible through 8 p.m. tonight. Storms may produce wind gusts to near gale force, and special marine warnings may be needed. Days 2 through 7, Thursday through Tuesday. No hazardous weather is expected at this time. Spotter information statement, spotter activation is not expected at this time. Now for the National Weather Service marine forecast for the Chesapeake Bay from Sandy Point to North Beach, tonight, southwest winds 10 knots, becoming northwest overnight. Gusts up to 20 knots. Waves 1 to 2 feet. A slight chance of thunderstorms. Showers. Thursday, north winds 10 to 15 knots. Gusts up to 20 knots in the morning. Waves 1 to 2 feet. A chance of showers. Thursday night, west winds 5 to 10 knots,
Waves 1 foot. Friday, west winds 5.

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Showers likely with a chance of thunderstorms until midnight, then showers with a slight chance of thunderstorms after midnight. Thursday, north winds 5 to 10 knots. Waves 1 foot. A chance of showers. Thursday night, west winds 5 to 10 knots. Waves 1 foot. Friday, west winds 5 to 10 knots. Waves 1 foot. Friday night, south winds 5 to 10 knots. Waves 1 foot. Saturday, south winds 5 to 10 knots. Waves 1 foot or less. A chance of showers. Winds and waves higher and visibilities lower in and near thunderstorms. The latest river levels in the Potomac, Shenandoah, and Rappahannock basins are as follows. All reports are current as of 7 p.m. and are measured in feet. For Potomac River at Shepherdstown, 2.6. Potomac River at Point of Rocks, 1.7. 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Potomac River at Little Falls, 3.2. North Fork Shenandoah River near Strasburg, 1.9. 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Rapidan River near Culpeper, 0.7. Opeckham Creek near Martinsburg, 2.0. 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Monocacy River at Frederick, 2.1. The Northern Virginia Mountain forecast for elevations above 2,000 feet, including the Skyline Drive. Tonight, showers likely with a slight chance of thunderstorms. Lows in the upper 40s. Thursday, cloudy in the morning, then becoming partly sunny. A chance of showers. Highs around 60. Thursday night, cold. Partly cloudy in the evening, then clearing. Lows around 40. Friday, sunny. Highs in the mid-60s. Saturday, partly cloudy. Lows in the upper 40s. Highs in the upper 60s. Sunday, partly cloudy. Showers likely through the night. Lows in the lower 50s. Highs in the mid-70s. Monday, mostly cloudy. Showers likely through the day. Lows in the mid-50s. Highs in the lower 60s. The current time is 11:02 p.m. Eastern Daylight Time. This is the NOAA Weather Radio All Hazards Station KHP-36, broadcasting from the National Weather Service Office in Sterling, Virginia, and transmitting on a frequency of 162.550 MHz from an antenna located in Manassas, Virginia. The 10 p.m. observation in Washington. At Reagan National Airport, cloudy skies. The temperature was 69 degrees Fahrenheit, or 21 degrees Celsius. Dew point 61. Humidity was 75%. Winds were southwest at 5 miles an hour and the barometric pressure was 29.80 inches or 1009.1 millibars, and steady. Now for some observations from the surrounding area. At BWI Marshall Airport, cloudy skies. Temperature 68. Winds northwest at 7 miles an hour. At Charlottesville, fair skies. 66. At Dulles Airport, cloudy. Temperature 65 degrees. Winds north at 10 miles an hour. At Fredericksburg, fair. Temperature 67. At Martinsburg, cloudy skies. 59. Winds north at 10 miles an hour, gusting to 17. At Norfolk, fair. Temperature 70 degrees. At Ocean City, fair skies. It was 64 degrees. At Pawtuxent River Naval Air Station, mostly cloudy. Temperature 67. At Quantico, mostly cloudy skies. Temperature 66. Wind south at 3 miles an hour. For Richmond, cloudy skies. It was 68. At Roanoke, light rain was occurring. Temperature 67 degrees. At Winchester, cloudy. Temperature 59. At New York, with light rain and fog. 63. At Philadelphia, cloudy skies. 68. At Raleigh, cloudy skies. 72. Now for a few observations

on the waters. At Washington Channel, the wind was south at 2 knots, and the water temperature was 66 degrees. At Piney Point, the wind was south at 3 knots. At Thomas Point, the temperature was 69 degrees. Wind south at 6 knots. Here is a look at the weather features that will affect the region over the next several days. A cold front will slowly slide southeast of the mid-Atlantic through Thursday as a weak wave of low pressure glides by to the south over the Carolinas. Additional showers are anticipated at times through Thursday morning. The highest potential for showers will be south of Interstate 70 and east of Interstate 81, where a few isolated thunderstorms are possible. High pressure will build from the Midwest to the mid-Atlantic Thursday night through Friday night, leading to a return of below normal temperatures. Frost or near freezing temperatures are possible over the higher elevations west of Interstate 81 late Thursday night into early Friday morning. High pressure will move offshore on Saturday, with another cold front approaching from the Ohio River Valley on Sunday. Milder temperatures and increasing rain chances are forecast this weekend. Now for the official National Weather Service forecast for the Washington metro area and the surrounding KHB listening area. Tonight, a chance of showers with a slight chance of thunderstorms until midnight, then showers after midnight. Lows in the lower 50s. Northwest winds 5 to 10 miles an hour with gusts up to 20 miles an hour. Chance of rain near 100%. Thursday, cloudy in the morning, then becoming partly sunny. A 50% chance of showers. Highs in the mid-60s. North winds 5 to 10 miles an hour with gusts up to 20 miles an hour, becoming northwest in the afternoon. Thursday night, partly cloudy until midnight, then clearing. Lows in the mid-40s. West winds around 5 miles an hour. Friday, sunny. Highs in the upper 60s. West winds 5 to 10 miles an hour. Friday night, partly cloudy until midnight, then becoming mostly cloudy. Lows in the lower 50s. South winds 5 to 10 miles an hour. Saturday, partly cloudy. A chance of showers. Highs in the lower 70s. Lows in the lower 50s. Chance of rain 50%. Sunday, mostly cloudy. Showers likely. Highs around 80. Lows in the upper 50s. Chance of rain 70%. Monday, partly cloudy. A 50% chance of showers. Highs in the upper 60s. Lows in the mid-40s. Tuesday, partly cloudy. Highs in the upper 60s. Lows in the lower 50s. Wednesday, mostly cloudy. A chance of showers. Highs in the mid-70s. Lows in the mid-50s. Chance of rain 40%. This hazardous weather outlook is for the Maryland portion of the Chesapeake Bay, tidal Potomac River, and I-95 corridor through central Maryland, northern Virginia, and District of Columbia. Day 1, tonight. Widely scattered thunderstorms are possible through 8 p.m. tonight. Storms may produce wind gusts to near gale force, and special marine warnings may be needed. Days 2 through 7, Thursday through Tuesday. No hazardous weather is expected at this time. Spotter information statement, spotter activation is not expected at this time. Now for the National Weather Service marine forecast for the Chesapeake Bay from Sandy Point to North Beach, tonight, southwest winds 10 knots, becoming northwest overnight. Gusts up to 20 knots. Waves 1 to 2 feet. A slight chance of thunderstorms. Showers. Thursday, north winds 10 to 15 knots. Gusts up to 20 knots in the morning. Waves 1 to 2 feet. A chance of showers. Thursday night, west winds 5 to 10 knots. Waves 1 foot. Friday, west winds 5 to 10 knots. Waves 1 foot. Friday night, south winds 10 to 15 knots. Waves 2 feet. Saturday, southwest winds 10 to 15 knots, becoming south around 5 knots overnight. Waves 1 to 2 feet, subsiding to flat after midnight. A chance of showers. Winds and waves higher and visibilities lower in and near thunderstorms. Now for the National Weather Service marine forecast for the tidal Potomac from Key Bridge to Smith Point. Tonight, west winds 10 knots, becoming north after midnight. Waves 1 foot.
Showers likely with a chance of thunderstorms until midnight, then showers with a slight chance of thunderstorms after midnight. Thursday, north winds 5 to 10 knots. Waves 1 foot. A chance of showers. Thursday night, west winds 5 to 10 knots. Waves 1 foot. Friday, west winds 5 to 10 knots. Waves 1 foot. Friday night, south winds 5 to 10 knots. Waves 1 foot. Saturday, south winds 5 to 10 knots. Waves 1 foot or less. A chance of showers. Winds and waves higher and visibilities lower in and near thunderstorms. The Northern Virginia Mountain Forecast for elevations above 2,000 feet including the Skyline Drive. Rest of tonight, cloudy. A chance of showers late in the evening. A slight chance of thunderstorms. Showers likely after midnight. Lows in the upper 40s. Thursday, cloudy in the morning, then becoming partly sunny. A chance of showers. Highs around 60. Thursday night, cold. Partly cloudy in the evening, then clearing. Lows around 40. Friday, sunny. Highs in the mid-60s. Saturday, partly cloudy. Lows in the upper 40s. Highs in the upper 60s. Sunday, partly cloudy. Showers likely through the night. Lows in the lower 50s. Highs in the mid-70s. Monday, mostly cloudy. Showers likely through the day. Lows in the mid-50s. Highs in the lower 60s. 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The 11 p.m. observation in Washington. At Reagan National Airport, cloudy skies. The temperature was 66 degrees Fahrenheit, or 19 degrees Celsius. Dew point 56. Humidity was 70%. Winds were north at 16 miles an hour and the barometric pressure was 29.82 inches or 1,009.8 millibars and rising. Now for some observations from the surrounding area. At BWI Marshall Airport, cloudy skies. Temperature 65. Winds northwest at 7 miles an hour. At Charlottesville, light rain was falling. 65. At Dulles Airport, cloudy. Temperature 63 degrees. Winds north at 12 miles an hour, gusting to 18. At Fredericksburg, mostly cloudy. Temperature 67. At Martinsburg, cloudy skies. 57. Winds north at 10 miles an hour. At Norfolk, fair. Temperature 71 degrees. At Ocean City, fair skies. It was 63 degrees. At Pawtuxent River Naval Air Station, mostly cloudy. Temperature 67. At Quantico, cloudy skies. Temperature 66. Winds west at 6 miles an hour. For Richmond, cloudy skies. It was 68. At Roanoke, light rain was occurring. Temperature 64 degrees. At Winchester, cloudy. Temperature 55. At New York, cloudy skies. 58. At Philadelphia, cloudy skies. 67. At Raleigh, cloudy skies. 72. Now for a few observations on the waters. At Washington Channel, the wind was north at 7 knots, and the water temperature was 65 degrees. At Piney Point, the wind was southwest at 2 knots. At Thomas Point, the temperature was 70 degrees. Wind southwest at 5 knots. Here is a look at the weather features that will affect the region over the next several days. A cold front will slowly slide southeast of the mid-Atlantic through Thursday as a weak wave of low pressure glides by to the south over the Carolinas. Additional showers are anticipated at times through Thursday morning. The highest potential for showers will be south of Interstate 70 and east of Interstate 81 where a few isolated thunderstorms are possible. High pressure will build from the Midwest to the mid-Atlantic Thursday night through Friday night leading to a return of below normal temperatures. Frost or near freezing temperatures are possible over the higher elevations west of Interstate 81 late Thursday night into early Friday morning. High pressure will move offshore on Saturday,
with another cold front approaching from the Ohio River Valley on Sunday. Milder temperatures and increasing rain chances are forecast this weekend. Now for the official National Weather Service forecast for the Washington metro area and the surrounding KHB listening area. Tonight, a chance of showers with a slight chance of thunderstorms until midnight, then showers after midnight. Lows in the lower 50s. Northwest winds 5 to 10 miles an hour with gusts up to 20 miles an hour. Chance of rain near 100%. Thursday, cloudy in the morning, then becoming partly sunny. A 50% chance of showers. Highs in the mid-60s. North winds 5 to 10 miles an hour with gusts up to 20 miles an hour, becoming northwest in the afternoon. Thursday night, partly cloudy until midnight, then clearing. Lows in the mid-40s. West winds around 5 miles an hour. Friday, sunny. Highs in the upper 60s. West winds 5 to 10 miles an hour. Friday night, partly cloudy until midnight, then becoming mostly cloudy. Lows in the lower 50s. South winds 5 to 10 miles an hour. Saturday, partly cloudy. A chance of showers. Highs in the lower 70s. Lows in the lower 50s. Chance of rain 50%. Sunday, mostly cloudy. Showers likely. Highs around 80. Lows in the upper 50s. Chance of rain 70%. Monday, partly cloudy. A 50% chance of showers. Highs in the upper 60s. Lows in the mid-40s. Tuesday, partly cloudy. Highs in the upper 60s. Lows in the lower 50s. Wednesday, mostly cloudy. A chance of showers. Highs in the mid-70s. Lows in the mid-50s. Chance of rain 40%. This hazardous weather outlook is for the Maryland portion of the Chesapeake Bay, Tidal Potomac River, and I-95 corridor through Central Maryland, Northern Virginia, and District of Columbia. Day 1, tonight. Widely scattered thunderstorms are possible through 8 p.m. tonight. Storms may produce wind gusts to near gale force, and special marine warnings may be needed. Days 2 through 7, Thursday through Tuesday. No hazardous weather is expected at this time. Spotter information statement, spotter activation is not expected at this time. The current time is 11:17 p.m. Eastern Daylight Time. Now for the National Weather Service marine forecast for the Chesapeake Bay from Sandy Point to North Beach, tonight, southwest winds 10 knots, becoming northwest overnight. Gusts up to 20 knots. Waves 1 to 2 feet. A slight chance of thunderstorms. Showers. Thursday, north winds 10 to 15 knots. Gusts up to 20 knots in the morning. Waves 1 to 2 feet. A chance of showers. Thursday night, west winds 5 to 10 knots. Waves 1 foot. Friday, west winds 5 to 10 knots. Waves 1 foot. Friday night, south winds 10 to 15 knots. Waves 2 feet. Saturday, southwest winds 10 to 15 knots, becoming south around 5 knots overnight. Waves 1 to 2 feet, subsiding to flat after midnight. A chance of showers. Winds and waves higher and visibilities lower in and near thunderstorms. The marine forecast for the coastal waters from Fenwick Island to Chincoteague and out 20 nautical miles. Overnight, southwest winds 10 to 15 knots, becoming northwest late. Seas 3 to 4 ft, occasionally to 6 feet. Wave detail, south 4 feet at 6 seconds and east 1 foot at 10 seconds. Showers with a slight chance of thunderstorms. Thursday, north winds 10 to 15 knots with gusts up to 20 knots, diminishing to 5 to 10 knots late. Seas 3 to 4 feet, occasionally to 6 feet. Wave detail, south 3 feet at 6 seconds and northeast 2 feet at 7 seconds. Showers, mainly in the morning. Thursday night, southwest winds 5 to 10 knots, becoming west 10 to 15 knots after midnight. Seas 2 to 3 feet. Wave detail, southeast 2 feet at 7 seconds. Showers likely in the evening. Friday, northwest winds 10 to 15 knots, becoming southwest in the afternoon. Seas 2 to 3 feet. Wave detail,
Northwest 3 feet at 6 seconds and east 1 foot at 9 seconds. Friday night, south winds 10 to 15 knots with gusts up to 20 knots. Seas 2 to 3 feet. Wave detail, south 3 feet at 4 seconds and east 2 feet at 9 seconds. Saturday, south winds 15 knots with gusts up to 20 knots. Seas 3 to 4 feet, occasionally to 6 feet. A chance of showers. Saturday night, southwest winds 10 to 15 knots with gusts up to 20 knots, diminishing to 5 to 10 knots after midnight. Seas 3 to 4 feet, occasionally to 6 feet. A chance of showers in the evening. Sunday, south winds 5 to 10 knots. Gusts up to 15 knots in the afternoon. Seas around 3 feet. Sunday night, south winds 10 to 15 knots. Seas around 3 feet. A chance of showers in the evening, then showers likely after midnight. Winds and seas higher in and near thunderstorms. The latest river levels in the Potomac, Shenandoah, and Rappahannock basins are as follows. All reports are current as of 7 p.m. and are measured in feet. For Potomac River at Shepherdstown, 2.6. Potomac River at Point of Rocks, 1.7. 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Potomac River at Little Falls, 3.2. North Fork Shenandoah River near Strasburg, 1.9. 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Monocacy River at Frederick, 2.1. Now for the National Weather Service Marine Forecast for the tidal Potomac from Key Bridge to Smith Point. Tonight, west winds 10 knots, becoming north after midnight. Waves 1 foot. Showers likely with a chance of thunderstorms until midnight, then showers with a slight chance of thunderstorms after midnight. Thursday, north winds 5 to 10 knots. Waves 1 foot. A chance of showers. Thursday night, west winds 5 to 10 knots. Waves 1 foot. Friday, west winds 5 to 10 knots. Waves 1 foot. Friday night, south winds 5 to 10 knots. Waves 1 foot. Saturday, south winds 5 to 10 knots. Waves 1 foot or less. A chance of showers. Winds and waves higher and visibilities lower in and near thunderstorms. The Northern Virginia Mountain Forecast for elevations above 2,000 feet including the Skyline Drive. Rest of tonight, cloudy. A chance of showers late in the evening. A slight chance of thunderstorms. Showers likely after midnight. Lows in the upper 40s. Thursday, cloudy in the morning, then becoming partly sunny. A chance of showers. Highs around 60. Thursday night, cold. Partly cloudy in the evening, then clearing. Lows around 40. Friday, sunny. Highs in the mid-60s. Saturday, partly cloudy. Lows in the upper 40s. Highs in the upper 60s. Sunday, partly cloudy. Showers likely through the night. Lows in the lower 50s. Highs in the mid-70s. Monday, mostly cloudy. Showers likely through the day. Lows in the mid-50s. Highs in the lower 60s. 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The 11 p.m. observation in Washington. At Reagan National Airport, cloudy skies. The temperature was 66 degrees Fahrenheit, or 19 degrees Celsius. Dew point 56. Humidity was 70%. Winds were north at 16 miles an hour and the barometric pressure was 29.82 inches or 1,009.8 millibars, and rising. Now for some observations from the surrounding area. At BWI Marshall Airport, cloudy skies. Temperature 65. Winds northwest at 7 miles an hour. At Charlottesville, light rain was falling.
65. At Dulles Airport, cloudy. Temperature 63 degrees. Winds north at 12 miles an hour, gusting to 18. At Fredericksburg, mostly cloudy. Temperature 67. At Martinsburg, cloudy skies. 57. Winds north at 10 miles an hour. At Norfolk, fair. Temperature 71 degrees. At Ocean City, fair skies. It was 63 degrees. At Pawtuxent River Naval Air Station, mostly cloudy. Temperature 67. At Quantico, cloudy skies. Temperature 66. Winds west at 6 miles an hour. For Richmond, cloudy skies. It was 68. At Roanoke, light rain was occurring. Temperature 64 degrees. At Winchester, cloudy. Temperature 55. At New York, cloudy skies. 58. At Philadelphia, cloudy skies. 67. At Raleigh, cloudy skies. 72. Now for a few observations on the waters. At Washington Channel, the wind was north at 7 knots, and the water temperature was 65 degrees. At Piney Point, the wind was southwest at 2 knots. At Thomas Point, the temperature was 70 degrees. Wind southwest at 5 knots. Here is a look at the weather features that will affect the region over the next several days. A cold front will slowly slide southeast of the mid-Atlantic through Thursday as a weak wave of low pressure glides by to the south over the Carolinas. Additional showers are anticipated at times through Thursday morning. The highest potential for showers will be south of Interstate 70 and east of Interstate 81, where a few isolated thunderstorms are possible. High pressure will build from the Midwest to the mid-Atlantic Thursday night through Friday night, leading to a return of below normal temperatures. Frost or near freezing temperatures are possible over the higher elevations west of Interstate 81 late Thursday night into early Friday morning. High pressure will move offshore on Saturday, with another cold front approaching from the Ohio River Valley on Sunday. Milder temperatures and increasing rain chances are forecast this weekend. Now for the official National Weather Service forecast for the Washington metro area and the surrounding KHB listening area. Rest of tonight, a slight chance of thunderstorms. Showers. Lows in the lower 50s. North winds 5 to 10 miles an hour. Chance of rain near 100%. Thursday, cloudy in the morning, then becoming partly sunny. A 50% chance of showers. Highs in the mid-60s. North winds 5 to 10 miles an hour with gusts up to 20 miles an hour, becoming northwest in the afternoon. Thursday night, partly cloudy until midnight, then clearing. Lows in the mid-40s. West winds around 5 miles an hour. Friday, sunny. Highs in the upper 60s. West winds 5 to 10 miles an hour. Friday night, partly cloudy until midnight, then becoming mostly cloudy. Lows in the lower 50s. South winds 5 to 10 miles an hour. Saturday, partly cloudy. A chance of showers. Highs in the lower 70s. Lows in the lower 50s. Chance of rain 50%. Sunday, mostly cloudy. Showers likely. Highs around 80. Lows in the upper 50s. Chance of rain 70%. Monday, partly cloudy. A 50% chance of showers. Highs in the upper 60s. Lows in the mid-40s. Tuesday, partly cloudy. Highs in the upper 60s. Lows in the lower 50s. Wednesday, mostly cloudy. A chance of showers. Highs in the mid-70s. Lows in the mid-50s. Chance of rain 40%. This hazardous weather outlook is for the Maryland portion of the Chesapeake Bay, tidal Potomac River, and I-95 corridor through central Maryland, northern Virginia, and District of Columbia. Day 1, tonight. Widely scattered thunderstorms are possible through 8 p.m. tonight. Storms may produce wind gusts to near gale force, and special marine warnings may be needed. Days 2 through 7, Thursday through Tuesday. No hazardous weather is expected at this time. Spotter information statement, spotter activation is not expected at this time.
Now for the National Weather Service marine forecast for the Chesapeake Bay from Sandy Point to North Beach. Rest of tonight, northwest winds 5 to 10 knots, becoming north 15 knots with gusts to 20 knots late. Waves 1 to 2 feet. A slight chance of thunderstorms. Showers. Thursday, north winds 10 to 15 knots. Gusts up to 20 knots in the morning. Waves 1 to 2 feet. A chance of showers. Thursday night, west winds 5 to 10 knots. Waves 1 foot. Friday, west winds 5 to 10 knots. Waves 1 foot. Friday night, south winds 10 to 15 knots. Waves 2 feet. Saturday, southwest winds 10 to 15 knots, becoming south around 5 knots overnight. Waves 1 to 2 feet, subsiding to flat after midnight. A chance of showers. Winds and waves higher and visibilities lower in and near thunderstorms. Now for the National Weather Service marine forecast for the tidal Potomac from Key Bridge to Smith Point. Rest of tonight, northwest winds 5 to 10 knots. Waves 1 foot. A slight chance of thunderstorms. Showers. Thursday, north winds 5 to 10 knots. Waves 1 foot. A chance of showers. Thursday night, west winds 5 to 10 knots. Waves 1 foot. Friday, west winds 5 to 10 knots. Waves 1 foot. Friday night, south winds 5 to 10 knots. Waves 1 foot. Saturday, south winds 5 to 10 knots. Waves 1 foot or less. A chance of showers. Winds and waves higher and visibilities lower in and near thunderstorms. The Northern Virginia Mountain forecast for elevations above 2,000 feet, including the Skyline Drive. Rest of tonight, cloudy. A chance of showers late in the evening. A slight chance of thunderstorms. Showers likely after midnight. Lows in the upper 40s. Thursday, cloudy in the morning, then becoming partly sunny. A chance of showers. Highs around 60. Thursday night, cold. Partly cloudy in the evening, then clearing. Lows around 40. Friday, sunny. Highs in the mid-60s. Saturday, partly cloudy. Lows in the upper 40s. Highs in the upper 60s. Sunday, partly cloudy. Showers likely through the night. Lows in the lower 50s. Highs in the mid-70s. Monday, mostly cloudy. Showers likely through the day. Lows in the mid-50s. Highs in the lower 60s. The current time is 11:32 p.m. Eastern Daylight Time. This is the NOAA Weather Radio All Hazards Station KHP-36, broadcasting from the National Weather Service Office in Sterling, Virginia, and transmitting on a frequency of 162.550 MHz from an antenna located in Manassas, Virginia. The 11 p.m. observation in Washington. At Reagan National Airport, cloudy skies. The temperature was 66 degrees Fahrenheit, or 19 degrees Celsius. Dew point 56. Humidity was 70%. Winds were north at 16 miles an hour and the barometric pressure was 29.82 inches or 1,009.8 millibars, and rising. Now for some observations from the surrounding area. At BWI Marshall Airport, cloudy skies. Temperature 65. Winds northwest at 7 miles an hour. At Charlottesville, light rain was falling. 65. At Dulles Airport, cloudy. Temperature 63 degrees. Winds north at 12 miles an hour, gusting to 18. At Fredericksburg, mostly cloudy. Temperature 67. At Martinsburg, cloudy skies. 57. Winds north at 10 miles an hour. At Norfolk, fair. Temperature 71 degrees. At Ocean City, fair skies. It was 63 degrees. At Pawtuxent River Naval Air Station, mostly cloudy. Temperature 67. At Quantico, cloudy skies. Temperature 66. Winds west at 6 miles an hour. For Richmond, cloudy skies. It was 68. At Roanoke, light rain was occurring. Temperature 64 degrees. At Winchester, cloudy. Temperature 55. At New York, cloudy skies.
58. At Philadelphia, cloudy skies. 67. At Raleigh, cloudy skies. 72. Now for a few observations on the waters. At Washington Channel, the wind was north at 7 knots, and the water temperature was 65 degrees. At Piney Point, the wind was southwest at 2 knots. At Thomas Point, the temperature was 70 degrees. Wind southwest at 5 knots. Here is a look at the weather features that will affect the region over the next several days. A cold front will slowly slide southeast of the mid-Atlantic through Thursday as a weak wave of low pressure glides by to the south over the Carolinas. Additional showers are anticipated at times through Thursday morning. The highest potential for showers will be south of Interstate 70 and east of Interstate 81, where a few isolated thunderstorms are possible. High pressure will build from the Midwest to the mid-Atlantic Thursday night through Friday night, leading to a return of below normal temperatures. Frost or near freezing temperatures are possible over the higher elevations west of Interstate 81 late Thursday night into early Friday morning. High pressure will move offshore on Saturday, with another cold front approaching from the Ohio River Valley on Sunday. Milder temperatures and increasing rain chances are forecast this weekend. Now for the official National Weather Service forecast for the Washington metro area and the surrounding KHB listening area. Rest of tonight, a slight chance of thunderstorms. Showers. Lows in the lower 50s. North winds 5 to 10 miles an hour. Chance of rain near 100%. Thursday, cloudy in the morning, then becoming partly sunny. A 50% chance of showers. Highs in the mid-60s. North winds 5 to 10 miles an hour with gusts up to 20 miles an hour, becoming northwest in the afternoon. Thursday night, partly cloudy until midnight, then clearing. Lows in the mid-40s. West winds around 5 miles an hour. Friday, sunny. Highs in the upper 60s. West winds 5 to 10 miles an hour. Friday night, partly cloudy until midnight, then becoming mostly cloudy. Lows in the lower 50s. South winds 5 to 10 miles an hour. Saturday, partly cloudy. A chance of showers. Highs in the lower 70s. Lows in the lower 50s. Chance of rain 50%. Sunday, mostly cloudy. Showers likely. Highs around 80. Lows in the upper 50s. Chance of rain 70%. Monday, partly cloudy. A 50% chance of showers. Highs in the upper 60s. Lows in the mid-40s. Tuesday, partly cloudy. Highs in the upper 60s. Lows in the lower 50s. Wednesday, mostly cloudy. A chance of showers. Highs in the mid-70s. Lows in the mid-50s. Chance of rain 40%. This hazardous weather outlook is for the Maryland portion of the Chesapeake Bay, tidal Potomac River, and I-95 corridor through central Maryland, northern Virginia, and District of Columbia. Day 1, tonight. Widely scattered thunderstorms are possible through 8 p.m. tonight. Storms may produce wind gusts to near gale force, and special marine warnings may be needed. Days 2 through 7, Thursday through Tuesday. No hazardous weather is expected at this time. Spotter information statement, spotter activation is not expected at this time. Now for the National Weather Service marine forecast for the Chesapeake Bay from Sandy Point to North Beach. Rest of tonight, northwest winds 5 to 10 knots, becoming north 15 knots with gusts to 20 knots late. Waves 1 to 2 feet. A slight chance of thunderstorms. Showers. Thursday, north winds 10 to 15 knots. Gusts up to 20 knots in the morning. Waves 1 to 2 feet. A chance of showers. Thursday night, west winds 5 to 10 knots. Waves 1 foot. Friday, west winds 5 to 10 knots. Waves 1 foot. Friday night, south winds 10 to 15 knots. Waves 2 feet. Saturday, southwest winds 10 to 15 knots, becoming south around 5 knots overnight. Waves 1 to 2 feet, subsiding to flat after midnight. A chance of showers. Winds and waves higher and visibilities lower in and near thunderstorms.
Now for the National Weather Service marine forecast for the tidal Potomac from Key Bridge to Smith Point. Rest of tonight, northwest winds 5 to 10 knots. Waves 1 foot. A slight chance of thunderstorms. Showers. Thursday, north winds 5 to 10 knots. Waves 1 foot. A chance of showers. Thursday night, west winds 5 to 10 knots. Waves 1 foot. Friday, west winds 5 to 10 knots. Waves 1 foot. Friday night, south winds 5 to 10 knots. Waves 1 foot. Saturday, south winds 5 to 10 knots. Waves 1 foot or less. A chance of showers. Winds and waves higher and visibilities lower in and near thunderstorms. The latest river levels in the Potomac, Shenandoah, and Rappahannock basins are as follows. All reports are current as of 7 p.m. and are measured in feet. For Potomac River at Shepherdstown, 2.6. Potomac River at Point of Rocks, 1.7. 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Potomac River at Little Falls, 3.2. North Fork Shenandoah River near Strasburg, 1.9. 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Opeckham Creek near Martinsburg, 2.0. 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Monocacy River at Frederick, 2.1. The Northern Virginia Mountain Forecast for elevations above 2,000 feet including the Skyline Drive. Rest of tonight, cloudy. A chance of showers late in the evening. A slight chance of thunderstorms. Showers likely after midnight. Lows in the upper 40s. Thursday, cloudy in the morning, then becoming partly sunny. A chance of showers. Highs around 60. Thursday night, cold. Partly cloudy in the evening, then clearing. Lows around 40. Friday, sunny. Highs in the mid-60s. Saturday, partly cloudy. Lows in the upper 40s. Highs in the upper 60s. Sunday, partly cloudy. Showers likely through the night. Lows in the lower 50s. Highs in the mid-70s. Monday, mostly cloudy. Showers likely through the day. Lows in the mid-50s. Highs in the lower 60s. This is the NOAA Weather Radio All Hazards Station KHP36, broadcasting from the National Weather Service Office in Sterling, Virginia, and transmitting on a frequency of 162.550 MHz from an antenna located in Manassas, Virginia. The 11 p.m. observation in Washington. At Reagan National Airport, cloudy skies. The temperature was 66 degrees Fahrenheit, or 19 degrees Celsius. Dew point 56. Humidity was 70%. Winds were north at 16 miles an hour and the barometric pressure was 29.82 inches or 1009.8 millibars, and rising. Now for some observations from the surrounding area. At BWI Marshall Airport, cloudy skies. Temperature 65. Winds northwest at 7 miles an hour. At Charlottesville, light rain was falling. 65. At Dulles Airport, cloudy. Temperature 63 degrees. Winds north at 12 miles an hour, gusting to 18. At Fredericksburg, mostly cloudy. Temperature 67. At Martinsburg, cloudy skies. 57. Winds north at 10 miles an hour. At Norfolk, fair. Temperature 71 degrees. At Ocean City, fair skies. It was 63 degrees. At Pawtuxent River Naval Air Station, mostly cloudy. Temperature 67. At Quantico, cloudy skies. Temperature 66. Winds west at 6 miles an hour. For Richmond, cloudy skies. It was 68. At Roanoke, light rain was occurring. Temperature 64 degrees. At Winchester, cloudy. Temperature 55. At New York, cloudy skies. 58. At Philadelphia, cloudy skies. 67.
at Raleigh, cloudy skies. 72. Now for a few observations on the waters. At Washington Channel, the wind was north at 7 knots, and the water temperature was 65 degrees. At Piney Point, the wind was southwest at 2 knots. At Thomas Point, the temperature was 70 degrees. Wind southwest at 5 knots. Here is a look at the weather features that will affect the region over the next several days. A cold front will slowly slide southeast of the mid-Atlantic through Thursday as a weak wave of low pressure glides by to the south over the Carolinas. Additional showers are anticipated at times through Thursday morning. The highest potential for showers will be south of Interstate 70 and east of Interstate 81, where a few isolated thunderstorms are possible. High pressure will build from the Midwest to the mid-Atlantic Thursday night through Friday night, leading to a return of below normal temperatures. Frost or near freezing temperatures are possible over the higher elevations west of Interstate 81 late Thursday night into early Friday morning. High pressure will move offshore on Saturday, with another cold front approaching from the Ohio River Valley on Sunday. Milder temperatures and increasing rain chances are forecast this weekend. Now for the official National Weather Service forecast for the Washington metro area and the surrounding KHB listening area. Rest of tonight, a slight chance of thunderstorms. Showers. Lows in the lower 50s. North winds 5 to 10 miles an hour. Chance of rain near 100%. Thursday, cloudy in the morning, then becoming partly sunny. A 50% chance of showers. Highs in the mid-60s. North winds 5 to 10 miles an hour with gusts up to 20 an hour, becoming northwest in the afternoon. Thursday night, partly cloudy until midnight, then clearing. Lows in the mid-40s. West winds around 5 miles an hour. Friday, sunny. Highs in the upper 60s. West winds 5 to 10 miles an hour. Friday night, partly cloudy until midnight, then becoming mostly cloudy. Lows in the lower 50s. South winds 5 to 10 miles an hour. Saturday, partly cloudy. A chance of showers. Highs in the lower 70s. Lows in the lower 50s. Chance of rain 50%. Sunday, mostly cloudy. Showers likely. Highs around 80. Lows in the upper 50s. Chance of rain 70%. Monday, partly cloudy. A 50% chance of showers. Highs in the upper 60s. Lows in the mid 40s. Tuesday, partly cloudy. Highs in the upper 60s. Lows in the lower 50s. Wednesday, mostly cloudy. A chance of showers. Highs in the mid 70s. Lows in the mid 50s. Chance of rain 40%. The current time is 11:47 p.m. Eastern Daylight Time. This hazardous weather outlook is for the Maryland portion of the Chesapeake Bay, Tidal Potomac River, and I-95 corridor through Central Maryland, Northern Virginia, and District of Columbia. Day 1, tonight. Widely scattered thunderstorms are possible through 8 p.m. tonight. Storms may produce wind gusts to near gale force, and special marine warnings may be needed. Days 2 through 7, Thursday through Tuesday. No hazardous weather is expected at this time. Spotter information statement, spotter activation is not expected at this time. Now for the National Weather Service marine forecast for the Chesapeake Bay from Sandy Point to North Beach. Rest of tonight, northwest winds 5 to 10 knots, becoming north 15 knots with gusts to 20 knots late. Waves 1 to 2 feet. A slight chance of thunderstorms. Showers. Thursday, north winds 10 to 15 knots. Gusts up to 20 knots in the morning. Waves 1 to 2 feet. A chance of showers. Thursday night, west winds 5 to 10 knots. Waves 1 foot. Friday, west winds 5 to 10 knots. Waves 1 foot. Friday night, south winds 10 to 15 knots. Waves 2 feet. Saturday, southwest winds 10 to 15 knots, becoming south around 5 knots overnight. Waves 1 to 2 feet, subsiding to flat after midnight. A chance of showers. Winds and waves higher and visibilities lower in and near thunderstorms.
Now for the National Weather Service marine forecast for the tidal Potomac from Key Bridge to Smith Point. Rest of tonight, northwest winds 5 to 10 knots. Waves 1 foot. A slight chance of thunderstorms. Showers. Thursday, north winds 5 to 10 knots. Waves 1 foot. A chance of showers. Thursday night, west winds 5 to 10 knots. Waves 1 foot. Friday, west winds 5 to 10 knots. Waves 1 foot. Friday night, south winds 5 to 10 knots. Waves 1 foot. Saturday, south winds 5 to 10 knots. Waves 1 foot or less. A chance of showers. Winds and waves higher and visibilities lower in and near thunderstorms. The Northern Virginia Mountain forecast for elevations above 2,000 feet including the Skyline Drive. Rest of tonight, cloudy. A chance of showers late in the evening. A slight chance of thunderstorms. Showers likely after midnight. Lows in the upper 40s. Thursday, cloudy in the morning, then becoming partly sunny. A chance of showers. Highs around 60. Thursday night, cold. Partly cloudy in the evening, then clearing. Lows around 40. Friday, sunny. Highs in the mid-60s. Saturday, partly cloudy. Lows in the upper 40s. Highs in the upper 60s. Sunday, partly cloudy. Showers likely through the night. Lows in the lower 50s. Highs in the mid-70s. Monday, mostly cloudy. Showers likely through the day. Lows in the mid-50s. Highs in the lower 60s. This is the NOAA Weather Radio All Hazards Station KHP36, broadcasting from the National Weather Service Office in Sterling, Virginia, and transmitting on a frequency of 162.550 MHz from an antenna located in Manassas, Virginia. The 11 p.m. observation in Washington. At Reagan National Airport, cloudy skies. The temperature was 66 degrees Fahrenheit, or 19 degrees Celsius. Dew point 56. Humidity was 70%. Winds were north at 16 miles an hour and the barometric pressure was 29.82 inches or 1,009.8 millibars, and rising. Now for some observations from the surrounding area. At BWI Marshall Airport, cloudy skies. Temperature 65. Winds northwest at 7 miles an hour. At Charlottesville, light rain was falling. 65. At Dulles Airport, cloudy. Temperature 63 degrees. Winds north at 12 miles an hour, gusting to 18. At Fredericksburg, mostly cloudy. Temperature 67. At Martinsburg, cloudy skies. 57. Winds north at 10 miles an hour. At Norfolk, fair. Temperature 71 degrees. At Ocean City, fair skies. It was 63 degrees. At Pawtuxet River Naval Air Station, mostly cloudy. Temperature 67. At Quantico, cloudy skies. Temperature 66. Winds west at 6 miles an hour. For Richmond, cloudy skies. It was 68. At Roanoke, light rain was occurring. Temperature 64 degrees. At Winchester, cloudy. Temperature 55. At New York, cloudy skies. 58. At Philadelphia, cloudy skies. 67. At Raleigh, cloudy skies. 72. Now for a few observations on the waters. At Washington Channel, the wind was north at 7 knots, and the water temperature was 65 degrees. At Piney Point, the wind was southwest at 2 knots. At Thomas Point, the temperature was 70 degrees. Wind southwest at 5 knots. Here is a look at the weather features that will affect the region over the next several days. A cold front will slowly slide southeast of the mid-Atlantic through Thursday as a weak wave of low pressure glides by to the south over the Carolinas. Additional showers are anticipated at times through Thursday morning. The highest potential for showers will be south of Interstate 70 and east of Interstate 81, where a few isolated thunderstorms are possible. High pressure will build from the Midwest to the Mid-Atlantic Thursday night through Friday night, leading to a return of below normal temperatures.
Frost or near freezing temperatures are possible over the higher elevations west of Interstate 81 late Thursday night into early Friday morning. High pressure will move offshore on Saturday, with another cold front approaching from the Ohio River Valley on Sunday. Milder temperatures and increasing rain chances are forecast this weekend. Now for the official National Weather Service forecast for the Washington metro area and the surrounding KHB listening area. Rest of tonight, a slight chance of thunderstorms. Showers. Lows in the lower 50s. North winds 5 to 10 miles an hour. Chance of rain near 100%. Thursday, cloudy in the morning, then becoming partly sunny. A 50% chance of showers. Highs in the mid-60s. North winds 5 to 10 miles an hour with gusts up to 20 miles an hour, becoming northwest in the afternoon. Thursday night, partly cloudy until midnight, then clearing. Lows in the mid-40s. West winds around 5 miles an hour. Friday, sunny. Highs in the upper 60s. West winds 5 to 10 miles an hour. Friday night, partly cloudy until midnight, then becoming mostly cloudy. Lows in the lower 50s. South winds 5 to 10 miles an hour. Saturday, partly cloudy. A chance of showers. Highs in the lower 70s. Lows in the lower 50s. Chance of rain 50%. Sunday, mostly cloudy. Showers likely. Highs around 80. Lows in the upper 50s. Chance of rain 70%. Monday, partly cloudy. A 50% chance of showers. Highs in the upper 60s. Lows in the mid-40s. Tuesday, partly cloudy. Highs in the upper 60s. Lows in the lower 50s. Wednesday, mostly cloudy. A chance of showers. Highs in the mid-70s. Lows in the mid-50s. Chance of rain 40%. This hazardous weather outlook is for the Maryland portion of the Chesapeake Bay, tidal Potomac River, and I-95 corridor through central Maryland, northern Virginia, and District of Columbia. Day 1, tonight. Widely scattered thunderstorms are possible through 8 p.m. tonight. Storms may produce wind gusts to near gale force, and special marine warnings may be needed. Days 2 through 7, Thursday through Tuesday. No hazardous weather is expected at this time. Spotter information statement, spotter activation is not expected at this time. Now for the National Weather Service marine forecast for the Chesapeake Bay from Sandy Point to North Beach. Rest of tonight, northwest winds 5 to 10 knots, becoming north 15 knots with gusts to 20 knots late. Waves 1 to 2 feet. A slight chance of thunderstorms. Showers. Thursday, north winds 10 to 15 knots. Gusts up to 20 knots in the morning. Waves 1 to 2 feet. A chance of showers. Thursday night, west winds 5 to 10 knots. Waves 1 foot. Friday, west winds 5 to 10 knots. Waves 1 foot. Friday night, south winds 10 to 15 knots. Waves 2 feet. Saturday, southwest winds 10 to 15 knots, becoming south around 5 knots overnight. Waves 1 to 2 feet, subsiding to flat after midnight. A chance of showers. Winds and waves higher and visibilities lower in and near thunderstorms. Now for the National Weather Service marine forecast for the tidal Potomac from Key Bridge to Smith Point. Rest of tonight, northwest winds 5 to 10 knots. Waves 1 foot. A slight chance of thunderstorms. Showers. Thursday, north winds 5 to 10 knots. Waves 1 foot. A chance of showers. Thursday night, west winds 5 to 10 knots. Waves 1 foot. Friday, west winds 5 to 10 knots. Waves 1 foot. Friday night, south winds 5 to 10 knots. Waves 1 foot. Saturday, south winds 5 to 10 knots. Waves 1 foot or less. A chance of showers. Winds and waves higher and visibilities lower in and near thunderstorms. The Northern Virginia Mountain forecast for elevations above 2,000 feet including the Skyline Drive. Rest of tonight, cloudy. A chance of showers late in the evening. A slight chance of thunderstorms. Showers likely after midnight. Lows in the upper 40s.
Thursday, cloudy in the morning, then becoming partly sunny. A chance of showers. Highs around 60. Thursday night, cold. Partly cloudy in the evening, then clearing. Lows around 40. Friday, sunny. Highs in the mid-60s. Saturday, partly

Shepherdstown, 2.6. 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North Fork Shenandoah River near Strasburg, 1.9. 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Rapidan River near Culpeper, 0.7. Opeckham Creek near Martinsburg, 2.0. Seneca Creek at Dawsonville, 2.1. 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Monocacy River at Frederick, 2.1. This is the NOAA Weather Radio All Hazards Station KHP36, broadcasting from the National Weather Service Office in Sterling, Virginia, and transmitting on a frequency of 162.550 MHz from an antenna located in Manassas, Virginia. The 11 p.m. observation in Washington. At Reagan National Airport, cloudy skies. The temperature was 66 degrees Fahrenheit, or 19 degrees Celsius. Dew point 56. Humidity was 70%. Winds were north at 16 miles an hour and the barometric pressure was 29.82 inches or 1,009.8 millibars and rising. Now for some observations from the surrounding area. At BWI Marshall Airport, cloudy skies. Temperature 65. Winds northwest at 7 miles an hour. At Charlottesville, light rain was falling. 65. At Dulles Airport, cloudy. Temperature 63 degrees. Winds north at 12 miles an hour, gusting to 18. At Fredericksburg, mostly cloudy. Temperature 67. At Martinsburg, cloudy skies. 57. Winds north at 10 miles an hour. At Norfolk, fair. Temperature 71 degrees. At Ocean City, fair skies. It was 63 degrees. At Pawtuxent River Naval Air Station, mostly cloudy. Temperature 67. At Quantico, cloudy skies. Temperature 66. Winds west at 6 miles an hour. For Richmond, cloudy skies. It was 68. At Roanoke, light rain was occurring. Temperature 64 degrees. At Winchester, cloudy. Temperature 55. At New York, cloudy skies. 58. At Philadelphia, cloudy skies. 67. At Raleigh, cloudy skies. 72. Now for a few observations on the waters. At Washington Channel, the wind was north at 7 knots, and the water temperature was 65 degrees. At Piney Point, the wind was southwest at 2 knots. At Thomas Point, the temperature was 70 degrees. Wind southwest at 5 knots. The current time is 12:03 a.m. Eastern Daylight Time. Here is a look at the weather features that will affect the region over the next several days. A cold front will slowly slide southeast of the mid-Atlantic through Thursday as a weak wave of low pressure glides by to the south over the Carolinas. Additional showers are anticipated at times through Thursday morning. The highest potential for showers will be south of Interstate 70 and east of Interstate 81, where a few isolated thunderstorms are possible. High pressure will build from the Midwest to the mid-Atlantic Thursday night through Friday night, leading to a return of below normal temperatures. Frost or near freezing temperatures are possible over the higher elevations west of Interstate 81 late Thursday night into early Friday morning. High pressure will move offshore on Saturday, with another cold front approaching from the Ohio River Valley on Sunday. Milder temperatures and increasing rain chances are forecast this weekend. Now for the official National Weather Service forecast for the Washington metro area and the surrounding KHB listening area. Rest of tonight, a slight chance of thunderstorms. Showers. Lows in the lower 50s. North winds 5 to 10 miles an hour. Chance of rain near 100%. Thursday, cloudy in the morning, then becoming partly sunny. A 50% chance of showers. Highs in the mid-60s. North winds 5 to 10 miles an hour with gusts up to 20 miles an hour, becoming northwest in the afternoon. Thursday night, partly cloudy until midnight, then clearing. Lows in the mid-60s.

40s. West winds around 5 miles an hour. Friday, sunny. Highs in the upper 60s. West winds 5 to 10 miles an hour. Friday night, partly cloudy until midnight, then becoming mostly cloudy. Lows in the lower 50s. South winds 5 to 10 miles an hour. Saturday, partly cloudy. A chance of showers. Highs in the lower 70s. Lows in the lower 50s. Chance of rain 50%. Sunday, mostly cloudy. Showers likely. Highs around 80. Lows in the upper 50s. Chance of rain 70%. Monday, partly cloudy. A 50% chance of showers. Highs in the upper 60s. Lows in the mid 40s. Tuesday, partly cloudy. Highs in the upper 60s. Lows in the lower 50s. Wednesday, mostly cloudy. A chance of showers. Highs in the mid 70s. Lows in the mid 50s. Chance of rain 40%. This hazardous weather outlook is for the Maryland portion of the Chesapeake Bay, tidal Potomac River, and I-95 corridor through central Maryland, northern Virginia, and District of Columbia. Day 1, tonight. Widely scattered thunderstorms are possible through 8 p.m. tonight. Storms may produce wind gusts to near gale force, and special marine warnings may be needed. Days 2 through 7, Thursday through Tuesday. No hazardous weather is expected at this time. Spotter information statement, spotter activation is not expected at this time. Now for the National Weather Service marine forecast for the Chesapeake Bay from Sandy Point to North Beach, rest of tonight, northwest winds 5 to 10 knots, becoming north 15 knots with gusts to 20 knots late. Waves 1 to 2 feet. A slight chance of thunderstorms. Showers. Thursday, north winds 10 to 15 knots. Gusts up to 20 knots in the morning. Waves 1 to 2 feet. A chance of showers. Thursday night, west winds 5 to 10 knots. Waves 1 foot. Friday, west winds 5 to 10 knots. Waves 1 foot. Friday night, south winds 10 to 15 knots. Waves 2 feet. Saturday, southwest winds 10 to 15 knots, becoming south around 5 knots overnight. Waves 1 to 2 feet, subsiding to flat after midnight. A chance of showers. Winds and waves higher and visibilities lower in and near thunderstorms. Now for the National Weather Service marine forecast for the tidal Potomac from Key Bridge to Smith Point. Rest of tonight, northwest winds 5 to 10 knots. Waves 1 foot. A slight chance of thunderstorms. Showers. Thursday, north winds 5 to 10 knots. Waves 1 foot. A chance of showers. Thursday night, west winds 5 to 10 knots. Waves 1 foot. Friday, west winds 5 to 10 knots. Waves 1 foot. Friday night, south winds 5 to 10 knots. Waves 1 foot. Saturday, south winds 5 to 10 knots. Waves 1 foot or less. A chance of showers. Winds and waves higher and visibilities lower in and near thunderstorms. The Northern Virginia Mountain forecast for elevations above 2,000 feet including the Skyline Drive. Rest of tonight, cloudy. A chance of showers late in the evening. A slight chance of thunderstorms. Showers likely after midnight. Lows in the upper 40s. Thursday, cloudy in the morning, then becoming partly sunny. A chance of showers. Highs around 60. Thursday night, cold. Partly cloudy in the evening, then clearing. Lows around 40. Friday, sunny. Highs in the mid-60s. Saturday, partly cloudy. Lows in the upper 40s. Highs in the upper 60s. Sunday, partly cloudy. Showers likely through the night. Lows in the lower 50s. Highs in the mid-70s. Monday, mostly cloudy. Showers likely through the day. Lows in the mid-50s. Highs in the lower 60s. 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
The 11 p.m. observation in Washington. At Reagan National Airport, cloudy skies. The temperature was 66 degrees Fahrenheit, or 19 degrees Celsius. Dew point 56. Humidity was 70%. Winds were north at 16 miles an hour and the barometric pressure was 29.82 inches or 1009.8 millibars, and rising. Now for some observations from the surrounding area. At BWI Marshall Airport, cloudy skies. Temperature 65. Winds northwest at 7 miles an hour. At Charlottesville, light rain was falling. 65. At Dulles Airport, cloudy. Temperature 63 degrees. Winds north at 12 miles an hour, gusting to 18. At Fredericksburg, mostly cloudy. Temperature 67. At Martinsburg, cloudy skies. 57. Winds north at 10 miles an hour. At Norfolk, fair. Temperature 71 degrees. At Ocean City, fair skies. It was 63 degrees. At Pawtuxent River Naval Air Station, mostly cloudy. Temperature 67. At Quantico, cloudy skies. Temperature 66. Winds west at 6 miles an hour. For Richmond, cloudy skies. It was 68. At Roanoke, light rain was occurring. Temperature 64 degrees. At Winchester, cloudy. Temperature 55. At New York, cloudy skies. 58. At Philadelphia, cloudy skies. 67. At Raleigh, cloudy skies. 72. Now for a few observations on the waters. At Washington Channel, the wind was north at 7 knots, and the water temperature was 65 degrees. At Tiny Point, the wind was southwest at 2 knots. At Thomas Point, the temperature was 70 degrees. Wind southwest at 5 knots. The midnight observation in Washington. At Reagan National Airport, light rain was falling. The temperature was 63 degrees Fahrenheit, or 17 degrees Celsius. Dew point 55. Humidity was 75%. Winds were north at 13 miles an hour and the barometric pressure was 29.83 inches or 1010.1 millibars, and rising. Now for some observations from the surrounding area. At BWI Marshall Airport, cloudy skies. Temperature 63. Winds northwest at 7 miles an hour. At Charlottesville, light rain was falling. 64. At Dulles Airport, cloudy. Temperature 61 degrees. Winds north at 10 miles an hour. At Fredericksburg, light rain was occurring. Temperature 66. At Martinsburg, cloudy skies. 56. Winds north at 7 miles an hour. At Norfolk, fair. Temperature 70 degrees. At Ocean City, fair skies. It was 65 degrees. At Pawtuxent River Naval Air Station, mostly cloudy. Temperature 67. At Quantico, cloudy skies. Temperature 67. Winds north at 12 miles an hour. For Richmond, cloudy skies. It was 70. At Roanoke, mostly cloudy. Temperature 65 degrees. At Winchester, cloudy. Temperature 55. At New York, cloudy skies. 55. At Philadelphia, light rain was falling. 65. At Raleigh, light rain was falling. 68. Now for a few observations on the waters. At Washington Channel, the wind was north at 7 knots, gusting to 15, and the water temperature was 65 degrees. At Tiny Point, the wind was south at 5 knots. At Thomas Point, the temperature was 65 degrees. Wind north at 18 knots. Here is a look at the weather features that will affect the region over the next several days. A cold front will slowly slide southeast of the mid-Atlantic through Thursday as a weak wave of low pressure glides by to the south over the Carolinas. Additional showers are anticipated at times through Thursday morning. The highest potential for showers will be south of Interstate 70 and east of Interstate 81, where a few isolated thunderstorms are possible.
High pressure will build from the Midwest to the Mid-Atlantic Thursday night through Friday night, leading to a return of below normal temperatures. Frost or near freezing temperatures are possible over the higher elevations west of Interstate 81 late Thursday night into early Friday morning. High pressure will move offshore on Saturday, with another cold front approaching from the Ohio River Valley on Sunday. Milder temperatures and increasing rain chances are forecast this weekend. Now for the official National Weather Service forecast for the Washington metro area and the surrounding KHB listening area. Rest of tonight, a slight chance of thunderstorms. Showers. Lows in the lower 50s. North winds 5 to 10 miles an hour. Chance of rain near 100%. Thursday, cloudy in the morning, then becoming partly sunny. A 50% chance of showers. Highs in the mid-60s. North winds 5 to 10 miles an hour with gusts up to 20 miles an hour, becoming northwest in the afternoon. Thursday night, partly cloudy until midnight, then clearing. Lows in the mid-40s. West winds around 5 miles an hour. Friday, sunny. Highs in the upper 60s. West winds 5 to 10 miles an hour. Friday night, partly cloudy until midnight, then becoming mostly cloudy. Lows in the lower 50s. South winds 5 to 10 miles an hour. Saturday, partly cloudy. A chance of showers. Highs in the lower 70s. Lows in the lower 50s. Chance of rain 50%. Sunday, mostly cloudy. Showers likely. Highs around 80. Lows in the upper 50s. Chance of rain 70%. Monday, partly cloudy. A 50% chance of showers. Highs in the upper 60s. Lows in the mid-40s. Tuesday, partly cloudy. Highs in the upper 60s. Lows in the lower 50s. Wednesday, mostly cloudy. A chance of showers. Highs in the mid-70s. Lows in the mid-50s. Chance of rain 40%. This hazardous weather outlook is for the Maryland portion of the Chesapeake Bay, Tidal Potomac River, and I-95 corridor through Central Maryland, Northern Virginia, and District of Columbia. Day 1, tonight. Widely scattered thunderstorms are possible through 8 p.m. tonight. Storms may produce wind gusts to near gale force, and special marine warnings may be needed. Days 2 through 7, Thursday through Tuesday. No hazardous weather is expected at this time. Spotter information statement, spotter activation is not expected at this time. The current time is 12:18 a.m. Eastern Daylight Time. Now for the National Weather Service marine forecast for the Chesapeake Bay from Sandy Point to North Beach. Rest of tonight, northwest winds 5 to 10 knots, becoming north 15 knots with gusts to 20 knots late. Waves 1 to 2 feet. A slight chance of thunderstorms. Showers. Thursday, north winds 10 to 15 knots. Gusts up to 20 knots in the morning. Waves 1 to 2 feet. A chance of showers. Thursday night, west winds 5 to 10 knots. Waves 1 foot. Friday, west winds 5 to 10 knots. Waves 1 foot. Friday night, south winds 10 to 15 knots. Waves 2 feet. Saturday, southwest winds 10 to 15 knots, becoming south around 5 knots overnight. Waves 1 to 2 feet, subsiding to flat after midnight. A chance of showers. Winds and waves higher and visibilities lower in and near thunderstorms. The marine forecast for the coastal waters from Fenwick Island to Chincoteague and out 20 nautical miles. Overnight, southwest winds 10 to 15 knots, becoming northwest late. Seas 3 to 4 ft, occasionally to 6 feet. Wave detail, south 4 feet at 6 seconds and east 1 foot at 10 seconds. Showers with a slight chance of thunderstorms. Thursday, north winds 10 to 15 knots with gusts up to 20 knots, diminishing to 5 to 10 knots late. Seas 3 to 4 feet, occasionally to 6 feet. Wave detail, south 3 feet at 6 seconds and northeast 2 feet at 7 seconds. Showers, mainly in the morning. Thursday night, southwest winds 5 to 10 knots, becoming west 10 to 15 knots after midnight. Seas 2 to 3 feet. Wave detail, southeast 2 feet at 7 seconds.
Showers likely in the evening. Friday, northwest winds 10 to 15 knots, becoming southwest in the afternoon. Seas 2 to 3 feet. Wave detail, northwest 3 feet at 6 seconds and east 1 foot at 9 seconds. Friday night, south winds 10 to 15 knots with gusts up to 20 knots. Seas 2 to 3 feet. Wave detail, south 3 feet at 4 seconds and east 2 feet at 9 seconds. Saturday, south winds 15 knots with gusts up to 20 knots. Seas 3 to 4 feet, occasionally to 6 feet. A chance of showers. Saturday night, southwest winds 10 to 15 knots with gusts up to 20 knots, diminishing to 5 to 10 knots after midnight. Seas 3 to 4 feet, occasionally to 6 feet. A chance of showers in the evening. Sunday, south winds 5 to 10 knots. Gusts up to 15 knots in the afternoon. Seas around 3 feet. Sunday night, south winds 10 to 15 knots. Seas around 3 feet. A chance of showers in the evening, then showers likely after midnight. Winds and seas higher and near thunderstorms. The latest river levels in the Potomac, Shenandoah, and Rappahannock basins are as follows. All reports are current as of 7 p.m. and are measured in feet. For Potomac River at Shepherdstown, 2.6. Potomac River at Point of Rocks, 1.7. Potomac River at Edwards Ferry, 3.8. Potomac River at Little Falls, 3.2. North Fork Shenandoah River near Strasburg, 1.9. 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Rapidan River near Culpeper, 0.7. Opeckham Creek near Martinsburg, 2.0. 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Monocacy River at Frederick, 2.1. Now for the National Weather Service marine forecast for the tidal Potomac from Key Bridge to Smith Point. Rest of tonight, northwest winds 5 to 10 knots. Waves 1 foot. A slight chance of thunderstorms. Showers. Thursday, north winds 5 to 10 knots. Waves 1 foot. A chance of showers. Thursday night, west winds 5 to 10 knots. Waves 1 foot. Friday, west winds 5 to 10 knots. Waves 1 foot. Friday night, south winds 5 to 10 knots. Waves 1 foot. Saturday, south winds 5 to 10 knots. Waves 1 foot or less. A chance of showers. Winds and waves higher and visibilities lower in and near thunderstorms. The Northern Virginia Mountain forecast for elevations above 2,000 feet including the Skyline Drive. Rest of tonight, cloudy. A chance of showers late in the evening. A slight chance of thunderstorms. Showers likely after midnight. Lows in the upper 40s. Thursday, cloudy in the morning, then becoming partly sunny. A chance of showers. Highs around 60. Thursday night, cold. Partly cloudy in the evening, then clearing. Lows around 40. Friday, sunny. Highs in the mid-60s. Saturday, partly cloudy. Lows in the upper 40s. Highs in the upper 60s. Sunday, partly cloudy. Showers likely through the night. Lows in the lower 50s. Highs in the mid-70s. Monday, mostly cloudy. Showers likely through the day. Lows in the mid-50s. Highs in the lower 60s. 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The Midnight Observation in Washington. At Reagan National Airport, light rain was falling. The temperature was 63 degrees Fahrenheit, or 17 degrees Celsius. Dew point 55. Humidity was 75%. Winds were north at 13 miles an hour and the barometric pressure was 29.83 inches or 1,010.1 millibars, and rising. Now for some observations from the surrounding area. At BWI Marshall Airport, cloudy skies.
Temperature 63. Winds northwest at 7 miles an hour. At Charlottesville, light rain was falling. 64. At Dulles Airport, cloudy. Temperature 61 degrees. Winds north at 10 miles an hour. At Fredericksburg, light rain was occurring. Temperature 66. At Martinsburg, cloudy skies. 56. Winds north at 7 miles an hour. At Norfolk, fair. Temperature 70 degrees. At Ocean City, fair skies. It was 65 degrees. At Pawtuxent River Naval Air Station, mostly cloudy. Temperature 67. At Quantico, cloudy skies. Temperature 67. Winds north at 12 miles an hour. For Richmond, cloudy skies. It was 70. At Roanoke, mostly cloudy. Temperature 65 degrees. At Winchester, cloudy. Temperature 55. At New York, cloudy skies. 55. At Philadelphia, light rain was falling. 65. At Raleigh, light rain was falling. 68. Now for a few observations on the waters. At Washington Channel, the wind was north at 7 knots, gusting to 15, and the water temperature was 65 degrees. At Piney Point, the wind was south at 5 knots. At Thomas Point, the temperature was 65 degrees. Wind north at 18 knots. Here is a look at the weather features that will affect the region over the next several days. A cold front will slowly slide southeast of the mid-Atlantic through Thursday as a weak wave of low pressure glides by to the south over the Carolinas. Additional showers are anticipated at times through Thursday morning. The highest potential for showers will be south of Interstate 70 and east of Interstate 81, where a few isolated thunderstorms are possible. High pressure will build from the Midwest to the mid-Atlantic Thursday night through Friday night, leading to a return of below normal temperatures. Frost or near freezing temperatures are possible over the higher elevations west of Interstate 81 late Thursday night into early Friday morning. High pressure will move offshore on Saturday, with another cold front approaching from the Ohio River Valley on Sunday. Milder temperatures and increasing rain chances are forecast this weekend. Now for the official National Weather Service forecast for the Washington metro area and the surrounding KHB listening area. Rest of tonight, a slight chance of thunderstorms. Showers. Lows in the lower 50s. North winds 5 to 10 miles an hour. Chance of rain near 100%. Thursday, cloudy in the morning, then becoming partly sunny. A 50% chance of showers. Highs in the mid-60s. North winds 5 to 10 miles an hour with gusts up to 20 miles an hour, becoming northwest in the afternoon. Thursday night, partly cloudy until midnight, then clearing. Lows in the mid-40s. West winds around 5 miles an hour. Friday, sunny. Highs in the upper 60s. West winds 5 to 10 miles an hour. Friday night, partly cloudy until midnight, then becoming mostly cloudy. Lows in the lower 50s. South winds 5 to 10 miles an hour. Saturday, partly cloudy. A chance of showers. Highs in the lower 70s. Lows in the lower 50s. Chance of rain 50%. Sunday, mostly cloudy. Showers likely. Highs around 80. Lows in the upper 50s. Chance of rain 70%. Monday, partly cloudy. A 50% chance of showers. Highs in the upper 60s. Lows in the mid-40s. Tuesday, partly cloudy. Highs in the upper 60s. Lows in the lower 50s. Wednesday, mostly cloudy. A chance of showers. Highs in the mid-70s. Lows in the mid-50s. Chance of rain 40%. This hazardous weather outlook is for the Maryland portion of the Chesapeake Bay, Tidal Potomac River, and I-95 corridor through Central Maryland, Northern Virginia, and District of Columbia. Day 1, tonight. Widely scattered thunderstorms are possible through 8 p.m. tonight. Storms may produce wind gusts to near gale force, and special marine warnings may be needed. Days 2 through 7, Thursday through Tuesday. No hazardous weather is expected at this time.
Spotter information statement. Spotter activation is not expected at this time. Now for the National Weather Service marine forecast for the Chesapeake Bay from Sandy Point to North Beach. Rest of tonight, northwest winds 5 to 10 knots, becoming north 15 knots with gusts to 20 knots late. Waves 1 to 2 feet. A slight chance of thunderstorms. Showers. Thursday, north winds 10 to 15 knots. Gusts up to 20 knots in the morning. Waves 1 to 2 feet. A chance of showers. Thursday night, west winds 5 to 10 knots. Waves 1 foot. Friday, west winds 5 to 10 knots. Waves 1 foot. Friday night, south winds 10 to 15 knots. Waves 2 feet. Saturday, southwest winds 10 to 15 knots, becoming south around 5 knots overnight. Waves 1 to 2 feet, subsiding to flat after midnight. A chance of showers. Winds and waves higher and visibilities lower in and near thunderstorms. Now for the National Weather Service marine forecast for the tidal Potomac from Key Bridge to Smith Point. Rest of tonight, northwest winds 5 to 10 knots. Waves 1 foot. A slight chance of thunderstorms. Showers. Thursday, north winds 5 to 10 knots. Waves 1 foot. A chance of showers. Thursday night, west winds 5 to 10 knots. Waves 1 foot. Friday, west winds 5 to 10 knots. Waves 1 foot. Friday night, south winds 5 to 10 knots. Waves 1 foot. Saturday, south winds 5 to 10 knots. Waves 1 foot or less. A chance of showers. Winds and waves higher and visibilities lower in and near thunderstorms. The current time is 12:32 a.m. Eastern Daylight Time. The Northern Virginia Mountain forecast for elevations above 2,000 feet, including the Skyline Drive. Rest of tonight, cloudy. A chance of showers late in the evening. A slight chance of thunderstorms. Showers likely after midnight. Lows in the upper 40s. Thursday, cloudy in the morning, then becoming partly sunny. A chance of showers. Highs around 60. Thursday night, cold. Partly cloudy in the evening, then clearing. Lows around 40. Friday, sunny. Highs in the mid-60s. Saturday, partly cloudy. Lows in the upper 40s. Highs in the upper 60s. Sunday, partly cloudy. Showers likely through the night. Lows in the low 80s. Highs in the mid-70s. Monday, mostly cloudy. Showers likely through the day. Lows in the mid-50s. Highs in the lower 60s. 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The Midnight Observation in Washington. At Reagan National Airport, light rain was falling. The temperature was 63 degrees Fahrenheit, or 17 degrees Celsius. Dew point 55. Humidity was 75%. Winds were north at 13 miles an hour and the barometric pressure was 29.83 inches or 1,010.1 millibars, and rising. Now for some observations from the surrounding area. At BWI Marshall Airport, cloudy skies. Temperature 63. Winds northwest at 7 miles an hour. At Charlottesville, light rain was falling. 64. At Dulles Airport, cloudy. Temperature 61 degrees. Winds north at 10 miles an hour. At Fredericksburg, light rain was occurring. Temperature 66. At Martinsburg, cloudy skies. 56. Winds north at 7 miles an hour. At Norfolk, fair. Temperature 70 degrees. At Ocean City, fair skies. It was 65 degrees. At Pawtuxent River Naval Air Station, mostly cloudy. Temperature 67. At Quantico, cloudy skies. Temperature 67. Winds north at 12 miles an hour. For Richmond, cloudy skies. It was 70. At Roanoke, mostly cloudy. Temperature 65 degrees. At Winchester, cloudy.
temperature 55. At New York, cloudy skies. 55. At Philadelphia, light rain was falling. 65. At Raleigh, light rain was falling. 68. Now for a few observations on the waters. At Washington Channel, the wind was north at 7 knots, gusting to 15, and the water temperature was 65 degrees. At Piney Point, the wind was south at 5 knots. At Thomas Point, the temperature was 65 degrees. Wind north at 18 knots. Here is a look at the weather features that will affect the region over the next several days. A cold front will slowly slide southeast of the mid-Atlantic through Thursday as a weak wave of low pressure glides by to the south over the Carolinas. Additional showers are anticipated at times through Thursday morning. The highest potential for showers will be south of Interstate 70 and east of Interstate 81, where a few isolated thunderstorms are possible. High pressure will build from the Midwest to the mid-Atlantic Thursday night through Friday night, leading to a return of below normal temperatures. Frost or near freezing temperatures are possible over the higher elevations west of Interstate 81 late Thursday night into early Friday morning. High pressure will move offshore on Saturday, with another cold front approaching from the Ohio River Valley on Sunday. Milder temperatures and increasing rain chances are forecast this weekend. Now for the official National Weather Service forecast for the Washington metro area and the surrounding KHB listening area. Rest of tonight, a slight chance of thunderstorms. Showers. Lows in the lower 50s. North winds 5 to 10 miles an hour. Chance of rain near 100%. Thursday, cloudy in the morning, then becoming partly sunny. A 50% chance of showers. Highs in the mid-60s. North winds 5 to 10 miles an hour with gusts up to 20 miles an hour, becoming northwest in the afternoon. Thursday night, partly cloudy until midnight, then clearing. Lows in the mid-40s. West winds around 5 miles an hour. Friday, sunny. Highs in the upper 60s. West winds 5 to 10 miles an hour. Friday night, partly cloudy until midnight, then becoming mostly cloudy. Lows in the lower 50s. South winds 5 to 10 miles an hour. Saturday, partly cloudy. A chance of showers. Highs in the lower 70s. Lows in the lower 50s. Chance of rain 50%. Sunday, mostly cloudy. Showers likely. Highs around 80. Lows in the upper 50s. Chance of rain 70%. Monday, partly cloudy. A 50% chance of showers. Highs in the upper 60s. Lows in the mid-40s. Tuesday, partly cloudy. Highs in the upper 60s. Lows in the lower 50s. Wednesday, mostly cloudy. A chance of showers. Highs in the mid-70s. Lows in the mid-50s. Chance of rain 40%. This hazardous weather outlook is for the Maryland portion of the Chesapeake Bay, tidal Potomac River, and I-95 corridor through central Maryland, northern Virginia, and District of Columbia. Day 1, tonight. Widely scattered thunderstorms are possible through 8 p.m. tonight. Storms may produce wind gusts to near gale force, and special marine warnings may be needed. Days 2 through 7, Thursday through Tuesday. No hazardous weather is expected at this time. Spotter information statement, spotter activation is not expected at this time. Now for the National Weather Service marine forecast for the Chesapeake Bay from Sandy Point to North Beach. Rest of tonight, northwest winds 5 to 10 knots, becoming north 15 knots with gusts to 20 knots late. Waves 1 to 2 feet. A slight chance of thunderstorms. Showers. Thursday, north winds 10 to 15 knots. Gusts up to 20 knots in the morning. Waves 1 to 2 feet. A chance of showers. Thursday night, west winds 5 to 10 knots. Waves 1 foot. Friday, west winds 5 to 10 knots. Waves 1 foot. Friday night, south winds 10 to 15 knots. Waves 2 feet. Saturday, southwest winds 10 to 15 knots, becoming south around 5 knots overnight. Waves 1 to 2 feet, subsiding to flat after midnight. A chance of showers. Winds and waves higher and visibilities lower in and near thunderstorms.
The latest river levels in the Potomac, Shenandoah, and Rappahannock basins are as follows. All reports are current as of 7 p.m. and are measured in feet. For Potomac River at Shepherdstown, 2.6. Potomac River at Point of Rocks, 1.7. Potomac River at Edwards Ferry, 3.8. Potomac River at Little Falls, 3.2. North Fork Shenandoah River near Strasburg, 1.9. South Fork Shenandoah River at Front Royal, 1.2. 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Rapidan River near Culpeper, 0.7. Opeckham Creek near Martinsburg, 2.0. Seneca Creek at Dawsonville, 2.1. Goose Creek near Leesburg, 1.4. Monocacy River at Frederick, 2.1. Now for the National Weather Service marine forecast for the tidal Potomac from Key Bridge to Smith Point. Rest of tonight, northwest winds 5 to 10 knots. Waves 1 foot. A slight chance of thunderstorms. Showers. Thursday, north winds 5 to 10 knots. Waves 1 foot. A chance of showers. Thursday night, west winds 5 to 10 knots. Waves 1 foot. Friday, west winds 5 to 10 knots. Waves 1 foot. Friday night, south winds 5 to 10 knots. Waves 1 foot. Saturday, south winds 5 to 10 knots. Waves 1 foot or less. A chance of showers. Winds and waves higher and visibilities lower in and near thunderstorms. The Northern Virginia Mountain forecast for elevations above 2,000 feet including the Skyline Drive. Rest of tonight, cloudy. A chance of showers late in the evening. A slight chance of thunderstorms. Showers likely after midnight. Lows in the upper 40s. Thursday, cloudy in the morning, then becoming partly sunny. A chance of showers. Highs around 60. Thursday night, cold. Partly cloudy in the evening, then clearing. Lows around 40. Friday, sunny. Highs in the mid-60s. Saturday, partly cloudy. Lows in the upper 40s. Highs in the upper 60s. Sunday, partly cloudy. Showers likely through the night. Lows in the lower 50s. Highs in the mid-70s. Monday, mostly cloudy. Showers likely through the day. Lows in the mid-50s. Highs in the lower 60s. 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The Midnight Observation in Washington. At Reagan National Airport, light rain was falling. The temperature was 63 degrees Fahrenheit, or 17 degrees Celsius. Dew point 55. Humidity was 75%. Winds were north at 13 miles an hour and the barometric pressure was 29.83 inches or 1,010.1 millibars and rising. Now for some observations from the surrounding area. At BWI Marshall Airport, cloudy skies. Temperature 63. Winds northwest at 7 miles an hour. At Charlottesville, light rain was falling. 64. At Dulles Airport, cloudy. Temperature 61 degrees. Winds north at 10 miles an hour. At Fredericksburg, light rain was occurring. Temperature 66. At Martinsburg, cloudy skies. 56. Winds north at 7 miles an hour. At Norfolk, fair. Temperature 70 degrees. At Ocean City, fair skies. It was 65 degrees. At Pawtuxent River Naval Air Station, mostly cloudy. Temperature 67. At Quantico, cloudy skies. Temperature 67. Winds north at 12 miles an hour. For Richmond, cloudy skies. It was 70. At Roanoke, mostly cloudy. Temperature 65 degrees. At Winchester, cloudy. Temperature 55. At New York, cloudy skies. 55. At Philadelphia, light rain was falling. 65. At Raleigh,
Light rain was falling. 68. Now for a few observations on the waters. At Washington Channel, the wind was north at 7 knots, gusting to 15, and the water temperature was 65 degrees. At Piney Point, the wind was south at 5 knots. At Thomas Point, the temperature was 65 degrees. Wind north at 18 knots. Here is a look at the weather features that will affect the region over the next several days. A cold front will slowly slide southeast of the mid-Atlantic through Thursday as a weak wave of low pressure glides by to the south over the Carolinas. Additional showers are anticipated at times through Thursday morning. The highest potential for showers will be south of Interstate 70 and east of Interstate 81, where a few isolated thunderstorms are possible. High pressure will build from the Midwest to the mid-Atlantic Thursday night through Friday night, leading to a return of below normal temperatures. Frost or near freezing temperatures are possible over the higher elevations west of Interstate 81 late Thursday night into early Friday morning. High pressure will move offshore on Saturday, with another cold front approaching from the Ohio River Valley on Sunday. Milder temperatures and increasing rain chances are forecast this weekend. Now for the official National Weather Service forecast for the Washington metro area and the surrounding KHB listening area. Rest of tonight, a slight chance of thunderstorms. Showers. Lows in the lower 50s. North winds 5 to 10 miles an hour. Chance of rain near 100%. Thursday, cloudy in the morning, then becoming partly sunny. A 50% chance of showers. Highs in the mid-60s. North winds 5 to 10 miles an hour with gusts up to 20 miles an hour, becoming northwest in the afternoon. Thursday night, partly cloudy until midnight, then clearing. Lows in the mid-40s. West winds around 5 miles an hour. Friday, sunny. Highs in the upper 60s. West winds 5 to 10 miles an hour. Friday night, partly cloudy until midnight, then becoming mostly cloudy. Lows in the lower 50s. South winds 5 to 10 miles an hour. Saturday, partly cloudy. A chance of showers. Highs in the lower 70s. Lows in the lower 50s. Chance of rain 50%. Sunday, mostly cloudy. Showers likely. Highs around 80. Lows in the upper 50s. Chance of rain 70%. Monday, partly cloudy. A 50% chance of showers. Highs in the upper 60s. Lows in the mid-40s. Tuesday, partly cloudy. Highs in the upper 60s. Lows in the lower 50s. Wednesday, mostly cloudy. A chance of showers. Highs in the mid-70s. Lows in the mid-50s. Chance of rain 40%. The current time is 12:48 a.m. Eastern Daylight Time. This hazardous weather outlook is for the Maryland portion of the Chesapeake Bay, Tidal Potomac River, and I-95 corridor through Central Maryland, Northern Virginia, and District of Columbia. Day 1, tonight. Widely scattered thunderstorms are possible through 8 p.m. tonight. Storms may produce wind gusts to near gale force, and special marine warnings may be needed. Days 2 through 7, Thursday through Tuesday. No hazardous weather is expected at this time. Spotter information statement, spotter activation is not expected at this time. Now for the National Weather Service marine forecast for the Chesapeake Bay from Sandy Point to North Beach. Rest of tonight, northwest winds 5 to 10 knots, becoming north 15 knots with gusts to 20 knots late. Waves 1 to 2 feet. A slight chance of thunderstorms. Showers. Thursday, north winds 10 to 15 knots. Gusts up to 20 knots in the morning. Waves 1 to 2 feet. A chance of showers. Thursday night, west winds 5 to 10 knots. Waves 1 foot. Friday, west winds 5 to 10 knots. Waves 1 foot. Friday night, south winds 10 to 15 knots. Waves 2 feet. Saturday, southwest winds 10 to 15 knots, becoming south around 5 knots overnight. Waves 1 to 2 feet, subsiding to flat after midnight. A chance of showers. Winds and waves higher and visibilities lower in and near thunderstorms.
Now for the National Weather Service marine forecast for the tidal Potomac from Key Bridge to Smith Point. Rest of tonight, northwest winds 5 to 10 knots. Waves 1 foot. A slight chance of thunderstorms. Showers. Thursday, north winds 5 to 10 knots. Waves 1 foot. A chance of showers. Thursday night, west winds 5 to 10 knots. Waves 1 foot. Friday, west winds 5 to 10 knots. Waves 1 foot. Friday night, south winds 5 to 10 knots. Waves 1 foot. Saturday, south winds 5 to 10 knots. Waves 1 foot or less. A chance of showers. Winds and waves higher and visibilities lower in and near thunderstorms. The Northern Virginia Mountain forecast for elevations above 2,000 feet including the Skyline Drive. Rest of tonight, cloudy. A chance of showers late in the evening. A slight chance of thunderstorms. Showers likely after midnight. Lows in the upper 40s. Thursday, cloudy in the morning, then becoming partly sunny. A chance of showers. Highs around 60. Thursday night, cold. Partly cloudy in the evening, then clearing. Lows around 40. Friday, sunny. Highs in the mid-60s. Saturday, partly cloudy. Lows in the upper 40s. Highs in the upper 60s. Sunday, partly cloudy. Showers likely through the night. Lows in the lower 50s. Highs in the mid-70s. Monday, mostly cloudy. Showers likely through the day. Lows in the mid-50s. Highs in the lower 60s. 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The Midnight Observation in Washington. At Reagan National Airport, light rain was falling. The temperature was 63 degrees Fahrenheit, or 17 degrees Celsius. Dew point 55. Humidity was 75%. Winds were north at 13 miles an hour and the barometric pressure was 29.83 inches or 1,010.1 millibars and rising. Now for some observations from the surrounding area. At BWI Marshall Airport, cloudy skies. Temperature 63. Winds northwest at 7 miles an hour. At Charlottesville, light rain was falling. 64. At Dulles Airport, cloudy. Temperature 61 degrees. Winds north at 10 miles an hour. At Fredericksburg, light rain was occurring. Temperature 66. At Martinsburg, cloudy skies. 56. Winds north at 7 miles an hour. At Norfolk, fair. Temperature 70 degrees. At Ocean City, fair skies. It was 65 degrees. At Pawtuxent River Naval Air Station, mostly cloudy. Temperature 67. At Quantico, cloudy skies. Temperature 67. Winds north at 12 miles an hour. For Richmond, cloudy skies. It was 70. At Roanoke, mostly cloudy. Temperature 65 degrees. At Winchester, cloudy. Temperature 55. At New York, cloudy skies. 55. At Philadelphia, light rain was falling. 65. At Raleigh, light rain was falling. 68. Now for a few observations on the waters. At Washington Channel, the wind was north at 7 knots, gusting to 15, and the water temperature was 65 degrees. At Piney Point, the wind was south at 5 knots. At Thomas Point, the temperature was 65 degrees. Wind north at 18 knots. Here is a look at the weather features that will affect the region over the next several days. A cold front will slowly slide southeast of the mid-Atlantic through Thursday as a weak wave of low pressure glides by to the south over the Carolinas. Additional showers are anticipated at times through Thursday morning. The highest potential for showers will be south of Interstate 70 and east of Interstate 81, where a few isolated thunderstorms are possible. High pressure will build from the Midwest to the Mid-Atlantic Thursday night through Friday night, leading to a return of below normal temperatures.
Frost or near freezing temperatures are possible over the higher elevations west of Interstate 81 late Thursday night into early Friday morning. High pressure will move offshore on Saturday, with another cold front approaching from the Ohio River Valley on Sunday. Milder temperatures and increasing rain chances are forecast this weekend. Now for the official National Weather Service forecast for the Washington metro area and the surrounding KHB listening area. Rest of tonight, a slight chance of thunderstorms. Showers. Lows in the lower 50s. North winds 5 to 10 miles an hour. Chance of rain near 100%. Thursday, cloudy in the morning, then becoming partly sunny. A 50% chance of showers. Highs in the mid-60s. North winds 5 to 10 miles an hour with gusts up to 20 miles an hour, becoming northwest in the afternoon. Thursday night, partly cloudy until midnight, then clearing. Lows in the mid-40s. West winds around 5 miles an hour. Friday, sunny. Highs in the upper 60s. West winds 5 to 10 miles an hour. Friday night, partly cloudy until midnight, then becoming mostly cloudy. Lows in the lower 50s. South winds 5 to 10 miles an hour. Saturday, partly cloudy. A chance of showers. Highs in the lower 70s. Lows in the lower 50s. Chance of rain 50%. Sunday, mostly cloudy. Showers likely. Highs around 80. Lows in the upper 50s. Chance of rain 70%. Monday, partly cloudy. A 50% chance of showers. Highs in the upper 60s. Lows in the mid 40s. Tuesday, partly cloudy. Highs in the upper 60s. Lows in the lower 50s. Wednesday, mostly cloudy. A chance of showers. Highs in the mid-70s. Lows in the mid-50s. Chance of rain 40%. This hazardous weather outlook is for the Maryland portion of the Chesapeake Bay, Tidal Potomac River, and I-95 corridor through central Maryland, northern Virginia, and District of Columbia. Day 1, tonight. Widely scattered thunderstorms are possible through 8 p.m. tonight. Storms may produce wind gusts to near gale force, and special marine warnings may be needed. Days 2 through 7, Thursday through Tuesday. No hazardous weather is expected at this time. Spotter information statement, spotter activation is not expected at this time. Now for the National Weather Service marine forecast for the Chesapeake Bay from Sandy Point to North Beach, rest of tonight, northwest winds 5 to 10 knots, becoming north 15 knots with gusts to 20 knots late. Waves 1 to 2 feet. A slight chance of thunderstorms. Showers. Thursday, north winds 10 to 15 knots. Gusts up to 20 knots in the morning. Waves 1 to 2 feet. A chance of showers. Thursday night, west winds 5 to 10 knots. Waves 1 foot. Friday, west winds 5 to 10 knots. Waves 1 foot. Friday night, south winds 10 to 15 knots. Waves 2 feet. Saturday, southwest winds 10 to 15 knots, becoming south around 5 knots overnight. Waves 1 to 2 feet, subsiding to flat after midnight. A chance of showers. Winds and waves higher and visibilities lower in and near thunderstorms. Now for the National Weather Service marine forecast for the Tidal Potomac from Key Bridge to Smith Point. Rest of tonight, northwest winds 5 to 10 knots. Waves 1 foot. A slight chance of thunderstorms. Showers. Thursday, north winds 5 to 10 knots. Waves 1 foot. A chance of showers. Thursday night, west winds 5 to 10 knots. Waves 1 foot. Friday, west winds 5 to 10 knots. Waves 1 foot. Friday night, south winds 5 to 10 knots. Waves 1 foot. Saturday, south winds 5 to 10 knots. Waves 1 foot or less. A chance of showers. Winds and waves higher and visibilities lower in and near thunderstorms. The Northern Virginia Mountain forecast for elevations above 2,000 feet including the Skyline Drive. Rest of tonight, cloudy. A chance of showers late in the evening. A slight chance of thunderstorms. Showers likely after midnight. Lows in the upper 40s.
Thursday, cloudy in the morning, then becoming partly sunny. A chance of showers. Highs around 60. Thursday night, cold. Partly cloudy in the evening, then clearing. Lows around 40. Friday, sunny. Highs in the mid-60s.

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North Fork Shenandoah River near Strasburg, 1.9. 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Rapidan River near Culpeper, 0.7. Opecan Creek near Martinsburg, 2.0. 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Monocacy River at Frederick, 2.1. 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The current time is 1:02 a.m. Eastern Daylight Time. The Midnight Observation in Washington. At Reagan National Airport, light rain was falling. The temperature was 63 degrees Fahrenheit, or 17 degrees Celsius. Dew point 55. Humidity was 75%. Winds were north at 13 miles an hour and the barometric pressure was 29.83 inches or 1,010.1 millibars, and rising. Now for some observations from the surrounding area. At BWI Marshall Airport, cloudy skies. Temperature 63. Winds northwest at 7 miles an hour. At Charlottesville, light rain was falling. 64. At Dulles Airport, cloudy. Temperature 61 degrees. Winds north at 10 miles an hour. At Fredericksburg, light rain was occurring. Temperature 66. At Martinsburg, cloudy skies. 56. Winds north at 7 miles an hour. At Norfolk, fair. Temperature 70 degrees. At Ocean City, fair skies. It was 65 degrees. At Pawtuxent River Naval Air Station, mostly cloudy. Temperature 67. At Quantico, cloudy skies. Temperature 67. Winds north at 12 miles an hour. For Richmond, cloudy skies. It was 70. At Roanoke, mostly cloudy. Temperature 65 degrees. At Winchester, cloudy. Temperature 55. At New York, cloudy skies. 55. At Philadelphia, light rain was falling. 65. At Raleigh, light rain was falling. 68. Now for a few observations on the waters. At Washington Channel, the wind was north at 7 knots, gusting to 15, and the water temperature was 65 degrees. At Piney Point, the wind was south at 5 knots. At Thomas Point, the temperature was 65 degrees. Wind north at 18 knots. Here is a look at the weather features that will affect the region over the next several days. A cold front will slowly slide southeast of the mid-Atlantic through Thursday as a weak wave of low pressure glides by to the south over the Carolinas. Additional showers are anticipated at times through Thursday morning. The highest potential for showers will be south of Interstate 70 and east of Interstate 81, where a few isolated thunderstorms are possible. High pressure will build from the Midwest to the mid-Atlantic Thursday night through Friday night, leading to a return of below normal temperatures. Frost or near freezing temperatures are possible over the higher elevations west of Interstate 81 late Thursday night into early Friday morning. High pressure will move offshore on Saturday, with another cold front approaching from the Ohio River Valley on Sunday. Milder temperatures and increasing rain chances are forecast this weekend. Now for the official National Weather Service forecast for the Washington metro area and the surrounding KHB listening area. Rest of tonight, a slight chance of thunderstorms. Showers. Lows in the lower 50s. North winds 5 to 10 miles an hour. Chance of rain near 100%. Thursday, cloudy in the morning, then becoming partly sunny. A 50% chance of showers. Highs in the mid-60s. North winds 5 to 10 miles an hour with gusts up to 20 miles an hour, becoming northwest in the afternoon. Thursday night, partly cloudy until midnight, then clearing.

lows in the mid-40s. West winds around 5 miles an hour. Friday, sunny. Highs in the upper 60s. West winds 5 to 10 miles an hour. Friday night, partly cloudy until midnight, then becoming mostly cloudy. Lows in the lower 50s. South winds 5 to 10 miles an hour. Saturday, partly cloudy. A chance of showers. Highs in the lower 70s. Lows in the lower 50s. Chance of rain 50%. Sunday, mostly cloudy. Showers likely. Highs around 80. Lows in the upper 50s. Chance of rain 70%. Monday, partly cloudy. A 50% chance of showers. Highs in the upper 60s. Lows in the mid-40s. Tuesday, partly cloudy. Highs in the upper 60s. Lows in the lower 50s. Wednesday, mostly cloudy. A chance of showers. Highs in the mid-70s. Lows in the mid-50s. Chance of rain 40%. This hazardous weather outlook is for the Maryland portion of the Chesapeake Bay, tidal Potomac River, and I-95 corridor through central Maryland, northern Virginia, and District of Columbia. Day 1, tonight. Widely scattered thunderstorms are possible through 8 p.m. tonight. Storms may produce wind gusts to near gale force, and special marine warnings may be needed. Days 2 through 7, Thursday through Tuesday. No hazardous weather is expected at this time. Spotter information statement, spotter activation is not expected at this time. Now for the National Weather Service marine forecast for the Chesapeake Bay from Sandy Point to North Beach, rest of tonight, northwest winds 5 to 10 knots, becoming north 15 knots with gusts to 20 knots late. Waves 1 to 2 feet. A slight chance of thunderstorms. Showers. Thursday, north winds 10 to 15 knots. Gusts up to 20 knots in the morning. Waves 1 to 2 feet. A chance of showers. Thursday night, west winds 5 to 10 knots. Waves 1 foot. Friday, west winds 5 to 10 knots. Waves 1 foot. Friday night, south winds 10 to 15 knots. Waves 2 feet. Saturday, southwest winds 10 to 15 knots, becoming south around 5 knots overnight. Waves 1 to 2 feet, subsiding to flat after midnight. A chance of showers. Winds and waves higher and visibilities lower in and near thunderstorms. Now for the National Weather Service marine forecast for the tidal Potomac from Key Bridge to Smith Point. Rest of tonight, northwest winds 5 to 10 knots. Waves 1 foot. A slight chance of thunderstorms. Showers. Thursday, north winds 5 to 10 knots. Waves 1 foot. A chance of showers. Thursday night, west winds 5 to 10 knots. Waves 1 foot. Friday, west winds 5 to 10 knots. Waves 1 foot. Friday night, south winds 5 to 10 knots. Waves 1 foot. Saturday, south winds 5 to 10 knots. Waves 1 foot or less. A chance of showers. Winds and waves higher and visibilities lower in and near thunderstorms. The Northern Virginia Mountain forecast for elevations above 2,000 feet including the Skyline Drive. Rest of tonight, cloudy. A chance of showers late in the evening. A slight chance of thunderstorms. Showers likely after midnight. Lows in the upper 40s. Thursday, cloudy in the morning, then becoming partly sunny. A chance of showers. Highs around 60. Thursday night, cold. Partly cloudy in the evening, then clearing. Lows around 40. Friday, sunny. Highs in the mid-60s. Saturday, partly cloudy. Lows in the upper 40s. Highs in the upper 60s. Sunday, partly cloudy. Showers likely through the night. Lows in the lower 50s. Highs in the mid-70s. Monday, mostly cloudy. Showers likely through the day. Lows in the mid-50s. Highs in the lower 60s. 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
the Midnight Observation in Washington. At Reagan National Airport, light rain was falling. The temperature was 63 degrees Fahrenheit, or 17 degrees Celsius. Dew point 55. Humidity was 75%. Winds were north at 13 miles an hour and the barometric pressure was 29.83 inches or 1,010.1 millibars, and rising. Now for some observations from the surrounding area. At BWI Marshall Airport, cloudy skies. Temperature 63. Winds northwest at 7 miles an hour. At Charlottesville, light rain was falling. 64. At Dulles Airport, cloudy. Temperature 61 degrees. Winds north at 10 miles an hour. At Fredericksburg, light rain was occurring. Temperature 66. At Martinsburg, cloudy skies. 56. Winds north at 7 miles an hour. At Norfolk, fair. Temperature 70 degrees. At Ocean City, fair skies. It was 65 degrees. At Pawtuxent River Naval Air Station, mostly cloudy. Temperature 67. At Quantico, cloudy skies. Temperature 67. Winds north at 12 miles an hour. For Richmond, cloudy skies. It was 70. At Roanoke, mostly cloudy. Temperature 65 degrees. At Winchester, cloudy. Temperature 55. At New York, cloudy skies. 55. At Philadelphia, light rain was falling. 65. At Raleigh, light rain was falling. 68. Now for a few observations on the waters. At Washington Channel, the wind was north at 7 knots, gusting to 15, and the water temperature was 65 degrees. At Piney Point, the wind was south at 5 knots. At Thomas Point, the temperature was 65 degrees. Wind north at 18 knots. The 1 a.m. observation in Washington. At Reagan National Airport, light rain was falling. The temperature was 60 degrees Fahrenheit, or 16 degrees Celsius. Dew point 53. Humidity was 77%. Winds were north at 13 miles an hour, gusting to 23, and the barometric pressure was 29.84 inches or 1,010.4 millibars, and rising. Now for some observations from the surrounding area. At BWI Marshall Airport, light rain was falling. Temperature 60. Winds northwest at 7 miles an hour. At Charlottesville, with light rain and fog. 63. At Dulles Airport, light rain was occurring. Temperature 58 degrees. Winds north at 9 miles an hour. At Fredericksburg, light rain was falling. Visibility 10 miles. Wind was north at 8 miles an hour. And the pressure was 29.83 inches and rising. At Martinsburg, cloudy skies. 56. Winds north at 9 miles an hour. At Norfolk, fair. Temperature 72 degrees. At Ocean City, mostly cloudy skies. It was 65 degrees. At Pawtuxent River Naval Air Station, mostly cloudy. Temperature 65. At Quantico, with light rain and fog. Temperature 59. Winds north at 7 miles an hour. For Richmond, cloudy skies. It was 70. At Roanoke, mostly cloudy. Temperature 64 degrees. At Winchester, cloudy. Temperature 54. At New York, cloudy skies. 55. At Philadelphia, light rain was falling. 59. At Raleigh, with rain and fog. 66. Now for a few observations on the waters. At Washington Channel, the wind was north at 6 knots, and the water temperature was 65 degrees. At Piney Point, the wind was north at 4 knots. At Thomas Point, wind northwest at 7 knots. Here is a look at the weather features that will affect the region over the next several days. A cold front will slowly slide southeast of the mid-Atlantic through Thursday as a weak wave of low pressure glides by to the south over the Carolinas. Additional showers are anticipated at times through Thursday morning.
The highest potential for showers will be south of Interstate 70 and east of Interstate 81, where a few isolated thunderstorms are possible. High pressure will build from the Midwest to the Mid-Atlantic Thursday night through Friday night, leading to a return of below normal temperatures. Frost or near freezing temperatures are possible over the higher elevations west of Interstate 81 late Thursday night into early Friday morning. High pressure will move offshore on Saturday, with another cold front approaching from the Ohio River Valley on Sunday. Milder temperatures and increasing rain chances are forecast this weekend. Now for the official National Weather Service forecast for the Washington metro area and the surrounding KHB listening area. Rest of tonight, a slight chance of thunderstorms. Showers. Lows in the lower 50s. North winds 5 to 10 miles an hour. Chance of rain near 100%. Thursday, cloudy in the morning, then becoming partly sunny. A 50% chance of showers. Highs in the mid-60s. North winds 5 to 10 miles an hour with gusts up to 20 miles an hour, becoming northwest in the afternoon. Thursday night, partly cloudy until midnight, then clearing. Lows in the mid-40s. West winds around 5 miles an hour. Friday, sunny. Highs in the upper 60s. West winds 5 to 10 miles an hour. Friday night, partly cloudy until midnight, then becoming mostly cloudy. Lows in the lower 50s. South winds 5 to 10 miles an hour. Saturday, partly cloudy. A chance of showers. Highs in the lower 70s. Lows in the lower 50s. Chance of rain 50%. Sunday, mostly cloudy. Showers likely. Highs around 80. Lows in the upper 50s. Chance of rain 70%. Monday, partly cloudy. A 50% chance of showers. Highs in the upper 60s. Lows in the mid-40s. Tuesday, partly cloudy. Highs in the upper 60s. Lows in the lower 50s. Wednesday, mostly cloudy. A chance of showers. Highs in the mid-70s. Lows in the mid-50s. Chance of rain 40%. This hazardous weather outlook is for the Maryland portion of the Chesapeake Bay, tidal Potomac River, and I-95 corridor through central Maryland, northern Virginia, and District of Columbia. Day 1, tonight. Widely scattered thunderstorms are possible through 8 p.m. tonight. Storms may produce wind gusts to near gale force, and special marine warnings may be needed. Days 2 through 7, Thursday through Tuesday. No hazardous weather is expected at this time. Spotter information statement, spotter activation is not expected at this time. The current time is 1:18 a.m. Eastern Daylight Time. Now for the National Weather Service marine forecast for the Chesapeake Bay from Sandy Point to North Beach. Rest of tonight, northwest winds 5 to 10 knots, becoming north 15 knots with gusts to 20 knots late. Waves 1 to 2 feet. A slight chance of thunderstorms. Showers. Thursday, north winds 10 to 15 knots. Gusts up to 20 knots in the morning. Waves 1 to 2 feet. A chance of showers. Thursday night, west winds 5 to 10 knots. Waves 1 foot. Friday, west winds 5 to 10 knots. Waves 1 foot. Friday night, south winds 10 to 15 knots. Waves 2 feet. Saturday, southwest winds 10 to 15 knots, becoming south around 5 knots overnight. Waves 1 to 2 feet, subsiding to flat after midnight. A chance of showers. Winds and waves higher and visibilities lower in and near thunderstorms. The marine forecast for the coastal waters from Fenwick Island to Chincoteague and out 20 nautical miles. Overnight, southwest winds 10 to 15 knots, becoming northwest late. Seas 3 to 4 ft, occasionally to 6 feet. Wave detail, south 4 feet at 6 seconds and east 1 foot at 10 seconds. Showers with a slight chance of thunderstorms. Thursday, north winds 10 to 15 knots with gusts up to 20 knots, diminishing to 5 to 10 knots late. Seas 3 to 4 feet, occasionally to 6 feet. Wave detail, south 3 feet at 6 seconds and northeast 2 feet at 7 seconds. Showers, mainly in the morning. Thursday night, southwest winds 5 to 10 knots,
becoming west 10 to 15 knots after midnight. Seas 2 to 3 feet. Wave detail, southeast 2 feet at 7 seconds. Showers likely in the evening. Friday, northwest winds 10 to 15 knots, becoming southwest in the afternoon. Seas 2 to 3 feet. Wave detail, northwest 3 feet at 6 seconds and east 1 foot at 9 seconds. Friday night, south winds 10 to 15 knots with gusts up to 20 knots. Seas 2 to 3 feet. Wave detail, south 3 feet at 4 seconds and east 2 feet at 9 seconds. Saturday, south winds 15 knots with gusts up to 20 knots. Seas 3 to 4 feet, occasionally to 6 feet. A chance of showers. Saturday night, southwest winds 10 to 15 knots with gusts up to 20 knots, diminishing to 5 to 10 knots after midnight. Seas 3 to 4 feet, occasionally to 6 feet. A chance of showers in the evening. Sunday, south winds 5 to 10 knots. Gusts up to 15 knots in the afternoon. Seas around 3 feet. Sunday night, south winds 10 to 15 knots. Seas around 3 feet. A chance of showers in the evening, then showers likely after midnight. Winds and seas higher and near thunderstorms. The latest river levels in the Potomac, Shenandoah, and Rappahannock basins are as follows. All reports are current as of 1 a.m. and are measured in feet. For Potomac River at Shepherdstown, 2.6. Potomac River at Point of Rocks, 1.7. Potomac River at Edwards Ferry, 3.7. Potomac River at Little Falls, 3.2. North Fork Shenandoah River near Strasburg, 1.9. 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Monocacy River at Frederick, 2.1. Now for the National Weather Service Marine Forecast for the tidal Potomac from Key Bridge to Smith Point. Rest of tonight, northwest winds 5 to 10 knots. Waves 1 foot. A slight chance of thunderstorms. Showers. Thursday, north winds 5 to 10 knots. Waves 1 foot. A chance of showers. Thursday night, west winds 5 to 10 knots. Waves 1 foot. Friday, west winds 5 to 10 knots. Waves 1 foot. Friday night, south winds 5 to 10 knots. Waves 1 foot. Saturday, south winds 5 to 10 knots. Waves 1 foot or less. A chance of showers. Winds and waves higher and visibilities lower in and near thunderstorms. This is the NOAA Weather Radio All Hazards Station KHP36, broadcasting from the National Weather Service Office in Sterling, Virginia, and transmitting on a frequency of 162.550 MHz from an antenna located in Manassas, Virginia. The 1 a.m. observation in Washington. At Reagan National Airport, light rain was falling. The temperature was 60 degrees Fahrenheit, or 16 degrees Celsius. Dew point 53. Humidity was 77%. Winds were north at 13 miles an hour, gusting to 23, and the barometric pressure was 29.84 inches or 1,010.4 millibars, and rising. Now for some observations from the surrounding area. At BWI Marshall Airport, light rain was falling. Temperature 60. Winds northwest at 7 miles an hour. At Charlottesville, with light rain and fog. 63. At Dulles Airport, light rain was occurring. Temperature 58 degrees. Winds north at 9 miles an hour. At Fredericksburg, light rain was falling. Visibility 10 miles. Wind was north at 8 miles an hour. And the pressure was 29.83 inches and rising. At Martinsburg, cloudy skies. 56. Winds north at 9 miles an hour. At Norfolk, fair. Temperature 72 degrees. At Ocean City, mostly cloudy skies. It was 65 degrees. At Pawtuxent River Naval Air Station, mostly cloudy.
temperature 65. At Quantico, with light rain and fog. Temperature 59. Winds north at 7 miles an hour. For Richmond, cloudy skies. It was 70. At Roanoke, mostly cloudy. Temperature 64 degrees. At Winchester, cloudy. Temperature 54. At New York, cloudy skies. 55. At Philadelphia, light rain was falling. 59. At Raleigh, with rain and fog. 66. Now for a few observations on the waters. At Washington Channel, the wind was north at 6 knots, and the water temperature was 65 degrees. At Piney Point, the wind was north at 4 knots. At Thomas Point, wind northwest at 7 knots. Here is a look at the weather features that will affect the region over the next several days. A cold front will slowly slide southeast of the mid-Atlantic through Thursday as a weak wave of low pressure glides by to the south over the Carolinas. Additional showers are anticipated at times through Thursday morning. The highest potential for showers will be south of Interstate 70 and east of Interstate 81, where a few isolated thunderstorms are possible. High pressure will build from the Midwest to the mid-Atlantic Thursday night through Friday night, leading to a return of below normal temperatures. Frost or near freezing temperatures are possible over the higher elevations west of Interstate 81 late Thursday night into early Friday morning. High pressure will move offshore on Saturday, with another cold front approaching from the Ohio River Valley on Sunday. Milder temperatures and increasing rain chances are forecast this weekend. Now for the official National Weather Service forecast for the Washington metro area and the surrounding KHB listening area. Rest of tonight, a slight chance of thunderstorms. Showers. Lows in the lower 50s. North winds 5 to 10 miles an hour. Chance of rain near 100%. Thursday, cloudy in the morning, then becoming partly sunny. A 50% chance of showers. Highs in the mid-60s. North winds 5 to 10 miles an hour with gusts up to 20 miles an hour, becoming northwest in the afternoon. Thursday night, partly cloudy until midnight, then clearing. Lows in the mid-40s. West winds around 5 miles an hour. Friday, sunny. Highs in the upper 60s. West winds 5 to 10 miles an hour. Friday night, partly cloudy until midnight, then becoming mostly cloudy. Lows in the lower 50s. South winds 5 to 10 miles an hour. Saturday, partly cloudy. A chance of showers. Highs in the lower 70s. Lows in the lower 50s. Chance of rain 50%. Sunday, mostly cloudy. Showers likely. Highs around 80. Lows in the upper 50s. Chance of rain 70%. Monday, partly cloudy. A 50% chance of showers. Highs in the upper 60s. Lows in the mid 40s. Tuesday, partly cloudy. Highs in the upper 60s. Lows in the lower 50s. Wednesday, mostly cloudy. A chance of showers. Highs in the mid-70s. Lows in the mid-50s. Chance of rain 40%. This hazardous weather outlook is for the Maryland portion of the Chesapeake Bay, tidal Potomac River, and I-95 corridor through central Maryland, northern Virginia, and District of Columbia. Day 1, tonight. Widely scattered thunderstorms are possible through 8 p.m. tonight. Storms may produce wind gusts to near gale force, and special marine warnings may be needed. Days 2 through 7, Thursday through Tuesday. No hazardous weather is expected at this time. Spotter information statement, spotter activation is not expected at this time. Now for the National Weather Service marine forecast for the Chesapeake Bay from Sandy Point to North Beach. Rest of tonight, northwest winds 5 to 10 knots, becoming north 15 knots with gusts to 20 knots late. Waves 1 to 2 feet. A slight chance of thunderstorms. Showers. Thursday, north winds 10 to 15 knots. Gusts up to 20 knots in the morning. Waves 1 to 2 feet. A chance of showers. Thursday night, west winds 5 to 10 knots. Waves 1 foot. Friday, west winds 5 to 10 knots. Waves 1 foot. Friday night, south winds 10 to 15 knots.
Waves 2 feet. Saturday, southwest winds 10 to 15 knots, becoming south around 5 knots overnight. Waves 1 to 2 feet, subsiding to flat after midnight. A chance of showers. Winds and waves higher and visibilities lower in and near thunderstorms. Now for the National Weather Service marine forecast for the tidal Potomac from Key Bridge to Smith Point. Rest of tonight, northwest winds 5 to 10 knots. Waves 1 foot. A slight chance of thunderstorms. Showers. Thursday, north winds 5 to 10 knots. Waves 1 foot. A chance of showers. Thursday night, west winds 5 to 10 knots. Waves 1 foot. Friday, west winds 5 to 10 knots. Waves 1 foot. Friday night, south winds 5 to 10 knots. Waves 1 foot. Saturday, south winds 5 to 10 knots. Waves 1 foot or less. A chance of showers. Winds and waves higher and visibilities lower in and near thunderstorms. The marine forecast for the coastal waters from Fenwick Island to Chincoteague and out 20 nautical miles. Rest of tonight, southwest winds 10 to 15 knots, becoming northwest late. Seas 3 to 4 feet, occasionally to 6 feet. Wave detail, south 4 feet at 6 seconds and east 1 foot at 10 seconds. A slight chance of thunderstorms. A chance of showers, then showers late. Thursday, north winds 10 to 15 knots with gusts up to 20 knots, diminishing to 5 to 10 knots late. Seas 3 to 4 feet, occasionally to 6 feet. Wave detail, south 3 feet at 6 seconds and northeast 2 feet at 7 seconds. Showers until late afternoon. A chance of showers late. Thursday night, west winds 5 to 10 knots, increasing to 10 to 15 knots with gusts up to 20 knots after midnight. Seas 2 to 3 feet. Wave detail, southeast 2 feet at 7 seconds. Friday, northwest winds 10 to 15 knots, becoming south in the afternoon. Gusts up to 20 knots. Seas 2 to 3 feet. Wave detail, northwest 3 feet at 6 seconds and east 1 foot at 9 seconds. Friday night, south winds 10 to 15 knots with gusts up to 20 knots. Seas 2 to 3 feet. Wave detail, south 3 feet at 4 seconds and east 2 feet at 9 seconds. Saturday, south winds 10 to 15 knots, increasing to 15 to 20 knots in the afternoon. Gusts up to 25 knots. Seas 3 to 4 feet, occasionally to 6 feet. Wave detail, south 4 feet at 5 seconds and east 2 feet at 10 seconds. A chance of showers. Saturday night, south winds 10 to 15 knots, becoming southwest 5 to 10 knots after midnight. Gusts up to 20 knots. Seas 3 to 4 feet, occasionally to 6 feet. A chance of showers in the evening. Sunday, south winds 5 to 10 knots. Seas around 3 feet. Sunday night, south winds 5 to 10 knots, becoming southwest 10 to 15 knots after midnight. Seas around 3 feet. A chance of showers in the evening, then showers likely after midnight. Monday, north winds 10 to 15 knots with gusts up to 20 knots. Seas around 3 feet. Showers likely. Monday night, north winds 10 to 15 knots. Seas around 3 feet. A chance of showers in the evening. Winds and seas higher in and near thunderstorms. The current time is 1:34 a.m. Eastern Daylight Time. The Northern Virginia Mountain forecast for elevations above 2,000 feet including the Skyline Drive. Rest of tonight, cloudy. A chance of showers late in the evening. A slight chance of thunderstorms. Showers likely after midnight. Lows in the upper 40s. Thursday, cloudy in the morning, then becoming partly sunny. A chance of showers. Highs around 60. Thursday night, cold. Partly cloudy in the evening, then clearing. Lows around 40. Friday, sunny. Highs in the mid-60s. Saturday, partly cloudy. Lows in the upper 40s. Highs in the upper 60s. Sunday, partly cloudy. Showers likely through the night. Lows in the lower 50s. Highs in the mid-70s. Monday, mostly cloudy. Showers likely through the day. Lows in the mid-50s.
Highs in the lower 60s. 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The 1 a.m. observation in Washington. At Reagan National Airport, light rain was falling. The temperature was 60 degrees Fahrenheit, or 16 degrees Celsius. Dew point 53. Humidity was 77%. Winds were north at 13 miles an hour, gusting to 23, and the barometric pressure was 29.84 inches or 1,010.4 millibars, and rising. Now for some observations from the surrounding area. At BWI Marshall Airport, light rain was falling. Temperature 60. Winds northwest at 7 miles an hour. At Charlottesville, with light rain and fog. 63. At Dulles Airport, light rain was occurring. Temperature 58 degrees. Winds north at 9 miles an hour. At Fredericksburg, light rain was falling. Visibility 10 miles. Wind was north at 8 miles an hour. And the pressure was 29.83 inches and rising. At Martinsburg, cloudy skies. 56. Winds north at 9 miles an hour. At Norfolk, fair. Temperature 72 degrees. At Ocean City, mostly cloudy skies. It was 65 degrees. At Pawtuxent River Naval Air Station, mostly cloudy. Temperature 65. At Quantico, with light rain and fog. Temperature 59. Winds north at 7 miles an hour. For Richmond, cloudy skies. It was 70. At Roanoke, mostly cloudy. Temperature 64 degrees. At Winchester, cloudy. Temperature 54. At New York, cloudy skies. 55. At Philadelphia, light rain was falling. 59. At Raleigh, with rain and fog. 66. Now for a few observations on the waters. At Washington Channel, the wind was north at 6 knots, and the water temperature was 65 degrees. At Piney Point, the wind was north at 4 knots. At Thomas Point, wind northwest at 7 knots. Here is a look at the weather features that will affect the region over the next several days. A cold front will slowly slide southeast of the mid-Atlantic through Thursday as a weak wave of low pressure glides by to the south over the Carolinas. Additional showers are anticipated at times through Thursday morning. The highest potential for showers will be south of Interstate 70 and east of Interstate 81, where a few isolated thunderstorms are possible. High pressure will build from the Midwest to the mid-Atlantic Thursday night through Friday night, leading to a return of below normal temperatures. Frost or near freezing temperatures are possible over the higher elevations west of Interstate 81 late Thursday night into early Friday morning. High pressure will move offshore on Saturday, with another cold front approaching from the Ohio River Valley on Sunday. Milder temperatures and increasing rain chances are forecast this weekend. Now for the official National Weather Service forecast for the Washington metro area and the surrounding KHB listening area. Rest of tonight, a slight chance of thunderstorms. Showers. Lows in the lower 50s. North winds 5 to 10 miles an hour. Chance of rain near 100%. Thursday, cloudy in the morning, then becoming partly sunny. A 50% chance of showers. Highs in the mid-60s. North winds 5 to 10 miles an hour with gusts up to 20 miles an hour, becoming northwest in the afternoon. Thursday night, partly cloudy until midnight, then clearing. Lows in the mid-40s. West winds around 5 miles an hour. Friday, sunny. Highs in the upper 60s. West winds 5 to 10 miles an hour. Friday night, partly cloudy until midnight, then becoming mostly cloudy. Lows in the lower 50s. South winds 5 to 10 miles an hour. Saturday, partly cloudy. A chance of showers. Highs in the lower 70s. Lows in the lower 50s. Chance of rain 50%. Sunday, mostly cloudy. Showers likely. Highs around 80. Lows in the upper 50s. Chance of rain 70%. Monday,
partly cloudy. A 50% chance of showers. Highs in the upper 60s. Lows in the mid 40s. Tuesday, partly cloudy. Highs in the upper 60s. Lows in the lower 50s. Wednesday, mostly cloudy. A chance of showers. Highs in the mid 70s. Lows in the mid 50s. Chance of rain 40%. The latest river levels in the Potomac, Shenandoah, and Rappahannock basins are as follows. All reports are current as of 1 a.m. and are measured in feet. For Potomac River at Shepherdstown, 2.6. Potomac River at Point of Rocks, 1.7. Potomac River at Edwards Ferry, 3.7. Potomac River at Little Falls, 3.2. North Fork Shenandoah River near Strasburg, 1.9. South Fork Shenandoah River at Front Royal, 1.3. 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Rappahannock River above Fredericksburg, 2.0. Rapidan River near Culpeper, 0.7. Opecan Creek near Martinsburg, 2.0. 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This hazardous weather outlook is for the Maryland portion of the Chesapeake Bay, tidal Potomac River, and I-95 corridor through central Maryland, northern Virginia, and District of Columbia. Day 1, tonight. Widely scattered thunderstorms are possible through 8 p.m. tonight. Storms may produce wind gusts to near gale force, and special marine warnings may be needed. Days 2 through 7, Thursday through Tuesday. No hazardous weather is expected at this time. Spotter information statement, spotter activation is not expected at this time. Now for the National Weather Service marine forecast for the Chesapeake Bay from Sandy Point to North Beach, rest of tonight, northwest winds 5 to 10 knots, becoming north 15 knots with gusts to 20 knots late. Waves 1 to 2 feet. A slight chance of thunderstorms. Showers. Thursday, north winds 10 to 15 knots. Gusts up to 20 knots in the morning. Waves 1 to 2 feet. A chance of showers. Thursday night, west winds 5 to 10 knots. Waves 1 foot. Friday, west winds 5 to 10 knots. Waves 1 foot. Friday night, south winds 10 to 15 knots. Waves 2 feet. Saturday, southwest winds 10 to 15 knots, becoming south around 5 knots overnight. Waves 1 to 2 feet, subsiding to flat after midnight. A chance of showers. Winds and waves higher and visibilities lower in and near thunderstorms. Now for the National Weather Service marine forecast for the tidal Potomac from Key Bridge to Smith Point, rest of tonight, northwest winds 5 to 10 knots. Waves 1 foot. A slight chance of thunderstorms. Showers. Thursday, north winds 5 to 10 knots. Waves 1 foot. A chance of showers. Thursday night, west winds 5 to 10 knots. Waves 1 foot. Friday, west winds 5 to 10 knots. Waves 1 foot. Friday night, south winds 5 to 10 knots. Waves 1 foot. Saturday, south winds 5 to 10 knots. Waves 1 foot or less. A chance of showers. Winds and waves higher and visibilities lower in and near thunderstorms. The Northern Virginia Mountain forecast for elevations above 2,000 feet including the Skyline Drive. Rest of tonight, cloudy. A chance of showers late in the evening. A slight chance of thunderstorms. Showers likely after midnight. Lows in the upper 40s. Thursday, cloudy in the morning, then becoming partly sunny. A chance of showers. Highs around 60. Thursday night, cold. Partly cloudy in the evening, then clearing. Lows around 40. Friday, sunny. Highs in the mid-60s. Saturday, partly cloudy. Lows in the upper 40s. Highs in the upper 60s. Sunday, partly cloudy. Showers likely through the night. Lows in the lower 50s. Highs in the mid-70s. Monday, mostly cloudy. Showers likely through the day. Lows in the mid-50s. Highs in the lower 60s.
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The 1 a.m. observation in Washington. At Reagan National Airport, light rain was falling. The temperature was 60 degrees Fahrenheit, or 16 degrees Celsius. Dew point 53. Humidity was 77%. Winds were north at 13 miles an hour, gusting to 23, and the barometric pressure was 29.84 inches or 1,010.4 millibars, and rising. Now for some observations from the surrounding area. At BWI Marshall Airport, light rain was falling. Temperature 60. Winds northwest at 7 miles an hour. At Charlottesville, with light rain and fog. 63. At Dulles Airport, light rain was occurring. Temperature 58 degrees. Winds north at 9 miles an hour. At Fredericksburg, light rain was falling. Visibility 10 miles. Wind was north at 8 miles an hour. And the pressure was 29.83 inches and rising. At Martinsburg, cloudy skies. 56. Winds north at 9 miles an hour. At Norfolk, fair. Temperature 72 degrees. At Ocean City, mostly cloudy skies. It was 65 degrees. At Pawtuxent River Naval Air Station, mostly cloudy. Temperature 65. At Quantico, with light rain and fog. Temperature 59. Winds north at 7 miles an hour. Per Richmond, cloudy skies. It was 70. At Roanoke, mostly cloudy. Temperature 64 degrees. At Winchester, cloudy. Temperature 54. At New York, cloudy skies. 55. At Philadelphia, light rain was falling. 59. At Raleigh, with rain and fog. 66. Now for a few observations on the waters. At Washington Channel, the wind was north at 6 knots, and the water temperature was 65 degrees. At Piney Point, the wind was north at 4 knots. At Thomas Point, wind northwest at 7 knots. The current time is 1:48 a.m. Eastern Daylight Time. Here is a look at the weather features that will affect the region over the next several days. A cold front will slowly slide southeast of the mid-Atlantic through Thursday as a weak wave of low pressure glides by to the south over the Carolinas. Additional showers are anticipated at times through Thursday morning. The highest potential for showers will be south of Interstate 70 and east of Interstate 81, where a few isolated thunderstorms are possible. High pressure will build from the Midwest to the mid-Atlantic Thursday night through Friday night, leading to a return of below normal temperatures. Frost or near freezing temperatures are possible over the higher elevations west of Interstate 81 late Thursday night into early Friday morning. High pressure will move offshore on Saturday, with another cold front approaching from the Ohio River Valley on Sunday. Milder temperatures and increasing rain chances are forecast this weekend. Now for the official National Weather Service forecast for the Washington metro area and the surrounding KHB listening area. Rest of tonight, a slight chance of thunderstorms. Showers. Lows in the lower 50s. North winds 5 to 10 miles an hour. Chance of rain near 100%. Thursday, cloudy in the morning, then becoming partly sunny. A 50% chance of showers. Highs in the mid-60s. North winds 5 to 10 miles an hour with gusts up to 20 miles an hour, becoming northwest in the afternoon. Thursday night, partly cloudy until midnight, then clearing. Lows in the mid-40s. West winds around 5 miles an hour. Friday, sunny. Highs in the upper 60s. West winds 5 to 10 miles an hour. Friday night, partly cloudy until midnight, then becoming mostly cloudy. Lows in the lower 50s. South winds 5 to 10 miles an hour. Saturday, partly cloudy. A chance of showers. Highs in the lower 70s. Lows in the lower 50s. Chance of rain 50%. Sunday, mostly cloudy. Showers likely. Highs around 80. Lows in the upper 50s.
chance of rain 70%. Monday, partly cloudy. A 50% chance of showers. Highs in the upper 60s. Lows in the mid 40s. Tuesday, partly cloudy. Highs in the upper 60s. Lows in the lower 50s. Wednesday, mostly cloudy. A chance of showers. Highs in the mid 70s. Lows in the mid 50s. Chance of rain 40%. This hazardous weather outlook is for the Maryland portion of the Chesapeake Bay, tidal Potomac River, and I-95 corridor through central Maryland, northern Virginia, and District of Columbia. Day 1, tonight. Widely scattered thunderstorms are possible through 8 p.m. tonight. Storms may produce wind gusts to near gale force, and special marine warnings may be needed. Days 2 through 7, Thursday through Tuesday. No hazardous weather is expected at this time. Spotter information statement, spotter activation is not expected at this time. Now for the National Weather Service marine forecast for the Chesapeake Bay from Sandy Point to North Beach, rest of tonight, northwest winds 5 to 10 knots, becoming north 15 knots with gusts to 20 knots late. Waves 1 to 2 feet. A slight chance of thunderstorms. Showers. Thursday, north winds 10 to 15 knots. Gusts up to 20 knots in the morning. Waves 1 to 2 feet. A chance of showers. Thursday night, west winds 5 to 10 knots. Waves 1 foot. Friday, west winds 5 to 10 knots. Waves 1 foot. Friday night, south winds 10 to 15 knots. Waves 2 feet. Saturday, southwest winds 10 to 15 knots, becoming south around 5 knots overnight. Waves 1 to 2 feet, subsiding to flat after midnight. A chance of showers. Winds and waves higher and visibilities lower in and near thunderstorms. Now for the National Weather Service marine forecast for the tidal Potomac from Key Bridge to Smith Point, rest of tonight, northwest winds 5 to 10 knots. Waves 1 foot. A slight chance of thunderstorms. Showers. Thursday, north winds 5 to 10 knots. Waves 1 foot. A chance of showers. Thursday night, west winds 5 to 10 knots. Waves 1 foot. Friday, west winds 5 to 10 knots. Waves 1 foot. Friday night, south winds 5 to 10 knots. Waves 1 foot. Saturday, south winds 5 to 10 knots. Waves 1 foot or less. A chance of showers. Winds and waves higher and visibilities lower in and near thunderstorms. The Northern Virginia Mountain forecast for elevations above 2,000 feet including the Skyline Drive. Rest of tonight, cloudy. A chance of showers late in the evening. A slight chance of thunderstorms. Showers likely after midnight. Lows in the upper 40s. Thursday, cloudy in the morning, then becoming partly sunny. A chance of showers. Highs around 60. Thursday night, cold. Partly cloudy in the evening, then clearing. Lows around 40. Friday, sunny. Highs in the mid-60s. Saturday, partly cloudy. Lows in the upper 40s. Highs in the upper 60s. Sunday, partly cloudy. Showers likely through the night. Lows in the lower 50s. Highs in the mid-70s. Monday, mostly cloudy. Showers likely through the day. Lows in the mid-50s. Highs in the lower 60s. 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The 1 a.m. observation in Washington. At Reagan National Airport, light rain was falling. The temperature was 60 degrees Fahrenheit, or 16 degrees Celsius. Dew point 53. Humidity was 77%. Winds were north at 13 miles an hour, gusting to 23, and the barometric pressure was 29.84 inches or 1,010.4 millibars, and rising. Now for some observations from the surrounding area. At BWI Marshall Airport, light rain was falling. Temperature 60. Winds northwest at 7 miles an hour. At Charlottesville,
with light rain and fog. 63. At Dulles Airport, light rain was occurring. Temperature 58 degrees. Winds north at 9 miles an hour. At Fredericksburg, light rain was falling. Visibility 10 miles. Wind was north at 8 miles an hour. And the pressure was 29.83 inches and rising. At Martinsburg, cloudy skies. 56. Winds north at 9 miles an hour. At Norfolk, fair. Temperature 72 degrees. At Ocean City, mostly cloudy skies. It was 65 degrees. At Pawtuxent River Naval Air Station, mostly cloudy. Temperature 65. At Quantico, with light rain and fog. Temperature 59. Winds north at 7 miles an hour. For Richmond, cloudy skies. It was 70. At Roanoke, mostly cloudy. Temperature 64 degrees. At Winchester, cloudy. Temperature 54. At New York, cloudy skies. 55. At Philadelphia, light rain was falling. 59. At Raleigh, with rain and fog. 66. Now for a few observations on the waters. At Washington Channel, the wind was north at 6 knots, and the water temperature was 65 degrees. At Piney Point, the wind was north at 4 knots. At Thomas Point, wind northwest at 7 knots. Here is a look at the weather features that will affect the region over the next several days. A cold front will slowly slide southeast of the mid-Atlantic through Thursday as a weak wave of low pressure glides by to the south over the Carolinas. Additional showers are anticipated at times through Thursday morning. The highest potential for showers will be south of Interstate 70 and east of Interstate 81, where a few isolated thunderstorms are possible. High pressure will build from the Midwest to the mid-Atlantic Thursday night through Friday night, leading to a return of below normal temperatures. Frost or near freezing temperatures are possible over the higher elevations west of Interstate 81 late Thursday night into early Friday morning. High pressure will move offshore on Saturday, with another cold front approaching from the Ohio River Valley on Sunday. Milder temperatures and increasing rain chances are forecast this weekend. Now for the official National Weather Service forecast for the Washington metro area and the surrounding KHB listening area. Rest of tonight, a slight chance of thunderstorms. Showers. Lows in the lower 50s. North winds 5 to 10 miles an hour. Chance of rain near 100%. Thursday, cloudy in the morning, then becoming partly sunny. A 50% chance of showers. Highs in the mid-60s. North winds 5 to 10 miles an hour with gusts up to 20 miles an hour, becoming northwest in the afternoon. Thursday night, partly cloudy until midnight, then clearing. Lows in the mid-40s. West winds around 5 miles an hour. Friday, sunny. Highs in the upper 60s. West winds 5 to 10 miles an hour. Friday night, partly cloudy until midnight, then becoming mostly cloudy. Lows in the lower 50s. South winds 5 to 10 miles an hour. Saturday, partly cloudy. A chance of showers. Highs in the lower 70s. Lows in the lower 50s. Chance of rain 50%. Sunday, mostly cloudy. Showers likely. Highs around 80. Lows in the upper 50s. Chance of rain 70%. Monday, partly cloudy. A 50% chance of showers. Highs in the upper 60s. Lows in the mid-40s. Tuesday, partly cloudy. Highs in the upper 60s. Lows in the lower 50s. Wednesday, mostly cloudy. A chance of showers. Highs in the mid-70s. Lows in the mid-50s. Chance of rain 40%. The latest river levels in the Potomac, Shenandoah, and Rappahannock basins are as follows. All reports are current as of 1 a.m. and are measured in feet. For Potomac River at Shepherdstown, 2.6. Potomac River at Point of Rocks, 1.7. Potomac River at Edwards Ferry, 3.7. Potomac River at Little Falls, 3.2. North Fork Shenandoah River near Strasburg, 1.9. South Fork Shenandoah River at Front Royal, 1.3.
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Rapidan River near Culpeper, 0.7.

storms may produce wind gusts to near gale force, and special marine warnings may be needed. Days 2 through 7, Thursday through Tuesday. No hazardous weather is expected at this time. Spotter information statement. Spotter activation is not expected at this time. Now for the National Weather Service marine forecast for the Chesapeake Bay from Sandy Point to North Beach. Rest of tonight, northwest winds 5 to 10 knots, becoming north 15 knots with gusts to 20 knots late. Waves 1 to 2 feet. A slight chance of thunderstorms. Showers. Thursday, north winds 10 to 15 knots. Gusts up to 20 knots in the morning. Waves 1 to 2 feet. A chance of showers. Thursday night, west winds 5 to 10 knots. Waves 1 foot. Friday, west winds 5 to 10 knots. Waves 1 foot. Friday night, south winds 10 to 15 knots. Waves 2 feet. Saturday, southwest winds 10 to 15 knots, becoming south around 5 knots overnight. Waves 1 to 2 feet, subsiding to flat after midnight. A chance of showers. Winds and waves higher and visibilities lower in and near thunderstorms. The current time is 2:02 a.m. Eastern Daylight Time. Now for the National Weather Service marine forecast for the tidal Potomac from Key Bridge to Smith Point. Rest of tonight, northwest winds 5 to 10 knots. Waves 1 foot. A slight chance of thunderstorms. Showers. Thursday, north winds 5 to 10 knots. Waves 1 foot. A chance of showers. Thursday night, west winds 5 to 10 knots. Waves 1 foot. Friday, west winds 5 to 10 knots. Waves 1 foot. Friday night, south winds 5 to 10 knots. Waves 1 foot. Saturday, south winds 5 to 10 knots. Waves 1 foot or less. A chance of showers. Winds and waves higher and visibilities lower in and near thunderstorms. The Northern Virginia Mountain forecast for elevations above 2,000 feet including the Skyline Drive. Rest of tonight, cloudy. A chance of showers late in the evening. A slight chance of thunderstorms. Showers likely after midnight. Lows in the upper 40s. Thursday, cloudy in the morning, then becoming partly sunny. A chance of showers. Highs around 60. Thursday night, cold. Partly cloudy in the evening, then clearing. Lows around 40. Friday, sunny. Highs in the mid-60s. Saturday, partly cloudy. Lows in the upper 40s. Highs in the upper 60s. Sunday, partly cloudy. Showers likely through the night. Lows in the lower 50s. Highs in the mid-70s. Monday, mostly cloudy. Showers likely through the day. Lows in the mid-50s. Highs in the lower 60s. 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The 1 a.m. observation in Washington. At Reagan National Airport, light rain was falling. The temperature was 60 degrees Fahrenheit, or 16 degrees Celsius. Dew point 53. Humidity was 77%. Winds were north at 13 miles an hour, gusting to 23, and the barometric pressure was 29.84 inches or 1,010.4 millibars, and rising. Now for some observations from the surrounding area. At BWI Marshall Airport, light rain was falling. Temperature 60. Winds northwest at 7 miles an hour. At Charlottesville, with light rain and fog. 63. At Dulles Airport, light rain was occurring. Temperature 58 degrees. Winds north at 9 miles an hour. At Fredericksburg, light rain was falling. Visibility 10 miles. Wind was north at 8 miles an hour. And the pressure was 29.83 inches and rising. At Martinsburg, cloudy skies. 56. Winds north at 9 miles an hour. At Norfolk, fair. Temperature 72 degrees. At Ocean City, mostly cloudy skies. It was 65 degrees. At Pawtucket River Naval Air Station.

mostly cloudy. Temperature 65. At Quantico, with light rain and fog. Temperature 59. Winds north at 7 miles an hour. For Richmond, cloudy skies. It was 70. At Roanoke, mostly cloudy. Temperature 64 degrees. At Winchester, cloudy. Temperature 54. At New York, cloudy skies. 55. At Philadelphia, light rain was falling. 59. At Raleigh, with rain and fog. 66. Now for a few observations on the waters. At Washington Channel, the wind was north at 6 knots, and the water temperature was 65 degrees. At Piney Point, the wind was north at 4 knots. At Thomas Point, wind northwest at 7 knots. Here is a look at the weather features that will affect the region over the next several days. A cold front will slowly slide southeast of the mid-Atlantic through Thursday as a weak wave of low pressure glides by to the south over the Carolinas. Additional showers are anticipated at times through Thursday morning. The highest potential for showers will be south of Interstate 70 and east of Interstate 81, where a few isolated thunderstorms are possible. High pressure will build from the Midwest to the mid-Atlantic Thursday night through Friday night, leading to a return of below normal temperatures. Frost or near freezing temperatures are possible over the higher elevations west of Interstate 81 late Thursday night into early Friday morning. High pressure will move offshore on Saturday, with another cold front approaching from the Ohio River Valley on Sunday. Milder temperatures and increasing rain chances are forecast this weekend. Now for the official National Weather Service forecast for the Washington metro area and the surrounding KHB listening area. Rest of tonight, a slight chance of thunderstorms. Showers. Lows in the lower 50s. North winds 5 to 10 miles an hour. Chance of rain near 100%. Thursday, cloudy in the morning, then becoming partly sunny. A 50% chance of showers. Highs in the mid-60s. North winds 5 to 10 miles an hour with gusts up to 20 miles an hour, becoming northwest in the afternoon. Thursday night, partly cloudy until midnight, then clearing. Lows in the mid-40s. West winds around 5 miles an hour. Friday, sunny. Highs in the upper 60s. West winds 5 to 10 miles an hour. Friday night, partly cloudy until midnight, then becoming mostly cloudy. Lows in the lower 50s. South winds 5 to 10 miles an hour. Saturday, partly cloudy. A chance of showers. Highs in the lower 70s. Lows in the lower 50s. Chance of rain 50%. Sunday, mostly cloudy. Showers likely. Highs around 80. Lows in the upper 50s. Chance of rain 70%. Monday, partly cloudy. A 50% chance of showers. Highs in the upper 60s. Lows in the mid-40s. Tuesday, partly cloudy. Highs in the upper 60s. Lows in the lower 50s. Wednesday, mostly cloudy. A chance of showers. Highs in the mid-70s. Lows in the mid-50s. Chance of rain 40%. This hazardous weather outlook is for the Maryland portion of the Chesapeake Bay, Tidal Potomac River, and I-95 corridor through central Maryland, northern Virginia, and District of Columbia. Day 1, tonight. Widely scattered thunderstorms are possible through 8 p.m. tonight. Storms may produce wind gusts to near gale force, and special marine warnings may be needed. Days 2 through 7, Thursday through Tuesday. No hazardous weather is expected at this time. Spotter information statement, spotter activation is not expected at this time. Now for the National Weather Service marine forecast for the Chesapeake Bay from Sandy Point to North Beach, rest of tonight, northwest winds 5 to 10 knots, becoming north 15 knots with gusts to 20 knots late. Waves 1 to 2 feet. A slight chance of thunderstorms. Showers. Thursday, north winds 10 to 15 knots. Gusts up to 20 knots in the morning. Waves 1 to 2 feet. A chance of showers. Thursday night, west winds 5 to 10 knots. Waves 1 foot. Friday, west winds 5 to 10 knots. Waves 1 foot. Friday night,
South winds 10 to 15 knots. Waves 2 feet. Saturday, southwest winds 10 to 15 knots, becoming south around 5 knots overnight. Waves 1 to 2 feet, subsiding to flat after midnight. A chance of showers. Winds and waves higher and visibilities lower in and near thunderstorms. Now for the National Weather Service marine forecast for the tidal Potomac from Key Bridge to Smith Point. Rest of tonight, northwest winds 5 to 10 knots. Waves 1 foot. A slight chance of thunderstorms. Showers. Thursday, north winds 5 to 10 knots. Waves 1 foot. A chance of showers. Thursday night, west winds 5 to 10 knots. Waves 1 foot. Friday, west winds 5 to 10 knots. Waves 1 foot. Friday night, south winds 5 to 10 knots. Waves 1 foot. Saturday, south winds 5 to 10 knots. Waves 1 foot or less. A chance of showers. Winds and waves higher and visibilities lower in and near thunderstorms. The Northern Virginia Mountain forecast for elevations above 2,000 feet including the Skyline Drive. Rest of tonight, cloudy. A chance of showers late in the evening. A slight chance of thunderstorms. Showers likely after midnight. Lows in the upper 40s. Thursday, cloudy in the morning, then becoming partly sunny. A chance of showers. Highs around 60. Thursday night, cold. Partly cloudy in the evening, then clearing. Lows around 40. Friday, sunny. Highs in the mid-60s. Saturday, partly cloudy. Lows in the upper 40s. Highs in the upper 60s. Sunday, partly cloudy. Showers likely through the night. Lows in the lower 50s. Highs in the mid-70s. Monday, mostly cloudy. Showers likely through the day. Lows in the mid-50s. Highs in the lower 60s. This is the NOAA Weather Radio All Hazards Station KHP36, broadcasting from the National Weather Service Office in Sterling, Virginia, and transmitting on a frequency of 162.550 MHz from an antenna located in Manassas, Virginia. The 2 a.m. observation in Washington. At Reagan National Airport, light rain was falling. The temperature was 58 degrees Fahrenheit, or 14 degrees Celsius. Dew point 54. Humidity was 86%. Winds were north at 10 miles an hour and the barometric pressure was 29.84 inches or 1,010.4 millibars, and steady. Now for some observations from the surrounding area. At BWI Marshall Airport, cloudy skies. Temperature 56. Winds northwest at 7 miles an hour. At Charlottesville, fog was reported. 62. At Dulles Airport, cloudy. Temperature 57 degrees. Winds north at 14 miles an hour. At Fredericksburg, light rain was falling. Visibility 10 miles. Wind was northeast at 6 miles an hour. And the pressure was 29.80 inches and falling. At Martinsburg, cloudy skies. 55. Winds north at 10 miles an hour. At Norfolk, mostly cloudy. Temperature 69 degrees. At Ocean City, light rain was falling. It was 67 degrees. At Quantico, with light rain and fog. Temperature 59. Winds north at 7 miles an hour. For Richmond, cloudy skies. It was 70. At Roanoke, cloudy. Temperature 64 degrees. At Winchester, cloudy. Temperature 54. At New York, with light rain and fog. 52. At Philadelphia, with light rain and fog. 54. At Raleigh, cloudy skies. 65. Now for a few observations on the waters. At Washington Channel, the wind was north at 3 knots, and the water temperature was 65 degrees. At Piney Point, the wind was northwest at 6 knots. At Thomas Point, wind north at 13 knots. Here is a look at the weather features that will affect the region over the next several days. A cold front will slowly slide southeast of the mid-Atlantic through today as a weak wave of low pressure glides by to the south over the Carolinas.
Additional showers are anticipated at times through this morning. The highest potential for showers will be south of Interstate 70 and east of Interstate 81, where a few isolated thunderstorms are possible. High pressure will build from the Midwest to the Mid-Atlantic tonight through Friday night, leading to a return of below normal temperatures. Frost or near freezing temperatures are possible over the higher elevations west of Interstate 81 late tonight into early Friday morning. High pressure will move offshore on Saturday, with another cold front approaching from the Ohio River Valley on Sunday. Milder temperatures and increasing rain chances are forecast this weekend. The current time is 2:17 a.m. Eastern Daylight Time. Now for the official National Weather Service forecast for the Washington metro area and the surrounding KHB listening area. Rest of tonight, a slight chance of thunderstorms. Showers. Lows in the lower 50s. North winds 5 to 10 miles an hour. Chance of rain near 100%. Thursday, cloudy in the morning, then becoming partly sunny. A 50% chance of showers. Highs in the mid-60s. North winds 5 to 10 miles an hour with gusts up to 20 miles an hour, becoming northwest in the afternoon. Thursday night, partly cloudy until midnight, then clearing. Lows in the mid-40s. West winds around 5 miles an hour. Friday, sunny. Highs in the upper 60s. West winds 5 to 10 miles an hour. Friday night, partly cloudy until midnight, then becoming mostly cloudy. Lows in the lower 50s. South winds 5 to 10 miles an hour. Saturday, partly cloudy. A chance of showers. Highs in the lower 70s. Lows in the lower 50s. Chance of rain 50%. Sunday, mostly cloudy. Showers likely. Highs around 80. Lows in the upper 50s. Chance of rain 70%. Monday, partly cloudy. A 50% chance of showers. Highs in the upper 60s. Lows in the mid-40s. Tuesday, partly cloudy. Highs in the upper 60s. Lows in the lower 50s. Wednesday, mostly cloudy. A chance of showers. Highs in the mid-70s. Lows in the mid-50s. Chance of rain 40%. This hazardous weather outlook is for the Maryland portion of the Chesapeake Bay, tidal Potomac River, and I-95 corridor through central Maryland, northern Virginia, and District of Columbia. Day 1, tonight. Widely scattered thunderstorms are possible through 8 p.m. tonight. Storms may produce wind gusts to near gale force, and special marine warnings may be needed. Days 2 through 7, Thursday through Tuesday. No hazardous weather is expected at this time. Spotter information statement, spotter activation is not expected at this time. Now for the National Weather Service marine forecast for the Chesapeake Bay from Sandy Point to North Beach. Rest of tonight, northwest winds 5 to 10 knots, becoming north 15 knots with gusts to 20 knots late. Waves 1 to 2 feet. A slight chance of thunderstorms. Showers. Thursday, north winds 10 to 15 knots. Gusts up to 20 knots in the morning. Waves 1 to 2 feet. A chance of showers. Thursday night, west winds 5 to 10 knots. Waves 1 foot. Friday, west winds 5 to 10 knots. Waves 1 foot. Friday night, south winds 10 to 15 knots. Waves 2 feet. Saturday, southwest winds 10 to 15 knots, becoming south around 5 knots overnight. Waves 1 to 2 feet, subsiding to flat after midnight. A chance of showers. Winds and waves higher and visibilities lower in and near thunderstorms. The latest river levels in the Potomac, Shenandoah, and Rappahannock basins are as follows. All reports are current as of 1 a.m. and are measured in feet. For Potomac River at Shepherdstown, 2.6. Potomac River at Point of Rocks, 1.7. Potomac River at Edwards Ferry, 3.7. Potomac River at Little Falls, 3.2. North Fork Shenandoah River near Strasburg, 1.9. South Fork Shenandoah River at Front Royal, 1.3. 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
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Opeckham Creek near Martinsburg, 2.0. 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Monocacy River at Frederick, 2.1. Now for the National Weather Service marine forecast for the tidal Potomac from Key Bridge to Smith Point. Rest of tonight, northwest winds 5 to 10 knots. Waves 1 foot. A slight chance of thunderstorms. Showers. Thursday, north winds 5 to 10 knots. Waves 1 foot. A chance of showers. Thursday night, west winds 5 to 10 knots. Waves 1 foot. Friday, west winds 5 to 10 knots. Waves 1 foot. Friday night, south winds 5 to 10 knots. Waves 1 foot. Saturday, south winds 5 to 10 knots. Waves 1 foot or less. A chance of showers. Winds and waves higher and visibilities lower in and near thunderstorms. This is the NOAA Weather Radio All Hazards Station KHP36, broadcasting from the National Weather Service Office in Sterling, Virginia, and transmitting on a frequency of 162.550 MHz from an antenna located in Manassas, Virginia. The 2 a.m. observation in Washington. At Reagan National Airport, light rain was falling. The temperature was 58 degrees Fahrenheit, or 14 degrees Celsius. Dew point 54. Humidity was 86%. Winds were north at 10 miles an hour and the barometric pressure was 29.84 inches or 1,010.4 millibars, and steady. Now for some observations from the surrounding area. At BWI Marshall Airport, cloudy skies. Temperature 56. Winds northwest at 7 miles an hour. At Charlottesville, fog was reported. 62. At Dulles Airport, cloudy. Temperature 57 degrees. Winds north at 14 miles an hour. At Fredericksburg, light rain was falling. Visibility 10 miles. Wind was northeast at 6 miles an hour. And the pressure was 29.80 inches and falling. At Martinsburg, cloudy skies. 55. Winds north at 10 miles an hour. At Norfolk, mostly cloudy. Temperature 69 degrees. At Ocean City, light rain was falling. It was 67 degrees. At Quantico, with light rain and fog. Temperature 59. Winds north at 7 miles an hour. For Richmond, cloudy skies. It was 70. At Roanoke, cloudy. Temperature 64 degrees. At Winchester, cloudy. Temperature 54. At New York, with light rain and fog. 52. At Philadelphia, with light rain and fog. 54. At Raleigh, cloudy skies. 65. Now for a few observations on the waters. At Washington Channel, the wind was north at 3 knots, and the water temperature was 65 degrees. At Piney Point, the wind was northwest at 6 knots. At Thomas Point, wind north at 13 knots. The marine forecast for the coastal waters from Fenwick Island to Chincoteague and out 20 nautical miles. Rest of tonight, southwest winds 10 to 15 knots, becoming northwest late. Seas 3 to 4 feet, occasionally to 6 feet. Wave detail, south 4 feet at 6 seconds and east 1 foot at 10 seconds. A slight chance of thunderstorms. A chance of showers, then showers late. Thursday, north winds 10 to 15 knots with gusts up to 20 knots, diminishing to 5 to 10 knots late. Seas 3 to 4 feet, occasionally to 6 feet. Wave detail, south 3 feet at 6 seconds and northeast 2 feet at 7 seconds. Showers until late afternoon. A chance of showers late. Thursday night, west winds 5 to 10 knots, increasing to 10 to 15 knots with gusts up to 20 knots after midnight. Seas 2 to 3 feet. Wave detail, southeast 2 feet at 7 seconds. Friday, northwest winds 10 to 15 knots, becoming south in the afternoon. Gusts up to 20 knots. Seas 2 to 3 feet. Wave detail, northwest 3 feet at 6 seconds and east 1 foot at 9 seconds. Friday night, south winds 10 to 15 knots with gusts up to 20 knots.
Sea is 2 to 3 feet. Wave detail, south 3 feet at 4 seconds and east 2 feet at 9 seconds. Saturday, south winds 10 to 15 knots, increasing to 15 to 20 knots in the afternoon. Gusts up to 25 knots. Seas 3 to 4 feet, occasionally to 6 feet. Wave detail, south 4 feet at 5 seconds and east 2 feet at 10 seconds. A chance of showers. Saturday night, south winds 10 to 15 knots, becoming southwest 5 to 10 knots after midnight. Gusts up to 20 knots. Seas 3 to 4 feet, occasionally to 6 feet. A chance of showers in the evening. Sunday, south winds 5 to 10 knots. Seas around 3 feet. Sunday night, south winds 5 to 10 knots, becoming southwest 10 to 15 knots after midnight. Seas around 3 feet. A chance of showers in the evening, then showers likely after midnight. Monday, north winds 10 to 15 knots with gusts up to 20 knots. Seas around 3 feet. Showers likely. Monday night, north winds 10 to 15 knots. Seas around 3 feet. A chance of showers in the evening. Winds and seas higher and near thunderstorms. Here is a look at the weather features that will affect the region over the next several days. A cold front will slowly slide southeast of the mid-Atlantic through today as a weak wave of low pressure glides by to the south over the Carolinas. Additional showers are anticipated at times through this morning. The highest potential for showers will be south of Interstate 70 and east of Interstate 81, where a few isolated thunderstorms are possible. High pressure will build from the Midwest to the mid-Atlantic tonight through Friday night, leading to a return of below normal temperatures. Frost or near freezing temperatures are possible over the higher elevations west of Interstate 81 late tonight into early Friday morning. High pressure will move offshore on Saturday, with another cold front approaching from the Ohio River Valley on Sunday. Milder temperatures and increasing rain chances are forecast this weekend. Now for the official National Weather Service forecast for the Washington metro area and the surrounding KHB listening area. Rest of tonight, a slight chance of thunderstorms. Showers. Lows in the lower 50s. North winds 5 to 10 miles an hour. Chance of rain near 100%. Thursday, cloudy in the morning, then becoming partly sunny. A 50% chance of showers. Highs in the mid-60s. North winds 5 to 10 miles an hour with gusts up to 20 miles an hour, becoming northwest in the afternoon. Thursday night, partly cloudy until midnight, then clearing. Lows in the mid-40s. West winds around 5 miles an hour. Friday, sunny. Highs in the upper 60s. West winds 5 to 10 miles an hour. Friday night, partly cloudy until midnight, then becoming mostly cloudy. Lows in the lower 50s. South winds 5 to 10 miles an hour. Saturday, partly cloudy. A chance of showers. Highs in the lower 70s. Lows in the lower 50s. Chance of rain 50%. Sunday, mostly cloudy. Showers likely. Highs around 80. Lows in the upper 50s. Chance of rain 70%. Monday, partly cloudy. A 50% chance of showers. Highs in the upper 60s. Lows in the mid-40s. Tuesday, partly cloudy. Highs in the upper 60s. Lows in the lower 50s. Wednesday, mostly cloudy. A chance of showers. Highs in the mid-70s. Lows in the mid-50s. Chance of rain 40%. This hazardous weather outlook is for the Maryland portion of the Chesapeake Bay, Tidal Potomac River, and I-95 corridor through Central Maryland, Northern Virginia, and District of Columbia. Day 1, tonight. Widely scattered thunderstorms are possible through 8 p.m. tonight. Storms may produce wind gusts to near gale force, and special marine warnings may be needed. Days 2 through 7, Thursday through Tuesday. No hazardous weather is expected at this time. Spotter information statement, spotter activation is not expected at this time. Now for the National Weather Service marine forecast for the Chesapeake Bay from Sandy Point to North Beach. Rest of tonight, northwest winds 5 to 10 knots, becoming north 15 knots with gusts to 20 knots late. Waves 1 to 2 feet. A slight chance of thunderstorms. Showers.
Thursday, north winds 10 to 15 knots. Gusts up to 20 knots in the morning. Waves 1 to 2 feet. A chance of showers. Thursday night, west winds 5 to 10 knots. Waves 1 foot. Friday, west winds 5 to 10 knots. Waves 1 foot. Friday night, south winds 10 to 15 knots. Waves 2 feet. Saturday, southwest winds 10 to 15 knots, becoming south around 5 knots overnight. Waves 1 to 2 feet, subsiding to flat after midnight. A chance of showers. Winds and waves higher and visibilities lower in and near thunderstorms. The current time is 2:32 a.m. Eastern Daylight Time. The Northern Virginia Mountain forecast for elevations above 2,000 feet, including the Skyline Drive. Overnight, showers likely. Lows in the upper 40s. Thursday, mostly cloudy in the morning, then becoming partly sunny. A slight chance of showers in the morning. Highs in the upper 50s. Thursday night, cold. Partly cloudy in the evening, then clearing. Lows in the lower 40s. Friday, sunny. Highs in the mid-60s. Saturday, partly cloudy. Lows in the upper 40s. Highs in the upper 60s. Sunday, partly cloudy. Showers likely through the night. Lows in the lower 50s. Highs in the mid-70s. Monday, mostly cloudy. Showers likely through the day. Lows in the lower 50s. Highs in the lower 60s. This is the NOAA Weather Radio All Hazards Station KHP36, broadcasting from the National Weather Service Office in Sterling, Virginia, and transmitting on a frequency of 162.550 MHz from an antenna located in Manassas, Virginia. The 2 a.m. observation in Washington. At Reagan National Airport, light rain was falling. The temperature was 58 degrees Fahrenheit, or 14 degrees Celsius. Dew point 54. Humidity was 86%. Winds were north at 10 miles an hour and the barometric pressure was 29.84 inches or 1,010.4 millibars, and steady. Now for some observations from the surrounding area. At BWI Marshall Airport, cloudy skies. Temperature 56. Winds northwest at 7 miles an hour. At Charlottesville, fog was reported. 62. At Dulles Airport, cloudy. Temperature 57 degrees. Winds north at 14 miles an hour. At Fredericksburg, light rain was falling. Visibility 10 miles. Wind was northeast at 6 miles an hour. And the pressure was 29.80 inches and falling. At Martinsburg, cloudy skies. 55. Winds north at 10 miles an hour. At Norfolk, mostly cloudy. Temperature 69 degrees. At Ocean City, light rain was falling. It was 67 degrees. At Quantico, with light rain and fog. Temperature 59. Winds north at 7 miles an hour. For Richmond, cloudy skies. It was 70. At Roanoke, cloudy. Temperature 64 degrees. At Winchester, cloudy. Temperature 54. At New York, with light rain and fog. 52. At Philadelphia, with light rain and fog. 54. At Raleigh, cloudy skies. 65. Now for a few observations on the waters. At Washington Channel, the wind was north at 3 knots, and the water temperature was 65 degrees. At Piney Point, the wind was northwest at 6 knots. At Thomas Point, wind north at 13 knots. Here is a look at the weather features that will affect the region over the next several days. A cold front will slowly slide southeast of the mid-Atlantic through today as a weak wave of low pressure glides by to the south over the Carolinas. Additional showers are anticipated at times through this morning. The highest potential for showers will be south of Interstate 70 and east of Interstate 81, where a few isolated thunderstorms are possible. High pressure will build from the Midwest to the Mid-Atlantic tonight through Friday night, leading to a return of below normal temperatures. Frost or near freezing temperatures are possible over the higher elevations west of Interstate 81 late tonight into early Friday morning. High pressure will move offshore on Saturday,
with another cold front approaching from the Ohio River Valley on Sunday. Milder temperatures and increasing rain chances are forecast this weekend. Now for the official National Weather Service forecast for the Washington metro area and the surrounding KHB listening area. Rest of tonight, a slight chance of thunderstorms. Showers. Lows in the lower 50s. North winds 5 to 10 miles an hour. Chance of rain near 100%. Thursday, cloudy in the morning, then becoming partly sunny. A 50% chance of showers. Highs in the mid-60s. North winds 5 to 10 miles an hour with gusts up to 20 miles an hour, becoming northwest in the afternoon. Thursday night, partly cloudy until midnight, then clearing. Lows in the mid-40s. West winds around 5 miles an hour. Friday, sunny. Highs in the upper 60s. West winds 5 to 10 miles an hour. Friday night, partly cloudy until midnight, then becoming mostly cloudy. Lows in the lower 50s. South winds 5 to 10 miles an hour. Saturday, partly cloudy. A chance of showers. Highs in the lower 70s. Lows in the lower 50s. Chance of rain 50%. Sunday, mostly cloudy. Showers likely. Highs around 80. Lows in the upper 50s. Chance of rain 70%. Monday, partly cloudy. A 50% chance of showers. Highs in the upper 60s. Lows in the mid-40s. Tuesday, partly cloudy. Highs in the upper 60s. Lows in the lower 50s. Wednesday, mostly cloudy. A chance of showers. Highs in the mid-70s. Lows in the mid-50s. Chance of rain 40%. This hazardous weather outlook is for the Maryland portion of the Chesapeake Bay, tidal Potomac River, and I-95 corridor through central Maryland, northern Virginia, and District of Columbia. Day 1, tonight. Widely scattered thunderstorms are possible through 8 p.m. tonight. Storms may produce wind gusts to near gale force, and special marine warnings may be needed. Days 2 through 7, Thursday through Tuesday. No hazardous weather is expected at this time. Spotter information statement, spotter activation is not expected at this time. Now for the National Weather Service marine forecast for the Chesapeake Bay from Sandy Point to North Beach, rest of tonight, northwest winds 5 to 10 knots, becoming north 15 knots with gusts to 20 knots late. Waves 1 to 2 feet. A slight chance of thunderstorms. Showers. Thursday, north winds 10 to 15 knots. Gusts up to 20 knots in the morning. Waves 1 to 2 feet. A chance of showers. Thursday night, west winds 5 to 10 knots. Waves 1 foot. Friday, west winds 5 to 10 knots. Waves 1 foot. Friday night, south winds 10 to 15 knots. Waves 2 feet. Saturday, southwest winds 10 to 15 knots, becoming south around 5 knots overnight. Waves 1 to 2 feet, subsiding to flat after midnight. A chance of showers. Winds and waves higher and visibilities lower in and near thunderstorms. The latest river levels in the Potomac, Shenandoah, and Rappahannock basins are as follows. All reports are current as of 1 a.m. and are measured in feet. For Potomac River at Shepherdstown, 2.6. Potomac River at Point of Rocks, 1.7. Potomac River at Edwards Ferry, 3.7. Potomac River at Little Falls, 3.2. North Fork Shenandoah River near Strasburg, 1.9. 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Rapidan River near Culpeper, 0.7. Opequon Creek near Martinsburg, 2.0. 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Goose Creek near Leesburg, 1.4. Monocacy River at Frederick, 2.1. Now for the National Weather Service marine forecast for the tidal Potomac from Key Bridge to Smith Point, rest of tonight, northwest winds 5 to 10 knots. Waves 1 foot. A slight chance of thunderstorms. Showers. Thursday, north winds 5 to 10 knots.
waves 1 foot. A chance of showers. Thursday night, west winds 5 to 10 knots. Waves 1 foot. Friday, west winds 5 to 10 knots. Waves 1 foot. Friday night, south winds 5 to 10 knots. Waves 1 foot. Saturday, south winds 5 to 10 knots. Waves 1 foot or less. A chance of showers. Winds and waves higher and visibilities lower in and near thunderstorms. The Northern Virginia Mountain forecast for elevations above 2,000 feet, including the Skyline Drive. Overnight, showers likely. Lows in the upper 40s. Thursday, mostly cloudy in the morning, then becoming partly sunny. A slight chance of showers in the morning. Highs in the upper 50s. Thursday night, cold. Partly cloudy in the evening, then clearing. Lows in the lower 40s. Friday, sunny. Highs in the mid-60s. Saturday, partly cloudy. Lows in the upper 40s. Highs in the upper 60s. Sunday, partly cloudy. Showers likely through the night. Lows in the lower 50s. Highs in the mid-70s. Monday, mostly cloudy. Showers likely through the day. Lows in the lower 50s. Highs in the lower 60s. This is the NOAA Weather Radio All Hazards Station KHP-36, broadcasting from the National Weather Service Office in Sterling, Virginia, and transmitting on a frequency of 162.550 MHz from an antenna located in Manassas, Virginia. The 2 a.m. observation in Washington. At Reagan National Airport, light rain was falling. The temperature was 58 degrees Fahrenheit, or 14 degrees Celsius. Dew point 54. Humidity was 86%. Winds were north at 10 miles an hour and the barometric pressure was 29.84 inches or 1,010.4 millibars and steady. Now for some observations from the surrounding area. At BWI Marshall Airport, cloudy skies. Temperature 56. Winds northwest at 7 miles an hour. At Charlottesville, fog was reported. 62. At Dulles Airport, cloudy. Temperature 57 degrees. Winds north at 14 miles an hour. At Fredericksburg, light rain was falling. Visibility 10 miles. Wind was northeast at 6 miles an hour. And the pressure was 29.80 inches and falling. At Martinsburg, cloudy skies. 55. Winds north at 10 miles an hour. At Norfolk, mostly cloudy. Temperature 69 degrees. At Ocean City, light rain was falling. It was 67 degrees. At Quantico, with light rain and fog. Temperature 59. Winds north at 7 miles an hour. For Richmond, cloudy skies. It was 70. At Roanoke, cloudy. Temperature 64 degrees. At Winchester, cloudy. Temperature 54. At New York, with light rain and fog. 52. At Philadelphia, with light rain and fog. 54. At Raleigh, cloudy skies. 65. Now for a few observations on the waters. At Washington Channel, the wind was north at 3 knots, and the water temperature was 65 degrees. At Piney Point, the wind was northwest at 6 knots. At Thomas Point, wind north at 13 knots. Here is a look at the weather features that will affect the region over the next several days. A cold front will slowly slide southeast of the mid-Atlantic through today as a weak wave of low pressure glides by to the south over the Carolinas. Additional showers are anticipated at times through this morning. The highest potential for showers will be south of Interstate 70 and east of Interstate 81, where a few isolated thunderstorms are possible. High pressure will build from the Midwest to the Mid-Atlantic tonight through Friday night, leading to a return of below normal temperatures. Frost or near freezing temperatures are possible over the higher elevations west of Interstate 81 late tonight into early Friday morning. High pressure will move offshore on Saturday, with another cold front approaching from the Ohio River Valley on Sunday. Milder temperatures and increasing rain chances are forecast this weekend. Now for the official National Weather Service forecast for the Washington metro area and the surrounding KHB listening area.
Rest of tonight, a slight chance of thunderstorms. Showers. Lows in the lower 50s. North winds 5 to 10 miles an hour. Chance of rain near 100%. Thursday, cloudy in the morning, then becoming partly sunny. A 50% chance of showers. Highs in the mid-60s. North winds 5 to 10 miles an hour with gusts up to 20 miles an hour, becoming northwest in the afternoon. Thursday night, partly cloudy until midnight, then clearing. Lows in the mid-40s. West winds around 5 miles an hour. Friday, sunny. Highs in the upper 60s. West winds 5 to 10 miles an hour. Friday night, partly cloudy until midnight, then becoming mostly cloudy. Lows in the lower 50s. South winds 5 to 10 miles an hour. Saturday, partly cloudy. A chance of showers. Highs in the lower 70s. Lows in the lower 50s. Chance of rain 50%. Sunday, mostly cloudy. Showers likely. Highs around 80. Lows in the upper 50s. Chance of rain 70%. Monday, partly cloudy. A 50% chance of showers. Highs in the upper 60s. Lows in the mid-40s. Tuesday, partly cloudy. Highs in the upper 60s. Lows in the lower 50s. Wednesday, mostly cloudy. A chance of showers. Highs in the mid-70s. Lows in the mid-50s. Chance of rain 40%. The current time is 2:48 a.m. Eastern Daylight Time. This hazardous weather outlook is for the Maryland portion of the Chesapeake Bay, tidal Potomac River, and I-95 corridor through central Maryland, northern Virginia, and District of Columbia. Day 1, tonight. Widely scattered thunderstorms are possible through 8 p.m. tonight. Storms may produce wind gusts to near gale force, and special marine warnings may be needed. Days 2 through 7, Thursday through Tuesday. No hazardous weather is expected at this time. Spotter information statement, spotter activation is not expected at this time. Now for the National Weather Service marine forecast for the Chesapeake Bay from Sandy Point to North Beach, rest of tonight, northwest winds 5 to 10 knots, becoming north 15 knots with gusts to 20 knots late. Waves 1 to 2 feet. A slight chance of thunderstorms. Showers. Thursday, north winds 10 to 15 knots. Gusts up to 20 knots in the morning. Waves 1 to 2 feet. A chance of showers. Thursday night, west winds 5 to 10 knots. Waves 1 foot. Friday, west winds 5 to 10 knots. Waves 1 foot. Friday night, south winds 10 to 15 knots. Waves 2 feet. Saturday, southwest winds 10 to 15 knots, becoming south around 5 knots overnight. Waves 1 to 2 feet, subsiding to flat after midnight. A chance of showers. Winds and waves higher and visibilities lower in and near thunderstorms. Now for the National Weather Service marine forecast for the tidal Potomac from Key Bridge to Smith Point, rest of tonight, northwest winds 5 to 10 knots. Waves 1 foot. A slight chance of thunderstorms. Showers. Thursday, north winds 5 to 10 knots. Waves 1 foot. A chance of showers. Thursday night, west winds 5 to 10 knots. Waves 1 foot. Friday, west winds 5 to 10 knots. Waves 1 foot. Friday night, south winds 5 to 10 knots. Waves 1 foot. Saturday, south winds 5 to 10 knots. Waves 1 foot or less. A chance of showers. Winds and waves higher and visibilities lower in and near thunderstorms. Now for the National Weather Service marine forecast for the tidal Potomac from Key Bridge to Smith Point, overnight, north winds 10 knots with gusts to 20 knots. Waves 1 feet. Showers. Thursday, north winds 5 to 10 knots with gusts to 20 knots. Waves 1 feet. A chance of showers. Thursday night, west winds 5 to 10 knots. Waves 1 foot. Friday, west winds 5 to 10 knots. Waves 1 foot. Friday night, south winds 5 to 10 knots. Waves 1 foot. Saturday,
Southwest winds 10 to 15 knots, becoming south around 5 knots after midnight. Waves 1 foot. A chance of showers. The Northern Virginia Mountain forecast for elevations above 2,000 feet, including the Skyline Drive. Overnight, showers likely. Lows in the upper 40s. Thursday, mostly cloudy in the morning, then becoming partly sunny. A slight chance of showers in the morning. Highs in the upper 50s. Thursday night, cold. Partly cloudy in the evening, then clearing. Lows in the lower 40s. Friday, sunny. Highs in the mid-60s. Saturday, partly cloudy. Lows in the upper 40s. Highs in the upper 60s. Sunday, partly cloudy. Showers likely through the night. Lows in the lower 50s. Highs in the mid-70s. Monday, mostly cloudy. Showers likely through the day. Lows in the lower 50s. Highs in the lower 60s. 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This is a statement from the National Weather Service. Small craft advisory in effect until 6 a.m. early this morning. North winds 10 to 15 knots with gusts up to 20 knots expected. The areas affected include Chesapeake Bay north of Sandy Point, Maryland, tidal Potomac from Indian Head to Cobb Island, Maryland, Patapsco River including Baltimore Harbor, Eastern Bay, Choptank River to Cambridge, Maryland and the Little Choptank River, and Tanglier Sound and the inland waters surrounding Bloodsworth Island. The hazardous weather conditions are expected until 6 a.m. early this morning. Impacts, conditions will be hazardous to small craft. Inexperienced mariners, especially those operating smaller vessels, should avoid navigating in hazardous conditions. The 2 a.m. observation in Washington. At Reagan National Airport, light rain was falling. The temperature was 58 degrees Fahrenheit, or 14 degrees Celsius. Dew point 54. Humidity was 86%. Winds were north at 10 miles an hour and the barometric pressure was 29.84 inches or 1,010.4 millibars, and steady. Now for some observations from the surrounding area. At BWI Marshall Airport, cloudy skies. Temperature 56. Winds northwest at 7 miles an hour. At Charlottesville, fog was reported. 62. At Dulles Airport, cloudy. Temperature 57 degrees. Winds north at 14 miles an hour. At Fredericksburg, light rain was falling. Visibility 10 miles. Wind was northeast at 6 miles an hour. And the pressure was 29.80 inches and falling. At Martinsburg, cloudy skies. 55. Winds north at 10 miles an hour. At Norfolk, mostly cloudy. Temperature 69 degrees. At Ocean City, light rain was falling. It was 67 degrees. At Quantico, with light rain and fog. Temperature 59. Winds north at 7 miles an hour. For Richmond, cloudy skies. It was 70. At Roanoke, cloudy. Temperature 64 degrees. At Winchester, cloudy. Temperature 54. At New York, with light rain and fog. 52. At Philadelphia, with light rain and fog. 54. At Raleigh, cloudy skies. 65. Now for a few observations on the waters. At Washington Channel, the wind was north at 3 knots, and the water temperature was 65 degrees. At Piney Point, the wind was northwest at 6 knots. At Thomas Point, wind north at 13 knots. Here is a look at the weather features that will affect the region over the next several days. A cold front will slowly slide southeast of the mid-Atlantic through today as a weak wave of low pressure glides by to the south over the Carolinas. Additional showers are anticipated at times through this morning. The highest potential for showers will be south of Interstate 70 and east of Interstate 81, where a few isolated thunderstorms are possible. High pressure will build from the Midwest to the Mid-Atlantic tonight through Friday night, leading to a return of below normal temperatures.
Frost or near freezing temperatures are possible over the higher elevations west of Interstate 81 late tonight into early Friday morning. High pressure will move offshore on Saturday, with another cold front approaching from the Ohio River Valley on Sunday. Milder temperatures and increasing rain chances are forecast this weekend. Now for the official National Weather Service forecast for the Washington metro area and the surrounding KHB listening area. Overnight, cloudy with a 50% chance of showers. Lows in the lower 50s. North winds 5 to 10 miles an hour with gusts up to 20 miles an hour. Thursday, mostly cloudy with a slight chance of showers in the morning, then partly sunny in the afternoon. Highs in the mid-60s. North winds 5 to 10 miles an hour. Chance of rain 20%. Thursday night, partly cloudy until midnight, then clearing. Lows in the mid-40s. West winds 5 to 10 miles an hour. Friday, sunny. Highs in the upper 60s. West winds 5 to 10 miles an hour. Friday night, mostly cloudy. Lows in the lower 50s. South winds 5 to 10 miles an hour. Saturday, partly cloudy. A chance of showers. Highs in the lower 70s. Lows in the lower 50s. Chance of rain 50%. Sunday, mostly cloudy. Showers likely. Highs in the upper 70s. Lows in the lower 50s. Chance of rain 70%. Monday, mostly cloudy. A 50% chance of showers. Highs in the mid-60s. Lows in the mid-40s. Tuesday, mostly clear. Highs in the upper 60s. Lows in the upper 40s. Wednesday, mostly cloudy. A chance of showers. Highs in the lower 70s. Lows in the lower 50s. Chance of rain 50%. This hazardous weather outlook is for the Maryland portion of the Chesapeake Bay, Tidal Potomac River, and I-95 corridor through Central Maryland, Northern Virginia, and District of Columbia. Day 1, tonight. Widely scattered thunderstorms are possible through 8 p.m. tonight. Storms may produce wind gusts to near gale force, and special marine warnings may be needed. Days 2 through 7, Thursday through Tuesday. No hazardous weather is expected at this time. Spotter information statement, spotter activation is not expected at this time. Now for the National Weather Service marine forecast for the Chesapeake Bay from Sandy Point to North Beach, overnight, north winds 10 to 15 knots with gusts to 20 knots. Waves 1 to 2 feet. Showers likely. Thursday, north winds 10 to 15 knots with gusts to 20 knots. Waves 1 to 2 feet. A slight chance of showers. Thursday night, southwest winds around 5 knots, becoming northwest 10 to 15 knots after midnight. Waves 1 to 2 feet. Friday, northwest winds 5 to 10 knots, becoming southwest in the afternoon. Waves 1 foot. Friday night, south winds 10 to 15 knots. Waves 1 to 2 feet. Saturday, southwest winds 10 to 15 knots, becoming south around 5 knots after midnight. Waves 1 to 2 feet. Showers likely in the morning, then a chance of showers through the night. The latest river levels in the Potomac, Shenandoah, and Rappahannock basins are as follows. All reports are current as of 1 a.m. and are measured in feet. For Potomac River at Shepherdstown, 2.6. Potomac River at Point of Rocks, 1.7. Potomac River at Edwards Ferry, 3.7. Potomac River at Little Falls, 3.2. North Fork Shenandoah River near Strasburg, 1.9. South Fork Shenandoah River at Front Royal, 1.3. Shenandoah River at Millville, 1.8. 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Rappahannock River above Fredericksburg, 2.0. Rapidan River near Culpeper, 0.7. Opecard Creek near Martinsburg, 2.0. Seneca Creek at Dawsonville, 2.1. Goose Creek near Leesburg, 1.4. Monocacy River at Frederick, 2.1. Now for the National Weather Service marine forecast for the tidal Potomac from Key Bridge to Smith Point, overnight, north winds 10 knots with gusts to 20 knots. Waves 1 feet. Showers. Thursday, north winds 5 to 10 knots with gusts to 20 knots.
waves 1 feet. A chance of showers. Thursday night, west winds 5 to 10 knots.

This is a statement from the National Weather Service. Small craft advisory in effect until 6 a.m. early this morning. North winds 10 to 15 knots with gusts up to 20 knots expected. The areas affected include Chesapeake Bay north of Sandy Point, Maryland, tidal Potomac from Indian Head to Cobb Island, Maryland, Patapsco River including Baltimore Harbor, Eastern Bay, Choptank River to Cambridge, Maryland and the Little Choptank River, and Tanglier Sound and the inland waters surrounding Bloodsworth Island. The hazardous weather conditions are expected until 6 a.m. early this morning. Impacts, conditions will be hazardous to small craft. Inexperienced mariners, especially those operating smaller vessels, should avoid navigating in hazardous conditions. The 2 a.m. observation in Washington. At Reagan National Airport, light rain was falling. The temperature was 58 degrees Fahrenheit, or 14 degrees Celsius. Dew point 54. Humidity was 86%. Winds were north at 10 miles an hour and the barometric pressure was 29.84 inches or 1,010.4 millibars, and steady. Now for some observations from the surrounding area. At BWI Marshall Airport, cloudy skies. Temperature 56. Winds northwest at 7 miles an hour. At Charlottesville, fog was reported. 62. At Dulles Airport, cloudy. Temperature 57 degrees. Winds north at 14 miles an hour. At Fredericksburg, light rain was falling. Visibility 10 miles. Wind was northeast at 6 miles an hour. And the pressure was 29.80 inches and falling. At Martinsburg, cloudy skies. 55. Winds north at 10 miles an hour. At Norfolk, mostly cloudy. Temperature 69 degrees. At Ocean City, light rain was falling. It was 67 degrees. At Quantico, with light rain and fog. Temperature 59. Winds north at 7 miles an hour. For Richmond, cloudy skies. It was 70. At Roanoke, cloudy. Temperature 64 degrees. At Winchester, cloudy. Temperature 54. At New York, with light rain and fog. 52. At Philadelphia, with light rain and fog. 54. At Raleigh, cloudy skies. 65. Now for a few observations on the waters. At Washington Channel, the wind was north at 3 knots, and the water temperature was 65 degrees. At Piney Point, the wind was northwest at 6 knots. At Thomas Point, wind north at 13 knots. Here is a look at the weather features that will affect the region over the next several days. A cold front will slowly slide southeast of the mid-Atlantic through today as a weak wave of low pressure glides by to the south over the Carolinas. Additional showers are anticipated at times through this morning. The highest potential for showers will be south of Interstate 70 and east of Interstate 81, where a few isolated thunderstorms are possible. High pressure will build from the Midwest to the Mid-Atlantic tonight through Friday night, leading to a return of below normal temperatures. Frost or near freezing temperatures are possible over the higher elevations west of Interstate 81 late tonight into early Friday morning. High pressure will move offshore on Saturday, with another cold front approaching from the Ohio River Valley on Sunday. Milder temperatures and increasing rain chances are forecast this weekend. Now for the official National Weather Service forecast for the Washington metro area and the surrounding KHB listening area. Overnight, cloudy with a 50% chance of showers. Lows in the lower 50s. North winds 5 to 10 miles an hour with gusts up to 20 miles an hour. Thursday, mostly cloudy with a slight chance of showers in the morning, then partly sunny in the afternoon. Highs in the mid-60s. North winds 5 to 10 miles an hour. Chance of rain 20%. Thursday night, partly cloudy until midnight, then clearing. Lows in the mid-40s. West winds 5 to 10 miles an hour. Friday, sunny. Highs in the upper 60s. West winds 5 to 10 miles an hour. Friday night, mostly cloudy. Lows in the lower 50s. South winds 5 to 10 miles an hour. Saturday, partly cloudy. A chance of showers. Highs in the lower 70s. Lows in the lower 50s.

chance of rain 50%. Sunday, mostly cloudy. Showers likely. Highs in the upper 70s. Lows in the lower 50s. Chance of rain 70%. Monday, mostly cloudy. A 50% chance of showers. Highs in the mid-60s. Lows in the mid-40s. Tuesday, mostly clear. Highs in the upper 60s. Lows in the upper 40s. Wednesday, mostly cloudy. A chance of showers. Highs in the lower 70s. Lows in the lower 50s. Chance of rain 50%. This hazardous weather outlook is for the Maryland portion of the Chesapeake Bay, tidal Potomac River, and I-95 corridor through central Maryland, northern Virginia, and District of Columbia. Day 1, tonight. Widely scattered thunderstorms are possible through 8 p.m. tonight. Storms may produce wind gusts to near gale force, and special marine warnings may be needed. Days 2 through 7, Thursday through Tuesday. No hazardous weather is expected at this time. Spotter information statement, spotter activation is not expected at this time. Now for the National Weather Service marine forecast for the Chesapeake Bay from Sandy Point to North Beach, overnight, north winds 10 to 15 knots with gusts to 20 knots. Waves 1 to 2 feet. Showers likely. Thursday, north winds 10 to 15 knots with gusts to 20 knots. Waves 1 to 2 feet. A slight chance of showers. Thursday night, southwest winds around 5 knots, becoming northwest 10 to 15 knots after midnight. Waves 1 to 2 feet. Friday, northwest winds 5 to 10 knots, becoming southwest in the afternoon. Waves 1 foot. Friday night, south winds 10 to 15 knots. Waves 1 to 2 feet. Saturday, southwest winds 10 to 15 knots, becoming south around 5 knots after midnight. Waves 1 to 2 feet. Showers likely in the morning, then a chance of showers through the night. Now for the National Weather Service marine forecast for the tidal Potomac from Key Bridge to Smith Point, overnight, north winds 10 knots with gusts to 20 knots. Waves 1 feet. Showers. Thursday, north winds 5 to 10 knots with gusts to 20 knots. Waves 1 feet. A chance of showers. Thursday night, west winds 5 to 10 knots. Waves 1 foot. Friday, west winds 5 to 10 knots. Waves 1 foot. Friday night, south winds 5 to 10 knots. Waves 1 foot. Saturday, southwest winds 10 to 15 knots, becoming south around 5 knots after midnight. Waves 1 foot. A chance of showers. The Northern Virginia Mountain forecast for elevations above 2,000 feet, including the Skyline Drive. Overnight, showers likely. Lows in the upper 40s. Thursday, mostly cloudy in the morning, then becoming partly sunny. A slight chance of showers in the morning. Highs in the upper 50s. Thursday night, cold. Partly cloudy in the evening, then clearing. Lows in the lower 40s. Friday, sunny. Highs in the mid-60s. Saturday, partly cloudy. Lows in the upper 40s. Highs in the upper 60s. Sunday, partly cloudy. Showers likely through the night. Lows in the lower 50s. Highs in the mid-70s. Monday, mostly cloudy. Showers likely through the day. Lows in the lower 50s. Highs in the lower 60s. 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This is a statement from the National Weather Service. Small craft advisory in effect until 6 a.m. early this morning. North winds 10 to 15 knots with gusts up to 20 knots expected. The areas affected include Chesapeake Bay north of Sandy Point, Maryland, tidal Potomac from Indian Head to Cobb Island, Maryland, Patapsco River including Baltimore Harbor, Eastern Bay, Choptank River to Cambridge, Maryland and the Little Choptank River, and Tanglier Sound and the inland waters surrounding Bloodsworth Island. The hazardous weather conditions are expected until 6 a.m. early this morning. Impacts, conditions will be hazardous to small craft. Inexperienced mariners,
especially those operating smaller vessels, should avoid navigating in hazardous conditions. The 3 a.m. observation in Washington. At Reagan National Airport, cloudy skies. The temperature was 58 degrees Fahrenheit, or 14 degrees Celsius. Dew point 53. Humidity was 84%. Winds were north at 10 miles an hour and the barometric pressure was 29.84 inches or 1,010.4 millibars, and steady. Now for some observations from the surrounding area. At BWI Marshall Airport, cloudy skies. Temperature 56. Winds northwest at 7 miles an hour. At Charlottesville, cloudy skies. 57. At Dulles Airport, cloudy. Temperature 56 degrees. Winds north at 12 miles an hour. At Fredericksburg, cloudy. Temperature 58. At Martinsburg, cloudy skies. 55. Winds north at 6 miles an hour. At Norfolk, fair. Temperature 68 degrees. At Ocean City, cloudy skies. It was 65 degrees. At Pawtuxet River Naval Air Station, cloudy. Temperature 61. At Quantico, cloudy skies. Temperature 58. Winds north at 8 miles an hour. For Richmond, cloudy skies. It was 69. At Roanoke, cloudy. Temperature 63 degrees. At Winchester, cloudy. Temperature 52. At New York, light rain was falling. 51. At Philadelphia, light rain was falling. 53. At Raleigh, cloudy skies. 65. Now for a few observations on the waters. At Washington Channel, the wind was north at 3 knots, and the water temperature was 65 degrees. At Piney Point, the wind was north at 6 knots. At Thomas Point, the temperature was 70 degrees. Wind north at 70 knots. Here is a look at the weather features that will affect the region over the next several days. A cold front will slowly slide southeast of the mid-Atlantic through today as a weak wave of low pressure glides by to the south over the Carolinas. Additional showers are anticipated at times through this morning. The highest potential for showers will be south of Interstate 70 and east of Interstate 81, where a few isolated thunderstorms are possible. High pressure will build from the Midwest to the mid-Atlantic tonight through Friday night, leading to a return of below normal temperatures. Frost or near freezing temperatures are possible over the higher elevations west of Interstate 81 late tonight into early Friday morning. High pressure will move offshore on Saturday, with another cold front approaching from the Ohio River Valley on Sunday. Milder temperatures and increasing rain chances are forecast this weekend. Now for the official National Weather Service forecast for the Washington metro area and the surrounding KHB listening area. Overnight, cloudy with a 50% chance of showers. Lows in the lower 50s. North winds 5 to 10 miles an hour with gusts up to 20 miles an hour. Thursday, mostly cloudy with a slight chance of showers in the morning, then partly sunny in the afternoon. Highs in the mid-60s. North winds 5 to 10 miles an hour. Chance of rain 20%. Thursday night, partly cloudy until midnight, then clearing. Lows in the mid-40s. West winds 5 to 10 miles an hour. Friday, sunny. Highs in the upper 60s. West winds 5 to 10 miles an hour. Friday night, mostly cloudy. Lows in the lower 50s. South winds 5 to 10 miles an hour. Saturday, partly cloudy. A chance of showers. Highs in the lower 70s. Lows in the lower 50s. Chance of rain 50%. Sunday, mostly cloudy. Showers likely. Highs in the upper 70s. Lows in the lower 50s. Chance of rain 70%. Monday, mostly cloudy. A 50% chance of showers. Highs in the mid-60s. Lows in the mid-40s. Tuesday, mostly clear. Highs in the upper 60s. Lows in the upper 40s. Wednesday, mostly cloudy. A chance of showers. Highs in the lower 70s. Lows in the lower 50s. Chance of rain 50%. The current time is 3:18 a.m. Eastern Daylight Time.
This hazardous weather outlook is for the Maryland portion of the Chesapeake Bay, tidal Potomac River, and I-95 corridor through central Maryland, northern Virginia, and District of Columbia. Day 1, tonight. Widely scattered thunderstorms are possible through 8 p.m. tonight. Storms may produce wind gusts to near gale force, and special marine warnings may be needed. Days 2 through 7, Thursday through Tuesday. No hazardous weather is expected at this time. Spotter information statement, spotter activation is not expected at this time. Now for the National Weather Service marine forecast for the Chesapeake Bay from Sandy Point to North Beach, overnight, north winds 10 to 15 knots with gusts to 20 knots. Waves 1 to 2 feet. Showers likely. Thursday, north winds 10 to 15 knots with gusts to 20 knots. Waves 1 to 2 feet. A slight chance of showers. Thursday night, southwest winds around 5 knots, becoming northwest 10 to 15 knots after midnight. Waves 1 to 2 feet. Friday, northwest winds 5 to 10 knots, becoming southwest in the afternoon. Waves 1 foot. Friday night, south winds 10 to 15 knots. Waves 1 to 2 feet. Saturday, southwest winds 10 to 15 knots, becoming south around 5 knots after midnight. Waves 1 to 2 feet. Showers likely in the morning, then a chance of showers through the night. Now for the National Weather Service marine forecast for the tidal Potomac from Key Bridge to Smith Point, overnight, north winds 10 knots with gusts to 20 knots. Waves 1 feet. Showers. Thursday, north winds 5 to 10 knots with gusts to 20 knots. Waves 1 feet. A chance of showers. Thursday night, west winds 5 to 10 knots. Waves 1 foot. Friday, west winds 5 to 10 knots. Waves 1 foot. Friday night, south winds 5 to 10 knots. Waves 1 foot. Saturday, southwest winds 10 to 15 knots, becoming south around 5 knots after midnight. Waves 1 foot. A chance of showers. The latest river levels in the Potomac, Shenandoah, and Rappahannock basins are as follows. All reports are current as of 1 a.m. and are measured in feet. For Potomac River at Shepherdstown, 2.6. Potomac River at Point of Rocks, 1.7. Potomac River at Edwards Ferry, 3.7. Potomac River at Little Falls, 3.2. North Fork Shenandoah River near Strasburg, 1.9. South Fork Shenandoah River at Front Royal, 1.3. 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Rapidan River near Culpeper, 0.7. Opeckin Creek near Martinsburg, 2.0. Seneca Creek at Dawsonville, 2.1. Goose Creek near Leesburg, 1.4. Monocacy River at Frederick, 2.1. The Northern Virginia Mountain forecast for elevations above 2,000 feet including the Skyline Drive. Overnight, showers likely. Lows in the upper 40s. Thursday, mostly cloudy in the morning, then becoming partly sunny. A slight chance of showers in the morning. Highs in the upper 50s. Thursday night, cold. Partly cloudy in the evening, then clearing. Lows in the lower 40s. Friday, sunny. Highs in the mid-60s. Saturday, partly cloudy. Lows in the upper 40s. Highs in the upper 60s. Sunday, partly cloudy. Showers likely through the night. Lows in the lower 50s. Highs in the mid-70s. Monday, mostly cloudy. Showers likely through the day. Lows in the lower 50s. Highs in the lower 60s. This is the NOAA Weather Radio All Hazards Station KHP36, broadcasting from the National Weather Service Office in Sterling, Virginia, and transmitting on a frequency of 162.550 MHz from an antenna located in Manassas, Virginia. This is a statement from the National Weather Service. Small craft advisory in effect until 6 a.m. early this morning. North winds 10 to 15 knots with gusts up to 20 knots expected. The areas affected include
Chesapeake Bay north of Sandy Point, Maryland. Tidal Potomac from Indian Head to Cobb Island, Maryland. Patapsco River including Baltimore Harbor. Eastern Bay, Choptank River to Cambridge, Maryland and the Little Choptank River, and Tanglier Sound and the inland waters surrounding Bloodsworth Island. The hazardous weather conditions are expected until 6 a.m. early this morning. Impacts, conditions will be hazardous to small craft. Inexperienced mariners, especially those operating smaller vessels, should avoid navigating in hazardous conditions. The marine forecast for the coastal waters from Fenwick Island to Chincoteague and out 20 nautical miles. Rest of tonight, southwest winds 10 to 15 knots, becoming northwest late. Seas 3 to 4 feet, occasionally to 6 feet. Wave detail, south 4 feet at 6 seconds and east 1 foot at 10 seconds. A slight chance of thunderstorms. A chance of showers, then showers late. Thursday. North winds 10 to 15 knots with gusts up to 20 knots, diminishing to 5 to 10 knots late. Seas 3 to 4 feet, occasionally to 6 feet. Wave detail, south 3 feet at 6 seconds and northeast 2 feet at 7 seconds. Showers until late afternoon. A chance of showers late. Thursday night, west winds 5 to 10 knots, increasing to 10 to 15 knots with gusts up to 20 knots after midnight. Seas 2 to 3 feet. Wave detail, southeast 2 feet at 7 seconds. Friday, northwest winds 10 to 15 knots, becoming south in the afternoon. Gusts up to 20 knots. Seas 2 to 3 feet. Wave detail, northwest 3 feet at 6 seconds and east 1 foot at 9 seconds. Friday night, south winds 10 to 15 knots with gusts up to 20 knots. Seas 2 to 3 feet. Wave detail, south 3 feet at 4 seconds and east 2 feet at 9 seconds. Saturday, south winds 10 to 15 knots, increasing to 15 to 20 knots in the afternoon. Gusts up to 25 knots. Seas 3 to 4 feet, occasionally to 6 feet. Wave detail, south 4 feet at 5 seconds and east 2 feet at 10 seconds. A chance of showers. Saturday night, south winds 10 to 15 knots, becoming southwest 5 to 10 knots after midnight. Gusts up to 20 knots. Seas 3 to 4 feet, occasionally to 6 feet. A chance of showers in the evening. Sunday, south winds 5 to 10 knots. Seas around 3 feet. Sunday night, south winds 5 to 10 knots, becoming southwest 10 to 15 knots after midnight. Seas around 3 feet. A chance of showers in the evening, then showers likely after midnight. Monday, north winds 10 to 15 knots with gusts up to 20 knots. Seas around 3 feet. Showers likely. Monday night, north winds 10 to 15 knots. Seas around 3 feet. A chance of showers in the evening. Winds and seas higher and near thunderstorms. The 3 a.m. observation in Washington. At Reagan National Airport, cloudy skies. The temperature was 58 degrees Fahrenheit, or 14 degrees Celsius. Dew point 53. Humidity was 84%. Winds were north at 10 miles an hour and the barometric pressure was 29.84 inches or 1010.4 millibars, and steady. Now for some observations from the surrounding area. At BWI Marshall Airport, cloudy skies. Temperature 56. Winds northwest at 7 miles an hour. At Charlottesville, cloudy skies. 57. At Dulles Airport, cloudy. Temperature 56 degrees. Winds north at 12 miles an hour. At Fredericksburg, cloudy. Temperature 58. At Martinsburg, cloudy skies. 55. Winds north at 6 miles an hour. At Norfolk, fair. Temperature 68 degrees. At Ocean City, cloudy skies. It was 65 degrees. At Pawtuxent River Naval Air Station, cloudy. Temperature 61. At Quantico, cloudy skies. Temperature 58. Winds north at 8 miles an hour. For Richmond, cloudy skies. It was 69. At Roanoke, cloudy. Temperature 63 degrees. At Winchester, cloudy. Temperature 52. At New York, light rain was falling. 51. At Philadelphia, light rain was falling.
53. At Raleigh, cloudy skies. 65. Now for a few observations on the waters. At Washington Channel, the wind was north at 3 knots, and the water temperature was 65 degrees. At Piney Point, the wind was north at 6 knots. At Thomas Point, the temperature was 70 degrees. Wind north at 70 knots. Here is a look at the weather features that will affect the region over the next several days. A cold front will slowly slide southeast of the mid-Atlantic through today as a weak wave of low pressure glides by to the south over the Carolinas. Additional showers are anticipated at times through this morning. The highest potential for showers will be south of Interstate 70 and east of Interstate 81, where a few isolated thunderstorms are possible. High pressure will build from the Midwest to the mid-Atlantic tonight through Friday night, leading to a return of below normal temperatures. Frost or near freezing temperatures are possible over the higher elevations west of Interstate 81 late tonight into early Friday morning. High pressure will move offshore on Saturday, with another cold front approaching from the Ohio River Valley on Sunday. Milder temperatures and increasing rain chances are forecast this weekend. Now for the official National Weather Service forecast for the Washington metro area and the surrounding KHB listening area. Overnight, cloudy with a 50% chance of showers. Lows in the lower 50s. North winds 5 to 10 miles an hour with gusts up to 20 miles an hour. Thursday, mostly cloudy with a slight chance of showers in the morning, then partly sunny in the afternoon. Highs in the mid-60s. North winds 5 to 10 miles an hour. Chance of rain 20%. Thursday night, partly cloudy until midnight, then clearing. Lows in the mid-40s. West winds 5 to 10 miles an hour. Friday, sunny. Highs in the upper 60s. West winds 5 to 10 miles an hour. Friday night, mostly cloudy. Lows in the lower 50s. South winds 5 to 10 miles an hour. Saturday, partly cloudy. A chance of showers. Highs in the lower 70s. Lows in the lower 50s. Chance of rain 50%. Sunday, mostly cloudy. Showers likely. Highs in the upper 70s. Lows in the lower 50s. Chance of rain 70%. Monday, mostly cloudy. A 50% chance of showers. Highs in the mid-60s. Lows in the mid-40s. Tuesday, mostly clear. Highs in the upper 60s. Lows in the upper 40s. Wednesday, mostly cloudy. A chance of showers. Highs in the lower 70s. Lows in the lower 50s. Chance of rain 50%. This hazardous weather outlook is for the Maryland portion of the Chesapeake Bay, tidal Potomac River, and I-95 corridor through central Maryland, northern Virginia, and District of Columbia. Day 1, tonight. Widely scattered thunderstorms are possible through 8 p.m. tonight. Storms may produce wind gusts to near gale force, and special marine warnings may be needed. Days 2 through 7, Thursday through Tuesday. No hazardous weather is expected at this time. Spotter information statement, spotter activation is not expected at this time. Now for the National Weather Service marine forecast for the Chesapeake Bay from Sandy Point to North Beach, overnight, north winds 10 to 15 knots with gusts to 20 knots. Waves 1 to 2 feet. Showers likely. Thursday, north winds 10 to 15 knots with gusts to 20 knots. Waves 1 to 2 feet. A slight chance of showers. Thursday night, southwest winds around 5 knots, becoming northwest 10 to 15 knots after midnight. Waves 1 to 2 feet. Friday, northwest winds 5 to 10 knots, becoming southwest in the afternoon. Waves 1 foot. Friday night, south winds 10 to 15 knots. Waves 1 to 2 feet. Saturday, southwest winds 10 to 15 knots, becoming south around 5 knots after midnight. Waves 1 to 2 feet. Showers likely in the morning, then a chance of showers through the night. The current time is 3:32 a.m. Eastern Daylight Time. Now for the National Weather Service marine forecast for the tidal Potomac from Key Bridge to Smith Point, overnight, north winds 10 knots with gusts to 20 knots. Waves 1 feet. Showers. Thursday,
North winds 5 to 10 knots with gusts to 20 knots. Waves 1 feet. A chance of showers. Thursday night, west winds 5 to 10 knots. Waves 1 foot. Friday, west winds 5 to 10 knots. Waves 1 foot. Friday night, south winds 5 to 10 knots. Waves 1 foot. Saturday, southwest winds 10 to 15 knots, becoming south around 5 knots after midnight. Waves 1 foot. A chance of showers. The Northern Virginia Mountain forecast for elevations above 2,000 feet, including the Skyline Drive. Overnight, showers likely. Lows in the upper 40s. Thursday, mostly cloudy in the morning, then becoming partly sunny. A slight chance of showers in the morning. Highs in the upper 50s. Thursday night, cold. Partly cloudy in the evening, then clearing. Lows in the lower 40s. Friday, sunny. Highs in the mid-60s. Saturday, partly cloudy. Lows in the upper 40s. Highs in the upper 60s. Sunday, partly cloudy. Showers likely through the night. Lows in the lower 50s. Highs in the mid-70s. Monday, mostly cloudy. Showers likely through the day. Lows in the lower 50s. Highs in the lower 60s. 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This is a statement from the National Weather Service. Small craft advisory in effect until 6 a.m. early this morning. North winds 10 to 15 knots with gusts up to 20 knots expected. The areas affected include Chesapeake Bay north of Sandy Point, Maryland, tidal Potomac from Indian Head to Cobb Island, Maryland, Patapsco River including Baltimore Harbor, Eastern Bay, Choptank River to Cambridge, Maryland and the Little Choptank River, and Tanglier Sound and the inland waters surrounding Bloodsworth Island. The hazardous weather conditions are expected until 6 a.m. early this morning. Impacts, conditions will be hazardous to small craft. Inexperienced mariners, especially those operating smaller vessels, should avoid navigating in hazardous conditions. The 3 a.m. observation in Washington. At Reagan National Airport, cloudy skies. The temperature was 58 degrees Fahrenheit, or 14 degrees Celsius. Dew point 53. Humidity was 84%. Winds were north at 10 miles an hour and the barometric pressure was 29.84 inches or 1,010.4 millibars, and steady. Now for some observations from the surrounding area. At BWI Marshall Airport, cloudy skies. Temperature 56. Winds northwest at 7 miles an hour. At Charlottesville, cloudy skies. 57. At Dulles Airport, cloudy. Temperature 56 degrees. Winds north at 12 miles an hour. At Fredericksburg, cloudy. Temperature 58. At Martinsburg, cloudy skies. 55. Winds north at 6 miles an hour. At Norfolk, fair. Temperature 68 degrees. At Ocean City, cloudy skies. It was 65 degrees. At Pawtuxent River Naval Air Station, cloudy. Temperature 61. At Quantico, cloudy skies. Temperature 58. Winds north at 8 miles an hour. For Richmond, cloudy skies. It was 69. At Roanoke, cloudy. Temperature 63 degrees. At Winchester, cloudy. Temperature 52. At New York, light rain was falling. 51. At Philadelphia, light rain was falling. 53. At Raleigh, cloudy skies. 65. Now for a few observations on the waters. At Washington Channel, the wind was north at 3 knots, and the water temperature was 65 degrees. At Piney Point, the wind was north at 6 knots. At Thomas Point, the temperature was 70 degrees. Wind north at 70 knots. Here is a look at the weather features that will affect the region over the next several days. A cold front will slowly slide southeast of the mid-Atlantic through today as a weak wave of low pressure glides by to the south over the Carolinas.
Additional showers are anticipated at times through this morning. The highest potential for showers will be south of Interstate 70 and east of Interstate 81, where a few isolated thunderstorms are possible. High pressure will build from the Midwest to the Mid-Atlantic tonight through Friday night, leading to a return of below normal temperatures. Frost or near freezing temperatures are possible over the higher elevations west of Interstate 81 late tonight into early Friday morning. High pressure will move offshore on Saturday, with another cold front approaching from the Ohio River Valley on Sunday. Milder temperatures and increasing rain chances are forecast this weekend. Now for the official National Weather Service forecast for the Washington metro area and the surrounding KHB listening area. Overnight, cloudy with a 50% chance of showers. Lows in the lower 50s. North winds 5 to 10 miles an hour with gusts up to 20 miles an hour. Thursday, mostly cloudy with a slight chance of showers in the morning, then partly sunny in the afternoon. Highs in the mid-60s. North winds 5 to 10 miles an hour. Chance of rain 20%. Thursday night, partly cloudy until midnight, then clearing. Lows in the mid-40s. West winds 5 to 10 miles an hour. Friday, sunny. Highs in the upper 60s. West winds 5 to 10 miles an hour. Friday night, mostly cloudy. Lows in the lower 50s. South winds 5 to 10 miles an hour. Saturday, partly cloudy. A chance of showers. Highs in the lower 70s. Lows in the lower 50s. Chance of rain 50%. Sunday, mostly cloudy. Showers likely. Highs in the upper 70s. Lows in the lower 50s. Chance of rain 70%. Monday, mostly cloudy. A 50% chance of showers. Highs in the mid-60s. Lows in the mid-40s. Tuesday, mostly clear. Highs in the upper 60s. Lows in the upper 40s. Wednesday, mostly cloudy. A chance of showers. Highs in the lower 70s. Lows in the lower 50s. Chance of rain 50%. The latest river levels in the Potomac, Shenandoah, and Rappahannock basins are as follows. All reports are current as of 1 a.m. and are measured in feet. For Potomac River at Shepherdstown, 2.6. Potomac River at Point of Rocks, 1.7. Potomac River at Edwards Ferry, 3.7. Potomac River at Little Falls, 3.2. North Fork Shenandoah River near Strasburg, 1.9. South Fork Shenandoah River at Front Royal, 1.3. Shenandoah River at Millville, 1.8. Rappahannock River at Remington, 3.0. Rappahannock River above Fredericksburg, 2.0. Rapidan River near Culpeper, 0.7. Opeckham Creek near Martinsburg, 2.0. Seneca Creek at Dawsonville, 2.1. Goose Creek near Leesburg, 1.4. Monocacy River at Frederick, 2.1. This hazardous weather outlook is for the Maryland portion of the Chesapeake Bay, tidal Potomac River, and I-95 corridor through central Maryland, northern Virginia, and District of Columbia. Day 1, tonight. Widely scattered thunderstorms are possible through 8 p.m. tonight. Storms may produce wind gusts to near gale force, and special marine warnings may be needed. Days 2 through 7, Thursday through Tuesday. No hazardous weather is expected at this time. Spotter information statement, spotter activation is not expected at this time. Now for the National Weather Service marine forecast for the Chesapeake Bay from Sandy Point to North Beach, overnight, north winds 10 to 15 knots with gusts to 20 knots. Waves 1 to 2 feet. Showers likely. Thursday, north winds 10 to 15 knots with gusts to 20 knots. Waves 1 to 2 feet. A slight chance of showers. Thursday night, southwest winds around 5 knots, becoming northwest 10 to 15 knots after midnight. Waves 1 to 2 feet. Friday, northwest winds 5 to 10 knots, becoming southwest in the afternoon. Waves 1 foot. Friday night, south winds 10 to 15 knots. Waves 1 to 2 feet. Saturday, southwest winds 10 to 15 knots, becoming south around 5 knots after midnight. Waves 1 to 2 feet. Showers likely in the morning,
then a chance of showers through the night. Now for the National Weather Service marine forecast for the tidal Potomac from Key Bridge to Smith Point. Overnight, north winds 10 knots with gusts to 20 knots. Waves 1 feet. Showers. Thursday, north winds 5 to 10 knots with gusts to 20 knots. Waves 1 feet. A chance of showers. Thursday night, west winds 5 to 10 knots. Waves 1 foot. Friday, west winds 5 to 10 knots. Waves 1 foot. Friday night, south winds 5 to 10 knots. Waves 1 foot. Saturday, southwest winds 10 to 15 knots, becoming south around 5 knots after midnight. Waves 1 foot. A chance of showers. The marine forecast for the coastal waters from Fenwick Island to Chincoteague and out 20 nautical miles. Today, northwest winds 10 to 15 knots with gusts up to 20 knots, becoming north with gusts up to 20 knots late this morning and early afternoon, then diminishing to 5 to 10 knots late. Seas 3 to 4 feet, occasionally to 6 feet. Wave detail, south 4 feet at 6 seconds and northeast 2 feet at 7 seconds. A slight chance of thunderstorms early this morning. Showers until afternoon, then a chance of showers late. Tonight, west winds 5 to 10 knots, becoming northwest 10 to 15 knots with gusts up to 20 knots late. Seas 2 to 3 feet. Wave detail, southeast 2 feet at 7 seconds. Friday, northwest winds 10 to 15 knots, becoming south in the afternoon. Gusts up to 20 knots. Seas 2 to 3 feet. Wave detail, northwest 3 feet at 6 seconds and east 1 foot at 9 seconds. Friday night, south winds 10 to 15 knots with gusts up to 20 knots. Seas 2 to 3 feet. Wave detail, south 3 feet at 4 seconds and east 2 feet at 9 seconds. Saturday, south winds 10 to 15 knots, increasing to 15 to 20 knots in the afternoon. Gusts up to 25 knots. Seas 3 to 4 feet, occasionally to 6 feet. Wave detail, south 4 feet at 5 seconds and east 2 feet at 10 seconds. A chance of showers. Saturday night, south winds 10 to 15 knots, becoming southwest 5 to 10 knots after midnight. Gusts up to 20 knots. Seas 3 to 4 feet, occasionally to 6 feet. Wave detail, south 4 feet at 6 seconds and east 2 feet at 9 seconds. A chance of showers in the evening. Sunday, south winds 5 to 10 knots. Seas around 3 feet. Sunday night, south winds 5 to 10 knots. Seas around 3 feet. A chance of showers in the evening, then showers likely after midnight. Monday, north winds 10 to 15 knots with gusts up to 20 knots. Seas around 3 feet. Showers likely. Monday night, north winds 10 to 15 knots with gusts up to 20 knots. Seas around 3 feet. A chance of showers in the evening. Winds and seas higher and near thunderstorms. The Northern Virginia Mountain forecast for elevations above 2,000 feet, including the Skyline Drive. Overnight, showers likely. Lows in the upper 40s. Thursday, mostly cloudy in the morning, then becoming partly sunny. A slight chance of showers in the morning. Highs in the upper 50s. Thursday night, cold. Partly cloudy in the evening, then clearing. Lows in the lower 40s. Friday, sunny. Highs in the mid-60s. Saturday, partly cloudy. Lows in the upper 40s. Highs in the upper 60s. Sunday, partly cloudy. Showers likely through the night. Lows in the lower 50s. Highs in the mid-70s. Monday, mostly cloudy. Showers likely through the day. Lows in the lower 50s. Highs in the lower 60s. The current time is 3:47 a.m. Eastern Daylight Time. 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This is a statement from the National Weather Service. Small craft advisory in effect until 6 a.m. early this morning. North winds 10 to 15 knots with gusts up to 20 knots expected.
The areas affected include Chesapeake Bay north of Sandy Point, Maryland, Tidal Potomac from Indian Head to Cobb Island, Maryland, Patapsco River including Baltimore Harbor, Eastern Bay, Choptank River to Cambridge, Maryland and the Little Choptank River, and Tanglier Sound and the inland waters surrounding Bloodsworth Island. The hazardous weather conditions are expected until 6 a.m. early this morning. Impacts, conditions will be hazardous to small craft. Inexperienced mariners, especially those operating smaller vessels, should avoid navigating in hazardous conditions. The 3 a.m. observation in Washington. At Reagan National Airport, cloudy skies. The temperature was 58 degrees Fahrenheit, or 14 degrees Celsius. Dew point 53. Humidity was 84%. Winds were north at 10 miles an hour and the barometric pressure was 29.84 inches or 1,010.4 millibars, and steady. Now for some observations from the surrounding area. At BWI Marshall Airport, cloudy skies. Temperature 56. Winds northwest at 7 miles an hour. At Charlottesville, cloudy skies. 57. At Dulles Airport, cloudy. Temperature 56 degrees. Winds north at 12 miles an hour. At Fredericksburg, cloudy. Temperature 58. At Martinsburg, cloudy skies. 55. Winds north at 6 miles an hour. At Norfolk, fair. Temperature 68 degrees. At Ocean City, cloudy skies. It was 65 degrees. At Pawtuxent River Naval Air Station, cloudy. Temperature 61. At Quantico, cloudy skies. Temperature 58. Winds north at 8 miles an hour. For Richmond, cloudy skies. It was 69. At Roanoke, cloudy. Temperature 63 degrees. At Winchester, cloudy. Temperature 52. At New York, light rain was falling. 51. At Philadelphia, light rain was falling. 53. At Raleigh, cloudy skies. 65. Now for a few observations on the waters. At Washington Channel, the wind was north at 3 knots, and the water temperature was 65 degrees. At Piney Point, the wind was north at 6 knots. At Thomas Point, the temperature was 70 degrees. Wind north at 70 knots. Here is a look at the weather features that will affect the region over the next several days. A cold front will slowly slide southeast of the mid-Atlantic through today as a weak wave of low pressure glides by to the south over the Carolinas. Additional showers are anticipated at times through this morning. The highest potential for showers will be south of Interstate 70 and east of Interstate 81, where a few isolated thunderstorms are possible. High pressure will build from the Midwest to the mid-Atlantic tonight through Friday night, leading to a return of below normal temperatures. Frost or near freezing temperatures are possible over the higher elevations west of Interstate 81 late tonight into early Friday morning. High pressure will move offshore on Saturday, with another cold front approaching from the Ohio River Valley on Sunday. Milder temperatures and increasing rain chances are forecast this weekend. Now for the official National Weather Service forecast for the Washington metro area and the surrounding KHB listening area. Overnight, cloudy with a 50% chance of showers. Lows in the lower 50s. North winds 5 to 10 miles an hour with gusts up to 20 miles an hour. Thursday, mostly cloudy with a slight chance of showers in the morning, then partly sunny in the afternoon. Highs in the mid-60s. North winds 5 to 10 miles an hour. Chance of rain 20%. Thursday night, partly cloudy until midnight, then clearing. Lows in the mid-40s. West winds 5 to 10 miles an hour. Friday, sunny. Highs in the upper 60s. West winds 5 to 10 miles an hour. Friday night, mostly cloudy. Lows in the lower 50s. South winds 5 to 10 miles an hour. Saturday, partly cloudy. A chance of showers. Highs in the lower 70s. Lows in the lower 50s. Chance of rain 50%. Sunday, mostly cloudy. Showers likely. Highs in the upper 70s. Lows in the lower 50s. Chance of rain 70%. Monday, mostly cloudy.
a 50% chance of showers. Highs in the mid-60s. Lows in the mid-40s. Tuesday, mostly clear. Highs in the upper 60s. Lows in the upper 40s. Wednesday, mostly cloudy. A chance of showers. Highs in the lower 70s. Lows in the lower 50s. Chance of rain 50%. This hazardous weather outlook is for the Maryland portion of the Chesapeake Bay, tidal Potomac River, and I-95 corridor through central Maryland, northern Virginia, and District of Columbia. Day 1, tonight. Widely scattered thunderstorms are possible through 8 p.m. tonight. Storms may produce wind gusts to near gale force, and special marine warnings may be needed. Days 2 through 7, Thursday through Tuesday. No hazardous weather is expected at this time. Spotter information statement, spotter activation is not expected at this time. Now for the National Weather Service marine forecast for the Chesapeake Bay from Sandy Point to North Beach, overnight, north winds 10 to 15 knots with gusts to 20 knots. Waves 1 to 2 feet. Showers likely. Thursday, north winds 10 to 15 knots with gusts to 20 knots. Waves 1 to 2 feet. A slight chance of showers. Thursday night, southwest winds around 5 knots, becoming northwest 10 to 15 knots after midnight. Waves 1 to 2 feet. Friday, northwest winds 5 to 10 knots, becoming southwest in the afternoon. Waves 1 foot. Friday night, south winds 10 to 15 knots. Waves 1 to 2 feet. Saturday, southwest winds 10 to 15 knots, becoming south around 5 knots after midnight. Waves 1 to 2 feet. Showers likely in the morning, then a chance of showers through the night. Now for the National Weather Service marine forecast for the tidal Potomac from Key Bridge to Smith Point, overnight, north winds 10 knots with gusts to 20 knots. Waves 1 feet. Showers. Thursday, north winds 5 to 10 knots with gusts to 20 knots. Waves 1 feet. A chance of showers. Thursday night, west winds 5 to 10 knots. Waves 1 foot. Friday, west winds 5 to 10 knots. Waves 1 foot. Friday night, south winds 5 to 10 knots. Waves 1 foot. Saturday, southwest winds 10 to 15 knots, becoming south around 5 knots after midnight. Waves 1 foot. A chance of showers. The Northern Virginia Mountain forecast for elevations above 2,000 feet, including the Skyline Drive. Overnight, showers likely. Lows in the upper 40s. Thursday, mostly cloudy in the morning, then becoming partly sunny. A slight chance of showers in the morning. Highs in the upper 50s. Thursday night, cold. Partly cloudy in the evening, then clearing. Lows in the lower 40s. Friday, sunny. Highs in the mid-60s. Saturday, partly cloudy. Lows in the upper 40s. Highs in the upper 60s. Sunday, partly cloudy. Showers likely through the night. Lows in the lower 50s. Highs in the mid-70s. Monday, mostly cloudy. Showers likely through the day. Lows in the lower 50s. Highs in the lower 60s. This is the NOAA Weather Radio All Hazards Station KHP36, broadcasting from the National Weather Service Office in Sterling, Virginia, and transmitting on a frequency of 162.550 MHz from an antenna located in Manassas, Virginia. This is a statement from the National Weather Service. Small craft advisory in effect until 6 a.m. early this morning. North winds 10 to 15 knots with gusts up to 20 knots expected. The areas affected include Chesapeake Bay north of Sandy Point, Maryland, tidal Potomac from Indian Head to Cobb Island, Maryland, Patapsco River including Baltimore Harbor, Eastern Bay, Choptank River to Cambridge, Maryland and the Little Choptank River, and Tanglier Sound and the inland waters surrounding Bloodsworth Island. The hazardous weather conditions are expected until 6 a.m. early this morning. Impacts, conditions will be hazardous to small craft. Inexperienced mariners, especially those operating smaller vessels, should avoid navigating in hazardous conditions. The 3 a.m. observation in Washington. At Reagan National Airport, cloudy skies. The temperature was 58 degrees Fahrenheit,
or 14 degrees Celsius. Dew point 53. Humidity was 84%. Winds were north at 10 miles an hour and the barometric pressure was 29.84 inches or 1,010.4 millibars, and steady. Now for some observations from the surrounding area. At BWI Marshall Airport, cloudy skies. Temperature 56. Winds northwest at 7 miles an hour. At Charlottesville, cloudy skies. 57. At Dulles Airport, cloudy. Temperature 56 degrees. Winds north at 12 miles an hour. At Fredericksburg, cloudy. Temperature 58. At Martinsburg, cloudy skies. 55. Winds north at 6 miles an hour. At Norfolk, fair. Temperature 68 degrees. At Ocean City, cloudy skies. It was 65 degrees. At Pawtuxet River Naval Air Station, cloudy. Temperature 61. At Quantico, cloudy skies. Temperature 58. Winds north at 8 miles an hour. For Richmond, cloudy skies. It was 69. At Roanoke, cloudy. Temperature 63 degrees. At Winchester, cloudy. Temperature 52. At New York, light rain was falling. 51. At Philadelphia, light rain was falling. 53. At Raleigh, cloudy skies. 65. Now for a few observations on the waters. At Washington Channel, the wind was north at 3 knots, and the water temperature was 65 degrees. At Piney Point, the wind was north at 6 knots. At Thomas Point, the temperature was 70 degrees. Wind north at 70 knots. Here is a look at the weather features that will affect the region over the next several days. A cold front will slowly slide southeast of the mid-Atlantic through today as a weak wave of low pressure glides by to the south over the Carolinas. Additional showers are anticipated at times through this morning. The highest potential for showers will be south of Interstate 70 and east of Interstate 81, where a few isolated thunderstorms are possible. High pressure will build from the Midwest to the mid-Atlantic tonight through Friday night, leading to a return of below normal temperatures. Frost or near freezing temperatures are possible over the higher elevations west of Interstate 81 late tonight into early Friday morning. High pressure will move offshore on Saturday, with another cold front approaching from the Ohio River Valley on Sunday. Milder temperatures and increasing rain chances are forecast this weekend. The latest river levels in the Potomac, Shenandoah, and Rappahannock basins are as follows. All reports are current as of 1 a.m. and are measured in feet. For Potomac River at Shepherdstown, 2.6. Potomac River at Point of Rocks, 1.7. Potomac River at Edwards Ferry, 3.7. Potomac River at Little Falls, 3.2. North Fork Shenandoah River near Strasburg, 1.9. South Fork Shenandoah River at Front Royal, 1.3. Shenandoah River at Millville, 1.8.

Lows in the mid-40s. West winds 5 to 10 miles an hour. Friday, sunny. Highs in the upper 60s. West winds 5 to 10 miles an hour. Friday night, mostly cloudy. Lows in the lower 50s. South winds 5 to 10 miles an hour. Saturday, partly cloudy. A chance of showers. Highs in the lower 70s. Lows in the lower 50s. Chance of rain 50%. Sunday, mostly cloudy. Showers likely. Highs in the upper 70s. Lows in the lower 50s. Chance of rain 70%. Monday, mostly cloudy. A 50% chance of showers. Highs in the mid-60s. Lows in the mid-40s. Tuesday, mostly clear. Highs in the upper 60s. Lows in the upper 40s. Wednesday, mostly cloudy. A chance of showers. Highs in the lower 70s. Lows in the lower 50s. Chance of rain 50%. The current time is 4:03 a.m. Eastern Daylight Time. This hazardous weather outlook is for the Maryland portion of the Chesapeake Bay, tidal Potomac River, and I-95 corridor through central Maryland, northern Virginia, and District of Columbia. Day 1, tonight. Widely scattered thunderstorms are possible through 8 p.m. tonight. Storms may produce wind gusts to near gale force, and special marine warnings may be needed. Days 2 through 7, Thursday through Tuesday. No hazardous weather is expected at this time. Spotter information statement, spotter activation is not expected at this time. Now for the National Weather Service marine forecast for the Chesapeake Bay from Sandy Point to North Beach, overnight, north winds 10 to 15 knots with gusts to 20 knots. Waves 1 to 2 feet. Showers likely. Thursday, north winds 10 to 15 knots with gusts to 20 knots. Waves 1 to 2 feet. A slight chance of showers. Thursday night, southwest winds around 5 knots, becoming northwest 10 to 15 knots after midnight. Waves 1 to 2 feet. Friday, northwest winds 5 to 10 knots, becoming southwest in the afternoon. Waves 1 foot. Friday night, south winds 10 to 15 knots. Waves 1 to 2 feet. Saturday, southwest winds 10 to 15 knots, becoming south around 5 knots after midnight. Waves 1 to 2 feet. Showers likely in the morning, then a chance of showers through the night. Now for the National Weather Service marine forecast for the tidal Potomac from Key Bridge to Smith Point, overnight, north winds 10 knots with gusts to 20 knots. Waves 1 feet. Showers. Thursday, north winds 5 to 10 knots with gusts to 20 knots. Waves 1 feet. A chance of showers. Thursday night, west winds 5 to 10 knots. Waves 1 foot. Friday, west winds 5 to 10 knots. Waves 1 foot. Friday night, south winds 5 to 10 knots. Waves 1 foot. Saturday, southwest winds 10 to 15 knots, becoming south around 5 knots after midnight. Waves 1 foot. A chance of showers. The Northern Virginia Mountain forecast for elevations above 2,000 feet, including the Skyline Drive. Overnight, showers likely. Lows in the upper 40s. Thursday, mostly cloudy in the morning, then becoming partly sunny. A slight chance of showers in the morning. Highs in the upper 50s. Thursday night, cold. Partly cloudy in the evening, then clearing. Lows in the lower 40s. Friday, sunny. Highs in the mid-60s. Saturday, partly cloudy. Lows in the upper 40s. Highs in the upper 60s. Sunday, partly cloudy. Showers likely through the night. Lows in the lower 50s. Highs in the mid-70s. Monday, mostly cloudy. Showers likely through the day. Lows in the lower 50s. Highs in the lower 60s. 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This is a statement from the National Weather Service. Small craft advisory in effect until 6 a.m. early this morning.

North winds 10 to 15 knots with gusts up to 20 knots expected. The areas affected include Chesapeake Bay north of Sandy Point, Maryland, tidal Potomac from Indian Head to Cobb Island, Maryland, Patapsco River including Baltimore Harbor, Eastern Bay, Choptank River to Cambridge, Maryland and the Little Choptank River, and Tanglier Sound and the inland waters surrounding Bloodsworth Island. The hazardous weather conditions are expected until 6 a.m. early this morning. Impacts, conditions will be hazardous to small craft. Inexperienced mariners, especially those operating smaller vessels, should avoid navigating in hazardous conditions. The 3 a.m. observation in Washington. At Reagan National Airport, cloudy skies. The temperature was 58 degrees Fahrenheit, or 14 degrees Celsius. Dew point 53. Humidity was 84%. Winds were north at 10 miles an hour and the barometric pressure was 29.84 inches or 1,010.4 millibars, and steady. Now for some observations from the surrounding area. At BWI Marshall Airport, cloudy skies. Temperature 56. Winds northwest at 7 miles an hour. At Charlottesville, cloudy skies. 57. At Dulles Airport, cloudy. Temperature 56 degrees. Winds north at 12 miles an hour. At Fredericksburg, cloudy. Temperature 58. At Martinsburg, cloudy skies. 55. Winds north at 6 miles an hour. At Norfolk, fair. Temperature 68 degrees. At Ocean City, cloudy skies. It was 65 degrees. At Pawtuxent River Naval Air Station, cloudy. Temperature 61. At Quantico, cloudy skies. Temperature 58. Winds north at 8 miles an hour. For Richmond, cloudy skies. It was 69. At Roanoke, cloudy. Temperature 63 degrees. At Winchester, cloudy. Temperature 52. At New York, light rain was falling. 51. At Philadelphia, light rain was falling. 53. At Raleigh, cloudy skies. 65. Now for a few observations on the waters. At Washington Channel, the wind was north at 3 knots, and the water temperature was 65 degrees. At Piney Point, the wind was north at 6 knots. At Thomas Point, the temperature was 70 degrees. Wind north at 70 knots. Here is a look at the weather features that will affect the region over the next several days. A cold front will slowly slide southeast of the mid-Atlantic through today as a weak wave of low pressure glides by to the south over the Carolinas. Additional showers are anticipated at times through this morning. The highest potential for showers will be south of Interstate 70 and east of Interstate 81, where a few isolated thunderstorms are possible. High pressure will build from the Midwest to the mid-Atlantic tonight through Friday night, leading to a return of below normal temperatures. Frost or near freezing temperatures are possible over the higher elevations west of Interstate 81 late tonight into early Friday morning. High pressure will move offshore on Saturday, with another cold front approaching from the Ohio River Valley on Sunday. Milder temperatures and increasing rain chances are forecast this weekend. Now for the official National Weather Service forecast for the Washington metro area and the surrounding KHB listening area. Overnight, cloudy with a 50% chance of showers. Lows in the lower 50s. North winds 5 to 10 miles an hour with gusts up to 20 miles an hour. Thursday, mostly cloudy with a slight chance of showers in the morning, then partly sunny in the afternoon. Highs in the mid-60s. North winds 5 to 10 miles an hour. Chance of rain 20%. Thursday night, partly cloudy until midnight, then clearing. Lows in the mid-40s. West winds 5 to 10 miles an hour. Friday, sunny. Highs in the upper 60s. West winds 5 to 10 miles an hour. Friday night, mostly cloudy. Lows in the lower 50s. South winds 5 to 10 miles an hour. Saturday, partly cloudy. A chance of showers. Highs in the lower 70s. Lows in the lower 50s. Chance of rain 50%. Sunday, mostly cloudy. Showers likely. Highs in the upper 70s. Lows in the lower 50s.
Chance of rain 70%. Monday, mostly cloudy. A 50% chance of showers. Highs in the mid-60s. Lows in the mid-40s. Tuesday, mostly clear. Highs in the upper 60s. Lows in the upper 40s. Wednesday, mostly cloudy. A chance of showers. Highs in the lower 70s. Lows in the lower 50s. Chance of rain 50%. This hazardous weather outlook is for the Maryland portion of the Chesapeake Bay, tidal Potomac River, and I-95 corridor through central Maryland, northern Virginia, and District of Columbia. Day 1, tonight. Widely scattered thunderstorms are possible through 8 p.m. tonight. Storms may produce wind gusts to near gale force, and special marine warnings may be needed. Days 2 through 7, Thursday through Tuesday. No hazardous weather is expected at this time. Spotter information statement, spotter activation is not expected at this time. Now for the National Weather Service marine forecast for the Chesapeake Bay from Sandy Point to North Beach, overnight, north winds 10 to 15 knots with gusts to 20 knots. Waves 1 to 2 feet. Showers likely. Thursday, north winds 10 to 15 knots with gusts to 20 knots. Waves 1 to 2 feet. A slight chance of showers. Thursday night, southwest winds around 5 knots, becoming northwest 10 to 15 knots after midnight. Waves 1 to 2 feet. Friday, northwest winds 5 to 10 knots, becoming southwest in the afternoon. Waves 1 foot. Friday night, south winds 10 to 15 knots. Waves 1 to 2 feet. Saturday, southwest winds 10 to 15 knots, becoming south around 5 knots after midnight. Waves 1 to 2 feet. Showers likely in the morning, then a chance of showers through the night. Now for the National Weather Service marine forecast for the tidal Potomac from Key Bridge to Smith Point, overnight, north winds 10 knots with gusts to 20 knots. Waves 1 feet. Showers. Thursday, north winds 5 to 10 knots with gusts to 20 knots. Waves 1 feet. A chance of showers. Thursday night, west winds 5 to 10 knots. Waves 1 foot. Friday, west winds 5 to 10 knots. Waves 1 foot. Friday night, south winds 5 to 10 knots. Waves 1 foot. Saturday, southwest winds 10 to 15 knots, becoming south around 5 knots after midnight. Waves 1 foot. A chance of showers. The Northern Virginia Mountain forecast for elevations above 2,000 feet, including the Skyline Drive. Overnight, showers likely. Lows in the upper 40s. Thursday, mostly cloudy in the morning, then becoming partly sunny. A slight chance of showers in the morning. Highs in the upper 50s. Thursday night, cold. Partly cloudy in the evening, then clearing. Lows in the lower 40s. Friday, sunny. Highs in the mid-60s. Saturday, partly cloudy. Lows in the upper 40s. Highs in the upper 60s. Sunday, partly cloudy. Showers likely through the night. Lows in the lower 50s. Highs in the mid-70s. Monday, mostly cloudy. Showers likely through the day. Lows in the lower 50s. Highs in the lower 60s. This is the NOAA Weather Radio All Hazards Station KHP36, broadcasting from the National Weather Service Office in Sterling, Virginia, and transmitting on a frequency of 162.550 MHz from an antenna located in Manassas, Virginia. This is a statement from the National Weather Service. Small craft advisory in effect until 6 a.m. early this morning. North winds 10 to 15 knots with gusts up to 20 knots expected. The areas affected include Chesapeake Bay north of Sandy Point, Maryland, tidal Potomac from Indian Head to Cobb Island, Maryland, Patapsco River including Baltimore Harbor, Eastern Bay, Choptank River to Cambridge, Maryland and the Little Choptank River, and Tanglier Sound and the inland waters surrounding Bloodsworth Island. The hazardous weather conditions are expected until 6 a.m. early this morning. Impacts, conditions will be hazardous to small craft. Inexperienced mariners, especially those operating smaller vessels, should avoid navigating in hazardous conditions. The current time is 4:17 a.m. Eastern Daylight Time.
the 4 a.m. observation in Washington. At Reagan National Airport, light rain was falling. The temperature was 57 degrees Fahrenheit, or 14 degrees Celsius. Dew point 51. Humidity was 80%. Winds were north at 12 miles an hour and the barometric pressure was 29.85 inches or 1,010.8 millibars, and rising. Now for some observations from the surrounding area. At BWI Marshall Airport, light rain was falling. Temperature 54. Winds north at 6 miles an hour. At Charlottesville, cloudy skies. 56. At Dulles Airport, cloudy. Temperature 56 degrees. Winds north at 7 miles an hour. At Fredericksburg, cloudy. Temperature 57. At Martinsburg, cloudy skies. 54. Winds north at 7 miles an hour. At Norfolk, cloudy. Temperature 69 degrees. At Ocean City, cloudy skies. It was 65 degrees. At Pawtuxent River Naval Air Station, cloudy. Temperature 59. For Richmond, cloudy skies. It was 68. At Roanoke, mostly cloudy. Temperature 63 degrees. At Winchester, cloudy. Temperature 52. At New York, light rain was falling. 50. At Philadelphia, cloudy skies. 53. At Raleigh, with light rain and fog. 65. Now for a few observations on the waters. At Washington Channel, the wind was north at 3 knots, and the water temperature was 65 degrees. At Piney Point, the wind was northwest at 18 knots, gusting to 21. At Thomas Point, the temperature was 67 degrees. Wind north at 16 knots. Here is a look at the weather features that will affect the region over the next several days. A cold front will slowly slide southeast of the mid-Atlantic through today as a weak wave of low pressure glides by to the south over the Carolinas. Additional showers are anticipated at times through this morning. The highest potential for showers will be south of Interstate 70 and east of Interstate 81, where a few isolated thunderstorms are possible. High pressure will build from the Midwest to the mid-Atlantic tonight through Friday night, leading to a return of below normal temperatures. Frost or near freezing temperatures are possible over the higher elevations west of Interstate 81 late tonight into early Friday morning. High pressure will move offshore on Saturday, with another cold front approaching from the Ohio River Valley on Sunday. Milder temperatures and increasing rain chances are forecast this weekend. The latest river levels in the Potomac, Shenandoah, and Rappahannock basins are as follows. All reports are current as of 1 a.m. and are measured in feet. For Potomac River at Shepherdstown, 2.6. Potomac River at Point of Rocks, 1.7. Potomac River at Edwards Ferry, 3.7. Potomac River at Little Falls, 3.2. North Fork Shenandoah River near Strasburg, 1.9. South Fork Shenandoah River at Front Royal, 1.3. 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Rappahannock River above Fredericksburg, 2.0. Rapidan River near Culpeper, 0.7. Opeckham Creek near Martinsburg, 2.0. Seneca Creek at Dawsonville, 2.1. Goose Creek near Leesburg, 1.4. Monocacy River at Frederick, 2.1. Now for the official National Weather Service forecast for the Washington metro area and the surrounding KHB listening area. Overnight, cloudy with a 50% chance of showers. Lows in the lower 50s. North winds 5 to 10 miles an hour with gusts up to 20 miles an hour. Thursday, mostly cloudy with a slight chance of showers in the morning, then partly sunny in the afternoon. Highs in the mid-60s. North winds 5 to 10 miles an hour. Chance of rain 20%. Thursday night, partly cloudy until midnight, then clearing. Lows in the mid-40s. West winds 5 to 10 miles an hour. Friday, sunny. Highs in the upper 60s. West winds 5 to 10 miles an hour. Friday night, mostly cloudy. Lows in the lower 50s. South winds 5 to 10 miles an hour. Saturday, partly cloudy.
a chance of showers. Highs in the lower 70s. Lows in the lower 50s. Chance of rain 50%. Sunday, mostly cloudy. Showers likely. Highs in the upper 70s. Lows in the lower 50s. Chance of rain 70%. Monday, mostly cloudy. A 50% chance of showers. Highs in the mid-60s. Lows in the mid-40s. Tuesday, mostly clear. Highs in the upper 60s. Lows in the upper 40s. Wednesday, mostly cloudy. A chance of showers. Highs in the lower 70s. Lows in the lower 50s. Chance of rain 50%. This hazardous weather outlook is for the Maryland portion of the Chesapeake Bay, tidal Potomac River, and I-95 corridor through central Maryland, northern Virginia, and District of Columbia. Day 1, tonight. Widely scattered thunderstorms are possible through 8 p.m. tonight. Storms may produce wind gusts to near gale force, and special marine warnings may be needed. Days 2 through 7, Thursday through Tuesday. No hazardous weather is expected at this time. Spotter information statement, spotter activation is not expected at this time. Now for the National Weather Service marine forecast for the Chesapeake Bay from Sandy Point to North Beach, overnight, north winds 10 to 15 knots with gusts to 20 knots. Waves 1 to 2 feet. Showers likely. Thursday, north winds 10 to 15 knots with gusts to 20 knots. Waves 1 to 2 feet. A slight chance of showers. Thursday night, southwest winds around 5 knots, becoming northwest 10 to 15 knots after midnight. Waves 1 to 2 feet. Friday, northwest winds 5 to 10 knots, becoming southwest in the afternoon. Waves 1 foot. Friday night, south winds 10 to 15 knots. Waves 1 to 2 feet. Saturday, southwest winds 10 to 15 knots, becoming south around 5 knots after midnight. Waves 1 to 2 feet. Showers likely in the morning, then a chance of showers through the night. Now for the National Weather Service marine forecast for the tidal Potomac from Key Bridge to Smith Point, overnight, north winds 10 knots with gusts to 20 knots. Waves 1 feet. Showers. Thursday, north winds 5 to 10 knots with gusts to 20 knots. Waves 1 feet. A chance of showers. Thursday night, west winds 5 to 10 knots. Waves 1 foot. Friday, west winds 5 to 10 knots. Waves 1 foot. Friday night, south winds 5 to 10 knots. Waves 1 foot. Saturday, southwest winds 10 to 15 knots, becoming south around 5 knots after midnight. Waves 1 foot. A chance of showers. The Northern Virginia Mountain forecast for elevations above 2,000 feet, including the Skyline Drive. Overnight, showers likely. Lows in the upper 40s. Thursday, mostly cloudy in the morning, then becoming partly sunny. A slight chance of showers in the morning. Highs in the upper 50s. Thursday night, cold. Partly cloudy in the evening, then clearing. Lows in the lower 40s. Friday, sunny. Highs in the mid-60s. Saturday, partly cloudy. Lows in the upper 40s. Highs in the upper 60s. Sunday, partly cloudy. Showers likely through the night. Lows in the lower 50s. Highs in the mid-90s. Monday, mostly cloudy. Showers likely through the day. Lows in the lower 50s. Highs in the lower 60s. This is the NOAA Weather Radio All Hazards Station KHP36, broadcasting from the National Weather Service Office in Sterling, Virginia, and transmitting on a frequency of 162.550 MHz from an antenna located in Manassas, Virginia. This is a statement from the National Weather Service. Small craft advisory in effect until 6 a.m. early this morning. North winds 10 to 15 knots with gusts up to 20 knots expected. The areas affected include Chesapeake Bay north of Sandy Point, Maryland, tidal Potomac from Indian Head to Cobb Island, Maryland, Patapsco River including Baltimore Harbor, Eastern Bay, Choptank River to Cambridge, Maryland and the Little Choptank River, and Tanglier Sound and the inland waters surrounding Bloodsworth Island. The hazardous weather conditions are expected until 6 a.m. early this morning.
impacts, conditions will be hazardous to small craft. Inexperienced mariners, especially those operating smaller vessels, should avoid navigating in hazardous conditions. The 4 a.m. observation in Washington. At Reagan National Airport, light rain was falling. The temperature was 57 degrees Fahrenheit, or 14 degrees Celsius. Dew point 51. Humidity was 80%. Winds were north at 12 miles an hour and the barometric pressure was 29.85 inches or 1,010.8 millibars and rising. Now for some observations from the surrounding area. At BWI Marshall Airport, light rain was falling. Temperature 54. Winds north at 6 miles an hour. At Charlottesville, cloudy skies. 56. At Dulles Airport, cloudy. Temperature 56 degrees. Winds north at 7 miles an hour. At Fredericksburg, cloudy. Temperature 57. At Martinsburg, cloudy skies. 54. Winds north at 7 miles an hour. At Norfolk, cloudy. Temperature 69 degrees. At Ocean City, cloudy skies. It was 65 degrees. At Pawtuxent River Naval Air Station, cloudy. Temperature 59. For Richmond, cloudy skies. It was 68. At Roanoke, mostly cloudy. Temperature 63 degrees. At Winchester, cloudy. Temperature 52. At New York, light rain was falling. 50. At Philadelphia, cloudy skies. 53. At Raleigh, with light rain and fog. 65. Now for a few observations on the waters. At Washington Channel, the wind was north at 3 knots, and the water temperature was 65 degrees. At Piney Point, the wind was northwest at 18 knots, gusting to 21. At Thomas Point, the temperature was 67 degrees. Wind north at 16 knots. Here is a look at the weather features that will affect the region over the next several days. A cold front will slowly slide southeast of the mid-Atlantic through today as a weak wave of low pressure glides by to the south over the Carolinas. Additional showers are anticipated at times through this morning. The highest potential for showers will be south of Interstate 70 and east of Interstate 81, where a few isolated thunderstorms are possible. High pressure will build from the Midwest to the mid-Atlantic tonight through Friday night, leading to a return of below normal temperatures. Frost or near freezing temperatures are possible over the higher elevations west of Interstate 81 late tonight into early Friday morning. High pressure will move offshore on Saturday, with another cold front approaching from the Ohio River Valley on Sunday. Milder temperatures and increasing rain chances are forecast this weekend. Now for the official National Weather Service forecast for the Washington metro area and the surrounding KHB listening area. Overnight, cloudy with a 50% chance of showers. Lows in the lower 50s. North winds 5 to 10 miles an hour with gusts up to 20 miles an hour. Thursday, mostly cloudy with a slight chance of showers in the morning, then partly sunny in the afternoon. Highs in the mid-60s. North winds 5 to 10 miles an hour. Chance of rain 20%. Thursday night, partly cloudy until midnight, then clearing. Lows in the mid-40s. West winds 5 to 10 miles an hour. Friday, sunny. Highs in the upper 60s. West winds 5 to 10 miles an hour. Friday night, mostly cloudy. Lows in the lower 50s. South winds 5 to 10 miles an hour. Saturday, partly cloudy. A chance of showers. Highs in the lower 70s. Lows in the lower 50s. Chance of rain 50%. Sunday, mostly cloudy. Showers likely. Highs in the upper 70s. Lows in the lower 50s. Chance of rain 70%. Monday, mostly cloudy. A 50% chance of showers. Highs in the mid-60s. Lows in the mid-40s. Tuesday, mostly clear. Highs in the upper 60s. Lows in the upper 40s. Wednesday, mostly cloudy. A chance of showers. Highs in the lower 70s. Lows in the lower 50s. Chance of rain 50%.
The current time is 4:32 a.m. Eastern Daylight Time. This hazardous weather outlook is for the Maryland portion of the Chesapeake Bay, tidal Potomac River, and I-95 corridor through Central Maryland, Northern Virginia, and District of Columbia. Day 1, tonight. Widely scattered thunderstorms are possible through 8 p.m. tonight. Storms may produce wind gusts to near gale force, and special marine warnings may be needed. Days 2 through 7, Thursday through Tuesday. No hazardous weather is expected at this time. Spotter information statement, spotter activation is not expected at this time. Now for the National Weather Service marine forecast for the Chesapeake Bay from Sandy Point to North Beach, overnight, north winds 10 to 15 knots with gusts to 20 knots. Waves 1 to 2 feet. Showers likely. Thursday, north winds 10 to 15 knots with gusts to 20 knots. Waves 1 to 2 feet. A slight chance of showers. Thursday night, southwest winds around 5 knots, becoming northwest 10 to 15 knots after midnight. Waves 1 to 2 feet. Friday, northwest winds 5 to 10 knots, becoming southwest in the afternoon. Waves 1 foot. Friday night, south winds 10 to 15 knots. Waves 1 to 2 feet. Saturday, southwest winds 10 to 15 knots, becoming south around 5 knots after midnight. Waves 1 to 2 feet. Showers likely in the morning, then a chance of showers through the night. Now for the National Weather Service marine forecast for the tidal Potomac from Key Bridge to Smith Point, overnight, north winds 10 knots with gusts to 20 knots. Waves 1 feet. Showers. Thursday, north winds 5 to 10 knots with gusts to 20 knots. Waves 1 feet. A chance of showers. Thursday night, west winds 5 to 10 knots. Waves 1 foot. Friday, west winds 5 to 10 knots. Waves 1 foot. Friday night, south winds 5 to 10 knots. Waves 1 foot. Saturday, southwest winds 10 to 15 knots, becoming south around 5 knots after midnight. Waves 1 foot. A chance of showers. The Northern Virginia Mountain forecast for elevations above 2,000 feet, including the Skyline Drive. Overnight, showers likely. Lows in the upper 40s. Thursday, mostly cloudy in the morning, then becoming partly sunny. A slight chance of showers in the morning. Highs in the upper 50s. Thursday night, cold. Partly cloudy in the evening, then clearing. Lows in the lower 40s. Friday, sunny. Highs in the mid-60s. Saturday, partly cloudy. Lows in the upper 40s. Highs in the upper 60s. Sunday, partly cloudy. Showers likely through the night. Lows in the lower 50s. Highs in the mid-70s. Monday, mostly cloudy. Showers likely through the day. Lows in the lower 50s. Highs in the lower 60s. This is the NOAA Weather Radio All Hazards Station KHP36, broadcasting from the National Weather Service Office in Sterling, Virginia, and transmitting on a frequency of 162.550 MHz from an antenna located in Manassas, Virginia. The marine forecast for the coastal waters from Fenwick Island to Chincoteague and out 20 nautical miles. Today, northwest winds 10 to 15 knots with gusts up to 20 knots, becoming north with gusts up to 20 knots late this morning and early afternoon, then diminishing to 5 to 10 knots late. Seas 3 to 4 feet, occasionally to 6 feet. Wave detail, south 4 feet at 6 seconds and northeast 2 feet at 7 seconds. A slight chance of thunderstorms early this morning. Showers until afternoon, then a chance of showers late. Tonight, west winds 5 to 10 knots, becoming northwest 10 to 15 knots with gusts up to 20 knots late. Seas 2 to 3 feet. Wave detail, southeast 2 feet at 7 seconds. Friday, northwest winds 10 to 15 knots, becoming south in the afternoon. Gusts up to 20 knots. Seas 2 to 3 feet. Wave detail, northwest 3 feet at 6 seconds and east 1 foot at 9 seconds. Friday night, south winds 10 to 15 knots with gusts up to 20 knots. Seas 2 to 3 feet. Wave detail, south 3 feet at 4 seconds and east 2 feet at 9 seconds. Saturday,
south winds 10 to 15 knots, increasing to 15 to 20 knots in the afternoon. Gusts up to 25 knots. Seas 3 to 4 feet, occasionally to 6 feet. Wave detail, south 4 feet at 5 seconds and east 2 feet at 10 seconds. A chance of showers. Saturday night, south winds 10 to 15 knots, becoming southwest 5 to 10 knots after midnight. Gusts up to 20 knots. Seas 3 to 4 feet, occasionally to 6 feet. Wave detail, south 4 feet at 6 seconds and east 2 feet at 9 seconds. A chance of showers in the evening. Sunday, south winds 5 to 10 knots. Seas around 3 feet. Sunday night, south winds 5 to 10 knots. Seas around 3 feet. A chance of showers in the evening, then showers likely after midnight. Monday, north winds 10 to 15 knots with gusts up to 20 knots. Seas around 3 feet. Showers likely. Monday night, north winds 10 to 15 knots with gusts up to 20 knots. Seas around 3 feet. A chance of showers in the evening. Winds and seas higher and near thunderstorms. This is a statement from the National Weather Service. Small craft advisory in effect until 6 a.m. early this morning. North winds 10 to 15 knots with gusts up to 20 knots expected. The areas affected include Chesapeake Bay north of Sandy Point, Maryland, tidal Potomac from Indian Head to Cobb Island, Maryland, Potapsco River including Baltimore Harbor, Eastern Bay, Choptank River to Cambridge, Maryland and the Little Choptank River, and Tanglier Sound and the inland waters surrounding Bloodsworth Island. The hazardous weather conditions are expected until 6 a.m. early this morning. Impacts, conditions will be hazardous to small craft. Inexperienced mariners, especially those operating smaller vessels, should avoid navigating in hazardous conditions. The 4 a.m. observation in Washington. At Reagan National Airport, light rain was falling. The temperature was 57 degrees Fahrenheit, or 14 degrees Celsius. Dew point 51. Humidity was 80%. Winds were north at 12 miles an hour and the barometric pressure was 29.85 inches or 1,010.8 millibars, and rising. Now for some observations from the surrounding area. At BWI Marshall Airport, light rain was falling. Temperature 54. Winds north at 6 miles an hour. At Charlottesville, cloudy skies. 56. At Dulles Airport, cloudy. Temperature 56 degrees. Winds north at 7 miles an hour. At Fredericksburg, cloudy. Temperature 57. At Martinsburg, cloudy skies. 54. Winds north at 7 miles an hour. At Norfolk, cloudy. Temperature 69 degrees. At Ocean City, cloudy skies. It was 65 degrees. At Pawtuxent River Naval Air Station, cloudy. Temperature 59. For Richmond, cloudy skies. It was 68. At Roanoke, mostly cloudy. Temperature 63 degrees. At Winchester, cloudy. Temperature 52. At New York, light rain was falling. 50. At Philadelphia, cloudy skies. 53. At Raleigh, with light rain and fog. 65. Now for a few observations on the waters. At Washington Channel, the wind was north at 3 knots, and the water temperature was 65 degrees. At Piney Point, the wind was northwest at 18 knots, gusting to 21. At Thomas Point, the temperature was 67 degrees. Wind north at 16 knots. The latest river levels in the Potomac, Shenandoah, and Rappahannock basins are as follows. All reports are current as of 1 a.m. and are measured in feet. For Potomac River at Shepherdstown, 2.6. Potomac River at Point of Rocks, 1.7. Potomac River at Edwards Ferry, 3.7. Potomac River at Little Falls, 3.2. North Fork Shenandoah River near Strasburg, 1.9. South Fork Shenandoah River at Front Royal, 1.3. 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Rappahannock River at Remington, 3.0. Rappahannock River above Fredericksburg, 2.0. Rapidan River near Culpeper, 0.7. Opeckham Creek near Martinsburg,
2.0. Seneca Creek at Dawsonville, 2.1. Goose Creek near Leesburg, 1.4. Monocacy River at Frederick, 2.1. Here is a look at the weather features that will affect the region over the next several days. A cold front will slowly slide southeast of the mid-Atlantic through today as a weak wave of low pressure glides by to the south over the Carolinas. Additional showers are anticipated at times through this morning. The highest potential for showers will be south of Interstate 70 and east of Interstate 81, where a few isolated thunderstorms are possible. High pressure will build from the Midwest to the mid-Atlantic tonight through Friday night, leading to a return of below normal temperatures. Frost or near freezing temperatures are possible over the higher elevations west of Interstate 81 late tonight into early Friday morning. High pressure will move offshore on Saturday, with another cold front approaching from the Ohio River Valley on Sunday. Milder temperatures and increasing rain chances are forecast this weekend. Now for the official National Weather Service forecast for the Washington metro area and the surrounding KHB listening area. Overnight, cloudy with a 50% chance of showers. Lows in the lower 50s. North winds 5 to 10 miles an hour with gusts up to 20 miles an hour. Thursday, mostly cloudy with a slight chance of showers in the morning, then partly sunny in the afternoon. Highs in the mid-60s. North winds 5 to 10 miles an hour. Chance of rain 20%. Thursday night, partly cloudy until midnight, then clearing. Lows in the mid-40s. West winds 5 to 10 miles an hour. Friday, sunny. Highs in the upper 60s. West winds 5 to 10 miles an hour. Friday night, mostly cloudy. Lows in the lower 50s. South winds 5 to 10 miles an hour. Saturday, partly cloudy. A chance of showers. Highs in the lower 70s. Lows in the lower 50s. Chance of rain 50%. Sunday, mostly cloudy. Showers likely. Highs in the upper 70s. Lows in the lower 50s. Chance of rain 70%. Monday, mostly cloudy. A 50% chance of showers. Highs in the mid-60s. Lows in the mid-40s. Tuesday, mostly clear. Highs in the upper 60s. Lows in the upper 40s. Wednesday, mostly cloudy. A chance of showers. Highs in the lower 70s. Lows in the lower 50s. Chance of rain 50%. This hazardous weather outlook is for the Maryland portion of the Chesapeake Bay, tidal Potomac River, and I-95 corridor through central Maryland, northern Virginia, and District of Columbia. Day 1, tonight. Widely scattered thunderstorms are possible through 8 p.m. tonight. Storms may produce wind gusts to near gale force, and special marine warnings may be needed. Days 2 through 7, Thursday through Tuesday. No hazardous weather is expected at this time. Spotter information statement, spotter activation is not expected at this time. Now for the National Weather Service marine forecast for the Chesapeake Bay from Sandy Point to North Beach, overnight, north winds 10 to 15 knots with gusts to 20 knots. Waves 1 to 2 feet. Showers likely. Thursday, north winds 10 to 15 knots with gusts to 20 knots. Waves 1 to 2 feet. A slight chance of showers. Thursday night, southwest winds around 5 knots, becoming northwest 10 to 15 knots after midnight. Waves 1 to 2 feet. Friday, northwest winds 5 to 10 knots, becoming southwest in the afternoon. Waves 1 foot. Friday night, south winds 10 to 15 knots. Waves 1 to 2 feet. Saturday, southwest winds 10 to 15 knots, becoming south around 5 knots after midnight. Waves 1 to 2 feet. Showers likely in the morning, then a chance of showers through the night. Now for the National Weather Service marine forecast for the tidal Potomac from Key Bridge to Smith Point, overnight, north winds 10 knots with gusts to 20 knots. Waves 1 feet. Showers. Thursday, north winds 5 to 10 knots with gusts to 20 knots. Waves 1 feet. A chance of showers. Thursday night, west winds 5 to 10 knots. Waves 1 foot. Friday, west winds 5 to 10 knots. Waves 1 foot.
Friday night, south winds 5 to 10 knots. Waves 1 foot. Saturday, southwest winds 10 to 15 knots, becoming south around 5 knots after midnight. Waves 1 foot. A chance of showers. The current time is 4:47 a.m. Eastern Daylight Time. The Northern Virginia Mountain forecast for elevations above 2,000 feet, including the Skyline Drive. Overnight, showers likely. Lows in the upper 40s. Thursday, mostly cloudy in the morning, then becoming partly sunny. A slight chance of showers in the morning. Highs in the upper 50s. Thursday night, cold. Partly cloudy in the evening, then clearing. Lows in the lower 40s. Friday, sunny. Highs in the mid-60s. Saturday, partly cloudy. Lows in the upper 40s. Highs in the upper 60s. Sunday, partly cloudy. Showers likely through the night. Lows in the lower 50s. Highs in the mid-70s. Monday, mostly cloudy. Showers likely through the day. Lows in the lower 50s. Highs in the lower 60s. 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This is a statement from the National Weather Service. Small craft advisory in effect until 6 a.m. early this morning. North winds 10 to 15 knots with gusts up to 20 knots expected. The areas affected include Chesapeake Bay north of Sandy Point, Maryland, Tidal Potomac from Indian Head to Cobb Island, Maryland, Patapsco River including Baltimore Harbor, Eastern Bay, Choptank River to Cambridge, Maryland and the Little Choptank River, and Tanglier Sound and the inland waters surrounding Bloodsworth Island. The hazardous weather conditions are expected until 6 a.m. early this morning. Impacts, conditions will be hazardous to small craft. Inexperienced mariners, especially those operating smaller vessels, should avoid navigating in hazardous conditions. The 4 a.m. observation in Washington. At Reagan National Airport, light rain was falling. The temperature was 57 degrees Fahrenheit, or 14 degrees Celsius. Dew point 51. Humidity was 80%. Winds were north at 12 miles an hour and the barometric pressure was 29.85 inches or 1,010.8 millibars and rising. Now for some observations from the surrounding area. At BWI Marshall Airport, light rain was falling. Temperature 54. Winds north at 6 miles an hour. At Charlottesville, cloudy skies. 56. At Dulles Airport, cloudy. Temperature 56 degrees. Winds north at 7 miles an hour. At Fredericksburg, cloudy. Temperature 57. At Martinsburg, cloudy skies. 54. Winds north at 7 miles an hour. At Norfolk, cloudy. Temperature 69 degrees. At Ocean City, cloudy skies. It was 65 degrees. At Pawtuxent River Naval Air Station, cloudy. Temperature 59. For Richmond, cloudy skies. It was 68. At Roanoke, mostly cloudy. Temperature 63 degrees. At Winchester, cloudy. Temperature 52. At New York, light rain was falling. 50. At Philadelphia, cloudy skies. 53. At Raleigh, with light rain and fog. 65. Now for a few observations on the waters. At Washington Channel, the wind was north at 3 knots, and the water temperature was 65 degrees. At Piney Point, the wind was northwest at 18 knots, gusting to 21. At Thomas Point, the temperature was 67 degrees. Wind north at 16 knots. Here is a look at the weather features that will affect the region over the next several days. A cold front will slowly slide southeast of the mid-Atlantic through today as a weak wave of low pressure glides by to the south over the Carolinas. Additional showers are anticipated at times through this morning. The highest potential for showers will be south of Interstate 70 and east of Interstate 81, where a few isolated thunderstorms are possible.
High pressure will build from the Midwest to the Mid-Atlantic tonight through Friday night, leading to a return of below normal temperatures. Frost or near freezing temperatures are possible over the higher elevations west of Interstate 81 late tonight into early Friday morning. High pressure will move offshore on Saturday, with another cold front approaching from the Ohio River Valley on Sunday. Milder temperatures and increasing rain chances are forecast this weekend. Now for the official National Weather Service forecast for the Washington metro area and the surrounding KHB listening area. Overnight, cloudy with a 50% chance of showers. Lows in the lower 50s. North winds 5 to 10 miles an hour with gusts up to 20 miles an hour. Thursday, mostly cloudy with a slight chance of showers in the morning, then partly sunny in the afternoon. Highs in the mid-60s. North winds 5 to 10 miles an hour. Chance of rain 20%. Thursday night, partly cloudy until midnight, then clearing. Lows in the mid-40s. West winds 5 to 10 miles an hour. Friday, sunny. Highs in the upper 60s. West winds 5 to 10 miles an hour. Friday night, mostly cloudy. Lows in the lower 50s. South winds 5 to 10 miles an hour. Saturday, partly cloudy. A chance of showers. Highs in the lower 70s. Lows in the lower 50s. Chance of rain 50%. Sunday, mostly cloudy. Showers likely. Highs in the upper 70s. Lows in the lower 50s. Chance of rain 70%. Monday, mostly cloudy. A 50% chance of showers. Highs in the mid-60s. Lows in the mid-40s. Tuesday, mostly clear. Highs in the upper 60s. Lows in the upper 40s. Wednesday, mostly cloudy. A chance of showers. Highs in the lower 70s. Lows in the lower 50s. Chance of rain 50%. This hazardous weather outlook is for the Maryland portion of the Chesapeake Bay, Tidal Potomac River, and I-95 corridor through Central Maryland, Northern Virginia, and District of Columbia. Day 1, tonight. Widely scattered thunderstorms are possible through 8 p.m. tonight. Storms may produce wind gusts to near gale force, and special marine warnings may be needed. Days 2 through 7, Thursday through Tuesday. No hazardous weather is expected at this time. Spotter information statement, spotter activation is not expected at this time. Now for the National Weather Service marine forecast for the Chesapeake Bay from Sandy Point to North Beach, overnight, north winds 10 to 15 knots with gusts to 20 knots. Waves 1 to 2 feet. Showers likely. Thursday, north winds 10 to 15 knots with gusts to 20 knots. Waves 1 to 2 feet. A slight chance of showers. Thursday night, southwest winds around 5 knots, becoming northwest 10 to 15 knots after midnight. Waves 1 to 2 feet. Friday, northwest winds 5 to 10 knots, becoming southwest in the afternoon. Waves 1 foot. Friday night, south winds 10 to 15 knots. Waves 1 to 2 feet. Saturday, southwest winds 10 to 15 knots, becoming south around 5 knots after midnight. Waves 1 to 2 feet. Showers likely in the morning, then a chance of showers through the night. Now for the National Weather Service marine forecast for the Tidal Potomac from Key Bridge to Smith Point, overnight, north winds 10 knots with gusts to 20 knots. Waves 1 feet. Showers. Thursday, north winds 5 to 10 knots with gusts to 20 knots. Waves 1 feet. A chance of showers. Thursday night, west winds 5 to 10 knots. Waves 1 foot. Friday, west winds 5 to 10 knots. Waves 1 foot. Friday night, south winds 5 to 10 knots. Waves 1 foot. Saturday, southwest winds 10 to 15 knots, becoming south around 5 knots after midnight. Waves 1 foot. A chance of showers. The Northern Virginia Mountain forecast for elevations above 2,000 feet, including the Skyline Drive. Overnight, showers likely. Lows in the upper 40s. Thursday, mostly cloudy in the morning, then becoming partly sunny. A slight chance of showers in the morning. Highs in the upper 50s. Thursday night, cold.
partly cloudy in the evening, then clearing. Lows in the lower 40s. Friday, sunny. Highs in the mid-60s. Saturday, partly cloudy. Lows in the upper 40s. Highs in the upper 60s. Sunday, partly cloudy. Showers likely through the night. Lows in the lower 50s. Highs in the mid-70s. Monday, mostly cloudy. Showers likely through the day. Lows in the lower 50s. Highs in the lower 60s. 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This is a statement from the National Weather Service. Small craft advisory in effect until 6 a.m. early this morning. North winds 10 to 15 knots with gusts up to 20 knots expected. The areas affected include Chesapeake Bay north of Sandy Point, Maryland, Tidal Potomac from Indian Head to Cobb Island, Maryland, Patapsco River including Baltimore Harbor, Eastern Bay, Choptank River to Cambridge, Maryland and the Little Choptank River, and Tanglier Sound and the inland waters surrounding Bloodsworth Island. The hazardous weather conditions are expected until 6 a.m. early this morning. Impacts, conditions will be hazardous to small craft. Inexperienced mariners, especially those operating smaller vessels, should avoid navigating in hazardous conditions. The 4 a.m. observation in Washington. At Reagan National Airport, light rain was falling. The temperature was 57 degrees Fahrenheit, or 14 degrees Celsius. Dew point 51. Humidity was 80%. Winds were north at 12 miles an hour and the barometric pressure was 29.85 inches or 1,010.8 millibars, and rising. Now for some observations from the surrounding area. At BWI Marshall Airport, light rain was falling. Temperature 54. Winds north at 6 miles an hour. At Charlottesville, cloudy skies. 56. At Dulles Airport, cloudy. Temperature 56 degrees. Winds north at 7 miles an hour. At Fredericksburg, cloudy. Temperature 57. At Martinsburg, cloudy skies. 54. Winds north at 7 miles an hour. At Norfolk, cloudy. Temperature 69 degrees. At Ocean City, cloudy skies. It was 65 degrees. At Pawtuxet River Naval Air Station, cloudy. Temperature 59. For Richmond, cloudy skies. It was 68. At Roanoke, mostly cloudy. Temperature 63 degrees. At Winchester, cloudy. Temperature 52. At New York, light rain was falling. 50. At Philadelphia, cloudy skies. 53. At Raleigh, with light rain and fog. 65. Now for a few observations on the waters. At Washington Channel, the wind was north at 3 knots, and the water temperature was 65 degrees. At Piney Point, the wind was northwest at 18 knots, gusting to 21. At Thomas Point, the temperature was 67 degrees. Wind north at 16 knots. The latest river levels in the Potomac, Shenandoah, and Rappahannock basins are as follows. All reports are current as of 1 a.m. and are measured in feet. For Potomac River at Shepherdstown, 2.6. Potomac River at Point of Rocks, 1.7. Potomac River at Edwards Ferry, 3.7. Potomac River at Little Falls, 3.2. North Fork Shenandoah River near Strasburg, 1.9. South Fork Shenandoah River at Front Royal, 1.3. Shenandoah River at Millville, 1.8. Rappahannock River at Remington, 3.0. Rappahannock River above Fredericksburg, 2.0. Rapidan River near Culpeper, 0.7. Opeckham Creek near Martinsburg, 2.0. Seneca Creek at Dawsonville, 2.1. Goose Creek near Leesburg, 1.4. Monocacy River at Frederick, 2.1. The current time is 5:02 a.m. Eastern Daylight Time. Here is a look at the weather features that will affect the region over the next several days.
A cold front will slowly slide southeast of the mid-Atlantic through today as a weak wave of low pressure glides by to the south over the Carolinas. Additional showers are anticipated at times through this morning. The highest potential for showers will be south of Interstate 70 and

broadcasting from the National Weather Service office in Sterling, Virginia, and transmitting on a frequency of 162.550 MHz from an antenna located in Manassas, Virginia. This is a statement from the National Weather Service. Small craft advisory in effect until 6 a.m. early this morning. North winds 10 to 15 knots with gusts up to 20 knots expected. The areas affected include Chesapeake Bay north of Sandy Point, Maryland, Tidal Potomac from Indian Head to Cobb Island, Maryland, Patapsco River including Baltimore Harbor, Eastern Bay, Choptank River to Cambridge, Maryland and the Little Choptank River, and Tanglier Sound and the inland waters surrounding Bloodsworth Island. The hazardous weather conditions are expected until 6 a.m. early this morning. Impacts, conditions will be hazardous to small craft. Inexperienced mariners, especially those operating smaller vessels, should avoid navigating in hazardous conditions. The 4 a.m. observation in Washington. At Reagan National Airport, light rain was falling. The temperature was 57 degrees Fahrenheit, or 14 degrees Celsius. Dew point 51. Humidity was 80%. Winds were north at 12 miles an hour and the barometric pressure was 29.85 inches or 1,010.8 millibars, and rising. Now for some observations from the surrounding area. At BWI Marshall Airport, light rain was falling. Temperature 54. Winds north at 6 miles an hour. At Charlottesville, cloudy skies. 56. At Dulles Airport, cloudy. Temperature 56 degrees. Winds north at 7 miles an hour. At Fredericksburg, cloudy. Temperature 57. At Martinsburg, cloudy skies. 54. Winds north at 7 miles an hour. At Norfolk, cloudy. Temperature 69 degrees. At Ocean City, cloudy skies. It was 65 degrees. At Pawtuxent River Naval Air Station, cloudy. Temperature 59. For Richmond, cloudy skies. It was 68. At Roanoke, mostly cloudy. Temperature 63 degrees. At Winchester, cloudy. Temperature 52. At New York, light rain was falling. 50. At Philadelphia, cloudy skies. 53. At Raleigh, with light rain and fog. 65. Now for a few observations on the waters. At Washington Channel, the wind was north at 3 knots, and the water temperature was 65 degrees. At Piney Point, the wind was northwest at 18 knots, gusting to 21. At Thomas Point, the temperature was 67 degrees. Wind north at 16 knots. Here is a look at the weather features that will affect the region over the next several days. A cold front will slowly slide southeast of the mid-Atlantic through today as a weak wave of low pressure glides by to the south over the Carolinas. Additional showers are anticipated at times through this morning. The highest potential for showers will be south of Interstate 70 and east of Interstate 81, where a few isolated thunderstorms are possible. High pressure will build from the Midwest to the mid-Atlantic tonight through Friday night, leading to a return of below normal temperatures. Frost or near freezing temperatures are possible over the higher elevations west of Interstate 81 late tonight into early Friday morning. High pressure will move offshore on Saturday, with another cold front approaching from the Ohio River Valley on Sunday. Milder temperatures and increasing rain chances are forecast this weekend. Now for the official National Weather Service forecast for the Washington metro area and the surrounding KHB listening area. Overnight, cloudy with a 50% chance of showers. Lows in the lower 50s. North winds 5 to 10 miles an hour with gusts up to 20 miles an hour. Thursday, mostly cloudy with a slight chance of showers in the morning, then partly sunny in the afternoon. Highs in the mid-60s. North winds 5 to 10 miles an hour. Chance of rain 20%. Thursday night, partly cloudy until midnight, then clearing. Lows in the mid-40s. West winds 5 to 10 miles an hour. Friday, sunny. Highs in the upper 60s. West winds 5 to 10 miles an hour. Friday night, mostly cloudy. Lows in the lower 50s. South winds 5 to 10 miles an hour. Saturday, partly cloudy. A chance of showers. Highs

the lower 70s. Lows in the lower 50s. Chance of rain 50%. Sunday, mostly cloudy. Showers likely. Highs in the upper 70s. Lows in the lower 50s. Chance of rain 70%. Monday, mostly cloudy. A 50% chance of showers. Highs in the mid-60s. Lows in the mid-40s. Tuesday, mostly clear. Highs in the upper 60s. Lows in the upper 40s. Wednesday, mostly cloudy. A chance of showers. Highs in the lower 70s. Lows in the lower 50s. Chance of rain 50%. This hazardous weather outlook is for the Maryland portion of the Chesapeake Bay, tidal Potomac River, and I-95 corridor through central Maryland, northern Virginia, and District of Columbia. Day 1, today and tonight. No hazardous weather is expected at this time. Days 2 through 7, Friday through Wednesday. No hazardous weather is expected at this time. Spotter information statement, spotter activation is not expected at this time. Now for the National Weather Service marine forecast for the Chesapeake Bay from Sandy Point to North Beach, overnight, north winds 10 to 15 knots with gusts to 20 knots. Waves 1 to 2 feet. Showers likely. Thursday, north winds 10 to 15 knots with gusts to 20 knots. Waves 1 to 2 feet. A slight chance of showers. Thursday night, southwest winds around 5 knots, becoming northwest 10 to 15 knots after midnight. Waves 1 to 2 feet. Friday, northwest winds 5 to 10 knots, becoming southwest in the afternoon. Waves 1 foot. Friday night, south winds 10 to 15 knots. Waves 1 to 2 feet. Saturday, southwest winds 10 to 15 knots, becoming south around 5 knots after midnight. Waves 1 to 2 feet. Showers likely in the morning, then a chance of showers through the night. Now for the National Weather Service marine forecast for the tidal Potomac from Key Bridge to Smith Point, overnight, north winds 10 knots with gusts to 20 knots. Waves 1 feet. Showers. Thursday, north winds 5 to 10 knots with gusts to 20 knots. Waves 1 feet. A chance of showers. Thursday night, west winds 5 to 10 knots. Waves 1 foot. Friday, west winds 5 to 10 knots. Waves 1 foot. Friday night, south winds 5 to 10 knots. Waves 1 foot. Saturday, southwest winds 10 to 15 knots, becoming south around 5 knots after midnight. Waves 1 foot. A chance of showers. The Northern Virginia Mountain forecast for elevations above 2,000 feet, including the Skyline Drive. Rest of the overnight, cloudy. A chance of showers. Lows in the upper 40s. Today, mostly cloudy in the morning, then becoming partly sunny. A slight chance of showers in the morning. Highs in the upper 50s. Tonight, cold. Partly cloudy in the evening, then clearing. Lows in the lower 40s. Friday, sunny. Highs in the mid-60s. Saturday, partly cloudy. Lows in the upper 40s. Highs in the upper 60s. Sunday, partly cloudy. Showers likely through the night. Lows in the lower 50s. Highs in the mid-70s. Monday, mostly cloudy. Showers likely through the day. Lows in the lower 50s. Highs in the lower 60s. 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This is a statement from the National Weather Service. Small craft advisory in effect until 6 a.m. early this morning. North winds 10 to 15 knots with gusts up to 20 knots expected. The areas affected include Chesapeake Bay north of Sandy Point, Maryland, tidal Potomac from Indian Head to Cobb Island, Maryland, Patapsco River including Baltimore Harbor, Eastern Bay, Choptank River to Cambridge, Maryland and the Little Choptank River, and Tanglier Sound and the inland waters surrounding Bloodsworth Island. The hazardous weather conditions are expected until 6 a.m. early this morning. Impacts, conditions will be hazardous to small craft.
Inexperienced mariners, especially those operating smaller vessels, should avoid netting in hazardous conditions. The 5 a.m. observation in Washington. At Reagan National Airport, cloudy skies. The temperature was 56 degrees Fahrenheit, or 13 degrees Celsius. Dew point 50. Humidity was 80%. Winds were northeast at 10 miles an hour and the barometric pressure was 29.87 inches or 1,011.5 millibars, and rising. Now for some observations from the surrounding area. At BWI Marshall Airport, cloudy skies. Temperature 54. Winds calm. At Charlottesville, cloudy skies. 54. At Dulles Airport, cloudy. Temperature 56 degrees. Winds northwest at 7 miles an hour. At Fredericksburg, cloudy. Temperature 56. At Martinsburg, cloudy skies. 53. Winds north at 9 miles an hour. At Norfolk, cloudy. Temperature 68 degrees. At Ocean City, with light rain and fog. It was 60 degrees. At Pawtuxet River Naval Air Station, cloudy. Temperature 58. At Quantico, cloudy skies. Temperature 56. Winds northwest at 7 miles an hour. For Richmond, light rain was falling. It was 59. At Roanoke, cloudy. Temperature 60 degrees. At Winchester, cloudy. Temperature 52. At New York, light rain was falling. 49. At Philadelphia, light rain was falling. 52. At Raleigh, light rain was falling. 65. Now for a few observations on the waters. At Washington Channel, the wind was northeast at 3 knots, and the water temperature was 65 degrees. At Piney Point, the wind was north at 6 knots. At Thomas Point, the temperature was 64 degrees. Wind north at 10 knots. Here is a look at the weather features that will affect the region over the next several days. A cold front will slowly slide southeast of the mid-Atlantic through today as a weak wave of low pressure glides by to the south over the Carolinas. Additional showers are anticipated at times through this morning. The highest potential for showers will be south of Interstate 70 and east of Interstate 81, where a few isolated thunderstorms are possible. High pressure will build from the Midwest to the mid-Atlantic tonight through Friday night, leading to a return of below normal temperatures. Frost or near freezing temperatures are possible over the higher elevations west of Interstate 81 late tonight into early Friday morning. High pressure will move offshore on Saturday, with another cold front approaching from the Ohio River Valley on Sunday. Milder temperatures and increasing rain chances are forecast this weekend. Now for the official National Weather Service forecast for the Washington metro area and the surrounding KHB listening area. Rest of the overnight, cloudy with a 50% chance of showers. Lows in the lower 50s. North winds 5 to 10 miles an hour. Today, mostly cloudy with a slight chance of showers in the morning, then partly sunny in the afternoon. Highs in the mid-60s. North winds 5 to 10 miles an hour. Chance of rain 20%. Tonight, partly cloudy until midnight, then clearing. Lows in the mid-40s. West winds 5 to 10 miles an hour. Friday, sunny. Highs in the upper 60s. West winds 5 to 10 miles an hour. Friday night, mostly cloudy. Lows in the lower 50s. South winds 5 to 10 miles an hour. Saturday, partly cloudy. A chance of showers. Highs in the lower 70s. Lows in the lower 50s. Chance of rain 50%. Sunday, mostly cloudy. Showers likely. Highs in the upper 70s. Lows in the lower 50s. Chance of rain 70%. Monday, mostly cloudy. A 50% chance of showers. Highs in the mid-60s. Lows in the mid-40s. Tuesday, mostly clear. Highs in the upper 60s. Lows in the upper 40s. Wednesday, mostly cloudy. A chance of showers. Highs in the lower 70s. Lows in the lower 50s. Chance of rain 50%. The current time is 5:17 a.m. Eastern Daylight Time.
This hazardous weather outlook is for the Maryland portion of the Chesapeake Bay, tidal Potomac River, and I-95 corridor through central Maryland, northern Virginia, and District of Columbia. Day 1, today and tonight. No hazardous weather is expected at this time. Days 2 through 7, Friday through Wednesday. No hazardous weather is expected at this time. Spotter information statement, spotter activation is not expected at this time. Now for the National Weather Service marine forecast for the Chesapeake Bay from Sandy Point to North Beach, rest of the overnight, north winds 15 knots with gusts to 20 knots. Waves 2 feet. A chance of showers. Today, north winds 10 to 15 knots with gusts to 20 knots. Waves 1 to 2 feet. A slight chance of showers. Tonight, southwest winds around 5 knots, becoming northwest 10 to 15 knots after midnight. Waves 1 to 2 feet. Friday, northwest winds 5 to 10 knots, becoming southwest in the afternoon. Waves 1 foot. Friday night, south winds 10 to 15 knots. Waves 1 to 2 feet. Saturday, southwest winds 10 to 15 knots, becoming south around 5 knots after midnight. Waves 1 to 2 feet. Showers likely in the morning, then a chance of showers through the night. Now for the National Weather Service marine forecast for the tidal Potomac from Key Bridge to Smith Point, rest of the overnight, north winds 10 knots with gusts to 20 knots. Waves 1 foot. Showers. Today, north winds 5 to 10 knots with gusts to 20 knots. Waves 1 feet. A chance of showers. Tonight, west winds 5 to 10 knots. Waves 1 foot. Friday, west winds 5 to 10 knots. Waves 1 foot. Friday night, south winds 5 to 10 knots. Waves 1 foot. Saturday, southwest winds 10 to 15 knots, becoming south around 5 knots after midnight. Waves 1 foot. A chance of showers. The latest river levels in the Potomac, Shenandoah, and Rappahannock basins are as follows. All reports are current as of 1 a.m. and are measured in feet. For Potomac River at Shepherdstown, 2.6. Potomac River at Point of Rocks, 1.7. Potomac River at Edwards Ferry, 3.7. Potomac River at Little Falls, 3.2. North Fork Shenandoah River near Strasburg, 1.9. South Fork Shenandoah River at Front Royal, 1.3. 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Rappahannock River above Fredericksburg, 2.0. Rapidan River near Culpeper, 0.7. Opeckham Creek near Martinsburg, 2.0. Seneca Creek at Dawsonville, 2.1. Goose Creek near Leesburg, 1.4. Monocacy River at Frederick, 2.1. The Northern Virginia Mountain forecast for elevations above 2,000 feet including the Skyline Drive. Rest of the overnight, cloudy. A chance of showers. Lows in the upper 40s. Today, mostly cloudy in the morning, then becoming partly sunny. A slight chance of showers in the morning. Highs in the upper 50s. Tonight, cold. Partly cloudy in the evening, then clearing. Lows in the lower 40s. Friday, sunny. Highs in the mid-60s. Saturday, partly cloudy. Lows in the upper 40s. Highs in the upper 60s. Sunday, partly cloudy. Showers likely through the night. Lows in the lower 50s. Highs in the mid-70s. Monday, mostly cloudy. Showers likely through the day. Lows in the lower 50s. Highs in the lower 60s. 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This is a statement from the National Weather Service. Small craft advisory in effect until 6 a.m. early this morning. North winds 10 to 15 knots with gusts up to 20 knots expected. The areas affected include Chesapeake Bay north of Sandy Point, Maryland, tidal Potomac from Indian Head to Cobb Island, Maryland, Patapsco River including Baltimore Harbor, Eastern Bay,
Choptank River to Cambridge, Maryland and the Little Choptank River, and Tanglier Sound and the inland waters surrounding Bloodsworth Island. The hazardous weather conditions are expected until 6 a.m. early this morning. Impacts, conditions will be hazardous to small craft. Inexperienced mariners, especially those operating smaller vessels, should avoid navigating in hazardous conditions. The 5 a.m. observation in Washington. At Reagan National Airport, cloudy skies. The temperature was 56 degrees Fahrenheit, or 13 degrees Celsius. Dew point 50. Humidity was 80%. Winds were northeast at 10 miles an hour and the barometric pressure was 29.87 inches or 1,011.5 millibars, and rising. Now for some observations from the surrounding area. At BWI Marshall Airport, cloudy skies. Temperature 54. Winds calm. At Charlottesville, cloudy skies. 54. At Dulles Airport, cloudy. Temperature 56 degrees. Winds northwest at 7 miles an hour. At Fredericksburg, cloudy. Temperature 56. At Martinsburg, cloudy skies. 53. Winds north at 9 miles an hour. At Norfolk, cloudy. Temperature 68 degrees. At Ocean City, with light rain and fog. It was 60 degrees. At Pawtuxet River Naval Air Station, cloudy. Temperature 58. At Quantico, cloudy skies. Temperature 56. Winds northwest at 7 miles an hour. For Richmond, light rain was falling. It was 59. At Roanoke, cloudy. Temperature 60 degrees. At Winchester, cloudy. Temperature 52. At New York, light rain was falling. 49. At Philadelphia, light rain was falling. 52. At Raleigh, light rain was falling. 65. Now for a few observations on the waters. At Washington Channel, the wind was northeast at 3 knots, and the water temperature was 65 degrees. At Piney Point, the wind was north at 6 knots. At Thomas Point, the temperature was 64 degrees. Wind north at 10 knots. Here is a look at the weather features that will affect the region over the next several days. A cold front will slowly slide southeast of the mid-Atlantic through today as a weak wave of low pressure glides by to the south over the Carolinas. Additional showers are anticipated at times through this morning. The highest potential for showers will be south of Interstate 70 and east of Interstate 81, where a few isolated thunderstorms are possible. High pressure will build from the Midwest to the mid-Atlantic tonight through Friday night, leading to a return of below normal temperatures. Frost or near freezing temperatures are possible over the higher elevations west of Interstate 81 late tonight into early Friday morning. High pressure will move offshore on Saturday, with another cold front approaching from the Ohio River Valley on Sunday. Milder temperatures and increasing rain chances are forecast this weekend. Now for the official National Weather Service forecast for the Washington metro area and the surrounding KHB listening area. Rest of the overnight, cloudy with a 50% chance of showers. Lows in the lower 50s. North winds 5 to 10 miles an hour. Today, mostly cloudy with a slight chance of showers in the morning, then partly sunny in the afternoon. Highs in the mid-60s. North winds 5 to 10 miles an hour. Chance of rain 20%. Tonight, partly cloudy until midnight, then clearing. Lows in the mid-40s. West winds 5 to 10 miles an hour. Friday, sunny. Highs in the upper 60s. West winds 5 to 10 miles an hour. Friday night, mostly cloudy. Lows in the lower 50s. South winds 5 to 10 miles an hour. Saturday, partly cloudy. A chance of showers. Highs in the lower 70s. Lows in the lower 50s. Chance of rain 50%. Sunday, mostly cloudy. Showers likely. Highs in the upper 70s. Lows in the lower 50s. Chance of rain 70%. Monday, mostly cloudy. A 50% chance of showers. Highs in the mid-60s. Lows in the mid-40s. Tuesday, mostly clear. Highs in the upper 60s. Lows in the upper 40s.
Wednesday, mostly cloudy. A chance of showers. Highs in the lower 70s. Lows in the lower 50s. Chance of rain 50%. This hazardous weather outlook is for the Maryland portion of the Chesapeake Bay, tidal Potomac River, and I-95 corridor through central Maryland, northern Virginia, and District of Columbia. Day 1, today and tonight. No hazardous weather is expected at this time. Days 2 through 7, Friday through Wednesday. No hazardous weather is expected at this time. Spotter information statement, spotter activation is not expected at this time. Now for the National Weather Service marine forecast for the Chesapeake Bay from Sandy Point to North Beach, rest of the overnight, north winds 15 knots with gusts to 20 knots. Waves 2 feet. A chance of showers. Today, north winds 10 to 15 knots with gusts to 20 knots. Waves 1 to 2 feet. A slight chance of showers. Tonight, southwest winds around 5 knots, becoming northwest 10 to 15 knots after midnight. Waves 1 to 2 feet. Friday, northwest winds 5 to 10 knots, becoming southwest in the afternoon. Waves 1 foot. Friday night, south winds 10 to 15 knots. Waves 1 to 2 feet. Saturday, southwest winds 10 to 15 knots, becoming south around 5 knots after midnight. Waves 1 to 2 feet. Showers likely in the morning, then a chance of showers through the night. Now for the National Weather Service marine forecast for the tidal Potomac from Key Bridge to Smith Point, rest of the overnight, north winds 10 knots with gusts to 20 knots. Waves 1 foot. Showers. Today, north winds 5 to 10 knots with gusts to 20 knots. Waves 1 feet. A chance of showers. Tonight, west winds 5 to 10 knots. Waves 1 foot. Friday, west winds 5 to 10 knots. Waves 1 foot. Friday night, south winds 5 to 10 knots. Waves 1 foot. Saturday, southwest winds 10 to 15 knots, becoming south around 5 knots after midnight. Waves 1 foot. A chance of showers. The Northern Virginia Mountain forecast for elevations above 2,000 feet, including the Skyline Drive. Rest of the overnight, cloudy. A chance of showers. Lows in the upper 40s. Today, mostly cloudy in the morning, then becoming partly sunny. A slight chance of showers in the morning. Highs in the upper 50s. Tonight, cold. Partly cloudy in the evening, then clearing. Lows in the lower 40s. Friday, sunny. Highs in the mid-60s. Saturday, partly cloudy. Lows in the upper 40s. Highs in the upper 60s. Sunday, partly cloudy. Showers likely through the night. Lows in the lower 50s. Highs in the mid-70s. Monday, mostly cloudy. Showers likely through the day. Lows in the lower 50s. Highs in the lower 60s. 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This is a statement from the National Weather Service. Small craft advisory in effect until 6 a.m. early this morning. North winds 10 to 15 knots with gusts up to 20 knots expected. The areas affected include Chesapeake Bay north of Sandy Point, Maryland, tidal Potomac from Indian Head to Cobb Island, Maryland, Patapsco River including Baltimore Harbor, Eastern Bay, Choptank River to Cambridge, Maryland and the Little Choptank River, and Tanglier Sound and the inland waters surrounding Bloodsworth Island. The hazardous weather conditions are expected until 6 a.m. early this morning. Impacts, conditions will be hazardous to small craft. Inexperienced mariners, especially those operating smaller vessels, should avoid navigating in hazardous conditions. The current time is 5:32 a.m. Eastern Daylight Time. The 5 a.m. observation in Washington. At Reagan National Airport, cloudy skies. The temperature was 56 degrees Fahrenheit, or 13 degrees Celsius. Dew point 50. Humidity was 80%.
Winds were northeast at 10 miles an hour and the barometric pressure was 29.87 inches or 1,011.5 millibars and rising. Now for some observations from the surrounding area. At BWI Marshall Airport, cloudy skies. Temperature 54. Winds calm. At Charlottesville, cloudy skies. 54. At Dulles Airport, cloudy. Temperature 56 degrees. Winds northwest at 7 miles an hour. At Fredericksburg, cloudy. Temperature 56. At Martinsburg, cloudy skies. 53. Winds north at 9 miles an hour. At Norfolk, cloudy. Temperature 68 degrees. At Ocean City, with light rain and fog. It was 60 degrees. At Pawtuxet River Naval Air Station, cloudy. Temperature 58. At Quantico, cloudy skies. Temperature 56. Winds northwest at 7 miles an hour. For Richmond, light rain was falling. It was 59. At Roanoke, cloudy. Temperature 60 degrees. At Winchester, cloudy. Temperature 52. At New York, light rain was falling. 49. At Philadelphia, light rain was falling. 52. At Raleigh, light rain was falling. 65. Now for a few observations on the waters. At Washington Channel, the wind was northeast at 3 knots, and the water temperature was 65 degrees. At Piney Point, the wind was north at 6 knots. At Thomas Point, the temperature was 64 degrees. Wind north at 10 knots. Here is a look at the weather features that will affect the region over the next several days. A cold front will slowly slide southeast of the mid-Atlantic through today as a weak wave of low pressure glides by to the south over the Carolinas. Additional showers are anticipated at times through this morning. The highest potential for showers will be south of Interstate 70 and east of Interstate 81, where a few isolated thunderstorms are possible. High pressure will build from the Midwest to the mid-Atlantic tonight through Friday night, leading to a return of below normal temperatures. Frost or near freezing temperatures are possible over the higher elevations west of Interstate 81 late tonight into early Friday morning. High pressure will move offshore on Saturday, with another cold front approaching from the Ohio River Valley on Sunday. Milder temperatures and increasing rain chances are forecast this weekend. Now for the official National Weather Service forecast for the Washington metro area and the surrounding KHB listening area. Rest of the overnight, cloudy with a 50% chance of showers. Lows in the lower 50s. North winds 5 to 10 miles an hour. Today, mostly cloudy with a slight chance of showers in the morning, then partly sunny in the afternoon. Highs in the mid-60s. North winds 5 to 10 miles an hour. Chance of rain 20%. Tonight, partly cloudy until midnight, then clearing. Lows in the mid-40s. West winds 5 to 10 miles an hour. Friday, sunny. Highs in the upper 60s. West winds 5 to 10 miles an hour. Friday night, mostly cloudy. Lows in the lower 50s. South winds 5 to 10 miles an hour. Saturday, partly cloudy. A chance of showers. Highs in the lower 70s. Lows in the lower 50s. Chance of rain 50%. Sunday, mostly cloudy. Showers likely. Highs in the upper 70s. Lows in the lower 50s. Chance of rain 70%. Monday, mostly cloudy. A 50% chance of showers. Highs in the mid-60s. Lows in the mid-40s. Tuesday, mostly clear. Highs in the upper 60s. Lows in the upper 40s. Wednesday, mostly cloudy. A chance of showers. Highs in the lower 70s. Lows in the lower 50s. Chance of rain 50%. The marine forecast for the coastal waters from Fenwick Island to Chincoteague and out 20 nautical miles. Today, northwest winds 10 to 15 knots with gusts up to 20 knots, becoming north with gusts up to 20 knots late this morning and early afternoon, then diminishing to 5 to 10 knots late. Seas 3 to 4 feet, occasionally to 6 feet. Wave detail, south 4 feet at 6 seconds and northeast 2 feet at 7 seconds.
A slight chance of thunderstorms early this morning. Showers until afternoon, then a chance of showers late. Tonight, west winds 5 to 10 knots, becoming northwest 10 to 15 knots with gusts up to 20 knots late. Seas 2 to 3 feet. Wave detail, southeast 2 feet at 7 seconds. Friday, northwest winds 10 to 15 knots, becoming south in the afternoon. Gusts up to 20 knots. Seas 2 to 3 feet. Wave detail, northwest 3 feet at 6 seconds and east 1 foot at 9 seconds. Friday night, south winds 10 to 15 knots with gusts up to 20 knots. Seas 2 to 3 feet. Wave detail, south 3 feet at 4 seconds and east 2 feet at 9 seconds. Saturday, south winds 10 to 15 knots, increasing to 15 to 20 knots in the afternoon. Gusts up to 25 knots. Seas 3 to 4 feet, occasionally to 6 feet. Wave detail, south 4 feet at 5 seconds and east 2 feet at 10 seconds. A chance of showers. Saturday night, south winds 10 to 15 knots, becoming southwest 5 to 10 knots after midnight. Gusts up to 20 knots. Seas 3 to 4 feet, occasionally to 6 feet. Wave detail, south 4 feet at 6 seconds and east 2 feet at 9 seconds. A chance of showers in the evening. Sunday, south winds 5 to 10 knots. Seas around 3 feet. Sunday night, south winds 5 to 10 knots. Seas around 3 feet. A chance of showers in the evening, then showers likely after midnight. Monday, north winds 10 to 15 knots with gusts up to 20 knots. Seas around 3 feet. Showers likely. Monday night, north winds 10 to 15 knots with gusts up to 20 knots. Seas around 3 feet. A chance of showers in the evening. Winds and seas higher and near thunderstorms. This hazardous weather outlook is for the Maryland portion of the Chesapeake Bay, tidal Potomac River, and I-95 corridor through central Maryland, northern Virginia, and District of Columbia. Day 1, today and tonight. No hazardous weather is expected at this time. Days 2 through 7, Friday through Wednesday. No hazardous weather is expected at this time. Spotter information statement, spotter activation is not expected at this time. The latest river levels in the Potomac, Shenandoah, and Rappahannock basins are as follows. All reports are current as of 1 a.m. and are measured in feet. For Potomac River at Shepherdstown, 2.6. Potomac River at Point of Rocks, 1.7. Potomac River at Edwards Ferry, 3.7. Potomac River at Little Falls, 3.2. North Fork Shenandoah River near Strasburg, 1.9. South Fork Shenandoah River at Front Royal, 1.3. 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Rapidan River near Culpeper, 0.7. Opeckard Creek near Martinsburg, 2.0. Seneca Creek at Dawsonville, 2.1. 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Monocacy River at Frederick, 2.1. Now for the National Weather Service marine forecast for the Chesapeake Bay from Sandy Point to North Beach, rest of the overnight, north winds 15 knots with gusts to 20 knots. Waves 2 feet. A chance of showers. Today, north winds 10 to 15 knots with gusts to 20 knots. Waves 1 to 2 feet. A slight chance of showers. Tonight, southwest winds around 5 knots, becoming northwest 10 to 15 knots after midnight. Waves 1 to 2 feet. Friday, northwest winds 5 to 10 knots, becoming southwest in the afternoon. Waves 1 foot. Friday night, south winds 10 to 15 knots. Waves 1 to 2 feet. Saturday, southwest winds 10 to 15 knots, becoming south around 5 knots after midnight. Waves 1 to 2 feet. Showers likely in the morning, then a chance of showers through the night. Now for the National Weather Service marine forecast for the tidal Potomac from Key Bridge to Smith Point, rest of the overnight, north winds 10 knots with gusts to 20 knots. Waves 1 foot. Showers. Today, north winds 5 to 10 knots with gusts to 20 knots. Waves 1 feet. A chance of showers. Tonight,
West winds 5 to 10 knots. Waves 1 foot. Friday, west winds 5 to 10 knots. Waves 1 foot. Friday night, south winds 5 to 10 knots. Waves 1 foot. Saturday, southwest winds 10 to 15 knots, becoming south around 5 knots after midnight. Waves 1 foot. A chance of showers. The Northern Virginia Mountain forecast for elevations above 2,000 feet, including the Skyline Drive. Rest of the overnight, cloudy. A chance of showers. Lows in the upper 40s. Today, mostly cloudy in the morning, then becoming partly sunny. A slight chance of showers in the morning. Highs in the upper 50s. Tonight, cold. Partly cloudy in the evening, then clearing. Lows in the lower 40s. Friday, sunny. Highs in the mid-60s. Saturday, partly cloudy. Lows in the upper 40s. Highs in the upper 60s. Sunday, partly cloudy. Showers likely through the night. Lows in the lower 50s. Highs in the mid-70s. Monday, mostly cloudy. Showers likely through the day. Lows in the lower 50s. Highs in the lower 60s. 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This is a statement from the National Weather Service. Small craft advisory in effect until 6 a.m. early this morning. North winds 10 to 15 knots with gusts up to 20 knots expected. The areas affected include Chesapeake Bay north of Sandy Point, Maryland, tidal Potomac from Indian Head to Cobb Island, Maryland, Patapsco River including Baltimore Harbor, Eastern Bay, Choptank River to Cambridge, Maryland and the Little Choptank River, and Tanglier Sound and the inland waters surrounding Bloodsworth Island. The hazardous weather conditions are expected until 6 a.m. early this morning. Impacts, conditions will be hazardous to small craft. Inexperienced mariners, especially those operating smaller vessels, should avoid navigating in hazardous conditions. The 5 a.m. observation in Washington. At Reagan National Airport, cloudy skies. The temperature was 56 degrees Fahrenheit, or 13 degrees Celsius. Dew point 50. Humidity was 80%. Winds were northeast at 10 miles an hour and the barometric pressure was 29.87 inches or 1,011.5 millibars and rising. Now for some observations from the surrounding area. At BWI Marshall Airport, cloudy skies. Temperature 54. Winds calm. At Charlottesville, cloudy skies. 54. At Dulles Airport, cloudy. Temperature 56 degrees. Winds northwest at 7 miles an hour. At Fredericksburg, cloudy. Temperature 56. At Martinsburg, cloudy skies. 53. Winds north at 9 miles an hour. At Norfolk, cloudy. Temperature 68 degrees. At Ocean City, with light rain and fog. It was 60 degrees. At Pawtuxent River Naval Air Station, cloudy. Temperature 58. At Quantico, cloudy skies. Temperature 56. Winds northwest at 7 miles an hour. For Richmond, light rain was falling. It was 59. At Roanoke, cloudy. Temperature 60 degrees. At Winchester, cloudy. Temperature 52. At New York, light rain was falling. 49. At Philadelphia, light rain was falling. 52. At Raleigh, light rain was falling. 65. Now for a few observations on the waters. At Washington Channel, the wind was northeast at 3 knots, and the water temperature was 65 degrees. At Piney Point, the wind was north at 6 knots. At Thomas Point, the temperature was 64 degrees. Wind north at 10 knots. The current time is 5:47 a.m. Eastern Daylight Time. Here is a look at the weather features that will affect the region over the next several days. A cold front will slowly slide southeast of the mid-Atlantic through today as a weak wave of low pressure glides by to the south over the Carolinas.
Additional showers are anticipated at times through this morning. The highest potential for showers will be south of Interstate 70 and east of Interstate 81, where a few isolated thunderstorms are possible. High pressure will build from the Midwest to the Mid-Atlantic tonight through Friday night, leading to a return of below normal temperatures. Frost or near freezing temperatures are possible over the higher elevations west of Interstate 81 late tonight into early Friday morning. High pressure will move offshore on Saturday, with another cold front approaching from the Ohio River Valley on Sunday. Milder temperatures and increasing rain chances are forecast this weekend. Now for the official National Weather Service forecast for the Washington metro area and the surrounding KHB listening area. Rest of the overnight, cloudy with a 50% chance of showers. Lows in the lower 50s. North winds 5 to 10 miles an hour. Today, mostly cloudy with a slight chance of showers in the morning, then partly sunny in the afternoon. Highs in the mid-60s. North winds 5 to 10 miles an hour. Chance of rain 20%. Tonight, partly cloudy until midnight, then clearing. Lows in the mid-40s. West winds 5 to 10 miles an hour. Friday, sunny. Highs in the upper 60s. West winds 5 to 10 miles an hour. Friday night, mostly cloudy. Lows in the lower 50s. South winds 5 to 10 miles an hour. Saturday, partly cloudy. A chance of showers. Highs in the lower 70s. Lows in the lower 50s. Chance of rain 50%. Sunday, mostly cloudy. Showers likely. Highs in the upper 70s. Lows in the lower 50s. Chance of rain 70%. Monday, mostly cloudy. A 50% chance of showers. Highs in the mid-60s. Lows in the mid-40s. Tuesday, mostly clear. Highs in the upper 60s. Lows in the upper 40s. Wednesday, mostly cloudy. A chance of showers. Highs in the lower 70s. Lows in the lower 50s. Chance of rain 50%. This hazardous weather outlook is for the Maryland portion of the Chesapeake Bay, tidal Potomac River, and I-95 corridor through central Maryland, northern Virginia, and District of Columbia. Day 1, today and tonight. No hazardous weather is expected at this time. Days 2 through 7, Friday through Wednesday. No hazardous weather is expected at this time. Spotter information statement, spotter activation is not expected at this time. Now for the National Weather Service marine forecast for the Chesapeake Bay from Sandy Point to North Beach, rest of the overnight, north winds 15 knots with gusts to 20 knots. Waves 2 feet. A chance of showers. Today, north winds 10 to 15 knots with gusts to 20 knots. Waves 1 to 2 feet. A slight chance of showers. Tonight, southwest winds around 5 knots, becoming northwest 10 to 15 knots after midnight. Waves 1 to 2 feet. Friday, northwest winds 5 to 10 knots, becoming southwest in the afternoon. Waves 1 foot. Friday night, south winds 10 to 15 knots. Waves 1 to 2 feet. Saturday, southwest winds 10 to 15 knots, becoming south around 5 knots after midnight. Waves 1 to 2 feet. Showers likely in the morning, then a chance of showers through the night. Now for the National Weather Service marine forecast for the tidal Potomac from Key Bridge to Smith Point, rest of the overnight, north winds 10 knots with gusts to 20 knots. Waves 1 foot. Showers. Today, north winds 5 to 10 knots with gusts to 20 knots. Waves 1 feet. A chance of showers. Tonight, west winds 5 to 10 knots. Waves 1 foot. Friday, west winds 5 to 10 knots. Waves 1 foot. Friday night, south winds 5 to 10 knots. Waves 1 foot. Saturday, southwest winds 10 to 15 knots, becoming south around 5 knots after midnight. Waves 1 foot. A chance of showers. The Northern Virginia Mountain forecast for elevations above 2,000 feet, including the Skyline Drive. Rest of the overnight, cloudy. A chance of showers. Lows in the upper 40s. Today, mostly cloudy in the morning, then becoming partly sunny. A slight chance of showers in the morning.
Highs in the upper 50s. Tonight, cold. Partly cloudy in the evening, then clearing. Lows in the lower 40s. Friday, sunny. Highs in the mid-60s. Saturday, partly cloudy. Lows in the upper 40s. Highs in the upper 60s. Sunday, partly cloudy. Showers likely through the night. Lows in the lower 50s. Highs in the mid-70s. Monday, mostly cloudy. Showers likely through the day. Lows in the lower 50s. Highs in the lower 60s. 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This is a statement from the National Weather Service. Small craft advisory in effect until 6 a.m. early this morning. North winds 10 to 15 knots with gusts up to 20 knots expected. The areas affected include Chesapeake Bay north of Sandy Point, Maryland, tidal Potomac from Indian Head to Cobb Island, Maryland, Patapsco River including Baltimore Harbor, Eastern Bay, Choptank River to Cambridge, Maryland and the Little Choptank River, and Tanglier Sound and the inland waters surrounding Bloodsworth Island. The hazardous weather conditions are expected until 6 a.m. early this morning. Impacts, conditions will be hazardous to small craft. Inexperienced mariners, especially those operating smaller vessels, should avoid navigating in hazardous conditions. The 5 a.m. observation in Washington. At Reagan National Airport, cloudy skies. The temperature was 56 degrees Fahrenheit, or 13 degrees Celsius. Dew point 50. Humidity was 80%. Winds were northeast at 10 miles an hour and the barometric pressure was 29.87 inches or 1,011.5 millibars and rising. Now for some observations from the surrounding area. At BWI Marshall Airport, cloudy skies. Temperature 54. Winds calm. At Charlottesville, cloudy skies. 54. At Dulles Airport, cloudy. Temperature 56 degrees. Winds northwest at 7 miles an hour. At Fredericksburg, cloudy. Temperature 56. At Martinsburg, cloudy skies. 53. Winds north at 9 miles an hour. At Norfolk, cloudy. Temperature 68 degrees. At Ocean City, with light rain and fog. It was 60 degrees. At Pawtuxent River Naval Air Station, cloudy. Temperature 58. At Quantico, cloudy skies. Temperature 56. Winds northwest at 7 miles an hour. Per Richmond, light rain was falling. It was 59. At Roanoke, cloudy. Temperature 60 degrees. At Winchester, cloudy. Temperature 52. At New York, light rain was falling. 49. At Philadelphia, light rain was falling. 52. At Raleigh, light rain was falling. 65. Now for a few observations on the waters. At Washington Channel, the wind was northeast at 3 knots, and the water temperature was 65 degrees. At Piney Point, the wind was north at 6 knots. At Thomas Point, the temperature was 64 degrees. Wind north at 10 knots. Here is a look at the weather features that will affect the region over the next several days. A cold front will slowly slide southeast of the mid-Atlantic through today as a weak wave of low pressure glides by to the south over the Carolinas. Additional showers are anticipated at times through this morning. The highest potential for showers will be south of Interstate 70 and east of Interstate 81 where a few isolated thunderstorms are possible. High pressure will build from the Midwest to the mid-Atlantic tonight through Friday night leading to a return of below normal temperatures. Frost or near freezing temperatures are possible over the higher elevations west of Interstate 81 late tonight into early Friday morning. High pressure will move offshore on Saturday, with another cold front approaching from the Ohio River Valley on Sunday. Milder temperatures and increasing rain chances are forecast this weekend. Now for the official National Weather Service forecast for the Washington metro area and the surrounding KHB listening area. Rest of the overnight, cloudy with a 50% chance of showers. Lows in the lower 50s.
North winds 5 to 10 miles an hour. Today, mostly cloudy with a slight chance of showers in the morning, then partly sunny in the afternoon. Highs in the mid-60s. North winds 5 to 10 miles an hour. Chance of rain 20%. Tonight, partly cloudy until midnight, then clearing. Lows in the mid-40s. West winds 5 to 10 miles an hour. Friday, sunny. Highs in the upper 60s. West winds 5 to 10 miles an hour. Friday night, mostly cloudy. Lows in the lower 50s. South winds 5 to 10 miles an hour. Saturday, partly cloudy. A chance of showers. Highs in the lower 70s. Lows in the lower 50s. Chance of rain 50%. Sunday, mostly cloudy. Showers likely. Highs in the upper 70s. Lows in the lower 50s. Chance of rain 70%. Monday, mostly cloudy. A 50% chance of showers. Highs in the mid-60s. Lows in the mid-40s. Tuesday, mostly clear. Highs in the upper 60s. Lows in the upper 40s. Wednesday, mostly cloudy. A chance of showers. Highs in the lower 70s. Lows in the lower 50s. Chance of rain 50%. This hazardous weather outlook is for the Maryland portion of the Chesapeake Bay, tidal Potomac River, and I-95 corridor through central Maryland, northern Virginia, and District of Columbia. Day 1, today and tonight. No hazardous weather is expected at this time. Days 2 through 7, Friday through Wednesday. No hazardous weather is expected at this time. Spotter information statement, spotter activation is not expected at this time. Now for the National Weather Service marine forecast for the Chesapeake Bay from Sandy Point to North Beach, rest of the overnight, north winds 50 knots with gusts to 20 knots. Waves 2 feet. A chance of showers. Today, north winds 10 to 15 knots with gusts to 20 knots. Waves 1 to 2 feet. A slight chance of showers. Tonight, southwest winds around 5 knots, becoming northwest 10 to 15 knots after midnight. Waves 1 to 2 feet. Friday, northwest winds 5 to 10 knots, becoming southwest in the afternoon. Waves 1 foot. Friday night, south winds 10 to 15 knots. Waves 1 to 2 feet. Saturday, southwest winds 10 to 15 knots, becoming south around 5 knots after midnight. Waves 1 to 2 feet. Showers likely in the morning, then a chance of showers through the night. The latest river levels in the Potomac, Shenandoah, and Rappahannock basins are as follows. All reports are current as of 1 a.m. and are measured in feet. For Potomac River at Shepherdstown, 2.6. Potomac River at Point of Rocks, 1.7. Potomac River at Edwards Ferry, 3.7. Potomac River at Little Falls, 3.2. North Fork Shenandoah River near Strasburg, 1.9. South Fork Shenandoah River at Front Royal, 1.3. 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Rapidan River near Culpeper, 0.7. Opeckin Creek near Martinsburg, 2.0. 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Monocacy River at Frederick, 2.1. Now for the National Weather Service marine forecast for the tidal Potomac from Key Bridge to Smith Point, rest of the overnight, north winds 10 knots with gusts to 20 knots. Waves 1 foot. Showers. Today, north winds 5 to 10 knots with gusts to 20 knots. Waves 1 feet. A chance of showers. Tonight, west winds 5 to 10 knots. Waves 1 foot. Friday, west winds 5 to 10 knots. Waves 1 foot. Friday night, south winds 5 to 10 knots. Waves 1 foot. Saturday, southwest winds 10 to 15 knots, becoming south around 5 knots after midnight. Waves 1 foot. A chance of showers. The current time is 6:02 a.m. Eastern Daylight Time. The Northern Virginia Mountain forecast for elevations above 2,000 feet including the Skyline Drive.
Rest of the overnight, cloudy. A chance of showers. Lows in the upper 40s. Today, mostly cloudy in the morning, then becoming partly sunny. A slight chance of showers in the morning. Highs in the upper 50s.

lows in the lower 50s, highs in the lower 60s. 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This is a statement from the National Weather Service. Small craft advisory will expire at 6 a.m. early this morning. Winds have diminished to 5 a.m. observation in Washington. At Reagan National Airport, cloudy skies. The temperature was 56 degrees Fahrenheit, or 13 degrees Celsius. Dew point 50. Humidity was 80%. Winds were northeast at 10 miles an hour, and the barometric pressure was 29.87 inches or 1,011.5 millibars, and rising. Now for some observations from the surrounding area. At BWI Marshall Airport, cloudy skies. Temperature 54. Winds calm. At Charlottesville, cloudy skies. 54. At Dulles Airport, cloudy. Temperature 56 degrees. Winds northwest at 7 miles an hour. At Fredericksburg, cloudy. Temperature 56. At Martinsburg, cloudy skies. 53. Winds north at 9 miles an hour. At Norfolk, cloudy. Temperature 68 degrees. At Ocean City, with light rain and fog, it was 60 degrees. At Pawtuxent River Naval Air Station, cloudy. Temperature 58. At Quantico, cloudy skies. Temperature 56. Winds northwest at 7 miles an hour. For Richmond, light rain was falling. It was 59. At Roanoke, cloudy. Temperature 60 degrees. At Winchester, cloudy. Temperature 52. At New York, light rain was falling. 49. At Philadelphia, light rain was falling. 52. At Raleigh, light rain was falling. 65. Now for a few observations on the waters. At Washington Channel, the wind was northeast at 3 knots, and the water temperature was 65 degrees. At Piney Point, the wind was north at 6 knots. At Thomas Point, the temperature was 64 degrees. Wind north at 10 knots. Here is a look at the weather features that will affect the region over the next several days. A cold front will slowly slide southeast of the mid-Atlantic through today as a weak wave of low pressure glides by to the south over the Carolinas. Additional showers are anticipated at times through this morning. The highest potential for showers will be south of Interstate 70 and east of Interstate 81, where a few isolated thunderstorms are possible. High pressure will build from the Midwest to the mid-Atlantic tonight through Friday night, leading to a return of below normal temperatures. Frost or near freezing temperatures are possible over the higher elevations west of Interstate 81 late tonight into early Friday morning. High pressure will move offshore on Saturday, with another cold front approaching from the Ohio River Valley on Sunday. Milder temperatures and increasing rain chances are forecast this weekend. Now for the official National Weather Service forecast for the Washington metro area and the surrounding KHB listening area. Rest of the overnight, cloudy with a 50% chance of showers. Lows in the lower 50s. North winds 5 to 10 miles an hour. Today, mostly cloudy with a slight chance of showers in the morning, then partly sunny in the afternoon. Highs in the mid-60s. North winds 5 to 10 miles an hour. Chance of rain 20%. Tonight, partly cloudy until midnight, then clearing. Lows in the mid-40s. West winds 5 to 10 miles an hour. Friday, sunny. Highs in the upper 60s. West winds 5 to 10 miles an hour. Friday night, mostly cloudy. Lows in the lower 50s. South winds 5 to 10 miles an hour. Saturday, partly cloudy. A chance of showers. Highs in the lower 70s. Lows in the lower 50s. Chance of rain 50%. Sunday, mostly cloudy. Showers likely. Highs in the upper 70s. Lows in the lower 50s. Chance of rain 70%. Monday, mostly cloudy. A 50% chance of showers. Highs in the mid-60s.

lows in the mid-40s. Tuesday, mostly clear. Highs in the upper 60s. Lows in the upper 40s. Wednesday, mostly cloudy. A chance of showers. Highs in the lower 70s. Lows in the lower 50s. Chance of rain 50%. This hazardous weather outlook is for the Maryland portion of the Chesapeake Bay, tidal Potomac River, and I-95 corridor through central Maryland, northern Virginia, and District of Columbia. Day 1, today and tonight. No hazardous weather is expected at this time. Days 2 through 7, Friday through Wednesday. No hazardous weather is expected at this time. Spotter information statement, spotter activation is not expected at this time. Now for the National Weather Service marine forecast for the Chesapeake Bay from Sandy Point to North Beach, rest of the overnight, north winds 15 knots with gusts to 20 knots. Waves 2 feet. A chance of showers. Today, north winds 10 to 15 knots with gusts to 20 knots. Waves 1 to 2 feet. A slight chance of showers. Tonight, southwest winds around 5 knots, becoming northwest 10 to 15 knots after midnight. Waves 1 to 2 feet. Friday, northwest winds 5 to 10 knots, becoming southwest in the afternoon. Waves 1 foot. Friday night, south winds 10 to 15 knots. Waves 1 to 2 feet. Saturday, southwest winds 10 to 15 knots, becoming south around 5 knots after midnight. Waves 1 to 2 feet. Showers likely in the morning, then a chance of showers through the night. Now for the National Weather Service marine forecast for the tidal Potomac from Key Bridge to Smith Point, rest of the overnight, north winds 10 knots with gusts to 20 knots. Waves 1 foot. Showers. Today, north winds 5 to 10 knots with gusts to 20 knots. Waves 1 feet. A chance of showers. Tonight, west wind 5 to 10 knots. Waves 1 foot. Friday, west winds 5 to 10 knots. Waves 1 foot. Friday night, south winds 5 to 10 knots. Waves 1 foot. Saturday, southwest winds 10 to 15 knots, becoming south around 5 knots after midnight. Waves 1 foot. A chance of showers. The Northern Virginia Mountain forecast for elevations above 2,000 feet, including the Skyline Drive. Rest of the overnight, cloudy. A chance of showers. Lows in the upper 40s. Today, mostly cloudy in the morning, then becoming partly sunny. A slight chance of showers in the morning. Highs in the upper 50s. Tonight, cold. Partly cloudy in the evening, then clearing. Lows in the lower 40s. Friday, sunny. Highs in the mid-60s. Saturday, partly cloudy. Lows in the upper 40s. Highs in the upper 60s. Sunday, partly cloudy. Showers likely through the night. Lows in the lower 50s. Highs in the mid-70s. Monday, mostly cloudy. Showers likely through the day. Lows in the lower 50s. Highs in the lower 60s. 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This is a statement from the National Weather Service. Small craft advisory will expire at 6 a.m. early this morning. Winds have diminished. The 6 a.m. observation in Washington. At Reagan National Airport, cloudy skies. The temperature was 56 degrees Fahrenheit, or 13 degrees Celsius. Dew point 49. Humidity was 77%. Winds were northeast at 8 miles an hour and the barometric pressure was 29.88 inches or 1,011.8 millibars, and rising. Now for some observations from the surrounding area. At BWI Marshall Airport, cloudy skies. Temperature 54. Winds north at 3 miles an hour. At Charlottesville, cloudy skies. 54. At Dulles Airport, cloudy. Temperature 55 degrees. Winds north at 13 miles an hour. At Fredericksburg, cloudy. Temperature 56. At Martinsburg, cloudy skies. 53.
Winds north at 3 miles an hour. At Norfolk, fog was reported. Temperature 66 degrees. At Ocean City, cloudy skies. It was 57 degrees. At Quantico, cloudy skies. Temperature 56. Winds northwest at 5 miles an hour. For Richmond, light rain was falling. It was 57. At Roanoke, cloudy. Temperature 60 degrees. At Winchester, cloudy. Temperature 52. At New York, cloudy skies. 49. At Philadelphia, mostly cloudy skies. 52. At Raleigh, with light rain and fog. 65. Now for a few observations on the waters. At Washington Channel, the wind was northeast at 2 knots, and the water temperature was 65 degrees. At Piney Point, the wind was north at 12 knots, gusting to 16. At Thomas Point, the temperature was 61 degrees. Wind north at 10 knots. The Washington National DC Climate Summary for yesterday, May 6, 2026. Yesterday's high temperature was 71 degrees. The normal high is 74. The record high is 93 degrees, which was set in 1950. Yesterday's low temperature was 59 degrees. The normal low is 55. The record low is 37 degrees, which was set in 1911. 0.24 inches of precipitation fell yesterday, which brings the monthly total to 0.25 inches. The total precipitation for the year now stands at 9.43 inches. No snow fell yesterday. The total snowfall for the season since March 1st still stands at 1.0 inches. There were no heating degree days yesterday. This leaves the monthly total at 30. The seasonal total is 590. There were no cooling degree days yesterday. This leaves the monthly total at 9. The seasonal total is 111. Sunrise today is at 6.04 a.m. and sunset is at 8.06 p.m. The Washington Dulles DC Climate Summary for yesterday, May 6, 2026. Yesterday's high temperature was 72 degrees. The normal high is 73. The record high is 90 degrees, which was set in 1986. Yesterday's low temperature was 58 degrees. The normal low is 50. The record low is 36 degrees, which was set in 1968. 0.27 inches of precipitation fell yesterday, which brings the monthly total to 0.28 inches. The total precipitation for the year now stands at 10.60 inches. No snow fell yesterday. The total snowfall for the season since March 1st still stands at 1.0 inches. There were no heating degree days yesterday. This leaves the monthly total at 42. The seasonal total is 692. There were no cooling degree days yesterday. This leaves the monthly total at 7. The seasonal total is 93. Sunrise today is at 6.05 a.m. and sunset is at 8.08 p.m. The current time is 6.17 a.m. Eastern Daylight Time. Here is a look at the weather features that will affect the region over the next several days. A cold front will slowly slide southeast of the mid-Atlantic through today as a weak wave of low pressure glides by to the south over the Carolinas. Additional showers are anticipated at times through this morning. The highest potential for showers will be south of Interstate 70 and east of Interstate 81, where a few isolated thunderstorms are possible. High pressure will build from the Midwest to the mid-Atlantic tonight through Friday night, leading to a return of below normal temperatures. Frost or near freezing temperatures are possible over the higher elevations west of Interstate 81 late tonight into early Friday morning. High pressure will move offshore on Saturday, with another cold front approaching from the Ohio River Valley on Sunday. Milder temperatures and increasing rain chances are forecast this weekend. Now for the official National Weather Service forecast for the Washington metro area and the surrounding KHB listening area. Rest of the overnight, cloudy with a 50% chance of showers. Lows in the lower 50s. North winds 5 to 10 miles an hour. Today, mostly cloudy with a slight chance of showers in the morning, then partly sunny in the afternoon. Highs in the mid-60s. North winds 5 to 10 miles an hour. Chance of rain 20%. Tonight, partly cloudy until midnight, then clearing.
Lows in the mid-40s. West winds 5 to 10 miles an hour. Friday, sunny. Highs in the upper 60s. West winds 5 to 10 miles an hour. Friday night, mostly cloudy. Lows in the lower 50s. South winds 5 to 10 miles an hour. Saturday, partly cloudy. A chance of showers. Highs in the lower 70s. Lows in the lower 50s. Chance of rain 50%. Sunday, mostly cloudy. Showers likely. Highs in the upper 70s. Lows in the lower 50s. Chance of rain 70%. Monday, mostly cloudy. A 50% chance of showers. Highs in the mid-60s. Lows in the mid-40s. Tuesday, mostly clear. Highs in the upper 60s. Lows in the upper 40s. Wednesday, mostly cloudy. A chance of showers. Highs in the lower 70s. Lows in the lower 50s. Chance of rain 50%. This hazardous weather outlook is for the Maryland portion of the Chesapeake Bay, Tidal Potomac River, and I-95 corridor through Central Maryland, Northern Virginia, and District of Columbia. Day 1, today and tonight. No hazardous weather is expected at this time. Days 2 through 7, Friday through Wednesday. No hazardous weather is expected at this time. Spotter information statement, spotter activation is not expected at this time. The latest river levels in the Potomac, Shenandoah, and Rappahannock basins are as follows. All reports are current as of 1 a.m. and are measured in feet. For Potomac River at Shepherdstown, 2.6. Potomac River at Point of Rocks, 1.7. Potomac River at Edwards Ferry, 3.7. Potomac River at Little Falls, 3.2. North Fork Shenandoah River near Strasburg, 1.9. South Fork Shenandoah River at Front Royal, 1.3. 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Rapidan River near Culpeper, 0.7. Opeckham Creek near Martinsburg, 2.0. 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Monocacy River at Frederick, 2.1. Now for the National Weather Service marine forecast for the Chesapeake Bay from Sandy Point to North Beach, rest of the overnight, north winds 15 knots with gusts to 20 knots. Waves 2 feet. A chance of showers. Today, north winds 10 to 15 knots with gusts to 20 knots. Waves 1 to 2 feet. A slight chance of showers. Tonight, southwest winds around 5 knots, becoming northwest 10 to 15 knots after midnight. Waves 1 to 2 feet. Friday, northwest winds 5 to 10 knots, becoming southwest in the afternoon. Waves 1 foot. Friday night, south winds 10 to 15 knots. Waves 1 to 2 feet. Saturday, southwest winds 10 to 15 knots, becoming south around 5 knots after midnight. Waves 1 to 2 feet. Showers likely in the morning, then a chance of showers through the night. Now for the National Weather Service marine forecast for the Tidal Potomac from Key Bridge to Smith Point, rest of the overnight, north winds 10 knots with gusts to 20 knots. Waves 1 foot. Showers. Today, north winds 5 to 10 knots with gusts to 20 knots. Waves 1 feet. A chance of showers. Tonight, west winds 5 to 10 knots. Waves 1 foot. Friday, west winds 5 to 10 knots. Waves 1 foot. Friday night, south winds 5 to 10 knots. Waves 1 foot. Saturday, southwest winds 10 to 15 knots, becoming south around 5 knots after midnight. Waves 1 foot. A chance of showers. The marine forecast for the coastal waters from Fenwick Island to Chincoteague and out 20 nautical miles. Today, north winds 10 to 15 knots with gusts up to 20 knots, diminishing to 5 to 10 knots late. Seas 3 to 4 feet, occasionally to 6 feet. Wave detail, south 3 feet at 6 seconds and northeast 2 feet at 7 seconds. A slight chance of thunderstorms early this morning. Showers until late afternoon, then a chance of showers late. Tonight, west winds 5 to 10 knots,
becoming northwest 10 to 15 knots with gusts up to 20 knots late. Seas 2 to 3 feet. Wave detail, southeast 2 feet at 7 seconds. Friday, northwest winds 10 to 15 knots, becoming south in the afternoon. Gusts up to 20 knots. Seas 2 to 3 feet. Wave detail, northwest 3 feet at 6 seconds and east 1 foot at 9 seconds. Friday night, south winds 10 to 15 knots with gusts up to 20 knots. Seas 2 to 3 feet. Wave detail, south 3 feet at 4 seconds and east 2 feet at 9 seconds. Saturday, south winds 10 to 15 knots, increasing to 15 to 20 knots in the afternoon. Gusts up to 25 knots. Seas 3 to 4 feet, occasionally to 6 feet. Wave detail, south 4 feet at 5 seconds and east 2 feet at 10 seconds. A chance of showers. Saturday night, south winds 10 to 15 knots, becoming southwest 5 to 10 knots after midnight. Gusts up to 20 knots. Seas 3 to 4 feet, occasionally to 6 feet. Wave detail, south 4 feet at 6 seconds and east 2 feet at 9 seconds. A chance of showers in the evening. Sunday, south winds 5 to 10 knots. Seas around 3 feet. Sunday night, south winds 5 to 10 knots. Seas around 3 feet. A chance of showers in the evening, then showers likely after midnight. Monday, north winds 10 to 15 knots with gusts up to 20 knots. Seas around 3 feet. Showers likely. Monday night, north winds 10 to 15 knots with gusts up to 20 knots. Seas around 3 feet. A chance of showers in the evening. Winds and seas higher and near thunderstorms. The Northern Virginia Mountain forecast for elevations above 2,000 feet, including the Skyline Drive. Rest of the overnight, cloudy. A chance of showers. Lows in the upper 40s. Today, mostly cloudy in the morning, then becoming partly sunny. A slight chance of showers in the morning. Highs in the upper 50s. Tonight, cold. Partly cloudy in the evening, then clearing. Lows in the lower 40s. Friday, sunny. Highs in the mid-60s. Saturday, partly cloudy. Lows in the upper 40s. Highs in the upper 60s. Sunday, partly cloudy. Showers likely through the night. Lows in the lower 50s. Highs in the mid-70s. Monday, mostly cloudy. Showers likely through the day. Lows in the lower 50s. Highs in the lower 60s. 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This is a statement from the National Weather Service. Small craft advisory will expire at 6 a.m. early this morning. Winds have diminished. The 6 a.m. observation in Washington. At Reagan National Airport, cloudy skies. The temperature was 56 degrees Fahrenheit, or 13 degrees Celsius. Dew point 49. Humidity was 77%. Winds were northeast at 8 miles an hour and the barometric pressure was 29.88 inches or 1,011.8 millibars, and rising. Now for some observations from the surrounding area. At BWI Marshall Airport, cloudy skies. Temperature 54. Winds north at 3 miles an hour. At Charlottesville, cloudy skies. 54. At Dulles Airport, cloudy. Temperature 55 degrees. Winds north at 13 miles an hour. At Fredericksburg, cloudy. Temperature 56. At Martinsburg, cloudy skies. 53. Winds north at 3 miles an hour. At Norfolk, fog was reported. Temperature 66 degrees. At Ocean City, cloudy skies. It was 57 degrees. At Quantico, cloudy skies. Temperature 56. Winds northwest at 5 miles an hour. For Richmond, light rain was falling. It was 57. At Roanoke, cloudy. Temperature 60 degrees. At Winchester, cloudy. Temperature 52. At New York, cloudy skies. 49.
At Philadelphia, mostly cloudy skies. 52. At Raleigh, with light rain and fog. 65. Now for a few observations on the waters. At Washington Channel, the wind was northeast at 2 knots, and the water temperature was 65 degrees. At Piney Point, the wind was north at 12 knots, gusting to 16. At Thomas Point, the temperature was 61 degrees. Wind north at 10 knots. Here is a look at the weather features that will affect the region over the next several days. A cold front will slowly slide southeast of the mid-Atlantic through today as a weak wave of low pressure glides by to the south over the Carolinas. Additional showers are anticipated at times through this morning. The highest potential for showers will be south of Interstate 70 and east of Interstate 81, where a few isolated thunderstorms are possible. High pressure will build from the Midwest to the mid-Atlantic tonight through Friday night, leading to a return of below normal temperatures. Frost or near freezing temperatures are possible over the higher elevations west of Interstate 81 late tonight into early Friday morning. High pressure will move offshore on Saturday, with another cold front approaching from the Ohio River Valley on Sunday. Milder temperatures and increasing rain chances are forecast this weekend. Now for the official National Weather Service forecast for the Washington metro area and the surrounding KHB listening area. Rest of the overnight, cloudy with a 50% chance of showers. Lows in the lower 50s. North winds 5 to 10 miles an hour. Today, mostly cloudy with a slight chance of showers in the morning, then partly sunny in the afternoon. Highs in the mid-60s. North winds 5 to 10 miles an hour. Chance of rain 20%. Tonight, partly cloudy until midnight, then clearing. Lows in the mid-40s. West winds 5 to 10 miles an hour. Friday, sunny. Highs in the upper 60s. West winds 5 to 10 miles an hour. Friday night, mostly cloudy. Lows in the lower 50s. South winds 5 to 10 miles an hour. Saturday, partly cloudy. A chance of showers. Highs in the lower 70s. Lows in the lower 50s. Chance of rain 50%. Sunday, mostly cloudy. Showers likely. Highs in the upper 70s. Lows in the lower 50s. Chance of rain 70%. Monday, mostly cloudy. A 50% chance of showers. Highs in the mid 60s. Lows in the mid 40s. Tuesday, mostly clear. Highs in the upper 60s. Lows in the upper 40s. Wednesday, mostly cloudy. A chance of showers. Highs in the lower 70s. Lows in the lower 50s. Chance of rain 50%. The Washington National DC Climate Summary for yesterday, May 6, 2026. Yesterday's high temperature was 71 degrees. The normal high is 74. The record high is 93 degrees, which was set in 1950. Yesterday's low temperature was 59 degrees. The normal low is 55. The record low is 37 degrees, which was set in 1911. 0.24 inches of precipitation fell yesterday, which brings the monthly total to 0.25 inches. The total precipitation for the year now stands at 9.43 inches. No snow fell yesterday. The total snowfall for the season since March 1st still stands at 1.0 inches. There were no heating degree days yesterday. This leaves the monthly total at 30. The seasonal total is 590. There were no cooling degree days yesterday. This leaves the monthly total at 9. The seasonal total is 111. Sunrise today is at 6:04 a.m. and sunset is at 8:06 p.m. The Washington Dulles DC Climate Summary for yesterday, May 6, 2026. Yesterday's high temperature was 72 degrees. The normal high is 73. The record high is 90 degrees, which was set in 1986. Yesterday's low temperature was 58 degrees. The normal low is 50. The record low is 36 degrees, which was set in 1968. 0.27 inches of precipitation fell yesterday, which brings the monthly total to 0.28 inches. The total precipitation for the year now stands at 10.60 inches. No snow fell yesterday.
The total snowfall for the season since March 1st still stands at 1.0 inches. There were no heating degree days yesterday. This leaves the monthly total at 42. The seasonal total is 692. There were no cooling degree days yesterday. This leaves the monthly total at 7. The seasonal total is 93. Sunrise today is at 6.05 a.m. and sunset is at 8.08 p.m. The current time is 6.34 a.m. Eastern Daylight Time. This hazardous weather outlook is for the Maryland portion of the Chesapeake Bay, Tidal Potomac River, and I-95 corridor through Central Maryland, Northern Virginia, and District of Columbia. Day 1, today and tonight. No hazardous weather is expected at this time. Days 2 through 7, Friday through Wednesday. No hazardous weather is expected at this time. Spotter information statement, spotter activation is not expected at this time. Now for the National Weather Service marine forecast for the Chesapeake Bay from Sandy Point to North Beach, rest of the overnight, north winds 15 knots with gusts to 20 knots. Waves 2 feet. A chance of showers. Today, north winds 10 to 15 knots with gusts to 20 knots. Waves 1 to 2 feet. A slight chance of showers. Tonight, southwest winds around 5 knots, becoming northwest 10 to 15 knots after midnight. Waves 1 to 2 feet. Friday, northwest winds 5 to 10 knots, becoming southwest in the afternoon. Waves 1 foot. Friday night, south winds 10 to 15 knots. Waves 1 to 2 feet. Saturday, southwest winds 10 to 15 knots, becoming south around 5 knots after midnight. Waves 1 to 2 feet. Showers likely in the morning, then a chance of showers through the night. Now for the National Weather Service marine forecast for the Tidal Potomac from Key Bridge to Smith Point, rest of the overnight, north winds 10 knots with gusts to 20 knots. Waves 1 foot. Showers. Today, north winds 5 to 10 knots with gusts to 20 knots. Waves 1 feet. A chance of showers. Tonight, west winds 5 to 10 knots. Waves 1 foot. Friday, west winds 5 to 10 knots. Waves 1 foot. Friday night, south winds 5 to 10 knots. Waves 1 foot. Saturday, southwest winds 10 to 15 knots, becoming south around 5 knots after midnight. Waves 1 foot. A chance of showers. The Northern Virginia Mountain forecast for elevations above 2,000 feet, including the Skyline Drive. Rest of the overnight, cloudy. A chance of showers. Lows in the upper 40s. Today, mostly cloudy in the morning, then becoming partly sunny. A slight chance of showers in the morning. Highs in the upper 50s. Tonight, cold. Partly cloudy in the evening, then clearing. Lows in the lower 40s. Friday, sunny. Highs in the mid-60s. Saturday, partly cloudy. Lows in the upper 40s. Highs in the upper 60s. Sunday, partly cloudy. Showers likely through the night. Lows in the lower 50s. Highs in the mid-70s. Monday, mostly cloudy. Showers likely through the day. Lows in the lower 50s. Highs in the lower 60s. 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This is a statement from the National Weather Service. Small craft advisory will expire at 6 a.m. early this morning. Winds have diminished. The 6 a.m. observation in Washington. At Reagan National Airport, cloudy skies. The temperature was 56 degrees Fahrenheit, or 13 degrees Celsius. Dew point 49. Humidity was 77%. Winds were northeast at 8 miles an hour and the barometric pressure was 29.88 inches or 1,011.8 millibars, and rising. Now for some observations from the surrounding area. At BWI Marshall Airport, cloudy skies. Temperature 54. Winds north at 3 miles an hour. At Charlottesville, cloudy skies. 54. At Dulles Airport, cloudy.
Temperature 55 degrees. Winds north at 13 miles an hour. At Fredericksburg, cloudy. Temperature 56. At Martinsburg, cloudy skies. 53. Winds north at 3 miles an hour. At Norfolk, fog was reported. Temperature 66 degrees. At Ocean City, cloudy skies. It was 57 degrees. At Quantico, cloudy skies. Temperature 56. Winds northwest at 5 miles an hour. For Richmond, light rain was falling. It was 57. At Roanoke, cloudy. Temperature 60 degrees. At Winchester, cloudy. Temperature 52. At New York, cloudy skies. 49. At Philadelphia, mostly cloudy skies. 52. At Raleigh, with light rain and fog. 65. Now for a few observations on the waters. At Washington Channel, the wind was northeast at 2 knots, and the water temperature was 65 degrees. At Piney Point, the wind was north at 12 knots, gusting to 16. At Thomas Point, the temperature was 61 degrees. Wind north at 10 knots. Here is a look at the weather features that will affect the region over the next several days. A cold front will slowly slide southeast of the mid-Atlantic through today as a weak wave of low pressure glides by to the south over the Carolinas. Additional showers are anticipated at times through this morning. The highest potential for showers will be south of Interstate 70 and east of Interstate 81, where a few isolated thunderstorms are possible. High pressure will build from the Midwest to the mid-Atlantic tonight through Friday night, leading to a return of below normal temperatures. Frost or near freezing temperatures are possible over the higher elevations west of Interstate 81 late tonight into early Friday morning. High pressure will move offshore on Saturday, with another cold front approaching from the Ohio River Valley on Sunday. Milder temperatures and increasing rain chances are forecast this weekend. The latest river levels in the Potomac, Shenandoah, and Rappahannock basins are as follows. All reports are current as of 1 a.m. and are measured in feet. For Potomac River at Shepherdstown, 2.6. Potomac River at Point of Rocks, 1.7. Potomac River at Edwards Ferry, 3.7. Potomac River at Little Falls, 3.2. North Fork Shenandoah River near Strasburg, 1.9. South Fork Shenandoah River at Front Royal, 1.3. 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Rapidan River near Culpeper, 0.7. Opeckham Creek near Martinsburg, 2.0. 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Monocacy River at Frederick, 2.1. Now for the official National Weather Service forecast for the Washington metro area and the surrounding KHB listening area. Rest of the overnight, cloudy with a 50% chance of showers. Lows in the lower 50s. North winds 5 to 10 miles an hour. Today, mostly cloudy with a slight chance of showers in the morning, then partly sunny in the afternoon. Highs in the mid-60s. North winds 5 to 10 miles an hour. Chance of rain 20%. Tonight, partly cloudy until midnight, then clearing. Lows in the mid-40s. West winds 5 to 10 miles an hour. Friday, sunny. Highs in the upper 60s. West winds 5 to 10 miles an hour. Friday night, mostly cloudy. Lows in the lower 50s. South winds 5 to 10 miles an hour. Saturday, partly cloudy. A chance of showers. Highs in the lower 70s. Lows in the lower 50s. Chance of rain 50%. Sunday, mostly cloudy. Showers likely. Highs in the upper 70s. Lows in the lower 50s. Chance of rain 70%. Monday, mostly cloudy. A 50% chance of showers. Highs in the mid-60s. Lows in the mid-40s. Tuesday, mostly clear. Highs in the upper 60s. Lows in the upper 40s. Wednesday, mostly cloudy. A chance of showers. Highs in the lower 70s. Lows in the lower 50s.
chance of rain 50%. This hazardous weather outlook is for the Maryland portion of the Chesapeake Bay, tidal Potomac River, and I-95 corridor through central Maryland, northern Virginia, and District of Columbia. Day 1, today and tonight. No hazardous weather is expected at this time. Days 2 through 7, Friday through Wednesday. No hazardous weather is expected at this time. Spotter information statement, spotter activation is not expected at this time. Now for the National Weather Service marine forecast for the Chesapeake Bay from Sandy Point to North Beach, rest of the overnight, north winds 15 knots with gusts to 20 knots. Waves 2 feet. A chance of showers. Today, north winds 10 to 15 knots with gusts to 20 knots. Waves 1 to 2 feet. A slight chance of showers. Tonight, southwest winds around 5 knots, becoming northwest 10 to 15 knots after midnight. Waves 1 to 2 feet. Friday, northwest winds 5 to 10 knots, becoming southwest in the afternoon. Waves 1 foot. Friday night, south winds 10 to 15 knots. Waves 1 to 2 feet. Saturday, southwest winds 10 to 15 knots, becoming south around 5 knots after midnight. Waves 1 to 2 feet. Showers likely in the morning, then a chance of showers through the night. Now for the National Weather Service marine forecast for the tidal Potomac from Key Bridge to Smith Point, rest of the overnight, north winds 10 knots with gusts to 20 knots. Waves 1 foot. Showers. Today, north winds 5 to 10 knots with gusts to 20 knots. Waves 1 feet. A chance of showers. Tonight, west winds 5 to 10 knots. Waves 1 foot. Friday, west winds 5 to 10 knots. Waves 1 foot. Friday night, south winds 5 to 10 knots. Waves 1 foot. Saturday, southwest winds 10 to 15 knots, becoming south around 5 knots after midnight. Waves 1 foot. A chance of showers. The Northern Virginia Mountain forecast for elevations above 2,000 feet, including the Skyline Drive. Rest of the overnight, cloudy. A chance of showers. Lows in the upper 40s. Today, mostly cloudy in the morning, then becoming partly sunny. A slight chance of showers in the morning. Highs in the upper 50s. Tonight, cold. Partly cloudy in the evening, then clearing. Lows in the lower 40s. Friday, sunny. Highs in the mid 60s. Saturday, partly cloudy. Lows in the upper 40s. Highs in the upper 60s. Sunday, partly cloudy. Showers likely through the night. Lows in the lower 50s. Highs in the mid-70s. Monday, mostly cloudy. Showers likely through the day. Lows in the lower 50s. Highs in the lower 60s. 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The current time is 6:47 a.m. Eastern Daylight Time. This is a statement from the National Weather Service. Small craft advisory will expire at 6 a.m. early this morning. Winds have diminished. The 6 a.m. observation in Washington. At Reagan National Airport, cloudy skies. The temperature was 56 degrees Fahrenheit, or 13 degrees Celsius. Dew point 49. Humidity was 77%. Winds were northeast at 8 miles an hour and the barometric pressure was 29.88 inches or 1,011.8 millibars and rising. Now for some observations from the surrounding area. At BWI Marshall Airport, cloudy skies. Temperature 54. Winds north at 3 miles an hour. At Charlottesville, cloudy skies. 54. At Dulles Airport, cloudy. Temperature 55 degrees. Winds north at 13 miles an hour. At Fredericksburg, cloudy. Temperature 56. At Martinsburg, cloudy skies. 53. Winds north at 3 miles an hour. At Norfolk, fog was reported. Temperature 66 degrees. At Ocean City, cloudy skies.
it was 57 degrees. At Quantico, cloudy skies. Temperature 56. Winds northwest at 5 miles an hour. For Richmond, light rain was falling. It was 57. At Roanoke, cloudy. Temperature 60 degrees. At Winchester, cloudy. Temperature 52. At New York, cloudy skies. 49. At Philadelphia, mostly cloudy skies. 52. At Raleigh, with light rain and fog. 65. Now for a few observations on the waters. At Washington Channel, the wind was northeast at 2 knots, and the water temperature was 65 degrees. At Piney Point, the wind was north at 12 knots, gusting to 16. At Thomas Point, the temperature was 61 degrees. Wind north at 10 knots. Here is a look at the weather features that will affect the region over the next several days. A cold front will slowly slide southeast of the mid-Atlantic through today as a weak wave of low pressure glides by to the south over the Carolinas. Additional showers are anticipated at times through this morning. The highest potential for showers will be south of Interstate 70 and east of Interstate 81, where a few isolated thunderstorms are possible. High pressure will build from the Midwest to the mid-Atlantic tonight through Friday night, leading to a return of below normal temperatures. Frost or near freezing temperatures are possible over the higher elevations west of Interstate 81 late tonight into early Friday morning. High pressure will move offshore on Saturday, with another cold front approaching from the Ohio River Valley on Sunday. Milder temperatures and increasing rain chances are forecast this weekend. The Washington National DC Climate Summary for yesterday, May 6, 2026. Yesterday's high temperature was 71 degrees. The normal high is 74. The record high is 93 degrees, which was set in 1950. Yesterday's low temperature was 59 degrees. The normal low is 55. The record low is 37 degrees, which was set in 1911. 0.24 inches of precipitation fell yesterday, which brings the monthly total to 0.25 inches. The total precipitation for the year now stands at 9.43 inches. No snow fell yesterday. The total snowfall for the season since March 1st still stands at 1.0 inches. There were no heating degree days yesterday. This leaves the monthly total at 30. The seasonal total is 590. There were no cooling degree days yesterday. This leaves the monthly total at 9. The seasonal total is 111. Sunrise today is at 6:04 a.m. and sunset is at 8:06 p.m. The Washington Dulles DC Climate Summary for yesterday, May 6, 2026. Yesterday's high temperature was 72 degrees. The normal high is 73. The record high is 90 degrees, which was set in 1986. Yesterday's low temperature was 58 degrees. The normal low is 50. The record low is 36 degrees, which was set in 1968. 0.27 inches of precipitation fell yesterday, which brings the monthly total to 0.28 inches. The total precipitation for the year now stands at 10.60 inches. No snow fell yesterday. The total snowfall for the season since March 1st still stands at 1.0 inches. There were no heating degree days yesterday. This leaves the monthly total at 42. The seasonal total is 692. There were no cooling degree days yesterday. This leaves the monthly total at 7. The seasonal total is 93. Sunrise today is at 6:05 a.m. and sunset is at 8:08 p.m. Now for the official National Weather Service forecast for the Washington metro area and the surrounding KHB listening area. Rest of the overnight, cloudy with a 50% chance of showers. Lows in the lower 50s. North winds 5 to 10 miles an hour. Today, mostly cloudy with a slight chance of showers in the morning, then partly sunny in the afternoon. Highs in the mid-60s. North winds 5 to 10 miles an hour. Chance of rain 20%. Tonight, partly cloudy until midnight, then clearing. Lows in the mid-40s. West winds 5 to 10 miles an hour. Friday, sunny. Highs in the upper 60s. West winds 5 to 10 miles an hour. Friday night, mostly cloudy.
lows in the lower 50s. South winds 5 to 10 miles an hour. Saturday, partly cloudy. A chance of showers. Highs in the lower 70s. Lows in the lower 50s. Chance of rain 50%. Sunday, mostly cloudy. Showers likely. Highs in the upper 70s. Lows in the lower 50s. Chance of rain 70%. Monday, mostly cloudy. A 50% chance of showers. Highs in the mid-60s. Lows in the mid-40s. Tuesday, mostly clear. Highs in the upper 60s. Lows in the upper 40s. Wednesday, mostly cloudy. A chance of showers. Highs in the lower 70s. Lows in the lower 50s. Chance of rain 50%. This hazardous weather outlook is for the Maryland portion of the Chesapeake Bay, tidal Potomac River, and I-95 corridor through central Maryland, northern Virginia, and District of Columbia. Day 1, today and tonight. No hazardous weather is expected at this time. Days 2 through 7, Friday through Wednesday. No hazardous weather is expected at this time. Spotter information statement, spotter activation is not expected at this time. Now for the National Weather Service marine forecast for the Chesapeake Bay from Sandy Point to North Beach, rest of the overnight, north winds 50 knots with gusts to 20 knots. Waves 2 feet. A chance of showers. Today, north winds 10 to 15 knots with gusts to 20 knots. Waves 1 to 2 feet. A slight chance of showers. Tonight, southwest winds around 5 knots, becoming northwest 10 to 15 knots after midnight. Waves 1 to 2 feet. Friday, northwest winds 5 to 10 knots, becoming southwest in the afternoon. Waves 1 foot. Friday night, south winds 10 to 15 knots. Waves 1 to 2 feet. Saturday, southwest winds 10 to 15 knots, becoming south around 5 knots after midnight. Waves 1 to 2 feet. Showers likely in the morning, then a chance of showers through the night. Now for the National Weather Service marine forecast for the tidal Potomac from Key Bridge to Smith Point, rest of the overnight, north winds 10 knots with gusts to 20 knots. Waves 1 foot. Showers. Today, north winds 5 to 10 knots with gusts to 20 knots. Waves 1 feet. A chance of showers. Tonight, west winds 5 to 10 knots. Waves 1 foot. Friday, west winds 5 to 10 knots. Waves 1 foot. Friday night, south winds 5 to 10 knots. Waves 1 foot. Saturday, southwest winds 10 to 15 knots, becoming south around 5 knots after midnight. Waves 1 foot. A chance of showers. The Northern Virginia Mountain forecast for elevations above 2,000 feet, including the Skyline Drive. Rest of the overnight, cloudy. A chance of showers. Lows in the upper 40s. Today, mostly cloudy in the morning, then becoming partly sunny. A slight chance of showers in the morning. Highs in the upper 50s. Tonight, cold. Partly cloudy in the evening, then clearing. Lows in the lower 40s. Friday, sunny. Highs in the mid-60s. Saturday, partly cloudy. Lows in the upper 40s. Highs in the upper 60s. Sunday, partly cloudy. Showers likely through the night. Lows in the lower 50s. Highs in the mid-70s. Monday, mostly cloudy. Showers likely through the day. Lows in the lower 50s. Highs in the lower 60s. 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This is a statement from the National Weather Service. Small craft advisory will expire at 6 a.m. early this morning. Winds have diminished. The 6 a.m. observation in Washington. At Reagan National Airport, cloudy skies. The temperature was 56 degrees Fahrenheit, or 13 degrees Celsius. Dew point 49. Humidity was 77%.
Winds were northeast at 8 miles an hour and the barometric pressure was 29.88 inches or 1,011.8 millibars and rising. Now for some observations from the surrounding area. At BWI Marshall Airport, cloudy skies. Temperature 54. Winds north at 3 miles an hour. At Charlottesville, cloudy skies. 54. At Dulles Airport, cloudy. Temperature 55 degrees. Winds north at 13 miles an hour. At Fredericksburg, cloudy. Temperature 56. At Martinsburg, cloudy skies. 53. Winds north at 3 miles an hour. At Norfolk, fog was reported. Temperature 66 degrees. At Ocean City, cloudy skies. It was 57 degrees. At Quantico, cloudy skies. Temperature 56. Winds northwest at 5 miles an hour. For Richmond, light rain was falling. It was 57. At Roanoke, cloudy. Temperature 60 degrees. At Winchester, cloudy. Temperature 52. At New York, cloudy skies. 49. At Philadelphia, mostly cloudy skies. 52. At Raleigh, with light rain and fog. 65. Now for a few observations on the waters. At Washington Channel, the wind was northeast at 2 knots, and the water temperature was 65 degrees. At Piney Point, the wind was north at 12 knots, gusting to 16. At Thomas Point, the temperature was 61 degrees. Wind north at 10 knots. Here is a look at the weather features that will affect the region over the next several days. A cold front will slowly slide southeast of the mid-Atlantic through today as a weak wave of low pressure glides by to the south over the Carolinas. Additional showers are anticipated at times through this morning. The highest potential for showers will be south of Interstate 70 and east of Interstate 81, where a few isolated thunderstorms are possible. High pressure will build from the Midwest to the mid-Atlantic tonight through Friday night, leading to a return of below normal temperatures. Frost or near freezing temperatures are possible over the higher elevations west of Interstate 81 late tonight into early Friday morning. High pressure will move offshore on Saturday, with another cold front approaching from the Ohio River Valley on Sunday. Milder temperatures and increasing rain chances are forecast this weekend. Now for the official National Weather Service forecast for the Washington metro area and the surrounding KHB listening area. Rest of the overnight, cloudy with a 50% chance of showers. Lows in the lower 50s. North winds 5 to 10 miles an hour. Today, mostly cloudy with a slight chance of showers in the morning, then partly sunny in the afternoon. Highs in the mid-60s. North winds 5 to 10 miles an hour. Chance of rain 20%. Tonight, partly cloudy until midnight, then clearing. Lows in the mid-40s. West winds 5 to 10 miles an hour. Friday, sunny. Highs in the upper 60s. West winds 5 to 10 miles an hour. Friday night, mostly cloudy. Lows in the lower 50s. South winds 5 to 10 miles an hour. Saturday, partly cloudy. A chance of showers. Highs in the lower 70s. Lows in the lower 50s. Chance of rain 50%. Sunday, mostly cloudy. Showers likely. Highs in the upper 70s. Lows in the lower 50s. Chance of rain 70%. Monday, mostly cloudy. A 50% chance of showers. Highs in the mid-60s. Lows in the mid-40s. Tuesday, mostly clear. Highs in the upper 60s. Lows in the upper 40s. Wednesday, mostly cloudy. A chance of showers. Highs in the lower 70s. Lows in the lower 50s. Chance of rain 50%. The current time is 7:02 a.m. Eastern Daylight Time. This hazardous weather outlook is for the Maryland portion of the Chesapeake Bay, Tidal Potomac River, and I-95 corridor through Central Maryland, Northern Virginia, and District of Columbia. Day 1, today and tonight. No hazardous weather is expected at this time. Days 2 through 7, Friday through Wednesday. No hazardous weather is expected at this time. Spotter Information Statement,
Spotter activation is not expected at this time. Now for the National Weather Service marine forecast for the Chesapeake Bay from Sandy Point to North Beach, rest of the overnight, north winds 50.

leaves 1 foot. Friday night, south winds 10 to 15 knots. Waves 1 to 2 feet. Saturday, southwest winds 10 to 15 knots, becoming south around 5 knots after midnight. Waves 1 to 2 feet. Showers likely in the morning, then a chance of showers through the night. Now for the National Weather Service marine forecast for the tidal Potomac from Key Bridge to Smith Point, rest of the overnight, north winds 10 knots with gusts to 20 knots. Waves 1 foot. Showers. Today, north winds 5 to 10 knots with gusts to 20 knots. Waves 1 feet. A chance of showers. Tonight, west winds 5 to 10 knots. Waves 1 foot. Friday, west winds 5 to 10 knots. Waves 1 foot. Friday night, south winds 5 to 10 knots. Waves 1 foot. Saturday, southwest winds 10 to 15 knots, becoming south around 5 knots after midnight. Waves 1 foot. A chance of showers. The Northern Virginia Mountain forecast for elevations above 2,000 feet, including the Skyline Drive. Rest of the overnight, cloudy. A chance of showers. Lows in the upper 40s. Today, mostly cloudy in the morning, then becoming partly sunny. A slight chance of showers in the morning. Highs in the upper 50s. Tonight, cold. Partly cloudy in the evening, then clearing. Lows in the lower 40s. Friday, sunny. Highs in the mid-60s. Saturday, partly cloudy. Lows in the upper 40s. Highs in the upper 60s. Sunday, partly cloudy. Showers likely through the night. Lows in the lower 50s. Highs in the mid-70s. Monday, mostly cloudy. Showers likely through the day. Lows in the lower 50s. Highs in the lower 60s. The latest river levels in the Potomac, Shenandoah, and Rappahannock basins are as follows. All reports are current as of 7 a.m. and are measured in feet. For Potomac River at Shepherdstown, 2.5. Potomac River at Point of Rocks, 1.7. 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Potomac River at Little Falls, 3.1. North Fork Shenandoah River near Strasburg, 1.9. 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Rapidan River near Culpeper, 0.7. Opecard Creek near Martinsburg, 1.9. 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This is the NOAA Weather Radio All Hazards Station KHP 36, broadcasting from the National Weather Service Office in Sterling, Virginia, and transmitting on a frequency of 162.550 MHz from an antenna located in Manassas, Virginia. The 6 a.m. observation in Washington. At Reagan National Airport, cloudy skies. The temperature was 56 degrees Fahrenheit, or 13 degrees Celsius. Dew point 49. Humidity was 77%. Winds were northeast at 8 miles an hour and the barometric pressure was 29.88 inches or 1,011.8 millibars, and rising. Now for some observations from the surrounding area. At BWI Marshall Airport, cloudy skies. Temperature 54. Winds north at 3 miles an hour. At Charlottesville, cloudy skies. 54. At Dulles Airport, cloudy. Temperature 55 degrees. Winds north at 13 miles an hour. At Fredericksburg, cloudy. Temperature 56. At Martinsburg, cloudy skies. 53. Winds north at 3 miles an hour. At Norfolk, fog was reported. Temperature 66 degrees. At Ocean City, cloudy skies. It was 57 degrees. At Quantico, cloudy skies. Temperature 56. Winds northwest at 5 miles an hour. For Richmond, light rain was falling. It was 57. At Roanoke, cloudy. Temperature 60 degrees. At Winchester, cloudy. Temperature 52. At New York, cloudy sky.

49. At Philadelphia, mostly cloudy skies. 52. At Raleigh, with light rain and fog. 65. Now for a few observations on the waters. At Washington Channel, the wind was northeast at 2 knots, and the water temperature was 65 degrees. At Piney Point, the wind was north at 12 knots, gusting to 16. At Thomas Point, the temperature was 61 degrees. Wind north, at 10 knots. Here is a look at the weather features that will affect the region over the next several days. A cold front will slowly slide southeast of the mid-Atlantic through today as a weak wave of low pressure glides by to the south over the Carolinas. Additional showers are anticipated at times through this morning. The highest potential for showers will be south of Interstate 70 and east of Interstate 81, where a few isolated thunderstorms are possible. High pressure will build from the Midwest to the mid-Atlantic tonight through Friday night, leading to a return of below normal temperatures. Frost or near freezing temperatures are possible over the higher elevations west of Interstate 81 late tonight into early Friday morning. High pressure will move offshore on Saturday, with another cold front approaching from the Ohio River Valley on Sunday. Milder temperatures and increasing rain chances are forecast this weekend. The Washington National DC Climate Summary for yesterday, May 6, 2026. Yesterday's high temperature was 71 degrees. The normal high is 74. The record high is 93 degrees, which was set in 1950. Yesterday's low temperature was 59 degrees. The normal low is 55. The record low is 37 degrees, which was set in 1911. 0.24 inches of precipitation fell yesterday, which brings the monthly total to 0.25 inches. The total precipitation for the year now stands at 9.43 inches. No snow fell yesterday. The total snowfall for the season since March 1st still stands at 1.0 inches. There were no heating degree days yesterday. This leaves the monthly total at 30. The seasonal total is 590. There were no cooling degree days yesterday. This leaves the monthly total at 9. The seasonal total is 111. Sunrise today is at 6:04 a.m. and sunset is at 8:06 p.m. The Washington Dulles DC Climate Summary for yesterday, May 6, 2026. Yesterday's high temperature was 72 degrees. The normal high is 73. The record high is 90 degrees, which was set in 1986. Yesterday's low temperature was 58 degrees. The normal low is 50. The record low is 36 degrees, which was set in 1968. 0.27 inches of precipitation fell yesterday, which brings the monthly total to 0.28 inches. The total precipitation for the year now stands at 10.60 inches. No snow fell yesterday. The total snowfall for the season since March 1st still stands at 1.0 inches. There were no heating degree days yesterday. This leaves the monthly total at 42. The seasonal total is 692. There were no cooling degree days yesterday. This leaves the monthly total at 7. The seasonal total is 93. Sunrise today is at 6:05 a.m. and sunset is at 8:08 p.m. The marine forecast for the coastal waters from Fenwick Island to Chincoteague and out 20 nautical miles. Today, north winds 10 to 15 knots with gusts up to 20 knots, diminishing to 5 to 10 knots late. Seas 3 to 4 feet, occasionally to 6 feet. Wave detail, south 3 feet at 6 seconds and northeast 2 feet at 7 seconds. A slight chance of thunderstorms early this morning. Showers until late afternoon, then a chance of showers late. Tonight, west winds 5 to 10 knots, becoming northwest 10 to 15 knots with gusts up to 20 knots late. Seas 2 to 3 feet. Wave detail, southeast 2 feet at 7 seconds. Friday, northwest winds 10 to 15 knots, becoming south in the afternoon. Gusts up to 20 knots. Seas 2 to 3 feet. Wave detail, northwest 3 feet at 6 seconds and east 1 foot at 9 seconds. Friday night, south winds 10 to 15 knots with gusts up to 20 knots. Seas 2 to 3 feet. Wave detail, south 3 feet at 4 seconds and east 2 feet at 9 seconds. Saturday,
South winds 10 to 15 knots, increasing to 15 to 20 knots in the afternoon. Gusts up to 25 knots. Seas 3 to 4 feet, occasionally to 6 feet. Wave detail, south 4 feet at 5 seconds and east 2 feet at 10 seconds. A chance of showers. Saturday night, south winds 10 to 15 knots, becoming southwest 5 to 10 knots after midnight. Gusts up to 20 knots. Seas 3 to 4 feet, occasionally to 6 feet. Wave detail, south 4 feet at 6 seconds and east 2 feet at 9 seconds. A chance of showers in the evening. Sunday, south winds 5 to 10 knots. Seas around 3 feet. Sunday night, south winds 5 to 10 knots. Seas around 3 feet. A chance of showers in the evening, then showers likely after midnight. Monday, north winds 10 to 15 knots with gusts up to 20 knots. Seas around 3 feet. Showers likely. Monday night, north winds 10 to 15 knots with gusts up to 20 knots. Seas around 3 feet. A chance of showers in the evening. Winds and seas higher and near thunderstorms. Now for the official National Weather Service forecast for the Washington metro area and the surrounding KHB listening area. Rest of the overnight, cloudy with a 50% chance of showers. Lows in the lower 50s. North winds 5 to 10 miles an hour. Today, mostly cloudy with a slight chance of showers in the morning, then partly sunny in the afternoon. Highs in the mid-60s. North winds 5 to 10 miles an hour. Chance of rain 20%. Tonight, partly cloudy until midnight, then clearing. Lows in the mid-40s. West winds 5 to 10 miles an hour. Friday, sunny. Highs in the upper 60s. West winds 5 to 10 miles an hour. Friday night, mostly cloudy. Lows in the lower 50s. South winds 5 to 10 miles an hour. Saturday, partly cloudy. A chance of showers. Highs in the lower 70s. Lows in the lower 50s. Chance of rain 50%. Sunday, mostly cloudy. Showers likely. Highs in the upper 70s. Lows in the lower 50s. Chance of rain 70%. Monday, mostly cloudy. A 50% chance of showers. Highs in the mid-60s. Lows in the mid-40s. Tuesday, mostly clear. Highs in the upper 60s. Lows in the upper 40s. Wednesday, mostly cloudy. A chance of showers. Highs in the lower 70s. Lows in the lower 50s. Chance of rain 50%. The current time is 7:17 a.m. Eastern Daylight Time. This hazardous weather outlook is for the Maryland portion of the Chesapeake Bay, tidal Potomac River, and I-95 corridor through Central Maryland, Northern Virginia, and District of Columbia. Day 1, today and tonight. No hazardous weather is expected at this time. Days 2 through 7, Friday through Wednesday. No hazardous weather is expected at this time. Spotter information statement, spotter activation is not expected at this time. Now for the National Weather Service marine forecast for the Chesapeake Bay from Sandy Point to North Beach, rest of the overnight, north winds 15 knots with gusts to 20 knots. Waves 2 feet. A chance of showers. Today, north winds 10 to 15 knots with gusts to 20 knots. Waves 1 to 2 feet. A slight chance of showers. Tonight, southwest winds around 5 knots, becoming northwest 10 to 15 knots after midnight. Waves 1 to 2 feet. Friday, northwest winds 5 to 10 knots, becoming southwest in the afternoon. Waves 1 foot. Friday night, south winds 10 to 15 knots. Waves 1 to 2 feet. Saturday, southwest winds 10 to 15 knots, becoming south around 5 knots after midnight. Waves 1 to 2 feet. Showers likely in the morning, then a chance of showers through the night. Now for the National Weather Service marine forecast for the tidal Potomac from Key Bridge to Smith Point, rest of the overnight, north winds 10 knots with gusts to 20 knots. Waves 1 foot. Showers. Today, north winds 5 to 10 knots with gusts to 20 knots. Waves 1 feet. A chance of showers. Tonight, west winds 5 to 10 knots.
Waves 1 foot. Friday, west winds 5 to 10 knots. Waves 1 foot. Friday night, south winds 5 to 10 knots. Waves 1 foot. Saturday, southwest winds 10 to 15 knots, becoming south around 5 knots after midnight. Waves 1 foot. A chance of showers. The Northern Virginia Mountain forecast for elevations above 2,000 feet, including the Skyline Drive. Rest of the overnight, cloudy. A chance of showers. Lows in the upper 40s. Today, mostly cloudy in the morning, then becoming partly sunny. A slight chance of showers in the morning. Highs in the upper 50s. Tonight, cold. Partly cloudy in the evening, then clearing. Lows in the lower 40s. Friday, sunny. Highs in the mid-60s. Saturday, partly cloudy. Lows in the upper 40s. Highs in the upper 60s. Sunday, partly cloudy. Showers likely through the night. Lows in the lower 50s. Highs in the mid-70s. Monday, mostly cloudy. Showers likely through the day. Lows in the lower 50s. Highs in the lower 60s. The latest river levels in the Potomac, Shenandoah, and Rappahannock basins are as follows. All reports are current as of 7 a.m. and are measured in feet. For Potomac River at Shepherdstown, 2.5. Potomac River at Point of Rocks, 1.7. 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North Fork Shenandoah River near Strasburg, 1.9. 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This is the NOAA Weather Radio All Hazards Station KHP36, broadcasting from the National Weather Service Office in Sterling, Virginia, and transmitting on a frequency of 162.550 MHz from an antenna located in Manassas, Virginia. The 7 a.m. observation in Washington. At Reagan National Airport, cloudy skies. The temperature was 56 degrees Fahrenheit, or 13 degrees Celsius. Dew point 47. Humidity was 71%. Winds were north at 9 miles an hour and the barometric pressure was 29.89 inches or 1,012.1 millibars and rising. Now for some observations from the surrounding area. At BWI Marshall Airport, cloudy skies. Temperature 54. Winds north at 6 miles an hour. At Charlottesville, cloudy skies. 53. At Dulles Airport, cloudy. Temperature 55 degrees. Winds north at 10 miles an hour. At Fredericksburg, cloudy. Temperature 56. At Martinsburg, cloudy skies. 52. Winds north at 3 miles an hour. At Norfolk, fog was reported. Temperature 66 degrees. At Ocean City, cloudy skies. It was 55 degrees. At Pawtuxent River Naval Air Station, cloudy. Temperature 55. At Quantico. Visibility 8 miles. Temperature was 56 degrees, dew point 51. Wind was north, at 8 miles an hour. And the pressure was 29.90 inches, and rising. For Richmond, light rain was falling. It was 57. At Roanoke, cloudy. Temperature 59 degrees. At Winchester, cloudy. Temperature 50. At New York, cloudy skies. 49. At Philadelphia, partly sunny skies. 53. At Raleigh, with light rain and fog. 66. Now for a few observations on the waters. At Washington Channel, the wind was north at 5 knots, and the water temperature was 65 degrees. At Piney Point, the wind was north at 7 knots. At Thomas Point, the temperature was 57 degrees. Wind north at 12 knots.
Here is a look at the weather features that will affect the region over the next several days. A cold front will slowly slide southeast of the mid-Atlantic through today as a weak wave of low pressure glides by to the south over the Carolinas. Additional showers are anticipated at times through this morning. The highest potential for showers will be south of Interstate 70 and east of Interstate 81, where a few isolated thunderstorms are possible. High pressure will build from the Midwest to the mid-Atlantic tonight through Friday night, leading to a return of below normal temperatures. Frost or near freezing temperatures are possible over the higher elevations west of Interstate 81 late tonight into early Friday morning. High pressure will move offshore on Saturday, with another cold front approaching from the Ohio River Valley on Sunday. Milder temperatures and increasing rain chances are forecast this weekend. Now for the official National Weather Service forecast for the Washington metro area and the surrounding KHB listening area. Rest of the overnight, cloudy with a 50% chance of showers. Lows in the lower 50s. North winds 5 to 10 miles an hour. Today, mostly cloudy with a slight chance of showers in the morning, then partly sunny in the afternoon. Highs in the mid-60s. North winds 5 to 10 miles an hour. Chance of rain 20%. Tonight, partly cloudy until midnight, then clearing. Lows in the mid-40s. West winds 5 to 10 miles an hour. Friday, sunny. Highs in the upper 60s. West winds 5 to 10 miles an hour. Friday night, mostly cloudy. Lows in the lower 50s. South winds 5 to 10 miles an hour. Saturday, partly cloudy. A chance of showers. Highs in the lower 70s. Lows in the lower 50s. Chance of rain 50%. Sunday, mostly cloudy. Showers likely. Highs in the upper 70s. Lows in the lower 50s. Chance of rain 70%. Monday, mostly cloudy. A 50% chance of showers. Highs in the mid-60s. Lows in the mid-40s. Tuesday, mostly clear. Highs in the upper 60s. Lows in the upper 40s. Wednesday, mostly cloudy. A chance of showers. Highs in the lower 70s. Lows in the lower 50s. Chance of rain 50%. This hazardous weather outlook is for the Maryland portion of the Chesapeake Bay, tidal Potomac River, and I-95 corridor through central Maryland, northern Virginia, and District of Columbia. Day 1, today and tonight. No hazardous weather is expected at this time. Days 2 through 7, Friday through Wednesday. No hazardous weather is expected at this time. Spotter information statement, spotter activation is not expected at this time. Now for the National Weather Service marine forecast for the Chesapeake Bay from Sandy Point to North Beach, rest of the overnight, north winds 15 knots with gusts to 20 knots. Waves 2 feet. A chance of showers. Today, north winds 10 to 15 knots with gusts to 20 knots. Waves 1 to 2 feet. A slight chance of showers. Tonight, southwest winds around 5 knots, becoming northwest 10 to 15 knots after midnight. Waves 1 to 2 feet. Friday, northwest winds 5 to 10 knots, becoming southwest in the afternoon. Waves 1 foot. Friday night, south winds 10 to 15 knots. Waves 1 to 2 feet. Saturday, southwest winds 10 to 15 knots, becoming south around 5 knots after midnight. Waves 1 to 2 feet. Showers likely in the morning, then a chance of showers through the night. Now for the National Weather Service marine forecast for the tidal Potomac from Key Bridge to Smith Point, rest of the overnight, north winds 10 knots with gusts to 20 knots. Waves 1 foot. Showers. Today, north winds 5 to 10 knots with gusts to 20 knots. Waves 1 feet. A chance of showers. Tonight, west winds 5 to 10 knots. Waves 1 foot. Friday, west winds 5 to 10 knots. Waves 1 foot. Friday night, south winds 5 to 10 knots. Waves 1 foot. Saturday, southwest winds 10 to 15 knots, becoming south around 5 knots after midnight. Waves 1 foot. A chance of showers. The Northern Virginia Mountain forecast for elevations above 2,000 feet, including the Skyline Drive.
Rest of the overnight, cloudy. A chance of showers. Lows in the upper 40s. Today, mostly cloudy in the morning, then becoming partly sunny. A slight chance of showers in the morning. Highs in the upper 50s. Tonight, cold. Partly cloudy in the evening, then clearing. Lows in the lower 40s. Friday, sunny. Highs in the mid-60s. Saturday, partly cloudy. Lows in the upper 40s. Highs in the upper 60s. Sunday, partly cloudy. Showers likely through the night. Lows in the lower 50s. Highs in the mid-70s. Monday, mostly cloudy. Showers likely through the day. Lows in the lower 50s. Highs in the lower 60s. This is the NOAA Weather Radio All Hazards Station KHP36, broadcasting from the National Weather Service Office in Sterling, Virginia, and transmitting on a frequency of 162.550 MHz from an antenna located in Manassas, Virginia. The Washington National DC Climate Summary for yesterday, May 6, 2026. Yesterday's high temperature was 71 degrees. The normal high is 74. The record high is 93 degrees, which was set in 1950. Yesterday's low temperature was 59 degrees. The normal low is 55. The record low is 37 degrees, which was set in 1911. 0.24 inches of precipitation fell yesterday, which brings the monthly total to 0.25 inches. The total precipitation for the year now stands at 9.43 inches. No snow fell yesterday. The total snowfall for the season since March 1st still stands at 1.0 inches. There were no heating degree days yesterday. This leaves the monthly total at 30. The seasonal total is 590. There were no cooling degree days yesterday. This leaves the monthly total at 9. The seasonal total is 111. Sunrise today is at 6:04 a.m. and sunset is at 8:06 p.m. The Washington Dulles DC Climate Summary for yesterday, May 6, 2026. Yesterday's high temperature was 72 degrees. The normal high is 73. The record high is 90 degrees, which was set in 1986. Yesterday's low temperature was 58 degrees. The normal low is 50. The record low is 36 degrees, which was set in 1968. 0.27 inches of precipitation fell yesterday, which brings the monthly total to 0.28 inches. The total precipitation for the year now stands at 10.60 inches. No snow fell yesterday. The total snowfall for the season since March 1st still stands at 1.0 inches. There were no heating degree days yesterday. This leaves the monthly total at 42. The seasonal total is 692. There were no cooling degree days yesterday. This leaves the monthly total at 7. The seasonal total is 93. Sunrise today is at 6:05 a.m. and sunset is at 8:08 p.m. The current time is 7:32 a.m. Eastern Daylight Time. The 7 a.m. observation in Washington. At Reagan National Airport, cloudy skies. The temperature was 56 degrees Fahrenheit, or 13 degrees Celsius. Dew point 47. Humidity was 71%. Winds were north at 9 miles an hour and the barometric pressure was 29.89 inches or 1,012.1 millibars, and rising. Now for some observations from the surrounding area. At BWI Marshall Airport, cloudy skies. Temperature 54. Winds north at 6 miles an hour. At Charlottesville, cloudy skies. 53. At Dulles Airport, cloudy. Temperature 55 degrees. Winds north at 10 miles an hour. At Fredericksburg, cloudy. Temperature 56. At Martinsburg, cloudy skies. 52. Winds north at 3 miles an hour. At Norfolk, fog was reported. Temperature 66 degrees. At Ocean City, cloudy skies. It was 55 degrees. At Pawtuxent River Naval Air Station, cloudy. Temperature 55. At Quantico. Visibility 8 miles. Temperature was 56 degrees, dew point 51. Wind was north, at 8 miles an hour.
and the pressure was 29.90 inches and rising. For Richmond, light rain was falling. It was 57. At Roanoke, cloudy. Temperature 59 degrees. At Winchester, cloudy. Temperature 50. At New York, cloudy skies. 49. At Philadelphia, partly sunny skies. 53. At Raleigh, with light rain and fog. 66. Now for a few observations on the waters. At Washington Channel, the wind was north at 5 knots, and the water temperature was 65 degrees. At Piney Point, the wind was north at 7 knots. At Thomas Point, the temperature was 57 degrees. Wind north at 12 knots. Here is a look at the weather features that will affect the region over the next several days. A cold front will slowly slide southeast of the mid-Atlantic through today as a weak wave of low pressure glides by to the south over the Carolinas. Additional showers are anticipated at times through this morning. The highest potential for showers will be south of Interstate 70 and east of Interstate 81, where a few isolated thunderstorms are possible. High pressure will build from the Midwest to the mid-Atlantic tonight through Friday night, leading to a return of below normal temperatures. Frost or near freezing temperatures are possible over the higher elevations west of Interstate 81 late tonight into early Friday morning. High pressure will move offshore on Saturday, with another cold front approaching from the Ohio River Valley on Sunday. Milder temperatures and increasing rain chances are forecast this weekend. Now for the official National Weather Service forecast for the Washington metro area and the surrounding KHB listening area. Rest of the overnight, cloudy with a 50% chance of showers. Lows in the lower 50s. North winds 5 to 10 miles an hour. Today, mostly cloudy with a slight chance of showers in the morning, then partly sunny in the afternoon. Highs in the mid-60s. North winds 5 to 10 miles an hour. Chance of rain 20%. Tonight, partly cloudy until midnight, then clearing. Lows in the mid-40s. West winds 5 to 10 miles an hour. Friday, sunny. Highs in the upper 60s. West winds 5 to 10 miles an hour. Friday night, mostly cloudy. Lows in the lower 50s. South winds 5 to 10 miles an hour. Saturday, partly cloudy. A chance of showers. Highs in the lower 70s. Lows in the lower 50s. Chance of rain 50%. Sunday, mostly cloudy. Showers likely. Highs in the upper 70s. Lows in the lower 50s. Chance of rain 70%. Monday, mostly cloudy. A 50% chance of showers. Highs in the mid-60s. Lows in the mid-40s. Tuesday, mostly clear. Highs in the upper 60s. Lows in the upper 40s. Wednesday, mostly cloudy. A chance of showers. Highs in the lower 70s. Lows in the lower 50s. Chance of rain 50%. This hazardous weather outlook is for the Maryland portion of the Chesapeake Bay, Tidal Potomac River, and I-95 corridor through Central Maryland, Northern Virginia, and District of Columbia. Day 1, today and tonight. No hazardous weather is expected at this time. Days 2 through 7, Friday through Wednesday. No hazardous weather is expected at this time. Spotter information statement, spotter activation is not expected at this time. Now for the National Weather Service marine forecast for the Chesapeake Bay from Sandy Point to North Beach, rest of the overnight, north winds 15 knots with gusts to 20 knots. Waves 2 feet. A chance of showers. Today, north winds 10 to 15 knots with gusts to 20 knots. Waves 1 to 2 feet. A slight chance of showers. Tonight, southwest winds around 5 knots, becoming northwest 10 to 15 knots after midnight. Waves 1 to 2 feet. Friday, northwest winds 5 to 10 knots, becoming southwest in the afternoon. Waves 1 foot. Friday night, south winds 10 to 15 knots. Waves 1 to 2 feet. Saturday, southwest winds 10 to 15 knots, becoming south around 5 knots after midnight. Waves 1 to 2 feet. Showers likely in the morning, then a chance of showers through the night.
Now for the National Weather Service marine forecast for the tidal Potomac from Key Bridge to Smith Point. Rest of the overnight, north winds 10 knots with gusts to 20 knots. Waves 1 foot. Showers. Today, north winds 5 to 10 knots with gusts to 20 knots. Waves 1 feet. A chance of showers. Tonight, west winds 5 to 10 knots. Waves 1 foot. Friday, west winds 5 to 10 knots. Waves 1 foot. Friday night, south winds 5 to 10 knots. Waves 1 foot. Saturday, southwest winds 10 to 15 knots, becoming south around 5 knots after midnight. Waves 1 foot. A chance of showers. The Northern Virginia Mountain forecast for elevations above 2,000 feet, including the Skyline Drive. Rest of the overnight, cloudy. A chance of showers. Lows in the upper 40s. Today, mostly cloudy in the morning, then becoming partly sunny. A slight chance of showers in the morning. Highs in the upper 50s. Tonight, cold. Partly cloudy in the evening, then clearing. Lows in the lower 40s. Friday, sunny. Highs in the mid-60s. Saturday, partly cloudy. Lows in the upper 40s. Highs in the upper 60s. Sunday, partly cloudy. Showers likely through the night. Lows in the lower 50s. Highs in the mid-70s. Monday, mostly cloudy. Showers likely through the day. Lows in the lower 50s. Highs in the lower 60s. The latest river levels in the Potomac, Shenandoah, and Rappahannock basins are as follows. All reports are current as of 7 a.m. and are measured in feet. For Potomac River at Shepherdstown, 2.5. Potomac River at Point of Rocks, 1.7. Potomac River at Edwards Ferry, 3.7. Potomac River at Little Falls, 3.1. North Fork Shenandoah River near Strasburg, 1.9. South Fork Shenandoah River at Front Royal, 1.3. 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Rapidan River near Culpeper, 0.7. Opeckham Creek near Martinsburg, 1.9. 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Monocacy River at Frederick, 2.1. This is the NOAA Weather Radio All Hazards Station KHP36, broadcasting from the National Weather Service Office in Sterling, Virginia, and transmitting on a frequency of 162.550 MHz from an antenna located in Manassas, Virginia. The 7 a.m. observation in Washington. At Reagan National Airport, cloudy skies. The temperature was 56 degrees Fahrenheit, or 13 degrees Celsius. Dew point 47. Humidity was 71%. Winds were north at 9 miles an hour and the barometric pressure was 29.89 inches or 1,012.1 millibars and rising. Now for some observations from the surrounding area. At BWI Marshall Airport, cloudy skies. Temperature 54. Winds north at 6 miles an hour. At Charlottesville, cloudy skies. 53. At Dulles Airport, cloudy. Temperature 55 degrees. Winds north at 10 miles an hour. At Fredericksburg, cloudy. Temperature 56. At Martinsburg, cloudy skies. 52. Winds north at 3 miles an hour. At Norfolk, fog was reported. Temperature 66 degrees. At Ocean City, cloudy skies. It was 55 degrees. At Pawtuxent River Naval Air Station, cloudy. Temperature 55. At Quantico. Visibility 8 miles. Temperature was 56 degrees, dew point 51. Wind was north, at 8 miles an hour. And the pressure was 29.90 inches and rising. For Richmond, light rain was falling. It was 57. At Roanoke, cloudy. Temperature 59 degrees. At Winchester, cloudy. Temperature 50. At New York, cloudy skies. 49. At Philadelphia, partly sunny skies. 53.
at Raleigh, with light rain and fog. 66. Now for a few observations on the waters. At Washington Channel, the wind was north at 5 knots, and the water temperature was 65 degrees. At Piney Point, the wind was north at 7 knots. At Thomas Point, the temperature was 57 degrees. Wind north at 12 knots. Here is a look at the weather features that will affect the region over the next several days. A cold front will slowly slide southeast of the mid-Atlantic through today as a weak wave of low pressure glides by to the south over the Carolinas. Additional showers are anticipated at times through this morning. The highest potential for showers will be south of Interstate 70 and east of Interstate 81, where a few isolated thunderstorms are possible. High pressure will build from the Midwest to the mid-Atlantic tonight through Friday night, leading to a return of below normal temperatures. Frost or near freezing temperatures are possible over the higher elevations west of Interstate 81 late tonight into early Friday morning. High pressure will move offshore on Saturday, with another cold front approaching from the Ohio River Valley on Sunday. Milder temperatures and increasing rain chances are forecast this weekend. Now for the official National Weather Service forecast for the Washington metro area and the surrounding KHB listening area. Rest of the overnight, cloudy with a 50% chance of showers. Lows in the lower 50s. North winds 5 to 10 miles an hour. Today, mostly cloudy with a slight chance of showers in the morning, then partly sunny in the afternoon. Highs in the mid-60s. North winds 5 to 10 miles an hour. Chance of rain 20%. Tonight, partly cloudy until midnight, then clearing. Lows in the mid-40s. West winds 5 to 10 miles an hour. Friday, sunny. Highs in the upper 60s. West winds 5 to 10 miles an hour. Friday night, mostly cloudy. Lows in the lower 50s. South winds 5 to 10 miles an hour. Saturday, partly cloudy. A chance of showers. Highs in the lower 70s. Lows in the lower 50s. Chance of rain 50%. Sunday, mostly cloudy. Showers likely. Highs in the upper 70s. Lows in the lower 50s. Chance of rain 70%. Monday, mostly cloudy. A 50% chance of showers. Highs in the mid-60s. Lows in the mid-40s. Tuesday, mostly clear. Highs in the upper 60s. Lows in the upper 40s. Wednesday, mostly cloudy. A chance of showers. Highs in the lower 70s. Lows in the lower 50s. Chance of rain 50%. This hazardous weather outlook is for the Maryland portion of the Chesapeake Bay, Tidal Potomac River, and I-95 corridor through Central Maryland, Northern Virginia, and District of Columbia. Day 1, today and tonight. No hazardous weather is expected at this time. Days 2 through 7, Friday through Wednesday. No hazardous weather is expected at this time. Spotter information statement, spotter activation is not expected at this time. The current time is 7:47 a.m. Eastern Daylight Time. Now for the National Weather Service Marine Forecast for the Chesapeake Bay from Sandy Point to North Beach, rest of the overnight. North winds 15 knots with gusts to 20 knots. Waves 2 feet. A chance of showers. Today, north winds 10 to 15 knots with gusts to 20 knots. Waves 1 to 2 feet. A slight chance of showers. Tonight, southwest winds around 5 knots, becoming northwest 10 to 15 knots after midnight. Waves 1 to 2 feet. Friday, northwest winds 5 to 10 knots, becoming southwest in the afternoon. Waves 1 foot. Friday night, south winds 10 to 15 knots. Waves 1 to 2 feet. Saturday, southwest winds 10 to 15 knots, becoming south around 5 knots after midnight. Waves 1 to 2 feet. Showers likely in the morning, then a chance of showers through the night. Now for the National Weather Service Marine Forecast for the Tidal Potomac from Key Bridge to Smith Point, rest of the overnight. North winds 10 knots with gusts to 20 knots. Waves 1 foot. Showers. Today, north winds 5 to 10 knots with gusts to 20 knots. Waves 1 feet. A chance of showers. Tonight,
West winds 5 to 10 knots. Waves 1 foot. Friday, west winds 5 to 10 knots. Waves 1 foot. Friday night, south winds 5 to 10 knots. Waves 1 foot. Saturday, southwest winds 10 to 15 knots, becoming south around 5 knots after midnight. Waves 1 foot. A chance of showers. The Northern Virginia Mountain forecast for elevations above 2,000 feet, including the Skyline Drive. Rest of the overnight, cloudy. A chance of showers. Lows in the upper 40s. Today, mostly cloudy in the morning, then becoming partly sunny. A slight chance of showers in the morning. Highs in the upper 50s. Tonight, cold. Partly cloudy in the evening, then clearing. Lows in the lower 40s. Friday, sunny. Highs in the mid-60s. Saturday, partly cloudy. Lows in the upper 40s. Highs in the upper 60s. Sunday, partly cloudy. Showers likely through the night. Lows in the lower 50s. Highs in the mid-70s. Monday, mostly cloudy. Showers likely through the day. Lows in the lower 50s. Highs in the lower 60s. The Washington National D.C. Climate Summary for yesterday, May 6, 2026. Yesterday's high temperature was 71 degrees. The normal high is 74. The record high is 93 degrees, which was set in 1950. Yesterday's low temperature was 59 degrees. The normal low is 55. The record low is 37 degrees, which was set in 1911. 0.24 inches of precipitation fell yesterday, which brings the monthly total to 0.25 inches. The total precipitation for the year now stands at 9.43 inches. No snow fell yesterday. The total snowfall for the season since March 1st still stands at 1.0 inches. There were no heating degree days yesterday. This leaves the monthly total at 30. The seasonal total is 590. There were no cooling degree days yesterday. This leaves the monthly total at 9. The seasonal total is 111. Sunrise today is at 6:04 a.m. and sunset is at 8:06 p.m. The Washington Dulles D.C. Climate Summary for yesterday, May 6, 2026. Yesterday's high temperature was 72 degrees. The normal high is 73. The record high is 90 degrees, which was set in 1986. Yesterday's low temperature was 58 degrees. The normal low is 50. The record low is 36 degrees, which was set in 1968. 0.27 inches of precipitation fell yesterday, which brings the monthly total to 0.28 inches. The total precipitation for the year now stands at 10.60 inches. No snow fell yesterday. The total snowfall for the season since March 1st still stands at 1.0 inches. There were no heating degree days yesterday. This leaves the monthly total at 42. The seasonal total is 692. There were no cooling degree days yesterday. This leaves the monthly total at 7. The seasonal total is 93. Sunrise today is at 6:05 a.m. and sunset is at 8:08 p.m. This is the NOAA Weather Radio All Hazards Station KHP36, broadcasting from the National Weather Service office in Sterling, Virginia, and transmitting on a frequency of 162.550 MHz from an antenna located in Manassas, Virginia. The 7 a.m. observation in Washington. At Reagan National Airport, cloudy skies. The temperature was 56 degrees Fahrenheit, or 13 degrees Celsius. Dew point 47. Humidity was 71%. Winds were north at 9 miles an hour and the barometric pressure was 29.89 inches or 1,012.1 millibars and rising. Now for some observations from the surrounding area. At BWI Marshall Airport, cloudy skies. Temperature 54. Winds north at 6 miles an hour. At Charlottesville, cloudy skies. 53. At Dulles Airport, cloudy. Temperature 55 degrees. Winds north at 10 miles an hour. At Fredericksburg, cloudy. Temperature 56. At Martinsburg, cloudy skies. 52. Winds north at 3 miles an hour. At Norfolk,
Fog was reported. Temperature 66 degrees. At Ocean City, cloudy skies. It was 55 degrees. At Pawtuxet River Naval Air Station, cloudy. Temperature 55. At Quantico. Visibility 8 miles. Temperature was 56 degrees, dew point 51. Wind was north, at 8 miles an hour. And the pressure was 29.90 inches, and rising. For Richmond, light rain was falling. It was 57. At Roanoke, cloudy. Temperature 59 degrees. At Winchester, cloudy. Temperature 50. At New York, cloudy skies. 49. At Philadelphia, partly sunny skies. 53. At Raleigh, with light rain and fog. 66. Now for a few observations on the waters. At Washington Channel, the wind was north at 5 knots, and the water temperature was 65 degrees. At Piney Point, the wind was north at 7 knots. At Thomas Point, the temperature was 57 degrees. Wind north, at 12 knots. Here is a look at the weather features that will affect the region over the next several days. A cold front will slowly slide southeast of the mid-Atlantic through today as a weak wave of low pressure glides by to the south over the Carolinas. Additional showers are anticipated at times through this morning. The highest potential for showers will be south of Interstate 70 and east of Interstate 81, where a few isolated thunderstorms are possible. High pressure will build from the Midwest to the mid-Atlantic tonight through Friday night, leading to a return of below normal temperatures. Frost or near freezing temperatures are possible over the higher elevations west of Interstate 81 late tonight into early Friday morning. High pressure will move offshore on Saturday, with another cold front approaching from the Ohio River Valley on Sunday. Milder temperatures and increasing rain chances are forecast this weekend. Now for the official National Weather Service forecast for the Washington metro area and the surrounding KHB listening area. Rest of the overnight, cloudy with a 50% chance of showers. Lows in the lower 50s. North winds 5 to 10 miles an hour. Today, mostly cloudy with a slight chance of showers in the morning, then partly sunny in the afternoon. Highs in the mid-60s. North winds 5 to 10 miles an hour. Chance of rain 20%. Tonight, partly cloudy until midnight, then clearing. Lows in the mid-40s. West winds 5 to 10 miles an hour. Friday, sunny. Highs in the upper 60s. West winds 5 to 10 miles an hour. Friday night, mostly cloudy. Lows in the lower 50s. South winds 5 to 10 miles an hour. Saturday, partly cloudy. A chance of showers. Highs in the lower 70s. Lows in the lower 50s. Chance of rain 50%. Sunday, mostly cloudy. Showers likely. Highs in the upper 70s. Lows in the lower 50s. Chance of rain 70%. Monday, mostly cloudy. A 50% chance of showers. Highs in the mid-60s. Lows in the mid-40s. Tuesday, mostly clear. Highs in the upper 60s. Lows in the upper 40s. Wednesday, mostly cloudy. A chance of showers. Highs in the lower 70s. Lows in the lower 50s. Chance of rain 50%. This hazardous weather outlook is for the Maryland portion of the Chesapeake Bay, tidal Potomac River, and I-95 corridor through central Maryland, northern Virginia, and District of Columbia. Day 1, today and tonight. No hazardous weather is expected at this time. Days 2 through 7, Friday through Wednesday. No hazardous weather is expected at this time. Spotter information statement, spotter activation is not expected at this time. Now for the National Weather Service marine forecast for the Chesapeake Bay from Sandy Point to North Beach, rest of the overnight, north winds 15 knots with gusts to 20 knots. Waves 2 feet. A chance of showers. Today, north winds 10 to 15 knots with gusts to 20 knots. Waves 1 to 2 feet. A slight chance of showers. Tonight, southwest winds around 5 knots, becoming northwest 10 to 15 knots after midnight. Waves 1 to 2 feet. Friday, northwest winds 5 to 10 knots,
becoming southwest in the afternoon. Waves 1 foot. Friday night, south winds 10 to 15 knots. Waves 1 to 2 feet. Saturday, southwest winds 10 to 15 knots, becoming south around 5 knots after midnight. Waves 1 to 2 feet. Showers likely in the morning, then a chance of showers through the night. Now for the National Weather Service marine forecast for the tidal Potomac from Key Bridge to Smith Point, rest of the overnight, north winds 10 knots with gusts to 20 knots. Waves 1 foot. Showers. Today, north winds 5 to 10 knots with gusts to 20 knots. Waves 1 feet. A chance of showers. Tonight, west winds 5 to 10 knots. Waves 1 foot. Friday, west winds 5 to 10 knots. Waves 1 foot. Friday night, south winds 5 to 10 knots. Waves 1 foot. Saturday, southwest winds 10 to 15 knots, becoming south around 5 knots after midnight. Waves 1 foot. A chance of showers. The latest river levels in the Potomac, Shenandoah, and Rappahannock basins are as follows. All reports are current as of 7 a.m. and are measured in feet. For Potomac River at Shepherdstown, 2.5. Potomac River at Point of Rocks, 1.7. Potomac River at Edwards Ferry, 3.7. Potomac River at Little Falls, 3.1. North Fork Shenandoah River near Strasburg, 1.9. South Fork Shenandoah River at Front Royal, 1.3. 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Rapidan River near Culpeper, 0.7. Opecan Creek near Martinsburg, 1.9. 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Monocacy River at Frederick, 2.1. The Northern Virginia Mountain forecast for elevations above 2,000 feet, including the Skyline Drive. Rest of the overnight, cloudy. A chance of showers. Lows in the upper 40s. Today, mostly cloudy in the morning, then becoming partly sunny. A slight chance of showers in the morning. Highs in the upper 50s. Tonight, cold. Partly cloudy in the evening, then clearing. Lows in the lower 40s. Friday, sunny. Highs in the mid-60s. Saturday, partly cloudy. Lows in the upper 40s. Highs in the upper 60s. Sunday, partly cloudy. Showers likely through the night. Lows in the lower 50s. Highs in the mid-70s. Monday, mostly cloudy. Showers likely through the day. Lows in the lower 50s. Highs in the lower 60s. The current time is 8:02 a.m. Eastern Daylight Time. 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The 7 a.m. observation in Washington. At Reagan National Airport, cloudy skies. The temperature was 56 degrees Fahrenheit, or 13 degrees Celsius. Dew point 47. Humidity was 71%. Winds were north at 9 miles an hour and the barometric pressure was 29.89 inches or 1,012.1 millibars, and rising. Now for some observations from the surrounding area. At BWI Marshall Airport, cloudy skies. Temperature 54. Winds north at 6 miles an hour. At Charlottesville, cloudy skies. 53. At Dulles Airport, cloudy. Temperature 55 degrees. Winds north at 10 miles an hour. At Fredericksburg, cloudy. Temperature 56. At Martinsburg, cloudy skies. 52. Winds north at 3 miles an hour. At Norfolk, fog was reported. Temperature 66 degrees. At Ocean City, cloudy skies. It was 55 degrees. At Pawtuxent River Naval Air Station, cloudy. Temperature 55. At Quantico. Visibility 8 miles. Temperature was 56 degrees, dew point 51.
Wind was north, at 8 miles an hour. And the pressure was 29.90 inches, and rising. For Richmond, light rain was falling. It was 57.

at Thomas Point. The temperature was 57 degrees. Wind north at 12 knots. Here is a look at the weather features that will affect the region over the next several days. A cold front will slowly slide southeast of the mid-Atlantic through today as a weak wave of low pressure glides by to the south over the Carolinas. Additional showers are anticipated at times through this morning. The highest potential for showers will be south of Interstate 70 and east of Interstate 81, where a few isolated thunderstorms are possible. High pressure will build from the Midwest to the mid-Atlantic tonight through Friday night, leading to a return of below normal temperatures. Frost or near freezing temperatures are possible over the higher elevations west of Interstate 81 late tonight into early Friday morning. High pressure will move offshore on Saturday, with another cold front approaching from the Ohio River Valley on Sunday. Milder temperatures and increasing rain chances are forecast this weekend. Now for the official National Weather Service forecast for the Washington metro area and the surrounding KHB listening area. Rest of the overnight, cloudy with a 50% chance of showers. Lows in the lower 50s. North winds 5 to 10 miles an hour. Today, mostly cloudy with a slight chance of showers in the morning, then partly sunny in the afternoon. Highs in the mid-60s. North winds 5 to 10 miles an hour. Chance of rain 20%. Tonight, partly cloudy until midnight, then clearing. Lows in the mid-40s. West winds 5 to 10 miles an hour. Friday, sunny. Highs in the upper 60s. West winds 5 to 10 miles an hour. Friday night, mostly cloudy. Lows in the lower 50s. South winds 5 to 10 miles an hour. Saturday, partly cloudy. A chance of showers. Highs in the lower 70s. Lows in the lower 50s. Chance of rain 50%. Sunday, mostly cloudy. Showers likely. Highs in the upper 70s. Lows in the lower 50s. Chance of rain 70%. Monday, mostly cloudy. A 50% chance of showers. Highs in the mid-60s. Lows in the mid-40s. Tuesday, mostly clear. Highs in the upper 60s. Lows in the upper 40s. Wednesday, mostly cloudy. A chance of showers. Highs in the lower 70s. Lows in the lower 50s. Chance of rain 50%. This hazardous weather outlook is for the Maryland portion of the Chesapeake Bay, Tidal Potomac River, and I-95 corridor through Central Maryland, Northern Virginia, and District of Columbia. Day 1, today and tonight. No hazardous weather is expected at this time. Days 2 through 7, Friday through Wednesday. No hazardous weather is expected at this time. Spotter information statement, spotter activation is not expected at this time. Now for the National Weather Service Marine Forecast for the Chesapeake Bay from Sandy Point to North Beach, rest of the overnight, north winds 15 knots with gusts to 20 knots. Waves 2 feet. A chance of showers. Today, north winds 10 to 15 knots with gusts to 20 knots. Waves 1 to 2 feet. A slight chance of showers. Tonight, southwest winds around 5 knots, becoming northwest 10 to 15 knots after midnight. Waves 1 to 2 feet. Friday, northwest winds 5 to 10 knots, becoming southwest in the afternoon. Waves 1 foot. Friday night, south winds 10 to 15 knots. Waves 1 to 2 feet. Saturday, southwest winds 10 to 15 knots, becoming south around 5 knots after midnight. Waves 1 to 2 feet. Showers likely in the morning, then a chance of showers through the night. Now for the National Weather Service Marine Forecast for the Tidal Potomac from Key Bridge to Smith Point, rest of the overnight, north winds 10 knots with gusts to 20 knots. Waves 1 foot. Showers. Today, north winds 5 to 10 knots with gusts to 20 knots. Waves 1 feet. A chance of showers. Tonight, west winds 5 to 10 knots. Waves 1 foot. Friday, west winds 5 to 10 knots. Waves 1 foot. Friday night, south winds 5 to 10 knots. Waves 1 foot. Saturday, southwest winds 10 to 15 knots, becoming south around 5 knots after midnight. Waves 1 foot. A chance of showers.

The Northern Virginia mountain forecast for elevations above 2,000 feet, including the Skyline Drive. Today, mostly cloudy early in the morning, then becoming partly sunny. A chance of showers early in the morning. Highs in the upper 50s. Tonight, cold. Partly cloudy in the evening, then clearing. Lows in the lower 40s. Friday, sunny. Highs in the mid-60s. Friday night, partly cloudy. Lows in the upper 40s. Saturday, mostly cloudy in the morning, then clearing. Highs in the upper 60s. Sunday, partly cloudy. Showers likely through the night. Lows in the lower 50s. Highs in the mid-70s. Monday, mostly cloudy. Showers likely through the day. Lows in the lower 50s. Highs in the lower 60s. The Washington National DC Climate Summary for yesterday, May 6, 2026. Yesterday's high temperature was 71 degrees. The normal high is 74. The record high is 93 degrees, which was set in 1950. Yesterday's low temperature was 59 degrees. The normal low is 55. The record low is 37 degrees, which was set in 1911. 0.24 inches of precipitation fell yesterday, which brings the monthly total to 0.25 inches. The total precipitation for the year now stands at 9.43 inches. No snow fell yesterday. The total snowfall for the season since March 1st still stands at 1.0 inches. There were no heating degree days yesterday. This leaves the monthly total at 30. The seasonal total is 590. There were no cooling degree days yesterday. This leaves the monthly total at 9. The seasonal total is 111. Sunrise today is at 6:04 a.m. and sunset is at 8:06 p.m. The Washington Dulles DC Climate Summary for yesterday, May 6, 2026. Yesterday's high temperature was 72 degrees. The normal high is 73. The record high is 90 degrees, which was set in 1986. Yesterday's low temperature was 58 degrees. The normal low is 50. The record low is 36 degrees, which was set in 1968. 0.27 inches of precipitation fell yesterday, which brings the monthly total to 0.28 inches. The total precipitation for the year now stands at 10.60 inches. No snow fell yesterday. The total snowfall for the season since March 1st still stands at 1.0 inches. There were no heating degree days yesterday. This leaves the monthly total at 42. The seasonal total is 692. There were no cooling degree days yesterday. This leaves the monthly total at 7. The seasonal total is 93. Sunrise today is at 6:05 a.m. and sunset is at 8:08 p.m. The marine forecast for the coastal waters from Fenwick Island to Chincoteague and out 20 nautical miles. Today, north winds 10 to 15 knots with gusts up to 20 knots, diminishing to 5 to 10 knots late. Seas 3 to 4 feet, occasionally to 6 feet. Wave detail, south 3 feet at 6 seconds and northeast 2 feet at 7 seconds. A slight chance of thunderstorms early this morning. Showers until late afternoon, then a chance of showers late. Tonight, west winds 5 to 10 knots, becoming northwest 10 to 15 knots with gusts up to 20 knots late. Seas 2 to 3 feet. Wave detail, southeast 2 feet at 7 seconds. Friday, northwest winds 10 to 15 knots, becoming south in the afternoon. Gusts up to 20 knots. Seas 2 to 3 feet. Wave detail, northwest 3 feet at 6 seconds and east 1 foot at 9 seconds. Friday night, south winds 10 to 15 knots with gusts up to 20 knots. Seas 2 to 3 feet. Wave detail, south 3 feet at 4 seconds and east 2 feet at 9 seconds. Saturday, south winds 10 to 15 knots, increasing to 15 to 20 knots in the afternoon. Gusts up to 25 knots. Seas 3 to 4 feet, occasionally to 6 feet. Wave detail, south 4 feet at 5 seconds and east 2 feet at 10 seconds. A chance of showers. Saturday night, south winds 10 to 15 knots, becoming southwest 5 to 10 knots after midnight. Gusts up to 20 knots. Seas 3 to 4 feet, occasionally to 6 feet. Wave detail,
south 4 feet at 6 seconds and east 2 feet at 9 seconds. A chance of showers in the evening. Sunday, south winds 5 to 10 knots. Seas around 3 feet. Sunday night, south winds 5 to 10 knots. Seas around 3 feet. A chance of showers in the evening, then showers likely after midnight. Monday, north winds 10 to 15 knots with gusts up to 20 knots. Seas around 3 feet. Showers likely. Monday night, north winds 10 to 15 knots with gusts up to 20 knots. Seas around 3 feet. A chance of showers in the evening. Winds and seas higher and near thunderstorms. This is the NOAA Weather Radio All Hazards Station KHP36, broadcasting from the National Weather Service Office in Sterling, Virginia, and transmitting on a frequency of 162.550 MHz from an antenna located in Manassas, Virginia. The 8 a.m. observation in Washington. At Reagan National Airport, cloudy skies. The temperature was 56 degrees Fahrenheit, or 13 degrees Celsius. Dew point 43. Humidity was 61%. Winds were north at 14 miles an hour and the barometric pressure was 29.90 inches or 1,012.5 millibars and rising. Now for some observations from the surrounding area. At BWI Marshall Airport, cloudy skies. Temperature 54. Winds north at 7 miles an hour. At Charlottesville, cloudy skies. 54. At Dulles Airport, partly sunny. Temperature 55 degrees. Winds northwest at 9 miles an hour. At Fredericksburg, cloudy. Temperature 57. At Martinsburg, cloudy skies. 53. Winds north at 6 miles an hour. At Norfolk, fog was reported. Temperature 60 degrees. At Ocean City, cloudy skies. It was 55 degrees. At Pawtuxent River Naval Air Station, cloudy. Temperature 56. At Quantico, cloudy skies. Temperature 57. Winds north at 7 miles an hour. For Richmond, cloudy skies. It was 57. At Roanoke, cloudy. Temperature 60 degrees. At Winchester, cloudy. Temperature 50. At New York, cloudy skies. 50. At Philadelphia, cloudy skies. 54. At Raleigh, cloudy skies. 67. Now for a few observations on the waters. At Washington Channel, the wind was north at 6 knots, and the water temperature was 65 degrees. At Piney Point, the wind was north at 8 knots. At Thomas Point, the temperature was 56 degrees. Wind north at 11 knots. The current time is 8:17 a.m. Eastern Daylight Time. Here is a look at the weather features that will affect the region over the next several days. A cold front will slowly slide southeast of the mid-Atlantic through today as a weak wave of low pressure glides by to the south over the Carolinas. Additional showers are anticipated at times through this morning. The highest potential for showers will be south of Interstate 70 and east of Interstate 81, where a few isolated thunderstorms are possible. High pressure will build from the Midwest to the mid-Atlantic tonight through Friday night, leading to a return of below normal temperatures. Frost or near freezing temperatures are possible over the higher elevations west of Interstate 81 late tonight into early Friday morning. High pressure will move offshore on Saturday, with another cold front approaching from the Ohio River Valley on Sunday. Milder temperatures and increasing rain chances are forecast this weekend. Now for the official National Weather Service forecast for the Washington metro area and the surrounding KHB listening area. Today, mostly cloudy late this morning, then becoming partly sunny. A slight chance of showers late this morning. Highs in the mid-60s. North winds around 5 miles an hour. Chance of rain 20%. Tonight, partly cloudy until midnight, then clearing. Lows in the mid-40s. West winds 5 to 10 miles an hour. Friday, sunny. Highs in the upper 60s. West winds 5 to 10 miles an hour. Friday night, mostly cloudy. Lows in the lower 50s. South winds 5 to 10 miles an hour. Saturday, partly cloudy. A chance of showers. Highs in the lower 70s.
Lows in the lower 50s. Chance of rain 50%. Sunday, mostly cloudy. Showers likely. Highs in the upper 70s. Lows in the lower 50s. Chance of rain 70%. Monday, mostly cloudy. A 50% chance of showers. Highs in the mid-60s. Lows in the mid-40s. Tuesday, mostly clear. Highs in the upper 60s. Lows in the upper 40s. Wednesday, mostly cloudy. A chance of showers. Highs in the lower 70s. Lows in the lower 50s. Chance of rain 50%. The latest river levels in the Potomac, Shenandoah, and Rappahannock basins are as follows. All reports are current as of 7 a.m. and are measured in feet. For Potomac River at Shepherdstown, 2.5. Potomac River at Point of Rocks, 1.7. Potomac River at Edwards Ferry, 3.7. Potomac River at Little Falls, 3.1. North Fork Shenandoah River near Strasburg, 1.9. South Fork Shenandoah River at Front Royal, 1.3. 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Rapidan River near Culpeper, 0.7. Opeckham Creek near Martinsburg, 1.9. 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Monocacy River at Frederick, 2.1. This hazardous weather outlook is for the Maryland portion of the Chesapeake Bay, tidal Potomac River, and I-95 corridor through central Maryland, northern Virginia, and District of Columbia. Day 1, today and tonight. No hazardous weather is expected at this time. Days 2 through 7, Friday through Wednesday. No hazardous weather is expected at this time. Spotter information statement, spotter activation is not expected at this time. Now for the National Weather Service marine forecast for the Chesapeake Bay from Sandy Point to North Beach, today, north winds 5 to 10 knots. Gusts up to 20 knots late this morning and early afternoon. Waves 1 to 2 feet. A slight chance of showers. Tonight, southwest winds around 5 knots, becoming northwest 10 to 15 knots after midnight. Waves 1 to 2 feet. Friday, northwest winds 5 to 10 knots, becoming southwest in the afternoon. Waves 1 foot. Friday night, south winds 10 to 15 knots. Waves 1 to 2 feet. Saturday, southwest winds 10 to 15 knots, becoming south around 5 knots after midnight. Waves 1 to 2 feet. Showers likely in the morning, then a chance of showers through the night. Now for the National Weather Service marine forecast for the tidal Potomac from Key Bridge to Smith Point, today, north winds 5 to 10 knots. Gusts up to 20 knots late this morning and early afternoon. Waves 1 foot. A chance of showers late this morning, then a slight chance of showers this afternoon. Tonight, west winds 5 to 10 knots. Waves 1 foot. Friday, west winds 5 to 10 knots. Waves 1 foot. Friday night, south winds 5 to 10 knots. Waves 1 foot. Saturday, southwest winds 10 to 15 knots, becoming south around 5 knots after midnight. Waves 1 foot. A chance of showers. The Northern Virginia Mountain forecast for elevations above 2,000 feet, including the Skyline Drive. Today, mostly cloudy early in the morning, then becoming partly sunny. A chance of showers early in the morning. Highs in the upper 50s. Tonight, cold. Partly cloudy in the evening, then clearing. Lows in the lower 40s. Friday, sunny. Highs in the mid-60s. Friday night, partly cloudy. Lows in the upper 40s. Saturday, mostly cloudy in the morning, then clearing. Highs in the upper 60s. Sunday, partly cloudy. Showers likely through the night. Lows in the lower 50s. Highs in the mid-70s. Monday, mostly cloudy. Showers likely through the day. Lows in the lower 50s. Highs in the lower 60s.
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The 8 a.m. observation in Washington. At Reagan National Airport, cloudy skies. The temperature was 56 degrees Fahrenheit, or 13 degrees Celsius. Dew point 43. Humidity was 61%. Winds were north at 14 miles an hour and the barometric pressure was 29.90 inches or 1,012.5 millibars and rising. Now for some observations from the surrounding area. At BWI Marshall Airport, cloudy skies. Temperature 54. Winds north at 7 miles an hour. At Charlottesville, cloudy skies. 54. At Dulles Airport, partly sunny. Temperature 55 degrees. Winds northwest at 9 miles an hour. At Fredericksburg, cloudy. Temperature 57. At Martinsburg, cloudy skies. 53. Winds north at 6 miles an hour. At Norfolk, fog was reported. Temperature 60 degrees. At Ocean City, cloudy skies. It was 55 degrees. At Pawtuxent River Naval Air Station, cloudy. Temperature 56. At Quantico, cloudy skies. Temperature 57. Winds north at 7 miles an hour. For Richmond, cloudy skies. It was 57. At Roanoke, cloudy. Temperature 60 degrees. At Winchester, cloudy. Temperature 50. At New York, cloudy skies. 50. At Philadelphia, cloudy skies. 54. At Raleigh, cloudy skies. 67. Now for a few observations on the waters. At Washington Channel, the wind was north at 6 knots, and the water temperature was 65 degrees. At Piney Point, the wind was north at 8 knots. At Thomas Point, the temperature was 56 degrees. Wind north at 11 knots. Here is a look at the weather features that will affect the region over the next several days. A cold front will slowly slide southeast of the mid-Atlantic through today as a weak wave of low pressure glides by to the south over the Carolinas. Additional showers are anticipated at times through this morning. The highest potential for showers will be south of Interstate 70 and east of Interstate 81, where a few isolated thunderstorms are possible. High pressure will build from the Midwest to the mid-Atlantic tonight through Friday night, leading to a return of below normal temperatures. Frost or near freezing temperatures are possible over the higher elevations west of Interstate 81 late tonight into early Friday morning. High pressure will move offshore on Saturday, with another cold front approaching from the Ohio River Valley on Sunday. Milder temperatures and increasing rain chances are forecast this weekend. Now for the official National Weather Service forecast for the Washington metro area and the surrounding KHB listening area. Today, mostly cloudy late this morning, then becoming partly sunny. A slight chance of showers late this morning. Highs in the mid-60s. North winds around 5 miles an hour. Chance of rain 20%. Tonight, partly cloudy until midnight, then clearing. Lows in the mid-40s. West winds 5 to 10 miles an hour. Friday, sunny. Highs in the upper 60s. West winds 5 to 10 miles an hour. Friday night, mostly cloudy. Lows in the lower 50s. South winds 5 to 10 miles an hour. Saturday, partly cloudy. A chance of showers. Highs in the lower 70s. Lows in the lower 50s. Chance of rain 50%. Sunday, mostly cloudy. Showers likely. Highs in the upper 70s. Lows in the lower 50s. Chance of rain 70%. Monday, mostly cloudy. A 50% chance of showers. Highs in the mid-60s. Lows in the mid-40s. Tuesday, mostly clear. Highs in the upper 60s. Lows in the upper 40s. Wednesday, mostly cloudy. A chance of showers. Highs in the lower 70s. Lows in the lower 50s. Chance of rain 50%. This hazardous weather outlook is for the Maryland portion of the Chesapeake Bay,
tidal Potomac River, and I-95 corridor through Central Maryland, Northern Virginia, and District of Columbia. Day 1, today and tonight. No hazardous weather is expected at this time. Days 2 through 7, Friday through Wednesday. No hazardous weather is expected at this time. Spotter information statement, spotter activation is not expected at this time. Now for the National Weather Service marine forecast for the Chesapeake Bay from Sandy Point to North Beach, today, north winds 5 to 10 knots. Gusts up to 20 knots late this morning and early afternoon. Waves 1 to 2 feet. A slight chance of showers. Tonight, southwest winds around 5 knots, becoming northwest 10 to 15 knots after midnight. Waves 1 to 2 feet. Friday, northwest winds 5 to 10 knots, becoming southwest in the afternoon. Waves 1 foot. Friday night, south winds 10 to 15 knots. Waves 1 to 2 feet. Saturday, southwest winds 10 to 15 knots, becoming south around 5 knots after midnight. Waves 1 to 2 feet. Showers likely in the morning, then a chance of showers through the night. The Washington National DC Climate Summary for yesterday, May 6, 2026. Yesterday's high temperature was 71 degrees. The normal high is 74. The record high is 93 degrees, which was set in 1950. Yesterday's low temperature was 59 degrees. The normal low is 55. The record low is 37 degrees, which was set in 1911. 0.24 inches of precipitation fell yesterday, which brings the monthly total to 0.25 inches. The total precipitation for the year now stands at 9.43 inches. No snow fell yesterday. The total snowfall for the season since March 1st still stands at 1.0 inches. There were no heating degree days yesterday. This leaves the monthly total at 30. The seasonal total is 590. There were no cooling degree days yesterday. This leaves the monthly total at 9. The seasonal total is 111. Sunrise today is at 6:04 a.m. and sunset is at 8:06 p.m. The Washington Dulles DC Climate Summary for yesterday, May 6, 2026. Yesterday's high temperature was 72 degrees. The normal high is 73. The record high is 90 degrees, which was set in 1986. Yesterday's low temperature was 58 degrees. The normal low is 50. The record low is 36 degrees, which was set in 1968. 0.27 inches of precipitation fell yesterday, which brings the monthly total to 0.28 inches. The total precipitation for the year now stands at 10.60 inches. No snow fell yesterday. The total snowfall for the season since March 1st still stands at 1.0 inches. There were no heating degree days yesterday. This leaves the monthly total at 42. The seasonal total is 692. There were no cooling degree days yesterday. This leaves the monthly total at 7. The seasonal total is 93. Sunrise today is at 6:05 a.m. and sunset is at 8:08 p.m. The current time is 8:33 a.m. Eastern Daylight Time. Now for the National Weather Service marine forecast for the tidal Potomac from Key Bridge to Smith Point. Today, north winds 5 to 10 knots. Gusts up to 20 knots late this morning and early afternoon. Waves 1 foot. A chance of showers late this morning, then a slight chance of showers this afternoon. Tonight, west winds 5 to 10 knots. Waves 1 foot. Friday, west winds 5 to 10 knots. Waves 1 foot. Friday night, south winds 5 to 10 knots. Waves 1 foot. Saturday, southwest winds 10 to 15 knots, becoming south around 5 knots after midnight. Waves 1 foot. A chance of showers. The Northern Virginia Mountain forecast for elevations above 2,000 feet, including the Skyline Drive. Today, mostly cloudy early in the morning, then becoming partly sunny. A chance of showers early in the morning. Highs in the upper 50s. Tonight, cold. Partly cloudy in the evening, then clearing. Lows in the lower 40s. Friday, sunny. Highs in the mid-60s. Friday night, partly cloudy. Lows in the upper 40s.
Saturday, mostly cloudy in the morning, then clearing. Highs in the upper 60s. Sunday, partly cloudy. Showers likely through the night. Lows in the lower 50s. Highs in the mid 70s. Monday, mostly cloudy. Showers likely through the day. Lows in the lower 50s. Highs in the lower 60s. This is the NOAA Weather Radio All Hazards Station KHP36, broadcasting from the National Weather Service Office in Sterling, Virginia, and transmitting on a frequency of 162.550 MHz from an antenna located in Manassas, Virginia. The 8 a.m. observation in Washington. At Reagan National Airport, cloudy skies. The temperature was 56 degrees Fahrenheit, or 13 degrees Celsius. Dew point 43. Humidity was 61%. Winds were north at 14 miles an hour and the barometric pressure was 29.90 inches or 1,012.5 millibars and rising. Now for some observations from the surrounding area. At BWI Marshall Airport, cloudy skies. Temperature 54. Winds north at 7 miles an hour. At Charlottesville, cloudy skies. 54. At Dulles Airport, partly sunny. Temperature 55 degrees. Winds northwest at 9 miles an hour. At Fredericksburg, cloudy. Temperature 57. At Martinsburg, cloudy skies. 53. Winds north at 6 miles an hour. At Norfolk, fog was reported. Temperature 60 degrees. At Ocean City, cloudy skies. It was 55 degrees. At Pawtuxent River Naval Air Station, cloudy. Temperature 56. At Quantico, cloudy skies. Temperature 57. Winds north at 7 miles an hour. For Richmond, cloudy skies. It was 57. At Roanoke, cloudy. Temperature 60 degrees. At Winchester, cloudy. Temperature 50. At New York, cloudy skies. 50. At Philadelphia, cloudy skies. 54. At Raleigh, cloudy skies. 67. Now for a few observations on the waters. At Washington Channel, the wind was north at 6 knots, and the water temperature was 65 degrees. At Piney Point, the wind was north at 8 knots. At Thomas Point, the temperature was 56 degrees. Wind north at 11 knots. Here is a look at the weather features that will affect the region over the next several days. A cold front will slowly slide southeast of the mid-Atlantic through today as a weak wave of low pressure glides by to the south over the Carolinas. Additional showers are anticipated at times through this morning. The highest potential for showers will be south of Interstate 70 and east of Interstate 81, where a few isolated thunderstorms are possible. High pressure will build from the Midwest to the mid-Atlantic tonight through Friday night, leading to a return of below normal temperatures. Frost or near freezing temperatures are possible over the higher elevations west of Interstate 81 late tonight into early Friday morning. High pressure will move offshore on Saturday, with another cold front approaching from the Ohio River Valley on Sunday. Milder temperatures and increasing rain chances are forecast this weekend. Now for the official National Weather Service forecast for the Washington metro area and the surrounding KHB listening area. Today, mostly cloudy late this morning, then becoming partly sunny. A slight chance of showers late this morning. Highs in the mid-60s. North winds around 5 miles an hour. Chance of rain 20%. Tonight, partly cloudy until midnight, then clearing. Lows in the mid-40s. West winds 5 to 10 miles an hour. Friday, sunny. Highs in the upper 60s. West winds 5 to 10 miles an hour. Friday night, mostly cloudy. Lows in the lower 50s. South winds 5 to 10 miles an hour. Saturday, partly cloudy. A chance of showers. Highs in the lower 70s. Lows in the lower 50s. Chance of rain 50%. Sunday, mostly cloudy. Showers likely. Highs in the upper 70s. Lows in the lower 50s. Chance of rain 70%. Monday, mostly cloudy. A 50% chance of showers. Highs in the mid-60s.
lows in the mid-40s. Tuesday, mostly clear. Highs in the upper 60s. Lows in the upper 40s. Wednesday, mostly cloudy. A chance of showers. Highs in the lower 70s. Lows in the lower 50s. Chance of rain 50%. This hazardous weather outlook is for the Maryland portion of the Chesapeake Bay, tidal Potomac River, and I-95 corridor through central Maryland, northern Virginia, and District of Columbia. Day 1, today and tonight. No hazardous weather is expected at this time. Days 2 through 7, Friday through Wednesday. No hazardous weather is expected at this time. Spotter information statement, spotter activation is not expected at this time. The latest river levels in the Potomac, Shenandoah, and Rappahannock basins are as follows. All reports are current as of 7 a.m. and are measured in feet. For Potomac River at Shepherdstown, 2.5. Potomac River at Point of Rocks, 1.7. Potomac River at Edwards Ferry, 3.7. Potomac River at Little Falls, 3.1. North Fork Shenandoah River near Strasburg, 1.9. 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Rapidan River near Culpeper, 0.7. Opeckham Creek near Martinsburg, 1.9. 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Now for the National Weather Service marine forecast for the Chesapeake Bay from Sandy Point to North Beach. Today, north winds 5 to 10 knots. Gusts up to 20 knots late this morning and early afternoon. Waves 1 to 2 feet. A slight chance of showers. Tonight, southwest winds around 5 knots, becoming northwest 10 to 15 knots after midnight. Waves 1 to 2 feet. Friday, northwest winds 5 to 10 knots, becoming southwest in the afternoon. Waves 1 foot. Friday night, south winds 10 to 15 knots. Waves 1 to 2 feet. Saturday, southwest winds 10 to 15 knots, becoming south around 5 knots after midnight. Waves 1 to 2 feet. Showers likely in the morning, then a chance of showers through the night. Now for the National Weather Service marine forecast for the tidal Potomac from Key Bridge to Smith Point. Today, north winds 5 to 10 knots. Gusts up to 20 knots late this morning and early afternoon. Waves 1 foot. A chance of showers late this morning, then a slight chance of showers this afternoon. Tonight, west winds 5 to 10 knots. Waves 1 foot. Friday, west winds 5 to 10 knots. Waves 1 foot. Friday night, south winds 5 to 10 knots. Waves 1 foot. Saturday, southwest winds 10 to 15 knots, becoming south around 5 knots after midnight. Waves 1 foot. A chance of showers. The Northern Virginia Mountain forecast for elevations above 2,000 feet, including the Skyline Drive. Today, mostly cloudy early in the morning, then becoming partly sunny. A chance of showers early in the morning. Highs in the upper 50s. Tonight, cold. Partly cloudy in the evening, then clearing. Lows in the lower 40s. Friday, sunny. Highs in the mid-60s. Friday night, partly cloudy. Lows in the upper 40s. Saturday, mostly cloudy in the morning, then clearing. Highs in the upper 60s. Sunday, partly cloudy. Showers likely through the night. Lows in the lower 50s. Highs in the mid-70s. Monday, mostly cloudy. Showers likely through the day. Lows in the lower 50s. Highs in the lower 60s. This is the NOAA Weather Radio All Hazards Station KHP36, broadcasting from the National Weather Service Office in Sterling, Virginia, and transmitting on a frequency of 162.550 MHz from an antenna located in Manassas, Virginia. The 8 a.m. observation in Washington. At Reagan National Airport, cloudy skies. The temperature was 56 degrees Fahrenheit, or 13 degrees Celsius. Dew point 43. Humidity was 61%.
Winds were north at 14 miles an hour and the barometric pressure was 29.90 inches or 1,012.5 millibars, and rising. Now for some observations from the surrounding area. At BWI Marshall Airport, cloudy skies. Temperature 54. Winds north at 7 miles an hour. At Charlottesville, cloudy skies. 54. At Dulles Airport, partly sunny. Temperature 55 degrees. Winds northwest at 9 miles an hour. At Fredericksburg, cloudy. Temperature 57. At Martinsburg, cloudy skies. 53. Winds north at 6 miles an hour. At Norfolk, fog was reported. Temperature 60 degrees. At Ocean City, cloudy skies. It was 55 degrees. At Pawtuxent River Naval Air Station, cloudy. Temperature 56. At Quantico, cloudy skies. Temperature 57. Winds north at 7 miles an hour. For Richmond, cloudy skies. It was 57. At Roanoke, cloudy. Temperature 60 degrees. At Winchester, cloudy. Temperature 50. At New York, cloudy skies. 50. At Philadelphia, cloudy skies. 54. At Raleigh, cloudy skies. 67. Now for a few observations on the waters. At Washington Channel, the wind was north at 6 knots, and the water temperature was 65 degrees. At Piney Point, the wind was north at 8 knots. At Thomas Point, the temperature was 56 degrees. Wind north at 11 knots. Here is a look at the weather features that will affect the region over the next several days. A cold front will slowly slide southeast of the mid-Atlantic through today as a weak wave of low pressure glides by to the south over the Carolinas. Additional showers are anticipated at times through this morning. The highest potential for showers will be south of Interstate 70 and east of Interstate 81, where a few isolated thunderstorms are possible. High pressure will build from the Midwest to the mid-Atlantic tonight through Friday night, leading to a return of below normal temperatures. Frost or near freezing temperatures are possible over the higher elevations west of Interstate 81 late tonight into early Friday morning. High pressure will move offshore on Saturday, with another cold front approaching from the Ohio River Valley on Sunday. Milder temperatures and increasing rain chances are forecast this weekend. The current time is 8:47 a.m. Eastern Daylight Time. Now for the official National Weather Service forecast for the Washington metro area and the surrounding KHB listening area. Today, mostly cloudy late this morning, then becoming partly sunny. A slight chance of showers late this morning. Highs in the mid-60s. North winds around 5 miles an hour. Chance of rain 20%. Tonight, partly cloudy until midnight, then clearing. Lows in the mid-40s. West winds 5 to 10 miles an hour. Friday, sunny. Highs in the upper 60s. West winds 5 to 10 miles an hour. Friday night, mostly cloudy. Lows in the lower 50s. South winds 5 to 10 miles an hour. Saturday, partly cloudy. A chance of showers. Highs in the lower 70s. Lows in the lower 50s. Chance of rain 50%. Sunday, mostly cloudy. Showers likely. Highs in the upper 70s. Lows in the lower 50s. Chance of rain 70%. Monday, mostly cloudy. A 50% chance of showers. Highs in the mid-60s. Lows in the mid-40s. Tuesday, mostly clear. Highs in the upper 60s. Lows in the upper 40s. Wednesday, mostly cloudy. A chance of showers. Highs in the lower 70s. Lows in the lower 50s. Chance of rain 50%. This hazardous weather outlook is for the Maryland portion of the Chesapeake Bay, tidal Potomac River, and I-95 corridor through central Maryland, northern Virginia, and District of Columbia. Day 1, today and tonight. No hazardous weather is expected at this time. Days 2 through 7, Friday through Wednesday. No hazardous weather is expected at this time. Spotter information statement, spotter activation is not expected at this time.
Now for the National Weather Service marine forecast for the Chesapeake Bay from Sandy Point to North Beach. Today, north winds 5 to 10 knots. Gusts up to 20 knots late this morning and early afternoon. Waves 1 to 2 feet. A slight chance of showers. Tonight, southwest winds around 5 knots, becoming northwest 10 to 15 knots after midnight. Waves 1 to 2 feet. Friday, northwest winds 5 to 10 knots, becoming southwest in the afternoon. Waves 1 foot. Friday night, south winds 10 to 15 knots. Waves 1 to 2 feet. Saturday, southwest winds 10 to 15 knots, becoming south around 5 knots after midnight. Waves 1 to 2 feet. Showers likely in the morning, then a chance of showers through the night. The Washington National DC Climate Summary for yesterday, May 6, 2026. Yesterday's high temperature was 71 degrees. The normal high is 74. The record high is 93 degrees, which was set in 1950. Yesterday's low temperature was 59 degrees. The normal low is 55. The record low is 37 degrees, which was set in 1911. 0.24 inches of precipitation fell yesterday, which brings the monthly total to 0.25 inches. The total precipitation for the year now stands at 9.43 inches. No snow fell yesterday. The total snowfall for the season since March 1st still stands at 1.0 inches. There were no heating degree days yesterday. This leaves the monthly total at 30. The seasonal total is 590. There were no cooling degree days yesterday. This leaves the monthly total at 9. The seasonal total is 111. Sunrise today is at 6:04 a.m. and sunset is at 8:06 p.m. The Washington Dulles DC Climate Summary for yesterday, May 6, 2026. Yesterday's high temperature was 72 degrees. The normal high is 73. The record high is 90 degrees, which was set in 1986. Yesterday's low temperature was 58 degrees. The normal low is 50. The record low is 36 degrees, which was set in 1968. 0.27 inches of precipitation fell yesterday, which brings the monthly total to 0.28 inches. The total precipitation for the year now stands at 10.60 inches. No snow fell yesterday. The total snowfall for the season since March 1st still stands at 1.0 inches. There were no heating degree days yesterday. This leaves the monthly total at 42. The seasonal total is 692. There were no cooling degree days yesterday. This leaves the monthly total at 7. The seasonal total is 93. Sunrise today is at 6:05 a.m. and sunset is at 8:08 p.m. Now for the National Weather Service marine forecast for the tidal Potomac from Key Bridge to Smith Point. Today, north winds 5 to 10 knots. Gusts up to 20 knots late this morning and early afternoon. Waves 1 foot. A chance of showers late this morning, then a slight chance of showers this afternoon. Tonight, west winds 5 to 10 knots. Waves 1 foot. Friday, west winds 5 to 10 knots. Waves 1 foot. Friday night, south winds 5 to 10 knots. Waves 1 foot. Saturday, southwest winds 10 to 15 knots, becoming south around 5 knots after midnight. Waves 1 foot. A chance of showers. The Northern Virginia Mountain forecast for elevations above 2,000 feet, including the Skyline Drive. Today, mostly cloudy early in the morning, then becoming partly sunny. A chance of showers early in the morning. Highs in the upper 50s. Tonight, cold. Partly cloudy in the evening, then clearing. Lows in the lower 40s. Friday, sunny. Highs in the mid-60s. Friday night, partly cloudy. Lows in the upper 40s. Saturday, mostly cloudy in the morning, then clearing. Highs in the upper 60s. Sunday, partly cloudy. Showers likely through the night. Lows in the lower 50s. Highs in the mid-70s. Monday, mostly cloudy. Showers likely through the day. Lows in the lower 50s. Highs in the lower 60s.
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The 8 a.m. observation in Washington. At Reagan National Airport, cloudy skies. The temperature was 56 degrees Fahrenheit, or 13 degrees Celsius. Dew point 43. Humidity was 61%. Winds were north at 14 miles an hour and the barometric pressure was 29.90 inches or 1,012.5 millibars, and rising. Now for some observations from the surrounding area. At BWI Marshall Airport, cloudy skies. Temperature 54. Winds north at 7 miles an hour. At Charlottesville, cloudy skies. 54. At Dulles Airport, partly sunny. Temperature 55 degrees. Winds northwest at 9 miles an hour. At Fredericksburg, cloudy. Temperature 57. At Martinsburg, cloudy skies. 53. Winds north at 6 miles an hour. At Norfolk, fog was reported. Temperature 60 degrees. At Ocean City, cloudy skies. It was 55 degrees. At Pawtuxent River Naval Air Station, cloudy. Temperature 56. At Quantico, cloudy skies. Temperature 57. Winds north at 7 miles an hour. For Richmond, cloudy skies. It was 57. At Roanoke, cloudy. Temperature 60 degrees. At Winchester, cloudy. Temperature 50. At New York, cloudy skies. 50. At Philadelphia, cloudy skies. 54. At Raleigh, cloudy skies. 67. Now for a few observations on the waters. At Washington Channel, the wind was north at 6 knots, and the water temperature was 65 degrees. At Piney Point, the wind was north at 8 knots. At Thomas Point, the temperature was 56 degrees. Wind north at 11 knots. Here is a look at the weather features that will affect the region over the next several days. A cold front will slowly slide southeast of the mid-Atlantic through today as a weak wave of low pressure glides by to the south over the Carolinas. Additional showers are anticipated at times through this morning. The highest potential for showers will be south of Interstate 70 and east of Interstate 81, where a few isolated thunderstorms are possible. High pressure will build from the Midwest to the mid-Atlantic tonight through Friday night, leading to a return of below normal temperatures. Frost or near freezing temperatures are possible over the higher elevations west of Interstate 81 late tonight into early Friday morning. High pressure will move offshore on Saturday, with another cold front approaching from the Ohio River Valley on Sunday. Milder temperatures and increasing rain chances are forecast this weekend. Now for the official National Weather Service forecast for the Washington metro area and the surrounding KHB listening area. Today, mostly cloudy late this morning, then becoming partly sunny. A slight chance of showers late this morning. Highs in the mid-60s. North winds around 5 miles an hour. Chance of rain 20%. Tonight, partly cloudy until midnight, then clearing. Lows in the mid-40s. West winds 5 to 10 miles an hour. Friday, sunny. Highs in the upper 60s. West winds 5 to 10 miles an hour. Friday night, mostly cloudy. Lows in the lower 50s. South winds 5 to 10 miles an hour. Saturday, partly cloudy. A chance of showers. Highs in the lower 70s. Lows in the lower 50s. Chance of rain 50%. Sunday, mostly cloudy. Showers likely. Highs in the upper 70s. Lows in the lower 50s. Chance of rain 70%. Monday, mostly cloudy. A 50% chance of showers. Highs in the mid-60s. Lows in the mid-40s. Tuesday, mostly clear. Highs in the upper 60s. Lows in the upper 40s. Wednesday, mostly cloudy. A chance of showers. Highs in the lower 70s. Lows in the lower 50s. Chance of rain 50%. This hazardous weather outlook is for the Maryland portion of the Chesapeake Bay.
titled Potomac River, and I-95 corridor through Central Maryland, Northern Virginia, and District of Columbia. Day 1, today and tonight. No hazardous weather is expected at this time. Days 2 through 7, Friday through Wednesday. No hazardous weather is expected at this time. Spotter information statement, spotter activation is not expected at this time. Now for the National Weather Service marine forecast for the Chesapeake Bay from Sandy Point to North Beach, today, north winds 5 to 10 knots. Gusts up to 20 knots late this morning and early afternoon. Waves 1 to 2 feet. A slight chance of showers. Tonight, southwest winds around 5 knots, becoming northwest 10 to 15 knots after midnight. Waves 1 to 2 feet. Friday, northwest winds 5 to 10 knots, becoming southwest in the afternoon. Waves 1 foot. Friday night, south winds 10 to 15 knots. Waves 1 to 2 feet. Saturday, southwest winds 10 to 15 knots, becoming south around 5 knots after midnight. Waves 1 to 2 feet. Showers likely in the morning, then a chance of showers through the night. The latest river levels in the Potomac, Shenandoah, and Rappahannock basins are as follows. All reports are current as of 7 a.m. and are measured in feet. For Potomac River at Shepherdstown, 2.5. Potomac River at Point of Rocks, 1.7. Potomac River at Edwards Ferry, 3.7. Potomac River at Little Falls, 3.1. North Fork Shenandoah River near Strasburg, 1.9. 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Rapidan River near Culpeper, 0.7. Opecan Creek near Martinsburg, 1.9. 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Monocacy River at Frederick, 2.1. Now for the National Weather Service marine forecast for the tidal Potomac from Key Bridge to Smith Point. Today, north winds 5 to 10 knots. Gusts up to 20 knots late this morning and early afternoon. Waves 1 foot. A chance of showers late this morning, then a slight chance of showers this afternoon. Tonight, west winds 5 to 10 knots. Waves 1 foot. Friday, west winds 5 to 10 knots. Waves 1 foot. Friday night, south winds 5 to 10 knots. Waves 1 foot. Saturday, southwest winds 10 to 15 knots, becoming south around 5 knots after midnight. Waves 1 foot. A chance of showers. The current time is 9:02 a.m. Eastern Daylight Time. The Northern Virginia Mountain forecast for elevations above 2,000 feet, including the Skyline Drive. Today, mostly cloudy early in the morning, then becoming partly sunny. A chance of showers early in the morning. Highs in the upper 50s. Tonight, cold. Partly cloudy in the evening, then clearing. Lows in the lower 40s. Friday, sunny. Highs in the mid-60s. Friday night, partly cloudy. Lows in the upper 40s. Saturday, mostly cloudy in the morning, then clearing. Highs in the upper 60s. Sunday, partly cloudy. Showers likely through the night. Lows in the lower 50s. Highs in the mid-70s. Monday, mostly cloudy. Showers likely through the day. Lows in the lower 50s. Highs in the lower 60s. This is the NOAA Weather Radio All Hazards Station KHP36, broadcasting from the National Weather Service Office in Sterling, Virginia, and transmitting on a frequency of 162.550 MHz from an antenna located in Manassas, Virginia. The 8 a.m. observation in Washington. At Reagan National Airport, cloudy skies. The temperature was 56 degrees Fahrenheit, or 13 degrees Celsius. Dew point 43. Humidity was 61%. Winds were north at 14 miles an hour and the barometric pressure was 29.90 inches or 1,012.5 millibars, and rising. Now for some observations from the surrounding area. At BWI Marshall Airport, cloudy skies. Temperature 54.
Winds north at 7 miles an hour. At Charlottesville, cloudy skies. 54. At Dulles Airport, partly sunny. Temperature 55 degrees. Winds northwest at 9 miles an hour. At Fredericksburg, cloudy. Temperature 57. At Martinsburg, cloudy skies. 53.

67. At Roanoke, cloudy. Temperature 60 degrees. At Winchester, cloudy. Temperature 50. At New York, cloudy skies. 50. At Philadelphia, cloudy skies. 54. At Raleigh, cloudy skies. 67. Now for a few observations on the waters. At Washington Channel, the wind was north at 6 knots, and the water temperature was 65 degrees. At Piney Point, the wind was north at 8 knots. At Thomas Point, the temperature was 56 degrees. Wind north at 11 knots. Here is a look at the weather features that will affect the region over the next several days. A cold front will slowly slide southeast of the mid-Atlantic through today as a weak wave of low pressure glides by to the south over the Carolinas. Additional showers are anticipated at times through this morning. The highest potential for showers will be south of Interstate 70 and east of Interstate 81, where a few isolated thunderstorms are possible. High pressure will build from the Midwest to the mid-Atlantic tonight through Friday night, leading to a return of below normal temperatures. Frost or near freezing temperatures are possible over the higher elevations west of Interstate 81 late tonight into early Friday morning. High pressure will move offshore on Saturday, with another cold front approaching from the Ohio River Valley on Sunday. Milder temperatures and increasing rain chances are forecast this weekend. Now for the official National Weather Service forecast for the Washington metro area and the surrounding KHB listening area. Today, mostly cloudy late this morning, then becoming partly sunny. A slight chance of showers late this morning. Highs in the mid-60s. North winds around 5 miles an hour. Chance of rain 20%. Tonight, partly cloudy until midnight, then clearing. Lows in the mid-40s. West winds 5 to 10 miles an hour. Friday, sunny. Highs in the upper 60s. West winds 5 to 10 miles an hour. Friday night, mostly cloudy. Lows in the lower 50s. South winds 5 to 10 miles an hour. Saturday, partly cloudy. A chance of showers. Highs in the lower 70s. Lows in the lower 50s. Chance of rain 50%. Sunday, mostly cloudy. Showers likely. Highs in the upper 70s. Lows in the lower 50s. Chance of rain 70%. Monday, mostly cloudy. A 50% chance of showers. Highs in the mid-60s. Lows in the mid-40s. Tuesday, mostly clear. Highs in the upper 60s. Lows in the upper 40s. Wednesday, mostly cloudy. A chance of showers. Highs in the lower 70s. Lows in the lower 50s. Chance of rain 50%. This hazardous weather outlook is for the Maryland portion of the Chesapeake Bay, tidal Potomac River, and I-95 corridor through central Maryland, northern Virginia, and District of Columbia. Day 1, today and tonight. No hazardous weather is expected at this time. Days 2 through 7, Friday through Wednesday. No hazardous weather is expected at this time. Spotter information statement, spotter activation is not expected at this time. Now for the National Weather Service marine forecast for the Chesapeake Bay from Sandy Point to North Beach. Today, north winds 5 to 10 knots. Gusts up to 20 knots late this morning and early afternoon. Waves 1 to 2 feet. A slight chance of showers. Tonight, southwest winds around 5 knots, becoming northwest 10 to 15 knots after midnight. Waves 1 to 2 feet. Friday, northwest winds 5 to 10 knots, becoming southwest in the afternoon. Waves 1 foot. Friday night, south winds 10 to 15 knots. Waves 1 to 2 feet. Saturday, southwest winds 10 to 15 knots, becoming south around 5 knots after midnight. Waves 1 to 2 feet. Showers likely in the morning, then a chance of showers through the night. Now for the National Weather Service marine forecast for the tidal Potomac from Key Bridge to Smith Point. Today, north winds 5 to 10 knots. Gusts up to 20 knots late this morning and early afternoon. Waves 1 foot. A chance of showers late this morning, then a slight chance of showers this afternoon. Tonight, west winds 5 to 10 knots. Waves 1 foot. Friday, west winds 5.

5 to 10 knots. Waves 1 foot. Friday night, south winds 5 to 10 knots. Waves 1 foot. Saturday, southwest winds 10 to 15 knots, becoming south around 5 knots after midnight. Waves 1 foot. A chance of showers. The Washington National DC climate summary for yesterday, May 6, 2026. Yesterday's high temperature was 71 degrees. The normal high is 74. The record high is 93 degrees, which was set in 1950. Yesterday's low temperature was 59 degrees. The normal low is 55. The record low is 37 degrees, which was set in 1911. 0.24 inches of precipitation fell yesterday, which brings the monthly total to 0.25 inches. The total precipitation for the year now stands at 9.43 inches. No snow fell yesterday. The total snowfall for the season since March 1st still stands at 1.0 inches. There were no heating degree days yesterday. This leaves the monthly total at 30. The seasonal total is 590. There were no cooling degree days yesterday. This leaves the monthly total at 9. The seasonal total is 111. Sunrise today is at 6:04 a.m. and sunset is at 8:06 p.m. The Washington Dulles DC climate summary for yesterday, May 6, 2026. Yesterday's high temperature was 72 degrees. The normal high is 73. The record high is 90 degrees, which was set in 1986. Yesterday's low temperature was 58 degrees. The normal low is 50. The record low is 36 degrees, which was set in 1968. 0.27 inches of precipitation fell yesterday, which brings the monthly total to 0.28 inches. The total precipitation for the year now stands at 10.60 inches. No snow fell yesterday. The total snowfall for the season since March 1st still stands at 1.0 inches. There were no heating degree days yesterday. This leaves the monthly total at 42. The seasonal total is 692. There were no cooling degree days yesterday. This leaves the monthly total at 7. The seasonal total is 93. Sunrise today is at 6:05 a.m. and sunset is at 8:08 p.m. The marine forecast for the coastal waters from Fenwick Island to Chincoteague and out 20 nautical miles. Today, north winds 10 to 15 knots with gusts up to 20 knots, diminishing to 5 to 10 knots late. Seas 3 to 4 feet, occasionally to 6 feet. Wave detail, south 3 feet at 6 seconds and northeast 2 feet at 7 seconds. A slight chance of thunderstorms early this morning. Showers until late afternoon, then a chance of showers late. Tonight, west winds 5 to 10 knots, becoming northwest 10 to 15 knots with gusts up to 20 knots late. Seas 2 to 3 feet. Wave detail, southeast 2 feet at 7 seconds. Friday, northwest winds 10 to 15 knots, becoming south in the afternoon. Gusts up to 20 knots. Seas 2 to 3 feet. Wave detail, northwest 3 feet at 6 seconds and east 1 foot at 9 seconds. Friday night, south winds 10 to 15 knots with gusts up to 20 knots. Seas 2 to 3 feet. Wave detail, south 3 feet at 4 seconds and east 2 feet at 9 seconds. Saturday, south winds 10 to 15 knots, increasing to 15 to 20 knots in the afternoon. Gusts up to 25 knots. Seas 3 to 4 feet, occasionally to 6 feet. Wave detail, south 4 feet at 5 seconds and east 2 feet at 10 seconds. A chance of showers. Saturday night, south winds 10 to 15 knots, becoming southwest 5 to 10 knots after midnight. Gusts up to 20 knots. Seas 3 to 4 feet, occasionally to 6 feet. Wave detail, south 4 feet at 6 seconds and east 2 feet at 9 seconds. A chance of showers in the evening. Sunday, south winds 5 to 10 knots. Seas around 3 feet. Sunday night, south winds 5 to 10 knots. Seas around 3 feet. A chance of showers in the evening, then showers likely after midnight. Monday, north winds 10 to 15 knots with gusts up to 20 knots. Seas around 3 feet. Showers likely. Monday night, north winds 10 to 15 knots with gusts up to 20 knots. Seas around 3 feet. A
chance of showers in the evening. Winds and seas higher and near thunderstorms. The Northern Virginia Mountain forecast for elevations above 2,000 feet, including the Skyline Drive. Today, mostly cloudy early in the morning, then becoming partly sunny. A chance of showers early in the morning. Highs in the upper 50s. Tonight, cold. Partly cloudy in the evening, then clearing. Lows in the lower 40s. Friday, sunny. Highs in the mid-60s. Friday night, partly cloudy. Lows in the upper 40s. Saturday, mostly cloudy in the morning, then clearing. Highs in the upper 60s. Sunday, partly cloudy. Showers likely through the night. Lows in the lower 50s. Highs in the mid-70s. Monday, mostly cloudy. Showers likely through the day. Lows in the lower 50s. Highs in the lower 60s. 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The 9 a.m. observation in Washington. At Reagan National Airport, cloudy skies. The temperature was 56 degrees Fahrenheit, or 13 degrees Celsius. Dew point 38. Humidity was 50%. Winds were north at 13 miles an hour and the barometric pressure was 29.90 inches or 1,012.5 millibars, and steady. Now for some observations from the surrounding area. At BWI Marshall Airport, cloudy skies. Temperature 54. Winds variable at 6 miles an hour. At Charlottesville, cloudy skies. 54. At Dulles Airport, partly sunny. Temperature 55 degrees. Winds northwest at 10 miles an hour. At Fredericksburg, cloudy. Temperature 57. At Martinsburg, cloudy skies. 53. Winds north at 7 miles an hour. At Norfolk, cloudy. Temperature 60 degrees. At Ocean City, cloudy skies. It was 55 degrees. At Pawtuxet River Naval Air Station, cloudy. Temperature 57. At Quantico, cloudy skies. Temperature 57. Winds north at 8 miles an hour. For Richmond, cloudy skies. It was 57. At Roanoke, cloudy. Temperature 60 degrees. At Winchester, cloudy. Temperature 52. At New York, partly sunny skies. 51. At Philadelphia, partly sunny skies. 55. At Raleigh, cloudy skies. 67. Now for a few observations on the waters. At Washington Channel, the wind was north at 4 knots, and the water temperature was 65 degrees. At Piney Point, the wind was northeast at 6 knots. At Thomas Point, the temperature was 56 degrees. Wind north at 15 knots. The current time is 9:18 a.m. Eastern Daylight Time. Here is a look at the weather features that will affect the region over the next several days. A cold front will slowly slide southeast of the mid-Atlantic through today as a weak wave of low pressure glides by to the south over the Carolinas. Additional showers are anticipated at times through this morning. The highest potential for showers will be south of Interstate 70 and east of Interstate 81, where a few isolated thunderstorms are possible. High pressure will build from the Midwest to the mid-Atlantic tonight through Friday night, leading to a return of below normal temperatures. Frost or near freezing temperatures are possible over the higher elevations west of Interstate 81 late tonight into early Friday morning. High pressure will move offshore on Saturday, with another cold front approaching from the Ohio River Valley on Sunday. Milder temperatures and increasing rain chances are forecast this weekend. Now for the official National Weather Service forecast for the Washington metro area and the surrounding KHB listening area. Today, mostly cloudy late this morning, then becoming partly sunny. A slight chance of showers late this morning. Highs in the mid-60s. North winds around 5 miles an hour. Chance of rain 20%. Tonight, partly cloudy until midnight, then clearing. Lows in the mid-40s. West winds 5 to 10 miles an hour. Friday,
sunny. Highs in the upper 60s. West winds 5 to 10 miles an hour. Friday night, mostly cloudy. Lows in the lower 50s. South winds 5 to 10 miles an hour. Saturday, partly cloudy. A chance of showers. Highs in the lower 70s. Lows in the lower 50s. Chance of rain 50%. Sunday, mostly cloudy. Showers likely. Highs in the upper 70s. Lows in the lower 50s. Chance of rain 70%. Monday, mostly cloudy. A 50% chance of showers. Highs in the mid 60s. Lows in the mid 40s. Tuesday, mostly clear. Highs in the upper 60s. Lows in the upper 40s. Wednesday, mostly cloudy. A chance of showers. Highs in the lower 70s. Lows in the lower 50s. Chance of rain 50%. The latest river levels in the Potomac, Shenandoah, and Rappahannock basins are as follows. All reports are current as of 7 a.m. and are measured in feet. For Potomac River at Shepherdstown, 2.5. 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North Fork Shenandoah River near Strasburg, 1.9. South Fork Shenandoah River at Front Royal, 1.3. 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Rappahannock River above Fredericksburg, 2.0. Rapidan River near Culpeper, 0.7. Opeckin Creek near Martinsburg, 1.9. 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This hazardous weather outlook is for the Maryland portion of the Chesapeake Bay, tidal Potomac River, and I-95 corridor through central Maryland, northern Virginia, and District of Columbia. Day 1, today and tonight. No hazardous weather is expected at this time. Days 2 through 7, Friday through Wednesday. No hazardous weather is expected at this time. Spotter information statement, spotter activation is not expected at this time. Now for the National Weather Service marine forecast for the Chesapeake Bay from Sandy Point to North Beach. Today, north winds 5 to 10 knots. Gusts up to 20 knots late this morning and early afternoon. Waves 1 to 2 feet. A slight chance of showers. Tonight, southwest winds around 5 knots, becoming northwest 10 to 15 knots after midnight. Waves 1 to 2 feet. Friday, northwest winds 5 to 10 knots, becoming southwest in the afternoon. Waves 1 foot. Friday night, south winds 10 to 15 knots. Waves 1 to 2 feet. Saturday, southwest winds 10 to 15 knots, becoming south around 5 knots after midnight. Waves 1 to 2 feet. Showers likely in the morning, then a chance of showers through the night. Now for the National Weather Service marine forecast for the tidal Potomac from Key Bridge to Smith Point. Today, north winds 5 to 10 knots. Gusts up to 20 knots late this morning and early afternoon. Waves 1 foot. A chance of showers late this morning, then a slight chance of showers this afternoon. Tonight, west winds 5 to 10 knots. Waves 1 foot. Friday, west winds 5 to 10 knots. Waves 1 foot. Friday night, south winds 5 to 10 knots. Waves 1 foot. Saturday, southwest winds 10 to 15 knots, becoming south around 5 knots after midnight. Waves 1 foot. A chance of showers. The Northern Virginia Mountain forecast for elevations above 2,000 feet, including the Skyline Drive. Today, mostly cloudy early in the morning, then becoming partly sunny. A chance of showers early in the morning. Highs in the upper 50s. Tonight, cold. Partly cloudy in the evening, then clearing. Lows in the lower 40s. Friday, sunny. Highs in the mid 60s. Friday night, partly cloudy. Lows in the upper 40s. Saturday, mostly cloudy in the morning, then clearing. Highs in the upper 60s. Sunday, partly cloudy. Showers likely through the night. Lows in the lower 50s.
Highs in the mid-70s. Monday, mostly cloudy. Showers likely through the day. Lows in the lower 50s. Highs in the lower 60s. This is the NOAA Weather Radio All Hazards Station KHP36, broadcasting from the National Weather Service Office in Sterling, Virginia, and transmitting on a frequency of 162.550 MHz from an antenna located in Manassas, Virginia. The 9 a.m. observation in Washington. At Reagan National Airport, cloudy skies. The temperature was 56 degrees Fahrenheit, or 13 degrees Celsius. Dew point 38. Humidity was 50%. Winds were north at 13 miles an hour and the barometric pressure was 29.90 inches or 1,012.5 millibars, and steady. Now for some observations from the surrounding area. At BWI Marshall Airport, cloudy skies. Temperature 54. Winds variable at 6 miles an hour. At Charlottesville, cloudy skies. 54. At Dulles Airport, partly sunny. Temperature 55 degrees. Winds northwest at 10 miles an hour. At Fredericksburg, cloudy. Temperature 57. At Martinsburg, cloudy skies. 53. Winds north at 7 miles an hour. At Norfolk, cloudy. Temperature 60 degrees. At Ocean City, cloudy skies. It was 55 degrees. At Pawtuxent River Naval Air Station, cloudy. Temperature 57. At Quantico, cloudy skies. Temperature 57. Winds north at 8 miles an hour. For Richmond, cloudy skies. It was 57. At Roanoke, cloudy. Temperature 60 degrees. At Winchester, cloudy. Temperature 52. At New York, partly sunny skies. 51. At Philadelphia, partly sunny skies. 55. At Raleigh, cloudy skies. 67. Now for a few observations on the waters. At Washington Channel, the wind was north at 4 knots, and the water temperature was 65 degrees. At Piney Point, the wind was northeast at 6 knots. At Thomas Point, the temperature was 56 degrees. Wind north at 15 knots. Here is a look at the weather features that will affect the region over the next several days. A cold front will slowly slide southeast of the mid-Atlantic through today as a weak wave of low pressure glides by to the south over the Carolinas. Additional showers are anticipated at times through this morning. The highest potential for showers will be south of Interstate 70 and east of Interstate 81, where a few isolated thunderstorms are possible. High pressure will build from the Midwest to the mid-Atlantic tonight through Friday night, leading to a return of below normal temperatures. Frost or near freezing temperatures are possible over the higher elevations west of Interstate 81 late tonight into early Friday morning. High pressure will move offshore on Saturday, with another cold front approaching from the Ohio River Valley on Sunday. Milder temperatures and increasing rain chances are forecast this weekend. Now for the official National Weather Service forecast for the Washington metro area and the surrounding KHB listening area. Today, mostly cloudy late this morning, then becoming partly sunny. A slight chance of showers late this morning. Highs in the mid-60s. North winds around 5 miles an hour. Chance of rain 20%. Tonight, partly cloudy until midnight, then clearing. Lows in the mid-40s. West winds 5 to 10 miles an hour. Friday, sunny. Highs in the upper 60s. West winds 5 to 10 miles an hour. Friday night, mostly cloudy. Lows in the lower 50s. South winds 5 to 10 miles an hour. Saturday, partly cloudy. A chance of showers. Highs in the lower 70s. Lows in the lower 50s. Chance of rain 50%. Sunday, mostly cloudy. Showers likely. Highs in the upper 70s. Lows in the lower 50s. Chance of rain 70%. Monday, mostly cloudy. A 50% chance of showers. Highs in the mid-60s. Lows in the mid-40s. Tuesday, mostly clear. Highs in the upper 60s. Lows in the upper 40s. Wednesday, mostly cloudy. A chance of showers.
Highs in the lower 70s. Lows in the lower 50s. Chance of rain 50%. The Washington National DC Climate Summary for yesterday, May 6, 2026. Yesterday's high temperature was 71 degrees. The normal high is 74. The record high is 93 degrees, which was set in 1950. Yesterday's low temperature was 59 degrees. The normal low is 55. The record low is 37 degrees, which was set in 1911. 0.24 inches of precipitation fell yesterday, which brings the monthly total to 0.25 inches. The total precipitation for the year now stands at 9.43 inches. No snow fell yesterday. The total snowfall for the season since March 1st still stands at 1.0 inches. There were no heating degree days yesterday. This leaves the monthly total at 30. The seasonal total is 590. There were no cooling degree days yesterday. This leaves the monthly total at 9. The seasonal total is 111. Sunrise today is at 6:04 a.m. and sunset is at 8:06 p.m. The Washington Dulles DC Climate Summary for yesterday, May 6, 2026. Yesterday's high temperature was 72 degrees. The normal high is 73. The record high is 90 degrees, which was set in 1986. Yesterday's low temperature was 58 degrees. The normal low is 50. The record low is 36 degrees, which was set in 1968. 0.27 inches of precipitation fell yesterday, which brings the monthly total to 0.28 inches. The total precipitation for the year now stands at 10.60 inches. No snow fell yesterday. The total snowfall for the season since March 1st still stands at 1.0 inches. There were no heating degree days yesterday. This leaves the monthly total at 42. The seasonal total is 692. There were no cooling degree days yesterday. This leaves the monthly total at 7. The seasonal total is 93. Sunrise today is at 6:05 a.m. and sunset is at 8:08 p.m. The current time is 9:32 a.m. Eastern Daylight Time. This hazardous weather outlook is for the Maryland portion of the Chesapeake Bay, Tidal Potomac River, and I-95 corridor through Central Maryland, Northern Virginia, and District of Columbia. Day 1, today and tonight. No hazardous weather is expected at this time. Days 2 through 7, Friday through Wednesday. No hazardous weather is expected at this time. Spotter information statement, spotter activation is not expected at this time. Now for the National Weather Service marine forecast for the Chesapeake Bay from Sandy Point to North Beach. Today, north winds 5 to 10 knots. Gusts up to 20 knots late this morning and early afternoon. Waves 1 to 2 feet. A slight chance of showers. Tonight, southwest winds around 5 knots, becoming northwest 10 to 15 knots after midnight. Waves 1 to 2 feet. Friday, northwest winds 5 to 10 knots, becoming southwest in the afternoon. Waves 1 foot. Friday night, south winds 10 to 15 knots. Waves 1 to 2 feet. Saturday, southwest winds 10 to 15 knots, becoming south around 5 knots after midnight. Waves 1 to 2 feet. Showers likely in the morning, then a chance of showers through the night. Now for the National Weather Service marine forecast for the Tidal Potomac from Key Bridge to Smith Point. Today, north winds 5 to 10 knots. Gusts up to 20 knots late this morning and early afternoon. Waves 1 foot. A chance of showers late this morning, then a slight chance of showers this afternoon. Tonight, west winds 5 to 10 knots. Waves 1 foot. Friday, west winds 5 to 10 knots. Waves 1 foot. Friday night, south winds 5 to 10 knots. Waves 1 foot. Saturday, southwest winds 10 to 15 knots, becoming south around 5 knots after midnight. Waves 1 foot. A chance of showers. The Northern Virginia Mountain forecast for elevations above 2,000 feet, including the Skyline Drive. Today, mostly cloudy early in the morning, then becoming partly sunny. A chance of showers early in the morning. Highs in the upper 50s. Tonight, cold. Partly cloudy in the evening, then clearing.
Lows in the lower 40s. Friday, sunny. Highs in the mid-60s. Friday night, partly cloudy. Lows in the upper 40s. Saturday, mostly cloudy in the morning, then clearing. Highs in the upper 60s. Sunday, partly cloudy. Showers likely through the night. Lows in the lower 50s. Highs in the mid-70s. Monday, mostly cloudy. Showers likely through the day. Lows in the lower 50s. Highs in the lower 60s. This is the NOAA Weather Radio All Hazards Station KHB36, broadcasting from the National Weather Service Office in Sterling, Virginia, and transmitting on a frequency of 162.550 MHz from an antenna located in Manassas, Virginia. The 9 a.m. observation in Washington. At Reagan National Airport, cloudy skies. The temperature was 56 degrees Fahrenheit, or 13 degrees Celsius. Dew point 38. Humidity was 50%. Winds were north at 13 miles an hour and the barometric pressure was 29.90 inches or 1,012.5 millibars, and steady. Now for some observations from the surrounding area. At BWI Marshall Airport, cloudy skies. Temperature 54. Winds variable at 6 miles an hour. At Charlottesville, cloudy skies. 54. At Dulles Airport, partly sunny. Temperature 55 degrees. Winds northwest at 10 miles an hour. At Fredericksburg, cloudy. Temperature 57. At Martinsburg, cloudy skies. 53. Winds north at 7 miles an hour. At Norfolk, cloudy. Temperature 60 degrees. At Ocean City, cloudy skies. It was 55 degrees. At Pawtuxent River Naval Air Station, cloudy. Temperature 57. At Quantico, cloudy skies. Temperature 57. Winds north at 8 miles an hour. For Richmond, cloudy skies. It was 57. At Roanoke, cloudy. Temperature 60 degrees. At Winchester, cloudy. Temperature 52. At New York, partly sunny skies. 51. At Philadelphia, partly sunny skies. 55. At Raleigh, cloudy skies. 67. Now for a few observations on the waters. At Washington Channel, the wind was north at 4 knots, and the water temperature was 65 degrees. At Piney Point, the wind was northeast at 6 knots. At Thomas Point, the temperature was 56 degrees. Wind north at 15 knots. Here is a look at the weather features that will affect the region over the next several days. A cold front will slowly slide southeast of the mid-Atlantic through today as a weak wave of low pressure glides by to the south over the Carolinas. Additional showers are anticipated at times through this morning. The highest potential for showers will be south of Interstate 70 and east of Interstate 81, where a few isolated thunderstorms are possible. High pressure will build from the Midwest to the mid-Atlantic tonight through Friday night, leading to a return of below normal temperatures. Frost or near freezing temperatures are possible over the higher elevations west of Interstate 81 late tonight into early Friday morning. High pressure will move offshore on Saturday, with another cold front approaching from the Ohio River Valley on Sunday. Milder temperatures and increasing rain chances are forecast this weekend. Now for the official National Weather Service forecast for the Washington metro area and the surrounding KHB listening area. Today, mostly cloudy late this morning, then becoming partly sunny. A slight chance of showers late this morning. Highs in the mid-60s. North winds around 5 miles an hour. Chance of rain 20%. Tonight, partly cloudy until midnight, then clearing. Lows in the mid-40s. West winds 5 to 10 miles an hour. Friday, sunny. Highs in the upper 60s. West winds 5 to 10 miles an hour. Friday night, mostly cloudy. Lows in the lower 50s. South winds 5 to 10 miles an hour. Saturday, partly cloudy. A chance of showers. Highs in the lower 70s. Lows in the lower 50s. Chance of rain 50%. Sunday, mostly cloudy. Showers likely. Highs in the upper 70s.
Lows in the lower 50s. Chance of rain 70%. Monday, mostly cloudy. A 50% chance of showers. Highs in the mid-60s. Lows in the mid-40s. Tuesday, mostly clear. Highs in the upper 60s. Lows in the upper 40s. Wednesday, mostly cloudy. A chance of showers. Highs in the lower 70s. Lows in the lower 50s. Chance of rain 50%. The latest river levels in the Potomac, Shenandoah, and Rappahannock basins are as follows. All reports are current as of 7 a.m. and are measured in feet. For Potomac River at Shepherdstown, 2.5. Potomac River at Point of Rocks, 1.7. Potomac River at Edwards Ferry, 3.7. Potomac River at Little Falls, 3.1. North Fork Shenandoah River near Strasburg, 1.9. South Fork Shenandoah River at Front Royal, 1.3. 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Rapidan River near Culpeper, 0.7. Opeckham Creek near Martinsburg, 1.9. 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Monocacy River at Frederick, 2.1. This hazardous weather outlook is for the Maryland portion of the Chesapeake Bay, tidal Potomac River, and I-95 corridor through central Maryland, northern Virginia, and District of Columbia. Day 1, today and tonight. No hazardous weather is expected at this time. Days 2 through 7, Friday through Wednesday. No hazardous weather is expected at this time. Spotter information statement. Spotter activation is not expected at this time. Now for the National Weather Service marine forecast for the Chesapeake Bay from Sandy Point to North Beach. Today, north winds 5 to 10 knots. Gusts up to 20 knots late this morning and early afternoon. Waves 1 to 2 feet. A slight chance of showers. Tonight, southwest winds around 5 knots, becoming northwest 10 to 15 knots after midnight. Waves 1 to 2 feet. Friday, northwest winds 5 to 10 knots, becoming southwest in the afternoon. Waves 1 foot. Friday night, south winds 10 to 15 knots. Waves 1 to 2 feet. Saturday, southwest winds 10 to 15 knots, becoming south around 5 knots after midnight. Waves 1 to 2 feet. Showers likely in the morning, then a chance of showers through the night. Now for the National Weather Service marine forecast for the tidal Potomac from Key Bridge to Smith Point. Today, north winds 5 to 10 knots. Gusts up to 20 knots late this morning and early afternoon. Waves 1 foot. A chance of showers late this morning, then a slight chance of showers this afternoon. Tonight, west winds 5 to 10 knots. Waves 1 foot. Friday, west winds 5 to 10 knots. Waves 1 foot. Friday night, south winds 5 to 10 knots. Waves 1 foot. Saturday, southwest winds 10 to 15 knots, becoming south around 5 knots after midnight. Waves 1 foot. A chance of showers. The Northern Virginia Mountain forecast for elevations above 2,000 feet, including the Skyline Drive. Today, mostly cloudy early in the morning, then becoming partly sunny. A chance of showers early in the morning. Highs in the upper 50s. Tonight, cold. Partly cloudy in the evening, then clearing. Lows in the lower 40s. Friday, sunny. Highs in the mid-60s. Friday night, partly cloudy. Lows in the upper 40s. Saturday, mostly cloudy in the morning, then clearing. Highs in the upper 60s. Sunday, partly cloudy. Showers likely through the night. Lows in the lower 50s. Highs in the mid-70s. Monday, mostly cloudy. Showers likely through the day. Lows in the lower 50s. Highs in the lower 60s. This is the NOAA Weather Radio All Hazards Station KHP36, broadcasting from the National Weather Service Office in Sterling, Virginia, and transmitting on a frequency of 162.550 MHz from an antenna located in Manassas, Virginia. The 9 a.m. observation in Washington.
At Reagan National Airport, cloudy skies. The temperature was 56 degrees Fahrenheit, or 13 degrees Celsius. Dew point 38. Humidity was 50%. Winds were north at 13 miles an hour and the barometric pressure was 29.90 inches or 1,012.5 millibars, and steady. Now for some observations from the surrounding area. At BWI Marshall Airport, cloudy skies. Temperature 54. Winds variable at 6 miles an hour. At Charlottesville, cloudy skies. 54. At Dulles Airport, partly sunny. Temperature 55 degrees. Winds northwest at 10 miles an hour. At Fredericksburg, cloudy. Temperature 57. At Martinsburg, cloudy skies. 53. Winds north at 7 miles an hour. At Norfolk, cloudy. Temperature 60 degrees. At Ocean City, cloudy skies. It was 55 degrees. At Pawtuxet River Naval Air Station, cloudy. Temperature 57. At Quantico, cloudy skies. Temperature 57. Winds north at 8 miles an hour. For Richmond, cloudy skies. It was 57. At Roanoke, cloudy. Temperature 60 degrees. At Winchester, cloudy. Temperature 52. At New York, partly sunny skies. 51. At Philadelphia, partly sunny skies. 55. At Raleigh, cloudy skies. 67. Now for a few observations on the waters. At Washington Channel, the wind was north at 4 knots, and the water temperature was 65 degrees. At Piney Point, the wind was northeast at 6 knots. At Thomas Point, the temperature was 56 degrees. Wind north at 15 knots. The current time is 9:47 a.m. Eastern Daylight Time. Here is a look at the weather features that will affect the region over the next several days. A cold front will slowly slide southeast of the mid-Atlantic through today as a weak wave of low pressure glides by to the south over the Carolinas. Additional showers are anticipated at times through this morning. The highest potential for showers will be south of Interstate 70 and east of Interstate 81, where a few isolated thunderstorms are possible. High pressure will build from the Midwest to the mid-Atlantic tonight through Friday night, leading to a return of below normal temperatures. Frost or near freezing temperatures are possible over the higher elevations west of Interstate 81 late tonight into early Friday morning. High pressure will move offshore on Saturday, with another cold front approaching from the Ohio River Valley on Sunday. Milder temperatures and increasing rain chances are forecast this weekend. Now for the official National Weather Service forecast for the Washington metro area and the surrounding KHB listening area. Today, mostly cloudy late this morning, then becoming partly sunny. A slight chance of showers late this morning. Highs in the mid-60s. North winds around 5 miles an hour. Chance of rain 20%. Tonight, partly cloudy until midnight, then clearing. Lows in the mid-40s. West winds 5 to 10 miles an hour. Friday, sunny. Highs in the upper 60s. West winds 5 to 10 miles an hour. Friday night, mostly cloudy. Lows in the lower 50s. South winds 5 to 10 miles an hour. Saturday, partly cloudy. A chance of showers. Highs in the lower 70s. Lows in the lower 50s. Chance of rain 50%. Sunday, mostly cloudy. Showers likely. Highs in the upper 70s. Lows in the lower 50s. Chance of rain 70%. Monday, mostly cloudy. A 50% chance of showers. Highs in the mid-60s. Lows in the mid-40s. Tuesday, mostly clear. Highs in the upper 60s. Lows in the upper 40s. Wednesday, mostly cloudy. A chance of showers. Highs in the lower 70s. Lows in the lower 50s. Chance of rain 50%. This hazardous weather outlook is for the Maryland portion of the Chesapeake Bay, tidal Potomac River, and I-95 corridor through central Maryland, northern Virginia, and District of Columbia. Day 1, today and tonight. No hazardous weather is expected at this time.
days 2 through 7, Friday through Wednesday. No hazardous weather is expected at this time. Spotter information statement, spotter activation is not expected at this time. The Washington National DC climate summary for yesterday, May 6, 2026. Yesterday's high temperature was 71 degrees. The normal high is 74. The record high is 93 degrees, which was set in 1950. Yesterday's low temperature was 59 degrees. The normal low is 55. The record low is 37 degrees, which was set in 1911. 0.24 inches of precipitation fell yesterday, which brings the monthly total to 0.25 inches. The total precipitation for the year now stands at 9.43 inches. No snow fell yesterday. The total snowfall for the season since March 1st still stands at 1.0 inches. There were no heating degree days yesterday. This leaves the monthly total at 30. The seasonal total is 590. There were no cooling degree days yesterday. This leaves the monthly total at 9. The seasonal total is 111. Sunrise today is at 6:04 a.m. and sunset is at 8:06 p.m. The Washington Dulles DC climate summary for yesterday, May 6, 2026. Yesterday's high temperature was 72 degrees. The normal high is 73. The record high is 90 degrees, which was set in 1986. Yesterday's low temperature was 58 degrees. The normal low is 50. The record low is 36 degrees, which was set in 1968. 0.27 inches of precipitation fell yesterday, which brings the monthly total to 0.28 inches. The total precipitation for the year now stands at 10.60 inches. No snow fell yesterday. The total snowfall for the season since March 1st still stands at 1.0 inches. There were no heating degree days yesterday. This leaves the monthly total at 42. The seasonal total is 692. There were no cooling degree days yesterday. This leaves the monthly total at 7. The seasonal total is 93. Sunrise today is at 6:05 a.m. and sunset is at 8:08 p.m. Now for the National Weather Service marine forecast for the Chesapeake Bay from Sandy Point to North Beach. Today, north winds 5 to 10 knots. Gusts up to 20 knots late this morning and early afternoon. Waves 1 to 2 feet. A slight chance of showers. Tonight, southwest winds around 5 knots, becoming northwest 10 to 15 knots after midnight. Waves 1 to 2 feet. Friday, northwest winds 5 to 10 knots, becoming southwest in the afternoon. Waves 1 foot. Friday night, south winds 10 to 15 knots. Waves 1 to 2 feet. Saturday, southwest winds 10 to 15 knots, becoming south around 5 knots after midnight. Waves 1 to 2 feet. Showers likely in the morning, then a chance of showers through the night. Now for the National Weather Service marine forecast for the tidal Potomac from Key Bridge to Smith Point. Today, north winds 5 to 10 knots. Gusts up to 20 knots late this morning and early afternoon. Waves 1 foot. A chance of showers late this morning, then a slight chance of showers this afternoon. Tonight, west winds 5 to 10 knots. Waves 1 foot. Friday, west winds 5 to 10 knots. Waves 1 foot. Friday night, south winds 5 to 10 knots. Waves 1 foot. Saturday, southwest winds 10 to 15 knots, becoming south around 5 knots after midnight. Waves 1 foot. A chance of showers. The Northern Virginia Mountain forecast for elevations above 2,000 feet, including the Skyline Drive. Today, mostly cloudy early in the morning, then becoming partly sunny. A chance of showers early in the morning. Highs in the upper 50s. Tonight, cold. Partly cloudy in the evening, then clearing. Lows in the lower 40s. Friday, sunny. Highs in the mid-60s. Friday night, partly cloudy. Lows in the upper 40s. Saturday, mostly cloudy in the morning, then clearing. Highs in the upper 60s. Sunday, partly cloudy. Showers likely through the night. Lows in the lower 50s. Highs in the mid-70s. Monday, mostly cloudy. Showers likely through the day.
Lows in the lower 50s. Highs in the lower 60s. This is the NOAA Weather Radio All Hazards Station KHP36, broadcasting from the National Weather Service Office in Sterling, Virginia, and transmitting on a frequency of 162.550 MHz from an antenna located in Manassas, Virginia. The 9 a.m. observation in Washington. At Reagan National Airport, cloudy skies. The temperature was 56 degrees Fahrenheit, or 13 degrees Celsius. Dew point 38. Humidity was 50%. Winds were north at 13 miles an hour and the barometric pressure was 29.90 inches or 1,012.5 millibars, and steady. Now for some observations from the surrounding area. At BWI Marshall Airport, cloudy skies. Temperature 54. Winds variable at 6 miles an hour. At Charlottesville, cloudy skies. 54. At Dulles Airport, partly sunny. Temperature 55 degrees. Winds northwest at 10 miles an hour. At Fredericksburg, cloudy. Temperature 57. At Martinsburg, cloudy skies. 53. Winds north at 7 miles an hour. At Norfolk, cloudy. Temperature 60 degrees. At Ocean City, cloudy skies. It was 55 degrees. At Pawtuxent River Naval Air Station, cloudy. Temperature 57. At Quantico, cloudy skies. Temperature 57. Winds north at 8 miles an hour. For Richmond, cloudy skies. It was 57. At Roanoke, cloudy. Temperature 60 degrees. At Winchester, cloudy. Temperature 52. At New York, partly sunny skies. 51. At Philadelphia, partly sunny skies. 55. At Raleigh, cloudy skies. 67. Now for a few observations on the waters. At Washington Channel, the wind was north at 4 knots, and the water temperature was 65 degrees. At Piney Point, the wind was northeast at 6 knots. At Thomas Point, the temperature was 56 degrees. Wind north at 15 knots. Here is a look at the weather features that will affect the region over the next several days. A cold front will slowly slide southeast of the mid-Atlantic through today as a weak wave of low pressure glides by to the south over the Carolinas. Additional showers are anticipated at times through this morning. The highest potential for showers will be south of Interstate 70 and east of Interstate 81, where a few isolated thunderstorms are possible. High pressure will build from the Midwest to the mid-Atlantic tonight through Friday night, leading to a return of below normal temperatures. Frost or near freezing temperatures are possible over the higher elevations west of Interstate 81 late tonight into early Friday morning. High pressure will move offshore on Saturday, with another cold front approaching from the Ohio River Valley on Sunday. Milder temperatures and increasing rain chances are forecast this weekend. Now for the official National Weather Service forecast for the Washington metro area and the surrounding KHB listening area. Today, mostly cloudy late this morning, then becoming partly sunny. A slight chance of showers late this morning. Highs in the mid-60s. North winds around 5 miles an hour. Chance of rain 20%. Tonight, partly cloudy until midnight, then clearing. Lows in the mid-40s. West winds 5 to 10 miles an hour. Friday, sunny. Highs in the upper 60s. West winds 5 to 10 miles an hour. Friday night, mostly cloudy. Lows in the lower 50s. South winds 5 to 10 miles an hour. Saturday, partly cloudy. A chance of showers. Highs in the lower 70s. Lows in the lower 50s. Chance of rain 50%. Sunday, mostly cloudy. Showers likely. Highs in the upper 70s. Lows in the lower 50s. Chance of rain 70%. Monday, mostly cloudy. A 50% chance of showers. Highs in the mid-60s. Lows in the mid-40s. Tuesday, mostly clear. Highs in the upper 60s. Lows in the upper 40s. Wednesday, mostly cloudy. A chance of showers. Highs in the lower 70s. Lows in the lower 50s. Chance of rain 50%.
The latest river levels in the Potomac, Shenandoah, and Rappahannock basins are as follows. All reports are current as of 7 a.m. and are measured in feet. For Potomac River at Shepherdstown, 2.5. Potomac River at Point of Rocks, 1.7. Potomac River at Edwards Ferry, 3.7. Potomac River at Little Falls, 3.1. North Fork Shenandoah River near Strasburg, 1.9. South Fork Shenandoah River at Front Royal, 1.3. 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Rappahannock River at Remington, 3.1. Rappahannock River above Fredericksburg, 2.0. Rapidan River near Culpeper, 0.7. Opeckham Creek near Martinsburg, 1.9. 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Monocacy River at Frederick, 2.1. This hazardous weather outlook is for the Maryland portion of the Chesapeake Bay, tidal Potomac River, and I-95 corridor through central Maryland, northern Virginia, and District of Columbia. Day 1, today and tonight. No hazardous weather is expected at this time. Days 2 through 7, Friday through Wednesday. No hazardous weather is expected at this time. Spotter information statement, spotter activation is not expected at this time. Now for the National Weather Service marine forecast for the Chesapeake Bay from Sandy Point to North Beach, today, north winds 5 to 10 knots. Gusts up to 20 knots late this morning and early afternoon. Waves 1 to 2 feet. A slight chance of showers. Tonight, southwest winds around 5 knots, becoming northwest 10 to 15 knots after midnight. Waves 1 to 2 feet. Friday, northwest winds 5 to 10 knots, becoming southwest in the afternoon. Waves 1 foot. Friday night, south winds 10 to 15 knots. Waves 1 to 2 feet. Saturday, southwest winds 10 to 15 knots, becoming south around 5 knots after midnight. Waves 1 to 2 feet. Showers likely in the morning, then a chance of showers through the night. The current time is 10:02 a.m. Eastern Daylight Time. Now for the National Weather Service marine forecast for the tidal Potomac from Key Bridge to Smith Point. Today, north winds 5 to 10 knots. Gusts up to 20 knots late this morning and early afternoon. Waves 1 foot. A chance of showers late this morning, then a slight chance of showers this afternoon. Tonight, west winds 5 to 10 knots. Waves 1 foot. Friday, west winds 5 to 10 knots. Waves 1 foot. Friday night, south winds 5 to 10 knots. Waves 1 foot. Saturday, southwest winds 10 to 15 knots, becoming south around 5 knots after midnight. Waves 1 foot. A chance of showers. The Northern Virginia Mountain forecast for elevations above 2,000 feet, including the Skyline Drive. Today, mostly cloudy early in the morning, then becoming partly sunny. A chance of showers early in the morning. Highs in the upper 50s. Tonight, cold. Partly cloudy in the evening, then clearing. Lows in the lower 40s. Friday, sunny. Highs in the mid-60s. Friday night, partly cloudy. Lows in the upper 40s. Saturday, mostly cloudy in the morning, then clearing. Highs in the upper 60s. Sunday, partly cloudy. Showers likely through the night. Lows in the lower 50s. Highs in the mid-70s. Monday, mostly cloudy. Showers likely through the day. Lows in the lower 50s. Highs in the lower 60s. This is the NOAA Weather Radio All Hazards Station KHP36, broadcasting from the National Weather Service Office in Sterling, Virginia, and transmitting on a frequency of 162.550 MHz from an antenna located in Manassas, Virginia. The 9 a.m. observation in Washington. At Reagan National Airport, cloudy skies. The temperature was 56 degrees Fahrenheit, or 13 degrees Celsius. Dew point 38. Humidity was 50%. Winds were north at 13 miles an hour and the barometric pressure was 29.90 inches or 1,012.5 millibars, and steady. Now for some observations from the surrounding area. At BWI Marshall Airport, cloudy skies.
Temperature 54. Winds variable.

at Ocean City, cloudy skies. It was 55 degrees. At Pawtucket River Naval Air Station, cloudy. Temperature 57. At Quantico, cloudy skies. Temperature 57. Winds north at 8 miles an hour. For Richmond, cloudy skies. It was 57. At Roanoke, cloudy. Temperature 60 degrees. At Winchester, cloudy. Temperature 52. At New York, partly sunny skies. 51. At Philadelphia, partly sunny skies. 55. At Raleigh, cloudy skies. 67. Now for a few observations on the waters. At Washington Channel, the wind was north at 4 knots, and the water temperature was 65 degrees. At Piney Point, the wind was northeast at 6 knots. At Thomas Point, the temperature was 56 degrees. Wind north, at 15 knots. Here is a look at the weather features that will affect the region over the next several days. A cold front will slowly slide southeast of the mid-Atlantic through today as a weak wave of low pressure glides by to the south over the Carolinas. Additional showers are anticipated at times through this morning. The highest potential for showers will be south of Interstate 70 and east of Interstate 81, where a few isolated thunderstorms are possible. High pressure will build from the Midwest to the mid-Atlantic tonight through Friday night, leading to a return of below normal temperatures. Frost or near freezing temperatures are possible over the higher elevations west of Interstate 81 late tonight into early Friday morning. High pressure will move offshore on Saturday, with another cold front approaching from the Ohio River Valley on Sunday. Milder temperatures and increasing rain chances are forecast this weekend. Now for the official National Weather Service forecast for the Washington metro area and the surrounding KHB listening area. Today, mostly cloudy late this morning, then becoming partly sunny. A slight chance of showers late this morning. Highs in the mid-60s. North winds around 5 miles an hour. Chance of rain 20%. Tonight, partly cloudy until midnight, then clearing. Lows in the mid-40s. West winds 5 to 10 miles an hour. Friday, sunny. Highs in the upper 60s. West winds 5 to 10 miles an hour. Friday night, mostly cloudy. Lows in the lower 50s. South winds 5 to 10 miles an hour. Saturday, partly cloudy. A chance of showers. Highs in the lower 70s. Lows in the lower 50s. Chance of rain 50%. Sunday, mostly cloudy. Showers likely. Highs in the upper 70s. Lows in the lower 50s. Chance of rain 70%. Monday, mostly cloudy. A 50% chance of showers. Highs in the mid-60s. Lows in the mid-40s. Tuesday, mostly clear. Highs in the upper 60s. Lows in the upper 40s. Wednesday, mostly cloudy. A chance of showers. Highs in the lower 70s. Lows in the lower 50s. Chance of rain 50%. This hazardous weather outlook is for the Maryland portion of the Chesapeake Bay, tidal Potomac River, and I-95 corridor through central Maryland, northern Virginia, and District of Columbia. Day 1, today and tonight. No hazardous weather is expected at this time. Days 2 through 7, Friday through Wednesday. No hazardous weather is expected at this time. Spotter information statement, spotter activation is not expected at this time. Now for the National Weather Service marine forecast for the Chesapeake Bay from Sandy Point to North Beach, today, north winds 5 to 10 knots. Gusts up to 20 knots late this morning and early afternoon. Waves 1 to 2 feet. A slight chance of showers. Tonight, southwest winds around 5 knots, becoming northwest 10 to 15 knots after midnight. Waves 1 to 2 feet. Friday, northwest winds 5 to 10 knots, becoming southwest in the afternoon. Waves 1 foot. Friday night, south winds 10 to 15 knots. Waves 1 to 2 feet. Saturday, southwest winds 10 to 15 knots, becoming south around 5 knots after midnight. Waves 1 to 2 feet. Showers likely in the morning, then a chance of showers through the night. The Washington National DC Climate Summary for yesterday,

May 6, 2026. Yesterday's high temperature was 71 degrees. The normal high is 74. The record high is 93 degrees, which was set in 1950. Yesterday's low temperature was 59 degrees. The normal low is 55. The record low is 37 degrees, which was set in 1911. 0.24 inches of precipitation fell yesterday, which brings the monthly total to 0.25 inches. The total precipitation for the year now stands at 9.43 inches. No snow fell yesterday. The total snowfall for the season since March 1st still stands at 1.0 inches. There were no heating degree days yesterday. This leaves the monthly total at 30. The seasonal total is 590. There were no cooling degree days yesterday. This leaves the monthly total at 9. The seasonal total is 111. Sunrise today is at 6:04 a.m. and sunset is at 8:06 p.m. The Washington Dulles DC climate summary for yesterday, May 6, 2026. Yesterday's high temperature was 72 degrees. The normal high is 73. The record high is 90 degrees, which was set in 1986. Yesterday's low temperature was 58 degrees. The normal low is 50. The record low is 36 degrees, which was set in 1968. 0.27 inches of precipitation fell yesterday, which brings the monthly total to 0.28 inches. The total precipitation for the year now stands at 10.60 inches. No snow fell yesterday. The total snowfall for the season since March 1st still stands at 1.0 inches. There were no heating degree days yesterday. This leaves the monthly total at 42. The seasonal total is 692. There were no cooling degree days yesterday. This leaves the monthly total at 7. The seasonal total is 93. Sunrise today is at 6:05 a.m. and sunset is at 8:08 p.m. Now for the National Weather Service marine forecast for the tidal Potomac from Key Bridge to Smith Point. Today, north winds 5 to 10 knots. Gusts up to 20 knots late this morning and early afternoon. Waves 1 foot. A chance of showers late this morning, then a slight chance of showers this afternoon. Tonight, west winds 5 to 10 knots. Waves 1 foot. Friday, west winds 5 to 10 knots. Waves 1 foot. Friday night, south winds 5 to 10 knots. Waves 1 foot. Saturday, southwest winds 10 to 15 knots, becoming south around 5 knots after midnight. Waves 1 foot. A chance of showers. The marine forecast for the coastal waters from Fenwick Island to Chincoteague and out 20 nautical miles. Rest of today, north winds 10 to 15 knots with gusts up to 20 knots, diminishing to 5 to 10 knots late. Seas 3 to 4 feet, occasionally to 6 feet. Wave detail, south 3 feet at 6 seconds and northeast 2 feet at 7 seconds. Showers late this morning and early afternoon, then a chance of showers late. Tonight, west winds 5 to 10 knots, becoming northwest 10 to 15 knots with gusts up to 20 knots late. Seas 2 to 3 feet. Wave detail, southeast 2 feet at 7 seconds. Friday, northwest winds 10 to 15 knots, becoming south in the afternoon. Gusts up to 20 knots. Seas 2 to 3 feet. Wave detail, northwest 3 feet at 6 seconds and east 1 foot at 9 seconds. Friday night, south winds 10 to 15 knots with gusts up to 20 knots. Seas 2 to 3 feet. Wave detail, south 3 feet at 4 seconds and east 2 feet at 9 seconds. Saturday, south winds 10 to 15 knots, increasing to 15 to 20 knots in the afternoon. Gusts up to 25 knots. Seas 3 to 4 feet, occasionally to 6 feet. Wave detail, south 4 feet at 5 seconds and east 2 feet at 10 seconds. A chance of showers. Saturday night, south winds 10 to 15 knots, becoming southwest 5 to 10 knots after midnight. Gusts up to 20 knots. Seas 3 to 4 feet, occasionally to 6 feet. Wave detail, south 4 feet at 6 seconds and east 2 feet at 9 seconds. A chance of showers in the evening. Sunday, south winds 5 to 10 knots. Seas around 3 feet. Sunday night, south winds 5 to 10 knots. Seas around 3 feet.
A chance of showers in the evening, then showers likely after midnight. Monday, north winds 10 to 15 knots with gusts up to 20 knots. Seas around 3 feet. Showers likely. Monday night, north winds 10 to 15 knots with gusts up to 20 knots. Seas around 3 feet. A chance of showers in the evening. The Northern Virginia Mountain forecast for elevations above 2,000 feet, including the Skyline Drive. Today, mostly cloudy early in the morning, then becoming partly sunny. A chance of showers early in the morning. Highs in the upper 50s. Tonight, cold. Partly cloudy in the evening, then clearing. Lows in the lower 40s. Friday, sunny. Highs in the mid-60s. Friday night, partly cloudy. Lows in the upper 40s. Saturday, mostly cloudy in the morning, then clearing. Highs in the upper 60s. Sunday, partly cloudy. Showers likely through the night. Lows in the lower 50s. Highs in the mid-70s. Monday, mostly cloudy. Showers likely through the day. Lows in the lower 50s. Highs in the lower 60s. The current time is 10:17 a.m. Eastern Daylight Time. This is the NOAA Weather Radio All Hazards Station KHP 36, broadcasting from the National Weather Service Office in Sterling, Virginia, and transmitting on a frequency of 162.550 MHz from an antenna located in Manassas, Virginia. The 10 a.m. observation in Washington. At Reagan National Airport, cloudy skies. The temperature was 56 degrees Fahrenheit, or 13 degrees Celsius. Dew point 42. Humidity was 59%. Winds were north at 9 miles an hour and the barometric pressure was 29.91 inches or 1,012.8 millibars, and rising. Now for some observations from the surrounding area. At BWI Marshall Airport, partly sunny skies. Temperature 55. Winds northwest at 10 miles an hour, gusting to 17. At Charlottesville, cloudy skies. 54. At Dulles Airport, cloudy. Temperature 55 degrees. Winds north at 10 miles an hour, gusting to 18. At Fredericksburg, cloudy. Temperature 58. At Martinsburg, cloudy skies. 56. Winds northwest at 8 miles an hour. At Norfolk, cloudy. Temperature 59 degrees. At Ocean City, cloudy skies. It was 55 degrees. At Pawtuxet River Naval Air Station, cloudy. Temperature 59. At Quantico, cloudy skies. Temperature 57. Winds north at 7 miles an hour. For Richmond, cloudy skies. It was 58. At Roanoke, cloudy. Temperature 60 degrees. At Winchester, cloudy. Temperature 54. At New York, fair skies. 54. At Philadelphia, partly sunny skies. 56. At Raleigh, with light rain and fog. 68. Now for a few observations on the waters. At Washington Channel, the wind was northeast at 3 knots, and the water temperature was 65 degrees. At Piney Point, the wind was north at 8 knots. At Thomas Point, the temperature was 56 degrees. Wind north at 14 knots. Here is a look at the weather features that will affect the region over the next several days. A cold front will slowly slide southeast of the mid-Atlantic through today as a weak wave of low pressure glides by to the south over the Carolinas. Additional showers are anticipated at times through this morning. The highest potential for showers will be south of Interstate 70 and east of Interstate 81, where a few isolated thunderstorms are possible. High pressure will build from the Midwest to the mid-Atlantic tonight through Friday night, leading to a return of below normal temperatures. Frost or near freezing temperatures are possible over the higher elevations west of Interstate 81 late tonight into early Friday morning. High pressure will move offshore on Saturday, with another cold front approaching from the Ohio River Valley on Sunday. Milder temperatures and increasing rain chances are forecast this weekend. The latest river levels in the Potomac, Shenandoah, and Rappahannock basins are as follows. All reports are current as of 7 a.m. and are measured in feet. For Potomac River at Shepherdstown,
2.5. 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North Fork Shenandoah River near Strasburg, 1.9. 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Opeckham Creek near Martinsburg, 1.9. 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Now for the official National Weather Service forecast for the Washington metro area and the surrounding KHB listening area. Today, mostly cloudy late this morning, then becoming partly sunny. A slight chance of showers late this morning. Highs in the mid-60s. North winds around 5 miles an hour. Chance of rain 20%. Tonight, partly cloudy until midnight, then clearing. Lows in the mid-40s. West winds 5 to 10 miles an hour. Friday, sunny. Highs in the upper 60s. West winds 5 to 10 miles an hour. Friday night, mostly cloudy. Lows in the lower 50s. South winds 5 to 10 miles an hour. Saturday, partly cloudy. A chance of showers. Highs in the lower 70s. Lows in the lower 50s. Chance of rain 50%. Sunday, mostly cloudy. Showers likely. Highs in the upper 70s. Lows in the lower 50s. Chance of rain 70%. Monday, mostly cloudy. A 50% chance of showers. Highs in the mid-60s. Lows in the mid-40s. Tuesday, mostly clear. Highs in the upper 60s. Lows in the upper 40s. Wednesday, mostly cloudy. A chance of showers. Highs in the lower 70s. Lows in the lower 50s. Chance of rain 50%. This hazardous weather outlook is for the Maryland portion of the Chesapeake Bay, tidal Potomac River, and I-95 corridor through central Maryland, northern Virginia, and District of Columbia. Day 1, today and tonight. No hazardous weather is expected at this time. Days 2 through 7, Friday through Wednesday. No hazardous weather is expected at this time. Spotter information statement, spotter activation is not expected at this time. Now for the National Weather Service marine forecast for the Chesapeake Bay from Sandy Point to North Beach. Today, north winds 5 to 10 knots. Gusts up to 20 knots late this morning and early afternoon. Waves 1 to 2 feet. A slight chance of showers. Tonight, southwest winds around 5 knots, becoming northwest 10 to 15 knots after midnight. Waves 1 to 2 feet. Friday, northwest winds 5 to 10 knots, becoming southwest in the afternoon. Waves 1 foot. Friday night, south winds 10 to 15 knots. Waves 1 to 2 feet. Saturday, southwest winds 10 to 15 knots, becoming south around 5 knots after midnight. Waves 1 to 2 feet. Showers likely in the morning, then a chance of showers through the night. Now for the National Weather Service marine forecast for the tidal Potomac from Key Bridge to Smith Point. Today, north winds 5 to 10 knots. Gusts up to 20 knots late this morning and early afternoon. Waves 1 foot. A chance of showers late this morning, then a slight chance of showers this afternoon. Tonight, west winds 5 to 10 knots. Waves 1 foot. Friday, west winds 5 to 10 knots. Waves 1 foot. Friday night, south winds 5 to 10 knots. Waves 1 foot. Saturday, southwest winds 10 to 15 knots, becoming south around 5 knots after midnight. Waves 1 foot. A chance of showers. The Northern Virginia Mountain forecast for elevations above 2,000 feet, including the Skyline Drive. Today, mostly cloudy early in the morning, then becoming partly sunny. A chance of showers early in the morning. Highs in the upper 50s. Tonight, cold. Partly cloudy in the evening, then clearing. Lows in the lower 40s. Friday, sunny.
Highs in the mid-60s. Friday night, partly cloudy. Lows in the upper 40s. Saturday, mostly cloudy in the morning, then clearing. Highs in the upper 60s. Sunday, partly cloudy. Showers likely through the night. Lows in the lower 50s. Highs in the mid-70s. Monday, mostly cloudy. Showers likely through the day. Lows in the lower 50s. Highs in the lower 60s. This is the NOAA Weather Radio All Hazards Station KHP36, broadcasting from the National Weather Service Office in Sterling, Virginia, and transmitting on a frequency of 162.550 MHz from an antenna located in Manassas, Virginia. The 10 a.m. observation in Washington. At Reagan National Airport, cloudy skies. The temperature was 56 degrees Fahrenheit, or 13 degrees Celsius. Dew point 42. Humidity was 59%. Winds were north at 9 miles an hour and the barometric pressure was 29.91 inches or 1,012.8 millibars and rising. Now for some observations from the surrounding area. At BWI Marshall Airport, partly sunny skies. Temperature 55. Winds northwest at 10 miles an hour, gusting to 17. At Charlottesville, cloudy skies. 54. At Dulles Airport, cloudy. Temperature 55 degrees. Winds north at 10 miles an hour, gusting to 18. At Fredericksburg, cloudy. Temperature 58. At Martinsburg, cloudy skies. 56. Winds northwest at 8 miles an hour. At Norfolk, cloudy. Temperature 59 degrees. At Ocean City, cloudy skies. It was 55 degrees. At Pawtuxent River Naval Air Station, cloudy. Temperature 59. At Quantico, cloudy skies. Temperature 57. Winds north at 7 miles an hour. For Richmond, cloudy skies. It was 58. At Roanoke, cloudy. Temperature 60 degrees. At Winchester, cloudy. Temperature 54. At New York, fair skies. 54. At Philadelphia, partly sunny skies. 56. At Raleigh, with light rain and fog. 68. Now for a few observations on the waters. At Washington Channel, the wind was northeast at 3 knots, and the water temperature was 65 degrees. At Piney Point, the wind was north at 8 knots. At Thomas Point, the temperature was 56 degrees. Wind north at 14 knots. Here is a look at the weather features that will affect the region over the next several days. A cold front will slowly slide southeast of the mid-Atlantic through today as a weak wave of low pressure glides by to the south over the Carolinas. Additional showers are anticipated at times through this morning. The highest potential for showers will be south of Interstate 70 and east of Interstate 81, where a few isolated thunderstorms are possible. High pressure will build from the Midwest to the mid-Atlantic tonight through Friday night, leading to a return of below normal temperatures. Frost or near freezing temperatures are possible over the higher elevations west of Interstate 81 late tonight into early Friday morning. High pressure will move offshore on Saturday, with another cold front approaching from the Ohio River Valley on Sunday. Milder temperatures and increasing rain chances are forecast this weekend. Now for the official National Weather Service forecast for the Washington metro area and the surrounding KHB listening area. Today, mostly cloudy late this morning, then becoming partly sunny. A slight chance of showers late this morning. Highs in the mid-60s. North winds around 5 miles an hour. Chance of rain 20%. Tonight, partly cloudy until midnight, then clearing. Lows in the mid-40s. West winds 5 to 10 miles an hour. Friday, sunny. Highs in the upper 60s. West winds 5 to 10 miles an hour. Friday night, mostly cloudy. Lows in the lower 50s. South winds 5 to 10 miles an hour. Saturday, partly cloudy. A chance of showers. Highs in the lower 70s. Lows in the lower 50s. Chance of rain 50%. Sunday, mostly cloudy. Showers likely. Highs in the upper 70s. Lows in the lower 50s.
Chance of rain 70%. Monday, mostly cloudy. A 50% chance of showers. Highs in the mid-60s. Lows in the mid-40s. Tuesday, mostly clear. Highs in the upper 60s. Lows in the upper 40s. Wednesday, mostly cloudy. A chance of showers. Highs in the lower 70s. Lows in the lower 50s. Chance of rain 50%. The Washington National DC Climate Summary for yesterday, May 6, 2026. Yesterday's high temperature was 71 degrees. The normal high is 74. The record high is 93 degrees, which was set in 1950. Yesterday's low temperature was 59 degrees. The normal low is 55. The record low is 37 degrees, which was set in 1911. 0.24 inches of precipitation fell yesterday, which brings the monthly total to 0.25 inches. The total precipitation for the year now stands at 9.43 inches. No snow fell yesterday. The total snowfall for the season since March 1st still stands at 1.0 inches. There were no heating degree days yesterday. This leaves the monthly total at 30. The seasonal total is 590. There were no cooling degree days yesterday. This leaves the monthly total at 9. The seasonal total is 111. Sunrise today is at 6:04 a.m. and sunset is at 8:06 p.m. The Washington Dulles DC Climate Summary for yesterday, May 6, 2026. Yesterday's high temperature was 72 degrees. The normal high is 73. The record high is 90 degrees, which was set in 1986. Yesterday's low temperature was 58 degrees. The normal low is 50. The record low is 36 degrees, which was set in 1968. 0.27 inches of precipitation fell yesterday, which brings the monthly total to 0.28 inches. The total precipitation for the year now stands at 10.60 inches. No snow fell yesterday. The total snowfall for the season since March 1st still stands at 1.0 inches. There were no heating degree days yesterday. This leaves the monthly total at 42. The seasonal total is 692. There were no cooling degree days yesterday. This leaves the monthly total at 7. The seasonal total is 93. Sunrise today is at 6:05 a.m. and sunset is at 8:08 p.m. The current time is 10:33 a.m. Eastern Daylight Time. This hazardous weather outlook is for the Maryland portion of the Chesapeake Bay, Tidal Potomac River, and I-95 corridor through Central Maryland, Northern Virginia, and District of Columbia. Day 1, today and tonight. No hazardous weather is expected at this time. Days 2 through 7, Friday through Wednesday. No hazardous weather is expected at this time. Spotter information statement, spotter activation is not expected at this time. Now for the National Weather Service marine forecast for the Chesapeake Bay from Sandy Point to North Beach. Today, north winds 5 to 10 knots. Gusts up to 20 knots late this morning and early afternoon. Waves 1 to 2 feet. A slight chance of showers. Tonight, southwest winds around 5 knots, becoming northwest 10 to 15 knots after midnight. Waves 1 to 2 feet. Friday, northwest winds 5 to 10 knots, becoming southwest in the afternoon. Waves 1 foot. Friday night, south winds 10 to 15 knots. Waves 1 to 2 feet. Saturday, southwest winds 10 to 15 knots, becoming south around 5 knots after midnight. Waves 1 to 2 feet. Showers likely in the morning, then a chance of showers through the night. Now for the National Weather Service marine forecast for the Tidal Potomac from Key Bridge to Smith Point. Today, north winds 5 to 10 knots. Gusts up to 20 knots late this morning and early afternoon. Waves 1 foot. A chance of showers late this morning, then a slight chance of showers this afternoon. Tonight, west winds 5 to 10 knots. Waves 1 foot. Friday, west winds 5 to 10 knots. Waves 1 foot. Friday night, south winds 5 to 10 knots. Waves 1 foot. Saturday, southwest winds 10 to 15 knots, becoming south around 5 knots after midnight. Waves 1 foot. A chance of showers.
The Northern Virginia Mountain forecast for elevations above 2,000 feet, including the Skyline Drive. Today, mostly cloudy early in the morning, then becoming partly sunny. A chance of showers early in the morning. Highs in the upper 50s. Tonight, cold. Partly cloudy in the evening, then clearing. Lows in the lower 40s. Friday, sunny. Highs in the mid-60s. Friday night, partly cloudy. Lows in the upper 40s. Saturday, mostly cloudy in the morning, then clearing. Highs in the upper 60s. Sunday, partly cloudy. Showers likely through the night. Lows in the lower 50s. Highs in the mid-70s. Monday, mostly cloudy. Showers likely through the day. Lows in the lower 50s. Highs in the lower 60s. This is the NOAA Weather Radio All Hazards Station KHP36, broadcasting from the National Weather Service Office in Sterling, Virginia, and transmitting on a frequency of 162.550 MHz from an antenna located in Manassas, Virginia. The 10 a.m. observation in Washington. At Reagan National Airport, cloudy skies. The temperature was 56 degrees Fahrenheit, or 13 degrees Celsius. Dew point 42. Humidity was 59%. Winds were north at 9 miles an hour and the barometric pressure was 29.91 inches or 1,012.8 millibars, and rising. Now for some observations from the surrounding area. At BWI Marshall Airport, partly sunny skies. Temperature 55. Winds northwest at 10 miles an hour, gusting to 17. At Charlottesville, cloudy skies. 54. At Dulles Airport, cloudy. Temperature 55 degrees. Winds north at 10 miles an hour, gusting to 18. At Fredericksburg, cloudy. Temperature 58. At Martinsburg, cloudy skies. 56. Winds northwest at 8 miles an hour. At Norfolk, cloudy. Temperature 59 degrees. At Ocean City, cloudy skies. It was 55 degrees. At Pawtuxet River Naval Air Station, cloudy. Temperature 59. At Quantico, cloudy skies. Temperature 57. Winds north at 7 miles an hour. For Richmond, cloudy skies. It was 58. At Roanoke, cloudy. Temperature 60 degrees. At Winchester, cloudy. Temperature 54. At New York, fair skies. 54. At Philadelphia, partly sunny skies. 56. At Raleigh, with light rain and fog. 68. Now for a few observations on the waters. At Washington Channel, the wind was northeast at 3 knots, and the water temperature was 65 degrees. At Piney Point, the wind was north at 8 knots. At Thomas Point, the temperature was 56 degrees. Wind north at 14 knots. Here is a look at the weather features that will affect the region over the next several days. A cold front will slowly slide southeast of the mid-Atlantic through today as a weak wave of low pressure glides by to the south over the Carolinas. Additional showers are anticipated at times through this morning. The highest potential for showers will be south of Interstate 70 and east of Interstate 81, where a few isolated thunderstorms are possible. High pressure will build from the Midwest to the mid-Atlantic tonight through Friday night, leading to a return of below normal temperatures. Frost or near freezing temperatures are possible over the higher elevations of Interstate 81 late tonight into early Friday morning. High pressure will move offshore on Saturday, with another cold front approaching from the Ohio River Valley on Sunday. Milder temperatures and increasing rain chances are forecast this weekend. Now for the official National Weather Service forecast for the Washington metro area and the surrounding KHB listening area. Today, mostly cloudy late this morning, then becoming partly sunny. A slight chance of showers late this morning. Highs in the mid-60s. North winds around 5 miles an hour. Chance of rain 20%. Tonight, partly cloudy until midnight, then clearing. Lows in the mid-40s. West winds 5 to 10 miles an hour. Friday, sunny. Highs in the upper 60s. West winds 5 to 10 miles an hour. Friday night, mostly cloudy.
Lows in the lower 50s. South winds 5 to 10 miles an hour. Saturday, partly cloudy. A chance of showers. Highs in the lower 70s. Lows in the lower 50s. Chance of rain 50%. Sunday, mostly cloudy. Showers likely. Highs in the upper 70s. Lows in the lower 50s. Chance of rain 70%. Monday, mostly cloudy. A 50% chance of showers. Highs in the mid-60s. Lows in the mid-40s. Tuesday, mostly clear. Highs in the upper 60s. Lows in the upper 40s. Wednesday, mostly cloudy. A chance of showers. Highs in the lower 70s. Lows in the lower 50s. Chance of rain 50%. The latest river levels in the Potomac, Shenandoah, and Rappahannock basins are as follows. All reports are current as of 7 a.m. and are measured in feet. For Potomac River at Shepherdstown, 2.5. Potomac River at Point of Rocks, 1.7. Potomac River at Edwards Ferry, 3.7. Potomac River at Little Falls, 3.1. North Fork Shenandoah River near Strasburg, 1.9. South Fork Shenandoah River at Front Royal, 1.3. 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Rappahannock River above Fredericksburg, 2.0. Rapidan River near Culpeper, 0.7. Opeckard Creek near Martinsburg, 1.9. Seneca Creek at Dawsonville, 2.0. 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Monocacy River at Frederick, 2.1. This hazardous weather outlook is for the Maryland portion of the Chesapeake Bay, tidal Potomac River, and I-95 corridor through central Maryland, northern Virginia, and District of Columbia. Day 1, today and tonight. No hazardous weather is expected at this time. Days 2 through 7, Friday through Wednesday. No hazardous weather is expected at this time. Spotter information statement, spotter activation is not expected at this time. Now for the National Weather Service marine forecast for the Chesapeake Bay from Sandy Point to North Beach. Today, north winds 5 to 10 knots. Gusts up to 20 knots late this morning and early afternoon. Waves 1 to 2 feet. A slight chance of showers. Tonight, southwest winds around 5 knots, becoming northwest 10 to 15 knots after midnight. Waves 1 to 2 feet. Friday, northwest winds 5 to 10 knots, becoming southwest in the afternoon. Waves 1 foot. Friday night, south winds 10 to 15 knots. Waves 1 to 2 feet. Saturday, southwest winds 10 to 15 knots, becoming south around 5 knots after midnight. Waves 1 to 2 feet. Showers likely in the morning, then a chance of showers through the night. Now for the National Weather Service marine forecast for the tidal Potomac from Key Bridge to Smith Point. Today, north winds 5 to 10 knots. Gusts up to 20 knots late this morning and early afternoon. Waves 1 foot. A chance of showers late this morning, then a slight chance of showers this afternoon. Tonight, west winds 5 to 10 knots. Waves 1 foot. Friday, west winds 5 to 10 knots. Waves 1 foot. Friday night, south winds 5 to 10 knots. Waves 1 foot. Saturday, southwest winds 10 to 15 knots, becoming south around 5 knots after midnight. Waves 1 foot. A chance of showers. The Northern Virginia Mountain forecast for elevations above 2,000 feet, including the Skyline Drive. Today, mostly cloudy early in the morning, then becoming partly sunny. A chance of showers early in the morning. Highs in the upper 50s. Tonight, cold. Partly cloudy in the evening, then clearing. Lows in the lower 40s. Friday, sunny. Highs in the mid-60s. Friday night, partly cloudy. Lows in the upper 40s. Saturday, mostly cloudy in the morning, then clearing. Highs in the upper 60s. Sunday, partly cloudy. Showers likely through the night. Lows in the lower 50s. Highs in the mid-70s. Monday, mostly cloudy. Showers likely through the day. Lows in the lower 50s.
Highs in the lower 60s. This is the NOAA Weather Radio All Hazards Station KHP36, broadcasting from the National Weather Service office in Sterling, Virginia, and transmitting on a frequency of 162.550 MHz from an antenna located in Manassas, Virginia. The 10 a.m. observation in Washington. At Reagan National Airport, cloudy skies. The temperature was 56 degrees Fahrenheit, or 13 degrees Celsius. Dew point 42. Humidity was 59%. Winds were north at 9 miles an hour and the barometric pressure was 29.91 inches or 1,012.8 millibars, and rising. Now for some observations from the surrounding area. At BWI Marshall Airport, partly sunny skies. Temperature 55. Winds northwest at 10 miles an hour, gusting to 17. At Charlottesville, cloudy skies. 54. At Dulles Airport, cloudy. Temperature 55 degrees. Winds north at 10 miles an hour, gusting to 18. At Fredericksburg, cloudy. Temperature 58. At Martinsburg, cloudy skies. 56. Winds northwest at 8 miles an hour. At Norfolk, cloudy. Temperature 59 degrees. At Ocean City, cloudy skies. It was 55 degrees. At Pawtuxent River Naval Air Station, cloudy. Temperature 59. At Quantico, cloudy skies. Temperature 57. Winds north at 7 miles an hour. For Richmond, cloudy skies. It was 58. At Roanoke, cloudy. Temperature 60 degrees. At Winchester, cloudy. Temperature 54. At New York, fair skies. 54. At Philadelphia, partly sunny skies. 56. At Raleigh, with light rain and fog. 68. Now for a few observations on the waters. At Washington Channel, the wind was northeast at 3 knots, and the water temperature was 65 degrees. At Piney Point, the wind was north at 8 knots. At Thomas Point, the temperature was 56 degrees. Wind north at 14 knots. The current time is 10:48 a.m. Eastern Daylight Time. Here is a look at the weather features that will affect the region over the next several days. A cold front will slowly slide southeast of the mid-Atlantic through today as a weak wave of low pressure glides by to the south over the Carolinas. Additional showers are anticipated at times through this morning. The highest potential for showers will be south of Interstate 70 and east of Interstate 81, where a few isolated thunderstorms are possible. High pressure will build from the Midwest to the mid-Atlantic tonight through Friday night, leading to a return of below normal temperatures. Frost or near freezing temperatures are possible over the higher elevations west of Interstate 81 late tonight into early Friday morning. High pressure will move offshore on Saturday, with another cold front approaching from the Ohio River Valley on Sunday. Milder temperatures and increasing rain chances are forecast this weekend. Now for the official National Weather Service forecast for the Washington metro area and the surrounding KHB listening area. Today, mostly cloudy late this morning, then becoming partly sunny. A slight chance of showers late this morning. Highs in the mid-60s. North winds around 5 miles an hour. Chance of rain 20%. Tonight, partly cloudy until midnight, then clearing. Lows in the mid-40s. West winds 5 to 10 miles an hour. Friday, sunny. Highs in the upper 60s. West winds 5 to 10 miles an hour. Friday night, mostly cloudy. Lows in the lower 50s. South winds 5 to 10 miles an hour. Saturday, partly cloudy. A chance of showers. Highs in the lower 70s. Lows in the lower 50s. Chance of rain 50%. Sunday, mostly cloudy. Showers likely. Highs in the upper 70s. Lows in the lower 50s. Chance of rain 70%. Monday, mostly cloudy. A 50% chance of showers. Highs in the mid-60s. Lows in the mid-40s. Tuesday, mostly clear. Highs in the upper 60s. Lows in the upper 40s. Wednesday, mostly cloudy. A chance of showers.
Highs in the lower 70s. Lows in the lower 50s. Chance of rain 50%. The Washington National DC Climate Summary for yesterday, May 6, 2026. Yesterday's high temperature was 71 degrees. The normal high is 74. The record high is 93 degrees, which was set in 1950. Yesterday's low temperature was 59 degrees. The normal low is 55. The record low is 37 degrees, which was set in 1911. 0.24 inches of precipitation fell yesterday, which brings the monthly total to 0.25 inches. The total precipitation for the year now stands at 9.43 inches. No snow fell yesterday. The total snowfall for the season since March 1st still stands at 1.0 inches. There were no heating degree days yesterday. This leaves the monthly total at 30. The seasonal total is 590. There were no cooling degree days yesterday. This leaves the monthly total at 9. The seasonal total is 111. Sunrise today is at 6:04 a.m. and sunset is at 8:06 p.m. The Washington Dulles DC Climate Summary for yesterday, May 6, 2026. Yesterday's high temperature was 72 degrees. The normal high is 73. The record high is 90 degrees, which was set in 1986. Yesterday's low temperature was 58 degrees. The normal low is 50. The record low is 36 degrees, which was set in 1968. 0.27 inches of precipitation fell yesterday, which brings the monthly total to 0.28 inches. The total precipitation for the year now stands at 10.60 inches. No snow fell yesterday. The total snowfall for the season since March 1st still stands at 1.0 inches. There were no heating degree days yesterday. This leaves the monthly total at 42. The seasonal total is 692. There were no cooling degree days yesterday. This leaves the monthly total at 7. The seasonal total is 93. Sunrise today is at 6:05 a.m. and sunset is at 8:08 p.m. This hazardous weather outlook is for the Maryland portion of the Chesapeake Bay, Tidal Potomac River, and I-95 corridor through central Maryland, northern Virginia, and District of Columbia. Day 1, today and tonight. No hazardous weather is expected at this time. Days 2 through 7, Friday through Wednesday. No hazardous weather is expected at this time. Spotter information statement, spotter activation is not expected at this time. Now for the National Weather Service marine forecast for the Chesapeake Bay from Sandy Point to North Beach, today, north winds 5 to 10 knots. Gusts up to 20 knots late this morning and early afternoon. Waves 1 to 2 feet. A slight chance of showers. Tonight, southwest winds around 5 knots, becoming northwest 10 to 15 knots after midnight. Waves 1 to 2 feet. Friday, northwest winds 5 to 10 knots, becoming southwest in the afternoon. Waves 1 foot. Friday night, south winds 10 to 15 knots. Waves 1 to 2 feet. Saturday, southwest winds 10 to 15 knots, becoming south around 5 knots after midnight. Waves 1 to 2 feet. Showers likely in the morning, then a chance of showers through the night. Now for the National Weather Service marine forecast for the Tidal Potomac from Key Bridge to Smith Point. Today, north winds 5 to 10 knots. Gusts up to 20 knots late this morning and early afternoon. Waves 1 foot. A chance of showers late this morning, then a slight chance of showers this afternoon. Tonight, west winds 5 to 10 knots. Waves 1 foot. Friday, west winds 5 to 10 knots. Waves 1 foot. Friday night, south winds 5 to 10 knots. Waves 1 foot. Saturday, southwest winds 10 to 15 knots, becoming south around 5 knots after midnight. Waves 1 foot. A chance of showers. The Northern Virginia Mountain forecast for elevations above 2,000 feet, including the Skyline Drive. Today, mostly cloudy early in the morning, then becoming partly sunny. A chance of showers early in the morning. Highs in the upper 50s. Tonight, cold. Partly cloudy in the evening, then clearing. Lows in the lower 40s. Friday, sunny. Highs in the mid 60s.
Friday night, partly cloudy. Lows in the upper 40s. Saturday, mostly cloudy in the morning, then clearing. Highs in the upper 60s. Sunday, partly cloudy. Showers likely through the night. Lows in the lower 50s. Highs in the mid 70s. Monday, mostly cloudy. Showers likely through the day. Lows in the lower 50s. Highs in the lower 60s. This is the NOAA Weather Radio All Hazards Station KHP36, broadcasting from the National Weather Service Office in Sterling, Virginia, and transmitting on a frequency of 162.550 MHz from an antenna located in Manassas, Virginia. The 10 a.m. observation in Washington. At Reagan National Airport, cloudy skies. The temperature was 56 degrees Fahrenheit, or 13 degrees Celsius. Dew point 42. Humidity was 59%. Winds were north at 9 miles an hour and the barometric pressure was 29.91 inches or 1,012.8 millibars, and rising. Now for some observations from the surrounding area. At BWI Marshall Airport, partly sunny skies. Temperature 55. Winds northwest at 10 miles an hour, gusting to 17. At Charlottesville, cloudy skies. 54. At Dulles Airport, cloudy. Temperature 55 degrees. Winds north at 10 miles an hour, gusting to 18. At Fredericksburg, cloudy. Temperature 58. At Martinsburg, cloudy skies. 56. Winds northwest at 8 miles an hour. At Norfolk, cloudy. Temperature 59 degrees. At Ocean City, cloudy skies. It was 55 degrees. At Pawtuxent River Naval Air Station, cloudy. Temperature 59. At Quantico, cloudy skies. Temperature 57. Winds north at 7 miles an hour. For Richmond, cloudy skies. It was 58. At Roanoke, cloudy. Temperature 60 degrees. At Winchester, cloudy. Temperature 54. At New York, fair skies. 54. At Philadelphia, partly sunny skies. 56. At Raleigh, with light rain and fog. 68. Now for a few observations on the waters. At Washington Channel, the wind was northeast at 3 knots, and the water temperature was 65 degrees. At Piney Point, the wind was north at 8 knots. At Thomas Point, the temperature was 56 degrees. Wind north at 14 knots. Here is a look at the weather features that will affect the region over the next several days. A cold front will slowly slide southeast of the mid-Atlantic through today as a weak wave of low pressure glides by to the south over the Carolinas. Additional showers are anticipated at times through this morning. The highest potential for showers will be south of Interstate 70 and east of Interstate 81, where a few isolated thunderstorms are possible. High pressure will build from the Midwest to the mid-Atlantic tonight through Friday night, leading to a return of below normal temperatures. Frost or near freezing temperatures are possible over the higher elevations west of Interstate 81 late tonight into early Friday morning. High pressure will move offshore on Saturday, with another cold front approaching from the Ohio River Valley on Sunday. Milder temperatures and increasing rain chances are forecast this weekend. Now for the official National Weather Service forecast for the Washington metro area and the surrounding KHB listening area. Today, mostly cloudy late this morning, then becoming partly sunny. A slight chance of showers late this morning. Highs in the mid-60s. North winds around 5 miles an hour. Chance of rain 20%. Tonight, partly cloudy until midnight, then clearing. Lows in the mid-40s. West winds 5 to 10 miles an hour. Friday, sunny. Highs in the upper 60s. West winds 5 to 10 miles an hour. Friday night, mostly cloudy. Lows in the lower 50s. South winds 5 to 10 miles an hour. Saturday, partly cloudy. A chance of showers. Highs in the lower 70s. Lows in the lower 50s. Chance of rain 50%. Sunday, mostly cloudy. Showers likely. Highs in the upper 70s. Lows in the lower 50s. Chance of rain 70%.
Monday, mostly cloudy. A 50% chance of showers. Highs in the mid-60s. Lows in the mid-40s. Tuesday, mostly clear. Highs in the upper 60s. Lows in the upper 40s. Wednesday, mostly cloudy. A chance of showers. Highs in the lower 70s. Lows in the lower 50s. Chance of rain 50%. The latest river levels in the Potomac, Shenandoah, and Rappahannock basins are as follows. All reports are current as of 7 a.m. and are measured in feet. For Potomac River at Shepherdstown, 2.5. Potomac River at Point of Rocks, 1.7. 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Potomac River at Little Falls, 3.1. North Fork Shenandoah River near Strasburg, 1.9. 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Rapidan River near Culpeper, 0.7. Opeckin Creek near Martinsburg, 1.9. 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Monocacy River at Frederick, 2.1. The current time is 11:02 a.m. Eastern Daylight Time. This hazardous weather outlook is for the Maryland portion of the Chesapeake Bay, tidal Potomac River, and I-95 corridor through central Maryland, northern Virginia, and District of Columbia. Day 1, today and tonight. No hazardous weather is expected at this time. Days 2 through 7, Friday through Wednesday. No hazardous weather is expected at this time. Spotter information statement, spotter activation is not expected at this time. Now for the National Weather Service marine forecast for the Chesapeake Bay from Sandy Point to North Beach. Today, north winds 5 to 10 knots. Gusts up to 20 knots late this morning and early afternoon. Waves 1 to 2 feet. A slight chance of showers. Tonight, southwest winds around 5 knots, becoming northwest 10 to 15 knots after midnight. Waves 1 to 2 feet. Friday, northwest winds 5 to 10 knots, becoming southwest in the afternoon. Waves 1 foot. Friday night, south winds 10 to 15 knots. Waves 1 to 2 feet. Saturday, southwest winds 10 to 15 knots, becoming south around 5 knots after midnight. Waves 1 to 2 feet. Showers likely in the morning, then a chance of showers through the night. This is the NOAA Weather Radio All Hazards Station KHP36, broadcasting from the National Weather Service Office in Sterling, Virginia, and transmitting on a frequency of 162.550 MHz from an antenna located in Manassas, Virginia. The 10 a.m. observation in Washington. At Reagan National Airport, cloudy skies. The temperature was 56 degrees Fahrenheit, or 13 degrees Celsius. Dew point 42. Humidity was 59%. Winds were north at 9 miles an hour and the barometric pressure was 29.91 inches or 1,012.8 millibars and rising. Now for some observations from the surrounding area. At BWI Marshall Airport, partly sunny skies. Temperature 55. Winds northwest at 10 miles an hour, gusting to 17. At Charlottesville, cloudy skies. 54. At Dulles Airport, cloudy. Temperature 55 degrees. Winds north at 10 miles an hour, gusting to 18. At Fredericksburg, cloudy. Temperature 58. At Martinsburg, cloudy skies. 56. Winds northwest at 8 miles an hour. At Norfolk, cloudy. Temperature 59 degrees. At Ocean City, cloudy skies. It was 55 degrees. At Pawtuxet River Naval Air Station, cloudy. Temperature 59. At Quantico, cloudy skies. Temperature 57. Winds north at 7 miles an hour. For Richmond, cloudy skies. It was 58. At Roanoke, cloudy. Temperature 60 degrees. At Winchester, cloudy. Temperature 54. At New York, fair skies. 54. At Philadelphia, partly sunny skies.
56. At Raleigh, with light rain and

knots with gusts up to 20 knots, diminishing to 5 to 10 knots late. Seas 3 to 4 feet, occasionally to 6 feet. Wave detail, south 3 feet at 6 seconds and northeast 2 feet at 7 seconds. Showers late this morning and early afternoon, then a chance of showers late. Tonight, west winds 5 to 10 knots, becoming northwest 10 to 15 knots with gusts up to 20 knots late. Seas 2 to 3 feet. Wave detail, southeast 2 feet at 7 seconds. Friday, northwest winds 10 to 15 knots, becoming south in the afternoon. Gusts up to 20 knots. Seas 2 to 3 feet. Wave detail, northwest 3 feet at 6 seconds and east 1 foot at 9 seconds. Friday night, south winds 10 to 15 knots with gusts up to 20 knots. Seas 2 to 3 feet. Wave detail, south 3 feet at 4 seconds and east 2 feet at 9 seconds. Saturday, south winds 10 to 15 knots, increasing to 15 to 20 knots in the afternoon. Gusts up to 25 knots. Seas 3 to 4 feet, occasionally to 6 feet. Wave detail, south 4 feet at 5 seconds and east 2 feet at 10 seconds. A chance of showers. Saturday night, south winds 10 to 15 knots, becoming southwest 5 to 10 knots after midnight. Gusts up to 20 knots. Seas 3 to 4 feet, occasionally to 6 feet. Wave detail, south 4 feet at 6 seconds and east 2 feet at 9 seconds. A chance of showers in the evening. Sunday, south winds 5 to 10 knots. Seas around 3 feet. Sunday night, south winds 5 to 10 knots. Seas around 3 feet. A chance of showers in the evening, then showers likely after midnight. Monday, north winds 10 to 15 knots with gusts up to 20 knots. Seas around 3 feet. Showers likely. Monday night, north winds 10 to 15 knots with gusts up to 20 knots. Seas around 3 feet. A chance of showers in the evening. Here is a look at the weather features that will affect the region over the next several days. A cold front will slowly slide southeast of the mid-Atlantic through today as a weak wave of low pressure glides by to the south over the Carolinas. Additional showers are anticipated at times through this morning. The highest potential for showers will be south of Interstate 70 and east of Interstate 81, where a few isolated thunderstorms are possible. High pressure will build from the Midwest to the mid-Atlantic tonight through Friday night, leading to a return of below normal temperatures. Frost or near freezing temperatures are possible over the higher elevations west of Interstate 81 late tonight into early Friday morning. High pressure will move offshore on Saturday, with another cold front approaching from the Ohio River Valley on Sunday. Milder temperatures and increasing rain chances are forecast this weekend. Now for the official National Weather Service forecast for the Washington metro area and the surrounding KHB listening area. Today, mostly cloudy late this morning, then becoming partly sunny. A slight chance of showers late this morning. Highs in the mid-60s. North winds around 5 miles an hour. Chance of rain 20%. Tonight, partly cloudy until midnight, then clearing. Lows in the mid-40s. West winds 5 to 10 miles an hour. Friday, sunny. Highs in the upper 60s. West winds 5 to 10 miles an hour. Friday night, mostly cloudy. Lows in the lower 50s. South winds 5 to 10 miles an hour. Saturday, partly cloudy. A chance of showers. Highs in the lower 70s. Lows in the lower 50s. Chance of rain 50%. Sunday, mostly cloudy. Showers likely. Highs in the upper 70s. Lows in the lower 50s. Chance of rain 70%. Monday, mostly cloudy. A 50% chance of showers. Highs in the mid-60s. Lows in the mid-40s. Tuesday, mostly clear. Highs in the upper 60s. Lows in the upper 40s. Wednesday, mostly cloudy. A chance of showers. Highs in the lower 70s. Lows in the lower 50s. Chance of rain 50%. This hazardous weather outlook is for the Maryland portion of the Chesapeake Bay, tidal Potomac River, and I-95 corridor through central Maryland, northern Virginia, and District of Columbia. Day 1, today and tonight. No hazardous weather is expected at this time.

days 2 through 7, Friday through Wednesday. No hazardous weather is expected at this time. Spotter information statement. Spotter activation is not expected at this time. Now for the National Weather Service marine forecast for the Chesapeake Bay from Sandy Point to North Beach. Today, north winds 5 to 10 knots. Gusts up to 20 knots late this morning and early afternoon. Waves 1 to 2 feet. A slight chance of showers. Tonight, southwest winds around 5 knots, becoming northwest 10 to 15 knots after midnight. Waves 1 to 2 feet. Friday, northwest winds 5 to 10 knots, becoming southwest in the afternoon. Waves 1 foot. Friday night, south winds 10 to 15 knots. Waves 1 to 2 feet. Saturday, southwest winds 10 to 15 knots, becoming south around 5 knots after midnight. Waves 1 to 2 feet. Showers likely in the morning, then a chance of showers through the night. The Northern Virginia Mountain forecast for elevations above 2,000 feet, including the Skyline Drive. Rest of today, partly sunny. A chance of showers late in the morning. Highs in the upper 50s. Tonight, cold. Partly cloudy in the evening, then clearing. Lows in the lower 40s. Friday, sunny. Highs in the mid-60s. Friday night, partly cloudy. Lows in the upper 40s. Saturday, mostly cloudy in the morning, then clearing. Highs in the upper 60s. Sunday, partly cloudy. Showers likely through the night. Lows in the lower 50s. Highs in the mid-70s. Monday, mostly cloudy. Showers likely through the day. Lows in the lower 50s. Highs in the lower 60s. 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The 11 a.m. observation in Washington. At Reagan National Airport, cloudy skies. The temperature was 56 degrees Fahrenheit, or 13 degrees Celsius. Dew point 35. Humidity was 45%. Winds were north at 9 miles an hour and the barometric pressure was 29.90 inches or 1,012.5 millibars, and falling. Now for some observations from the surrounding area. At BWI Marshall Airport, partly sunny skies. Temperature 55. Winds variable at 7 miles an hour. At Charlottesville, cloudy skies. 54. At Dulles Airport, partly sunny. Temperature 56 degrees. Winds north at 7 miles an hour. At Fredericksburg, cloudy. Temperature 57. At Martinsburg, cloudy skies. 57. Winds north at 12 miles an hour. At Norfolk, with rain and fog. Temperature 56 degrees. At Ocean City, cloudy skies. It was 56 degrees. At Pawtuxent River Naval Air Station, cloudy. Temperature 58. At Quantico, cloudy skies. Temperature 57. Winds northeast at 3 miles an hour. Per Richmond, cloudy skies. It was 57. At Roanoke, cloudy. Temperature 59 degrees. At Winchester, partly sunny. Temperature 55. At New York, fair skies. 57. At Philadelphia, partly sunny skies. 58. At Raleigh, with light rain and fog. 68. Now for a few observations on the waters. At Washington Channel, the wind was north at 3 knots, and the water temperature was 65 degrees. At Piney Point, the wind was north at 13 knots, gusting to 18. At Thomas Point, the temperature was 55 degrees. Wind north at 10 knots. Here is a look at the weather features that will affect the region over the next several days. A cold front will slowly slide southeast of the mid-Atlantic through today as a weak wave of low pressure glides by to the south over the Carolinas. Additional showers are anticipated at times through this morning. The highest potential for showers will be south of Interstate 70 and east of Interstate 81, where a few isolated thunderstorms are possible.
High pressure will build from the Midwest to the Mid-Atlantic tonight through Friday night, leading to a return of below normal temperatures. Frost or near freezing temperatures are possible over the higher elevations west of Interstate 81 late tonight into early Friday morning. High pressure will move offshore on Saturday, with another cold front approaching from the Ohio River Valley on Sunday. Milder temperatures and increasing rain chances are forecast this weekend. Now for the official National Weather Service forecast for the Washington metro area and the surrounding KHB listening area. Today, mostly cloudy late this morning, then becoming partly sunny. A slight chance of showers late this morning. Highs in the mid-60s. North winds around 5 miles an hour. Chance of rain 20%. Tonight, partly cloudy until midnight, then clearing. Lows in the mid-40s. West winds 5 to 10 miles an hour. Friday, sunny. Highs in the upper 60s. West winds 5 to 10 miles an hour. Friday night, mostly cloudy. Lows in the lower 50s. South winds 5 to 10 miles an hour. Saturday, partly cloudy. A chance of showers. Highs in the lower 70s. Lows in the lower 50s. Chance of rain 50%. Sunday, mostly cloudy. Showers likely. Highs in the upper 70s. Lows in the lower 50s. Chance of rain 70%. Monday, mostly cloudy. A 50% chance of showers. Highs in the mid-60s. Lows in the mid-40s. Tuesday, mostly clear. Highs in the upper 60s. Lows in the upper 40s. Wednesday, mostly cloudy. A chance of showers. Highs in the lower 70s. Lows in the lower 50s. Chance of rain 50%. The current time is 11:18 a.m. Eastern Daylight Time. This hazardous weather outlook is for the Maryland portion of the Chesapeake Bay, Tidal Potomac River, and I-95 corridor through Central Maryland, Northern Virginia, and District of Columbia. Day 1, today and tonight. No hazardous weather is expected at this time. Days 2 through 7, Friday through Wednesday. No hazardous weather is expected at this time. Spotter information statement, spotter activation is not expected at this time. Now for the National Weather Service marine forecast for the Chesapeake Bay from Sandy Point to North Beach. Today, north winds 5 to 10 knots. Gusts up to 20 knots late this morning and early afternoon. Waves 1 to 2 feet. A slight chance of showers. Tonight, southwest winds around 5 knots, becoming northwest 10 to 15 knots after midnight. Waves 1 to 2 feet. Friday, northwest winds 5 to 10 knots, becoming southwest in the afternoon. Waves 1 foot. Friday night, south winds 10 to 15 knots. Waves 1 to 2 feet. Saturday, southwest winds 10 to 15 knots, becoming south around 5 knots after midnight. Waves 1 to 2 feet. Showers likely in the morning, then a chance of showers through the night. Now for the National Weather Service marine forecast for the Tidal Potomac from Key Bridge to Smith Point. Today, north winds 5 to 10 knots. Gusts up to 20 knots late this morning and early afternoon. Waves 1 foot. A chance of showers late this morning, then a slight chance of showers this afternoon. Tonight, west winds 5 to 10 knots. Waves 1 foot. Friday, west winds 5 to 10 knots. Waves 1 foot. Friday night, south winds 5 to 10 knots. Waves 1 foot. Saturday, southwest winds 10 to 15 knots, becoming south around 5 knots after midnight. Waves 1 foot. A chance of showers. The latest river levels in the Potomac, Shenandoah, and Rappahannock basins are as follows. All reports are current as of 7 a.m. and are measured in feet. For Potomac River at Shepherdstown, 2.5. Potomac River at Point of Rocks, 1.7. Potomac River at Edwards Ferry, 3.7. Potomac River at Little Falls, 3.1. North Fork Shenandoah River near Strasburg, 1.9. South Fork Shenandoah River at Front Royal, 1.3. 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Rappahannock River above Fredericksburg, 2.0.
Rapidan River near Culpeper, 0.7. Opecken Creek near Martinsburg, 1.9. Seneca Creek at Dawsonville, 2.0. Goose Creek near Leesburg, 1.4. Monocacy River at Frederick, 2.1. The Northern Virginia Mountain forecast for elevations above 2,000 feet, including the Skyline Drive. Rest of today, partly sunny. A chance of showers late in the morning. Highs in the upper 50s. Tonight, cold. Partly cloudy in the evening, then clearing. Lows in the lower 40s. Friday, sunny. Highs in the mid-60s. Friday night, partly cloudy. Lows in the upper 40s. Saturday, mostly cloudy in the morning, then clearing. Highs in the upper 60s. Sunday, partly cloudy. Showers likely through the night. Lows in the lower 50s. Highs in the mid-70s. Monday, mostly cloudy. Showers likely through the day. Lows in the lower 50s. Highs in the lower 60s. This is the NOAA Weather Radio All Hazards Station KHP36, broadcasting from the National Weather Service Office in Sterling, Virginia, and transmitting on a frequency of 162.550 MHz from an antenna located in Manassas, Virginia. The 11 a.m. observation in Washington. At Reagan National Airport, cloudy skies. The temperature was 56 degrees Fahrenheit, or 13 degrees Celsius. Dew point 35. Humidity was 45%. Winds were north at 9 miles an hour and the barometric pressure was 29.90 inches or 1,012.5 millibars, and falling. Now for some observations from the surrounding area. At BWI Marshall Airport, partly sunny skies. Temperature 55. Winds variable at 7 miles an hour. At Charlottesville, cloudy skies. 54. At Dulles Airport, partly sunny. Temperature 56 degrees. Winds north at 7 miles an hour. At Fredericksburg, cloudy. Temperature 57. At Martinsburg, cloudy skies. 57. Winds north at 12 miles an hour. At Norfolk, with rain and fog. Temperature 56 degrees. At Ocean City, cloudy skies. It was 56 degrees. At Pawtuxent River Naval Air Station, cloudy. Temperature 58. At Quantico, cloudy skies. Temperature 57. Winds northeast at 3 miles an hour. Per Richmond, cloudy skies. It was 57. At Roanoke, cloudy. Temperature 59 degrees. At Winchester, partly sunny. Temperature 55. At New York, fair skies. 57. At Philadelphia, partly sunny skies. 58. At Raleigh, with light rain and fog. 68. Now for a few observations on the waters. At Washington Channel, the wind was north at 3 knots, and the water temperature was 65 degrees. At Piney Point, the wind was north at 13 knots, gusting to 18. At Thomas Point, the temperature was 55 degrees. Wind north at 10 knots. Here is a look at the weather features that will affect the region over the next several days. A cold front will slowly slide southeast of the mid-Atlantic through today as a weak wave of low pressure glides by to the south over the Carolinas. Additional showers are anticipated at times through this morning. The highest potential for showers will be south of Interstate 70 and east of Interstate 81, where a few isolated thunderstorms are possible. High pressure will build from the Midwest to the mid-Atlantic tonight through Friday night, leading to a return of below normal temperatures. Frost or near freezing temperatures are possible over the higher elevations west of Interstate 81 late tonight into early Friday morning. High pressure will move offshore on Saturday, with another cold front approaching from the Ohio River Valley on Sunday. Milder temperatures and increasing rain chances are forecast this weekend. Now for the official National Weather Service forecast for the Washington metro area and the surrounding KHB listening area. Today, mostly cloudy late this morning, then becoming partly sunny. A slight chance of showers late this morning. Highs in the mid-60s. North winds around 5 miles an hour. Chance of rain 20%. Tonight, partly cloudy until midnight,
then clearing. Lows in the mid-40s. West winds 5 to 10 miles an hour. Friday, sunny. Highs in the upper 60s. West winds 5 to 10 miles an hour. Friday night, mostly cloudy. Lows in the lower 50s. South winds 5 to 10 miles an hour. Saturday, partly cloudy. A chance of showers. Highs in the lower 70s. Lows in the lower 50s. Chance of rain 50%. Sunday, mostly cloudy. Showers likely. Highs in the upper 70s. Lows in the lower 50s. Chance of rain 70%. Monday, mostly cloudy. A 50% chance of showers. Highs in the mid-60s. Lows in the mid-40s. Tuesday, mostly clear. Highs in the upper 60s. Lows in the upper 40s. Wednesday, mostly cloudy. A chance of showers. Highs in the lower 70s. Lows in the lower 50s. Chance of rain 50%. This hazardous weather outlook is for the Maryland portion of the Chesapeake Bay, Tidal Potomac River, and I-95 corridor through Central Maryland, Northern Virginia, and District of Columbia. Day 1, today and tonight. No hazardous weather is expected at this time. Days 2 through 7, Friday through Wednesday. No hazardous weather is expected at this time. Spotter information statement, spotter activation is not expected at this time. Now for the National Weather Service marine forecast for the Chesapeake Bay from Sandy Point to North Beach. Today, north winds 5 to 10 knots. Gusts up to 20 knots late this morning and early afternoon. Waves 1 to 2 feet. A slight chance of showers. Tonight, southwest winds around 5 knots, becoming northwest 10 to 15 knots after midnight. Waves 1 to 2 feet. Friday, northwest winds 5 to 10 knots, becoming southwest in the afternoon. Waves 1 foot. Friday night, south winds 10 to 15 knots. Waves 1 to 2 feet. Saturday, southwest winds 10 to 15 knots, becoming south around 5 knots after midnight. Waves 1 to 2 feet. Showers likely in the morning, then a chance of showers through the night. Now for the National Weather Service marine forecast for the Tidal Potomac from Key Bridge to Smith Point. Today, north winds 5 to 10 knots. Gusts up to 20 knots late this morning and early afternoon. Waves 1 foot. A chance of showers late this morning, then a slight chance of showers this afternoon. Tonight, west winds 5 to 10 knots. Waves 1 foot. Friday, west winds 5 to 10 knots. Waves 1 foot. Friday night, south winds 5 to 10 knots. Waves 1 foot. Saturday, southwest winds 10 to 15 knots, becoming south around 5 knots after midnight. Waves 1 foot. A chance of showers. The Northern Virginia Mountain forecast for elevations above 2,000 feet, including the Skyline Drive. Rest of today, partly sunny. A chance of showers late in the morning. Highs in the upper 50s. Tonight, cold. Partly cloudy in the evening, then clearing. Lows in the lower 40s. Friday, sunny. Highs in the mid-60s. Friday night, partly cloudy. Lows in the upper 40s. Saturday, mostly cloudy in the morning, then clearing. Highs in the upper 60s. Sunday, partly cloudy. Showers likely through the night. Lows in the lower 50s. Highs in the mid-70s. Monday, mostly cloudy. Showers likely through the day. Lows in the lower 50s. Highs in the lower 60s. This is the NOAA Weather Radio All Hazards Station KHP36, broadcasting from the National Weather Service Office in Sterling, Virginia, and transmitting on a frequency of 162.550 MHz from an antenna located in Manassas, Virginia. The 11 a.m. observation in Washington. At Reagan National Airport, cloudy skies. The temperature was 56 degrees Fahrenheit, or 13 degrees Celsius. Dew point 35. Humidity was 45%. Winds were north at 9 miles an hour and the barometric pressure was 29.90 inches or 1,012.5 millibars, and falling. Now for some observations from the surrounding area.
At BWI Marshall Airport, partly sunny skies. Temperature 55. Winds variable at 7 miles an hour. At Charlottesville, cloudy skies. 54. At Dulles Airport, partly sunny. Temperature 56 degrees. Winds north at 7 miles an hour. At Fredericksburg, cloudy. Temperature 57. At Martinsburg, cloudy skies. 57. Winds north at 12 miles an hour. At Norfolk, with rain and fog. Temperature 56 degrees. At Ocean City, cloudy skies. It was 56 degrees. At Pawtuxent River Naval Air Station, cloudy. Temperature 58. At Quantico, cloudy skies. Temperature 57. Winds northeast at 3 miles an hour. For Richmond, cloudy skies. It was 57. At Roanoke, cloudy. Temperature 59 degrees. At Winchester, partly sunny. Temperature 55. At New York, fair skies. 57. At Philadelphia, partly sunny skies. 58. At Raleigh, with light rain and fog. 68. Now for a few observations on the waters. At Washington Channel, the wind was north at 3 knots, and the water temperature was 65 degrees. At Piney Point, the wind was north at 13 knots, gusting to 18. At Thomas Point, the temperature was 55 degrees. Wind north at 10 knots. The current time is 11:32 a.m. Eastern Daylight Time. Here is a look at the weather features that will affect the region over the next several days. A cold front will slowly slide southeast of the mid-Atlantic through today as a weak wave of low pressure glides by to the south over the Carolinas. Additional showers are anticipated at times through this morning. The highest potential for showers will be south of Interstate 70 and east of Interstate 81, where a few isolated thunderstorms are possible. High pressure will build from the Midwest to the mid-Atlantic tonight through Friday night, leading to a return of below normal temperatures. Frost or near freezing temperatures are possible over the higher elevations west of Interstate 81 late tonight into early Friday morning. High pressure will move offshore on Saturday, with another cold front approaching from the Ohio River Valley on Sunday. Milder temperatures and increasing rain chances are forecast this weekend. Now for the official National Weather Service forecast for the Washington metro area and the surrounding KHB listening area. Today, mostly cloudy late this morning, then becoming partly sunny. A slight chance of showers late this morning. Highs in the mid-60s. North winds around 5 miles an hour. Chance of rain 20%. Tonight, partly cloudy until midnight, then clearing. Lows in the mid-40s. West winds 5 to 10 miles an hour. Friday, sunny. Highs in the upper 60s. West winds 5 to 10 miles an hour. Friday night, mostly cloudy. Lows in the lower 50s. South winds 5 to 10 miles an hour. Saturday, partly cloudy. A chance of showers. Highs in the lower 70s. Lows in the lower 50s. Chance of rain 50%. Sunday, mostly cloudy. Showers likely. Highs in the upper 70s. Lows in the lower 50s. Chance of rain 70%. Monday, mostly cloudy. A 50% chance of showers. Highs in the mid-60s. Lows in the mid-40s. Tuesday, mostly clear. Highs in the upper 60s. Lows in the upper 40s. Wednesday, mostly cloudy. A chance of showers. Highs in the lower 70s. Lows in the lower 50s. Chance of rain 50%. This hazardous weather outlook is for the Maryland portion of the Chesapeake Bay, tidal Potomac River, and I-95 corridor through central Maryland, northern Virginia, and District of Columbia. Day 1, today and tonight. No hazardous weather is expected at this time. Days 2 through 7, Friday through Wednesday. No hazardous weather is expected at this time. Spotter information statement, spotter activation is not expected at this time. Now for the National Weather Service marine forecast for the Chesapeake Bay from Sandy Point to North Beach, today, north winds 5 to 10 knots.
Gusts up to 20 knots late this morning and early afternoon. Waves 1 to 2 feet. A slight chance of showers. Tonight, southwest winds around 5 knots, becoming northwest 10 to 15 knots after midnight. Waves 1 to 2 feet. Friday, northwest winds 5 to 10 knots, becoming southwest in the afternoon. Waves 1 foot. Friday night, south winds 10 to 15 knots. Waves 1 to 2 feet. Saturday, southwest winds 10 to 15 knots, becoming south around 5 knots after midnight. Waves 1 to 2 feet. Showers likely in the morning, then a chance of showers through the night. Now for the National Weather Service marine forecast for the tidal Potomac from Key Bridge to Smith Point. Today, north winds 5 to 10 knots. Gusts up to 20 knots late this morning and early afternoon. Waves 1 foot. A chance of showers late this morning, then a slight chance of showers this afternoon. Tonight, west winds 5 to 10 knots. Waves 1 foot. Friday, west winds 5 to 10 knots. Waves 1 foot. Friday night, south winds 5 to 10 knots. Waves 1 foot. Saturday, southwest winds 10 to 15 knots, becoming south around 5 knots after midnight. Waves 1 foot. A chance of showers. The Northern Virginia Mountain forecast for elevations above 2,000 feet, including the Skyline Drive. Rest of today, partly sunny. A chance of showers late in the morning. Highs in the upper 50s. Tonight, cold. Partly cloudy in the evening, then clearing. Lows in the lower 40s. Friday, sunny. Highs in the mid-60s. Friday night, partly cloudy. Lows in the upper 40s. Saturday, mostly cloudy in the morning, then clearing. Highs in the upper 60s. Sunday, partly cloudy. Showers likely through the night. Lows in the lower 50s. Highs in the mid-70s. Monday, mostly cloudy. Showers likely through the day. Lows in the lower 50s. Highs in the lower 60s. This is the NOAA Weather Radio All Hazards Station KHP36, broadcasting from the National Weather Service Office in Sterling, Virginia, and transmitting on a frequency of 162.550 MHz from an antenna located in Manassas, Virginia. The 11 a.m. observation in Washington. At Reagan National Airport, cloudy skies. The temperature was 56 degrees Fahrenheit, or 13 degrees Celsius. Dew point 35. Humidity was 45%. Winds were north at 9 miles an hour and the barometric pressure was 29.90 inches or 1,012.5 millibars, and falling. Now for some observations from the surrounding area. At BWI Marshall Airport, partly sunny skies. Temperature 55. Winds variable at 7 miles an hour. At Charlottesville, cloudy skies. 54. At Dulles Airport, partly sunny. Temperature 56 degrees. Winds north at 7 miles an hour. At Fredericksburg, cloudy. Temperature 57. At Martinsburg, cloudy skies. 57. Winds north at 12 miles an hour. At Norfolk, with rain and fog. Temperature 56 degrees. At Ocean City, cloudy skies. It was 56 degrees. At Pawtuxent River Naval Air Station, cloudy. Temperature 58. At Quantico, cloudy skies. Temperature 57. Winds northeast at 3 miles an hour. For Richmond, cloudy skies. It was 57. At Roanoke, cloudy. Temperature 59 degrees. At Winchester, partly sunny. Temperature 55. At New York, fair skies. 57. At Philadelphia, partly sunny skies. 58. At Raleigh, with light rain and fog. 68. Now for a few observations on the waters. At Washington Channel, the wind was north at 3 knots, and the water temperature was 65 degrees. At Piney Point, the wind was north at 13 knots, gusting to 18. At Thomas Point, the temperature was 55 degrees. Wind north at 10 knots. The latest river levels in the Potomac, Shenandoah, and Rappahannock basins are as follows.
All reports are current as of 7 a.m. and are measured in feet. For Potomac River at Shepherdstown, 2.5. Potomac River at Point of Rocks, 1.7. Potomac River at Edwards Ferry, 3.7. Potomac River at Little Falls, 3.1. North Fork Shenandoah River near Strasburg, 1.9. South Fork Shenandoah River at Front Royal, 1.3. 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Rappahannock River above Fredericksburg, 2.0. Rapidan River near Culpeper, 0.7. Opecan Creek near Martinsburg, 1.9. Seneca Creek at Dawsonville, 2.0. Goose Creek near Leesburg, 1.4. Monocacy River at Frederick, 2.1. Here is a look at the weather features that will affect the region over the next several days. A cold front will slowly slide southeast of the mid-Atlantic through today as a weak wave of low pressure glides by to the south over the Carolinas. Additional showers are anticipated at times through this morning. The highest potential for showers will be south of Interstate 70 and east of Interstate 81, where a few isolated thunderstorms are possible. High pressure will build from the Midwest to the mid-Atlantic tonight through Friday night, leading to a return of below normal temperatures. Frost or near freezing temperatures are possible over the higher elevations west of Interstate 81 late tonight into early Friday morning. High pressure will move offshore on Saturday, with another cold front approaching from the Ohio River Valley on Sunday. Milder temperatures and increasing rain chances are forecast this weekend. Now for the official National Weather Service forecast for the Washington metro area and the surrounding KHB listening area. Today, mostly cloudy late this morning, then becoming partly sunny. A slight chance of showers late this morning. Highs in the mid-60s. North winds around 5 miles an hour. Chance of rain 20%. Tonight, partly cloudy until midnight, then clearing. Lows in the mid-40s. West winds 5 to 10 miles an hour. Friday, sunny. Highs in the upper 60s. West winds 5 to 10 miles an hour. Friday night, mostly cloudy. Lows in the lower 50s. South winds 5 to 10 miles an hour. Saturday, partly cloudy. A chance of showers. Highs in the lower 70s. Lows in the lower 50s. Chance of rain 50%. Sunday, mostly cloudy. Showers likely. Highs in the upper 70s. Lows in the lower 50s. Chance of rain 70%. Monday, mostly cloudy. A 50% chance of showers. Highs in the mid-60s. Lows in the mid-40s. Tuesday, mostly clear. Highs in the upper 60s. Lows in the upper 40s. Wednesday, mostly cloudy. A chance of showers. Highs in the lower 70s. Lows in the lower 50s. Chance of rain 50%. This hazardous weather outlook is for the Maryland portion of the Chesapeake Bay, tidal Potomac River, and I-95 corridor through central Maryland, northern Virginia, and District of Columbia. Day 1, today and tonight. No hazardous weather is expected at this time. Days 2 through 7, Friday through Wednesday. No hazardous weather is expected at this time. Spotter information statement, spotter activation is not expected at this time. Now for the National Weather Service Marine Forecast for the Chesapeake Bay from Sandy Point to North Beach. Today, north winds 5 to 10 knots. Gusts up to 20 knots late this morning and early afternoon. Waves 1 to 2 feet. A slight chance of showers. Tonight, southwest winds around 5 knots, becoming northwest 10 to 15 knots after midnight. Waves 1 to 2 feet. Friday, northwest winds 5 to 10 knots, becoming southwest in the afternoon. Waves 1 foot. Friday night, south winds 10 to 15 knots. Waves 1 to 2 feet. Saturday, southwest winds 10 to 15 knots, becoming south around 5 knots after midnight. Waves 1 to 2 feet. Showers likely in the morning, then a chance of showers through the night. Now for the National Weather Service Marine Forecast for the tidal Potomac from Key Bridge to Smith Point. Today, north winds 5 to 10 knots. Gusts up to 20 knots late this morning and early afternoon.
Waves 1 foot. A chance of showers late this morning, then a slight chance of showers this afternoon. Tonight, west wind 5 to 10 knots. Waves 1 foot. Friday, west winds 5 to 10 knots. Waves 1 foot. Friday night, south winds 5 to 10 knots. Waves 1 foot. Saturday, southwest winds 10 to 15 knots, becoming south around 5 knots after midnight. Waves 1 foot. A chance of showers. The Northern Virginia Mountain forecast for elevations above 2,000 feet, including the Skyline Drive. Rest of today, partly sunny. A chance of showers late in the morning. Highs in the upper 50s. Tonight, cold. Partly cloudy in the evening, then clearing. Lows in the lower 40s. Friday, sunny. Highs in the mid 60s. Friday night, partly cloudy. Lows in the upper 40s. Saturday, mostly cloudy in the morning, then clearing. Highs in the upper 60s. Sunday, partly cloudy. Showers likely through the night. Lows in the lower 50s. Highs in the mid 70s. Monday, mostly cloudy. Showers likely through the day. Lows in the lower 50s. Highs in the lower 60s. The current time is 11:47 a.m. Eastern Daylight Time. This is the NOAA Weather Radio All Hazards Station KHP-36, broadcasting from the National Weather Service Office in Sterling, Virginia, and transmitting on a frequency of 162.550 MHz from an antenna located in Manassas, Virginia. The 11 a.m. observation in Washington. At Reagan National Airport, cloudy skies. The temperature was 56 degrees Fahrenheit, or 13 degrees Celsius. Dew point 35. Humidity was 45%. Winds were north at 9 miles an hour and the barometric pressure was 29.90 inches or 1,012.5 millibars and falling. Now for some observations from the surrounding area. At BWI Marshall Airport, partly sunny skies. Temperature 55. Winds variable at 7 miles an hour. At Charlottesville, cloudy skies. 54. At Dulles Airport, partly sunny. Temperature 56 degrees. Winds north at 7 miles an hour. At Fredericksburg, cloudy. Temperature 57. At Martinsburg, cloudy skies. 57. Winds north at 12 miles an hour. At Norfolk, with rain and fog. Temperature 56 degrees. At Ocean City, cloudy skies. It was 56 degrees. At Pawtuxent River Naval Air Station, cloudy. Temperature 58. At Quantico, cloudy skies. Temperature 57. Winds northeast at 3 miles an hour. For Richmond, cloudy skies. It was 57. At Roanoke, cloudy. Temperature 59 degrees. At Winchester, partly sunny. Temperature 55. At New York, fair skies. 57. At Philadelphia, partly sunny skies. 58. At Raleigh, with light rain and fog. 68. Now for a few observations on the waters. At Washington Channel, the wind was north at 3 knots, and the water temperature was 65 degrees. At Piney Point, the wind was north at 13 knots, gusting to 18. At Thomas Point, the temperature was 55 degrees. Wind north at 10 knots. Here is a look at the weather features that will affect the region over the next several days. A cold front will slowly slide southeast of the mid-Atlantic through today as a weak wave of low pressure glides by to the south over the Carolinas. Additional showers are anticipated at times through this morning. The highest potential for showers will be south of Interstate 70 and east of Interstate 81, where a few isolated thunderstorms are possible. High pressure will build from the Midwest to the mid-Atlantic tonight through Friday night, leading to a return of below normal temperatures. Frost or near freezing temperatures are possible over the higher elevations west of Interstate 81 late tonight into early Friday morning. High pressure will move offshore on Saturday, with another cold front approaching from the Ohio River Valley on Sunday. Milder temperatures and increasing rain chances are forecast this weekend.
Now for the official National Weather Service forecast for the Washington metro area and the surrounding KHB listening area. Today, mostly cloudy late this morning, then becoming partly sunny. A slight chance of showers late this morning. Highs in the mid-60s. North winds around 5 miles an hour. Chance of rain 20%. Tonight, partly cloudy until midnight, then clearing. Lows in the mid-40s. West winds 5 to 10 miles an hour. Friday, sunny. Highs in the upper 60s. West winds 5 to 10 miles an hour. Friday night, mostly cloudy. Lows in the lower 50s. South winds 5 to 10 miles an hour. Saturday, partly cloudy. A chance of showers. Highs in the lower 70s. Lows in the lower 50s. Chance of rain 50%. Sunday, mostly cloudy. Showers likely. Highs in the upper 70s. Lows in the lower 50s. Chance of rain 70%. Monday, mostly cloudy. A 50% chance of showers. Highs in the mid-60s. Lows in the mid-40s. Tuesday, mostly clear. Highs in the upper 60s. Lows in the upper 40s. Wednesday, mostly cloudy. A chance of showers. Highs in the lower 70s. Lows in the lower 50s. Chance of rain 50%. This hazardous weather outlook is for the Maryland portion of the Chesapeake Bay, Tidal Potomac River, and I-95 corridor through Central Maryland, Northern Virginia, and District of Columbia. Day 1, today and tonight. No hazardous weather is expected at this time. Days 2 through 7, Friday through Wednesday. No hazardous weather is expected at this time. Spotter information statement, spotter activation is not expected at this time. Now for the National Weather Service marine forecast for the Chesapeake Bay from Sandy Point to North Beach. Today, north winds 5 to 10 knots. Gusts up to 20 knots late this morning and early afternoon. Waves 1 to 2 feet. A slight chance of showers. Tonight, southwest winds around 5 knots, becoming northwest 10 to 15 knots after midnight. Waves 1 to 2 feet. Friday, northwest winds 5 to 10 knots, becoming southwest in the afternoon. Waves 1 foot. Friday night, south winds 10 to 15 knots. Waves 1 to 2 feet. Saturday, southwest winds 10 to 15 knots, becoming south around 5 knots after midnight. Waves 1 to 2 feet. Showers likely in the morning, then a chance of showers through the night. Now for the National Weather Service marine forecast for the Tidal Potomac from Key Bridge to Smith Point. Today, north winds 5 to 10 knots. Gusts up to 20 knots late this morning and early afternoon. Waves 1 foot. A chance of showers late this morning, then a slight chance of showers this afternoon. Tonight, west winds 5 to 10 knots. Waves 1 foot. Friday, west winds 5 to 10 knots. Waves 1 foot. Friday night, south winds 5 to 10 knots. Waves 1 foot. Saturday, southwest winds 10 to 15 knots, becoming south around 5 knots after midnight. Waves 1 foot. A chance of showers. The Northern Virginia Mountain forecast for elevations above 2,000 feet, including the Skyline Drive. Rest of today, partly sunny. A chance of showers late in the morning. Highs in the upper 50s. Tonight, cold. Partly cloudy in the evening, then clearing. Lows in the lower 40s. Friday, sunny. Highs in the mid-60s. Friday night, partly cloudy. Lows in the upper 40s. Saturday, mostly cloudy in the morning, then clearing. Highs in the upper 60s. Sunday, partly cloudy. Showers likely through the night. Lows in the lower 50s. Highs in the mid-70s. Monday, mostly cloudy. Showers likely through the day. Lows in the lower 50s. Highs in the lower 60s. 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The 11 a.m. observation in Washington.
At Reagan National Airport, cloudy skies. The temperature was 56 degrees Fahrenheit, or 13 degrees Celsius. Dew point 35. Humidity was 45%. Winds were north at 9 miles an hour and the barometric pressure was 29.90 inches or 1,012.5 millibars, and falling. Now for some observations from the surrounding area. At BWI Marshall Airport, partly sunny skies. Temperature 55. Winds variable at 7 miles an hour. At Charlottesville, cloudy skies. 54. At Dulles Airport, partly sunny. Temperature 56 degrees. Winds north at 7 miles an hour. At Fredericksburg, cloudy. Temperature 57. At Martinsburg, cloudy skies. 57. Winds north at 12 miles an hour. At Norfolk, with rain and fog. Temperature 56 degrees. At Ocean City, cloudy skies. It was 56 degrees. At Pawtuxent River Naval Air Station, cloudy. Temperature 58. At Quantico, cloudy skies. Temperature 57. Winds northeast at 3 miles an hour. For Richmond, cloudy skies. It was 57. At Roanoke, cloudy. Temperature 59 degrees. At Winchester, partly sunny. Temperature 55. At New York, fair skies. 57. At Philadelphia, partly sunny skies. 58. At Raleigh, with light rain and fog. 68. Now for a few observations on the waters. At Washington Channel, the wind was north at 3 knots, and the water temperature was 65 degrees. At Piney Point, the wind was north at 13 knots, gusting to 18. At Thomas Point, the temperature was 55 degrees. Wind north at 10 knots. Here is a look at the weather features that will affect the region over the next several days. A cold front will slowly slide southeast of the mid-Atlantic through today as a weak wave of low pressure glides by to the south over the Carolinas. Additional showers are anticipated at times through this morning. The highest potential for showers will be south of Interstate 70 and east of Interstate 81, where a few isolated thunderstorms are possible. High pressure will build from the Midwest to the Mid-Atlantic tonight through Friday night, leading to a return of below normal temperatures. Frost or near freezing temperatures are possible over the higher elevations west of Interstate 81 late tonight into early Friday morning. High pressure will move offshore on Saturday, with another cold front approaching from the Ohio River Valley on Sunday. Milder temperatures and increasing rain chances are forecast this weekend. Now for the official National Weather Service forecast for the Washington metro area and the surrounding KHB listening area. Today, mostly cloudy late this morning, then becoming partly sunny. A slight chance of showers late this morning. Highs in the mid-60s. North winds around 5 miles an hour. Chance of rain 20%. Tonight, partly cloudy until midnight, then clearing. Lows in the mid-40s. West winds 5 to 10 miles an hour. Friday, sunny. Highs in the upper 60s. West winds 5 to 10 miles an hour. Friday night, mostly cloudy. Lows in the lower 50s. South winds 5 to 10 miles an hour. Saturday, partly cloudy. A chance of showers. Highs in the lower 70s. Lows in the lower 50s. Chance of rain 50%. Sunday, mostly cloudy. Showers likely. Highs in the upper 70s. Lows in the lower 50s. Chance of rain 70%. Monday, mostly cloudy. A 50% chance of showers. Highs in the mid-60s. Lows in the mid-40s. Tuesday, mostly clear. Highs in the upper 60s. Lows in the upper 40s. Wednesday, mostly cloudy. A chance of showers. Highs in the lower 70s. Lows in the lower 50s. Chance of rain 50%. The latest river levels in the Potomac, Shenandoah, and Rappahannock basins are as follows. All reports are current as of 7 a.m. and are measured in feet. For Potomac River at Shepherdstown, 2.5. Potomac River at Point of Rocks, 1.7. Potomac River at Edwards Ferry, 3.7.
Potomac River at Little Falls, 3.1. North Fork Shenandoah River near Strasburg, 1.9. South Fork Shenandoah River at Front Royal, 1.3. Shenandoah River at Millville, 1.8. Rappahannock River at Remington, 3.1. Rappahannock River above Fredericksburg, 2.0. Rapidan River near Culpeper, 0.7. Opeckham Creek near Martinsburg, 1.9. Seneca Creek at Dawsonville, 2.0. Goose Creek near Leesburg, 1.4. Monocacy River at Frederick, 2.1. This hazardous weather outlook is for the Maryland portion of the Chesapeake Bay, tidal Potomac River, and I-95 corridor through central Maryland, northern Virginia, and District of Columbia. Day 1, this afternoon and tonight. No hazardous weather is expected at this time. Days 2 through 7, Friday through Wednesday. No hazardous weather is expected at this time. Spotter information statement, spotter activation is not expected at this time. The current time is 12:02 p.m. Eastern Daylight Time. The Northern Virginia Mountain forecast for elevations above 2,000 feet including the Skyline Drive. Rest of today, partly sunny. A chance of showers late in the morning. Highs in the upper 50s. Tonight, cold. Partly cloudy in the evening, then clearing. Lows in the lower 40s. Friday, sunny. Highs in the mid-60s. Friday night, partly cloudy. Lows in the upper 40s. Saturday, mostly cloudy in the morning, then clearing. Highs in the upper 60s. Sunday, partly cloudy. Showers likely through the night. Lows in the lower 50s. Highs in the mid-70s. Monday, mostly cloudy. Showers likely through the day. Lows in the lower 50s. Highs in the lower 60s. 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The 11 a.m. observation in Washington. At Reagan National Airport, cloudy skies. The temperature was 56 degrees Fahrenheit, or 13 degrees Celsius. Dew point 35. Humidity was 45%. Winds were north at 9 miles an hour and the barometric pressure was 29.90 inches or 1,012.5 millibars, and falling. Now for some observations from the surrounding area. At BWI Marshall Airport, partly sunny skies. Temperature 55. Winds variable at 7 miles an hour. At Charlottesville, cloudy skies. 54. At Dulles Airport, partly sunny. Temperature 56 degrees. Winds north at 7 miles an hour. At Fredericksburg, cloudy. Temperature 57. At Martinsburg, cloudy skies. 57. Winds north at 12 miles an hour. At Norfolk, with rain and fog. Temperature 56 degrees. At Ocean City, cloudy skies. It was 56 degrees. At Pawtuxent River Naval Air Station, cloudy. Temperature 58. At Quantico, cloudy skies. Temperature 57. Winds northeast at 3 miles an hour. For Richmond, cloudy skies. It was 57. At Roanoke, cloudy. Temperature 59 degrees. At Winchester, partly sunny. Temperature 55. At New York, fair skies. 57. At Philadelphia, partly sunny skies. 58. At Raleigh, with light rain and fog. 68. Now for a few observations on the waters. At Washington Channel, the wind was north at 3 knots, and the water temperature was 65 degrees. At Piney Point, the wind was north at 13 knots, gusting to 18. At Thomas Point, the temperature was 55 degrees. Wind north at 10 knots. The marine forecast for the coastal waters from Fenwick Island to Chincoteague and out 20 nautical miles. Rest of today, north winds 10 to 15 knots with gusts up to 20 knots, diminishing to 5 to 10 knots late. Seas 3 to 4 feet, occasionally to 6 feet. Wave detail,
south 3 feet at 6 seconds and northeast 2 feet at 7 seconds. Showers late this morning and early afternoon, then a chance of showers late. Tonight, west winds 5 to 10 knots, becoming northwest 10 to 15 knots with gusts up.

seconds and east 2 feet at 9 seconds. Saturday, south winds 10 to 15 knots, increasing to 15 to 20 knots in the afternoon. Gusts up to 25 knots. Seas 3 to 4 feet, occasionally to 6 feet. Wave detail, south 4 feet at 5 seconds and east 2 feet at 10 seconds. A chance of showers. Saturday night, south winds 10 to 15 knots, becoming southwest 5 to 10 knots after midnight. Gusts up to 20 knots. Seas 3 to 4 feet, occasionally to 6 feet. Wave detail, south 4 feet at 6 seconds and east 2 feet at 9 seconds. A chance of showers in the evening. Sunday, south winds 5 to 10 knots. Seas around 3 feet. Sunday night, south winds 5 to 10 knots. Seas around 3 feet. A chance of showers in the evening, then showers likely after midnight. Monday, north winds 10 to 15 knots with gusts up to 20 knots. Seas around 3 feet. Showers likely. Monday night, north winds 10 to 15 knots with gusts up to 20 knots. Seas around 3 feet. A chance of showers in the evening. Here is a look at the weather features that will affect the region over the next several days. A cold front will slowly slide southeast of the mid-Atlantic through today as a weak wave of low pressure glides by to the south over the Carolinas. Additional showers are anticipated at times through this morning. The highest potential for showers will be south of Interstate 70 and east of Interstate 81, where a few isolated thunderstorms are possible. High pressure will build from the Midwest to the mid-Atlantic tonight through Friday night, leading to a return of below normal temperatures. Frost or near freezing temperatures are possible over the higher elevations west of Interstate 81 late tonight into early Friday morning. High pressure will move offshore on Saturday, with another cold front approaching from the Ohio River Valley on Sunday. Milder temperatures and increasing rain chances are forecast this weekend. This hazardous weather outlook is for the Maryland portion of the Chesapeake Bay, Tidal Potomac River, and I-95 corridor through Central Maryland, Northern Virginia, and District of Columbia. Day 1, this afternoon and tonight. No hazardous weather is expected at this time. Days 2 through 7, Friday through Wednesday. No hazardous weather is expected at this time. Spotter information statement, spotter activation is not expected at this time. The Northern Virginia Mountain forecast for elevations above 2,000 feet, including the Skyline Drive. Rest of today, partly sunny. A chance of showers late in the morning. Highs in the upper 50s. Tonight, cold. Partly cloudy in the evening, then clearing. Lows in the lower 40s. Friday, sunny. Highs in the mid-60s. Friday night, partly cloudy. Lows in the upper 40s. Saturday, mostly cloudy in the morning, then clearing. Highs in the upper 60s. Sunday, partly cloudy. Showers likely through the night. Lows in the lower 50s. Highs in the mid-70s. Monday, mostly cloudy. Showers likely through the day. Lows in the lower 50s. Highs in the lower 60s. 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The 11 a.m. observation in Washington. At Reagan National Airport, cloudy skies. The temperature was 56 degrees Fahrenheit, or 13 degrees Celsius. Dew point 35. Humidity was 45%. Winds were north at 9 miles an hour and the barometric pressure was 29.90 inches or 1,012.5 millibars, and falling. Now for some observations from the surrounding area. At BWI Marshall Airport, partly sunny skies. Temperature 55. Winds variable at 7 miles an hour. At Charlottesville, cloudy skies. 54. At Dulles Airport, partly sunny. Temperature 56 degrees. Winds north at 7 miles an hour. At Fredericksburg, cloudy. Temperature 57. At Martinsburg, cloudy skies. 57. Winds north at 12 miles an hour. At Norfolk, with rain and fog. Temperature 56 degrees. At Ocean City, cloudy skies.

with 56 degrees. At Pawtuxent River Naval Air Station, cloudy. Temperature 58. At Quantico, cloudy skies. Temperature 57. Winds northeast at 3 miles an hour. For Richmond, cloudy skies. It was 57. At Roanoke, cloudy. Temperature 59 degrees. At Winchester, partly sunny. Temperature 55. At New York, fair skies. 57. At Philadelphia, partly sunny skies. 58. At Raleigh, with light rain and fog. 68. Now for a few observations on the waters. At Washington Channel, the wind was north at 3 knots, and the water temperature was 65 degrees. At Piney Point, the wind was north at 13 knots, gusting to 18. At Thomas Point, the temperature was 55 degrees. Wind north at 10 knots. The noon observation in Washington. At Reagan National Airport, partly sunny skies. The temperature was 58 degrees Fahrenheit, or 14 degrees Celsius. Dew point 37. Humidity was 45%. Winds were variable at 5 miles an hour and the barometric pressure was 29.89 inches or 1,012.1 millibars, and falling. Now for some observations from the surrounding area. At BWI Marshall Airport, partly sunny skies. Temperature 57. Winds variable at 5 miles an hour. At Charlottesville, light rain was falling. 53. At Dulles Airport, partly sunny. Temperature 58 degrees. Winds variable at 6 miles an hour. At Fredericksburg, cloudy. Temperature 57. At Martinsburg, fair skies. 60. Winds northeast at 8 miles an hour, gusting to 17. At Norfolk, with heavy rain and fog. Temperature 55 degrees. At Ocean City, cloudy skies. It was 56 degrees. At Pawtuxent River Naval Air Station, cloudy. Temperature 57. At Quantico, cloudy skies. Temperature 56. Winds northeast at 8 miles an hour. For Richmond, cloudy skies. It was 56. At Roanoke, cloudy. Temperature 58 degrees. At Winchester, fair. Temperature 59. At New York, fair skies. 60. At Philadelphia, partly sunny skies. 60. At Raleigh, light rain was falling. 68. Now for a few observations on the waters. At Washington Channel, the wind was north at 4 knots, and the water temperature was 65 degrees. At Piney Point, the wind was north at 10 knots. At Thomas Point, the temperature was 55 degrees. Wind north at 7 knots. Here is a look at the weather features that will affect the region over the next several days. A cold front will slowly slide southeast of the mid-Atlantic through today as a weak wave of low pressure glides by to the south over the Carolinas. Additional showers are anticipated at times through this morning. The highest potential for showers will be south of Interstate 70 and east of Interstate 81, where a few isolated thunderstorms are possible. High pressure will build from the Midwest to the mid-Atlantic tonight through Friday night, leading to a return of below normal temperatures. Frost or near freezing temperatures are possible over the higher elevations west of Interstate 81 late tonight into early Friday morning. High pressure will move offshore on Saturday, with another cold front approaching from the Ohio River Valley on Sunday. Milder temperatures and increasing rain chances are forecast this weekend. This hazardous weather outlook is for the Maryland portion of the Chesapeake Bay, Tidal Potomac River, and I-95 corridor through central Maryland, northern Virginia, and District of Columbia. Day 1, this afternoon and tonight. No hazardous weather is expected at this time. Days 2 through 7, Friday through Wednesday. No hazardous weather is expected at this time. Spotter information statement, spotter activation is not expected at this time. The Northern Virginia Mountain forecast for elevations above 2,000 feet, including the Skyline Drive. Rest of today, partly sunny. A chance of showers late in the morning. Highs in the upper 50s. Tonight, cold. Partly cloudy in the evening, then clearing.
Lows in the lower 40s. Friday, sunny. Highs in the mid-60s. Friday night, partly cloudy. Lows in the upper 40s. Saturday, mostly cloudy in the morning, then clearing. Highs in the upper 60s. Sunday, partly cloudy. Showers likely through the night. Lows in the lower 50s. Highs in the mid-70s. Monday, mostly cloudy. Showers likely through the day. Lows in the lower 50s. Highs in the lower 60s. 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The current time is 12:17 p.m. Eastern Daylight Time. The noon observation in Washington. At Reagan National Airport, partly sunny skies. The temperature was 58 degrees Fahrenheit, or 14 degrees Celsius. Dew point 37. Humidity was 45%. Winds were variable at 5 miles an hour and the barometric pressure was 29.89 inches or 1,012.1 millibars, and falling. Now for some observations from the surrounding area. At BWI Marshall Airport, partly sunny skies. Temperature 57. Winds variable at 5 miles an hour. At Charlottesville, light rain was falling. 53. At Dulles Airport, partly sunny. Temperature 58 degrees. Winds variable at 6 miles an hour. At Fredericksburg, cloudy. Temperature 57. At Martinsburg, fair skies. 60. Winds northeast at 8 miles an hour, gusting to 17. At Norfolk, with heavy rain and fog. Temperature 55 degrees. At Ocean City, cloudy skies. It was 56 degrees. At Pawtuxent River Naval Air Station, cloudy. Temperature 57. At Quantico, cloudy skies. Temperature 56. Winds northeast at 8 miles an hour. For Richmond, cloudy skies. It was 56. At Roanoke, cloudy. Temperature 58 degrees. At Winchester, fair. Temperature 59. At New York, fair skies. 60. At Philadelphia, partly sunny skies. 60. At Raleigh, light rain was falling. 68. Now for a few observations on the waters. At Washington Channel, the wind was north at 4 knots, and the water temperature was 65 degrees. At Piney Point, the wind was north at 10 knots. At Thomas Point, the temperature was 55 degrees. Wind north at 7 knots. Here is a look at the weather features that will affect the region over the next several days. A cold front will slowly slide southeast of the mid-Atlantic through today as a weak wave of low pressure glides by to the south over the Carolinas. Additional showers are anticipated at times through this morning. The highest potential for showers will be south of Interstate 70 and east of Interstate 81, where a few isolated thunderstorms are possible. High pressure will build from the Midwest to the mid-Atlantic tonight through Friday night, leading to a return of below normal temperatures. Frost or near freezing temperatures are possible over the higher elevations west of Interstate 81 late tonight into early Friday morning. High pressure will move offshore on Saturday, with another cold front approaching from the Ohio River Valley on Sunday. Milder temperatures and increasing rain chances are forecast this weekend. The latest river levels in the Potomac, Shenandoah, and Rappahannock basins are as follows. All reports are current as of 7 a.m. and are measured in feet. For Potomac River at Shepherdstown, 2.5. Potomac River at Point of Rocks, 1.7. Potomac River at Edwards Ferry, 3.7. Potomac River at Little Falls, 3.1. North Fork Shenandoah River near Strasburg, 1.9. South Fork Shenandoah River at Front Royal, 1.3. Shenandoah River at Millville, 1.8. Rappahannock River at Remington, 3.1. Rappahannock River above Fredericksburg, 2.0. Rapidan River near Culpeper, 0.7. Opecker Creek near Martinsburg, 1.9. Seneca Creek at Dawsonville, 2.0.
Goose Creek near Leesburg, 1.4. Monocacy River at Frederick, 2.1. This hazardous weather outlook is for the Maryland portion of the Chesapeake Bay, tidal Potomac River, and I-95 corridor through central Maryland, northern Virginia, and District of Columbia. Day 1, this afternoon and tonight. No hazardous weather is expected at this time. Days 2 through 7, Friday through Wednesday. No hazardous weather is expected at this time. Spotter information statement, spotter activation is not expected at this time. The Northern Virginia Mountain forecast for elevations above 2,000 feet including the Skyline Drive. This afternoon, partly sunny. Highs in the upper 50s. Tonight, cold. Partly cloudy in the evening, then clearing. Lows around 40. Friday, sunny. Highs in the mid-60s. Friday night, partly cloudy in the evening, then becoming mostly cloudy. Lows in the upper 40s. Saturday, mostly cloudy in the morning, then clearing. Highs in the upper 60s. Sunday, partly cloudy. A chance of showers through the night. Lows in the lower 50s. Highs in the mid-70s. Monday, mostly cloudy. Showers likely through the day. Lows in the lower 50s. Highs around 60. This is the NOAA Weather Radio All Hazards Station KHP36, broadcasting from the National Weather Service Office in Sterling, Virginia, and transmitting on a frequency of 162.550 MHz from an antenna located in Manassas, Virginia. The noon observation in Washington. At Reagan National Airport, partly sunny skies. The temperature was 58 degrees Fahrenheit, or 14 degrees Celsius. Dew point 37. Humidity was 45%. Winds were variable at 5 miles an hour and the barometric pressure was 29.89 inches or 1,012.1 millibars and falling. Now for some observations from the surrounding area. At BWI Marshall Airport, partly sunny skies. Temperature 57. Winds variable at 5 miles an hour. At Charlottesville, light rain was falling. 53. At Dulles Airport, partly sunny. Temperature 58 degrees. Winds variable at 6 miles an hour. At Fredericksburg, cloudy. Temperature 57. At Martinsburg, fair skies. 60. Winds northeast at 8 miles an hour, gusting to 17. At Norfolk, with heavy rain and fog. Temperature 55 degrees. At Ocean City, cloudy skies. It was 56 degrees. At Pawtuxent River Naval Air Station, cloudy. Temperature 57. At Quantico, cloudy skies. Temperature 56. Winds northeast at 8 miles an hour. For Richmond, cloudy skies. It was 56. At Roanoke, cloudy. Temperature 58 degrees. At Winchester, fair. Temperature 59. At New York, fair skies. 60. At Philadelphia, partly sunny skies. 60. At Raleigh, light rain was falling. 68. Now for a few observations on the waters. At Washington Channel, the wind was north at 4 knots, and the water temperature was 65 degrees. At Piney Point, the wind was north at 10 knots. At Thomas Point, the temperature was 55 degrees. Wind north at 7 knots. Here is a look at the weather features that will affect the region over the next several days. A cold front will slowly slide southeast of the mid-Atlantic through today as a weak wave of low pressure glides by to the south over the Carolinas. Additional showers are anticipated at times through this morning. The highest potential for showers will be south of Interstate 70 and east of Interstate 81 where a few isolated thunderstorms are possible. High pressure will build from the Midwest to the Mid-Atlantic tonight through Friday night leading to a return of below normal temperatures. Frost or near freezing temperatures are possible over the higher elevations west of Interstate 81 late tonight into early Friday morning. High pressure will move offshore on Saturday, with another cold front approaching from the Ohio River Valley on Sunday. Milder temperatures and increasing rain chances are forecast this weekend.
This hazardous weather outlook is for the Maryland portion of the Chesapeake Bay, tidal Potomac River, and I-95 corridor through central Maryland, northern Virginia, and District of Columbia. Day 1, this afternoon and tonight. No hazardous weather is expected at this time. Days 2 through 7, Friday through Wednesday. No hazardous weather is expected at this time. Spotter information statement, spotter activation is not expected at this time. The Northern Virginia Mountain forecast for elevations above 2,000 feet including the Skyline Drive. This afternoon, partly sunny. Highs in the upper 50s. Tonight, cold. Partly cloudy in the evening, then clearing. Lows around 40. Friday, sunny. Highs in the mid-60s. Friday night, partly cloudy in the evening, then becoming mostly cloudy. Lows in the upper 40s. Saturday, mostly cloudy in the morning, then clearing. Highs in the upper 60s. Sunday, partly cloudy. A chance of showers through the night. Lows in the lower 50s. Highs in the mid-70s. Monday, mostly cloudy. Showers likely through the day. Lows in the lower 50s. Highs around 60. This is the NOAA Weather Radio All Hazards Station KHP36, broadcasting from the National Weather Service Office in Sterling, Virginia, and transmitting on a frequency of 162.550 MHz from an antenna located in Manassas, Virginia. The Noon Observation in Washington. At Reagan National Airport, partly sunny skies. The temperature was 58 degrees Fahrenheit, or 14 degrees Celsius. Dew point 37. Humidity was 45%. Winds were variable at 5 miles an hour and the barometric pressure was 29.89 inches or 1,012.1 millibars and falling. Now for some observations from the surrounding area. At BWI Marshall Airport, partly sunny skies. Temperature 57. Winds variable at 5 miles an hour. At Charlottesville, light rain was falling. 53. At Dulles Airport, partly sunny. Temperature 58 degrees. Winds variable at 6 miles an hour. At Fredericksburg, cloudy. Temperature 57. At Martinsburg, fair skies. 60. Winds northeast at 8 miles an hour, gusting to 17. At Norfolk, with heavy rain and fog. Temperature 55 degrees. At Ocean City, cloudy skies. It was 56 degrees. At Pawtuxent River Naval Air Station, cloudy. Temperature 57. At Quantico, cloudy skies. Temperature 56. Winds northeast at 8 miles an hour. For Richmond, cloudy skies. It was 56. At Roanoke, cloudy. Temperature 58 degrees. At Winchester, fair. Temperature 59. At New York, fair skies. 60. At Philadelphia, partly sunny skies. 60. At Raleigh, light rain was falling. 68. Now for a few observations on the waters. At Washington Channel, the wind was north at 4 knots, and the water temperature was 65 degrees. At Piney Point, the wind was north at 10 knots. At Thomas Point, the temperature was 55 degrees. Wind north at 7 knots. Here is a look at the weather features that will affect the region over the next several days. A cold front will slowly slide southeast of the mid-Atlantic through today as a weak wave of low pressure glides by to the south over the Carolinas. Additional showers are anticipated at times through this morning. The highest potential for showers will be south of Interstate 70 and east of Interstate 81 where a few isolated thunderstorms are possible. High pressure will build from the Midwest to the Mid-Atlantic tonight through Friday night leading to a return of below normal temperatures. Frost or near freezing temperatures are possible over the higher elevations west of Interstate 81 late tonight into early Friday morning. High pressure will move offshore on Saturday, with another cold front approaching from the Ohio River Valley on Sunday. Milder temperatures and increasing rain chances are forecast this weekend. This hazardous weather outlook is for the Maryland portion of the Chesapeake Bay, tidal Potomac River, and I-95 corridor through central Maryland, northern Virginia, and District of Columbia. Day 1,
this afternoon and tonight. No hazardous weather is expected at this time. Days 2 through 7, Friday through Wednesday. No hazardous weather is expected at this time. Spotter information statement, spotter activation is not expected at this time. The Northern Virginia Mountain forecast for elevations above 2,000 feet including the Skyline Drive. This afternoon, partly sunny. Highs in the upper 50s. Tonight, cold. Partly cloudy in the evening, then clearing. Lows around 40. Friday, sunny. Highs in the mid-60s. Friday night, partly cloudy in the evening, then becoming mostly cloudy. Lows in the upper 40s. Saturday, mostly cloudy in the morning, then clearing. Highs in the upper 60s. Sunday, partly cloudy. A chance of showers through the night. Lows in the lower 50s. Highs in the mid-70s. Monday, mostly cloudy. Showers likely through the day. Lows in the lower 50s. Highs around 60. The current time is 12:32 p.m. Eastern Daylight Time. This is the NOAA Weather Radio All Hazards Station KHP-36, broadcasting from the National Weather Service Office in Sterling, Virginia, and transmitting on a frequency of 162.550 MHz from an antenna located in Manassas, Virginia. The noon observation in Washington. At Reagan National Airport, partly sunny skies. The temperature was 58 degrees Fahrenheit, or 14 degrees Celsius. Dew point 37. Humidity was 45%. Winds were variable at 5 miles an hour and the barometric pressure was 29.89 inches or 1,012.1 millibars and falling. Now for some observations from the surrounding area. At BWI Marshall Airport, partly sunny skies. Temperature 57. Winds variable at 5 miles an hour. At Charlottesville, light rain was falling. 53. At Dulles Airport, partly sunny. Temperature 58 degrees. Winds variable at 6 miles an hour. At Fredericksburg, cloudy. Temperature 57. At Martinsburg, fair skies. 60. Winds northeast at 8 miles an hour, gusting to 17. At Norfolk, with heavy rain and fog. Temperature 55 degrees. At Ocean City, cloudy skies. It was 56 degrees. At Pawtuxent River Naval Air Station, cloudy. Temperature 57. At Quantico, cloudy skies. Temperature 56. Winds northeast at 8 miles an hour. For Richmond, cloudy skies. It was 56. At Roanoke, cloudy. Temperature 58 degrees. At Winchester, fair. Temperature 59. At New York, fair skies. 60. At Philadelphia, partly sunny skies. 60. At Raleigh, light rain was falling. 68. Now for a few observations on the waters. At Washington Channel, the wind was north at 4 knots, and the water temperature was 65 degrees. At Piney Point, the wind was north at 10 knots. At Thomas Point, the temperature was 55 degrees. Wind north at 7 knots. Here is a look at the weather features that will affect the region over the next several days. A cold front will slowly slide southeast of the mid-Atlantic through today as a weak wave of low pressure glides by to the south over the Carolinas. Additional showers are anticipated at times through this morning. The highest potential for showers will be south of Interstate 70 and east of Interstate 81, where a few isolated thunderstorms are possible. High pressure will build from the Midwest to the mid-Atlantic tonight through Friday night, leading to a return of below normal temperatures. Frost or near freezing temperatures are possible over the higher elevations west of Interstate 81 late tonight into early Friday morning. High pressure will move offshore on Saturday, with another cold front approaching from the Ohio River Valley on Sunday. Milder temperatures and increasing rain chances are forecast this weekend. Now for the official National Weather Service forecast for the Washington metro area and the surrounding KHB listening area. This afternoon, partly sunny. Highs in the mid-60s. North winds around 5 miles an hour. Tonight, partly cloudy until midnight, then clearing.
Lows in the mid-40s. Southwest winds around 5 miles an hour, becoming northwest after midnight. Friday, sunny. Highs around 70. West winds 5 to 10 miles an hour. Friday night, partly cloudy. Lows in the lower 50s. South winds 5 to 10 miles an hour. Saturday, partly cloudy. A chance of showers. Highs in the mid-70s. Lows in the lower 50s. Chance of rain 50%. Sunday, mostly cloudy. Showers likely. Highs in the upper 70s. Lows in the lower 50s. Chance of rain 70%. Monday, partly cloudy. A chance of showers. Highs in the mid-60s. Lows in the mid-40s. Chance of rain 50%. Tuesday, partly cloudy. Highs in the upper 60s. Lows in the upper 40s. Wednesday, mostly cloudy. A chance of showers. Highs around 70. Lows in the lower 50s. Chance of rain 50%. This hazardous weather outlook is for the Maryland portion of the Chesapeake Bay, tidal Potomac River, and I-95 corridor through central Maryland, northern Virginia, and District of Columbia. Day 1, this afternoon and tonight. No hazardous weather is expected at this time. Days 2 through 7, Friday through Wednesday. No hazardous weather is expected at this time. Spotter information statement, spotter activation is not expected at this time. Now for the National Weather Service marine forecast for the Chesapeake Bay from Sandy Point to North Beach, this afternoon, north winds 5 to 10 knots. Waves 1 foot. A slight chance of showers. Tonight, west winds 5 to 10 knots. Waves 1 to 2 feet. Friday, northwest winds 5 to 10 knots, becoming south in the afternoon. Waves 1 foot. Friday night, south winds 10 to 15 knots with gusts to 20 knots. Waves 1 to 2 feet. Saturday, south winds 10 to 15 knots, becoming southwest around 5 knots after midnight. Waves 1 to 2 feet. A chance of showers. Now for the National Weather Service marine forecast for the tidal Potomac from Key Bridge to Smith Point. This afternoon, north winds 5 to 10 knots. Waves 1 foot. A slight chance of showers. Tonight, west winds 5 to 10 knots. Waves 1 foot. Friday, northwest winds around 5 knots, becoming south in the afternoon. Waves 1 foot. Friday night, south winds 5 to 10 knots. Waves 1 foot. Saturday, southwest winds 10 to 15 knots, diminishing to around 5 knots after midnight. Waves 1 foot. A chance of showers. The Northern Virginia Mountain forecast for elevations above 2,000 feet, including the Skyline Drive. This afternoon, partly sunny. Highs in the upper 50s. Tonight, cold. Partly cloudy in the evening, then clearing. Lows around 40. Friday, sunny. Highs in the mid-60s. Friday night, partly cloudy in the evening, then becoming mostly cloudy. Lows in the upper 40s. Saturday, mostly cloudy in the morning, then clearing. Highs in the upper 60s. Sunday, partly cloudy. A chance of showers through the night. Lows in the lower 50s. Highs in the mid-70s. Monday, mostly cloudy. Showers likely through the day. Lows in the lower 50s. Highs around 60. The latest river levels in the Potomac, Shenandoah, and Rappahannock basins are as follows. All reports are current as of 7 a.m. and are measured in feet. For Potomac River at Shepherdstown, 2.5. Potomac River at Point of Rocks, 1.7. Potomac River at Edwards Ferry, 3.7. Potomac River at Little Falls, 3.1. North Fork Shenandoah River near Strasburg, 1.9. South Fork Shenandoah River at Front Royal, 1.3. 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Rappahannock River above Fredericksburg, 2.0. Rapidan River near Culpeper, 0.7. Opeckham Creek near Martinsburg, 1.9. Seneca Creek at Dawsonville, 2.0. Goose Creek near Leesburg, 1.4.
Monocacy River at Frederick, 2.1. This is the NOAA Weather Radio All Hazards Station KHP36, broadcasting from the National Weather Service Office in Sterling, Virginia, and transmitting on a frequency of 162.550 MHz from an antenna located in Manassas, Virginia. The noon observation in Washington. At Reagan National Airport, partly sunny skies. The temperature was 58 degrees Fahrenheit, or 14 degrees Celsius. Dew point 37. Humidity was 45%. Winds were variable at 5 miles an hour and the barometric pressure was 29.89 inches or 1,012.1 millibars and falling. Now for some observations from the surrounding area. At BWI Marshall Airport, partly sunny skies. Temperature 57. Winds variable at 5 miles an hour. At Charlottesville, light rain was falling. 53. At Dulles Airport, partly sunny. Temperature 58 degrees. Winds variable at 6 miles an hour. At Fredericksburg, cloudy. Temperature 57. At Martinsburg, fair skies. 60. Winds northeast at 8 miles an hour, gusting to 17. At Norfolk, with heavy rain and fog. Temperature 55 degrees. At Ocean City, cloudy skies. It was 56 degrees. At Pawtuxent River Naval Air Station, cloudy. Temperature 57. At Quantico, cloudy skies. Temperature 56. Winds northeast at 8 miles an hour. For Richmond, cloudy skies. It was 56. At Roanoke, cloudy. Temperature 58 degrees. At Winchester, fair. Temperature 59. At New York, fair skies. 60. At Philadelphia, partly sunny skies. 60. At Raleigh, light rain was falling. 68. Now for a few observations on the waters. At Washington Channel, the wind was north at 4 knots, and the water temperature was 65 degrees. At Piney Point, the wind was north at 10 knots. At Thomas Point, the temperature was 55 degrees. Wind north at 7 knots. Here is a look at the weather features that will affect the region over the next several days. A cold front will slowly slide southeast of the mid-Atlantic through today as a weak wave of low pressure glides by to the south over the Carolinas. Additional showers are anticipated at times through this morning. The highest potential for showers will be south of Interstate 70 and east of Interstate 81, where a few isolated thunderstorms are possible. High pressure will build from the Midwest to the mid-Atlantic tonight through Friday night, leading to a return of below normal temperatures. Frost or near freezing temperatures are possible over the higher elevations west of Interstate 81 late tonight into early Friday morning. High pressure will move offshore on Saturday, with another cold front approaching from the Ohio River Valley on Sunday. Milder temperatures and increasing rain chances are forecast this weekend. Now for the official National Weather Service forecast for the Washington metro area and the surrounding KHB listening area. This afternoon, partly sunny. Highs in the mid-60s. North winds around 5 miles an hour. Tonight, partly cloudy until midnight, then clearing. Lows in the mid-40s. Southwest winds around 5 miles an hour, becoming northwest after midnight. Friday, sunny. Highs around 70. West winds 5 to 10 miles an hour. Friday night, partly cloudy. Lows in the lower 50s. South winds 5 to 10 miles an hour. Saturday, partly cloudy. A chance of showers. Highs in the mid-70s. Lows in the lower 50s. Chance of rain 50%. Sunday, mostly cloudy. Showers likely. Highs in the upper 70s. Lows in the lower 50s. Chance of rain 70%. Monday, partly cloudy. A chance of showers. Highs in the mid-60s. Lows in the mid-40s. Chance of rain 50%. Tuesday, partly cloudy. Highs in the upper 60s. Lows in the upper 40s. Wednesday, mostly cloudy. A chance of showers. Highs around 70. Lows in the lower 50s. Chance of rain 50%.
This hazardous weather outlook is for the Maryland portion of the Chesapeake Bay, tidal Potomac River, and I-95 corridor through central Maryland, northern Virginia, and District of Columbia. Day 1, this afternoon and tonight. No hazardous weather is expected at this time. Days 2 through 7, Friday through Wednesday. No hazardous weather is expected at this time. Spotter information statement, spotter activation is not expected at this time. The current time is 12:47 p.m. Eastern Daylight Time. Now for the National Weather Service marine forecast for the Chesapeake Bay from Sandy Point to North Beach. This afternoon, north winds 5 to 10 knots. Waves 1 foot. A slight chance of showers. Tonight, west winds 5 to 10 knots. Waves 1 to 2 feet. Friday, northwest winds 5 to 10 knots, becoming south in the afternoon. Waves 1 foot. Friday night, south winds 10 to 15 knots with gusts to 20 knots. Waves 1 to 2 feet. Saturday, south winds 10 to 15 knots, becoming southwest around 5 knots after midnight. Waves 1 to 2 feet. A chance of showers. Now for the National Weather Service marine forecast for the tidal Potomac from Key Bridge to Smith Point. This afternoon, north winds 5 to 10 knots. Waves 1 foot. A slight chance of showers. Tonight, west winds 5 to 10 knots. Waves 1 foot. Friday, northwest winds around 5 knots, becoming south in the afternoon. Waves 1 foot. Friday night, south winds 5 to 10 knots. Waves 1 foot. Saturday, southwest winds 10 to 15 knots, diminishing to around 5 knots after midnight. Waves 1 foot. A chance of showers. The Northern Virginia Mountain forecast for elevations above 2,000 feet, including the Skyline Drive. This afternoon, partly sunny. Highs in the upper 50s. Tonight, cold. Partly cloudy in the evening, then clearing. Lows around 40. Friday, sunny. Highs in the mid-60s. Friday night, partly cloudy in the evening, then becoming mostly cloudy. Lows in the upper 40s. Saturday, mostly cloudy in the morning, then clearing. Highs in the upper 60s. Sunday, partly cloudy. A chance of showers through the night. Lows in the lower 50s. Highs in the mid-70s. Monday, mostly cloudy. Showers likely through the day. Lows in the lower 50s. Highs around 60. This is the NOAA Weather Radio All Hazards Station KHP36, broadcasting from the National Weather Service Office in Sterling, Virginia, and transmitting on a frequency of 162.550 MHz from an antenna located in Manassas, Virginia. The noon observation in Washington. At Reagan National Airport, partly sunny skies. The temperature was 58 degrees Fahrenheit, or 14 degrees Celsius. Dew point 37. Humidity was 45%. Winds were variable at 5 miles an hour and the barometric pressure was 29.89 inches or 1,012.1 millibars and falling. Now for some observations from the surrounding area. At BWI Marshall Airport, partly sunny skies. Temperature 57. Winds variable at 5 miles an hour. At Charlottesville, light rain was falling. 53. At Dulles Airport, partly sunny. Temperature 58 degrees. Winds variable at 6 miles an hour. At Fredericksburg, cloudy. Temperature 57. At Martinsburg, fair skies. 60. Winds northeast at 8 miles an hour, gusting to 17. At Norfolk, with heavy rain and fog. Temperature 55 degrees. At Ocean City, cloudy skies. It was 56 degrees. At Pawtuxent River Naval Air Station, cloudy. Temperature 57. At Quantico, cloudy skies. Temperature 56. Winds northeast at 8 miles an hour. For Richmond, cloudy skies. It was 56. At Roanoke, cloudy. Temperature 58 degrees. At Winchester, fair. Temperature 59. At New York, fair skies. 60. At Philadelphia, partly sunny skies. 60. At Raleigh,
Light rain was falling. 68. Now for a few observations on the waters. At Washington Channel, the wind was north at 4 knots, and the water temperature was 65 degrees. At Piney Point, the wind was north at 10 knots. At Thomas Point, the temperature was 55 degrees. Wind north at 7 knots. Here is a look at the weather features that will affect the region over the next several days. A cold front will slowly slide southeast of the mid-Atlantic through today as a weak wave of low pressure glides by to the south over the Carolinas. Additional showers are anticipated at times through this morning. The highest potential for showers will be south of Interstate 70 and east of Interstate 81, where a few isolated thunderstorms are possible. High pressure will build from the Midwest to the mid-Atlantic tonight through Friday night, leading to a return of below normal temperatures. Frost or near freezing temperatures are possible over the higher elevations west of Interstate 81 late tonight into early Friday morning. High pressure will move offshore on Saturday, with another cold front approaching from the Ohio River Valley on Sunday. Milder temperatures and increasing rain chances are forecast this weekend. Now for the official National Weather Service forecast for the Washington metro area and the surrounding KHB listening area. This afternoon, partly sunny. Highs in the mid-60s. North winds around 5 miles an hour. Tonight, partly cloudy until midnight, then clearing. Lows in the mid-40s. Southwest winds around 5 miles an hour, becoming northwest after midnight. Friday, sunny. Highs around 70. West winds 5 to 10 miles an hour. Friday night, partly cloudy. Lows in the lower 50s. South winds 5 to 10 miles an hour. Saturday, partly cloudy. A chance of showers. Highs in the mid-70s. Lows in the lower 50s. Chance of rain 50%. Sunday, mostly cloudy. Showers likely. Highs in the upper 70s. Lows in the lower 50s. Chance of rain 70%. Monday, partly cloudy. A chance of showers. Highs in the mid-60s. Lows in the mid-40s. Chance of rain 50%. Tuesday, partly cloudy. Highs in the upper 60s. Lows in the upper 40s. Wednesday, mostly cloudy. A chance of showers. Highs around 70. Lows in the lower 50s. Chance of rain 50%. This hazardous weather outlook is for the Maryland portion of the Chesapeake Bay, Tidal Potomac River, and I-95 corridor through Central Maryland, Northern Virginia, and District of Columbia. Day 1, this afternoon and tonight. No hazardous weather is expected at this time. Days 2 through 7, Friday through Wednesday. No hazardous weather is expected at this time. Spotter information statement, spotter activation is not expected at this time. Now for the National Weather Service marine forecast for the Chesapeake Bay from Sandy Point to North Beach. This afternoon, north winds 5 to 10 knots. Waves 1 foot. A slight chance of showers. Tonight, west winds 5 to 10 knots. Waves 1 to 2 feet. Friday, northwest winds 5 to 10 knots, becoming south in the afternoon. Waves 1 foot. Friday night, south winds 10 to 15 knots with gusts to 20 knots. Waves 1 to 2 feet. Saturday, south winds 10 to 15 knots, becoming southwest around 5 knots after midnight. Waves 1 to 2 feet. A chance of showers. Now for the National Weather Service marine forecast for the Tidal Potomac from Key Bridge to Smith Point. This afternoon, north winds 5 to 10 knots. Waves 1 foot. A slight chance of showers. Tonight, west winds 5 to 10 knots. Waves 1 foot. Friday, northwest winds around 5 knots, becoming south in the afternoon. Waves 1 foot. Friday night, south winds 5 to 10 knots. Waves 1 foot. Saturday, southwest winds 10 to 15 knots, diminishing to around 5 knots after midnight. Waves 1 foot. A chance of showers. The Northern Virginia Mountain forecast for elevations above 2,000 feet, including the Skyline Drive. This afternoon, partly sunny. Highs in the upper 50s. Tonight, cold. Partly cloudy in the evening, then clearing.
Lows around 40. Friday, sunny. Highs in the mid-60s. Friday night, partly cloudy in the evening, then becoming mostly cloudy. Lows in the upper 40s. Saturday, mostly cloudy in the morning, then clearing. Highs in the upper 60s. Sunday, partly cloudy. A chance of showers through the night. Lows in the lower 50s. Highs in the mid-70s. Monday, mostly cloudy. Showers likely through the day. Lows in the lower 50s. Highs around 60. This is the NOAA Weather Radio All Hazards Station KHP36, broadcasting from the National Weather Service Office in Sterling, Virginia, and transmitting on a frequency of 162.550 MHz from an antenna located in Manassas, Virginia. The noon observation in Washington. At Reagan National Airport, partly sunny skies. The temperature was 58 degrees Fahrenheit, or 14 degrees Celsius. Dew point 37. Humidity was 45%. Winds were variable at 5 miles an hour and the barometric pressure was 29.89 inches or 1,012.1 millibars and falling. Now for some observations from the surrounding area. At BWI Marshall Airport, partly sunny skies. Temperature 57. Winds variable at 5 miles an hour. At Charlottesville, light rain was falling. 53. At Dulles Airport, partly sunny. Temperature 58 degrees. Winds variable at 6 miles an hour. At Fredericksburg, cloudy. Temperature 57. At Martinsburg, fair skies. 60. Winds northeast at 8 miles an hour, gusting to 17. At Norfolk, with heavy rain and fog. Temperature 55 degrees. At Ocean City, cloudy skies. It was 56 degrees. At Pawtuxent River Naval Air Station, cloudy. Temperature 57. At Quantico, cloudy skies. Temperature 56. Winds northeast at 8 miles an hour. For Richmond, cloudy skies. It was 56. At Roanoke, cloudy. Temperature 58 degrees. At Winchester, fair. Temperature 59. At New York, fair skies. 60. At Philadelphia, partly sunny skies. 60. At Raleigh, light rain was falling. 68. Now for a few observations on the waters. At Washington Channel, the wind was north at 4 knots, and the water temperature was 65 degrees. At Piney Point, the wind was north at 10 knots. At Thomas Point, the temperature was 55 degrees. Wind north at 7 knots. Here is weather features that will affect the region over the next several days. A cold front will slowly slide southeast of the mid-Atlantic through today as a weak wave of low pressure glides by to the south over the Carolinas. Additional showers are anticipated at times through this morning. The highest potential for showers will be south of Interstate 70 and east of Interstate 81, where a few isolated thunderstorms are possible. High pressure will build from the Midwest to the mid-Atlantic tonight through Friday night, leading to a return of below normal temperatures. Frost or near freezing temperatures are possible over the higher elevations west of Interstate 81 late tonight into early Friday morning. High pressure will move offshore on Saturday, with another cold front approaching from the Ohio River Valley on Sunday. Milder temperatures and increasing rain chances are forecast this weekend. Now for the official National Weather Service forecast for the Washington metro area and the surrounding KHB listening area. This afternoon, partly sunny. Highs in the mid-60s. North winds around 5 miles an hour. Tonight, partly cloudy until midnight, then clearing. Lows in the mid-40s. Southwest winds around 5 miles an hour, becoming northwest after midnight. Friday, sunny. Highs around 70. West winds 5 to 10 miles an hour. Friday night, partly cloudy. Lows in the lower 50s. South winds 5 to 10 miles an hour. Saturday, partly cloudy. A chance of showers. Highs in the mid-70s. Lows in the lower 50s. Chance of rain 50%. Sunday, mostly cloudy. Showers likely. Highs in the upper 70s. Lows in the lower 50s.
chance of rain 70%. Monday, partly cloudy. A chance of showers. Highs in the mid-60s. Lows in the mid-40s. Chance of rain 50%. Tuesday, partly cloudy. Highs in the upper 60s. Lows in the upper 40s. Wednesday, mostly cloudy. A chance of showers. Highs around 70. Lows in the lower 50s. Chance of rain 50%. The current time is 1:02 p.m. Eastern Daylight Time. This hazardous weather outlook is for the Maryland portion of the Chesapeake Bay, tidal Potomac River, and I-95 corridor through Central Maryland, Northern Virginia, and District of Columbia. Day 1, this afternoon and tonight. No hazardous weather is expected at this time. Days 2 through 7, Friday through Wednesday. No hazardous weather is expected at this time. Spotter information statement, spotter activation is not expected at this time. Now for the National Weather Service marine forecast for the Chesapeake Bay from Sandy Point to North Beach, this afternoon, north winds 5 to 10 knots. Waves 1 foot. A slight chance of showers. Tonight, west winds 5 to 10 knots. Waves 1 to 2 feet. Friday, northwest winds 5 to 10 knots, becoming south in the afternoon. Waves 1 foot. Friday night, south winds 10 to 15 knots with gusts to 20 knots. Waves 1 to 2 feet. Saturday, south winds 10 to 15 knots, becoming southwest around 5 knots after midnight. Waves 1 to 2 feet. A chance of showers. Now for the National Weather Service marine forecast for the tidal Potomac from Key Bridge to Smith Point. This afternoon, north winds 5 to 10 knots. Waves 1 foot. A slight chance of showers. Tonight, west winds 5 to 10 knots. Waves 1 foot. Friday, northwest winds around 5 knots, becoming south in the afternoon. Waves 1 foot. Friday night, south winds 5 to 10 knots. Waves 1 foot. Saturday, southwest winds 10 to 15 knots, diminishing to around 5 knots after midnight. Waves 1 foot. A chance of showers. The marine forecast for the coastal waters from Fenwick Island to Chincoteague and out 20 nautical miles. Rest of today, north winds 10 to 15 knots with gusts up to 20 knots, diminishing to 5 to 10 knots late. Seas 3 to 4 feet, occasionally to 6 feet. Wave detail, south 3 feet at 6 seconds and northeast 2 feet at 7 seconds. Showers late this morning and early afternoon, then a chance of showers late. Tonight, west winds 5 to 10 knots, becoming northwest 10 to 15 knots with gusts up to 20 knots late. Seas 2 to 3 feet. Wave detail, southeast 2 feet at 7 seconds. Friday, northwest winds 10 to 15 knots, becoming south in the afternoon. Gusts up to 20 knots. Seas 2 to 3 feet. Wave detail, northwest 3 feet at 6 seconds and east 1 foot at 9 seconds. Friday night, south winds 10 to 15 knots with gusts up to 20 knots. Seas 2 to 3 feet. Wave detail, south 3 feet at 4 seconds and east 2 feet at 9 seconds. Saturday, south winds 10 to 15 knots, increasing to 15 to 20 knots in the afternoon. Gusts up to 25 knots. Seas 3 to 4 feet, occasionally to 6 feet. Wave detail, south 4 feet at 5 seconds and east 2 feet at 10 seconds. A chance of showers. Saturday night, south winds 10 to 15 knots, becoming southwest 5 to 10 knots after midnight. Gusts up to 20 knots. Seas 3 to 4 feet, occasionally to 6 feet. Wave detail, south 4 feet at 6 seconds and east 2 feet at 9 seconds. A chance of showers in the evening. Sunday, south winds 5 to 10 knots. Seas around 3 feet. Sunday night, south winds 5 to 10 knots. Seas around 3 feet. A chance of showers in the evening, then showers likely after midnight. Monday, north winds 10 to 15 knots with gusts up to 20 knots. Seas around 3 feet. Showers likely. Monday night, north winds 10 to 15 knots with gusts up to 20 knots. Seas around 3 feet. A chance of showers in the evening.
The Northern Virginia Mountain forecast for elevations above 2,000 feet, including the Skyline Drive. This afternoon, partly sunny. Scattered showers. Highs in the upper 50s. Tonight, cold. Partly cloudy in the evening.

promptly through the day. Lows in the lower 50s. Highs around 60. The latest river levels in the Potomac, Shenandoah, and Rappahannock basins are as follows. All reports are current as of 1 p.m. and are measured in feet. For Potomac River at Shepherdstown, 2.5. Potomac River at Point of Rocks, 1.6. Potomac River at Edwards Ferry, 3.7. Potomac River at Little Falls, 3.1. North Fork Shenandoah River near Strasburg, 1.9. 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Rapidan River near Culpeper, 0.7. Opecan Creek near Martinsburg, 2.0. Seneca Creek at Dawsonville, 2.1. 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Monocacy River at Frederick, 2.1. This is the NOAA Weather Radio All Hazards Station KHP36, broadcasting from the National Weather Service Office in Sterling, Virginia, and transmitting on a frequency of 162.550 MHz from an antenna located in Manassas, Virginia. The noon observation in Washington. At Reagan National Airport, partly sunny skies. The temperature was 58 degrees Fahrenheit, or 14 degrees Celsius. Dew point 37. Humidity was 45%. Winds were variable at 5 miles an hour and the barometric pressure was 29.89 inches or 1,012.1 millibars and falling. Now for some observations from the surrounding area. At BWI Marshall Airport, partly sunny skies. Temperature 57. Winds variable at 5 miles an hour. At Charlottesville, light rain was falling. 53. At Dulles Airport, partly sunny. Temperature 58 degrees. Winds variable at 6 miles an hour. At Fredericksburg, cloudy. Temperature 57. At Martinsburg, fair skies. 60. Winds northeast at 8 miles an hour, gusting to 17. At Norfolk, with heavy rain and fog. Temperature 55 degrees. At Ocean City, cloudy skies. It was 56 degrees. At Pawtuxent River Naval Air Station, cloudy. Temperature 57. At Quantico, cloudy skies. Temperature 56. Winds northeast at 8 miles an hour. For Richmond, cloudy skies. It was 56. At Roanoke, cloudy. Temperature 58 degrees. At Winchester, fair. Temperature 59. At New York, fair skies. 60. At Philadelphia, partly sunny skies. 60. At Raleigh, light rain was falling. 68. Now for a few observations on the waters. At Washington Channel, the wind was north at 4 knots, and the water temperature was 65 degrees. At Piney Point, the wind was north at 10 knots. At Thomas Point, the temperature was 55 degrees. Wind north at 7 knots. Here is a look at the weather features that will affect the region over the next several days. A cold front will slowly slide southeast of the mid-Atlantic through today as a weak wave of low pressure glides by to the south over the Carolinas. Additional showers are anticipated at times through this morning. The highest potential for showers will be south of Interstate 70 and east of Interstate 81, where a few isolated thunderstorms are possible. High pressure will build from the Midwest to the mid-Atlantic tonight through Friday night, leading to a return of below normal temperatures. Frost or near freezing temperatures are possible over the higher elevations west of Interstate 81 late tonight into early Friday morning. High pressure will move offshore on Saturday, with another cold front approaching from the Ohio River Valley on Sunday. Milder temperatures and increasing rain chances are forecast this weekend. Now for the official National Weather Service forecast for the Washington metro area and the surrounding KHB listening area. This afternoon, partly sunny. Highs in the mid-60s. North winds around 5 miles an hour. Tonight, partly cloudy until midnight, then clearing. Lows in the mid-40s. Southwest winds around 5 miles an hour, becoming northwest after midnight. Friday, sunny. Highs around 70.

lows in the lower 50s. South winds 5 to 10 miles an hour. Saturday, partly cloudy. A chance of showers. Highs in the mid-70s. Lows in the lower 50s. Chance of rain 50%. Sunday, mostly cloudy. Showers likely. Highs in the upper 70s. Lows in the lower 50s. Chance of rain 70%. Monday, partly cloudy. A chance of showers. Highs in the mid-60s. Lows in the mid-40s. Chance of rain 50%. Tuesday, partly cloudy. Highs in the upper 60s. Lows in the upper 40s. Wednesday, mostly cloudy. A chance of showers. Highs around 70. Lows in the lower 50s. Chance of rain 50%. This hazardous weather outlook is for the Maryland portion of the Chesapeake Bay, tidal Potomac River, and I-95 corridor through central Maryland, northern Virginia, and District of Columbia. Day 1, tonight. No hazardous weather is expected at this time. Days 2 through 7, Friday through Wednesday. No hazardous weather is expected at this time. Spotter information statement, spotter activation is not expected at this time. Now for the National Weather Service marine forecast for the Chesapeake Bay from Sandy Point to North Beach, rest of this afternoon, southwest winds 5 knots. Waves flat. Scattered showers. Tonight, west winds 5 to 10 knots. Waves 1 foot. Friday, northwest winds 5 to 10 knots, becoming south in the afternoon. Waves 1 foot. Friday night, south winds 10 to 15 knots with gusts to 20 knots. Waves 1 to 2 feet. Saturday, south winds 10 to 15 knots, becoming southwest around 5 knots after midnight. Waves 1 to 2 feet. A chance of showers. The current time is 5:19 p.m. Eastern Daylight Time. Now for the National Weather Service marine forecast for the tidal Potomac from Key Bridge to Smith Point, rest of this afternoon, southwest winds 5 knots. Waves less than 1 foot. Scattered showers. Tonight, west winds 5 to 10 knots. Waves 1 foot. Friday, northwest winds around 5 knots, becoming south in the afternoon. Waves 1 foot. Friday night, south winds 5 to 10 knots. Waves 1 foot. Saturday, southwest winds 10 to 15 knots, diminishing to around 5 knots after midnight. Waves 1 to 2 feet. A chance of showers. The Northern Virginia Mountain forecast for elevations above 2,000 feet, including the Skyline Drive. Rest of this afternoon, mostly sunny. Highs in the upper 50s. Tonight, cold. Partly cloudy in the evening, then clearing. Lows around 40. Friday, sunny. Highs in the mid-60s. Friday night, partly cloudy in the evening, then becoming mostly cloudy. Lows in the upper 40s. Saturday, mostly cloudy in the morning, then clearing. Highs in the upper 60s. Sunday, partly cloudy. A chance of showers through the night. Lows in the lower 50s. Highs in the mid-70s. Monday, mostly cloudy. Showers likely through the day. Lows in the lower 50s. Highs around 60. This is the NOAA Weather Radio All Hazards Station KHP36, broadcasting from the National Weather Service Office in Sterling, Virginia, and transmitting on a frequency of 162.550 MHz from an antenna located in Manassas, Virginia. The latest river levels in the Potomac, Shenandoah, and Rappahannock basins are as follows. All reports are current as of 1 p.m. and are measured in feet. For Potomac River at Shepherdstown, 2.5. Potomac River at Point of Rocks, 1.6. Potomac River at Edwards Ferry, 3.7. Potomac River at Little Falls, 3.1. North Fork Shenandoah River near Strasburg, 1.9. South Fork Shenandoah River at Front Royal, 1.3. Shenandoah River at Millville, 1.8. Rappahannock River at Remington, 3.1. Rappahannock River above Fredericksburg, 2.0. Rapidan River near Culpeper, 0.7. Opeckham Creek near Martinsburg, 2.0. Seneca Creek at Dawsonville,

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Monocacy River at Frederick, 2.1. The 5 p.m. observation in Washington. At Reagan National Airport, mostly sunny skies. The temperature was 61 degrees Fahrenheit, or 16 degrees Celsius. Dew point 42. Humidity was 49%. Winds were south at 12 miles an hour and the barometric pressure was 29.80 inches or 1009.1 millibars, and steady. Now for some observations from the surrounding area. At BWI Marshall Airport, mostly sunny skies. Temperature 63. Wind southeast at 9 miles an hour. At Charlottesville, fair skies. 58. At Dulles Airport, mostly sunny. Temperature 63 degrees. Wind south at 8 miles an hour. At Martinsburg, fair skies. 69. Winds variable at 6 miles an hour. At Norfolk, cloudy. Temperature 54 degrees. At Ocean City, cloudy skies. It was 55 degrees. At Pawtuxent River Naval Air Station, light rain was occurring. Temperature 53. At Quantico, fair skies. Temperature 58. Wind south at 14 miles an hour. For Richmond, cloudy skies. It was 53. At Roanoke, partly sunny. Temperature 64 degrees. At New York, cloudy skies. 63. At Philadelphia, fair skies. 66. At Raleigh, with light rain and fog. 55. Now for a few observations on the waters. At Washington Channel, the wind was south at 9 knots, and the water temperature was 65 degrees. At Piney Point, the wind was north at 7 knots. At Thomas Point, the temperature was 56 degrees. Wind south at 6 knots. Here is a look at the weather features that will affect the region over the next several days. High pressure will build from the Midwest to the Mid-Atlantic tonight through Friday night, leading to a return of below normal temperatures. Frost or near freezing temperatures are possible west of Interstate 81 late tonight into early Friday morning. High pressure will move offshore on Saturday, with another cold front and wave of low pressure approaching from the Ohio River Valley on Sunday. Milder temperatures and increasing rain chances are forecast this weekend. The cold front will move offshore early next week, leading to a return of below normal temperatures. Now for the official National Weather Service forecast for the Washington metro area and the surrounding KHB listening area. Rest of this afternoon, mostly sunny with isolated showers. Highs in the mid-60s. West winds around 5 miles an hour. Chance of rain 20%. Tonight, partly cloudy until midnight, then clearing. Lows in the mid-40s. Southwest winds around 5 miles an hour, becoming northwest after midnight. Friday, sunny. Highs around 70. West winds 5 to 10 miles an hour. Friday night, partly cloudy. Lows in the lower 50s. South winds 5 to 10 miles an hour. Saturday, partly cloudy. A chance of showers. Highs in the mid-70s. Lows in the lower 50s. Chance of rain 50%. Sunday, mostly cloudy. Showers likely. Highs in the upper 70s. Lows in the lower 50s. Chance of rain 70%. Monday, partly cloudy. A chance of showers. Highs in the mid-60s. Lows in the mid-40s. Chance of rain 50%. Tuesday, partly cloudy. Highs in the upper 60s. Lows in the upper 40s. Wednesday, mostly cloudy. A chance of showers. Highs around 70. Lows in the lower 50s. Chance of rain 50%. This hazardous weather outlook is for the Maryland portion of the Chesapeake Bay, tidal Potomac River, and I-95 corridor through central Maryland, northern Virginia, and District of Columbia. Day 1, tonight. No hazardous weather is expected at this time. Days 2 through 7, Friday through Wednesday. No hazardous weather is expected at this time. Spotter information statement, spotter activation is not expected at this time.
Now for the National Weather Service marine forecast for the Chesapeake Bay from Sandy Point to North Beach. Rest of this afternoon, southwest winds 5 knots. Waves flat. Scattered showers. Tonight, west winds 5 to 10 knots. Waves 1 foot. Friday, northwest winds 5 to 10 knots, becoming south in the afternoon. Waves 1 foot. Friday night, south winds 10 to 15 knots with gusts to 20 knots. Waves 1 to 2 feet. Saturday, south winds 10 to 15 knots, becoming southwest around 5 knots after midnight. Waves 1 to 2 feet. A chance of showers. Now for the National Weather Service marine forecast for the tidal Potomac from Key Bridge to Smith Point. Rest of this afternoon, southwest winds 5 knots. Waves less than 1 foot. Scattered showers. Tonight, west winds 5 to 10 knots. Waves 1 foot. Friday, northwest winds around 5 knots, becoming south in the afternoon. Waves 1 foot. Friday night, south winds 5 to 10 knots. Waves 1 foot. Saturday, southwest winds 10 to 15 knots, diminishing to around 5 knots after midnight. Waves 1 to 2 feet. A chance of showers. The Northern Virginia Mountain forecast for elevations above 2,000 feet, including the Skyline Drive. Rest of this afternoon, mostly sunny. Highs in the upper 50s. Tonight, cold. Partly cloudy in the evening, then clearing. Lows around 40. Friday, sunny. Highs in the mid-60s. Friday night, partly cloudy in the evening, then becoming mostly cloudy. Lows in the upper 40s. Saturday, mostly cloudy in the morning, then clearing. Highs in the upper 60s. Sunday, partly cloudy. A chance of showers through the night. Lows in the lower 50s. Highs in the mid-70s. Monday, mostly cloudy. Showers likely through the day. Lows in the lower 50s. Highs around 60. This is the NOAA Weather Radio All Hazards Station KHP36, broadcasting from the National Weather Service Office in Sterling, Virginia, and transmitting on a frequency of 162.550 MHz from an antenna located in Manassas, Virginia. The 5 p.m. observation in Washington. At Reagan National Airport, mostly sunny skies. The temperature was 61 degrees Fahrenheit, or 16 degrees Celsius. Dew point 42. Humidity was 49%. Winds were south at 12 miles an hour and the barometric pressure was 29.80 inches or 1,009.1 millibars, and steady. Now for some observations from the surrounding area. At BWI Marshall Airport, mostly sunny skies. Temperature 63. Wind southeast at 9 miles an hour. At Charlottesville, fair skies. 58. At Dulles Airport, mostly sunny. Temperature 63 degrees. Wind south at 8 miles an hour. At Martinsburg, fair skies. 69. Winds variable at 6 miles an hour. At Norfolk, cloudy. Temperature 54 degrees. At Ocean City, cloudy skies. It was 55 degrees. At Pawtuxet River Naval Air Station, light rain was occurring. Temperature 53. At Quantico, fair skies. Temperature 58. Wind south at 14 miles an hour. For Richmond, cloudy skies. It was 53. At Roanoke, partly sunny. Temperature 64 degrees. At New York, cloudy skies. 63. At Philadelphia, fair skies. 66. At Raleigh, with light rain and fog. 55. Now for a few observations on the waters. At Washington Channel, the wind was south at 9 knots, and the water temperature was 65 degrees. At Piney Point, the wind was north at 7 knots. At Thomas Point, the temperature was 56 degrees. Wind south at 6 knots. Here is a look at the weather features that will affect the region over the next several days. High pressure will build from the Midwest to the Mid-Atlantic tonight through Friday night, leading to a return of below normal temperatures. Frost or near freezing temperatures are possible west of Interstate 81 late tonight into early Friday morning.
High pressure will move offshore on Saturday, with another cold front and wave of low pressure approaching from the Ohio River Valley on Sunday. Milder temperatures and increasing rain chances are forecast this weekend. The cold front will move offshore early next week, leading to a return of below normal temperatures. The current time is 5:32 p.m. Eastern Daylight Time. Now for the official National Weather Service forecast for the Washington metro area and the surrounding KHB listening area. Rest of this afternoon, mostly sunny with isolated showers. Highs in the mid-60s. West winds around 5 miles an hour. Chance of rain 20%. Tonight, partly cloudy until midnight, then clearing. Lows in the mid-40s. Southwest winds around 5 miles an hour, becoming northwest after midnight. Friday, sunny. Highs around 70. West winds 5 to 10 miles an hour. Friday night, partly cloudy. Lows in the lower 50s. South winds 5 to 10 miles an hour. Saturday, partly cloudy. A chance of showers. Highs in the mid-70s. Lows in the lower 50s. Chance of rain 50%. Sunday, mostly cloudy. Showers likely. Highs in the upper 70s. Lows in the lower 50s. Chance of rain 70%. Monday, partly cloudy. A chance of showers. Highs in the mid-60s. Lows in the mid-40s. Chance of rain 50%. Tuesday, partly cloudy. Highs in the upper 60s. Lows in the upper 40s. Wednesday, mostly cloudy. A chance of showers. Highs around 70. Lows in the lower 50s. Chance of rain 50%. This hazardous weather outlook is for the Maryland portion of the Chesapeake Bay, Tidal Potomac River, and I-95 corridor through Central Maryland, Northern Virginia, and District of Columbia. Day 1, tonight. No hazardous weather is expected at this time. Days 2 through 7, Friday through Wednesday. No hazardous weather is expected at this time. Spotter information statement, spotter activation is not expected at this time. Now for the National Weather Service marine forecast for the Chesapeake Bay from Sandy Point to North Beach. Rest of this afternoon, southwest winds 5 knots. Waves flat. Scattered showers. Tonight, west winds 5 to 10 knots. Waves 1 foot. Friday, northwest winds 5 to 10 knots, becoming south in the afternoon. Waves 1 foot. Friday night, south winds 10 to 15 knots with gusts to 20 knots. Waves 1 to 2 feet. Saturday, south winds 10 to 15 knots, becoming southwest around 5 knots after midnight. Waves 1 to 2 feet. A chance of showers. Now for the National Weather Service marine forecast for the Tidal Potomac from Key Bridge to Smith Point. Rest of this afternoon, southwest winds 5 knots. Waves less than 1 foot. Scattered showers. Tonight, west winds 5 to 10 knots. Waves 1 foot. Friday, northwest winds around 5 knots, becoming south in the afternoon. Waves 1 foot. Friday night, south winds 5 to 10 knots. Waves 1 foot. Saturday, southwest winds 10 to 15 knots, diminishing to around 5 knots after midnight. Waves 1 to 2 feet. A chance of showers. The Northern Virginia Mountain forecast for elevations above 2,000 feet, including the Skyline Drive. Rest of this afternoon, mostly sunny. Highs in the upper 50s. Tonight, cold. Partly cloudy in the evening, then clearing. Lows around 40. Friday, sunny. Highs in the mid-60s. Friday night, partly cloudy in the evening, then becoming mostly cloudy. Lows in the upper 40s. Saturday, mostly cloudy in the morning, then clearing. Highs in the upper 60s. Sunday, partly cloudy. A chance of showers through the night. Lows in the lower 50s. Highs in the mid-70s. Monday, mostly cloudy. Showers likely through the day. Lows in the lower 50s. Highs around 60.
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The 5 p.m. observation in Washington. At Reagan National Airport, mostly sunny skies. The temperature was 61 degrees Fahrenheit, or 16 degrees Celsius. Dew point 42. Humidity was 49%. Winds were south at 12 miles an hour and the barometric pressure was 29.80 inches or 1,009.1 millibars, and steady. Now for some observations from the surrounding area. At BWI Marshall Airport, mostly sunny skies. Temperature 63. Wind southeast at 9 miles an hour. At Charlottesville, fair skies. 58. At Dulles Airport, mostly sunny. Temperature 63 degrees. Wind south at 8 miles an hour. At Martinsburg, fair skies. 69. Winds variable at 6 miles an hour. At Norfolk, cloudy. Temperature 54 degrees. At Ocean City, cloudy skies. It was 55 degrees. At Pawtuxent River Naval Air Station, light rain was occurring. Temperature 53. At Quantico, fair skies. Temperature 58. Wind south at 14 miles an hour. For Richmond, cloudy skies. It was 53. At Roanoke, partly sunny. Temperature 64 degrees. At New York, cloudy skies. 63. At Philadelphia, fair skies. 66. At Raleigh, with light rain and fog. 55. Now for a few observations on the waters. At Washington Channel, the wind was south at 9 knots, and the water temperature was 65 degrees. At Piney Point, the wind was north at 7 knots. At Thomas Point, the temperature was 56 degrees. Wind south at 6 knots. Here is a look at the weather features that will affect the region over the next several days. High pressure will build from the Midwest to the Mid-Atlantic tonight through Friday night, leading to a return of below normal temperatures. Frost or near freezing temperatures are possible west of Interstate 81 late tonight into early Friday morning. High pressure will move offshore on Saturday, with another cold front and wave of low pressure approaching from the Ohio River Valley on Sunday. Milder temperatures and increasing rain chances are forecast this weekend. The cold front will move offshore early next week, leading to a return of below normal temperatures. Now for the official National Weather Service forecast for the Washington metro area and the surrounding KHB listening area. Rest of this afternoon, mostly sunny with isolated showers. Highs in the mid-60s. West winds around 5 miles an hour. Chance of rain 20%. Tonight, partly cloudy until midnight, then clearing. Lows in the mid-40s. Southwest winds around 5 miles an hour, becoming northwest after midnight. Friday, sunny. Highs around 70. West winds 5 to 10 miles an hour. Friday night, partly cloudy. Lows in the lower 50s. South winds 5 to 10 miles an hour. Saturday, partly cloudy. A chance of showers. Highs in the mid-70s. Lows in the lower 50s. Chance of rain 50%. Sunday, mostly cloudy. Showers likely. Highs in the upper 70s. Lows in the lower 50s. Chance of rain 70%. Monday, partly cloudy. A chance of showers. Highs in the mid-60s. Lows in the mid-40s. Chance of rain 50%. Tuesday, partly cloudy. Highs in the upper 60s. Lows in the upper 40s. Wednesday, mostly cloudy. A chance of showers. Highs around 70. Lows in the lower 50s. Chance of rain 50%. The latest river levels in the Potomac, Shenandoah, and Rappahannock basins are as follows. All reports are current as of 1 p.m. and are measured in feet. For Potomac River at Shepherdstown, 2.5. Potomac River at Point of Rocks, 1.6. Potomac River at Edwards Ferry, 3.7. Potomac River at Little Falls, 3.1.
North Fork Shenandoah River near Strasburg, 1.9. South Fork Shenandoah River at Front Royal, 1.3. Shenandoah River at Millville, 1.8. Rappahannock River at Remington, 3.1. Rappahannock River above Fredericksburg, 2.0. Rapidan River near Culpeper, 0.7. Opeckham Creek near Martinsburg, 2.0. Seneca Creek at Dawsonville, 2.1. 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Monocacy River at Frederick, 2.1. This hazardous weather outlook is for the Maryland portion of the Chesapeake Bay, tidal Potomac River, and I-95 corridor through central Maryland, northern Virginia, and District of Columbia. Day 1, tonight. No hazardous weather is expected at this time. Days 2 through 7, Friday through Wednesday. No hazardous weather is expected at this time. Spotter information statement, spotter activation is not expected at this time. Now for the National Weather Service marine forecast for the Chesapeake Bay from Sandy Point to North Beach, rest of this afternoon, southwest winds 5 knots. Waves flat. Scattered showers. Tonight, west winds 5 to 10 knots. Waves 1 foot. Friday, northwest winds 5 to 10 knots, becoming south in the afternoon. Waves 1 foot. Friday night, south winds 10 to 15 knots with gusts to 20 knots. Waves 1 to 2 feet. Saturday, south winds 10 to 15 knots, becoming southwest around 5 knots after midnight. Waves 1 to 2 feet. A chance of showers. Now for the National Weather Service marine forecast for the tidal Potomac from Key Bridge to Smith Point, rest of this afternoon, southwest winds 5 knots. Waves less than 1 foot. Scattered showers. Tonight, west winds 5 to 10 knots. Waves 1 foot. Friday, northwest winds around 5 knots, becoming south in the afternoon. Waves 1 foot. Friday night, south winds 5 to 10 knots. Waves 1 foot. Saturday, southwest winds 10 to 15 knots, diminishing to around 5 knots after midnight. Waves 1 to 2 feet. A chance of showers. The Northern Virginia Mountain forecast for elevations above 2,000 feet including the Skyline Drive. Rest of this afternoon, mostly sunny. Highs in the upper 50s. Tonight, cold. Partly cloudy in the evening, then clearing. Lows around 40. Friday, sunny. Highs in the mid-60s. Friday night, partly cloudy in the evening, then becoming mostly cloudy. Lows in the upper 40s. Saturday, mostly cloudy in the morning, then clearing. Highs in the upper 60s. Sunday, partly cloudy. A chance of showers through the night. Lows in the lower 50s. Highs in the mid-70s. Monday, mostly cloudy. Showers likely through the day. Lows in the lower 50s. Highs around 60. This is the NOAA Weather Radio All Hazards Station KHP36, broadcasting from the National Weather Service Office in Sterling, Virginia, and transmitting on a frequency of 162.550 MHz from an antenna located in Manassas, Virginia. The 5 p.m. observation in Washington. At Reagan National Airport, mostly sunny skies. The temperature was 61 degrees Fahrenheit, or 16 degrees Celsius. Dew point 42. Humidity was 49%. Winds were south at 12 miles an hour and the barometric pressure was 29.80 inches or 1,009.1 millibars, and steady. Now for some observations from the surrounding area. At BWI Marshall Airport, mostly sunny skies. Temperature 63. Wind southeast at 9 miles an hour. At Charlottesville, fair skies. 58. At Dulles Airport, mostly sunny. Temperature 63 degrees. Wind south at 8 miles an hour. At Martinsburg, fair skies. 69. Winds variable at 6 miles an hour. At Norfolk, cloudy. Temperature 54 degrees. At Ocean City, cloudy skies. It was 55 degrees. At Pawtuxent River Naval Air Station, light rain was occurring. Temperature 53. At Quantico, fair skies. Temperature 58.
Wind south at 14 miles an hour. For Richmond, cloudy skies. It was 53. At Roanoke, partly sunny. Temperature 64 degrees. At New York, cloudy skies. 63. At Philadelphia, fair skies. 66. At Raleigh, with light rain and fog. 55. Now for a few observations on the waters. At Washington Channel, the wind was south at 9 knots, and the water temperature was 65 degrees. At Piney Point, the wind was north at 7 knots. At Thomas Point, the temperature was 56 degrees. Wind south at 6 knots. The current time is 5:47 p.m. Eastern Daylight Time. Here is a look at the weather features that will affect the region over the next several days. High pressure will build from the Midwest to the Mid-Atlantic tonight through Friday night, leading to a return of below normal temperatures. Frost or near freezing temperatures are possible west of Interstate 81 late tonight into early Friday morning. High pressure will move offshore on Saturday, with another cold front and wave of low pressure approaching from the Ohio River Valley on Sunday. Milder temperatures and increasing rain chances are forecast this weekend. The cold front will move offshore early next week, leading to a return of below normal temperatures. The marine forecast for the coastal waters from Fenwick Island to Chincoteague and out 20 nautical miles. Through 7 p.m., northeast winds 5 to 10 knots. Seas 2 to 3 feet. Wave detail, south 2 feet at 6 seconds and northeast 1 foot at 3 seconds. Showers likely. Tonight, southeast winds 5 knots, becoming west with gusts up to 15 knots after midnight. Seas 2 to 3 feet. Wave detail, south 2 feet at 6 seconds and northeast 1 foot at 5 seconds. Showers likely early in the evening. Friday, northwest winds 10 to 15 knots, becoming south in the afternoon. Gusts up to 20 knots. Seas 2 to 3 feet. Wave detail, south 2 feet at 7 seconds and north 1 foot at 3 seconds. Friday night, south winds 10 to 15 knots with gusts up to 20 knots. Seas 2 to 3 feet. Wave detail, south 3 feet at 4 seconds and east 2 feet at 9 seconds. Saturday, south winds 15 to 20 knots with gusts up to 25 knots. Seas 3 to 4 feet, occasionally to 6 feet. Wave detail, south 4 feet at 5 seconds and east 2 feet at 10 seconds. A chance of showers in the afternoon. Saturday night, south winds 15 to 20 knots with gusts up to 25 knots, becoming southwest 10 to 15 knots after midnight. Seas 3 to 4 feet, occasionally to 6 feet. Wave detail, south 4 feet at 6 seconds and east 2 feet at 9 seconds. A chance of showers in the evening. Sunday, south winds 5 to 10 knots. Seas around 3 feet. Sunday night, south winds 5 to 10 knots. Seas around 3 feet. Showers likely after midnight. Monday, north winds 10 to 15 knots with gusts up to 20 knots. Seas around 3 feet. Showers. Monday night, north winds 10 to 15 knots. Seas around 3 feet. Showers likely in the evening. Now for the official National Weather Service forecast for the Washington metro area and the surrounding KHB listening area. Rest of this afternoon, mostly sunny with isolated showers. Highs in the mid-60s. West winds around 5 miles an hour. Chance of rain 20%. Tonight, partly cloudy until midnight, then clearing. Lows in the mid-40s. Southwest winds around 5 miles an hour, becoming northwest after midnight. Friday, sunny. Highs around 70. West winds 5 to 10 miles an hour. Friday night, partly cloudy. Lows in the lower 50s. South winds 5 to 10 miles an hour. Saturday, partly cloudy. A chance of showers. Highs in the mid-70s. Lows in the lower 50s. Chance of rain 50%. Sunday, mostly cloudy. Showers likely. Highs in the upper 70s. Lows in the lower 50s. Chance of rain 70%. Monday, partly cloudy. A chance of showers. Highs in the mid-60s. Lows in the mid-40s. Chance of rain 50%.
Tuesday, partly cloudy. Highs in the upper 60s. Lows in the upper 40s. Wednesday, mostly cloudy. A chance of showers. Highs around 70. Lows in the lower 50s. Chance of rain 50%. This hazardous weather outlook is for the Maryland portion of the Chesapeake Bay, tidal Potomac River, and I-95 corridor through central Maryland, northern Virginia, and District of Columbia. Day 1, tonight. No hazardous weather is expected at this time. Days 2 through 7, Friday through Wednesday. No hazardous weather is expected at this time. Spotter information statement, spotter activation is not expected at this time. Now for the National Weather Service marine forecast for the Chesapeake Bay from Sandy Point to North Beach, rest of this afternoon, southwest winds 5 knots. Waves flat. Scattered showers. Tonight, west winds 5 to 10 knots. Waves 1 foot. Friday, northwest winds 5 to 10 knots, becoming south in the afternoon. Waves 1 foot. Friday night, south winds 10 to 15 knots with gusts to 20 knots. Waves 1 to 2 feet. Saturday, south winds 10 to 15 knots, becoming southwest around 5 knots after midnight. Waves 1 to 2 feet. A chance of showers. Now for the National Weather Service marine forecast for the tidal Potomac from Key Bridge to Smith Point, rest of this afternoon, southwest winds 5 knots. Waves less than 1 foot. Scattered showers. Tonight, west winds 5 to 10 knots. Waves 1 foot. Friday, northwest winds around 5 knots, becoming south in the afternoon. Waves 1 foot. Friday night, south winds 5 to 10 knots. Waves 1 foot. Saturday, southwest winds 10 to 15 knots, diminishing to around 5 knots after midnight. Waves 1 to 2 feet. A chance of showers. The Northern Virginia Mountain forecast for elevations above 2,000 feet including the Skyline Drive. Rest of this afternoon, mostly sunny. Highs in the upper 50s. Tonight, cold. Partly cloudy in the evening, then clearing. Lows around 40. Friday, sunny. Highs in the mid-60s. Friday night, partly cloudy in the evening, then becoming mostly cloudy. Lows in the upper 40s. Saturday, mostly cloudy in the morning, then clearing. Highs in the upper 60s. Sunday, partly cloudy. A chance of showers through the night. Lows in the lower 50s. Highs in the mid-70s. Monday, mostly cloudy. Showers likely through the day. Lows in the lower 50s. Highs around 60. This is the NOAA Weather Radio All Hazards Station KHP36, broadcasting from the National Weather Service Office in Sterling, Virginia, and transmitting on a frequency of 162.550 MHz from an antenna located in Manassas, Virginia. The 5 p.m. observation in Washington. At Reagan National Airport, mostly sunny skies. The temperature was 61 degrees Fahrenheit, or 16 degrees Celsius. Dew point 42. Humidity was 49%. Winds were south at 12 miles an hour and the barometric pressure was 29.80 inches or 1,009.1 millibars, and steady. Now for some observations from the surrounding area. At BWI Marshall Airport, mostly sunny skies. Temperature 63. Wind southeast at 9 miles an hour. At Charlottesville, fair skies. 58. At Dulles Airport, mostly sunny. Temperature 63 degrees. Wind south at 8 miles an hour. At Martinsburg, fair skies. 69. Winds variable at 6 miles an hour. At Norfolk, cloudy. Temperature 54 degrees. At Ocean City, cloudy skies. It was 55 degrees. At Pawtuxet River Naval Air Station, light rain was occurring. Temperature 53. At Quantico, fair skies. Temperature 58. Wind south at 14 miles an hour. For Richmond, cloudy skies. It was 53. At Roanoke, partly sunny. Temperature 64 degrees. At New York, cloudy skies. 63.
At Philadelphia, fair skies. 66. At Raleigh, with light rain and fog. 55. Now for a few observations on the waters. At Washington Channel, the wind was south at 9 knots, and the water temperature was 65 degrees. At Piney Point, the wind was north at 7 knots. At Thomas Point, the temperature was 56 degrees. Wind south at 6 knots. Here is a look at the weather features that will affect the region over the next several days. High pressure will build from the Midwest to the Mid-Atlantic tonight through Friday night, leading to a return of below normal temperatures. Frost or near freezing temperatures are possible west of Interstate 81 late tonight into early Friday morning. High pressure will move offshore on Saturday, with another cold front and wave of low pressure approaching from the Ohio River Valley on Sunday. Milder temperatures and increasing rain chances are forecast this weekend. The cold front will move offshore early next week, leading to a return of below normal temperatures. Now for the official National Weather Service forecast for the Washington metro area and the surrounding KHB listening area. Rest of this afternoon, mostly sunny with isolated showers. Highs in the mid-60s. West winds around 5 miles an hour. Chance of rain 20%. Tonight, partly cloudy until midnight, then clearing. Lows in the mid-40s. Southwest winds around 5 miles an hour, becoming northwest after midnight. Friday, sunny. Highs around 70. West winds 5 to 10 miles an hour. Friday night, partly cloudy. Lows in the lower 50s. South winds 5 to 10 miles an hour. Saturday, partly cloudy. A chance of showers. Highs in the mid-70s. Lows in the lower 50s. Chance of rain 50%. Sunday, mostly cloudy. Showers likely. Highs in the upper 70s. Lows in the lower 50s. Chance of rain 70%. Monday, partly cloudy. A chance of showers. Highs in the mid-60s. Lows in the mid-40s. Chance of rain 50%. Tuesday, partly cloudy. Highs in the upper 60s. Lows in the upper 40s. Wednesday, mostly cloudy. A chance of showers. Highs around 70. Lows in the lower 50s. Chance of rain 50%. This hazardous weather outlook is for the Maryland portion of the Chesapeake Bay, Tidal Potomac River, and I-95 corridor through Central Maryland, Northern Virginia, and District of Columbia. Day 1, tonight. No hazardous weather is expected at this time. Days 2 through 7, Friday through Wednesday. No hazardous weather is expected at this time. Spotter information statement, spotter activation is not expected at this time. Now for the National Weather Service marine forecast for the Chesapeake Bay from Sandy Point to North Beach, rest of this afternoon, southwest winds 5 knots. Waves flat. Scattered showers. Tonight, west winds 5 to 10 knots. Waves 1 foot. Friday, northwest winds 5 to 10 knots, becoming south in the afternoon. Waves 1 foot. Friday night, south winds 10 to 15 knots with gusts to 20 knots. Waves 1 to 2 feet. Saturday, south winds 10 to 15 knots, becoming southwest around 5 knots after midnight. Waves 1 to 2 feet. A chance of showers. The latest river levels in the Potomac, Shenandoah, and Rappahannock basins are as follows. All reports are current as of 1 p.m. and are measured in feet. For Potomac River at Shepherdstown, 2.5. Potomac River at Point of Rocks, 1.6. Potomac River at Edwards Ferry, 3.7. Potomac River at Little Falls, 3.1. North Fork Shenandoah River near Strasburg, 1.9. South Fork Shenandoah River at Front Royal, 1.3. 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Rappahannock River above Fredericksburg, 2.0. Rapidan River near Culpeper, 0.7. Opecan Creek near Martinsburg, 2.0. Seneca Creek at Dawsonville, 2.1. 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Monocacy River at Frederick, 2.1.
Now for the National Weather Service marine forecast for the tidal Potomac from Key Bridge to Smith Point. Rest of this afternoon, southwest winds 5 knots. Waves less than 1 foot. Scattered showers. Tonight, west winds 5 to 10 knots. Waves 1 foot. Friday, northwest winds around 5 knots, becoming south in the afternoon. Waves 1 foot. Friday night, south winds 5 to 10 knots. Waves 1 foot. Saturday, southwest winds 10 to 15 knots, diminishing to around 5 knots after midnight. Waves 1 to 2 feet. A chance of showers. The current time is 6:02 p.m. Eastern Daylight Time. The Northern Virginia Mountain forecast for elevations above 2,000 feet, including the Skyline Drive. Rest of this afternoon, mostly sunny. Highs in the upper 50s. Tonight, cold. Partly cloudy in the evening, then clearing. Lows around 40. Friday, sunny. Highs in the mid-60s. Friday night, partly cloudy in the evening, then becoming mostly cloudy. Lows in the upper 40s. Saturday, mostly cloudy in the morning, then clearing. Highs in the upper 60s. Sunday, partly cloudy. A chance of showers through the night. Lows in the lower 50s. Highs in the mid-70s. Monday, mostly cloudy. Showers likely through the day. Lows in the lower 50s. Highs around 60. This is the NOAA Weather Radio All Hazards Station KHP-36, broadcasting from the National Weather Service Office in Sterling, Virginia, and transmitting on a frequency of 162.550 MHz from an antenna located in Manassas, Virginia. The 5 p.m. observation in Washington. At Reagan National Airport, mostly sunny skies. The temperature was 61 degrees Fahrenheit, or 16 degrees Celsius. Dew point 42. Humidity was 49%. Winds were south at 12 miles an hour and the barometric pressure was 29.80 inches or 1009.1 millibars, and steady. Now for some observations from the surrounding area. At BWI Marshall Airport, mostly sunny skies. Temperature 63. Wind southeast at 9 miles an hour. At Charlottesville, fair skies. 58. At Dulles Airport, mostly sunny. Temperature 63 degrees. Wind south at 8 miles an hour. At Martinsburg, fair skies. 69. Winds variable at 6 miles an hour. At Norfolk, cloudy. Temperature 54 degrees. At Ocean City, cloudy skies. It was 55 degrees. At Pawtuxent River Naval Air Station, light rain was occurring. Temperature 53. At Quantico, fair skies. Temperature 58. Wind south at 14 miles an hour. For Richmond, cloudy skies. It was 53. At Roanoke, partly sunny. Temperature 64 degrees. At New York, cloudy skies. 63. At Philadelphia, fair skies. 66. At Raleigh, with light rain and fog. 55. Now for a few observations on the waters. At Washington Channel, the wind was south at 9 knots, and the water temperature was 65 degrees. At Piney Point, the wind was north at 7 knots. At Thomas Point, the temperature was 56 degrees. Wind south at 6 knots. Here is a look at the weather features that will affect the region over the next several days. High pressure will build from the Midwest to the Mid-Atlantic tonight through Friday night, leading to a return of below normal temperatures. Frost or near freezing temperatures are possible west of Interstate 81 late tonight into early Friday morning. High pressure will move offshore on Saturday, with another cold front and wave of low pressure approaching from the Ohio River Valley on Sunday. Milder temperatures and increasing rain chances are forecast this weekend. The cold front will move offshore early next week, leading to a return of below normal temperatures. Now for the official National Weather Service forecast for the Washington metro area and the surrounding KHB listening area. Rest of this afternoon, mostly sunny with isolated showers. Highs in the mid-60s. West winds around 5 miles an hour. Chance of rain 20%. Tonight,
partly cloudy until midnight, then clearing. Lows in the mid-40s. Southwest winds around 5 miles an hour, becoming northwest after midnight. Friday, sunny. Highs around 70. West winds 5 to 10 miles an hour. Friday night, partly cloudy. Lows in the lower 50s. South winds 5 to 10 miles an hour. Saturday, partly cloudy. A chance of showers. Highs in the mid-70s. Lows in the lower 50s. Chance of rain 50%. Sunday, mostly cloudy. Showers likely. Highs in the upper 70s. Lows in the lower 50s. Chance of rain 70%. Monday, partly cloudy. A chance of showers. Highs in the mid-60s. Lows in the mid-40s. Chance of rain 50%. Tuesday, partly cloudy. Highs in the upper 60s. Lows in the upper 40s. Wednesday, mostly cloudy. A chance of showers. Highs around 70. Lows in the lower 50s. Chance of rain 50%. This hazardous weather outlook is for the Maryland portion of the Chesapeake Bay, Tidal Potomac River, and I-95 corridor through Central Maryland, Northern Virginia, and District of Columbia. Day 1, tonight. No hazardous weather is expected at this time. Days 2 through 7, Friday through Wednesday. No hazardous weather is expected at this time. Spotter information statement, spotter activation is not expected at this time. Now for the National Weather Service marine forecast for the Chesapeake Bay from Sandy Point to North Beach, rest of this afternoon, southwest winds 5 knots. Waves flat. Scattered showers. Tonight, west winds 5 to 10 knots. Waves 1 foot. Friday, northwest winds 5 to 10 knots, becoming south in the afternoon. Waves 1 foot. Friday night, south winds 10 to 15 knots with gusts to 20 knots. Waves 1 to 2 feet. Saturday, south winds 10 to 15 knots, becoming southwest around 5 knots after midnight. Waves 1 to 2 feet. A chance of showers. Now for the National Weather Service marine forecast for the Tidal Potomac from Key Bridge to Smith Point, rest of this afternoon, southwest winds 5 knots. Waves less than 1 foot. Scattered showers. Tonight, west winds 5 to 10 knots. Waves 1 foot. Friday, northwest winds around 5 knots, becoming south in the afternoon. Waves 1 foot. Friday night, south winds 5 to 10 knots. Waves 1 foot. Saturday, southwest winds 10 to 15 knots, diminishing to around 5 knots after midnight. Waves 1 to 2 feet. A chance of showers. The Northern Virginia Mountain forecast for elevations above 2,000 feet, including the Skyline Drive. Rest of this afternoon, mostly sunny. Highs in the upper 50s. Tonight, cold. Partly cloudy in the evening, then clearing. Lows around 40. Friday, sunny. Highs in the mid-60s. Friday night, partly cloudy in the evening, then becoming mostly cloudy. Lows in the upper 40s. Saturday, mostly cloudy in the morning, then clearing. Highs in the upper 60s. Sunday, partly cloudy. A chance of showers through the night. Lows in the lower 50s. Highs in the mid-70s. Monday, mostly cloudy. Showers likely through the day. Lows in the lower 50s. Highs around 60. This is the NOAA Weather Radio All Hazards Station KHP36, broadcasting from the National Weather Service Office in Sterling, Virginia, and transmitting on a frequency of 162.550 MHz from an antenna located in Manassas, Virginia. The 5 p.m. observation in Washington. At Reagan National Airport, mostly sunny skies. The temperature was 61 degrees Fahrenheit, or 16 degrees Celsius. Dew point 42. Humidity was 49%. Winds were south at 12 miles an hour and the barometric pressure was 29.80 inches or 1009.1 millibars, and steady. Now for some observations from the surrounding area. At BWI Marshall Airport, mostly sunny skies. Temperature 63. Wind southeast at 9 miles an hour.
At Charlottesville, fair skies. 58. At Dulles Airport, mostly sunny. Temperature 63 degrees. Wind south at 8 miles an hour. At Martinsburg, fair skies. 69. Winds variable at 6 miles an hour. At Norfolk, cloudy. Temperature 54 degrees. At Ocean City, cloudy skies. It was 55 degrees. At Pawtuxet River Naval Air Station, light rain was occurring. Temperature 53. At Quantico, fair skies. Temperature 58. Wind south at 14 miles an hour. For Richmond, cloudy skies. It was 53. At Roanoke, partly sunny. Temperature 64 degrees. At New York, cloudy skies. 63. At Philadelphia, fair skies. 66. At Raleigh, with light rain and fog. 55. Now for a few observations on the waters. At Washington Channel, the wind was south at 9 knots, and the water temperature was 65 degrees. At Piney Point, the wind was north at 7 knots. At Thomas Point, the temperature was 56 degrees. Wind south at 6 knots. The 6 p.m. observation in Washington. At Reagan National Airport, mostly sunny skies. The temperature was 61 degrees Fahrenheit, or 16 degrees Celsius. Dew point 43. Humidity was 51%. Winds were south at 14 miles an hour and the barometric pressure was 29.79 inches or 1008.8 millibars, and falling. Now for some observations from the surrounding area. At BWI Marshall Airport, mostly sunny skies. Temperature 62. Wind south at 10 miles an hour. At Charlottesville, partly sunny skies. 56. At Dulles Airport, mostly sunny. Temperature 62 degrees. Wind south at 13 miles an hour. At Fredericksburg, partly sunny. Temperature 58. At Martinsburg, partly sunny skies. 69. Winds northwest at 7 miles an hour. At Norfolk, cloudy. Temperature 55 degrees. At Ocean City, light rain was falling. It was 53 degrees. At Pawtuxet River Naval Air Station, partly sunny. Temperature 53. For Richmond, cloudy skies. It was 52. At Roanoke, fair. Temperature 65 degrees. At Winchester, fair. Temperature 66. At New York, fair skies. 63. At Philadelphia, fair skies. 67. At Raleigh, cloudy skies. 56. Now for a few observations on the waters. At Washington Channel, the wind was south at 9 knots, and the water temperature was 66 degrees. At Piney Point, the wind was south at 4 knots. At Thomas Point, the temperature was 56 degrees. Wind south at 11 knots. Here is a look at the weather features that will affect the region over the next several days. High pressure will build from the Midwest to the Mid-Atlantic tonight through Friday night, leading to a return of below normal temperatures. Frost or near freezing temperatures are possible west of Interstate 81 late tonight into early Friday morning. High pressure will move offshore on Saturday, with another cold front and wave of low pressure approaching from the Ohio River Valley on Sunday. Milder temperatures and increasing rain chances are forecast this weekend. The cold front will move offshore early next week, leading to a return of below normal temperatures. Now for the official National Weather Service forecast for the Washington metro area and the surrounding KHB listening area. Rest of this afternoon, mostly sunny with isolated showers. Highs in the mid-60s. West winds around 5 miles an hour. Chance of rain 20%. Tonight, partly cloudy until midnight, then clearing. Lows in the mid-40s. Southwest winds around 5 miles an hour, becoming northwest after midnight. Friday, sunny. Highs around 70. West winds 5 to 10 miles an hour. Friday night, partly cloudy. Lows in the lower 50s. South winds 5 to 10 miles an hour. Saturday, partly cloudy. A chance of showers. Highs in the mid-70s.
Lows in the lower 50s. Chance of rain 50%. Sunday, mostly cloudy. Showers likely. Highs in the upper 70s. Lows in the lower 50s. Chance of rain 70%. Monday, partly cloudy. A chance of showers. Highs in the mid-60s.

night. No hazardous weather is expected at this time. Days 2 through 7, Friday through Wednesday. No hazardous weather is expected at this time. Spotter information statement. Spotter activation is not expected at this time. Now for the National Weather Service marine forecast for the Chesapeake Bay from Sandy Point to North Beach. Rest of this afternoon, southwest winds 5 knots. Waves flat. Scattered showers. Tonight, west winds 5 to 10 knots. Waves 1 foot. Friday, northwest winds 5 to 10 knots, becoming south in the afternoon. Waves 1 foot. Friday night, south winds 10 to 15 knots with gusts to 20 knots. Waves 1 to 2 feet. Saturday, south winds 10 to 15 knots, becoming southwest around 5 knots after midnight. Waves 1 to 2 feet. A chance of showers. Now for the National Weather Service marine forecast for the tidal Potomac from Key Bridge to Smith Point. Rest of this afternoon, southwest winds 5 knots. Waves less than 1 foot. Scattered showers. Tonight, west winds 5 to 10 knots. Waves 1 foot. Friday, northwest winds around 5 knots, becoming south in the afternoon. Waves 1 foot. Friday night, south winds 5 to 10 knots. Waves 1 foot. Saturday, southwest winds 10 to 15 knots, diminishing to around 5 knots after midnight. Waves 1 to 2 feet. A chance of showers. The current time is 6:19 p.m. Eastern Daylight Time. The Northern Virginia Mountain forecast for elevations above 2,000 feet, including the Skyline Drive. Rest of this afternoon, mostly sunny. Highs in the upper 50s. Tonight, cold. Partly cloudy in the evening, then clearing. Lows around 40. Friday, sunny. Highs in the mid-60s. Friday night, partly cloudy in the evening, then becoming mostly cloudy. Lows in the upper 40s. Saturday, mostly cloudy in the morning, then clearing. Highs in the upper 60s. Sunday, partly cloudy. A chance of showers through the night. Lows in the lower 50s. Highs in the mid-70s. Monday, mostly cloudy. Showers likely through the day. Lows in the lower 50s. Highs around 60. This is the NOAA Weather Radio All Hazards Station KHP36, broadcasting from the National Weather Service Office in Sterling, Virginia, and transmitting on a frequency of 162.550 MHz from an antenna located in Manassas, Virginia. The latest river levels in the Potomac, Shenandoah, and Rappahannock basins are as follows. All reports are current as of 1 p.m. and are measured in feet. For Potomac River at Shepherdstown, 2.5. Potomac River at Point of Rocks, 1.6. Potomac River at Edwards Ferry, 3.7. Potomac River at Little Falls, 3.1. North Fork Shenandoah River near Strasburg, 1.9. South Fork Shenandoah River at Front Royal, 1.3. 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Rappahannock River above Fredericksburg, 2.0. Rapidan River near Culpeper, 0.7. Opeckham Creek near Martinsburg, 2.0. Seneca Creek at Dawsonville, 2.1. 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Monocacy River at Frederick, 2.1. The 6 p.m. observation in Washington. At Reagan National Airport, mostly sunny skies. The temperature was 61 degrees Fahrenheit, or 16 degrees Celsius. Dew point 43. Humidity was 51%. Winds were south at 14 miles an hour and the barometric pressure was 29.79 inches or 1008.8 millibars and falling. Now for some observations from the surrounding area. At BWI Marshall Airport, mostly sunny skies. Temperature 62. Wind south at 10 miles an hour. At Charlottesville, partly sunny skies. 56. At Dulles Airport, mostly sunny. Temperature 62 degrees. Wind south at 13 miles an hour. At Fredericksburg, partly sunny. Temperature 58. At Martinsburg, partly sunny skies. 69. Winds northwest

7 miles an hour. At Norfolk, cloudy. Temperature 55 degrees. At Ocean City, light rain was falling. It was 53 degrees. At Pawtuxent River Naval Air Station, partly sunny. Temperature 53. For Richmond, cloudy skies. It was 52. At Roanoke, fair. Temperature 65 degrees. At Winchester, fair. Temperature 66. At New York, fair skies. 63. At Philadelphia, fair skies. 67. At Raleigh, cloudy skies. 56. Now for a few observations on the waters. At Washington Channel, the wind was south at 9 knots, and the water temperature was 66 degrees. At Piney Point, the wind was south at 4 knots. At Thomas Point, the temperature was 56 degrees. Wind south at 11 knots. Here is a look at the weather features that will affect the region over the next several days. High pressure will build from the Midwest to the Mid-Atlantic tonight through Friday night, leading to a return of below normal temperatures. Frost or near freezing temperatures are possible west of Interstate 81 late tonight into early Friday morning. High pressure will move offshore on Saturday, with another cold front and wave of low pressure approaching from the Ohio River Valley on Sunday. Milder temperatures and increasing rain chances are forecast this weekend. The cold front will move offshore early next week, leading to a return of below normal temperatures. Now for the official National Weather Service forecast for the Washington metro area and the surrounding KHB listening area. Rest of this afternoon, mostly sunny with isolated showers. Highs in the mid-60s. West winds around 5 miles an hour. Chance of rain 20%. Tonight, partly cloudy until midnight, then clearing. Lows in the mid-40s. Southwest winds around 5 miles an hour, becoming northwest after midnight. Friday, sunny. Highs around 70. West winds 5 to 10 miles an hour. Friday night, partly cloudy. Lows in the lower 50s. South winds 5 to 10 miles an hour. Saturday, partly cloudy. A chance of showers. Highs in the mid-70s. Lows in the lower 50s. Chance of rain 50%. Sunday, mostly cloudy. Showers likely. Highs in the upper 70s. Lows in the lower 50s. Chance of rain 70%. Monday, partly cloudy. A chance of showers. Highs in the mid-60s. Lows in the mid-40s. Chance of rain 50%. Tuesday, partly cloudy. Highs in the upper 60s. Lows in the upper 40s. Wednesday, mostly cloudy. A chance of showers. Highs around 70. Lows in the lower 50s. Chance of rain 50%. This hazardous weather outlook is for the Maryland portion of the Chesapeake Bay, Tidal Potomac River, and I-95 corridor through central Maryland, northern Virginia, and District of Columbia. Day 1, tonight. No hazardous weather is expected at this time. Days 2 through 7, Friday through Wednesday. No hazardous weather is expected at this time. Spotter information statement, spotter activation is not expected at this time. Now for the National Weather Service marine forecast for the Chesapeake Bay from Sandy Point to North Beach. Rest of this afternoon, southwest winds 5 knots. Waves flat. Scattered showers. Tonight, west winds 5 to 10 knots. Waves 1 foot. Friday, northwest winds 5 to 10 knots, becoming south in the afternoon. Waves 1 foot. Friday night, south winds 10 to 15 knots with gusts to 20 knots. Waves 1 to 2 feet. Saturday, south winds 10 to 15 knots, becoming southwest around 5 knots after midnight. Waves 1 to 2 feet. A chance of showers. Now for the National Weather Service marine forecast for the Tidal Potomac from Key Bridge to Smith Point. Rest of this afternoon, southwest winds 5 knots. Waves less than 1 foot. Scattered showers. Tonight, west winds 5 to 10 knots. Waves 1 foot. Friday, northwest winds around 5 knots, becoming south in the afternoon. Waves 1 foot. Friday night, south winds 5 to 10 knots.
waves 1 foot. Saturday, southwest winds 10 to 15 knots, diminishing to around 5 knots after midnight. Waves 1 to 2 feet. A chance of showers. The Northern Virginia Mountain forecast for elevations above 2,000 feet, including the Skyline Drive. Rest of this afternoon, mostly sunny. Highs in the upper 50s. Tonight, cold. Partly cloudy in the evening, then clearing. Lows around 40. Friday, sunny. Highs in the mid-60s. Friday night, partly cloudy in the evening, then becoming mostly cloudy. Lows in the upper 40s. Saturday, mostly cloudy in the morning, then clearing. Highs in the upper 60s. Sunday, partly cloudy. A chance of showers through the night. Lows in the lower 50s. Highs in the mid-70s. Monday, mostly cloudy. Showers likely through the day. Lows in the lower 50s. Highs around 60. This is the NOAA Weather Radio All Hazards Station KHP-36, broadcasting from the National Weather Service Office in Sterling, Virginia, and transmitting on a frequency of 162.550 MHz from an antenna located in Manassas, Virginia. The 6 p.m. observation in Washington. At Reagan National Airport, mostly sunny skies. The temperature was 61 degrees Fahrenheit, or 16 degrees Celsius. Dew point 43. Humidity was 51%. Winds were south at 14 miles an hour and the barometric pressure was 29.79 inches or 1008.8 millibars, and falling. Now for some observations from the surrounding area. At BWI Marshall Airport, mostly sunny skies. Temperature 62. Wind south at 10 miles an hour. At Charlottesville, partly sunny skies. 56. At Dulles Airport, mostly sunny. Temperature 62 degrees. Wind south at 13 miles an hour. At Fredericksburg, partly sunny. Temperature 58. At Martinsburg, partly sunny skies. 69. Winds northwest at 7 miles an hour. At Norfolk, cloudy. Temperature 55 degrees. At Ocean City, light rain was falling. It was 53 degrees. At Pawtuxent River Naval Air Station, partly sunny. Temperature 53. For Richmond, cloudy skies. It was 52. At Roanoke, fair. Temperature 65 degrees. At Winchester, fair. Temperature 66. At New York, fair skies. 63. At Philadelphia, fair skies. 67. At Raleigh, cloudy skies. 56. Now for a few observations on the waters. At Washington Channel, the wind was south at 9 knots, and the water temperature was 66 degrees. At Piney Point, the wind was south at 4 knots. At Thomas Point, the temperature was 56 degrees. Wind south at 11 knots. Here is a look at the weather features that will affect the region over the next several days. High pressure will build from the Midwest to the Mid-Atlantic tonight through Friday night, leading to a return of below normal temperatures. Frost or near freezing temperatures are possible west of Interstate 81 late tonight into early Friday morning. High pressure will move offshore on Saturday, with another cold front and wave of low pressure approaching from the Ohio River Valley on Sunday. Milder temperatures and increasing rain chances are forecast this weekend. The cold front will move offshore early next week, leading to a return of below normal temperatures. Now for the official National Weather Service forecast for the Washington metro area and the surrounding KHB listening area. Rest of this afternoon, mostly sunny with isolated showers. Highs in the mid-60s. West winds around 5 miles an hour. Chance of rain 20%. Tonight, partly cloudy until midnight, then clearing. Lows in the mid-40s. Southwest winds around 5 miles an hour, becoming northwest after midnight. Friday, sunny. Highs around 70. West winds 5 to 10 miles an hour. Friday night, partly cloudy. Lows in the lower 50s. South winds 5 to 10 miles an hour. Saturday, partly cloudy. A chance of showers. Highs in the mid-70s. Lows in the lower 50s.
Chance of rain 50%. Sunday, mostly cloudy. Showers likely. Highs in the upper 70s. Lows in the lower 50s. Chance of rain 70%. Monday, partly cloudy. A chance of showers. Highs in the mid 60s. Lows in the mid 40s. Chance of rain 50%. Tuesday, partly cloudy. Highs in the upper 60s. Lows in the upper 40s. Wednesday, mostly cloudy. A chance of showers. Highs around 70. Lows in the lower 50s. Chance of rain 50%. The current time is 6:33 p.m. Eastern Daylight Time. This hazardous weather outlook is for the Maryland portion of the Chesapeake Bay, tidal Potomac River, and I-95 corridor through Central Maryland, Northern Virginia, and District of Columbia. Day 1, tonight. No hazardous weather is expected at this time. Days 2 through 7, Friday through Wednesday. No hazardous weather is expected at this time. Spotter information statement, spotter activation is not expected at this time. Now for the National Weather Service marine forecast for the Chesapeake Bay from Sandy Point to North Beach, rest of this afternoon, southwest winds 5 knots. Waves flat. Scattered showers. Tonight, west winds 5 to 10 knots. Waves 1 foot. Friday, northwest winds 5 to 10 knots, becoming south in the afternoon. Waves 1 foot. Friday night, south winds 10 to 15 knots with gusts to 20 knots. Waves 1 to 2 feet. Saturday, south winds 10 to 15 knots, becoming southwest around 5 knots after midnight. Waves 1 to 2 feet. A chance of showers. Now for the National Weather Service marine forecast for the tidal Potomac from Key Bridge to Smith Point, rest of this afternoon, southwest winds 5 knots. Waves less than 1 foot. Scattered showers. Tonight, west winds 5 to 10 knots. Waves 1 foot. Friday, northwest winds around 5 knots, becoming south in the afternoon. Waves 1 foot. Friday night, south winds 5 to 10 knots. Waves 1 foot. Saturday, southwest winds 10 to 15 knots, diminishing to around 5 knots after midnight. Waves 1 to 2 feet. A chance of showers. The Northern Virginia Mountain forecast for elevations above 2,000 feet, including the Skyline Drive. Rest of this afternoon, mostly sunny. Highs in the upper 50s. Tonight, cold. Partly cloudy in the evening, then clearing. Lows around 40. Friday, sunny. Highs in the mid-60s. Friday night, partly cloudy in the evening, then becoming mostly cloudy. Lows in the upper 40s. Saturday, mostly cloudy in the morning, then clearing. Highs in the upper 60s. Sunday, partly cloudy. A chance of showers through the night. Lows in the lower 50s. Highs in the mid-70s. Monday, mostly cloudy. Showers likely through the day. Lows in the lower 50s. Highs around 60. This is the NOAA Weather Radio All Hazards Station KHP36, broadcasting from the National Weather Service Office in Sterling, Virginia, and transmitting on a frequency of 162.550 MHz from an antenna located in Manassas, Virginia. The 6 p.m. observation in Washington. At Reagan National Airport, mostly sunny skies. The temperature was 61 degrees Fahrenheit, or 16 degrees Celsius. Dew point 43. Humidity was 51%. Winds were south at 14 miles an hour and the barometric pressure was 29.79 inches or 1,008.8 millibars, and falling. Now for some observations from the surrounding area. At BWI Marshall Airport, mostly sunny skies. Temperature 62. Wind south at 10 miles an hour. At Charlottesville, partly sunny skies. 56. At Dulles Airport, mostly sunny. Temperature 62 degrees. Wind south at 13 miles an hour. At Fredericksburg, partly sunny. Temperature 58. At Martinsburg, partly sunny skies. 69. Winds northwest at 7 miles an hour. At Norfolk, cloudy. Temperature 55 degrees.
At Ocean City, light rain was falling. It was 53 degrees. At Pawtuxent River Naval Air Station, partly sunny. Temperature 53. For Richmond, cloudy skies. It was 52. At Roanoke, fair. Temperature 65 degrees. At Winchester, fair. Temperature 66. At New York, fair skies. 63. At Philadelphia, fair skies. 67. At Raleigh, cloudy skies. 56. Now for a few observations on the waters. At Washington Channel, the wind was south at 9 knots, and the water temperature was 66 degrees. At Piney Point, the wind was south at 4 knots. At Thomas Point, the temperature was 56 degrees. Wind south at 11 knots. Here is a look at the weather features that will affect the region over the next several days. High pressure will build from the Midwest to the Mid-Atlantic tonight through Friday night, leading to a return of below normal temperatures. Frost or near freezing temperatures are possible west of Interstate 81 late tonight into early Friday morning. High pressure will move offshore on Saturday, with another cold front and wave of low pressure approaching from the Ohio River Valley on Sunday. Milder temperatures and increasing rain chances are forecast this weekend. The cold front will move offshore early next week, leading to a return of below normal temperatures. Now for the official National Weather Service forecast for the Washington metro area and the surrounding KHB listening area. Rest of this afternoon, mostly sunny with isolated showers. Highs in the mid-60s. West winds around 5 miles an hour. Chance of rain 20%. Tonight, partly cloudy until midnight, then clearing. Lows in the mid-40s. Southwest winds around 5 miles an hour, becoming northwest after midnight. Friday, sunny. Highs around 70. West winds 5 to 10 miles an hour. Friday night, partly cloudy. Lows in the lower 50s. South winds 5 to 10 miles an hour. Saturday, partly cloudy. A chance of showers. Highs in the mid-70s. Lows in the lower 50s. Chance of rain 50%. Sunday, mostly cloudy. Showers likely. Highs in the upper 70s. Lows in the lower 50s. Chance of rain 70%. Monday, partly cloudy. A chance of showers. Highs in the mid-60s. Lows in the mid-40s. Chance of rain 50%. Tuesday, partly cloudy. Highs in the upper 60s. Lows in the upper 40s. Wednesday, mostly cloudy. A chance of showers. Highs around 70. Lows in the lower 50s. Chance of rain 50%. The latest river levels in the Potomac, Shenandoah, and Rappahannock basins are as follows. All reports are current as of 1 p.m. and are measured in feet. For Potomac River at Shepherdstown, 2.5. Potomac River at Point of Rocks, 1.6. Potomac River at Edwards Ferry, 3.7. Potomac River at Little Falls, 3.1. North Fork Shenandoah River near Strasburg, 1.9. South Fork Shenandoah River at Front Royal, 1.3. Shenandoah River at Millville, 1.8. Rappahannock River at Remington, 3.1. Rappahannock River above Fredericksburg, 2.0. Rapidan River near Culpeper, 0.7. Opeckard Creek near Martinsburg, 2.0. Seneca Creek at Dawsonville, 2.1. Goose Creek near Leesburg, 1.4. Monocacy River at Frederick, 2.1. This hazardous weather outlook is for the Maryland portion of the Chesapeake Bay, tidal Potomac River, and I-95 corridor through central Maryland, northern Virginia, and District of Columbia. Day 1, tonight. No hazardous weather is expected at this time. Days 2 through 7, Friday through Wednesday. No hazardous weather is expected at this time. Spotter information statement, spotter activation is not expected at this time. Now for the National Weather Service marine forecast for the Chesapeake Bay from Sandy Point to North Beach, rest of this afternoon, southwest winds 5 knots. Waves flat. Scattered showers. Tonight, west winds 5 to 10 knots.
waves 1 foot. Friday, northwest winds 5 to 10 knots, becoming south in the afternoon. Waves 1 foot. Friday night, south winds 10 to 15 knots with gusts to 20 knots. Waves 1 to 2 feet. Saturday, south winds 10 to 15 knots, becoming southwest around 5 knots after midnight. Waves 1 to 2 feet. A chance of showers. Now for the National Weather Service marine forecast for the tidal Potomac from Key Bridge to Smith Point, rest of this afternoon, southwest winds 5 knots. Waves less than 1 foot. Scattered showers. Tonight, west winds 5 to 10 knots. Waves 1 foot. Friday, northwest winds around 5 knots, becoming south in the afternoon. Waves 1 foot. Friday night, south winds 5 to 10 knots. Waves 1 foot. Saturday, southwest winds 10 to 15 knots, diminishing to around 5 knots after midnight. Waves 1 to 2 feet. A chance of showers. The Northern Virginia Mountain forecast for elevations above 2,000 feet, including the Skyline Drive. Rest of this afternoon, mostly sunny. Highs in the upper 50s. Tonight, cold. Partly cloudy in the evening, then clearing. Lows around 40. Friday, sunny. Highs in the mid-60s. Friday night, partly cloudy in the evening, then becoming mostly cloudy. Lows in the upper 40s. Saturday, mostly cloudy in the morning, then clearing. Highs in the upper 60s. Sunday, partly cloudy. A chance of showers through the night. Lows in the lower 50s. Highs in the mid-70s. Monday, mostly cloudy. Showers likely through the day. Lows in the lower 50s. Highs around 60. This is the NOAA Weather Radio All Hazards Station KHP36, broadcasting from the National Weather Service Office in Sterling, Virginia, and transmitting on a frequency of 162.550 MHz from an antenna located in Manassas, Virginia. The 6 p.m. observation in Washington. At Reagan National Airport, mostly sunny skies. The temperature was 61 degrees Fahrenheit, or 16 degrees Celsius. Dew point 43. Humidity was 51%. Winds were south at 14 miles an hour and the barometric pressure was 29.79 inches or 1,008.8 millibars, and falling. Now for some observations from the surrounding area. At BWI Marshall Airport, mostly sunny skies. Temperature 62. Wind south at 10 miles an hour. At Charlottesville, partly sunny skies. 56. At Dulles Airport, mostly sunny. Temperature 62 degrees. Wind south at 13 miles an hour. At Fredericksburg, partly sunny. Temperature 58. At Martinsburg, partly sunny skies. 69. Winds northwest at 7 miles an hour. At Norfolk, cloudy. Temperature 55 degrees. At Ocean City, light rain was falling. It was 53 degrees. At Pawtuxent River Naval Air Station, partly sunny. Temperature 53. For Richmond, cloudy skies. It was 52. At Roanoke, fair. Temperature 65 degrees. At Winchester, fair. Temperature 66. At New York, fair skies. 63. At Philadelphia, fair skies. 67. At Raleigh, cloudy skies. 56. Now for a few observations on the waters. At Washington Channel, the wind was south at 9 knots, and the water temperature was 66 degrees. At Piney Point, the wind was south at 4 knots. At Thomas Point, the temperature was 56 degrees. Wind south at 11 knots. Here is a look at the weather features that will affect the region over the next several days. High pressure will build from the Midwest to the Mid-Atlantic tonight through Friday night, leading to a return of below normal temperatures. Frost or near freezing temperatures are possible west of Interstate 81 late tonight into early Friday morning. High pressure will move offshore on Saturday, with another cold front and wave of low pressure approaching from the Ohio River Valley on Sunday. Milder temperatures and increasing rain chances are forecast this weekend.
The cold front will move offshore early next week, leading to a return of below normal temperatures. The current time is 6:47 p.m. Eastern Daylight Time. Now for the official National Weather Service forecast for the Washington metro area and the surrounding KHB listening area. Rest of this afternoon, mostly sunny with isolated showers. Highs in the mid-60s. West winds around 5 miles an hour. Chance of rain 20%. Tonight, partly cloudy until midnight, then clearing. Lows in the mid-40s. Southwest winds around 5 miles an hour, becoming northwest after midnight. Friday, sunny. Highs around 70. West winds 5 to 10 miles an hour. Friday night, partly cloudy. Lows in the lower 50s. South winds 5 to 10 miles an hour. Saturday, partly cloudy. A chance of showers. Highs in the mid-70s. Lows in the lower 50s. Chance of rain 50%. Sunday, mostly cloudy. Showers likely. Highs in the upper 70s. Lows in the lower 50s. Chance of rain 70%. Monday, partly cloudy. A chance of showers. Highs in the mid-60s. Lows in the mid-40s. Chance of rain 50%. Tuesday, partly cloudy. Highs in the upper 60s. Lows in the upper 40s. Wednesday, mostly cloudy. A chance of showers. Highs around 70. Lows in the lower 50s. Chance of rain 50%. The marine forecast for the coastal waters from Fenwick Island to Chincoteague and out 20 nautical miles. Through 7 p.m., northeast winds 5 to 10 knots. Seas 2 to 3 feet. Wave detail, south 2 feet at 6 seconds and northeast 1 foot at 3 seconds. Showers likely. Tonight, southeast winds 5 knots, becoming west with gusts up to 15 knots after midnight. Seas 2 to 3 feet. Wave detail, south 2 feet at 6 seconds and northeast 1 foot at 5 seconds. Showers likely early in the evening. Friday, northwest winds 10 to 15 knots, becoming south in the afternoon. Gusts up to 20 knots. Seas 2 to 3 feet. Wave detail, south 2 feet at 7 seconds and north 1 foot at 3 seconds. Friday night, south winds 10 to 15 knots with gusts up to 20 knots. Seas 2 to 3 feet. Wave detail, south 3 feet at 4 seconds and east 2 feet at 9 seconds. Saturday, south winds 15 to 20 knots with gusts up to 25 knots. Seas 3 to 4 feet, occasionally to 6 feet. Wave detail, south 4 feet at 5 seconds and east 2 feet at 10 seconds. A chance of showers in the afternoon. Saturday night, south winds 15 to 20 knots with gusts up to 25 knots, becoming southwest 10 to 15 knots after midnight. Seas 3 to 4 feet, occasionally to 6 feet. Wave detail, south 4 feet at 6 seconds and east 2 feet at 9 seconds. A chance of showers in the evening. Sunday, south winds 5 to 10 knots. Seas around 3 feet. Sunday night, south winds 5 to 10 knots. Seas around 3 feet. Showers likely after midnight. Monday, north winds 10 to 15 knots with gusts up to 20 knots. Seas around 3 feet. Showers. Monday night, north winds 10 to 15 knots. Seas around 3 feet. Showers likely in the evening. This hazardous weather outlook is for the Maryland portion of the Chesapeake Bay, tidal Potomac River, and I-95 corridor through central Maryland, northern Virginia, and District of Columbia. Day 1, tonight. No hazardous weather is expected at this time. Days 2 through 7, Friday through Wednesday. No hazardous weather is expected at this time. Spotter information statement, spotter activation is not expected at this time. Now for the National Weather Service marine forecast for the Chesapeake Bay from Sandy Point to North Beach. Rest of this afternoon, southwest winds 5 knots. Waves flat. Scattered showers. Tonight, west winds 5 to 10 knots. Waves 1 foot. Friday, northwest winds 5 to 10 knots, becoming south in the afternoon. Waves 1 foot. Friday night, south winds 10 to 15 knots with gusts to 20 knots.
waves 1 to 2 feet. Saturday, south winds 10 to 15 knots, becoming southwest around 5 knots after midnight. Waves 1 to 2 feet. A chance of showers. Now for the National Weather Service marine forecast for the tidal Potomac from Key Bridge to Smith Point, rest of this afternoon, southwest winds 5 knots. Waves less than 1 foot. Scattered showers. Tonight, west winds 5 to 10 knots. Waves 1 foot. Friday, northwest winds around 5 knots, becoming south in the afternoon. Waves 1 foot. Friday night, south winds 5 to 10 knots. Waves 1 foot. Saturday, southwest winds 10 to 15 knots, diminishing to around 5 knots after midnight. Waves 1 to 2 feet. A chance of showers. The Northern Virginia Mountain forecast for elevations above 2,000 feet, including the Skyline Drive. Rest of this afternoon, mostly sunny. Highs in the upper 50s. Tonight, cold. Partly cloudy in the evening, then clearing. Lows around 40. Friday, sunny. Highs in the mid-60s. Friday night, partly cloudy in the evening, then becoming mostly cloudy. Lows in the upper 40s. Saturday, mostly cloudy in the morning, then clearing. Highs in the upper 60s. Sunday, partly cloudy. A chance of showers through the night. Lows in the lower 50s. Highs in the mid-70s. Monday, mostly cloudy. Showers likely through the day. Lows in the lower 50s. Highs around 60. This is the NOAA Weather Radio All Hazards Station KHP36, broadcasting from the National Weather Service Office in Sterling, Virginia, and transmitting on a frequency of 162.550 MHz from an antenna located in Manassas, Virginia. The 6 p.m. observation in Washington. At Reagan National Airport, mostly sunny skies. The temperature was 61 degrees Fahrenheit, or 16 degrees Celsius. Dew point 43. Humidity was 51%. Winds were south at 14 miles an hour and the barometric pressure was 29.79 inches or 1008.8 millibars, and falling. Now for some observations from the surrounding area. At BWI Marshall Airport, mostly sunny skies. Temperature 62. Wind south at 10 miles an hour. At Charlottesville, partly sunny skies. 56. At Dulles Airport, mostly sunny. Temperature 62 degrees. Wind south at 13 miles an hour. At Fredericksburg, partly sunny. Temperature 58. At Martinsburg, partly sunny skies. 69. Winds northwest at 7 miles an hour. At Norfolk, cloudy. Temperature 55 degrees. At Ocean City, light rain was falling. It was 53 degrees. At Pawtuxent River Naval Air Station, partly sunny. Temperature 53. For Richmond, cloudy skies. It was 52. At Roanoke, fair. Temperature 65 degrees. At Winchester, fair. Temperature 66. At New York, fair skies. 63. At Philadelphia, fair skies. 67. At Raleigh, cloudy skies. 56. Now for a few observations on the waters. At Washington Channel, the wind was south at 9 knots, and the water temperature was 66 degrees. At Piney Point, the wind was south at 4 knots. At Thomas Point, the temperature was 56 degrees. Wind south at 11 knots. Here is a look at the weather features that will affect the region over the next several days. High pressure will build from the Midwest to the Mid-Atlantic tonight through Friday night, leading to a return of below normal temperatures. Frost or near freezing temperatures are possible west of Interstate 81 late tonight into early Friday morning. High pressure will move offshore on Saturday, with another cold front and wave of low pressure approaching from the Ohio River Valley on Sunday. Milder temperatures and increasing rain chances are forecast this weekend. The cold front will move offshore early next week, leading to a return of below normal temperatures. Now for the official National Weather Service forecast for the Washington metro area and the surrounding KHB listening area. Rest of this afternoon, mostly sunny with isolated showers.
Highs in the mid-60s. West winds around 5 miles an hour. Chance of rain 20%. Tonight, partly cloudy until midnight, then clearing. Lows in the mid-40s. Southwest winds around 5 miles an hour, becoming northwest after midnight. Friday, sunny. Highs around 70. West winds 5 to 10 miles an hour. Friday night, partly cloudy. Lows in the lower 50s. South winds 5 to 10 miles an hour. Saturday, partly cloudy. A chance of showers. Highs in the mid-70s. Lows in the lower 50s. Chance of rain 50%. Sunday, mostly cloudy. Showers likely. Highs in the upper 70s. Lows in the lower 50s. Chance of rain 70%. Monday, partly cloudy. A chance of showers. Highs in the mid-60s. Lows in the mid-40s. Chance of rain 50%. Tuesday, partly cloudy. Highs in the upper 60s. Lows in the upper 40s. Wednesday, mostly cloudy. A chance of showers. Highs around 70. Lows in the lower 50s. Chance of rain 50%. This hazardous weather outlook is for the Maryland portion of the Chesapeake Bay, tidal Potomac River, and I-95 corridor through central Maryland, northern Virginia, and District of Columbia. Day 1, tonight. No hazardous weather is expected at this time. Days 2 through 7, Friday through Wednesday. No hazardous weather is expected at this time. Spotter information statement, spotter activation is not expected at this time. Now for the National Weather Service marine forecast for the Chesapeake Bay from Sandy Point to North Beach, rest of this afternoon, southwest winds 5 knots. Waves flat. Scattered showers. Tonight, west winds 5 to 10 knots. Waves 1 foot. Friday, northwest winds 5 to 10 knots, becoming south in the afternoon. Waves 1 foot. Friday night, south winds 10 to 15 knots with gusts to 20 knots. Waves 1 to 2 feet. Saturday, south winds 10 to 15 knots, becoming southwest around 5 knots after midnight. Waves 1 to 2 feet. A chance of showers. Now for the National Weather Service marine forecast for the tidal Potomac from Key Bridge to Smith Point, rest of this afternoon, southwest winds 5 knots. Waves less than 1 foot. Scattered showers. Tonight, west winds 5 to 10 knots. Waves 1 foot. Friday, northwest winds around 5 knots, becoming south in the afternoon. Waves 1 foot. Friday night, south winds 5 to 10 knots. Waves 1 foot. Saturday, southwest winds 10 to 15 knots, diminishing to around 5 knots after midnight. Waves 1 to 2 feet. A chance of showers. The Northern Virginia Mountain forecast for elevations above 2,000 feet, including the Skyline Drive. Rest of this afternoon, mostly sunny. Highs in the upper 50s. Tonight, cold. Partly cloudy in the evening, then clearing. Lows around 40. Friday, sunny. Highs in the mid-60s. Friday night, partly cloudy in the evening, then becoming mostly cloudy. Lows in the upper 40s. Saturday, mostly cloudy in the morning, then clearing. Highs in the upper 60s. Sunday, partly cloudy. A chance of showers through the night. Lows in the lower 50s. Highs in the mid-70s. Monday, mostly cloudy. Showers likely through the day. Lows in the lower 50s. Highs around 60. The latest river levels in the Potomac, Shenandoah, and Rappahannock basins are as follows. All reports are current as of 7 p.m. and are measured in feet. For Potomac River at Shepherdstown, 2.5. Potomac River at Point of Rocks, 1.6. Potomac River at Edwards Ferry, 3.7. Potomac River at Little Falls, 3.1. North Fork Shenandoah River near Strasburg, 1.9. South Fork Shenandoah River at Front Royal, 1.2. 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Rappahannock River at Remington, 3.1. 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Rapidan River near Culpeper,
0.8. Opeckham Creek near Martinsburg, 2.0. Seneca Creek at Dawsonville, 2.0. Goose Creek near Leesburg, 1.4. Monocacy River at Frederick, 2.1. The current time is 7:02 p.m. Eastern Daylight Time. 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The 6 p.m. observation in Washington. At Reagan National Airport, mostly sunny skies. The temperature was 61 degrees Fahrenheit, or 16 degrees Celsius. Dew point 43. Humidity was 51%. Winds were south at 14 miles an hour and the barometric pressure was 29.79 inches or 1008.8 millibars, and falling. Now for some observations from the surrounding area. At BWI Marshall Airport, mostly sunny skies. Temperature 62. Wind south at 10 miles an hour. At Charlottesville, partly sunny skies. 56. At Dulles Airport, mostly sunny. Temperature 62 degrees. Wind south at 13 miles an hour. At Fredericksburg, partly sunny. Temperature 58. At Martinsburg, partly sunny skies. 69. Winds northwest at 7 miles an hour. At Norfolk, cloudy. Temperature 55 degrees. At Ocean City, light rain was falling. It was 53 degrees. At Pawtuxent River Naval Air Station, partly sunny. Temperature 53. For Richmond, cloudy skies. It was 52. At Roanoke, fair. Temperature 65 degrees. At Winchester, fair. Temperature 66. At New York, fair skies. 63. At Philadelphia, fair skies. 67. At Raleigh, cloudy skies. 56. Now for a few observations on the waters. At Washington Channel, the wind was south at 9 knots, and the water temperature was 66 degrees. At Piney Point, the wind was south at 4 knots. At Thomas Point, the temperature was 56 degrees. Wind south at 11 knots. Here is a look at the weather features that will affect the region over the next several days. High pressure will build from the Midwest to the Mid-Atlantic tonight through Friday night, leading to a return of below normal temperatures. Frost or near freezing temperatures are possible west of Interstate 81 late tonight into early Friday morning. High pressure will move offshore on Saturday, with another cold front and wave of low pressure approaching from the Ohio River Valley on Sunday. Milder temperatures and increasing rain chances are forecast this weekend. The cold front will move offshore early next week, leading to a return of below normal temperatures. Now for the official National Weather Service forecast for the Washington metro area and the surrounding KHB listening area. Rest of this afternoon, mostly sunny with isolated showers. Highs in the mid-60s. West winds around 5 miles an hour. Chance of rain 20%. Tonight, partly cloudy until midnight, then clearing. Lows in the mid-40s. Southwest winds around 5 miles an hour, becoming northwest after midnight. Friday, sunny. Highs around 70. West winds 5 to 10 miles an hour. Friday night, partly cloudy. Lows in the lower 50s. South winds 5 to 10 miles an hour. Saturday, partly cloudy. A chance of showers. Highs in the mid-70s. Lows in the lower 50s. Chance of rain 50%. Sunday, mostly cloudy. Showers likely. Highs in the upper 70s. Lows in the lower 50s. Chance of rain 70%. Monday, partly cloudy. A chance of showers. Highs in the mid-60s. Lows in the mid-40s. Chance of rain 50%. Tuesday, partly cloudy. Highs in the upper 60s. Lows in the upper 40s. Wednesday, mostly cloudy. A chance of showers. Highs around 70. Lows in the lower 50s. Chance of rain 50%.
This hazardous weather outlook is for the Maryland portion of the Chesapeake Bay, tidal Potomac River, and I-95 corridor through central Maryland, northern Virginia, and District of Columbia. Day 1, tonight. No hazardous weather is expected at this time. Days 2 through 7, Friday through Wednesday. No hazardous weather is expected at this time. Spotter information statement, spotter activation is not expected at this time. Now for the National Weather Service marine forecast for the Chesapeake Bay from Sandy Point to North Beach, rest of this afternoon, southwest winds 5 knots. Waves flat. Scattered showers. Tonight, west winds 5 to 10 knots. Waves 1 foot. Friday, northwest winds 5 to 10 knots, becoming south in the afternoon. Waves 1 foot. Friday night, south winds 10 to 15 knots with gusts to 20 knots. Waves 1 to 2 feet. Saturday, south winds 10 to 15 knots, becoming southwest around 5 knots after midnight. Waves 1 to 2 feet. A chance of showers. Now for the National Weather Service marine forecast for the tidal Potomac from Key Bridge to Smith Point, rest of this afternoon, southwest winds 5 knots. Waves less than 1 foot. Scattered showers. Tonight, west winds 5 to 10 knots. Waves 1 foot. Friday, northwest winds around 5 knots, becoming south in the afternoon. Waves 1 foot. Friday night, south winds 5 to 10 knots. Waves 1 foot. Saturday, southwest winds 10 to 15 knots, diminishing to around 5 knots after midnight. Waves 1 to 2 feet. A chance of showers. The Northern Virginia Mountain forecast for elevations above 2,000 feet including the Skyline Drive. Rest of this afternoon, mostly sunny. Highs in the upper 50s. Tonight, cold. Partly cloudy in the evening, then clearing. Lows around 40. Friday, sunny. Highs in the mid-60s. Friday night, partly cloudy in the evening, then becoming mostly cloudy. Lows in the upper 40s. Saturday, mostly cloudy in the morning, then clearing. Highs in the upper 60s. Sunday, partly cloudy. A chance of showers through the night. Lows in the lower 50s. Highs in the mid-70s. Monday, mostly cloudy. Showers likely through the day. Lows in the lower 50s. Highs around 60. This is the NOAA Weather Radio All Hazards Station KHP36, broadcasting from the National Weather Service Office in Sterling, Virginia, and transmitting on a frequency of 162.550 MHz from an antenna located in Manassas, Virginia. The 6 p.m. observation in Washington. At Reagan National Airport, mostly sunny skies. The temperature was 61 degrees Fahrenheit, or 16 degrees Celsius. Dew point 43. Humidity was 51%. Winds were south at 14 miles an hour and the barometric pressure was 29.79 inches or 1008.8 millibars, and falling. Now for some observations from the surrounding area. At BWI Marshall Airport, mostly sunny skies. Temperature 62. Wind south at 10 miles an hour. At Charlottesville, partly sunny skies. 56. At Dulles Airport, mostly sunny. Temperature 62 degrees. Wind south at 13 miles an hour. At Fredericksburg, partly sunny. Temperature 58. At Martinsburg, partly sunny skies. 69. Winds northwest at 7 miles an hour. At Norfolk, cloudy. Temperature 55 degrees. At Ocean City, light rain was falling. It was 53 degrees. At Pawtuxent River Naval Air Station, partly sunny. Temperature 53. For Richmond, cloudy skies. It was 52. At Roanoke, fair. Temperature 65 degrees. At Winchester, fair. Temperature 66. At New York, fair skies. 63. At Philadelphia, fair skies. 67. At Raleigh, cloudy skies. 56. Now for a few observations on the waters. At Washington Channel, the wind was south at 9 knots, and the water temperature was 66 degrees.
At Piney Point, the wind was south at 4 knots. At Thomas Point, the temperature was 56 degrees. Wind south at 11 knots. The 7 p.m. observation in Washington. At Reagan National Airport, mostly sunny skies. The temperature was 59 degrees Fahrenheit, or 15 degrees Celsius. Dew point 44. Humidity was 57%. Winds were south at 14 miles an hour and the barometric pressure was 29.80 inches or 1,009.1 millibars and rising. Now for some observations from the surrounding area. At BWI Marshall Airport, mostly sunny skies. Temperature 61. Wind south at 7 miles an hour. At Charlottesville, cloudy skies. 55. At Dulles Airport, mostly sunny. Temperature 61 degrees. Wind south at 10 miles an hour. At Fredericksburg, fair. Temperature 58. At Martinsburg, partly sunny skies. 67. Winds northwest at 16 miles an hour, gusting to 23. At Norfolk, light rain was occurring. Temperature 55 degrees. At Ocean City, light rain was falling. It was 52 degrees. At Pawtuxet River Naval Air Station, fair. Temperature 54. For Richmond, partly sunny skies. It was 53. At Roanoke, fair. Temperature 63 degrees. At Winchester, fair. Temperature 64. At New York, fair skies. 61. At Philadelphia, fair skies. 66. At Raleigh, cloudy skies. 55. Now for a few observations on the waters. At Washington Channel, the wind was south at 9 knots, and the water temperature was 66 degrees. At Piney Point, the wind was southeast at 2 knots. At Thomas Point, the temperature was 57 degrees. Wind south at 11 knots. Here is a look at the weather features that will affect the region over the next several days. High pressure will build from the Midwest to the Mid-Atlantic tonight through Friday night, leading to a return of below normal temperatures. Frost or near freezing temperatures are possible west of Interstate 81 late tonight into early Friday morning. High pressure will move offshore on Saturday, with another cold front and wave of low pressure approaching from the Ohio River Valley on Sunday. Milder temperatures and increasing rain chances are forecast this weekend. The cold front will move offshore early next week, leading to a return of below normal temperatures. Now for the official National Weather Service forecast for the Washington metro area and the surrounding KHB listening area. Rest of this afternoon, mostly sunny with isolated showers. Highs in the mid-60s. West winds around 5 miles an hour. Chance of rain 20%. Tonight, partly cloudy until midnight, then clearing. Lows in the mid-40s. Southwest winds around 5 miles an hour, becoming northwest after midnight. Friday, sunny. Highs around 70. West winds 5 to 10 miles an hour. Friday night, partly cloudy. Lows in the lower 50s. South winds 5 to 10 miles an hour. Saturday, partly cloudy. A chance of showers. Highs in the mid-70s. Lows in the lower 50s. Chance of rain 50%. Sunday, mostly cloudy. Showers likely. Highs in the upper 70s. Lows in the lower 50s. Chance of rain 70%. Monday, partly cloudy. A chance of showers. Highs in the mid-60s. Lows in the mid-40s. Chance of rain 50%. Tuesday, partly cloudy. Highs in the upper 60s. Lows in the upper 40s. Wednesday, mostly cloudy. A chance of showers. Highs around 70. Lows in the lower 50s. Chance of rain 50%. This hazardous weather outlook is for the Maryland portion of the Chesapeake Bay, tidal Potomac River, and I-95 corridor through central Maryland, northern Virginia, and District of Columbia. Day 1, tonight. No hazardous weather is expected at this time. Days 2 through 7, Friday through Wednesday. No hazardous weather is expected at this time.
Spotter information statement. Spotter activation is not expected at this time. Now for the National Weather Service marine forecast for the Chesapeake Bay from Sandy Point to North Beach, rest of this afternoon.

5:15 p.m. Eastern Daylight Time. Now for the National Weather Service marine forecast for the tidal Potomac from Key Bridge to Smith Point. Rest of this afternoon, southwest winds 5 knots. Waves less than 1 foot. Scattered showers. Tonight, west winds 5 to 10 knots. Waves 1 foot. Friday, northwest winds around 5 knots, becoming south in the afternoon. Waves 1 foot. Friday night, south winds 5 to 10 knots. Waves 1 foot. Saturday, southwest winds 10 to 15 knots, diminishing to around 5 knots after midnight. Waves 1 to 2 feet. A chance of showers. The marine forecast for the coastal waters from Fenwick Island to Chincoteague and out 20 nautical miles. Tonight, southeast winds 5 to 10 knots, becoming southwest late this evening and early morning, then becoming west 10 to 15 knots late. Seas 2 to 3 feet. Wave detail, south 2 feet at 6 seconds and northeast 1 foot at 5 seconds. Showers likely early this evening, then a slight chance of showers late this evening. Friday, northwest winds 10 to 15 knots, becoming south in the afternoon. Gusts up to 20 knots. Seas 2 to 3 feet. Wave detail, south 2 feet at 7 seconds and north 1 foot at 3 seconds. Friday night, south winds 10 to 15 knots with gusts up to 20 knots. Seas 2 to 3 feet. Wave detail, south 3 feet at 4 seconds and east 2 feet at 9 seconds. Saturday, south winds 15 to 20 knots with gusts up to 25 knots. Seas 3 to 4 feet, occasionally to 6 feet. Wave detail, south 4 feet at 5 seconds and east 2 feet at 10 seconds. A chance of showers in the afternoon. Saturday night, south winds 15 to 20 knots with gusts up to 25 knots, becoming southwest 10 to 15 knots after midnight. Seas 3 to 4 feet, occasionally to 6 feet. Wave detail, south 4 feet at 6 seconds and east 2 feet at 9 seconds. A chance of showers in the evening. Sunday, south winds 5 to 10 knots. Seas around 3 feet. Sunday night, south winds 5 to 10 knots. Seas around 3 feet. Showers likely after midnight. Monday, north winds 10 to 15 knots with gusts up to 20 knots. Seas around 3 feet. Showers. Monday night, north winds 10 to 15 knots. Seas around 3 feet. Showers likely in the evening. The Northern Virginia Mountain forecast for elevations above 2,000 feet, including the Skyline Drive. Rest of this afternoon, mostly sunny. Highs in the upper 50s. Tonight, cold. Partly cloudy in the evening, then clearing. Lows around 40. Friday, sunny. Highs in the mid-60s. Friday night, partly cloudy in the evening, then becoming mostly cloudy. Lows in the upper 40s. Saturday, mostly cloudy in the morning, then clearing. Highs in the upper 60s. Sunday, partly cloudy. A chance of showers through the night. Lows in the lower 50s. Highs in the mid-70s. Monday, mostly cloudy. Showers likely through the day. Lows in the lower 50s. Highs around 60. The latest river levels in the Potomac, Shenandoah, and Rappahannock basins are as follows. All reports are current as of 7 p.m. and are measured in feet. For Potomac River at Shepherdstown, 2.5. Potomac River at Point of Rocks, 1.6. Potomac River at Edwards Ferry, 3.7. Potomac River at Little Falls, 3.1. North Fork Shenandoah River near Strasburg, 1.9. South Fork Shenandoah River at Front Royal, 1.2. 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Rappahannock River above Fredericksburg, 2.0. Rapidan River near Culpeper, 0.8. Opeckham Creek near Martinsburg, 2.0. Seneca Creek at Dawsonville, 2.0. Goose Creek near Leesburg, 1.4. Monocacy River at Frederick, 2.1. This is the NOAA Weather Radio All Hazards Station KHP 36, broadcasting from the National Weather Service Office in Sterling, Virginia, and transmitting on a frequency of 162.550 MHz from an antenna located in Manassas,

Virginia. The 7 p.m. observation in Washington. At Reagan National Airport, mostly sunny skies. The temperature was 59 degrees Fahrenheit, or 15 degrees Celsius. Dew point 44. Humidity was 57%. Winds were south at 14 miles an hour and the barometric pressure was 29.80 inches or 1009.1 millibars, and rising. Now for some observations from the surrounding area. At BWI Marshall Airport, mostly sunny skies. Temperature 61. Wind south at 7 miles an hour. At Charlottesville, cloudy skies. 55. At Dulles Airport, mostly sunny. Temperature 61 degrees. Wind south at 10 miles an hour. At Fredericksburg, fair. Temperature 58. At Martinsburg, partly sunny skies. 67. Winds northwest at 16 miles an hour, gusting to 23. At Norfolk, light rain was occurring. Temperature 55 degrees. At Ocean City, light rain was falling. It was 52 degrees. At Pawtuxet River Naval Air Station, fair. Temperature 54. For Richmond, partly sunny skies. It was 53. At Roanoke, fair. Temperature 63 degrees. At Winchester, fair. Temperature 64. At New York, fair skies. 61. At Philadelphia, fair skies. 66. At Raleigh, cloudy skies. 55. Now for a few observations on the waters. At Washington Channel, the wind was south at 9 knots, and the water temperature was 66 degrees. At Piney Point, the wind was southeast at 2 knots. At Thomas Point, the temperature was 57 degrees. Wind south at 11 knots. Here is a look at the weather features that will affect the region over the next several days. High pressure will build from the Midwest to the Mid-Atlantic tonight through Friday night, leading to a return of below normal temperatures. Frost or near freezing temperatures are possible west of Interstate 81 late tonight into early Friday morning. High pressure will move offshore on Saturday, with another cold front and wave of low pressure approaching from the Ohio River Valley on Sunday. Milder temperatures and increasing rain chances are forecast this weekend. The cold front will move offshore early next week, leading to a return of below normal temperatures. Now for the official National Weather Service forecast for the Washington metro area and the surrounding KHB listening area. Rest of this afternoon, mostly sunny with isolated showers. Highs in the mid-60s. West winds around 5 miles an hour. Chance of rain 20%. Tonight, partly cloudy until midnight, then clearing. Lows in the mid-40s. Southwest winds around 5 miles an hour, becoming northwest after midnight. Friday, sunny. Highs around 70. West winds 5 to 10 miles an hour. Friday night, partly cloudy. Lows in the lower 50s. South winds 5 to 10 miles an hour. Saturday, partly cloudy. A chance of showers. Highs in the mid-70s. Lows in the lower 50s. Chance of rain 50%. Sunday, mostly cloudy. Showers likely. Highs in the upper 70s. Lows in the lower 50s. Chance of rain 70%. Monday, partly cloudy. A chance of showers. Highs in the mid-60s. Lows in the mid-40s. Chance of rain 50%. Tuesday, partly cloudy. Highs in the upper 60s. Lows in the upper 40s. Wednesday, mostly cloudy. A chance of showers. Highs around 70. Lows in the lower 50s. Chance of rain 50%. This hazardous weather outlook is for the Maryland portion of the Chesapeake Bay, tidal Potomac River, and I-95 corridor through central Maryland, northern Virginia, and District of Columbia. Day 1, tonight. No hazardous weather is expected at this time. Days 2 through 7, Friday through Wednesday. No hazardous weather is expected at this time. Spotter information statement, spotter activation is not expected at this time.
Now for the National Weather Service marine forecast for the Chesapeake Bay from Sandy Point to North Beach. Rest of this afternoon, southwest winds 5 knots. Waves flat. Scattered showers. Tonight, west winds 5 to 10 knots. Waves 1 foot. Friday, northwest winds 5 to 10 knots, becoming south in the afternoon. Waves 1 foot. Friday night, south winds 10 to 15 knots with gusts to 20 knots. Waves 1 to 2 feet. Saturday, south winds 10 to 15 knots, becoming southwest around 5 knots after midnight. Waves 1 to 2 feet. A chance of showers. Now for the National Weather Service marine forecast for the tidal Potomac from Key Bridge to Smith Point. Rest of this afternoon, southwest winds 5 knots. Waves less than 1 foot. Scattered showers. Tonight, west winds 5 to 10 knots. Waves 1 foot. Friday, northwest winds around 5 knots, becoming south in the afternoon. Waves 1 foot. Friday night, south winds 5 to 10 knots. Waves 1 foot. Saturday, southwest winds 10 to 15 knots, diminishing to around 5 knots after midnight. Waves 1 to 2 feet. A chance of showers. The Northern Virginia Mountain forecast for elevations above 2,000 feet, including the Skyline Drive. Rest of this afternoon, mostly sunny. Highs in the upper 50s. Tonight, cold. Partly cloudy in the evening, then clearing. Lows around 40. Friday, sunny. Highs in the mid-60s. Friday night, partly cloudy in the evening, then becoming mostly cloudy. Lows in the upper 40s. Saturday, mostly cloudy in the morning, then clearing. Highs in the upper 60s. Sunday, partly cloudy. A chance of showers through the night. Lows in the lower 50s. Highs in the mid-70s. Monday, mostly cloudy. Showers likely through the day. Lows in the lower 50s. Highs around 60. This is the NOAA Weather Radio All Hazards Station KHP36, broadcasting from the National Weather Service Office in Sterling, Virginia, and transmitting on a frequency of 162.550 MHz from an antenna located in Manassas, Virginia. The 7 p.m. observation in Washington. At Reagan National Airport, mostly sunny skies. The temperature was 59 degrees Fahrenheit, or 15 degrees Celsius. Dew point 44. Humidity was 57%. Winds were south at 14 miles an hour and the barometric pressure was 29.80 inches or 1,009.1 millibars, and rising. Now for some observations from the surrounding area. At BWI Marshall Airport, mostly sunny skies. Temperature 61. Wind south at 7 miles an hour. At Charlottesville, cloudy skies. 55. At Dulles Airport, mostly sunny. Temperature 61 degrees. Wind south at 10 miles an hour. At Fredericksburg, fair. Temperature 58. At Martinsburg, partly sunny skies. 67. Winds northwest at 16 miles an hour, gusting to 23. At Norfolk, light rain was occurring. Temperature 55 degrees. At Ocean City, light rain was falling. It was 52 degrees. At Pawtuxet River Naval Air Station, fair. Temperature 54. For Richmond, partly sunny skies. It was 53. At Roanoke, fair. Temperature 63 degrees. At Winchester, fair. Temperature 64. At New York, fair skies. 61. At Philadelphia, fair skies. 66. At Raleigh, cloudy skies. 55. Now for a few observations on the waters. At Washington Channel, the wind was south at 9 knots, and the water temperature was 66 degrees. At Piney Point, the wind was southeast at 2 knots. At Thomas Point, the temperature was 57 degrees. Wind south at 11 knots. The current time is 7:32 p.m. Eastern Daylight Time. Here is a look at the weather features that will affect the region over the next several days.
High pressure will build from the Midwest to the Mid-Atlantic tonight through Friday night, leading to a return of below normal temperatures. Frost or near freezing temperatures are possible west of Interstate 81 late tonight into early Friday morning. High pressure will move offshore on Saturday, with another cold front and wave of low pressure approaching from the Ohio River Valley on Sunday. Milder temperatures and increasing rain chances are forecast this weekend. The cold front will move offshore early next week, leading to a return of below normal temperatures. Now for the official National Weather Service forecast for the Washington metro area and the surrounding KHB listening area. Rest of this afternoon, mostly sunny with isolated showers. Highs in the mid-60s. West winds around 5 miles an hour. Chance of rain 20%. Tonight, partly cloudy until midnight, then clearing. Lows in the mid-40s. Southwest winds around 5 miles an hour, becoming northwest after midnight. Friday, sunny. Highs around 70. West winds 5 to 10 miles an hour. Friday night, partly cloudy. Lows in the lower 50s. South winds 5 to 10 miles an hour. Saturday, partly cloudy. A chance of showers. Highs in the mid-70s. Lows in the lower 50s. Chance of rain 50%. Sunday, mostly cloudy. Showers likely. Highs in the upper 70s. Lows in the lower 50s. Chance of rain 70%. Monday, partly cloudy. A chance of showers. Highs in the mid-60s. Lows in the mid-40s. Chance of rain 50%. Tuesday, partly cloudy. Highs in the upper 60s. Lows in the upper 40s. Wednesday, mostly cloudy. A chance of showers. Highs around 70. Lows in the lower 50s. Chance of rain 50%. This hazardous weather outlook is for the Maryland portion of the Chesapeake Bay, Tidal Potomac River, and I-95 corridor through Central Maryland, Northern Virginia, and District of Columbia. Day 1, tonight. No hazardous weather is expected at this time. Days 2 through 7, Friday through Wednesday. No hazardous weather is expected at this time. Spotter information statement, spotter activation is not expected at this time. Now for the National Weather Service marine forecast for the Chesapeake Bay from Sandy Point to North Beach. Rest of this afternoon, southwest winds 5 knots. Waves flat. Scattered showers. Tonight, west winds 5 to 10 knots. Waves 1 foot. Friday, northwest winds 5 to 10 knots, becoming south in the afternoon. Waves 1 foot. Friday night, south winds 10 to 15 knots with gusts to 20 knots. Waves 1 to 2 feet. Saturday, south winds 10 to 15 knots, becoming southwest around 5 knots after midnight. Waves 1 to 2 feet. A chance of showers. Now for the National Weather Service marine forecast for the Tidal Potomac from Key Bridge to Smith Point. Rest of this afternoon, southwest winds 5 knots. Waves less than 1 foot. Scattered showers. Tonight, west winds 5 to 10 knots. Waves 1 foot. Friday, northwest winds around 5 knots, becoming south in the afternoon. Waves 1 foot. Friday night, south winds 5 to 10 knots. Waves 1 foot. Saturday, southwest winds 10 to 15 knots, diminishing to around 5 knots after midnight. Waves 1 to 2 feet. A chance of showers. The Northern Virginia Mountain forecast for elevations above 2,000 feet, including the Skyline Drive. Rest of this afternoon, mostly sunny. Highs in the upper 50s. Tonight, cold. Partly cloudy in the evening, then clearing. Lows around 40. Friday, sunny. Highs in the mid-60s. Friday night, partly cloudy in the evening, then becoming mostly cloudy. Lows in the upper 40s. Saturday, mostly cloudy in the morning, then clearing. Highs in the upper 60s. Sunday, partly cloudy. A chance of showers through the night. Lows in the lower 50s. Highs in the mid-70s. Monday, mostly cloudy. Showers likely through the day. Lows in the lower 50s. Highs around 60.
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The 7 p.m. observation in Washington. At Reagan National Airport, mostly sunny skies. The temperature was 59 degrees Fahrenheit, or 15 degrees Celsius. Dew point 44. Humidity was 57%. Winds were south at 14 miles an hour and the barometric pressure was 29.80 inches or 1,009.1 millibars and rising. Now for some observations from the surrounding area. At BWI Marshall Airport, mostly sunny skies. Temperature 61. Wind south at 7 miles an hour. At Charlottesville, cloudy skies. 55. At Dulles Airport, mostly sunny. Temperature 61 degrees. Wind south at 10 miles an hour. At Fredericksburg, fair. Temperature 58. At Martinsburg, partly sunny skies. 67. Winds northwest at 16 miles an hour, gusting to 23. At Norfolk, light rain was occurring. Temperature 55 degrees. At Ocean City, light rain was falling. It was 52 degrees. At Pawtuxet River Naval Air Station, fair. Temperature 54. For Richmond, partly sunny skies. It was 53. At Roanoke, fair. Temperature 63 degrees. At Winchester, fair. Temperature 64. At New York, fair skies. 61. At Philadelphia, fair skies. 66. At Raleigh, cloudy skies. 55. Now for a few observations on the waters. At Washington Channel, the wind was south at 9 knots, and the water temperature was 66 degrees. At Piney Point, the wind was southeast at 2 knots. At Thomas Point, the temperature was 57 degrees. Wind south at 11 knots. The latest river levels in the Potomac, Shenandoah, and Rappahannock basins are as follows. All reports are current as of 7 p.m. and are measured in feet. For Potomac River at Shepherdstown, 2.5. Potomac River at Point of Rocks, 1.6. Potomac River at Edwards Ferry, 3.7. Potomac River at Little Falls, 3.1. North Fork Shenandoah River near Strasburg, 1.9. South Fork Shenandoah River at Front Royal, 1.2. Shenandoah River at Millville, 1.8. Rappahannock River at Remington, 3.1. Rappahannock River above Fredericksburg, 2.0. Rapidan River near Culpeper, 0.8. Opeckham Creek near Martinsburg, 2.0. Seneca Creek at Dawsonville, 2.0. Goose Creek near Leesburg, 1.4. Monocacy River at Frederick, 2.1. Here is a look at the weather features that will affect the region over the next several days. High pressure will build from the Midwest to the Mid-Atlantic tonight through Friday night, leading to a return of below normal temperatures. Frost or near freezing temperatures are possible west of Interstate 81 late tonight into early Friday morning. High pressure will move offshore on Saturday, with another cold front and wave of low pressure approaching from the Ohio River Valley on Sunday. Milder temperatures and increasing rain chances are forecast this weekend. The cold front will move offshore early next week, leading to a return of below normal temperatures. Now for the official National Weather Service forecast for the Washington metro area and the surrounding KHB listening area. Rest of this afternoon, mostly sunny with isolated showers. Highs in the mid-60s. West winds around 5 miles an hour. Chance of rain 20%. Tonight, partly cloudy until midnight, then clearing. Lows in the mid-40s. Southwest winds around 5 miles an hour, becoming northwest after midnight. Friday, sunny. Highs around 70. West winds 5 to 10 miles an hour. Friday night, partly cloudy. Lows in the lower 50s. South winds 5 to 10 miles an hour. Saturday, partly cloudy. A chance of showers. Highs in the mid-70s. Lows in the lower 50s. Chance of rain 50%.
Sunday, mostly cloudy. Showers likely. Highs in the upper 70s. Lows in the lower 50s. Chance of rain 70%. Monday, partly cloudy. A chance of showers. Highs in the mid 60s. Lows in the mid 40s. Chance of rain 50%. Tuesday, partly cloudy. Highs in the upper 60s. Lows in the upper 40s. Wednesday, mostly cloudy. A chance of showers. Highs around 70. Lows in the lower 50s. Chance of rain 50%. This hazardous weather outlook is for the Maryland portion of the Chesapeake Bay, tidal Potomac River, and I-95 corridor through central Maryland, northern Virginia, and District of Columbia. Day 1, tonight. No hazardous weather is expected at this time. Days 2 through 7, Friday through Wednesday. No hazardous weather is expected at this time. Spotter information statement, spotter activation is not expected at this time. Now for the National Weather Service marine forecast for the Chesapeake Bay from Sandy Point to North Beach, rest of this afternoon, southwest winds 5 knots. Waves flat. Scattered showers. Tonight, west winds 5 to 10 knots. Waves 1 foot. Friday, northwest winds 5 to 10 knots, becoming south in the afternoon. Waves 1 foot. Friday night, south winds 10 to 15 knots with gusts to 20 knots. Waves 1 to 2 feet. Saturday, south winds 10 to 15 knots, becoming southwest around 5 knots after midnight. Waves 1 to 2 feet. A chance of showers. Now for the National Weather Service marine forecast for the tidal Potomac from Key Bridge to Smith Point, rest of this afternoon, southwest winds 5 knots. Waves less than 1 foot. Scattered showers. Tonight, west winds 5 to 10 knots. Waves 1 foot. Friday, northwest winds around 5 knots, becoming south in the afternoon. Waves 1 foot. Friday night, south winds 5 to 10 knots. Waves 1 foot. Saturday, southwest winds 10 to 15 knots, diminishing to around 5 knots after midnight. Waves 1 to 2 feet. A chance of showers. The Northern Virginia Mountain forecast for elevations above 2,000 feet, including the Skyline Drive. Rest of this afternoon, mostly sunny. Highs in the upper 50s. Tonight, cold. Partly cloudy in the evening, then clearing. Lows around 40. Friday, sunny. Highs in the mid-60s. Friday night, partly cloudy in the evening, then becoming mostly cloudy. Lows in the upper 40s. Saturday, mostly cloudy in the morning, then clearing. Highs in the upper 60s. Sunday, partly cloudy. A chance of showers through the night. Lows in the lower 50s. Highs in the mid-70s. Monday, mostly cloudy. Showers likely through the day. Lows in the lower 50s. Highs around 60. This is the NOAA Weather Radio All Hazards Station KHP36, broadcasting from the National Weather Service Office in Sterling, Virginia, and transmitting on a frequency of 162.550 MHz from an antenna located in Manassas, Virginia. The 7 p.m. observation in Washington. At Reagan National Airport, mostly sunny skies. The temperature was 59 degrees Fahrenheit, or 15 degrees Celsius. Dew point 44. Humidity was 57%. Winds were south at 14 miles an hour and the barometric pressure was 29.80 inches or 1,009.1 millibars, and rising. Now for some observations from the surrounding area. At BWI Marshall Airport, mostly sunny skies. Temperature 61. Wind south at 7 miles an hour. At Charlottesville, cloudy skies. 55. At Dulles Airport, mostly sunny. Temperature 61 degrees. Wind south at 10 miles an hour. At Fredericksburg, fair. Temperature 58. At Martinsburg, partly sunny skies. 67. Winds northwest at 16 miles an hour, gusting to 23. At Norfolk, light rain was occurring. Temperature 55 degrees. At Ocean City, light rain was falling. It was 52 degrees.
at Pawtuxent River Naval Air Station, Fair. Temperature 54. For Richmond, partly sunny skies. It was 53. At Roanoke, Fair. Temperature 63 degrees. At Winchester, Fair. Temperature 64. At New York, fair skies. 61. At Philadelphia, fair skies. 66. At Raleigh, cloudy skies. 55. Now for a few observations on the waters. At Washington Channel, the wind was south at 9 knots, and the water temperature was 66 degrees. At Piney Point, the wind was southeast at 2 knots. At Thomas Point, the temperature was 57 degrees. Wind south at 11 knots. The current time is 7:48 p.m. Eastern Daylight Time. Here is a look at the weather features that will affect the region over the next several days. High pressure will build from the Midwest to the Mid-Atlantic tonight through Friday night, leading to a return of below normal temperatures. Frost or near freezing temperatures are possible west of Interstate 81 late tonight into early Friday morning. High pressure will move offshore on Saturday, with another cold front and wave of low pressure approaching from the Ohio River Valley on Sunday. Milder temperatures and increasing rain chances are forecast this weekend. The cold front will move offshore early next week, leading to a return of below normal temperatures. Now for the official National Weather Service forecast for the Washington metro area and the surrounding KHB listening area. Rest of this afternoon, mostly sunny with isolated showers. Highs in the mid-60s. West winds around 5 miles an hour. Chance of rain 20%. Tonight, partly cloudy until midnight, then clearing. Lows in the mid-40s. Southwest winds around 5 miles an hour, becoming northwest after midnight. Friday, sunny. Highs around 70. West winds 5 to 10 miles an hour. Friday night, partly cloudy. Lows in the lower 50s. South winds 5 to 10 miles an hour. Saturday, partly cloudy. A chance of showers. Highs in the mid-70s. Lows in the lower 50s. Chance of rain 50%. Sunday, mostly cloudy. Showers likely. Highs in the upper 70s. Lows in the lower 50s. Chance of rain 70%. Monday, partly cloudy. A chance of showers. Highs in the mid-60s. Lows in the mid-40s. Chance of rain 50%. Tuesday, partly cloudy. Highs in the upper 60s. Lows in the upper 40s. Wednesday, mostly cloudy. A chance of showers. Highs around 70. Lows in the lower 50s. Chance of rain 50%. This hazardous weather outlook is for the Maryland portion of the Chesapeake Bay, tidal Potomac River, and I-95 corridor through central Maryland, northern Virginia, and District of Columbia. Day 1, tonight. No hazardous weather is expected at this time. Days 2 through 7, Friday through Wednesday. No hazardous weather is expected at this time. Spotter information statement, spotter activation is not expected at this time. Now for the National Weather Service marine forecast for the Chesapeake Bay from Sandy Point to North Beach. Rest of this afternoon, southwest winds 5 knots. Waves flat. Scattered showers. Tonight, west winds 5 to 10 knots. Waves 1 foot. Friday, northwest winds 5 to 10 knots, becoming south in the afternoon. Waves 1 foot. Friday night, south winds 10 to 15 knots with gusts to 20 knots. Waves 1 to 2 feet. Saturday, south winds 10 to 15 knots, becoming southwest around 5 knots after midnight. Waves 1 to 2 feet. A chance of showers. Now for the National Weather Service marine forecast for the tidal Potomac from Key Bridge to Smith Point. Rest of this afternoon, southwest winds 5 knots. Waves less than 1 foot. Scattered showers. Tonight, west winds 5 to 10 knots. Waves 1 foot. Friday, northwest winds around 5 knots, becoming south in the afternoon. Waves 1 foot. Friday night, south winds 5 to 10 knots. Waves 1 foot. Saturday,
Southwest winds 10 to 15 knots, diminishing to around 5 knots after midnight. Waves 1 to 2 feet. A chance of showers. The Northern Virginia Mountain forecast for elevations above 2,000 feet, including the Skyline Drive. Rest of this afternoon, mostly sunny. Highs in the upper 50s. Tonight, cold. Partly cloudy in the evening, then clearing. Lows around 40. Friday, sunny. Highs in the mid-60s. Friday night, partly cloudy in the evening, then becoming mostly cloudy. Lows in the upper 40s. Saturday, mostly cloudy in the morning, then clearing. Highs in the upper 60s. Sunday, partly cloudy. A chance of showers through the night. Lows in the lower 50s. Highs in the mid-70s. Monday, mostly cloudy. Showers likely through the day. Lows in the lower 50s. Highs around 60. This is the NOAA Weather Radio All Hazards Station KHP36, broadcasting from the National Weather Service Office in Sterling, Virginia, and transmitting on a frequency of 162.550 MHz from an antenna located in Manassas, Virginia. The 7 p.m. observation in Washington. At Reagan National Airport, mostly sunny skies. The temperature was 59 degrees Fahrenheit, or 15 degrees Celsius. Dew point 44. Humidity was 57%. Winds were south at 14 miles an hour and the barometric pressure was 29.80 inches or 1009.1 millibars, and rising. Now for some observations from the surrounding area. At BWI Marshall Airport, mostly sunny skies. Temperature 61. Wind south at 7 miles an hour. At Charlottesville, cloudy skies. 55. At Dulles Airport, mostly sunny. Temperature 61 degrees. Wind south at 10 miles an hour. At Fredericksburg, fair. Temperature 58. At Martinsburg, partly sunny skies. 67. Winds northwest at 16 miles an hour, gusting to 23. At Norfolk, light rain was occurring. Temperature 55 degrees. At Ocean City, light rain was falling. It was 52 degrees. At Pawtuxent River Naval Air Station, fair. Temperature 54. For Richmond, partly sunny skies. It was 53. At Roanoke, fair. Temperature 63 degrees. At Winchester, fair. Temperature 64. At New York, fair skies. 61. At Philadelphia, fair skies. 66. At Raleigh, cloudy skies. 55. Now for a few observations on the waters. At Washington Channel, the wind was south at 9 knots, and the water temperature was 66 degrees. At Piney Point, the wind was southeast at 2 knots. At Thomas Point, the temperature was 57 degrees. Wind south at 11 knots. Here is a look at the weather features that will affect the region over the next several days. High pressure will build from the Midwest to the Mid-Atlantic tonight through Friday night, leading to a return of below normal temperatures. Frost or near freezing temperatures are possible west of Interstate 81 late tonight into early Friday morning. High pressure will move offshore on Saturday, with another cold front and wave of low pressure approaching from the Ohio River Valley on Sunday. Milder temperatures and increasing rain chances are forecast this weekend. The cold front will move offshore early next week, leading to a return of below normal temperatures. Now for the official National Weather Service forecast for the Washington metro area and the surrounding KHB listening area. Rest of this afternoon, mostly sunny with isolated showers. Highs in the mid-60s. West winds around 5 miles an hour. Chance of rain 20%. Tonight, partly cloudy until midnight, then clearing. Lows in the mid-40s. Southwest winds around 5 miles an hour, becoming northwest after midnight. Friday, sunny. Highs around 70. West winds 5 to 10 miles an hour. Friday night, partly cloudy. Lows in the lower 50s. South winds 5 to 10 miles an hour. Saturday, partly cloudy. A chance of showers. Highs in the mid-70s. Lows in the lower 50s.
Chance of rain 50%. Sunday, mostly cloudy. Showers likely. Highs in the upper 70s. Lows in the lower 50s. Chance of rain 70%. Monday, partly cloudy. A chance of showers. Highs in the mid 60s. Lows in the mid 40s. Chance of rain 50%. Tuesday, partly cloudy. Highs in the upper 60s. Lows in the upper 40s. Wednesday, mostly cloudy. A chance of showers. Highs around 70. Lows in the lower 50s. Chance of rain 50%. This hazardous weather outlook is for the Maryland portion of the Chesapeake Bay, tidal Potomac River, and I-95 corridor through central Maryland, northern Virginia, and District of Columbia. Day 1, tonight. No hazardous weather is expected at this time. Days 2 through 7, Friday through Wednesday. No hazardous weather is expected at this time. Spotter information statement, spotter activation is not expected at this time. Now for the National Weather Service marine forecast for the Chesapeake Bay from Sandy Point to North Beach, rest of this afternoon, southwest winds 5 knots. Waves flat. Scattered showers. Tonight, west winds 5 to 10 knots. Waves 1 foot. Friday, northwest winds 5 to 10 knots, becoming south in the afternoon. Waves 1 foot. Friday night, south winds 10 to 15 knots with gusts to 20 knots. Waves 1 to 2 feet. Saturday, south winds 10 to 15 knots, becoming southwest around 5 knots after midnight. Waves 1 to 2 feet. A chance of showers. Now for the National Weather Service marine forecast for the tidal Potomac from Key Bridge to Smith Point, rest of this afternoon, southwest winds 5 knots. Waves less than 1 foot. Scattered showers. Tonight, west winds 5 to 10 knots. Waves 1 foot. Friday, northwest winds around 5 knots, becoming south in the afternoon. Waves 1 foot. Friday night, south winds 5 to 10 knots. Waves 1 foot. Saturday, southwest winds 10 to 15 knots, diminishing to around 5 knots after midnight. Waves 1 to 2 feet. A chance of showers. The latest river levels in the Potomac, Shenandoah, and Rappahannock basins are as follows. All reports are current as of 7 p.m. and are measured in feet. For Potomac River at Shepherdstown, 2.5. Potomac River at Point of Rocks, 1.6. Potomac River at Edwards Ferry, 3.7. Potomac River at Little Falls, 3.1. North Fork Shenandoah River near Strasburg, 1.9. 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The Northern Virginia Mountain forecast for elevations above 2,000 feet including the Skyline Drive. Rest of this afternoon, mostly sunny. Highs in the upper 50s. Tonight, cold. Partly cloudy in the evening, then clearing. Lows around 40. Friday, sunny. Highs in the mid-60s. Friday night, partly cloudy in the evening, then becoming mostly cloudy. Lows in the upper 40s. Saturday, mostly cloudy in the morning, then clearing. Highs in the upper 60s. Sunday, partly cloudy. A chance of showers through the night. Lows in the lower 50s. Highs in the mid-70s. Monday, mostly cloudy. Showers likely through the day. Lows in the lower 50s. Highs around 60. 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The current time is 8:02 p.m. Eastern Daylight Time. The 7 p.m. observation in Washington.
at Reagan National Airport, mostly sunny skies. The temperature was 59 degrees Fahrenheit, or 15 degrees Celsius. Dew point 44. Humidity was 57%. Winds were south at 14 miles an hour and the barometric pressure was 29.80 inches or 1009.1 millibars, and rising.